temperature was 92 degrees, the dew point 73, and the relative humidity 53%, producing a heat index of 100. The wind was southwest at 10 miles an hour. The pressure was 30.03 inches and falling. At Bowman Field, it was sunny. The temperature was 90 degrees, the dew point 76, and the relative humidity 63%, producing a heat index of 101. The wind was southwest at 12 miles an hour. The pressure was 30.03 inches and falling. At Jasper, it was mostly sunny. The temperature was 90 degrees, the dew point 80, and the relative humidity 72%, producing a heat index of 107. The wind was south at 8 miles an hour. The pressure was 30.04 inches and falling. Once again, at Louisville International it was 92 degrees under mostly sunny skies. Elsewhere around the region, it was sunny, with a temperature of 89 at Lexington, 88 at Jackson, and 92 at Bowling Green. Under sunny skies, Paducah reported 91, Evansville reported 91, and Bloomington reported 88. It was mostly sunny, with a temperature of 88 at Covington, 95 at Nashville, and 89 at Indianapolis. At Frankfort, the weather conditions were not available. Flood warning now in effect until early tomorrow afternoon. What? Moderate flooding is occurring and minor flooding is forecast. Where? Rolling Fork River near Boston. When? Until early tomorrow afternoon. The following impacts are expected. At 40.0 feet, water begins to cross low spots on some county roads. Some homes in floodplain are cut off. At 42.0 feet, a few homes and trailers outside of Boston flood. At 43.0 feet, flood wall begins closing in Lebanon Junction. Additional details, at 8:30 a.m. Eastern Daylight Time Tuesday the stage was 42.4 feet. Bankful stage is 32.0 feet. Recent activity, the maximum river stage in the 24 hours ending at 8:30 a.m. Eastern Daylight Time Tuesday was 42.9 feet. Forecast, the river is expected to fall below flood stage tomorrow morning and continue falling to 9.6 feet early Sunday morning. Flood stage is 35.0 feet. Flood history, this crest compares to a previous crest of 42.2 feet on July 8, 2013. http://www.weather.gov/safety/flood turnaround, don't drown when encountering flooded roads. 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The next statement will be issued by Wednesday afternoon at 2 p.m. Eastern Daylight Time. The current time is 8:04 p.m. Eastern Daylight Time. Extreme heat warning now in effect until 9 p.m. Eastern Daylight Time / 8 p.m. Central Daylight Time / Friday. What? Dangerously hot conditions with peak heat index values between 100 and 115 degrees Fahrenheit. Mild overnight temperatures will also not allow for much reprieve from the hot and humid conditions. Where? Portions of south central Indiana and east central, north central, northwest, and south central Kentucky. When? Until 9 p.m. Eastern Daylight Time, or 8 p.m. Central Daylight Time Friday. The following impacts are expected. Heat-related illnesses increase significantly during extreme heat and high humidity events. Drink plenty of fluids, stay in an air-conditioned room, stay out of the sun, and check up on relatives and neighbors. Do not leave young children and pets in unattended vehicles. Car interiors will reach lethal temperatures in a matter of minutes. Take extra precautions when outside. Wear lightweight and loose-fitting clothing. Try to limit strenuous activities to early morning or evening. Take action when you see symptoms of heat exhaustion and heat stroke. 8 p.m. Eastern Daylight Time weather conditions across north-central Kentucky and south-central Indiana. At Louisville International, it was mostly sunny. The temperature was 90 degrees, the dew point 74, and the relative humidity 59%, producing a heat index of 99. The wind was southwest at 9 miles an hour. The pressure was 30.03 inches and steady. At Bowman Field,

It was sunny. The temperature was 89 degrees, the dew point 75, and the relative humidity 63%, producing a heat index of 99. The wind was southwest at 10 miles an hour. The pressure was 30.03 inches and steady. At Jasper, it was mostly sunny. The temperature was 88 degrees, the dew point 81, and the relative humidity 79%, producing a heat index of 106. The wind was southwest at 6 miles an hour. The pressure was 30.05 inches and rising. Once again, at Louisville International, it was 90 degrees under mostly sunny skies. Elsewhere around the region, it was sunny, with a temperature of 87 at Lexington, 86 at Jackson, 92 at Bowling Green, 90 at Evansville, and 86 at Bloomington. It was mostly sunny, with a temperature of 87 at Covington, 92 at Nashville, 89 at Paducah, and 88 at Indianapolis. At Frankfort, the weather conditions were not available. And now here is the 8 to 14 day outlook for the region. This forecast is valid for the period from July 8 to 14, 2026. For Kentucky, temperatures and precipitation are forecast to be above normal. For Indiana, temperatures are forecast to be above normal, and precipitation is forecast to be normal. For Tennessee, temperatures and precipitation are forecast to be above normal. This long-term outlook is updated on NOAA Weather Radio around 5 p.m. Eastern Time each day. Now for the official National Weather Service forecast for North Central Kentucky and South Central Indiana, including the Louisville metro area. Tonight, mostly clear. Lows in the mid-70s. Southwest winds up to 10 miles an hour. Wednesday, sunny. Highs in the upper 90s. Southwest winds up to 5 miles an hour. Wednesday night, mostly clear. Lows in the mid-70s. Southwest winds up to 5 miles an hour until midnight, becoming light. Thursday, mostly sunny. Highs in the upper 90s. Light winds becoming southwest up to 5 miles an hour in the afternoon. Thursday night, mostly clear. Lows in the upper 70s. South winds up to 5 miles an hour until midnight, becoming light. And now the extended forecast for the radio listening area. Friday and Friday night, mostly clear. A 30% chance of thunderstorms. Highs in the upper 90s. Lows in the mid-70s. Independence Day and Saturday night, partly cloudy. A 40% chance of thunderstorms. Highs in the mid-90s. Lows in the mid-70s. Sunday and Sunday night, showers likely and chance of thunderstorms. Highs in the lower 90s. Lows in the mid-70s. Chance of precipitation 60%. Monday and Monday night, partly cloudy. A 50% chance of thunderstorms. Highs in the lower 90s. Lows in the lower 70s. Tuesday and Tuesday night, mostly cloudy. A 50% chance of thunderstorms. Highs in the upper 80s. Lows in the lower 70s. The current time is 8:09 p.m. Eastern Daylight Time. Extreme heat warning now in effect until 9 p.m. Eastern Daylight Time / 8 p.m. Central Daylight Time / Friday. What? Dangerously hot conditions with peak heat index values between 100 and 115 degrees Fahrenheit. Mild overnight temperatures will also not allow for much reprieve from the hot and humid conditions. Where? Portions of South Central Indiana and East Central, North Central, Northwest, and South Central Kentucky. When? Until 9 p.m. Eastern Daylight Time, or 8 p.m. Central Daylight Time Friday, the following impacts are expected. Heat-related illnesses increase significantly during extreme heat and high humidity events. Drink plenty of fluids, stay in an air-conditioned room, stay out of the sun, and check up on relatives and neighbors. Do not leave young children and pets in unattended vehicles. Car interiors will reach lethal temperatures in a matter of minutes. Take extra precautions when outside. Wear lightweight and loose-fitting clothing. Try to limit strenuous activities to early morning or evening. Take action when you see symptoms of heat exhaustion and heat stroke.
Extreme heat warning now in effect until 9 p.m. Eastern Daylight Time / 8 p.m. Central Daylight Time / Friday. What? Dangerously hot conditions with peak heat index values between 100 and 115 degrees Fahrenheit. Mild overnight temperatures will also not allow for much reprieve from the hot and humid conditions. Where? Portions of South Central Indiana and East Central, North Central, Northwest, and South Central Kentucky. When? Until 9 p.m. Eastern Daylight Time, or 8 p.m. Central Daylight Time Friday, the following impacts are expected. Heat-related illnesses increase significantly during extreme heat and high humidity events. Drink plenty of fluids, stay in an air-conditioned room, stay out of the sun, and check up on relatives and neighbors. Do not leave young children and pets in unattended vehicles. Car interiors will reach lethal temperatures in a matter of minutes. Take extra precautions when outside. Wear lightweight and loose-fitting clothing. Try to limit strenuous activities to early morning or evening. Take action when you see symptoms of heat exhaustion and heat stroke. 8 p.m. Eastern Daylight Time weather conditions across North Central Kentucky and South Central Indiana. At Louisville International, it was mostly sunny. The temperature was 90 degrees, the dew point 74, and the relative humidity 59%, producing a heat index of 99. The wind was southwest at 9 miles an hour. The pressure was 30.03 inches and steady. At Bowman Field, it was sunny. The temperature was 89 degrees, the dew point 75, and the relative humidity 63%, producing a heat index of 99. The wind was southwest at 10 miles an hour. The pressure was 30.03 inches and steady. At Jasper, it was sunny. The temperature was 88 degrees, the dew point 81, and the relative humidity 79%, producing a heat index of 106. The wind was southwest at 6 miles an hour. The pressure was 30.05 inches and rising. Once again, at Louisville International, it was 90 degrees under mostly sunny skies. Elsewhere around the region, it was sunny, with a temperature of 87 at Lexington, 86 at Jackson, 92 at Bowling Green, 90 at Evansville, and 86 at Bloomington. It was mostly sunny, with a temperature of 87 at Covington, 92 at Nashville, 89 at Paducah, and 88 at Indianapolis. At Frankfort, the weather conditions were not available. 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The current time is 8:14 p.m. Eastern Daylight Time. And now here is the 8-to-14-day outlook for the region. This forecast is valid for the period from July 8 to 14, 2026. For Kentucky, temperatures and precipitation are forecast to be above normal. For Indiana, temperatures are forecast to be above normal, and precipitation is forecast to be normal. For Tennessee, temperatures and precipitation are forecast to be above normal. This long-term outlook is updated on NOAA Weather Radio around 5 p.m. Eastern Time each day. Now for the official National Weather Service forecast for North Central Kentucky and South Central Indiana, including the Louisville metro area. Tonight, mostly clear. Lows in the mid-70s. Southwest winds up to 10 miles an hour. Wednesday, sunny. Highs in the upper 90s. Southwest winds up to 5 miles an hour. Wednesday night, mostly clear. Lows in the mid-70s. Southwest winds up to 5 miles an hour until midnight, becoming light. Thursday, mostly sunny. Highs in the upper 90s. Light winds becoming southwest up to 5 miles an hour in the afternoon. Thursday night, mostly clear. Lows in the upper 70s. South winds up to 5 miles an hour until midnight, becoming light. And now the extended forecast for the radio listening area. Friday and Friday night, mostly clear. A 30% chance of thunderstorms. Highs in the upper 90s. Lows in the mid-70s. Independence Day and Saturday night, partly cloudy.
a 40% chance of thunderstorms. Highs in the mid-90s. Lows in the mid-70s. Sunday and Sunday night, showers likely and chance of thunderstorms. Highs in the lower 90s. Lows in the mid-70s. Chance of precipitation 60%. Monday and Monday night, partly cloudy. A 50% chance of thunderstorms. Highs in the lower 90s. Lows in the lower 70s. Tuesday and Tuesday night, mostly cloudy. A 50% chance of thunderstorms. Highs in the upper 80s. Lows in the lower 70s. Extreme heat warning now in effect until 9 p.m. Eastern Daylight Time / 8 p.m. Central Daylight Time / Friday. What? Dangerously hot conditions with peak heat index values between 100 and 115 degrees Fahrenheit. Mild overnight temperatures will also not allow for much reprieve from the hot and humid conditions. Where? Portions of south central Indiana and east central, north central, northwest, and south central Kentucky. When? Until 9 p.m. Eastern Daylight Time, or 8 p.m. Central Daylight Time Friday, the following impacts are expected. Heat-related illnesses increase significantly during extreme heat and high humidity events. Drink plenty of fluids, stay in an air-conditioned room, stay out of the sun, and check up on relatives and neighbors. Do not leave young children and pets in unattended vehicles. Car interiors will reach lethal temperatures in a matter of minutes. Take extra precautions when outside. Wear lightweight and loose-fitting clothing. Try to limit strenuous activities to early morning or evening. Take action when you see symptoms of heat exhaustion and heat stroke. Flood warning now in effect until early tomorrow afternoon. What? Moderate flooding is occurring and minor flooding is forecast. Where? Rolling Fork River near Boston. When? Until early tomorrow afternoon. The following impacts are expected. At 40.0 feet, water begins to cross low spots on some county roads. Some homes in floodplain are cut off. At 42.0 feet, a few homes and trailers outside of Boston flood. At 43.0 feet, flood wall begins closing in Lebanon Junction. Additional details. At 8:30 a.m. Eastern Daylight Time Tuesday, the stage was 42.4 feet. Bankville stage is 32.0 feet. Recent activity, the maximum river stage in the 24 hours ending at 8:30 a.m. Eastern Daylight Time Tuesday was 42.9 feet. Forecast, the river is expected to fall below flood stage tomorrow morning and continue falling to 9.6 feet early Sunday morning. Flood stage is 35.0 feet. Flood history. This crest compares to a previous crest of 42.2 feet on July 8, 2013. http://www.weather.gov/safety/. 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The next statement will be issued by Wednesday afternoon at 2 p.m. Eastern Daylight Time. The current time is 8:19 p.m. Eastern Daylight Time. 8 p.m. Eastern Daylight Time weather conditions across north central Kentucky and south central Indiana. At Louisville International, it was mostly sunny. The temperature was 90 degrees, the dew point 74, and the relative humidity 59%, producing a heat index of 99. The wind was southwest at 9 miles an hour. The pressure was 30.03 inches and steady. At Bowman Field, it was sunny. The temperature was 89 degrees, the dew point 75, and the relative humidity 63%, producing a heat index of 99. The wind was southwest at 10 miles an hour. The pressure was 30.03 inches and steady. At Jasper, it was sunny. The temperature was 88 degrees, the dew point 81, and the relative humidity 79%, producing a heat index of 106. The wind was southwest at 6 miles an hour. The pressure was 30.05 inches and rising. Once again, at Louisville International, it was 90 degrees under mostly sunny skies.
Elsewhere around the region, it was sunny, with a temperature of 87 at Lexington, 86 at Jackson, 92 at Bowling Green, 90 at Evansville, and 86 at Bloomington. It was mostly sunny, with a temperature of 87 at Covington, 92 at Nashville, 89 at Paducah, and 88 at Indianapolis. At Frankfort, the weather conditions were not available. And now here is the 8 to 14 day outlook for the region. This forecast is valid for the period from July 8 to 14, 2026. For Kentucky, temperatures and precipitation are forecast to be above normal. For Indiana, temperatures are forecast to be above normal, and precipitation is forecast to be normal. For Tennessee, temperatures and precipitation are forecast to be above normal. This long-term outlook is updated on NOAA Weather Radio around 5 p.m. Eastern Time each day. Now for the official National Weather Service forecast for North Central Kentucky and South Central Indiana, including the Louisville metro area. Tonight, mostly clear. Lows in the mid-70s. Southwest winds up to 10 miles an hour. Wednesday, sunny. Highs in the upper 90s. Southwest winds up to 5 miles an hour. Wednesday night, mostly clear. Lows in the mid-70s. Southwest winds up to 5 miles an hour until midnight, becoming light. Thursday, mostly sunny. Highs in the upper 90s. Light winds becoming southwest up to 5 miles an hour in the afternoon. Thursday night, mostly clear. Lows in the upper 70s. South winds up to 5 miles an hour until midnight, becoming light. And now the extended forecast for the radio listening area. Friday and Friday night, mostly clear. A 30% chance of thunderstorms. Highs in the upper 90s. Lows in the mid-70s. Independence Day and Saturday night, partly cloudy. A 40% chance of thunderstorms. Highs in the mid-90s. Lows in the mid-70s. Sunday and Sunday night, showers likely and chance of thunderstorms. Highs in the lower 90s. Lows in the mid-70s. Chance of precipitation 60%. Monday and Monday night, partly cloudy. A 50% chance of thunderstorms. Highs in the lower 90s. Lows in the lower 70s. Tuesday and Tuesday night, mostly cloudy. A 50% chance of thunderstorms. Highs in the upper 80s. Lows in the lower 70s. The current time is 8:23 p.m. Eastern Daylight Time. Extreme heat warning now in effect until 9 p.m. Eastern Daylight Time / 8 p.m. Central Daylight Time / Friday. What? Dangerously hot conditions with peak heat index values between 100 and 115 degrees Fahrenheit. Mild overnight temperatures will also not allow for much reprieve from the hot and humid conditions. Where? Portions of South Central Indiana and East Central, North Central, Northwest, and South Central Kentucky. When? Until 9 p.m. Eastern Daylight Time, or 8 p.m. Central Daylight Time Friday, the following impacts are expected. Heat-related illnesses increase significantly during extreme heat and high humidity events. Drink plenty of fluids, stay in an air-conditioned room, stay out of the sun, and check up on relatives and neighbors. Do not leave young children and pets in unattended vehicles. Car interiors will reach lethal temperatures in a matter of minutes. Take extra precautions when outside. Wear lightweight and loose-fitting clothing. Try to limit strenuous activities to early morning or evening. Take action when you see symptoms of heat exhaustion and heat stroke. 8 p.m. Eastern Daylight Time weather conditions across North Central Kentucky and South Central Indiana. At Louisville International, it was mostly sunny. The temperature was 90 degrees, the dew point 74, and the relative humidity 59%, producing a heat index of 99. The wind was southwest at 9 miles an hour. The pressure was 30.03 inches and steady. At Bowman Field, it was sunny. The temperature was 89 degrees, the dew point 75, and the relative humidity 63%, producing a heat index of 99. The wind was southwest at 10 miles an hour. The pressure was 30.03 inches and steady. At Jasper, it was sunny.
The temperature was 88 degrees, the dew point 81, and the relative humidity 79%, producing a heat index of 106. The wind was southwest at 6 miles an hour. The pressure was 30.05 inches and rising. Once again, at Louisville International, it was 90 degrees under mostly sunny skies. Elsewhere around the region, it was sunny, with a temperature of 87 at Lexington, 86 at Jackson, 92 at Bowling Green, 90 at Evansville, and 86 at Bloomington. It was mostly sunny, with a temperature of 87 at Covington, 92 at Nashville, 89 at Paducah, and 88 at Indianapolis. At Frankfort, the weather conditions were not available. And now here is the 8 to 14 day outlook for the region. This forecast is valid for the period from July 8 to 14, 2026. For Kentucky, temperatures and precipitation are forecast to be above normal. For Indiana, temperatures are forecast to be above normal, and precipitation is forecast to be normal. For Tennessee, temperatures and precipitation are forecast to be above normal. This long-term outlook is updated on NOAA Weather Radio around 5 p.m. Eastern Time each day. Now for the official National Weather Service forecast for North Central Kentucky and South Central Indiana, including the Louisville metro area. Tonight, mostly clear. Lows in the mid-70s. Southwest winds up to 10 miles an hour. Wednesday, sunny. Highs in the upper 90s. Southwest winds up to 5 miles an hour. Wednesday night, mostly clear. Lows in the mid-70s. Southwest winds up to 5 miles an hour until midnight, becoming light. Thursday, mostly sunny. Highs in the upper 90s. Light winds becoming southwest up to 5 miles an hour in the afternoon. Thursday night, mostly clear. Lows in the upper 70s. South winds up to 5 miles an hour until midnight, becoming light. And now the extended forecast for the radio listening area. Friday and Friday night, mostly clear. A 30% chance of thunderstorms. Highs in the upper 90s. Lows in the mid-70s. Independence Day and Saturday night, partly cloudy. A 40% chance of thunderstorms. Highs in the mid-90s. Lows in the mid-70s. Sunday and Sunday night, showers likely and chance of thunderstorms. Highs in the lower 90s. Lows in the mid-70s. Chance of precipitation 60%. Monday and Monday night, partly cloudy. A 50% chance of thunderstorms. Highs in the lower 90s. Lows in the lower 70s. Tuesday and Tuesday night, mostly cloudy. A 50% chance of thunderstorms. Highs in the upper 80s. Lows in the lower 70s. The current time is 8:29 p.m. Eastern Daylight Time. Extreme heat warning now in effect until 9 p.m. Eastern Daylight Time / 8 p.m. Central Daylight Time / Friday. What? Dangerously hot conditions with peak heat index values between 100 and 115 degrees Fahrenheit. Mild overnight temperatures will also not allow for much reprieve from the hot and humid conditions. Where? Portions of South Central Indiana and East Central, North Central, Northwest, and South Central Kentucky. When? Until 9 p.m. Eastern Daylight Time, or 8 p.m. Central Daylight Time Friday. The following impacts are expected. Heat-related illnesses increase significantly during extreme heat and high humidity events. Drink plenty of fluids, stay in an air-conditioned room, stay out of the sun, and check up on relatives and neighbors. Do not leave young children and pets in unattended vehicles. Car interiors will reach lethal temperatures in a matter of minutes. Take extra precautions when outside. Wear lightweight and loose-fitting clothing. Try to limit strenuous activities to early morning or evening. Take action when you see symptoms of heat exhaustion and heat stroke. 8 p.m. Eastern Daylight Time weather conditions across North Central Kentucky and South Central Indiana. At Louisville International, it was mostly sunny. The temperature was 90 degrees, the dew point 74, and the relative humidity 59%, producing a heat index of 99. The wind was southwest at 9 miles an hour. The pressure was 30.03 inches and steady.
Ed Bowman Field, it was sunny. The temperature was 89 degrees, the dew point 75, and the relative humidity 63%, producing a heat index of 99. The wind was southwest at 10 miles an hour. The pressure was 30.03 inches and steady. At Jasper, it was sunny. The temperature was 88 degrees, the dew point 81, and the relative humidity 79%, producing a heat index of 106. The wind was southwest at 6 miles an hour. The pressure was 30.05 inches and rising. Once again, at Louisville International it was 90 degrees under mostly sunny skies. Elsewhere around the region, it was sunny, with a temperature of 87 at Lexington, 86 at Jackson, 92 at Bowling Green, 90 at Evansville, and 86 at Bloomington. It was mostly sunny, with a temperature of 87 at Covington, 92 at Nashville, 89 at Paducah, and 88 at Indianapolis. At Frankfort, the weather conditions were not available. And now here is the 8 to 14 day outlook for the region. This forecast is valid for the period from July 8 to 14, 2026. For Kentucky, temperatures and precipitation are forecast to be above normal. For Indiana, temperatures are forecast to be above normal, and precipitation is forecast to be normal. For Tennessee, temperatures and precipitation are forecast to be above normal. This long-term outlook is updated on NOAA Weather Radio around 5 p.m. Eastern Time each day. Flood warning now in effect until early tomorrow afternoon. What? Moderate flooding is occurring and minor flooding is forecast. Where? Rolling Fork River near Boston. When? Until early tomorrow afternoon. The following impacts are expected. At 40.0 feet, water begins to cross low spots on some county roads. Some homes in floodplain are cut off. At 42.0 feet, a few homes and trailers outside of Boston flood. At 43.0 feet, flood wall begins closing in Lebanon Junction. Additional details, at 8:30 a.m. Eastern Daylight Time Tuesday the stage was 42.4 feet. Bankville stage is 32.0 feet. Recent activity, the maximum river stage in the 24 hours ending at 8:30 a.m. Eastern Daylight Time Tuesday was 42.9 feet. Forecast, the river is expected to fall below flood stage tomorrow morning and continue falling to 9.6 feet early Sunday morning. Flood stage is 35.0 feet. Flood history, this crest compares to a previous crest of 42.2 feet on July 8, 2013. http://www.weather.gov/safety/. Flood turnaround, don't drown when encountering flooded roads. Most flood deaths occur in vehicles. 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The next statement will be issued by Wednesday afternoon at 2 p.m. Eastern Daylight Time. Now for the official National Weather Service forecast for North Central Kentucky and South Central Indiana, including the Louisville metro area. Tonight, mostly clear. Lows in the mid-70s. Southwest winds up to 10 miles an hour. Wednesday, sunny. Highs in the upper 90s. Southwest winds up to 5 miles an hour. Wednesday night, mostly clear. Lows in the mid-70s. Southwest winds up to 5 miles an hour until midnight becoming light. Thursday, mostly sunny. Highs in the upper 90s. Light winds becoming southwest up to 5 miles an hour in the afternoon. Thursday night, mostly clear. Lows in the upper 70s. South winds up to 5 miles an hour until midnight becoming light. And now the extended forecast for the radio listening area. Friday and Friday night, mostly clear. A 30% chance of thunderstorms. Highs in the upper 90s. Lows in the mid-70s. Independence Day and Saturday night, partly cloudy. A 40% chance of thunderstorms. Highs in the mid-90s. Lows in the mid-70s. Sunday and Sunday night, showers likely and chance of thunderstorms. Highs in the lower 90s.
Lows in the mid-70s. Chance of precipitation 60%. Monday and Monday night, partly cloudy. A 50% chance of thunderstorms. Highs in the lower 90s. Lows in the lower 70s. Tuesday and Tuesday night, mostly cloudy. A 50% chance of thunderstorms. Highs in the upper 80s. Lows in the lower 70s. The current time is 8:36 p.m. Eastern Daylight Time. Extreme heat warning now in effect until 9 p.m. Eastern Daylight Time / 8 p.m. Central Daylight Time / Friday. What? Dangerously hot conditions with peak heat index values between 100 and 115 degrees Fahrenheit. Mild overnight temperatures will also not allow for much reprieve from the hot and humid conditions. Where? Portions of south central Indiana and east central, north central, northwest, and south central Kentucky. When? Until 9 p.m. Eastern Daylight Time, or 8 p.m. Central Daylight Time Friday, the following impacts are expected. Heat-related illnesses increase significantly during extreme heat and high humidity events. Drink plenty of fluids, stay in an air-conditioned room, stay out of the sun, and check up on relatives and neighbors. Do not leave young children and pets in unattended vehicles. Car interiors will reach lethal temperatures in a matter of minutes. Take extra precautions when outside. Wear lightweight and loose-fitting clothing. Try to limit strenuous activities to early morning or evening. Take action when you see symptoms of heat exhaustion and heat stroke. 8 p.m. Eastern Daylight Time weather conditions across north central Kentucky and south central Indiana. At Louisville International, it was mostly sunny. The temperature was 90 degrees, the dew point 74, and the relative humidity 59%, producing a heat index of 99. The wind was southwest at 9 miles an hour. The pressure was 30.03 inches and steady. At Bowman Field, it was sunny. The temperature was 89 degrees, the dew point 75, and the relative humidity 63%, producing a heat index of 99. The wind was southwest at 10 miles an hour. The pressure was 30.03 inches and steady. At Jasper, it was sunny. The temperature was 88 degrees, the dew point 81, and the relative humidity 79%, producing a heat index of 106. The wind was southwest at 6 miles an hour. The pressure was 30.05 inches and rising. Once again, at Louisville International, it was 90 degrees under mostly sunny skies. Elsewhere around the region, it was sunny, with a temperature of 87 at Lexington, 86 at Jackson, 92 at Bowling Green, 90 at Evansville, and 86 at Bloomington. It was mostly sunny, with a temperature of 87 at Covington, 92 at Nashville, 89 at Paducah, and 88 at Indianapolis. At Frankfort, the weather conditions were not available. And now here is the 8 to 14 day outlook for the region. This forecast is valid for the period from July 8 to 14, 2026. For Kentucky, temperatures and precipitation are forecast to be above normal. For Indiana, temperatures are forecast to be above normal, and precipitation is forecast to be normal. For Tennessee, temperatures and precipitation are forecast to be above normal. This long-term outlook is updated on NOAA Weather Radio around 5 p.m. Eastern Time each day. Now for the official National Weather Service forecast for North Central Kentucky and South Central Indiana, including the Louisville metro area. Tonight, mostly clear. Lows in the mid-70s. Southwest winds up to 10 miles an hour. Wednesday, sunny. Highs in the upper 90s. Southwest winds up to 5 miles an hour. Wednesday night, mostly clear. Lows in the mid-70s. Southwest winds up to 5 miles an hour until midnight, becoming light. Thursday, mostly sunny. Highs in the upper 90s. Light winds becoming southwest up to 5 miles an hour in the afternoon. Thursday night, mostly clear. Lows in the upper 70s. South winds up to 5 miles an hour until midnight, becoming light. And now the extended forecast for the radio listening area. Friday and Friday night, mostly clear. A 30% chance of thunderstorms. Highs in the upper 90s.
lows in the mid-70s. Independence Day and Saturday night, partly cloudy. A 40% chance of thunderstorms. Highs in the mid-90s. Lows in the mid-70s. Sunday and Sunday night, showers likely and chance of thunderstorms. Highs in the lower 90s. Lows in the mid-70s. Chance of precipitation 60%. Monday and Monday night, partly cloudy. A 50% chance of thunderstorms. Highs in the lower 90s. Lows in the lower 70s. Tuesday and Tuesday night, mostly cloudy. A 50% chance of thunderstorms. Highs in the upper 80s. Lows in the lower 70s. The current time is 8:41 p.m. Eastern Daylight Time. Extreme heat warning now in effect until 9 p.m. Eastern Daylight Time / 8 p.m. Central Daylight Time / Friday. What? Dangerously hot conditions with peak heat index values between 100 and 115 degrees Fahrenheit. Mild overnight temperatures will also not allow for much reprieve from the hot and humid conditions. Where? Portions of South Central Indiana and East Central, North Central, Northwest, and South Central Kentucky. When? Until 9 p.m. Eastern Daylight Time, or 8 p.m. Central Daylight Time Friday, the following impacts are expected. Heat-related illnesses increase significantly during extreme heat and high humidity events. Drink plenty of fluids, stay in an air-conditioned room, stay out of the sun, and check up on relatives and neighbors. Do not leave young children and pets in unattended vehicles. Car interiors will reach lethal temperatures in a matter of minutes. Take extra precautions when outside. Wear lightweight and loose-fitting clothing. Try to limit strenuous activities to early morning or evening. Take action when you see symptoms of heat exhaustion and heat stroke. 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At Louisville International, it was mostly sunny. The temperature was 90 degrees, the dew point 74, and the relative humidity 59%, producing a heat index of 99. The wind was southwest at 9 miles an hour. The pressure was 30.03 inches and steady. At Bowman Field, it was sunny. The temperature was 89 degrees, the dew point 75, and the relative humidity 63%, producing a heat index of 99. The wind was southwest at 10 miles an hour. The pressure was 30.03 inches and steady. At Jasper, it was sunny. The temperature was 88 degrees, the dew point 81, and the relative humidity 79%, producing a heat index of 106. The wind was southwest at 6 miles an hour. The pressure was 30.05 inches and rising. Once again, at Louisville International, it was 90 degrees under mostly sunny skies. Elsewhere around the region, it was sunny, with a temperature of 87 at Lexington, 86 at Jackson, 92 at Bowling Green, 90 at Evansville, and 86 at Bloomington. It was mostly sunny, with a temperature of 87 at Covington, 92 at Nashville, 89 at Paducah, and 88 at Indianapolis. At Frankfort, the weather conditions were not available. And now here is the 8 to 14 day outlook for the region. This forecast is valid for the period from July 8 to 14, 2026. For Kentucky, temperatures and precipitation are forecast to be above normal. For Indiana, temperatures are forecast to be above normal, and precipitation is forecast to be normal. For Tennessee, temperatures and precipitation are forecast to be above normal. This long-term outlook is updated on NOAA Weather Radio around 5 p.m. Eastern Time each day. Now for the official National Weather Service forecast for North Central Kentucky and South Central Indiana, including the Louisville metro area. Tonight, mostly clear. Lows in the mid-70s. Southwest winds up to 10 miles an hour. Wednesday, sunny. Highs in the upper 90s. Southwest winds up to 5 miles an hour. Wednesday night,
mostly clear. Lows in the mid-70s. Southwest winds up to 5 miles an hour until midnight, becoming light. Thursday, mostly sunny. Highs in the upper 90s. Light winds becoming southwest up to 5 miles an hour in the afternoon. Thursday night, mostly clear. Lows in the upper 70s. South winds up to 5 miles an hour until midnight, becoming light. And now the extended forecast for the radio listening area. Friday and Friday night, mostly clear. A 30% chance of thunderstorms. Highs in the upper 90s. Lows in the mid-70s. Independence Day and Saturday night, partly cloudy. A 40% chance of thunderstorms. Highs in the mid-90s. Lows in the mid-70s. Sunday and Sunday night, showers likely and chance of thunderstorms. Highs in the lower 90s. Lows in the mid-70s. Chance of precipitation 60%. Monday and Monday night, partly cloudy. A 50% chance of thunderstorms. Highs in the lower 90s. Lows in the lower 70s. Tuesday and Tuesday night, mostly cloudy. A 50% chance of thunderstorms. Highs in the upper 80s. Lows in the lower 70s. Flood warning now in effect until early tomorrow afternoon. What? Moderate flooding is occurring and minor flooding is forecast. Where? Rolling Fork River near Boston. When? Until early tomorrow afternoon. The following impacts are expected. At 40.0 feet, water begins to cross low spots on some county roads. Some homes in floodplain are cut off. At 42.0 feet, a few homes and trailers outside of Boston flood. At 43.0 feet, flood wall begins closing in Lebanon Junction. Additional details, at 8:30 a.m. Eastern Daylight Time Tuesday, the stage was 42.4 feet. Bankful stage is 32.0 feet. Recent activity, the maximum river stage in the 24 hours ending at 8:30 a.m. Eastern Daylight Time Tuesday was 42.9 feet. Forecast, the river is expected to fall below flood stage tomorrow morning and continue falling to 9.6 feet early Sunday morning. Flood stage is 35.0 feet. Flood history, this crest compares to a previous crest of 42.2 feet on July 8, 2013. http://www.weather.gov/safety/. Flood turnaround, don't drown when encountering flooded roads. Most flood deaths occur in vehicles. 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The next statement will be issued by Wednesday afternoon at 2 p.m. Eastern Daylight Time. The current time is 8:49 p.m. Eastern Daylight Time. Extreme heat warning now in effect until 9 p.m. Eastern Daylight Time / 8 p.m. Central Daylight Time / Friday. What? Dangerously hot conditions with peak heat index values between 100 and 115 degrees Fahrenheit. Mild overnight temperatures will also not allow for much reprieve from the hot and humid conditions. Where? Portions of south central Indiana and east central, north central, northwest, and south central Kentucky. When? Until 9 p.m. Eastern Daylight Time, or 8 p.m. Central Daylight Time Friday, the following impacts are expected. Heat-related illnesses increase significantly during extreme heat and high humidity events. Drink plenty of fluids, stay in an air-conditioned room, stay out of the sun, and check up on relatives and neighbors. Do not leave young children and pets in unattended vehicles. Car interiors will reach lethal temperatures in a matter of minutes. Take extra precautions when outside. Wear lightweight and loose-fitting clothing. Try to limit strenuous activities to early morning or evening. Take action when you see symptoms of heat exhaustion and heat stroke. 8 p.m. Eastern Daylight Time weather conditions across north-central Kentucky and south-central Indiana. At Louisville International, it was mostly sunny. The temperature was 90 degrees, the dew point 74, and the relative humidity 59%, producing a heat index of 99. The wind was southwest at 9 miles an hour. The pressure was 30.03 inches and steady.
Ed Bowman Field, it was sunny. The temperature was 89 degrees, the dew point 75, and the relative humidity 63%, producing a heat index of 99. The wind was southwest at 10 miles an hour. The pressure was 30.03 inches and steady. At Jasper, it was sunny. The temperature was 88 degrees, the dew point 81, and the relative humidity 79%, producing a heat index of 106. The wind was southwest at 6 miles an hour. The pressure was 30.05 inches and rising. Once again, at Louisville International, it was 90 degrees under mostly sunny skies. Elsewhere around the region, it was sunny, with a temperature of 87 at Lexington, 86 at Jackson, 92 at Bowling Green, 90 at Evansville, and 86 at Bloomington. It was mostly sunny, with a temperature of 87 at Covington, 92 at Nashville, 89 at Paducah, and 88 at Indianapolis. At Frankfort, the weather conditions were not available. And now here is the 8 to 14 day outlook for the region. This forecast is valid for the period from July 8 to 14, 2026. For Kentucky, temperatures and precipitation are forecast to be above normal. For Indiana, temperatures are forecast to be above normal, and precipitation is forecast to be normal. For Tennessee, temperatures and precipitation are forecast to be above normal. This long-term outlook is updated on NOAA Weather Radio around 5 p.m. Eastern Time each day. The current time is 8:52 p.m. Eastern Daylight Time. This is the climate data for Louisville for today. Since midnight, the high temperature was 93. The low was 79. No precipitation fell. Sunrise tomorrow 6:24 a.m. Sunset tomorrow 9:10 p.m. Now for the official National Weather Service forecast for North Central Kentucky and South Central Indiana, including the Louisville metro area. Tonight, mostly clear. Lows in the mid-70s. Southwest winds up to 10 miles an hour. Wednesday, sunny. Highs in the upper 90s. Southwest winds up to 5 miles an hour. Wednesday night, mostly clear. Lows in the mid-70s. Southwest winds up to 5 miles an hour until midnight, becoming light. Thursday, mostly sunny. Highs in the upper 90s. Light winds becoming southwest up to 5 miles an hour in the afternoon. Thursday night, mostly clear. Lows in the upper 70s. South winds up to 5 miles an hour until midnight, becoming light. And now the extended forecast for the radio listening area. Friday and Friday night, mostly clear. A 30% chance of thunderstorms. Highs in the upper 90s. Lows in the mid 70s. Independence Day and Saturday night, partly cloudy. A 40% chance of thunderstorms. Highs in the mid-90s. Lows in the mid-70s. Sunday and Sunday night, showers likely and chance of thunderstorms. Highs in the lower 90s. Lows in the mid-70s. Chance of precipitation 60%. Monday and Monday night, partly cloudy. A 50% chance of thunderstorms. Highs in the lower 90s. Lows in the lower 70s. Tuesday and Tuesday night, mostly cloudy. A 50% chance of thunderstorms. Highs in the upper 80s. Lows in the lower 70s. Extreme heat warning now in effect until 9 p.m. Eastern Daylight Time / 8 p.m. Central Daylight Time / Friday. What? Dangerously hot conditions with peak heat index values between 100 and 115 degrees Fahrenheit. Mild overnight temperatures will also not allow for much reprieve from the hot and humid conditions. Where, portions of South Central Indiana and East Central, North Central, Northwest, and South Central Kentucky. When, until 9 p.m. Eastern Daylight Time, or 8 p.m. Central Daylight Time Friday, the following impacts are expected. Heat-related illnesses increase significantly during extreme heat and high humidity events. Drink plenty of fluids, stay in an air-conditioned room. Stay out of the sun, and check up on relatives and neighbors. Do not leave young children and pets in unattended vehicles. Car interiors will reach lethal temperatures in a matter of minutes. Take extra precautions when outside.
Wear lightweight and loose-fitting clothing. Try to limit strenuous activities to early morning or evening. Take action when you see symptoms of heat exhaustion and heat stroke. 8 p.m. Eastern Daylight Time weather conditions across north-central Kentucky and south-central Indiana. At Louisville International, it was mostly sunny. The temperature was 90 degrees, the dew point 74, and the relative humidity 59%, producing a heat index of 99. The wind was southwest at 9 miles an hour. The pressure was 30.03 inches and steady. At Bowman Field, it was sunny. The temperature was 89 degrees, the dew point 75, and the relative humidity 63%, producing a heat index of 99. The wind was southwest at 10 miles an hour. The pressure was 30.03 inches and steady. At Jasper, it was sunny. The temperature was 88 degrees, the dew point 81, and the relative humidity 79%, producing a heat index of 106. The wind was southwest at 6 miles an hour. The pressure was 30.05 inches and rising. Once again, at Louisville International, it was 90 degrees under mostly sunny skies. Elsewhere around the region, it was sunny, with a temperature of 87 at Lexington, 86 at Jackson, 92 at Bowling Green, 90 at Evansville, and 86 at Bloomington. It was mostly sunny, with a temperature of 87 at Covington, 92 at Nashville, 89 at Paducah, and 88 at Indianapolis. At Frankfort, the weather conditions were not available. The current time is 8:57 p.m. Eastern Daylight Time. And now here is the 8 to 14 day outlook for the region. This forecast is valid for the period from July 8 to 14, 2026. For Kentucky, temperatures and precipitation are forecast to be above normal. For Indiana, temperatures are forecast to be above normal, and precipitation is forecast to be normal. For Tennessee, temperatures and precipitation are forecast to be above normal. This long-term outlook is updated on NOAA Weather Radio around 5 p.m. Eastern Time each day. This is the climate data for Louisville for today. Since midnight, the high temperature was 93. The low was 79. No precipitation fell. Sunrise tomorrow 6:24 a.m. Sunset tomorrow 9:10 p.m. Now for the official National Weather Service forecast for North Central Kentucky and South Central Indiana, including the Louisville metro area. Tonight, mostly clear. Lows in the mid-70s. Southwest winds up to 10 miles an hour. Wednesday, sunny. Highs in the upper 90s. Southwest winds up to 5 miles an hour. Wednesday night, mostly clear. Lows in the mid-70s. Southwest winds up to 5 miles an hour until midnight, becoming light. Thursday, mostly sunny. Highs in the upper 90s. Light winds becoming southwest up to 5 miles an hour in the afternoon. Thursday night, mostly clear. Lows in the upper 70s. South winds up to 5 miles an hour until midnight, becoming light. And now the extended forecast for the radio listening area. Friday and Friday night, mostly clear. A 30% chance of thunderstorms. Highs in the upper 90s. Lows in the mid-70s. Independence Day and Saturday night, partly cloudy. A 40% chance of thunderstorms. Highs in the mid-90s. Lows in the mid-70s. Sunday and Sunday night, showers likely and chance of thunderstorms. Highs in the lower 90s. Lows in the mid-70s. Chance of precipitation 60%. Monday and Monday night, partly cloudy. A 50% chance of thunderstorms. Highs in the lower 90s. Lows in the lower 70s. Tuesday and Tuesday night, mostly cloudy. A 50% chance of thunderstorms. Highs in the upper 80s. Lows in the lower 70s. Extreme heat warning now in effect until 9 p.m. Eastern Daylight Time / 8 p.m. Central Daylight Time / Friday. What? Dangerously hot conditions with peak heat index values between 100 and 115 degrees Fahrenheit. Mild overnight temperatures will also not allow for much reprieve from the hot and humid conditions. Wear
portions of South Central Indiana and East Central, North Central, Northwest, and South Central Kentucky. When, until 9 p.m. Eastern Daylight Time, or 8 p.m. Central Daylight Time Friday, the following impacts are expected. Heat-related illnesses increase significantly during extreme heat and high humidity events. Drink plenty of fluids, stay in an air-conditioned room, stay out of the sun, and check up on relatives and neighbors. Do not leave young children and pets in unattended vehicles. Car interiors will reach lethal temperatures in a matter of minutes. Take extra

The temperature was 90 degrees, the dew point 74, and the relative humidity 59%, producing a heat index of 99. The wind was southwest at 9 miles an hour. The pressure was 30.03 inches and steady. At Bowman Field, it was sunny. The temperature was 89 degrees, the dew point 75, and the relative humidity 63%, producing a heat index of 99. The wind was southwest at 10 miles an hour. The pressure was 30.03 inches and steady. At Jasper, it was sunny. The temperature was 88 degrees, the dew point 81, and the relative humidity 79%, producing a heat index of 106. The wind was southwest at 6 miles an hour. The pressure was 30.05 inches and rising. Once again, at Louisville International it was 90 degrees under mostly sunny skies. Elsewhere around the region, it was sunny, with a temperature of 87 at Lexington, 86 at Jackson, 92 at Bowling Green, 90 at Evansville, and 86 at Bloomington. It was mostly sunny, with a temperature of 87 at Covington, 92 at Nashville, 89 at Paducah, and 88 at Indianapolis. At Frankfort, the weather conditions were not available. Flood warning now in effect until early tomorrow afternoon. What? Moderate flooding is occurring and minor flooding is forecast. Where? Rolling Fork River near Boston. When? Until early tomorrow afternoon. The following impacts are expected. At 40.0 feet, water begins to cross low spots on some county roads. Some homes in floodplain are cut off. At 42.0 feet, a few homes and trailers outside of Boston flood. At 43.0 feet, flood wall begins closing in Lebanon Junction. Additional details, at 8:30 a.m. Eastern Daylight Time Tuesday the stage was 42.4 feet. Bankville stage is 32.0 feet. Recent activity, the maximum river stage in the 24 hours ending at 8:30 a.m. Eastern Daylight Time Tuesday was 42.9 feet. Forecast, the river is expected to fall below flood stage tomorrow morning and continue falling to 9.6 feet early Sunday morning. Flood stage is 35.0 feet. Flood history, this crest compares to a previous crest of 42.2 feet on July 8, 2013. http://www.weather.gov/safety/. Flood turnaround, don't drown when encountering flooded roads. Most flood deaths occur in vehicles. 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The next statement will be issued by Wednesday afternoon at 2 p.m. Eastern Daylight Time. The current time is 9:04 p.m. Eastern Daylight Time. 9 p.m. Eastern Daylight Time weather conditions across north-central Kentucky and south-central Indiana. At Louisville International, it was partly cloudy. The temperature was 88 degrees, the dew point 75, and the relative humidity 65%, producing a heat index of 97. The wind was southwest at 8 miles an hour. The pressure was 30.04 inches and rising. At Bowman Field, it was clear. The temperature was 86 degrees, the dew point 76, and the relative humidity 71%, producing a heat index of 96. The wind was southwest at 7 miles an hour. The pressure was 30.04 inches and rising. At Jasper, it was clear. The temperature was 85 degrees, the dew point 81, and the relative humidity 88%, producing a heat index of 100. The wind was south at 5 miles an hour. The pressure was 30.04 inches and falling. Once again, at Louisville International it was 88 degrees under partly cloudy skies. Elsewhere around the region, it was clear, with a temperature of 83 at Lexington, 84 at Covington, 83 at Jackson, and 90 at Bowling Green. Under clear skies, Paducah reported 86, Evansville reported 88, and Bloomington reported 84. It was partly cloudy, with a temperature of 89 at Nashville, and 85 at Indianapolis. At Frankfort, the weather conditions were not available. This is the climate data.

for Louisville for today. Since midnight, the high temperature was 93. The low was 79. No precipitation fell. Sunrise tomorrow 6:24 a.m. Sunset tomorrow 9:10 p.m. Now for the official National Weather Service forecast for North Central Kentucky and South Central Indiana, including the Louisville metro area. Tonight, mostly clear. Lows in the mid-70s. Southwest winds up to 10 miles an hour. Wednesday, sunny. Highs in the upper 90s. Southwest winds up to 5 miles an hour. Wednesday night, mostly clear. Lows in the mid-70s. Southwest winds up to 5 miles an hour until midnight, becoming light. Thursday, mostly sunny. Highs in the upper 90s. Light winds becoming southwest up to 5 miles an hour in the afternoon. Thursday night, mostly clear. Lows in the upper 70s. South winds up to 5 miles an hour until midnight, becoming light. And now the extended forecast for the radio listening area. Friday and Friday night, mostly clear. A 30% chance of thunderstorms. Highs in the upper 90s. Lows in the mid-70s. Independence Day and Saturday night, partly cloudy. A 40% chance of thunderstorms. Highs in the mid-90s. Lows in the mid-70s. Sunday and Sunday night, showers likely and chance of thunderstorms. Highs in the lower 90s. Lows in the mid-70s. Chance of precipitation 60%. Monday and Monday night, partly cloudy. A 50% chance of thunderstorms. Highs in the lower 90s. Lows in the lower 70s. Tuesday and Tuesday night, mostly cloudy. A 50% chance of thunderstorms. Highs in the upper 80s. Lows in the lower 70s. The current time is 9:08 p.m. Eastern Daylight Time. Extreme heat warning now in effect until 9 p.m. Eastern Daylight Time / 8 p.m. Central Daylight Time / Friday. What? Dangerously hot conditions with peak heat index values between 100 and 115 degrees Fahrenheit. Mild overnight temperatures will also not allow for much reprieve from the hot and humid conditions. Where? Portions of South Central Indiana and East Central, North Central, Northwest, and South Central Kentucky. When? Until 9 p.m. Eastern Daylight Time, or 8 p.m. Central Daylight Time Friday. The following impacts are expected. Heat-related illnesses increase significantly during extreme heat and high humidity events. Drink plenty of fluids, stay in an air-conditioned room, stay out of the sun, and check up on relatives and neighbors. Do not leave young children and pets in unattended vehicles. Car interiors will reach lethal temperatures in a matter of minutes. Take extra precautions when outside. Wear lightweight and loose-fitting clothing. Try to limit strenuous activities to early morning or evening. Take action when you see symptoms of heat exhaustion and heat stroke. 9 p.m. Eastern Daylight Time weather conditions across North Central Kentucky and South Central Indiana. At Louisville International, it was partly cloudy. The temperature was 88 degrees, the dew point 75, and the relative humidity 65%, producing a heat index of 97. The wind was southwest at 8 miles an hour. The pressure was 30.04 inches and rising. At Bowman Field, it was clear. The temperature was 86 degrees, the dew point 76, and the relative humidity 71%, producing a heat index of 96. The wind was southwest at 7 miles an hour. The pressure was 30.04 inches and rising. At Jasper, it was clear. The temperature was 85 degrees, the dew point 81, and the relative humidity 88%, producing a heat index of 100. The wind was south at 5 miles an hour. The pressure was 30.04 inches and falling. Once again, at Louisville International, it was 88 degrees under partly cloudy skies. Elsewhere around the region, it was clear, with a temperature of 83 at Lexington, 84 at Covington, 83 at Jackson, and 90 at Bowling Green. Under clear skies, Paducah reported 86, Evansville reported 88, and Bloomington reported 84. It was partly cloudy, with a temperature of 89 at Nashville,
and 85 at Indianapolis. At Frankfurt, the weather conditions were not available. Extreme heat warning now in effect until 9 p.m. Eastern Daylight Time / 8 p.m. Central Daylight Time / Friday. What? Dangerously hot conditions with peak heat index values between 100 and 115 degrees Fahrenheit. Mild overnight temperatures will also not allow for much reprieve from the hot and humid conditions. Where? Portions of south central Indiana and east central, north central, northwest, and south central Kentucky. When? Until 9 p.m. Eastern Daylight Time, or 8 p.m. Central Daylight Time Friday, the following impacts are expected. Heat-related illnesses increase significantly during extreme heat and high humidity events. Drink plenty of fluids, stay in an air-conditioned room, stay out of the sun, and check up on relatives and neighbors. Do not leave young children and pets in unattended vehicles. Car interiors will reach lethal temperatures in a matter of minutes. Take extra precautions when outside. Wear lightweight and loose-fitting clothing. Try to limit strenuous activities to early morning or evening. Take action when you see symptoms of heat exhaustion and heat stroke. 9 p.m. Eastern Daylight Time weather conditions across north-central Kentucky and south-central Indiana. At Louisville International, it was partly cloudy. The temperature was 88 degrees. The dew point 75, and the relative humidity 65%, producing a heat index of 97. The wind was southwest at 8 miles an hour. The pressure was 30.04 inches and rising. At Bowman Field, it was clear. The temperature was 86 degrees, the dew point 76, and the relative humidity 71%, producing a heat index of 96. The wind was southwest at 7 miles an hour. The pressure was 30.04 inches and rising. At Jasper, it was clear. The temperature was 85 degrees, the dew point 81, and the relative humidity 88%, producing a heat index of 100. The wind was south at 5 miles an hour. The pressure was 30.04 inches and falling. Once again, at Louisville International, it was 88 degrees under partly cloudy skies. Elsewhere around the region, it was clear, with a temperature of 83 at Lexington, 84 at Covington, 83 at Jackson, and 90 at Bowling Green. Under clear skies, Paducah reported 86, Evansville reported 88, and Bloomington reported 84. It was partly cloudy, with a temperature of 89 at Nashville, and 85 at Indianapolis. At Frankfurt, the weather conditions were not available. 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The current time is 9:14 p.m. Eastern Daylight Time. This is the climate data for Louisville for today. Since midnight, the high temperature was 93. The low was 79. No precipitation fell. Sunrise tomorrow 6:24 a.m. Sunset tomorrow 9:10 p.m. Now for the official National Weather Service forecast for north central Kentucky and south central Indiana, including the Louisville metro area. Tonight, mostly clear. Lows in the mid-70s. Southwest winds up to 10 miles an hour. Wednesday, sunny. Highs in the upper 90s. Southwest winds up to 5 miles an hour. Wednesday night, mostly clear. Lows in the mid-70s. Southwest winds up to 5 miles an hour until midnight, becoming light. Thursday, mostly sunny. Highs in the upper 90s. Light winds becoming southwest up to 5 miles an hour in the afternoon. Thursday night, mostly clear. Lows in the upper 70s. South winds up to 5 miles an hour until midnight, becoming light. And now the extended forecast for the radio listening area. Friday and Friday night, mostly clear. A 30% chance of thunderstorms. Highs in the upper 90s. Lows in the mid 70s. Independence Day and Saturday night, partly cloudy. A 40% chance of thunderstorms. Highs in the mid-90s. Lows in the mid-70s.
Sunday and Sunday night, showers likely and chance of thunderstorms. Highs in the lower 90s. Lows in the mid-70s. Chance of precipitation 60%. Monday and Monday night, partly cloudy. A 50% chance of thunderstorms. Highs in the lower 90s. Lows in the lower 70s. Tuesday and Tuesday night, mostly cloudy. A 50% chance of thunderstorms. Highs in the upper 80s. Lows in the lower 70s. Flood warning now in effect until early tomorrow afternoon. What? Moderate flooding is occurring and minor flooding is forecast. Where? Rolling Fork River near Boston. When? Until early tomorrow afternoon. The following impacts are expected. At 40.0 feet, water begins to cross low spots on some county roads. Some homes in floodplain are cut off. At 42.0 feet, a few homes and trailers outside of Boston flood. At 43.0 feet, flood wall begins closing in Lebanon Junction. Additional details, at 8:30 a.m. Eastern Daylight Time Tuesday, the stage was 42.4 feet. Bankful stage is 32.0 feet. Recent activity, the maximum river stage in the 24 hours ending at 8:30 a.m. Eastern Daylight Time Tuesday was 42.9 feet. Forecast, the river is expected to fall below flood stage tomorrow morning and continue falling to 9.6 feet early Sunday morning. Flood stage is 35.0 feet. Flood history, this crest compares to a previous crest of 42.2 feet on July 8, 2013. http://www.weather.gov/safety/. Flood turnaround, don't drown when encountering flooded roads. Most flood deaths occur in vehicles. Motorists should not attempt to drive around barricades or drive cars through flooded areas. 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The next statement will be issued by Wednesday afternoon at 2 p.m. Eastern Daylight Time. The current time is 9:19 p.m. Eastern Daylight Time. Extreme heat warning now in effect until 9 p.m. Eastern Daylight Time / 8 p.m. Central Daylight Time / Friday. What? Dangerously hot conditions with peak heat index values between 100 and 115 degrees Fahrenheit. Mild overnight temperatures will also not allow for much reprieve from the hot and humid conditions. Where? Portions of south central Indiana and east central, north central, northwest, and south central Kentucky. When? Until 9 p.m. Eastern Daylight Time, or 8 p.m. Central Daylight Time Friday. The following impacts are expected. Heat-related illnesses increase significantly during extreme heat and high humidity events. Drink plenty of fluids, stay in an air-conditioned room, stay out of the sun, and check up on relatives and neighbors. Do not leave young children and pets in unattended vehicles. Car interiors will reach lethal temperatures in a matter of minutes. Take extra precautions when outside. Wear lightweight and loose-fitting clothing. Try to limit strenuous activities to early morning or evening. Take action when you see symptoms of heat exhaustion and heat stroke. 9 p.m. Eastern Daylight Time weather conditions across north-central Kentucky and south-central Indiana. At Louisville International, it was partly cloudy. The temperature was 88 degrees, the dew point 75, and the relative humidity 65%, producing a heat index of 97. The wind was southwest at 8 miles an hour. The pressure was 30.04 inches and rising. At Bowman Field, it was clear. The temperature was 86 degrees, the dew point 76, and the relative humidity 71%, producing a heat index of 96. The wind was southwest at 7 miles an hour. The pressure was 30.04 inches and rising. At Jasper, it was clear. The temperature was 85 degrees, the dew point 81, and the relative humidity 88%, producing a heat index of 100. The wind was south at 5 miles an hour. The pressure was 30.04 inches and falling. Once again, at Louisville International, it was 88 degrees under partly cloudy skies. Elsewhere around the region, it was clear, with a temperature of 83 at Lexington, 84 at Covington, 83 at Jackson, and 90 at Bowling Green.
under clear skies. Paducah reported 86, Evansville reported 88, and Bloomington reported 84. It was partly cloudy, with a temperature of 89 at Nashville and 85 at Indianapolis. At Frankfurt, the weather conditions were not available. This is the climate data for Louisville for today. Since midnight, the high temperature was 93. The low was 79. No precipitation fell. Sunrise tomorrow 6:24 a.m. Sunset tomorrow 9:10 p.m. Now for the official National Weather Service forecast for North Central Kentucky and South Central Indiana, including the Louisville metro area. Tonight, mostly clear. Lows in the mid-70s. Southwest winds up to 10 miles an hour. Wednesday, sunny. Highs in the upper 90s. Southwest winds up to 5 miles an hour. Wednesday night, mostly clear. Lows in the mid-70s. Southwest winds up to 5 miles an hour until midnight, becoming light. Thursday, mostly sunny. Highs in the upper 90s. Light winds becoming southwest up to 5 miles an hour in the afternoon. Thursday night, mostly clear. Lows in the upper 70s. South winds up to 5 miles an hour until midnight, becoming light. And now the extended forecast for the radio listening area. Friday and Friday night, mostly clear. A 30% chance of thunderstorms. Highs in the upper 90s. Lows in the mid-70s. Independence Day and Saturday night, partly cloudy. A 40% chance of thunderstorms. Highs in the mid-90s. Lows in the mid-70s. Sunday and Sunday night, showers likely and chance of thunderstorms. Highs in the lower 90s. Lows in the mid-70s. Chance of precipitation 60%. Monday and Monday night, partly cloudy. A 50% chance of thunderstorms. Highs in the lower 90s. Lows in the lower 70s. Tuesday and Tuesday night, mostly cloudy. A 50% chance of thunderstorms. Highs in the upper 80s. Lows in the lower 70s. The current time is 9:24 p.m. Eastern Daylight Time. Extreme heat warning now in effect until 9 p.m. Eastern Daylight Time / 8 p.m. Central Daylight Time / Friday. What? Dangerously hot conditions with peak heat index values between 100 and 115 degrees Fahrenheit. Mild overnight temperatures will also not allow for much reprieve from the hot and humid conditions. Where? Portions of South Central Indiana and East Central, North Central, Northwest, and South Central Kentucky. When? Until 9 p.m. Eastern Daylight Time, or 8 p.m. Central Daylight Time Friday, the following impacts are expected. Heat-related illnesses increase significantly during extreme heat and high humidity events. Drink plenty of fluids, stay in an air-conditioned room, stay out of the sun, and check up on relatives and neighbors. Do not leave young children and pets in unattended vehicles. Car interiors will reach lethal temperatures in a matter of minutes. Take extra precautions when outside. Wear lightweight and loose-fitting clothing. Try to limit strenuous activities to early morning or evening. Take action when you see symptoms of heat exhaustion and heat stroke. 9 p.m. Eastern Daylight Time weather conditions across North Central Kentucky and South Central Indiana. At Louisville International, it was partly cloudy. The temperature was 88 degrees, the dew point 75, and the relative humidity 65%, producing a heat index of 97. The wind was southwest at 8 miles an hour. The pressure was 30.04 inches and rising. At Bowman Field, it was clear. The temperature was 86 degrees, the dew point 76, and the relative humidity 71%, producing a heat index of 96. The wind was southwest at 7 miles an hour. The pressure was 30.04 inches and rising. At Jasper, it was clear. The temperature was 85 degrees, the dew point 81, and the relative humidity 88%, producing a heat index of 100. The wind was south at 5 miles an hour. The pressure was 30.04 inches and falling. Once again, at Louisville International, it was 88 degrees under partly cloudy skies. Elsewhere around the region, it was clear,
with a temperature of 83 at Lexington, 84 at Covington, 83 at Jackson, and 90 at Bowling Green. Under clear skies, Paducah reported 86, Evansville reported 88, and Bloomington reported 84. It was partly cloudy, with a temperature of 89 at Nashville, and 85 at Indianapolis. At Frankfort, the weather conditions were not available. This is the climate data for Louisville for today. Since midnight, the high temperature was 93. The low was 79. No precipitation fell. Sunrise tomorrow 6:24 a.m. Sunset tomorrow 9:10 p.m. Now for the official National Weather Service forecast for North Central Kentucky and South Central Indiana, including the Louisville metro area. Tonight, mostly clear. Lows in the mid-70s. Southwest winds up to 10 miles an hour. Wednesday, sunny. Highs in the upper 90s. Southwest winds up to 5 miles an hour. Wednesday night, mostly clear. Lows in the mid-70s. Southwest winds up to 5 miles an hour until midnight, becoming light. Thursday, mostly sunny. Highs in the upper 90s. Light winds becoming southwest up to 5 miles an hour in the afternoon. Thursday night, mostly clear. Lows in the upper 70s. South winds up to 5 miles an hour until midnight, becoming light. And now the extended forecast for the radio listening area. Friday and Friday night, mostly clear. A 30% chance of thunderstorms. Highs in the upper 90s. Lows in the mid-70s. Independence Day and Saturday night, partly cloudy. A 40% chance of thunderstorms. Highs in the mid-90s. Lows in the mid-70s. Sunday and Sunday night, showers likely and chance of thunderstorms. Highs in the lower 90s. Lows in the mid-70s. Chance of precipitation 60%. Monday and Monday night, partly cloudy. A 50% chance of thunderstorms. Highs in the lower 90s. Lows in the lower 70s. Tuesday and Tuesday night, mostly cloudy. A 50% chance of thunderstorms. Highs in the upper 80s. Lows in the lower 70s. The current time is 9:29 p.m. Eastern Daylight Time. Extreme heat warning now in effect until 9 p.m. Eastern Daylight Time / 8 p.m. Central Daylight Time / Friday. What? Dangerously hot conditions with peak heat index values between 100 and 115 degrees Fahrenheit. Mild overnight temperatures will also not allow for much reprieve from the hot and humid conditions. Where? Portions of South Central Indiana and East Central, North Central, Northwest, and South Central Kentucky. When? Until 9 p.m. Eastern Daylight Time, or 8 p.m. Central Daylight Time Friday, the following impacts are expected. Heat-related illnesses increase significantly during extreme heat and high humidity events. Drink plenty of fluids, stay in an air-conditioned room, stay out of the sun, and check up on relatives and neighbors. Do not leave young children and pets in unattended vehicles. Car interiors will reach lethal temperatures in a matter of minutes. Take extra precautions when outside. Wear lightweight and loose-fitting clothing. Try to limit strenuous activities to early morning or evening. Take action when you see symptoms of heat exhaustion and heat stroke. 9 p.m. Eastern Daylight Time weather conditions across North Central Kentucky and South Central Indiana. At Louisville International, it was partly cloudy. The temperature was 88 degrees, the dew point 75, and the relative humidity 65%, producing a heat index of 97. The wind was southwest at 8 miles an hour. The pressure was 30.04 inches and rising. At Bowman Field, it was clear. The temperature was 86 degrees, the dew point 76, and the relative humidity 71%, producing a heat index of 96. The wind was southwest at 7 miles an hour. The pressure was 30.04 inches and rising. At Jasper, it was clear. The temperature was 85 degrees, the dew point 81, and the relative humidity 88%, producing a heat index of 100. The wind was south at 5 miles an hour. The pressure was 30.04 inches and falling.
Once again, at Louisville International, it was 88 degrees under partly cloudy skies. Elsewhere around the region, it was clear, with a temperature of 83 at Lexington, 84 at Covington, 83 at Jackson, and 90 at Bowling Green. Under clear skies, Paducah reported 86, Evansville reported 88, and Bloomington reported 84. It was partly cloudy, with a temperature of 89 at Nashville, and 85 at Indianapolis. At Frankfort, the weather conditions were not available. Flood warning now in effect until early tomorrow afternoon. What? Moderate flooding is occurring and minor flooding is forecast. Where? Rolling Fork River near Boston. When? Until early tomorrow afternoon. The following impacts are expected. At 40.0 feet, water begins to cross low spots on some county roads. Some homes in floodplain are cut off. At 42.0 feet, a few homes and trailers outside of Boston flood. At 43.0 feet, flood wall begins closing in Lebanon Junction. Additional details, at 8:30 a.m. Eastern Daylight Time Tuesday, the stage was 42.4 feet. Bankful stage is 32.0 feet. Recent activity, the maximum river stage in the 24 hours ending at 8:30 a.m. Eastern Daylight Time Tuesday was 42.9 feet. Forecast, the river is expected to fall below flood stage tomorrow morning and continue falling to 9.6 feet early Sunday morning. Flood stage is 35.0 feet. Flood history, this crest compares to a previous crest of 42.2 feet on July 8, 2013. http://www.weather.gov/safety/. 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The next statement will be issued by Wednesday afternoon at 2 p.m. Eastern Daylight Time. This is the climate data for Louisville for today. Since midnight, the high temperature was 93. The low was 79. No precipitation fell. Sunrise tomorrow 6:24 a.m. Sunset tomorrow 9:10 p.m. Now for the official National Weather Service forecast for North Central Kentucky and South Central Indiana, including the Louisville metro area. Tonight, mostly clear. Lows in the mid-70s. Southwest winds up to 10 miles an hour. Wednesday, sunny. Highs in the upper 90s. Southwest winds up to 5 miles an hour. Wednesday night, mostly clear. Lows in the mid-70s. Southwest winds up to 5 miles an hour until midnight, becoming light. Thursday, mostly sunny. Highs in the upper 90s. Light winds becoming southwest up to 5 miles an hour in the afternoon. Thursday night, mostly clear. Lows in the upper 70s. South winds up to 5 miles an hour until midnight, becoming light. And now the extended forecast for the radio listening area. Friday and Friday night, mostly clear. A 30% chance of thunderstorms. Highs in the upper 90s. Lows in the mid-70s. Independence Day and Saturday night, partly cloudy. A 40% chance of thunderstorms. Highs in the mid-90s. Lows in the mid-70s. Sunday and Sunday night, showers likely and chance of thunderstorms. Highs in the lower 90s. Lows in the mid-70s. Chance of precipitation 60%. Monday and Monday night, partly cloudy. A 50% chance of thunderstorms. Highs in the lower 90s. Lows in the lower 70s. Tuesday and Tuesday night, mostly cloudy. A 50% chance of thunderstorms. Highs in the upper 80s. Lows in the lower 70s. The current time is 9:36 p.m. Eastern Daylight Time. Extreme heat warning now in effect until 9 p.m. Eastern Daylight Time / 8 p.m. Central Daylight Time / Friday. What? Dangerously hot conditions with peak heat index values between 100 and 115 degrees Fahrenheit.
Mild overnight temperatures will also not allow for much reprieve from the hot and humid conditions. Where, portions of south central Indiana and east central, north central, northwest, and south central Kentucky. When, until 9 p.m. Eastern Daylight Time, or 8 p.m. Central Daylight Time Friday, the following impacts are expected. Heat-related illnesses increase significantly during extreme heat and high humidity events. Drink plenty of fluids, stay in an air-conditioned room, stay out of the sun, and check up on relatives and neighbors. Do not leave young children and pets in unattended vehicles. Car interiors will reach lethal temperatures in a matter of minutes. Take extra precautions when outside. Wear lightweight and loose-fitting clothing. Try to limit strenuous activities to early morning or evening. Take action when you see symptoms of heat exhaustion and heat stroke. 9 p.m. Eastern Daylight Time weather conditions across north-central Kentucky and south-central Indiana. At Louisville International, it was partly cloudy. The temperature was 88 degrees, the dew point 75, and the relative humidity 65%, producing a heat index of 97. The wind was southwest at 8 miles an hour. The pressure was 30.04 inches and rising. At Bowman Field, it was clear. The temperature was 86 degrees, the dew point 76, and the relative humidity 71%, producing a heat index of 96. The wind was southwest at 7 miles an hour. The pressure was 30.04 inches and rising. At Jasper, it was clear. The temperature was 85 degrees, the dew point 81, and the relative humidity 88%, producing a heat index of 100. The wind was south at 5 miles an hour. The pressure was 30.04 inches and falling. Once again, at Louisville International, it was 88 degrees under partly cloudy skies. Elsewhere around the region, it was clear, with a temperature of 83 at Lexington, 84 at Covington, 83 at Jackson, and 90 at Bowling Green. Under clear skies, Paducah reported 86, Evansville reported 88, and Bloomington reported 84. It was partly cloudy, with a temperature of 89 at Nashville, and 85 at Indianapolis. At Frankfort, the weather conditions were not available. This is the climate data for Louisville for today. Since midnight, the high temperature was 93. The low was 79. No precipitation fell. Sunrise tomorrow 6:24 a.m. Sunset tomorrow 9:10 p.m. Now for the official National Weather Service forecast for North Central Kentucky and South Central Indiana, including the Louisville metro area. Tonight, mostly clear. Lows in the mid-70s. Southwest winds up to 10 miles an hour. Wednesday, sunny. Highs in the upper 90s. Southwest winds up to 5 miles an hour. Wednesday night, mostly clear. Lows in the mid-70s. Southwest winds up to 5 miles an hour until midnight, becoming light. Thursday, mostly sunny. Highs in the upper 90s. Light winds becoming southwest up to 5 miles an hour in the afternoon. Thursday night, mostly clear. Lows in the upper 70s. South winds up to 5 miles an hour until midnight, becoming light. And now the extended forecast for the radio listening area. Friday and Friday night, mostly clear. A 30% chance of thunderstorms. Highs in the upper 90s. Lows in the mid-70s. Independence Day and Saturday night, partly cloudy. A 40% chance of thunderstorms. Highs in the mid-90s. Lows in the mid-70s. Sunday and Sunday night, showers likely and chance of thunderstorms. Highs in the lower 90s. Lows in the mid-70s. Chance of precipitation 60%. Monday and Monday night, partly cloudy. A 50% chance of thunderstorms. Highs in the lower 90s. Lows in the lower 70s. Tuesday and Tuesday night, mostly cloudy. A 50% chance of thunderstorms. Highs in the upper 80s. Lows in the lower 70s. The current time is 9:41 p.m. Eastern Daylight Time.
Extreme heat warning now in effect until 9 p.m. Eastern Daylight Time / 8 p.m. Central Daylight Time / Friday. What? Dangerously hot conditions with peak heat index values between 100 and 115 degrees Fahrenheit. Mild overnight temperatures will also not allow for much reprieve from the hot and humid conditions. Where? Portions of South Central Indiana and East Central, North Central, Northwest, and South Central Kentucky. When? Until 9 p.m. Eastern Daylight Time, or 8 p.m. Central Daylight Time Friday. The following impacts are expected. Heat-related illnesses increase significantly during extreme heat and high humidity events. Drink plenty of fluids, stay in an air-conditioned room, stay out of the sun, and check up on relatives and neighbors. Do not leave young children and pets in unattended vehicles. Car interiors will reach lethal temperatures in a matter of minutes. Take extra precautions when outside. Wear lightweight and loose-fitting clothing. Try to limit strenuous activities to early morning or evening. Take action when you see symptoms of heat exhaustion and heat stroke. 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At Louisville International, it was partly cloudy. The temperature was 88 degrees, the dew point 75, and the relative humidity 65%, producing a heat index of 97. The wind was southwest at 8 miles an hour. The pressure was 30.04 inches and rising. At Bowman Field, it was clear. The temperature was 86 degrees, the dew point 76, and the relative humidity 71%, producing a heat index of 96. The wind was southwest at 7 miles an hour. The pressure was 30.04 inches and rising. At Jasper, it was clear. The temperature was 85 degrees, the dew point 81, and the relative humidity 88%, producing a heat index of 100. The wind was south at 5 miles an hour. The pressure was 30.04 inches and falling. Once again, at Louisville International, it was 88 degrees under partly cloudy skies. Elsewhere around the region, it was clear, with a temperature of 83 at Lexington, 84 at Covington, 83 at Jackson, and 90 at Bowling Green. Under clear skies, Paducah reported 86, Evansville reported 88, and Bloomington reported 84. It was partly cloudy, with a temperature of 89 at Nashville, and 85 at Indianapolis. At Frankfort, the weather conditions were not available. This is the climate data for Louisville for today. Since midnight, the high temperature was 93. The low was 79. No precipitation fell. Sunrise tomorrow 6:24 a.m. Sunset tomorrow 9:10 p.m. Now for the official National Weather Service forecast for North Central Kentucky and South Central Indiana, including the Louisville metro area. Tonight, mostly clear. Lows in the mid-70s. Southwest winds up to 10 miles an hour. Wednesday, sunny. Highs in the upper 90s. Southwest winds up to 5 miles an hour. Wednesday night, mostly clear. Lows in the mid-70s. Southwest winds up to 5 miles an hour until midnight, becoming light. Thursday, mostly sunny. Highs in the upper 90s. Light winds becoming southwest up to 5 miles an hour in the afternoon. Thursday night, mostly clear. Lows in the upper 70s. South winds up to 5 miles an hour until midnight, becoming light. And now the extended forecast for the radio listening area. Friday and Friday night, mostly clear. A 30% chance of thunderstorms. Highs in the upper 90s. Lows in the mid-70s. Independence Day and Saturday night, partly cloudy. A 40% chance of thunderstorms. Highs in the mid-90s. Lows in the mid-70s. Sunday and Sunday night, showers likely and chance of thunderstorms. Highs in the lower 90s. Lows in the mid-70s. Chance of precipitation 60%.
Monday and Monday night, partly cloudy. A 50% chance of thunderstorms. Highs in the lower 90s. Lows in the lower 70s. Tuesday and Tuesday night, mostly cloudy. A 50% chance of thunderstorms. Highs in the upper 80s. Lows in the lower 70s. The current time is 9:46 p.m. Eastern Daylight Time. Extreme heat warning now in effect until 9 p.m. Eastern Daylight Time / 8 p.m. Central Daylight Time / Friday. What? Dangerously hot conditions with peak heat index values between 100 and 115 degrees Fahrenheit. Mild overnight temperatures will also not allow for much reprieve from the hot and humid conditions. Where? Portions of south central Indiana and east central, north central, northwest, and south central Kentucky. When, until 9 p.m. Eastern Daylight Time, or 8 p.m. Central Daylight Time Friday, the following impacts are expected. Heat-related illnesses increase significantly during extreme heat and high humidity events. Drink plenty of fluids, stay in an air-conditioned room, stay out of the sun, and check up on relatives and neighbors. Do not leave young children and pets in unattended vehicles. Car interiors will reach lethal temperatures in a matter of minutes. Take extra precautions when outside. Wear lightweight and loose-fitting clothing. Try to limit strenuous activities to early morning or evening. Take action when you see symptoms of heat exhaustion and heat stroke. Flood warning now in effect until early tomorrow afternoon. What? Moderate flooding is occurring and minor flooding is forecast. Where? Rolling Fork River near Boston. When? Until early tomorrow afternoon. The following impacts are expected. At 40.0 feet, water begins to cross low spots on some county roads. Some homes in floodplain are cut off. At 42.0 feet, a few homes and trailers outside of Boston flood. At 43.0 feet, flood wall begins closing in Lebanon Junction. Additional details, at 8:30 a.m. Eastern Daylight Time Tuesday, the stage was 42.4 feet. Bankful stage is 32.0 feet. Recent activity, the maximum river stage in the 24 hours ending at 8:30 a.m. Eastern Daylight Time Tuesday was 42.9 feet. Forecast, the river is expected to fall below flood stage tomorrow morning and continue falling to 9.6 feet early Sunday morning. Flood stage is 35.0 feet. Flood history. This crest compares to a previous crest of 42.2 feet on July 8, 2013. http://www.weather.gov/safety/. 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Don't drown when encountering flooded roads. Most flood deaths occur in vehicles. Motorists should not attempt to drive around barricades or drive cars through flooded areas. 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The next statement will be issued by Wednesday afternoon at 2 p.m. Eastern Daylight Time. 9 p.m. Eastern Daylight Time weather conditions across north central Kentucky and south central Indiana. At Louisville International, it was partly cloudy. The temperature was 88 degrees, the dew point 75, and the relative humidity 65%, producing a heat index of 97. The wind was southwest at 8 miles an hour. The pressure was 30.04 inches and rising. At Bowman Field, it was clear. The temperature was 86 degrees, the dew point 76, and the relative humidity 71%, producing a heat index of 96. The wind was southwest at 7 miles an hour. The pressure was 30.04 inches and rising. At Jasper, it was clear. The temperature was 85 degrees, the dew point 81, and the relative humidity 88%, producing a heat index of 100. The wind was south at 5 miles an hour. The pressure was 30.04 inches and falling. Once again, at Louisville International, it was 88 degrees under partly cloudy skies. Elsewhere around the region, it was clear, with a temperature of 83 at Lexington, 84 at Covington, 83 at Jackson, and 90 at Bowling Green. Under clear skies, Paducah reported 86, Evansville reported 88, and Bloomington reported 84.
It was partly cloudy, with a temperature of 89 at Nashville and 85 at Indianapolis. At Frankfurt, the weather conditions were not available. This is the climate data for Louisville for today. Since midnight, the high temperature was 93. The low was 79. No precipitation fell. Sunrise tomorrow 6:24 a.m. Sunset tomorrow 9:10 p.m. Now for the official National Weather Service forecast for North Central Kentucky and South Central Indiana, including the Louisville metro area. Tonight, mostly clear. Lows in the mid-70s. Southwest winds up to 10 miles an hour. Wednesday, sunny. Highs in the upper 90s. Southwest winds up to 5 miles an hour. Wednesday night, mostly clear. Lows in the mid-70s. Southwest winds up to 5 miles an hour until midnight, becoming light. Thursday, mostly sunny. Highs in the upper 90s. Light winds becoming southwest up to 5 miles an hour in the afternoon. Thursday night, mostly clear. Lows in the upper 70s. South winds up to 5 miles an hour until midnight, becoming light. And now the extended forecast for the radio listening area. Friday and Friday night, mostly clear. A 30% chance of thunderstorms. Highs in the upper 90s. Lows in the mid-70s. Independence Day and Saturday night, partly cloudy. A 40% chance of thunderstorms. Highs in the mid-90s. Lows in the mid-70s. Sunday and Sunday night, showers likely and chance of thunderstorms. Highs in the lower 90s. Lows in the mid-70s. Chance of precipitation 60%. Monday and Monday night, partly cloudy. A 50% chance of thunderstorms. Highs in the lower 90s. Lows in the lower 70s. Tuesday and Tuesday night, mostly cloudy. A 50% chance of thunderstorms. Highs in the upper 80s. Lows in the lower 70s. The current time is 9:53 p.m. Eastern Daylight Time. Extreme heat warning now in effect until 9 p.m. Eastern Daylight Time / 8 p.m. Central Daylight Time / Friday. What? Dangerously hot conditions with peak heat index values between 100 and 115 degrees Fahrenheit. Mild overnight temperatures will also not allow for much reprieve from the hot and humid conditions. Where? Portions of South Central Indiana and East Central, North Central, Northwest, and South Central Kentucky. When? Until 9 p.m. Eastern Daylight Time, or 8 p.m. Central Daylight Time Friday, the following impacts are expected. Heat-related illnesses increase significantly during extreme heat and high humidity events. Drink plenty of fluids, stay in an air-conditioned room, stay out of the sun, and check up on relatives and neighbors. Do not leave young children and pets in unattended vehicles. Car interiors will reach lethal temperatures in a matter of minutes. Take extra precautions when outside. Wear lightweight and loose-fitting clothing. Try to limit strenuous activities to early morning or evening. Take action when you see symptoms of heat exhaustion and heat stroke. Extreme heat warning now in effect until 9 p.m. Eastern Daylight Time / 8 p.m. Central Daylight Time / Friday. What? Dangerously hot conditions with peak heat index values between 100 and 115 degrees Fahrenheit. Mild overnight temperatures will also not allow for much reprieve from the hot and humid conditions. Where? Portions of South Central Indiana and East Central, North Central, Northwest, and South Central Kentucky. When? Until 9 p.m. Eastern Daylight Time, or 8 p.m. Central Daylight Time Friday, the following impacts are expected. Heat-related illnesses increase significantly during extreme heat and high humidity events. Drink plenty of fluids, stay in an air-conditioned room, stay out of the sun, and check up on relatives and neighbors. Do not leave young children and pets in unattended vehicles. Car interiors will reach lethal temperatures in a matter of minutes. Take extra precautions when outside. Wear lightweight and loose-fitting clothing. Try to limit strenuous activities to early morning or evening. Take action when you see symptoms of heat exhaustion and heat stroke. 9 p.m. Eastern Daylight Time weather conditions across North Central Kentucky and South Central Indiana. At Louisville International, it was partly cloudy.
The temperature was 88 degrees, the dew point 75, and the relative humidity 65%, producing a heat index of 97. The wind was southwest at 8 miles an hour. The pressure was 30.04 inches and rising. At Bowman Field, it was clear. The temperature was 86 degrees, the dew point 76, and the relative humidity 71%, producing a heat index of 96. The wind was southwest at 7 miles an hour. The pressure was 30.04 inches and rising. At Jasper, it was clear. The temperature was 85 degrees, the dew point 81, and the relative humidity 88%, producing a heat index of 100. The wind was south at 5 miles an hour. The pressure was 30.04 inches and falling. Once again, at Louisville International, it was 88 degrees under partly cloudy skies. Elsewhere around the region, it was clear, with a temperature of 83 at Lexington, 84 at Covington, 83 at Jackson, and 90 at Bowling Green. Under clear skies, Paducah reported 86, Evansville reported 88, and Bloomington reported 84. It was partly cloudy, with a temperature of 89 at Nashville, and 85 at Indianapolis. At Frankfort, the weather conditions were not available. Flood warning now in effect until tomorrow afternoon. What? Minor flooding is occurring and minor flooding is forecast. Where? Rolling Fork River near Boston. When? Until tomorrow afternoon. The following impacts are expected: at 35.0 feet, agricultural bottomland is covered. At 40.0 feet, water begins to cross low spots on some county roads. Some homes in floodplain are cut off. Additional details, at 9:30 p.m. Eastern Daylight Time Tuesday, the stage was 39.6 feet. Bankville stage is 32.0 feet. Recent activity, the maximum river stage in the 24 hours ending at 9:30 p.m. Eastern Daylight Time Tuesday was 42.9 feet. Forecast. The river is expected to fall below flood stage late tomorrow morning and continue falling to 9.1 feet Sunday morning. Flood stage is 35.0 feet. Flood history. This crest compares to a previous crest of 38.2 feet on July 1, 2020. http://www.weather.gov/safety/. Flood motorists should not attempt to drive around barricades or drive cars through flooded areas. Turn around, don't drown when encountering flooded roads. Most flood deaths occur in vehicles. Additional information is available at www.weather.gov/lmk. The next statement will be issued by Wednesday afternoon at 2 p.m. Eastern Daylight Time. The current time is 9:59 p.m. Eastern Daylight Time. This is the climate data for Louisville for today. Since midnight, the high temperature was 93. The low was 79. No precipitation fell. Sunrise tomorrow 6:24 a.m. Sunset tomorrow 9:10 p.m. Now for the official National Weather Service forecast for North Central Kentucky and South Central Indiana, including the Louisville metro area. Tonight, mostly clear. Lows in the mid-70s. Southwest winds up to 10 miles an hour. Wednesday, sunny. Highs in the upper 90s. Southwest winds up to 5 miles an hour. Wednesday night, mostly clear. Lows in the mid-70s. Southwest winds up to 5 miles an hour until midnight, becoming light. Thursday, mostly sunny. Highs in the upper 90s. Light winds becoming southwest up to 5 miles an hour in the afternoon. Thursday night, mostly clear. Lows in the upper 70s. South winds up to 5 miles an hour until midnight, becoming light. And now the extended forecast for the radio listening area. Friday and Friday night, mostly clear. A 30% chance of thunderstorms. Highs in the upper 90s. Lows in the mid-70s. Independence Day and Saturday night, partly cloudy. A 40% chance of thunderstorms. Highs in the mid-90s. Lows in the mid-70s. Sunday and Sunday night, showers likely and chance of thunderstorms.
Highs in the lower 90s. Lows in the mid-70s. Chance of precipitation 60%. Monday and Monday night, partly cloudy. A 50% chance of thunderstorms. Highs in the lower 90s. Lows in the lower 70s. Tuesday and Tuesday.

Kentucky. When, until 9 p.m. Eastern Daylight Time, or 8 p.m. Central Daylight Time Friday, the following impacts are expected. Heat-related illnesses increase significantly during extreme heat and high humidity events. Drink plenty of fluids, stay in an air-conditioned room, stay out of the sun, and check up on relatives and neighbors. Do not leave young children and pets in unattended vehicles. Car interiors will reach lethal temperatures in a matter of minutes. Take extra precautions when outside. Wear lightweight and loose-fitting clothing. Try to limit strenuous activities to early morning or evening. Take action when you see symptoms of heat exhaustion and heat stroke. The current time is 10:03 p.m. Eastern Daylight Time. 10 p.m. Eastern Daylight Time weather conditions across north-central Kentucky and south-central Indiana. At Louisville International, it was partly cloudy. The temperature was 86 degrees, the dew point 76, and the relative humidity 71%, producing a heat index of 96. The wind was southwest at 6 miles an hour. The pressure was 30.04 inches and steady. At Bowman Field, it was clear. The temperature was 85 degrees, the dew point 75, and the relative humidity 72%. The wind was southwest at 7 miles an hour. The pressure was 30.05 inches and rising. At Jasper, it was clear. The temperature was 83 degrees, the dew point 80, and the relative humidity 91%, producing a heat index of 95. The wind was south at 3 miles an hour. The pressure was 30.05 inches and rising. Once again, at Louisville International, it was 86 degrees under partly cloudy skies. Elsewhere around the region, it was 81 at Bloomington. It was clear, with a temperature of 81 at Lexington, 82 at Covington, 82 at Jackson, and 87 at Bowling Green. Under clear skies, Nashville reported 87, Paducah reported 83, Evansville reported 86, and Indianapolis reported 82. At Frankfort, the weather conditions were not available. This is the climate data for Louisville for today. Since midnight, the high temperature was 93. The low was 79. No precipitation fell. Sunrise tomorrow 6:24 a.m. Sunset tomorrow 9:10 p.m. Now for the official National Weather Service forecast for North Central Kentucky and South Central Indiana, including the Louisville metro area. Tonight, mostly clear. Lows in the mid-70s. Southwest winds up to 10 miles an hour. Wednesday, sunny. Highs in the upper 90s. Southwest winds up to 5 miles an hour. Wednesday night, mostly clear. Lows in the mid-70s. Southwest winds up to 5 miles an hour until midnight, becoming light. Thursday, mostly sunny. Highs in the upper 90s. Light winds becoming southwest up to 5 miles an hour in the afternoon. Thursday night, mostly clear. Lows in the upper 70s. South winds up to 5 miles an hour until midnight, becoming light. And now the extended forecast for the radio listening area. Friday and Friday night, mostly clear. A 30% chance of thunderstorms. Highs in the upper 90s. Lows in the mid-70s. Independence Day and Saturday night, partly cloudy. A 40% chance of thunderstorms. Highs in the mid-90s. Lows in the mid-70s. Sunday and Sunday night, showers likely and chance of thunderstorms. Highs in the lower 90s. Lows in the mid-70s. Chance of precipitation 60%. Monday and Monday night, partly cloudy. A 50% chance of thunderstorms. Highs in the lower 90s. Lows in the lower 70s. Tuesday and Tuesday night, mostly cloudy. A 50% chance of thunderstorms. Highs in the upper 80s. Lows in the lower 70s. Extreme heat warning now in effect until 9 p.m. Eastern Daylight Time / 8 p.m. Central Daylight Time / Friday. What? Dangerously hot conditions with peak heat index values between 100 and 115 degrees Fahrenheit. Mild overnight temperatures will also not allow for much reprieve from the hot and humid conditions. Where? Portions of south central Indiana and east

North Central, Northwest, and South Central Kentucky. When, until 9 p.m. Eastern Daylight Time, or 8 p.m. Central Daylight Time Friday, the following impacts are expected. Heat-related illnesses increase significantly during extreme heat and high humidity events. Drink plenty of fluids, stay in an air-conditioned room, stay out of the sun, and check up on relatives and neighbors. Do not leave young children and pets in unattended vehicles. Car interiors will reach lethal temperatures in a matter of minutes. Take extra precautions when outside. Wear lightweight and loose-fitting clothing. Try to limit strenuous activities to early morning or evening. Take action when you see symptoms of heat exhaustion and heat stroke. The current time is 10:08 p.m. Eastern Daylight Time. Flood warning now in effect until tomorrow afternoon. What? Minor flooding is occurring and minor flooding is forecast. Where? Rolling Fork River near Boston. When? Until tomorrow afternoon. The following impacts are expected. At 35.0 feet, agricultural bottomland is covered. At 40.0 feet, water begins to cross low spots on some county roads. Some homes in floodplain are cut off. Additional details. At 9:30 p.m. Eastern Daylight Time Tuesday, the stage was 39.6 feet. Bankful stage is 32.0 feet. Recent activity. The maximum river stage in the 24 hours ending at 9:30 p.m. Eastern Daylight Time Tuesday was 42.9 feet. Forecast. The river is expected to fall below flood stage late tomorrow morning and continue falling to 9.1 feet Sunday morning. Flood stage is 35.0 feet. Flood history. This crest compares to a previous crest of 38.2 feet on July 1, 2020. http://www.weather.gov/safety/. 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The next statement will be issued by Wednesday afternoon at 2 p.m. Eastern Daylight Time. 10 p.m. Eastern Daylight Time weather conditions across North Central Kentucky and South Central Indiana. At Louisville International, it was partly cloudy. The temperature was 86 degrees, the dew point 76, and the relative humidity 71%, producing a heat index of 96. The wind was southwest at 6 miles an hour. The pressure was 30.04 inches and steady. At Bowman Field, it was clear. The temperature was 85 degrees, the dew point 75, and the relative humidity 72%. The wind was southwest at 7 miles an hour. The pressure was 30.05 inches and rising. At Jasper, it was clear. The temperature was 83 degrees, the dew point 80, and the relative humidity 91%, producing a heat index of 95. The wind was south at 3 miles an hour. The pressure was 30.05 inches and rising. Once again, at Louisville International, it was 86 degrees under partly cloudy skies. Elsewhere around the region, it was 81 at Bloomington. It was clear, with a temperature of 81 at Lexington, 82 at Covington, 82 at Jackson, and 87 at Bowling Green. Under clear skies, Nashville reported 87, Paducah reported 83, Evansville reported 86, and Indianapolis reported 82. At Frankfort, the weather conditions were not available. Extreme heat warning now in effect until 9 p.m. Eastern Daylight Time / 8 p.m. Central Daylight Time / Friday. What? Dangerously hot conditions with peak heat index values between 100 and 115 degrees Fahrenheit. Mild overnight temperatures will also not allow for much reprieve from the hot and humid conditions. Where? Portions of South Central Indiana and East Central, North Central, Northwest, and South Central Kentucky. When? Until 9 p.m. Eastern Daylight Time, or 8 p.m. Central Daylight Time Friday, the following impacts are expected. Heat-related illnesses increase significantly during extreme heat and high humidity events. Drink plenty of fluids, stay in an air-conditioned room, stay out of the sun, and check up on relatives and neighbors.
Do not leave young children and pets in unattended vehicles. Car interiors will reach lethal temperatures in a matter of minutes. Take extra precautions when outside. Wear lightweight and loose-fitting clothing. Try to limit strenuous activities to early morning or evening. Take action when you see symptoms of heat exhaustion and heat stroke. 10 p.m. Eastern Daylight Time weather conditions across north-central Kentucky and south-central Indiana. At Louisville International, it was partly cloudy. The temperature was 86 degrees, the dew point 76, and the relative humidity 71%, producing a heat index of 96. The wind was southwest at 6 miles an hour. The pressure was 30.04 inches and steady. At Bowman Field, it was clear. The temperature was 85 degrees, the dew point 75, and the relative humidity 72%. The wind was southwest at 7 miles an hour. The pressure was 30.05 inches and rising. At Jasper, it was clear. The temperature was 83 degrees, the dew point 80, and the relative humidity 91%, producing a heat index of 95. The wind was south at 3 miles an hour. The pressure was 30.05 inches and rising. Once again, at Louisville International, it was 86 degrees under partly cloudy skies. Elsewhere around the region, it was 81 at Bloomington. It was clear, with a temperature of 81 at Lexington, 82 at Covington, 82 at Jackson, and 87 at Bowling Green. Under clear skies, Nashville reported 87, Paducah reported 83, Evansville reported 86, and Indianapolis reported 82. At Frankfort, the weather conditions were not available. 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The current time is 10:14 p.m. Eastern Daylight Time. This is the climate data for Louisville for today. Since midnight, the high temperature was 93. The low was 79. No precipitation fell. Sunrise tomorrow 6:24 a.m. Sunset tomorrow 9:10 p.m. Now for the official National Weather Service forecast for North Central Kentucky and South Central Indiana, including the Louisville metro area. Tonight, mostly clear. Lows in the mid-70s. Southwest winds up to 10 miles an hour. Wednesday, sunny. Highs in the upper 90s. Southwest winds up to 5 miles an hour. Wednesday night, mostly clear. Lows in the mid-70s. Southwest winds up to 5 miles an hour until midnight, becoming light. Thursday, mostly sunny. Highs in the upper 90s. Light winds becoming southwest up to 5 miles an hour in the afternoon. Thursday night, mostly clear. Lows in the upper 70s. South winds up to 5 miles an hour until midnight, becoming light. And now the extended forecast for the radio listening area. Friday and Friday night, mostly clear. A 30% chance of thunderstorms. Highs in the upper 90s. Lows in the mid-70s. Independence Day and Saturday night, partly cloudy. A 40% chance of thunderstorms. Highs in the mid-90s. Lows in the mid-70s. Sunday and Sunday night, showers likely and chance of thunderstorms. Highs in the lower 90s. Lows in the mid-70s. Chance of precipitation 60%. Monday and Monday night, partly cloudy. A 50% chance of thunderstorms. Highs in the lower 90s. Lows in the lower 70s. Tuesday and Tuesday night, mostly cloudy. A 50% chance of thunderstorms. Highs in the upper 80s. Lows in the lower 70s. Extreme heat warning now in effect until 9 p.m. Eastern Daylight Time / 8 p.m. Central Daylight Time / Friday. What? Dangerously hot conditions with peak heat index values between 100 and 115 degrees Fahrenheit. Mild overnight temperatures will also not allow for much reprieve from the hot and humid conditions. Wear
portions of South Central Indiana and East Central, North Central, Northwest, and South Central Kentucky. When, until 9 p.m. Eastern Daylight Time, or 8 p.m. Central Daylight Time Friday, the following impacts are expected. Heat-related illnesses increase significantly during extreme heat and high humidity events. Drink plenty of fluids, stay in an air-conditioned room, stay out of the sun, and check up on relatives and neighbors. Do not leave young children and pets in unattended vehicles. Car interiors will reach lethal temperatures in a matter of minutes. Take extra precautions when outside. Wear lightweight and loose-fitting clothing. Try to limit strenuous activities to early morning or evening. Take action when you see symptoms of heat exhaustion and heat stroke. The current time is 10:18 p.m. Eastern Daylight Time. 10 p.m. Eastern Daylight Time weather conditions across North Central Kentucky and South Central Indiana. At Louisville International, it was partly cloudy. The temperature was 86 degrees, the dew point 76, and the relative humidity 71%, producing a heat index of 96. The wind was southwest at 6 miles an hour. The pressure was 30.04 inches and steady. At Bowman Field, it was clear. The temperature was 85 degrees, the dew point 75, and the relative humidity 72%. The wind was southwest at 7 miles an hour. The pressure was 30.05 inches and rising. At Jasper, it was clear. The temperature was 83 degrees, the dew point 80, and the relative humidity 91%, producing a heat index of 95. The wind was south at 3 miles an hour. The pressure was 30.05 inches and rising. Once again, at Louisville International, it was 86 degrees under partly cloudy skies. Elsewhere around the region, it was 81 at Bloomington. It was clear, with a temperature of 81 at Lexington, 82 at Covington, 82 at Jackson, and 87 at Bowling Green. Under clear skies, Nashville reported 87, Paducah reported 83, Evansville reported 86, and Indianapolis reported 82. At Frankfort, the weather conditions were not available. This is the climate data for Louisville for today. Since midnight, the high temperature was 93. The low was 79. No precipitation fell. Sunrise tomorrow 6:24 a.m. Sunset tomorrow 9:10 p.m. Now for the official National Weather Service forecast for North Central Kentucky and South Central Indiana, including the Louisville metro area. Tonight, mostly clear. Lows in the mid-70s. Southwest winds up to 10 miles an hour. Wednesday, sunny. Highs in the upper 90s. Southwest winds up to 5 miles an hour. Wednesday night, mostly clear. Lows in the mid-70s. Southwest winds up to 5 miles an hour until midnight, becoming light. Thursday, mostly sunny. Highs in the upper 90s. Light winds becoming southwest up to 5 miles an hour in the afternoon. Thursday night, mostly clear. Lows in the upper 70s. South winds up to 5 miles an hour until midnight, becoming light. And now the extended forecast for the radio listening area. Friday and Friday night, mostly clear. A 30% chance of thunderstorms. Highs in the upper 90s. Lows in the mid-70s. Independence Day and Saturday night, partly cloudy. A 40% chance of thunderstorms. Highs in the mid-90s. Lows in the mid-70s. Sunday and Sunday night, showers likely and chance of thunderstorms. Highs in the lower 90s. Lows in the mid-70s. Chance of precipitation 60%. Monday and Monday night, partly cloudy. A 50% chance of thunderstorms. Highs in the lower 90s. Lows in the lower 70s. Tuesday and Tuesday night, mostly cloudy. A 50% chance of thunderstorms. Highs in the upper 80s. Lows in the lower 70s. Extreme heat warning now in effect until 9 p.m. Eastern Daylight Time / 8 p.m. Central Daylight Time / Friday. What? Dangerously hot conditions with peak heat index values between 100 and 115 degrees Fahrenheit.
Mild overnight temperatures will also not allow for much reprieve from the hot and humid conditions. Where, portions of south-central Indiana and east-central, north-central, northwest, and south-central Kentucky. When, until 9 p.m. Eastern Daylight Time, or 8 p.m. Central Daylight Time Friday, the following impacts are expected. Heat-related illnesses increase significantly during extreme heat and high humidity events. Drink plenty of fluids, stay in an air-conditioned room, stay out of the sun, and check up on relatives and neighbors. Do not leave young children and pets in unattended vehicles. Car interiors will reach lethal temperatures in a matter of minutes. Take extra precautions when outside. Wear lightweight and loose-fitting clothing. Try to limit strenuous activities to early morning or evening. Take action when you see symptoms of heat exhaustion and heat stroke. The current time is 10:23 p.m. Eastern Daylight Time. Flood warning now in effect until tomorrow afternoon. What? Minor flooding is occurring and minor flooding is forecast. Where? Rolling Fork River near Boston. When? Until tomorrow afternoon. The following impacts are expected. At 35.0 feet, agricultural bottomland is covered. At 40.0 feet, water begins to cross low spots on some county roads. Some homes in floodplain are cut off. Additional details. At 9:30 p.m. Eastern Daylight Time Tuesday, the stage was 39.6 feet. Bankville stage is 32.0 feet. Recent activity, the maximum river stage in the 24 hours ending at 9:30 p.m. Eastern Daylight Time Tuesday was 42.9 feet. Forecast, the river is expected to fall below flood stage late tomorrow morning and continue falling to 9.1 feet Sunday morning. Flood stage is 35.0 feet. Flood history. This crest compares to a previous crest of 38.2 feet on July 1, 2020. http://www.weather.gov/safety/. 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The next statement will be issued by Wednesday afternoon at 2 p.m. Eastern Daylight Time. 10 p.m. Eastern Daylight Time weather conditions across north-central Kentucky and south-central Indiana. At Louisville International, it was partly cloudy. The temperature was 86 degrees. The dew point 76, and the relative humidity 71%, producing a heat index of 96. The wind was southwest at 6 miles an hour. The pressure was 30.04 inches and steady. At Bowman Field, it was clear. The temperature was 85 degrees, the dew point 75, and the relative humidity 72%. The wind was southwest at 7 miles an hour. The pressure was 30.05 inches and rising. At Jasper, it was clear. The temperature was 83 degrees, the dew point 80, and the relative humidity 91%, producing a heat index of 95. The wind was south at 3 miles an hour. The pressure was 30.05 inches and rising. Once again, at Louisville International, it was 86 degrees under partly cloudy skies. Elsewhere around the region, it was 81 at Bloomington. It was clear, with a temperature of 81 at Lexington, 82 at Covington, 82 at Jackson, and 87 at Bowling Green. Under clear skies, Nashville reported 87, Paducah reported 83, Evansville reported 86, and Indianapolis reported 82. At Frankfort, the weather conditions were not available. This is the climate data for Louisville for today. Since midnight, the high temperature was 93. The low was 79. No precipitation fell. Sunrise tomorrow 6:24 a.m. Sunset tomorrow 9:10 p.m. Now for the official National Weather Service forecast for North Central Kentucky and South Central Indiana, including the Louisville metro area. Tonight, mostly clear. Lows in the mid-70s. Southwest winds up to 10 miles an hour. Wednesday, sunny. Highs in the upper 90s.
southwest winds up to 5 miles an hour. Wednesday night, mostly clear. Lows in the mid-70s. Southwest winds up to 5 miles an hour until midnight, becoming light. Thursday, mostly sunny. Highs in the upper 90s. Light winds becoming southwest up to 5 miles an hour in the afternoon. Thursday night, mostly clear. Lows in the upper 70s. South winds up to 5 miles an hour until midnight, becoming light. And now the extended forecast for the radio listening area. Friday and Friday night, mostly clear. A 30% chance of thunderstorms. Highs in the upper 90s. Lows in the mid-70s. Independence Day and Saturday night, partly cloudy. A 40% chance of thunderstorms. Highs in the mid-90s. Lows in the mid-70s. Sunday and Sunday night, showers likely and chance of thunderstorms. Highs in the lower 90s. Lows in the mid-70s. Chance of precipitation 60%. Monday and Monday night, partly cloudy. A 50% chance of thunderstorms. Highs in the lower 90s. Lows in the lower 70s. Tuesday and Tuesday night, mostly cloudy. A 50% chance of thunderstorms. Highs in the upper 80s. Lows in the lower 70s. The current time is 10:28 p.m. Eastern Daylight Time. Extreme heat warning now in effect until 9 p.m. Eastern Daylight Time / 8 p.m. Central Daylight Time / Friday. What? Dangerously hot conditions with peak heat index values between 100 and 115 degrees Fahrenheit. Mild overnight temperatures will also not allow for much reprieve from the hot and humid conditions. Where? Portions of south central Indiana and east central, north central, northwest, and south central Kentucky. When? Until 9 p.m. Eastern Daylight Time, or 8 p.m. Central Daylight Time Friday, the following impacts are expected. Heat-related illnesses increase significantly during extreme heat and high humidity events. Drink plenty of fluids, stay in an air-conditioned room, stay out of the sun, and check up on relatives and neighbors. Do not leave young children and pets in unattended vehicles. Car interiors will reach lethal temperatures in a matter of minutes. Take extra precautions when outside. Wear lightweight and loose-fitting clothing. Try to limit strenuous activities to early morning or evening. Take action when you see symptoms of heat exhaustion and heat stroke. 10 p.m. Eastern Daylight Time weather conditions across north-central Kentucky and south-central Indiana. At Louisville International, it was partly cloudy. The temperature was 86 degrees, the dew point 76, and the relative humidity 71%, producing a heat index of 96. The wind was southwest at 6 miles an hour. The pressure was 30.04 inches and steady. At Bowman Field, it was clear. The temperature was 85 degrees, the dew point 75, and the relative humidity 72%. The wind was southwest at 7 miles an hour. The pressure was 30.05 inches and rising. At Jasper, it was clear. The temperature was 83 degrees, the dew point 80, and the relative humidity 91%, producing a heat index of 95. The wind was south at 3 miles an hour. The pressure was 30.05 inches and rising. Once again, at Louisville International, it was 86 degrees under partly cloudy skies. Elsewhere around the region, it was 81 at Bloomington. It was clear, with a temperature of 81 at Lexington, 82 at Covington, 82 at Jackson, and 87 at Bowling Green. Under clear skies, Nashville reported 87, Paducah reported 83, Evansville reported 86, and Indianapolis reported 82. At Frankfort, the weather conditions were not available. This is the climate data for Louisville for today. Since midnight, the high temperature was 93. The low was 79. No precipitation fell. Sunrise tomorrow 6:24 a.m. Sunset tomorrow 9:10 p.m. Now for the official National Weather Service forecast for North Central Kentucky and South Central Indiana, including the Louisville metro area. Tonight, mostly clear. Lows in the mid-70s. Southwest winds up to 10 miles an hour. Wednesday,
sunny. Highs in the upper 90s. Southwest winds up to 5 miles an hour. Wednesday night, mostly clear. Lows in the mid-70s. Southwest winds up to 5 miles an hour until midnight, becoming light. Thursday, mostly sunny. Highs in the upper 90s. Light winds becoming southwest up to 5 miles an hour in the afternoon. Thursday night, mostly clear. Lows in the upper 70s. South winds up to 5 miles an hour until midnight, becoming light. And now the extended forecast for the radio listening area. Friday and Friday night, mostly clear. A 30% chance of thunderstorms. Highs in the upper 90s. Lows in the mid-70s. Independence Day and Saturday night, partly cloudy. A 40% chance of thunderstorms. Highs in the mid-90s. Lows in the mid-70s. Sunday and Sunday night, showers likely and chance of thunderstorms. Highs in the lower 90s. Lows in the mid-70s. Chance of precipitation 60%. Monday and Monday night, partly cloudy. A 50% chance of thunderstorms. Highs in the lower 90s. Lows in the lower 70s. Tuesday and Tuesday night, mostly cloudy. A 50% chance of thunderstorms. Highs in the upper 80s. Lows in the lower 70s. The current time is 10:33 p.m. Eastern Daylight Time. Extreme heat warning now in effect until 9 p.m. Eastern Daylight Time / 8 p.m. Central Daylight Time / Friday. What? Dangerously hot conditions with peak heat index values between 100 and 115 degrees Fahrenheit. Mild overnight temperatures will also not allow for much reprieve from the hot and humid conditions. Where? Portions of South Central Indiana and East Central, North Central, Northwest, and South Central Kentucky. When? Until 9 p.m. Eastern Daylight Time, or 8 p.m. Central Daylight Time Friday. The following impacts are expected. Heat-related illnesses increase significantly during extreme heat and high humidity events. Drink plenty of fluids, stay in an air-conditioned room, stay out of the sun, and check up on relatives and neighbors. Do not leave young children and pets in unattended vehicles. Car interiors will reach lethal temperatures in a matter of minutes. Take extra precautions when outside. Wear lightweight and loose-fitting clothing. Try to limit strenuous activities to early morning or evening. Take action when you see symptoms of heat exhaustion and heat stroke. 10 p.m. Eastern Daylight Time weather conditions across north-central Kentucky and south-central Indiana. At Louisville International, it was partly cloudy. The temperature was 86 degrees, the dew point 76, and the relative humidity 71%, producing a heat index of 96. The wind was southwest at 6 miles an hour. The pressure was 30.04 inches and steady. At Bowman Field, it was clear. The temperature was 85 degrees, the dew point 75, and the relative humidity 72%. The wind was southwest at 7 miles an hour. The pressure was 30.05 inches and rising. At Jasper, it was clear. The temperature was 83 degrees, the dew point 80, and the relative humidity 91%, producing a heat index of 95. The wind was south at 3 miles an hour. The pressure was 30.05 inches and rising. Once again, at Louisville International, it was 86 degrees under partly cloudy skies. Elsewhere around the region, it was 81 at Bloomington. It was clear, with a temperature of 81 at Lexington, 82 at Covington, 82 at Jackson, and 87 at Bowling Green. Under clear skies, Nashville reported 87, Paducah reported 83, Evansville reported 86, and Indianapolis reported 82. At Frankfort, the weather conditions were not available. This is the climate data for Louisville for today. Since midnight, the high temperature was 93. The low was 79. No precipitation fell. Sunrise tomorrow 6:24 a.m. Sunset tomorrow 9:10 p.m. Now for the official National Weather Service forecast for North Central Kentucky and South Central Indiana, including the Louisville metro area. Tonight, mostly clear. Lows in the mid-70s.
southwest winds up to 10 miles an hour. Wednesday, sunny. Highs in the upper 90s. Southwest winds up to 5 miles an hour. Wednesday night, mostly clear. Lows in the mid-70s. Southwest winds up to 5 miles an hour until midnight, becoming light. Thursday, mostly sunny. Highs in the upper 90s. Light winds becoming southwest up to 5 miles an hour in the afternoon. Thursday night, mostly clear. Lows in the upper 70s. South winds up to 5 miles an hour until midnight, becoming light. And now the extended forecast for the radio listening area. Friday and Friday night, mostly clear. A 30% chance of thunderstorms. Highs in the upper 90s. Lows in the mid-70s. Independence Day and Saturday night, partly cloudy. A 40% chance of thunderstorms. Highs in the mid-90s. Lows in the mid-70s. Sunday and Sunday night, showers likely and chance of thunderstorms. Highs in the lower 90s. Lows in the mid-70s. Chance of precipitation 60%. Monday and Monday night, partly cloudy. A 50% chance of thunderstorms. Highs in the lower 90s. Lows in the lower 70s. Tuesday and Tuesday night, mostly cloudy. A 50% chance of thunderstorms. Highs in the upper 80s. Lows in the lower 70s. The current time is 10:38 p.m. Eastern Daylight Time. Flood warning now in effect until tomorrow afternoon. What? Minor flooding is occurring and minor flooding is forecast. Where? Rolling Fork River near Boston. When? Until tomorrow afternoon. The following impacts are expected at 35.0 feet. Agricultural bottomland is covered. At 40.0 feet, water begins to cross low spots on some county roads. Some homes in floodplain are cut off. Additional details, at 9:30 p.m. Eastern Daylight Time Tuesday, the stage was 39.6 feet. Bankful stage is 32.0 feet. Recent activity, the maximum river stage in the 24 hours ending at 9:30 p.m. Eastern Daylight Time Tuesday was 42.9 feet. Forecast, the river is expected to fall below flood stage late tomorrow morning and continue falling to 9.1 feet Sunday morning. Flood stage is 35.0 feet. Flood history, this crest compares to a previous crest of 38.2 feet on July 1, 2020. http://www.weather.gov/safety/flood Motorists should not attempt to drive around barricades or drive cars through flooded areas. 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The next statement will be issued by Wednesday afternoon at 2 p.m. Eastern Daylight Time. Extreme heat warning now in effect until 9 p.m. Eastern Daylight Time / 8 p.m. Central Daylight Time / Friday. What? Dangerously hot conditions with peak heat index values between 100 and 115 degrees Fahrenheit. Mild overnight temperatures will also not allow for much reprieve from the hot and humid conditions. Where? Portions of south-central Indiana and east-central, north-central, northwest, and south-central Kentucky. When, until 9 p.m. Eastern Daylight Time, or 8 p.m. Central Daylight Time Friday, the following impacts are expected. Heat-related illnesses increase significantly during extreme heat and high humidity events. Drink plenty of fluids, stay in an air-conditioned room, stay out of the sun, and check up on relatives and neighbors. Do not leave young children and pets in unattended vehicles. Car interiors will reach lethal temperatures in a matter of minutes. Take extra precautions when outside. Wear lightweight and loose-fitting clothing. Try to limit strenuous activities to early morning or evening. Take action when you see symptoms of heat exhaustion and heat stroke. 10 p.m. Eastern Daylight Time weather conditions across north-central Kentucky and south-central Indiana. At Louisville International, it was partly cloudy. The temperature was 86 degrees, the dew point 76, and the relative humidity 71%, producing a heat index of 96.
The wind was southwest at 6 miles an hour. The pressure was 30.04 inches and steady. At Bowman Field, it was clear. The temperature was 85 degrees, the dew point 75, and the relative humidity 72%. The wind was southwest at 7 miles an hour. The pressure was 30.05 inches and rising. At Jasper, it was clear. The temperature was 83 degrees, the dew point 80, and the relative humidity 91%, producing a heat index of 95. The wind was south at 3 miles an hour. The pressure was 30.05 inches and rising. Once again, at Louisville International, it was 86 degrees under partly cloudy skies. Elsewhere around the region, it was 81 at Bloomington. It was clear, with a temperature of 81 at Lexington, 82 at Covington, 82 at Jackson, and 87 at Bowling Green. Under clear skies, Nashville reported 87, Paducah reported 83, Evansville reported 86, and Indianapolis reported 82. At Frankfort, the weather conditions were not available. 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This is the climate data for Louisville for today. Since midnight, the high temperature was 93. The low was 79. No precipitation fell. Sunrise tomorrow 6:24 a.m. Sunset tomorrow 9:10 p.m. Now for the official National Weather Service forecast for North Central Kentucky and South Central Indiana, including the Louisville metro area. Tonight, mostly clear. Lows in the mid-70s. Southwest winds up to 10 miles an hour. Wednesday, sunny. Highs in the upper 90s. Southwest winds up to 5 miles an hour. Wednesday night, mostly clear. Lows in the mid-70s. Southwest winds up to 5 miles an hour until midnight, becoming light. Thursday, mostly sunny. Highs in the upper 90s. Light winds becoming southwest up to 5 miles an hour in the afternoon. Thursday night, mostly clear. Lows in the upper 70s. South winds up to 5 miles an hour until midnight, becoming light. And now the extended forecast for the radio listening area. Friday and Friday night, mostly clear. A 30% chance of thunderstorms. Highs in the upper 90s. Lows in the mid-70s. Independence Day and Saturday night, partly cloudy. A 40% chance of thunderstorms. Highs in the mid-90s. Lows in the mid-70s. Sunday and Sunday night, showers likely and chance of thunderstorms. Highs in the lower 90s. Lows in the mid-70s. Chance of precipitation 60%. Monday and Monday night, partly cloudy. A 50% chance of thunderstorms. Highs in the lower 90s. Lows in the lower 70s. Tuesday and Tuesday night, mostly cloudy. A 50% chance of thunderstorms. Highs in the upper 80s. Lows in the lower 70s. The current time is 10:45 p.m. Eastern Daylight Time. Extreme heat warning now in effect until 9 p.m. Eastern Daylight Time / 8 p.m. Central Daylight Time / Friday. What? Dangerously hot conditions with peak heat index values between 100 and 115 degrees Fahrenheit. Mild overnight temperatures will also not allow for much reprieve from the hot and humid conditions. Where? Portions of South Central Indiana and East Central, North Central, Northwest, and South Central Kentucky. When, until 9 p.m. Eastern Daylight Time, or 8 p.m. Central Daylight Time Friday, the following impacts are expected. Heat-related illnesses increase significantly during extreme heat and high humidity events. Drink plenty of fluids, stay in an air-conditioned room, stay out of the sun, and check up on relatives and neighbors. Do not leave young children and pets in unattended vehicles. Car interiors will reach lethal temperatures in a matter of minutes. Take extra precautions when outside. Wear lightweight and loose-fitting clothing. Try to limit strenuous activities to early morning or evening.
Take action when you see symptoms of heat exhaustion and heat stroke. 10 p.m. Eastern Daylight Time weather conditions across north-central Kentucky and south-central Indiana. At Louisville International, it was partly cloudy. The temperature was 86 degrees, the dew point 76, and the relative humidity 71%, producing a heat index of 96. The wind was southwest at 6 miles an hour. The pressure was 30.04 inches and steady. At Bowman Field, it was clear. The temperature was 85 degrees, the dew point 75, and the relative humidity 72%. The wind was southwest at 7 miles an hour. The pressure was 30.05 inches and rising. At Jasper, it was clear. The temperature was 83 degrees, the dew point 80, and the relative humidity 91%, producing a heat index of 95. The wind was south at 3 miles an hour. The pressure was 30.05 inches and rising. Once again, at Louisville International, it was 86 degrees under partly cloudy skies. Elsewhere around the region, it was 81 at Bloomington. It was clear, with a temperature of 81 at Lexington, 82 at Covington, 82 at Jackson, and 87 at Bowling Green. Under clear skies, Nashville reported 87, Paducah reported 83, Evansville reported 86, and Indianapolis reported 82. At Frankfort, the weather conditions were not available. This is the climate data for Louisville for today. Since midnight, the high temperature was 93. The low was 79. No precipitation fell. Sunrise tomorrow 6:24 a.m. Sunset tomorrow 9:10 p.m. Now for the official National Weather Service forecast for north-central Kentucky and south-central Indiana, including the Louisville metro area. Tonight, mostly clear. Lows in the mid-70s. Southwest winds up to 10 miles an hour. Wednesday, sunny. Highs in the upper 90s. Southwest winds up to 5 miles an hour. Wednesday night, mostly clear. Lows in the mid-70s. Southwest winds up to 5 miles an hour until midnight, becoming light. Thursday, mostly sunny. Highs in the upper 90s. Light winds becoming southwest up to 5 miles an hour in the afternoon. Thursday night, mostly clear. Lows in the upper 70s. South winds up to 5 miles an hour until midnight, becoming light. And now the extended forecast for the radio listening area. Friday and Friday night, mostly clear. A 30% chance of thunderstorms. Highs in the upper 90s. Lows in the mid-70s. Independence Day and Saturday night, partly cloudy. A 40% chance of thunderstorms. Highs in the mid-90s. Lows in the mid-70s. Sunday and Sunday night, showers likely and chance of thunderstorms. Highs in the lower 90s. Lows in the mid-70s. Chance of precipitation 60%. Monday and Monday night, partly cloudy. A 50% chance of thunderstorms. Highs in the lower 90s. Lows in the lower 70s. Tuesday and Tuesday night, mostly cloudy. A 50% chance of thunderstorms. Highs in the upper 80s. Lows in the lower 70s. The current time is 10:51 p.m. Eastern Daylight Time. Extreme heat warning now in effect until 9 p.m. Eastern Daylight Time / 8 p.m. Central Daylight Time / Friday. What? Dangerously hot conditions with peak heat index values between 100 and 115 degrees Fahrenheit. Mild overnight temperatures will also not allow for much reprieve from the hot and humid conditions. Where? Portions of south-central Indiana and east-central, north-central, northwest, and south-central Kentucky. When, until 9 p.m. Eastern Daylight Time, or 8 p.m. Central Daylight Time Friday, the following impacts are expected. Heat-related illnesses increase significantly during extreme heat and high humidity events. Drink plenty of fluids, stay in an air-conditioned room, stay out of the sun, and check up on relatives and neighbors. Do not leave young children and pets in unattended vehicles. Car interiors will reach lethal temperatures in a matter of minutes. Take extra precautions when outside. Wear lightweight and loose-fitting clothing.
Try to limit strenuous activities to early morning or evening. Take action when you see symptoms of heat exhaustion and heat stroke. 10 p.m. Eastern Daylight Time weather conditions across north-central Kentucky and south-central Indiana. At Louisville International, it was partly cloudy. The temperature was 86 degrees, the dew point 76, and the relative humidity 71%, producing a heat index of 96. The wind was southwest at 6 miles an hour. The pressure was 30.04 inches and steady. At Bowman Field, it was clear. The temperature was 85 degrees, the dew point 75, and the relative humidity 72%. The wind was southwest at 7 miles an hour. The pressure was 30.05 inches and rising. At Jasper, it was clear. The temperature was 83 degrees, the dew point 80, and the relative humidity 91%, producing a heat index of 95. The wind was south at 3 miles an hour. The pressure was 30.05 inches and rising. Once again, at Louisville International, it was 86 degrees under partly cloudy skies. Elsewhere around the region, it was 81 at Bloomington. It was clear, with a temperature of 81 at Lexington, 82 at Covington, 82 at Jackson, and 87 at Bowling Green. Under clear skies, Nashville reported 87, Paducah reported 83, Evansville reported 86, and Indianapolis reported 82. At Frankfort, the weather conditions were not available. Flood warning now in effect until tomorrow afternoon. What? Minor flooding is occurring and minor flooding is forecast. Where? Rolling Fork River near Boston. When? Until tomorrow afternoon. The following impacts are expected: at 35.0 feet, agricultural bottomland is covered. At 40.0 feet, water begins to cross low spots on some county roads. Some homes in floodplain are cut off. Additional details: at 9:30 p.m. Eastern Daylight Time Tuesday, the stage was 39.6 feet. Bankful stage is 32.0 feet. Recent activity: the maximum river stage in the 24 hours ending at 9:30 p.m. Eastern Daylight Time Tuesday was 42.9 feet. Forecast: the river is expected to fall below flood stage late tomorrow morning and continue falling to 9.1 feet Sunday morning. Flood stage is 35.0 feet. 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The next statement will be issued by Wednesday afternoon at 2 p.m. Eastern Daylight Time. This is the climate data for Louisville for today. Since midnight, the high temperature was 93. The low was 79. No precipitation fell. Sunrise tomorrow 6:24 a.m. Sunset tomorrow 9:10 p.m. Now for the official National Weather Service forecast for North Central Kentucky and South Central Indiana, including the Louisville metro area. Tonight, mostly clear. Lows in the mid-70s. Southwest winds up to 10 miles an hour. Wednesday, sunny. Highs in the upper 90s. Southwest winds up to 5 miles an hour. Wednesday night, mostly clear. Lows in the mid-70s. Southwest winds up to 5 miles an hour until midnight, becoming light. Thursday, mostly sunny. Highs in the upper 90s. Light winds becoming southwest up to 5 miles an hour in the afternoon. Thursday night, mostly clear. Lows in the upper 70s. South winds up to 5 miles an hour until midnight, becoming light. And now the extended forecast for the radio listening area. Friday and Friday night, mostly clear. A 30% chance of thunderstorms. Highs in the upper 90s. Lows in the mid-70s. Independence Day and Saturday night, partly cloudy.
a 40% chance of thunderstorms, highs in the mid-90s, lows in the mid-70s, Sunday and Sunday night, showers likely and chance of thunderstorms, highs in the lower 90s, lows in the mid-70s, chance of precipitation 60%, Monday and Monday night, partly cloudy, a 50% chance of thunderstorms, highs in the lower 90s, lows in the lower 70s, Tuesday and Tuesday night, mostly cloudy, a 50% chance of thunderstorms, highs in the upper 80s, lows in the lower 70s. The current time is 10:57 p.m. Eastern Daylight Time. Extreme heat warning now in effect until 9 p.m. Eastern Daylight Time / 8 p.m. Central Daylight Time / Friday. What? Dangerously hot conditions with peak heat index values between 100 and 115 degrees Fahrenheit. Mild overnight temperatures will also not allow for much reprieve from the hot and humid conditions. Where? Portions of south central Indiana and east central, north central, northwest, and south central Kentucky. When? Until 9 p.m. Eastern Daylight Time, or 8 p.m. Central Daylight Time Friday, the following impacts are expected. Heat-related illnesses increase significantly during extreme heat and high humidity events. Drink plenty of fluids, stay in an air-conditioned room, stay out of the sun, and check up on relatives and neighbors. Do not leave young children and pets in unattended vehicles. Car interiors will reach lethal temperatures in a matter of minutes. Take extra precautions when outside. Wear lightweight and loose-fitting clothing. Try to limit strenuous activities to early morning or evening. Take action when you see symptoms of heat exhaustion and heat stroke. 10 p.m. Eastern Daylight Time weather conditions across north-central Kentucky and south-central Indiana. At Louisville International, it was partly cloudy. The temperature was 86 degrees, the dew point 76, and the relative humidity 71%, producing a heat index of 96. The wind was southwest at 6 miles an hour. The pressure was 30.04 inches and steady. At Bowman Field, it was clear. The temperature was 85 degrees, the dew point 75, and the relative humidity 72%. The wind was southwest at 7 miles an hour. The pressure was 30.05 inches and rising. At Jasper, it was clear. The temperature was 83 degrees, the dew point 80, and the relative humidity 91%, producing a heat index of 95. The wind was south at 3 miles an hour. The pressure was 30.05 inches and rising. Once again, at Louisville International, it was 86 degrees under partly cloudy skies. Elsewhere around the region, it was 81 at Bloomington. It was clear, with a temperature of 81 at Lexington, 82 at Covington, 82 at Jackson, and 87 at Bowling Green. Under clear skies, Nashville reported 87, Paducah reported 83, Evansville reported 86, and Indianapolis reported 82. At Frankfort, the weather conditions were not available. This is the climate data for Louisville for today. Since midnight, the high temperature was 93. The low was 79. No precipitation fell. Sunrise tomorrow 6:24 a.m. Sunset tomorrow 9:10 p.m. Now for the official National Weather Service forecast for North Central Kentucky and South Central Indiana, including the Louisville metro area. Tonight, mostly clear. Lows in the mid-70s. Southwest winds up to 10 miles an hour. Wednesday, sunny. Highs in the upper 90s. Southwest winds up to 5 miles an hour. Wednesday night, mostly clear. Lows in the mid-70s. Southwest winds up to 5 miles an hour until midnight, becoming light. Thursday, mostly sunny. Highs in the upper 90s. Light winds becoming southwest up to 5 miles an hour in the afternoon. Thursday night, mostly clear. Lows in the upper 70s. South winds up to 5 miles an hour until midnight, becoming light. And now the extended forecast for the radio listening area. Friday and Friday night, mostly clear. A 30% chance of thunderstorms. Highs in the upper 90s. Lows in the mid-70s.
Independence Day and Saturday night, partly cloudy. A 40% chance of thunderstorms. Highs in the mid-90s. Lows in the mid-70s. Sunday and Sunday night, showers likely and chance of thunderstorms. Highs in the lower 90s. Lows in the mid-70s. Chance of precipitation 60%. Monday and Monday night, partly cloudy. A 50% chance of thunderstorms. Highs in the lower 90s. Lows in the lower 70s.

9 p.m. Eastern Daylight Time / 8 p.m. Central Daylight Time / Friday. What? Dangerously hot conditions with peak heat index values between 100 and 115 degrees Fahrenheit. Mild overnight temperatures will also not allow for much reprieve from the hot and humid conditions. Where? Portions of South Central Indiana and East Central, North Central, Northwest, and South Central Kentucky. When? Until 9 p.m. Eastern Daylight Time or 8 p.m. Central Daylight Time Friday, the following impacts are expected. Heat-related illnesses increase significantly during extreme heat and high humidity events. Drink plenty of fluids, stay in an air-conditioned room, stay out of the sun, and check up on relatives and neighbors. Do not leave young children and pets in unattended vehicles. Car interiors will reach lethal temperatures in a matter of minutes. Take extra precautions when outside. Wear lightweight and loose-fitting clothing. Try to limit strenuous activities to early morning or evening. Take action when you see symptoms of heat exhaustion and heat stroke. 11 p.m. Eastern Daylight Time weather conditions across north-central Kentucky and south-central Indiana. At Louisville International, it was partly cloudy. The temperature was 85 degrees, the dew point 75, and the relative humidity 72%. The wind was south at 5 miles an hour. The pressure was 30.06 inches and rising. At Bowman Field, it was clear. The temperature was 83 degrees, the dew point 76, and the relative humidity 79%. The wind was southwest at 6 miles an hour. The pressure was 30.06 inches and rising. At Jasper, it was clear. The temperature was 81 degrees, the dew point 80, and the relative humidity 97%. The wind was south at 5 miles an hour. The pressure was 30.06 inches and rising. Once again, at Louisville International, it was 85 degrees under partly cloudy skies. Elsewhere around the region, it was clear, with a temperature of 79 at Lexington, 81 at Covington, 80 at Jackson, and 84 at Nashville. Under clear skies, Paducah reported 82, Evansville reported 83, Bloomington reported 80, and Indianapolis reported 80. At Bowling Green, it was partly cloudy, with a temperature of 83. At Frankfort, the weather conditions were not available. This is the climate data for Louisville for today. Since midnight, the high temperature was 93. The low was 79. No precipitation fell. Sunrise tomorrow 6:24 a.m. Sunset tomorrow 9:10 p.m. Now for the official National Weather Service forecast for North Central Kentucky and South Central Indiana, including the Louisville metro area. Tonight, mostly clear. Lows in the mid-70s. Southwest winds up to 10 miles an hour. Wednesday, sunny. Highs in the upper 90s. Southwest winds up to 5 miles an hour. Wednesday night, mostly clear. Lows in the mid-70s. Southwest winds up to 5 miles an hour until midnight, becoming light. Thursday, mostly sunny. Highs in the upper 90s. Light winds becoming southwest up to 5 miles an hour in the afternoon. Thursday night, mostly clear. Lows in the upper 70s. South winds up to 5 miles an hour until midnight, becoming light. And now the extended forecast for the radio listening area. Friday and Friday night, mostly clear. A 30% chance of thunderstorms. Highs in the upper 90s. Lows in the mid-70s. Independence Day and Saturday night, partly cloudy. A 40% chance of thunderstorms. Highs in the mid-90s. Lows in the mid-70s. Sunday and Sunday night, showers likely and chance of thunderstorms. Highs in the lower 90s. Lows in the mid-70s. Chance of precipitation 60%. Monday and Monday night, partly cloudy. A 50% chance of thunderstorms. Highs in the lower 90s. Lows in the lower 70s. Tuesday and Tuesday night, mostly cloudy. A 50% chance of thunderstorms. Highs in the upper 80s. Lows in the lower 70s. The current time is 11:07 p.m. Eastern Daylight Time.
Extreme heat warning now in effect until 9.

p.m. Eastern Daylight Time / 8 p.m. Central Daylight Time / Friday. What? Dangerously hot conditions with peak heat index values between 100 and 115 degrees Fahrenheit. Mild overnight temperatures will also not allow for much reprieve from the hot and humid conditions. Where? Portions of South Central Indiana and East Central, North Central, Northwest, and South Central Kentucky. When? Until 9 p.m. Eastern Daylight Time, or 8 p.m. Central Daylight Time Friday, the following impacts are expected. Heat-related illnesses increase significantly during extreme heat and high humidity events. Drink plenty of fluids, stay in an air-conditioned room, stay out of the sun, and check up on relatives and neighbors. Do not leave young children and pets in unattended vehicles. Car interiors will reach lethal temperatures in a matter of minutes. Take extra precautions when outside. Wear lightweight and loose-fitting clothing. Try to limit strenuous activities to early morning or evening. Take action when you see symptoms of heat exhaustion and heat stroke. Flood warning now in effect until tomorrow afternoon. What? Minor flooding is occurring and minor flooding is forecast. Where? Rolling Fork River near Boston. When? Until tomorrow afternoon. The following impacts are expected. At 35.0 feet, agricultural bottomland is covered. At 40.0 feet, water begins to cross low spots on some county roads. Some homes in floodplain are cut off. Additional details. At 9:30 p.m. Eastern Daylight Time Tuesday, the stage was 39.6 feet. Bankful stage is 32.0 feet. Recent activity. The maximum river stage in the 24 hours ending at 9:30 p.m. Eastern Daylight Time Tuesday was 42.9 feet. Forecast. The river is expected to fall below flood stage late tomorrow morning and continue falling to 9.1 feet Sunday morning. Flood stage is 35.0 feet. Flood history. This crest compares to a previous crest of 38.2 feet on July 1, 2020. http://www.weather.gov/safety/. 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The next statement will be issued by Wednesday afternoon at 2 p.m. Eastern Daylight Time. Extreme heat warning now in effect until 9 p.m. Eastern Daylight Time / 8 p.m. Central Daylight Time / Friday. What? Dangerously hot conditions with peak heat index values between 100 and 115 degrees Fahrenheit. Mild overnight temperatures will also not allow for much reprieve from the hot and humid conditions. Where? Portions of South Central Indiana and East Central, North Central, Northwest, and South Central Kentucky. When? Until 9 p.m. Eastern Daylight Time, or 8 p.m. Central Daylight Time Friday, the following impacts are expected. Heat-related illnesses increase significantly during extreme heat and high humidity events. Drink plenty of fluids, stay in an air-conditioned room, stay out of the sun, and check up on relatives and neighbors. Do not leave young children and pets in unattended vehicles. Car interiors will reach lethal temperatures in a matter of minutes. Take extra precautions when outside. Wear lightweight and loose-fitting clothing. Try to limit strenuous activities to early morning or evening. Take action when you see symptoms of heat exhaustion and heat stroke. 11 p.m. Eastern Daylight Time weather conditions across North Central Kentucky and South Central Indiana. At Louisville International, it was partly cloudy. The temperature was 85 degrees, the dew point 75, and the relative humidity 72%. The wind was south at 5 miles an hour. The pressure was 30.06 inches and rising. At Bowman Field, it was clear. The temperature was 83 degrees, the dew point 76, and the relative humidity 79%. The wind was southwest at 6 miles an hour. The pressure was 30.06 inches and rising. At Jasper, it was clear. The temperature was 81 degrees, the dew point 80, and the relative humidity 97%. The wind was south at 5 miles an hour. The pressure was 30.06 inches and rising. Once again,
At Louisville International, it was 85 degrees under partly cloudy skies. Elsewhere around the region, it was clear, with a temperature of 79 at Lexington, 81 at Covington, 80 at Jackson, 83 at Bowling Green, and 84 at Nashville. Under clear skies, Paducah reported 82, Evansville reported 83, Bloomington reported 80, and Indianapolis reported 80. At Frankfort, the weather conditions were not available. 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The current time is 11:13 p.m. Eastern Daylight Time. This is the climate data for Louisville for today. Since midnight, the high temperature was 93. The low was 79. No precipitation fell. Sunrise tomorrow 6:24 a.m. Sunset tomorrow 9:10 p.m. Now for the official National Weather Service forecast for North Central Kentucky and South Central Indiana, including the Louisville metro area. Tonight, mostly clear. Lows in the mid-70s. Southwest winds up to 10 miles an hour. Wednesday, sunny. Highs in the upper 90s. Southwest winds up to 5 miles an hour. Wednesday night, mostly clear. Lows in the mid-70s. Southwest winds up to 5 miles an hour until midnight, becoming light. Thursday, mostly sunny. Highs in the upper 90s. Light winds becoming southwest up to 5 miles an hour in the afternoon. Thursday night, mostly clear. Lows in the upper 70s. South winds up to 5 miles an hour until midnight, becoming light. And now the extended forecast for the radio listening area. Friday and Friday night, mostly clear. A 30% chance of thunderstorms. Highs in the upper 90s. Lows in the mid-70s. Independence Day and Saturday night, partly cloudy. A 40% chance of thunderstorms. Highs in the mid-90s. Lows in the mid-70s. Sunday and Sunday night, showers likely and chance of thunderstorms. Highs in the lower 90s. Lows in the mid-70s. Chance of precipitation 60%. Monday and Monday night, partly cloudy. A 50% chance of thunderstorms. Highs in the lower 90s. Lows in the lower 70s. Tuesday and Tuesday night, mostly cloudy. A 50% chance of thunderstorms. Highs in the upper 80s. Lows in the lower 70s. Extreme heat warning now in effect until 9 p.m. Eastern Daylight Time / 8 p.m. Central Daylight Time / Friday. What? Dangerously hot conditions with peak heat index values between 100 and 115 degrees Fahrenheit. Mild overnight temperatures will also not allow for much reprieve from the hot and humid conditions. Where? Portions of South Central Indiana and East Central, North Central, Northwest, and South Central Kentucky. When? Until 9 p.m. Eastern Daylight Time, or 8 p.m. Central Daylight Time Friday, the following impacts are expected. Heat-related illnesses increase significantly during extreme heat and high humidity events. Drink plenty of fluids, stay in an air-conditioned room, stay out of the sun, and check up on relatives and neighbors. Do not leave young children and pets in unattended vehicles. Car interiors will reach lethal temperatures in a matter of minutes. Take extra precautions when outside. Wear lightweight and loose-fitting clothing. Try to limit strenuous activities to early morning or evening. Take action when you see symptoms of heat exhaustion and heat stroke. The current time is 11:17 p.m. Eastern Daylight Time. 11 p.m. Eastern Daylight Time weather conditions across North Central Kentucky and South Central Indiana. At Louisville International, it was partly cloudy. The temperature was 85 degrees, the dew point 75, and the relative humidity 72%. The wind was south at 5 miles an hour. The pressure was 30.06 inches and rising. At Bowman Field, it was clear. The temperature was 83 degrees, the dew point 76, and the relative humidity 79%.
The wind was southwest at 6 miles an hour. The pressure was 30.06 inches and rising. At Jasper, it was clear. The temperature was 81 degrees, the dew point 80, and the relative humidity 97%. The wind was south at 5 miles an hour. The pressure was 30.06 inches and rising. Once again, at Louisville International, it was 85 degrees under partly cloudy skies. Elsewhere around the region, it was clear, with a temperature of 79 at Lexington, 81 at Covington, 80 at Jackson, 83 at Bowling Green, and 84 at Nashville. Under clear skies, Paducah reported 82, Evansville reported 83, Bloomington reported 80, and Indianapolis reported 80. At Frankfort, the weather conditions were not available. This is the climate data for Louisville for today. Since midnight, the high temperature was 93. The low was 79. No precipitation fell. Sunrise tomorrow 6:24 a.m. Sunset tomorrow 9:10 p.m. Now for the official National Weather Service forecast for North Central Kentucky and South Central Indiana, including the Louisville metro area. Tonight, mostly clear. Lows in the mid-70s. Southwest winds up to 10 miles an hour. Wednesday, sunny. Highs in the upper 90s. Southwest winds up to 5 miles an hour. Wednesday night, mostly clear. Lows in the mid-70s. Southwest winds up to 5 miles an hour until midnight, becoming light. Thursday, mostly sunny. Highs in the upper 90s. Light winds becoming southwest up to 5 miles an hour in the afternoon. Thursday night, mostly clear. Lows in the upper 70s. South winds up to 5 miles an hour until midnight, becoming light. And now the extended forecast for the radio listening area. Friday and Friday night, mostly clear. A 30% chance of thunderstorms. Highs in the upper 90s. Lows in the mid-70s. Independence Day and Saturday night, partly cloudy. A 40% chance of thunderstorms. Highs in the mid-90s. Lows in the mid-70s. Sunday and Sunday night, showers likely and chance of thunderstorms. Highs in the lower 90s. Lows in the mid-70s. Chance of precipitation 60%. Monday and Monday night, partly cloudy. A 50% chance of thunderstorms. Highs in the lower 90s. Lows in the lower 70s. Tuesday and Tuesday night, mostly cloudy. A 50% chance of thunderstorms. Highs in the upper 80s. Lows in the lower 70s. Extreme heat warning now in effect until 9 p.m. Eastern Daylight Time / 8 p.m. Central Daylight Time / Friday. What? Dangerously hot conditions with peak heat index values between 100 and 115 degrees Fahrenheit. Mild overnight temperatures will also not allow for much reprieve from the hot and humid conditions. Where? Portions of South Central Indiana and East Central, North Central, Northwest, and South Central Kentucky. When, until 9 p.m. Eastern Daylight Time, or 8 p.m. Central Daylight Time Friday, the following impacts are expected. Heat-related illnesses increase significantly during extreme heat and high humidity events. Drink plenty of fluids, stay in an air-conditioned room, stay out of the sun, and check up on relatives and neighbors. Do not leave young children and pets in unattended vehicles. Car interiors will reach lethal temperatures in a matter of minutes. Take extra precautions when outside. Wear lightweight and loose-fitting clothing. Try to limit strenuous activities to early morning or evening. Take action when you see symptoms of heat exhaustion and heat stroke. The current time is 11:22 p.m. Eastern Daylight Time. 11 p.m. Eastern Daylight Time weather conditions across North Central Kentucky and South Central Indiana. At Louisville International, it was partly cloudy. The temperature was 85 degrees, the dew point 75, and the relative humidity 72%. The wind was south at 5 miles an hour. The pressure was 30.06 inches and rising. At Bowman Field, it was clear. The temperature was 83 degrees, the dew point 76, and the relative humidity 79%. The wind was southwest at 6 miles an hour.
The pressure was 30.06 inches and rising. At Jasper, it was clear. The temperature was 81 degrees, the dew point 80, and the relative humidity 97%. The wind was south at 5 miles an hour. The pressure was 30.06 inches and rising. Once again, at Louisville International, it was 85 degrees under partly cloudy skies. Elsewhere around the region, it was clear, with a temperature of 79 at Lexington, 81 at Covington, 80 at Jackson, 83 at Bowling Green, and 84 at Nashville. Under clear skies, Paducah reported 82, Evansville reported 83, Bloomington reported 80, and Indianapolis reported 80. At Frankfort, the weather conditions were not available. Flood warning now in effect until tomorrow afternoon. What? Minor flooding is occurring and minor flooding is forecast. Where? Rolling Fork River near Boston. When? Until tomorrow afternoon. The following impacts are expected: at 35.0 feet, agricultural bottomland is covered. At 40.0 feet, water begins to cross low spots on some county roads. Some homes in floodplain are cut off. Additional details: at 9:30 p.m. Eastern Daylight Time Tuesday, the stage was 39.6 feet. Bankful stage is 32.0 feet. Recent activity: the maximum river stage in the 24 hours ending at 9:30 p.m. Eastern Daylight Time Tuesday was 42.9 feet. Forecast: the river is expected to fall below flood stage late tomorrow morning and continue falling to 9.1 feet Sunday morning. Flood stage is 35.0 feet. 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The next statement will be issued by Wednesday afternoon at 2 p.m. Eastern Daylight Time. This is the climate data for Louisville for today. Since midnight, the high temperature was 93. The low was 79. No precipitation fell. Sunrise tomorrow 6:24 a.m. Sunset tomorrow 9:10 p.m. Now for the official National Weather Service forecast for North Central Kentucky and South Central Indiana, including the Louisville metro area. Tonight, mostly clear. Lows in the mid-70s. Southwest winds up to 10 miles an hour. Wednesday, sunny. Highs in the upper 90s. Southwest winds up to 5 miles an hour. Wednesday night, mostly clear. Lows in the mid-70s. Southwest winds up to 5 miles an hour until midnight, becoming light. Thursday, mostly sunny. Highs in the upper 90s. Light winds becoming southwest up to 5 miles an hour in the afternoon. Thursday night, mostly clear. Lows in the upper 70s. South winds up to 5 miles an hour until midnight, becoming light. And now the extended forecast for the radio listening area. Friday and Friday night, mostly clear. A 30% chance of thunderstorms. Highs in the upper 90s. Lows in the mid-70s. Independence Day and Saturday night, partly cloudy. A 40% chance of thunderstorms. Highs in the mid-90s. Lows in the mid-70s. Sunday and Sunday night, showers likely and chance of thunderstorms. Highs in the lower 90s. Lows in the mid-70s. Chance of precipitation 60%. Monday and Monday night, partly cloudy. A 50% chance of thunderstorms. Highs in the lower 90s. Lows in the lower 70s. Tuesday and Tuesday night, mostly cloudy. A 50% chance of thunderstorms. Highs in the upper 80s. Lows in the lower 70s. The current time is 11:27 p.m. Eastern Daylight Time. Extreme heat warning now in effect until 9 p.m. Eastern Daylight Time / 8 p.m. Central Daylight Time / Friday. What?
dangerously hot conditions with peak heat index values between 100 and 115 degrees Fahrenheit. Mild overnight temperatures will also not allow for much reprieve from the hot and humid conditions. Where, portions of south-central Indiana and east-central, north-central, northwest, and south-central Kentucky. When, until 9 p.m. Eastern Daylight Time, or 8 p.m. Central Daylight Time Friday, the following impacts are expected. Heat-related illnesses increase significantly during extreme heat and high humidity events. Drink plenty of fluids, stay in an air-conditioned room, stay out of the sun, and check up on relatives and neighbors. Do not leave young children and pets in unattended vehicles. Car interiors will reach lethal temperatures in a matter of minutes. Take extra precautions when outside. Wear lightweight and loose-fitting clothing. Try to limit strenuous activities to early morning or evening. Take action when you see symptoms of heat exhaustion and heat stroke. 11 p.m. Eastern Daylight Time weather conditions across north-central Kentucky and south-central Indiana. At Louisville International, it was partly cloudy. The temperature was 85 degrees, the dew point 75, and the relative humidity 72%. The wind was south at 5 miles an hour. The pressure was 30.06 inches and rising. At Bowman Field, it was clear. The temperature was 83 degrees, the dew point 76, and the relative humidity 79%. The wind was southwest at 6 miles an hour. The pressure was 30.06 inches and rising. At Jasper, it was clear. The temperature was 81 degrees, the dew point 80, and the relative humidity 97%. The wind was south at 5 miles an hour. The pressure was 30.06 inches and rising. Once again, at Louisville International, it was 85 degrees under partly cloudy skies. Elsewhere around the region, it was clear, with a temperature of 79 at Lexington, 81 at Covington, 80 at Jackson, 83 at Bowling Green, and 84 at Nashville. Under clear skies, Paducah reported 82, Evansville reported 83, Bloomington reported 80, and Indianapolis reported 80. At Frankfort, the weather conditions were not available. This is the climate data for Louisville for today. Since midnight, the high temperature was 93. The low was 79. No precipitation fell. Sunrise tomorrow 6:24 a.m. Sunset tomorrow 9:10 p.m. Now for the official National Weather Service forecast for North Central Kentucky and South Central Indiana, including the Louisville metro area. Tonight, mostly clear. Lows in the mid-70s. Southwest winds up to 10 miles an hour. Wednesday, sunny. Highs in the upper 90s. Southwest winds up to 5 miles an hour. Wednesday night, mostly clear. Lows in the mid-70s. Southwest winds up to 5 miles an hour until midnight, becoming light. Thursday, mostly sunny. Highs in the upper 90s. Light winds becoming southwest up to 5 miles an hour in the afternoon. Thursday night, mostly clear. Lows in the upper 70s. South winds up to 5 miles an hour until midnight, becoming light. And now the extended forecast for the radio listening area. Friday and Friday night, mostly clear. A 30% chance of thunderstorms. Highs in the upper 90s. Lows in the mid-70s. Independence Day and Saturday night, partly cloudy. A 40% chance of thunderstorms. Highs in the mid-90s. Lows in the mid-70s. Sunday and Sunday night, showers likely and chance of thunderstorms. Highs in the lower 90s. Lows in the mid-70s. Chance of precipitation 60%. Monday and Monday night, partly cloudy. A 50% chance of thunderstorms. Highs in the lower 90s. Lows in the lower 70s. Tuesday and Tuesday night, mostly cloudy. A 50% chance of thunderstorms. Highs in the upper 80s. Lows in the lower 70s. The current time is 11:32 p.m. Eastern Daylight Time.
Extreme heat warning now in effect until 9 p.m. Eastern Daylight Time slash 8 p.m. Central Daylight Time slash Friday. What? Dangerously hot conditions with peak heat index values between 100 and 115 degrees Fahrenheit. Mild overnight temperatures will also not allow for much reprieve from the hot and humid conditions. Where? Portions of South Central Indiana and East Central, North Central, Northwest, and South Central Kentucky. When? Until 9 p.m. Eastern Daylight Time, or 8 p.m. Central Daylight Time Friday, the following impacts are expected. Heat-related illnesses increase significantly during extreme heat and high humidity events. Drink plenty of fluids, stay in an air-conditioned room, stay out of the sun, and check up on relatives and neighbors. Do not leave young children and pets in unattended vehicles. Car interiors will reach lethal temperatures in a matter of minutes. Take extra precautions when outside. Wear lightweight and loose-fitting clothing. Try to limit strenuous activities to early morning or evening. Take action when you see symptoms of heat exhaustion and heat stroke. 11 p.m. Eastern Daylight Time weather conditions across north-central Kentucky and south-central Indiana. At Louisville International, it was partly cloudy. The temperature was 85 degrees, the dew point 75, and the relative humidity 72%. The wind was south at 5 miles an hour. The pressure was 30.06 inches and rising. At Bowman Field, it was clear. The temperature was 83 degrees, the dew point 76, and the relative humidity 79%. The wind was southwest at 6 miles an hour. The pressure was 30.06 inches and rising. At Jasper, it was clear. The temperature was 81 degrees, the dew point 80, and the relative humidity 97%. The wind was south at 5 miles an hour. The pressure was 30.06 inches and rising. Once again, at Louisville International, it was 85 degrees under partly cloudy skies. Elsewhere around the region, it was clear, with a temperature of 79 at Lexington, 81 at Covington, 80 at Jackson, 83 at Bowling Green, and 84 at Nashville. Under clear skies, Paducah reported 82, Evansville reported 83, Bloomington reported 80, and Indianapolis reported 80. At Frankfort, the weather conditions were not available. This is the climate data for Louisville for today. Since midnight, the high temperature was 93. The low was 79. No precipitation fell. Sunrise tomorrow 6:24 a.m. Sunset tomorrow 9:10 p.m. Now for the official National Weather Service forecast for North Central Kentucky and South Central Indiana, including the Louisville metro area. Tonight, mostly clear. Lows in the mid-70s. Southwest winds up to 10 miles an hour. Wednesday, sunny. Highs in the upper 90s. Southwest winds up to 5 miles an hour. Wednesday night, mostly clear. Lows in the mid-70s. Southwest winds up to 5 miles an hour until midnight, becoming light. Thursday, mostly sunny. Highs in the upper 90s. Light winds becoming southwest up to 5 miles an hour in the afternoon. Thursday night, mostly clear. Lows in the upper 70s. South winds up to 5 miles an hour until midnight, becoming light. And now the extended forecast for the radio listening area. Friday and Friday night, mostly clear. A 30% chance of thunderstorms. Highs in the upper 90s. Lows in the mid-70s. Independence Day and Saturday night, partly cloudy. A 40% chance of thunderstorms. Highs in the mid-90s. Lows in the mid-70s. Sunday and Sunday night, showers likely and chance of thunderstorms. Highs in the lower 90s. Lows in the mid-70s. Chance of precipitation 60%. Monday and Monday night, partly cloudy. A 50% chance of thunderstorms. Highs in the lower 90s. Lows in the lower 70s. Tuesday and Tuesday night, mostly cloudy. A 50% chance of thunderstorms. Highs in the upper 80s. Lows in the lower 70s. The current time is 11:37 p.m. Eastern Daylight Time. Extreme
extreme heat warning now in effect until 9 p.m. Eastern Daylight Time / 8 p.m. Central Daylight Time / Friday. What? Dangerously hot conditions with peak heat index values between 100 and 115 degrees Fahrenheit. Mild overnight temperatures will also not allow for much reprieve from the hot and humid conditions. Where? Portions of south central Indiana and east central, north central, northwest, and south central Kentucky. When? Until 9 p.m. Eastern Daylight Time, or 8 p.m. Central Daylight Time Friday, the following impacts are expected. Heat-related illnesses increase significantly during extreme heat and high humidity events. Drink plenty of fluids, stay in an air-conditioned room, stay out of the sun, and check up on relatives and neighbors. Do not leave young children and pets in unattended vehicles. Car interiors will reach lethal temperatures in a matter of minutes. Take extra precautions when outside. Wear lightweight and loose-fitting clothing. Try to limit strenuous activities to early morning or evening. Take action when you see symptoms of heat exhaustion and heat stroke. Flood warning now in effect until tomorrow afternoon. What? Minor flooding is occurring and minor flooding is forecast. Where? Rolling Fork River near Boston. When? Until tomorrow afternoon. The following impacts are expected. At 35.0 feet, agricultural bottomland is covered. At 40.0 feet, water begins to cross low spots on some county roads. Some homes in floodplain are cut off. Additional details. At 9:30 p.m. Eastern Daylight Time Tuesday, the stage was 39.6 feet. Bankville stage is 32.0 feet. Recent activity. The maximum river stage in the 24 hours ending at 9:30 p.m. Eastern Daylight Time Tuesday was 42.9 feet. Forecast. The river is expected to fall below flood stage late tomorrow morning and continue falling to 9.1 feet Sunday morning. Flood stage is 35.0 feet. Flood history. This crest compares to a previous crest of 38.2 feet on July 1, 2020. http://www.weather.gov/safety/. 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The next statement will be issued by Wednesday afternoon at 2 p.m. Eastern Daylight Time. 11 p.m. Eastern Daylight Time weather conditions across north central Kentucky and south central Indiana. At Louisville International, it was partly cloudy. The temperature was 85 degrees, the dew point 75, and the relative humidity 72%. The wind was south at 5 miles an hour. The pressure was 30.06 inches and rising. At Bowman Field, it was clear. The temperature was 83 degrees, the dew point 76, and the relative humidity 79%. The wind was southwest at 6 miles an hour. The pressure was 30.06 inches and rising. At Jasper, it was clear. The temperature was 81 degrees, the dew point 80, and the relative humidity 97%. The wind was south at 5 miles an hour. The pressure was 30.06 inches and rising. Once again, at Louisville International, it was 85 degrees under partly cloudy skies. Elsewhere around the region, it was clear, with a temperature of 79 at Lexington, 81 at Covington, 80 at Jackson, 83 at Bowling Green, and 84 at Nashville. Under clear skies, Paducah reported 82, Evansville reported 83, Bloomington reported 80, and Indianapolis reported 80. At Frankfort, the weather conditions were not available. 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This is the climate data for Louisville for today. Since midnight, the high temperature was 93. The low was 79. No precipitation fell. Sunrise tomorrow 6:24 a.m. Sunset tomorrow 9:10 p.m.
now for the official National Weather Service forecast for north central Kentucky and south central Indiana, including the Louisville metro area. Tonight, mostly clear. Lows in the mid-70s. Southwest winds up to 10 miles an hour. Wednesday, sunny. Highs in the upper 90s. Southwest winds up to 5 miles an hour. Wednesday night, mostly clear. Lows in the mid-70s. Southwest winds up to 5 miles an hour until midnight, becoming light. Thursday, mostly sunny. Highs in the upper 90s. Light winds becoming southwest up to 5 miles an hour in the afternoon. Thursday night, mostly clear. Lows in the upper 70s. South winds up to 5 miles an hour until midnight, becoming light. And now the extended forecast for the radio listening area. Friday and Friday night, mostly clear. A 30% chance of thunderstorms. Highs in the upper 90s. Lows in the mid-70s. Independence Day and Saturday night, partly cloudy. A 40% chance of thunderstorms. Highs in the mid-90s. Lows in the mid-70s. Sunday and Sunday night, showers likely and chance of thunderstorms. Highs in the lower 90s. Lows in the mid-70s. Chance of precipitation 60%. Monday and Monday night, partly cloudy. A 50% chance of thunderstorms. Highs in the lower 90s. Lows in the lower 70s. Tuesday and Tuesday night, mostly cloudy. A 50% chance of thunderstorms. Highs in the upper 80s. Lows in the lower 70s. The current time is 11:44 p.m. Eastern Daylight Time. Extreme heat warning now in effect until 9 p.m. Eastern Daylight Time / 8 p.m. Central Daylight Time / Friday. What? Dangerously hot conditions with peak heat index values between 100 and 115 degrees Fahrenheit. Mild overnight temperatures will also not allow for much reprieve from the hot and humid conditions. Where? Portions of south central Indiana and east central, north central, northwest, and south central Kentucky. When? Until 9 p.m. Eastern Daylight Time, or 8 p.m. Central Daylight Time Friday, the following impacts are expected. Heat-related illnesses increase significantly during extreme heat and high humidity events. Drink plenty of fluids, stay in an air-conditioned room, stay out of the sun, and check up on relatives and neighbors. Do not leave young children and pets in unattended vehicles. Car interiors will reach lethal temperatures in a matter of minutes. Take extra precautions when outside. Wear lightweight and loose-fitting clothing. Try to limit strenuous activities to early morning or evening. Take action when you see symptoms of heat exhaustion and heat stroke. 11 p.m. Eastern Daylight Time weather conditions across north-central Kentucky and south-central Indiana. At Louisville International, it was partly cloudy. The temperature was 85 degrees, the dew point 75, and the relative humidity 72%. The wind was south at 5 miles an hour. The pressure was 30.06 inches and rising. At Bowman Field, it was clear. The temperature was 83 degrees, the dew point 76, and the relative humidity 79%. The wind was southwest at 6 miles an hour. The pressure was 30.06 inches and rising. At Jasper, it was clear. The temperature was 81 degrees, the dew point 80, and the relative humidity 97%. The wind was south at 5 miles an hour. The pressure was 30.06 inches and rising. Once again, at Louisville International, it was 85 degrees under partly cloudy skies. Elsewhere around the region, it was clear, with a temperature of 79 at Lexington, 81 at Covington, 80 at Jackson, 83 at Bowling Green, and 84 at Nashville. Under clear skies, Paducah reported 82, Evansville reported 83, Bloomington reported 80, and Indianapolis reported 80. At Frankfort, the weather conditions were not available. This is the climate data for Louisville for today. Since midnight, the high temperature was 93. The low was 79. No precipitation fell. Sunrise tomorrow 6:24 a.m. Sunset tomorrow 9:10 p.m.
Now for the official National Weather Service forecast for north central Kentucky and south central Indiana, including the Louisville metro area. Tonight, mostly clear. Lows in the mid-70s. Southwest winds up to 10 miles an hour. Wednesday, sunny. Highs in the upper 90s. Southwest winds up to 5 miles an hour. Wednesday night, mostly clear. Lows in the mid-70s. Southwest winds up to 5 miles an hour until midnight, becoming light. Thursday, mostly sunny. Highs in the upper 90s. Light winds becoming southwest up to 5 miles an hour in the afternoon. Thursday night, mostly clear. Lows in the upper 70s. South winds up to 5 miles an hour until midnight, becoming light. And now the extended forecast for the radio listening area. Friday and Friday night, mostly clear. A 30% chance of thunderstorms. Highs in the upper 90s. Lows in the mid-70s. Independence Day and Saturday night, partly cloudy. A 40% chance of thunderstorms. Highs in the mid-90s. Lows in the mid-70s. Sunday and Sunday night, showers likely and chance of thunderstorms. Highs in the lower 90s. Lows in the mid-70s. Chance of precipitation 60%. Monday and Monday night, partly cloudy. A 50% chance of thunderstorms. Highs in the lower 90s. Lows in the lower 70s. Tuesday and Tuesday night, mostly cloudy. A 50% chance of thunderstorms. Highs in the upper 80s. Lows in the lower 70s. The current time is 11:49 p.m. Eastern Daylight Time. Extreme heat warning now in effect until 9 p.m. Eastern Daylight Time / 8 p.m. Central Daylight Time / Friday. What? Dangerously hot conditions with peak heat index values between 100 and 115 degrees Fahrenheit. Mild overnight temperatures will also not allow for much reprieve from the hot and humid conditions. Where? Portions of south central Indiana and east central, north central, northwest, and south central Kentucky. When, until 9 p.m. Eastern Daylight Time, or 8 p.m. Central Daylight Time Friday, the following impacts are expected. Heat-related illnesses increase significantly during extreme heat and high humidity events. Drink plenty of fluids, stay in an air-conditioned room, stay out of the sun, and check up on relatives and neighbors. Do not leave young children and pets in unattended vehicles. Car interiors will reach lethal temperatures in a matter of minutes. Take extra precautions when outside. Wear lightweight and loose-fitting clothing. Try to limit strenuous activities to early morning or evening. Take action when you see symptoms of heat exhaustion and heat stroke. 11 p.m. Eastern Daylight Time weather conditions across north-central Kentucky and south-central Indiana. At Louisville International, it was partly cloudy. The temperature was 85 degrees, the dew point 75, and the relative humidity 72%. The wind was south at 5 miles an hour. The pressure was 30.06 inches and rising. At Bowman Field, it was clear. The temperature was 83 degrees, the dew point 76, and the relative humidity 79%. The wind was southwest at 6 miles an hour. The pressure was 30.06 inches and rising. At Jasper, it was clear. The temperature was 81 degrees, the dew point 80, and the relative humidity 97%. The wind was south at 5 miles an hour. The pressure was 30.06 inches and rising. Once again, at Louisville International, it was 85 degrees under partly cloudy skies. Elsewhere around the region, it was clear, with a temperature of 79 at Lexington, 81 at Covington, 80 at Jackson, 83 at Bowling Green, and 84 at Nashville. Under clear skies, Paducah reported 82, Evansville reported 83, Bloomington reported 80, and Indianapolis reported 80. At Frankfort, the weather conditions were not available. Now for the official National Weather Service forecast for north central Kentucky and south central Indiana, including the Louisville metro area. Tonight, mostly clear. Lows in the mid-70s. Southwest winds up to 10 miles an hour. Wednesday, sunny. Highs in the upper 90s.
southwest winds up to 5 miles an hour. Wednesday night, mostly clear. Lows in the mid-70s. Southwest winds up to 5 miles an hour until midnight, becoming light. Thursday, mostly sunny. Highs in the upper 90s. Light winds becoming southwest up to 5 miles an hour in the afternoon. Thursday night, mostly clear. Lows in the upper 70s. South winds up to 5 miles an hour until midnight, becoming light. And now the extended forecast for the radio listening area. Friday and Friday night, mostly clear. A 30% chance of thunderstorms. Highs in the upper 90s. Lows in the mid-70s. Independence Day and Saturday night, partly cloudy. A 40% chance of thunderstorms. Highs in the mid-90s. Lows in the mid-70s. Sunday and Sunday night, showers likely and chance of thunderstorms. Highs in the lower 90s. Lows in the mid-70s. Chance of precipitation 60%. Monday and Monday night, partly cloudy. A 50% chance of thunderstorms. Highs in the lower 90s. Lows in the lower 70s. Tuesday and Tuesday night, mostly cloudy. A 50% chance of thunderstorms. Highs in the upper 80s. Lows in the lower 70s. The current time is 11:54 p.m. Eastern Daylight Time. Flood warning now in effect until tomorrow afternoon. What? Minor flooding is occurring and minor flooding is forecast. Where? Rolling Fork River near Boston. When? Until tomorrow afternoon. The following impacts are expected: at 35.0 feet, agricultural bottomland is covered. At 40.0 feet, water begins to cross low spots on some county roads. Some homes in floodplain are cut off. Additional details: at 9:30 p.m. Eastern Daylight Time Tuesday, the stage was 39.6 feet. Bankville stage is 32.0 feet. Recent activity: the maximum river stage in the 24 hours ending at 9:30 p.m. Eastern Daylight Time Tuesday was 42.9 feet. Forecast: the river is expected to fall below flood stage late tomorrow morning and continue falling to 9.1 feet Sunday morning. Flood stage is 35.0 feet. Flood history: this crest compares to a previous crest of 38.2 feet on July 1, 2020. http://www.weather.gov/safety/flood/motorists should not attempt to drive around barricades or drive cars through flooded areas. 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The next statement will be issued by Wednesday afternoon at 2 p.m. Eastern Daylight Time. Extreme heat warning now in effect until 9 p.m. Eastern Daylight Time / 8 p.m. Central Daylight Time / Friday. What? Dangerously hot conditions with peak heat index values between 100 and 115 degrees Fahrenheit. Mild overnight temperatures will also not allow for much reprieve from the hot and humid conditions. Where? Portions of south-central Indiana and east-central, north-central, northwest, and south-central Kentucky. When? Until 9 p.m. Eastern Daylight Time, or 8 p.m. Central Daylight Time Friday, the following impacts are expected: heat-related illnesses increase significantly during extreme heat and high humidity events. Drink plenty of fluids, stay in an air-conditioned room, stay out of the sun, and check up on relatives and neighbors. Do not leave young children and pets in unattended vehicles. Car interiors will reach lethal temperatures in a matter of minutes. Take extra precautions when outside. Wear lightweight and loose-fitting clothing. Try to limit strenuous activities to early morning or evening. Take action when you see symptoms of heat exhaustion and heat stroke. 11 p.m. Eastern Daylight Time weather conditions across north-central Kentucky and south-central Indiana. At Louisville International, it was partly cloudy. The temperature was 85 degrees, the dew point 75, and the relative humidity 72%. The wind was south at 5 miles an hour. The pressure was 30.06 inches and rising. At Bowman Field, it was clear.
The temperature was 83 degrees, the dew point 76, and the relative humidity 79%. The wind was southwest at 6 miles an hour. The pressure was 30.06 inches and rising. At Jasper, it was clear. The temperature was 81 degrees, the dew point 80, and the relative humidity 97%. The wind was south at 5 miles an hour. The pressure was 30.06 inches and rising. Once again, at Louisville International, it was 85 degrees under partly cloudy skies. Elsewhere around the region, it was clear, with a temperature of 79 at Lexington, 81 at Covington, 80 at Jackson, 83 at Bowling Green, and 84 at Nashville. Under clear skies, Paducah reported 82, Evansville reported 83, Bloomington reported 80, and Indianapolis reported 80. At Frankfort, the weather conditions were not available. Now for the official National Weather Service forecast for North Central Kentucky and South Central Indiana, including the Louisville metro area. Tonight, mostly clear. Lows in the mid-70s. Southwest winds up to 10 miles an hour. Wednesday, sunny. Highs in the upper 90s. Southwest winds up to 5 miles an hour. Wednesday night, mostly clear. Lows in the mid-70s. Southwest winds up to 5 miles an hour until midnight, becoming light. Thursday, mostly sunny. Highs in the upper 90s. Light winds becoming southwest up to 5 miles an hour in the afternoon. Thursday night, mostly clear. Lows in the upper 70s. South winds up to 5 miles an hour until midnight, becoming light. And now the extended forecast for the radio listening area. Friday and Friday night, mostly clear. A 30% chance of thunderstorms. Highs in the upper 90s. Lows in the mid-70s. Independence Day and Saturday night, partly cloudy. A 40% chance of thunderstorms. Highs in the mid-90s. Lows in the mid-70s. Sunday and Sunday night, showers likely and chance of thunderstorms. Highs in the lower 90s. Lows in the mid-70s. Chance of precipitation 60%. Monday and Monday night, partly cloudy. A 50% chance of thunderstorms. Highs in the lower 90s. Lows in the lower 70s. Tuesday and Tuesday night, mostly cloudy. A 50% chance of thunderstorms. Highs in the upper 80s. Lows in the lower 70s. The current time is 12 a.m. Eastern Daylight Time. Extreme heat warning now in effect until 9 p.m. Eastern Daylight Time / 8 p.m. Central Daylight Time / Friday. What? Dangerously hot conditions with peak heat index values between 100 and 115 degrees Fahrenheit. Mild overnight temperatures will also not allow for much reprieve from the hot and humid conditions. Where? Portions of South Central Indiana and East Central, North Central, Northwest, and South Central Kentucky. When? Until 9 p.m. Eastern Daylight Time, or 8 p.m. Central Daylight Time Friday, the following impacts are expected. Heat-related illnesses increase significantly during extreme heat and high humidity events. Drink plenty of fluids, stay in an air-conditioned room, stay out of the sun, and check up on relatives and neighbors. Do not leave young children and pets in unattended vehicles. Car interiors will reach lethal temperatures in a matter of minutes. Take extra precautions when outside. Wear lightweight and loose-fitting clothing. Try to limit strenuous activities to early morning or evening. Take action when you see symptoms of heat exhaustion and heat stroke. 11 p.m. Eastern Daylight Time weather conditions across North Central Kentucky and South Central Indiana. At Louisville International, it was partly cloudy. The temperature was 85 degrees, the dew point 75, and the relative humidity 72%. The wind was south at 5 miles an hour. The pressure was 30.06 inches and rising. At Bowman Field, it was clear. The temperature was 83 degrees, the dew point 76, and the relative humidity 79%. The wind was southwest at 6 miles an hour. The pressure was 30.06 inches and rising. At Jasper, it was clear. The temperature was 81 degrees, the dew point 80,
and the relative humidity 97%. The wind was south at 5 miles an hour. The pressure was 30.06 inches and rising. Once again, at Louisville International, it was 85 degrees under partly cloudy skies. Elsewhere around the region, it was clear, with a temperature of 79 at Lexington, 81 at Covington, 80 at Jackson, 83 at Bowling Green, and 84 at Nashville. Under clear skies, Paducah reported 82, Evansville reported 83, Bloomington reported 80, and Indianapolis reported 80. At Frankfort, the weather conditions were not

15 degrees Fahrenheit. Mild overnight temperatures will also not allow for much reprieve from the hot and humid conditions. Where? Portions of south central Indiana and east central, north central, northwest, and south central Kentucky. When? Until 9 p.m. Eastern Daylight Time, or 8 p.m. Central Daylight Time Friday, the following impacts are expected. Heat-related illnesses increase significantly during extreme heat and high humidity events. Drink plenty of fluids, stay in an air-conditioned room, stay out of the sun, and check up on relatives and neighbors. Do not leave young children and pets in unattended vehicles. Car interiors will reach lethal temperatures in a matter of minutes. Take extra precautions when outside. Wear lightweight and loose-fitting clothing. Try to limit strenuous activities to early morning or evening. Take action when you see symptoms of heat exhaustion and heat stroke. Midnight Eastern Daylight Time weather conditions across north central Kentucky and south central Indiana. At Louisville International, it was partly cloudy. The temperature was 84 degrees, the dew point 75, and the relative humidity 74%. The wind was south at 5 miles an hour. The pressure was 30.06 inches and steady. At Bowman Field, it was clear. The temperature was 81 degrees, the dew point 75, and the relative humidity 82%. The wind was south at 5 miles an hour. The pressure was 30.06 inches and steady. At Jasper, it was clear. The temperature was 80 degrees, the dew point 80, and the relative humidity 100%. The wind was south at 6 miles an hour. The pressure was 30.06 inches and steady. Once again, at Louisville International, it was 84 degrees under partly cloudy skies. Elsewhere around the region, it was clear, with a temperature of 77 at Lexington, 78 at Covington, 78 at Jackson, 80 at Bowling Green, and 82 at Nashville. Under clear skies, Paducah reported 81, Evansville reported 81, Bloomington reported 79, and Indianapolis reported 81. At Frankfort, the weather conditions were not available. Now for the official National Weather Service forecast for north central Kentucky and south central Indiana, including the Louisville metro area. Tonight, mostly clear. Lows in the mid-70s. Southwest winds up to 10 miles an hour. Wednesday, sunny. Highs in the upper 90s. Southwest winds up to 5 miles an hour. Wednesday night, mostly clear. Lows in the mid-70s. Southwest winds up to 5 miles an hour until midnight, becoming light. Thursday, mostly sunny. Highs in the upper 90s. Light winds becoming southwest up to 5 miles an hour in the afternoon. Thursday night, mostly clear. Lows in the upper 70s. South winds up to 5 miles an hour until midnight, becoming light. And now the extended forecast for the radio listening area. Friday and Friday night, mostly clear. A 30% chance of thunderstorms. Highs in the upper 90s. Lows in the mid-70s. Independence Day and Saturday night, partly cloudy. A 40% chance of thunderstorms. Highs in the mid-90s. Lows in the mid-70s. Sunday and Sunday night, showers likely and chance of thunderstorms. Highs in the lower 90s. Lows in the mid-70s. Chance of precipitation 60%. Monday and Monday night, partly cloudy. A 50% chance of thunderstorms. Highs in the lower 90s. Lows in the lower 70s. Tuesday and Tuesday night, mostly cloudy. A 50% chance of thunderstorms. Highs in the upper 80s. Lows in the lower 70s. The current time is 12:07 a.m. Eastern Daylight Time. Flood warning now in effect until tomorrow afternoon. What? Minor flooding is occurring and minor flooding is forecast. Where? Rolling Fork River near Boston. When? Until tomorrow afternoon. The following impacts are expected. At 35.0 feet, agricultural bottomland is covered. At 40.0 feet, water begins to cross low spots on some county roads. Some homes in floodplain are cut off. Additional details at 9:30 p.m. Eastern Daylight Time Tuesday.

the stage was 39.6 feet. Bankville stage is 32.0 feet. Recent activity, the maximum river stage in the 24 hours ending at 9:30 p.m. Eastern Daylight Time Tuesday was 42.9 feet. Forecast, the river is expected to fall below flood stage late tomorrow morning and continue falling to 9.1 feet Sunday morning. Flood stage is 35.0 feet. Flood history. This crest compares to a previous crest of 38.2 feet on July 1, 2020. http://www.weather.gov/safety/flood/motorists should not attempt to drive around barricades or drive cars through flooded areas. 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The next statement will be issued by Wednesday afternoon at 2 p.m. Eastern Daylight Time. Extreme heat warning now in effect until 9 p.m. Eastern Daylight Time / 8 p.m. Central Daylight Time / Friday. What? Dangerously hot conditions with peak heat index values between 100 and 115 degrees Fahrenheit. Mild overnight temperatures will also not allow for much reprieve from the hot and humid conditions. Where? Portions of south central Indiana and east central, north central, northwest, and south central Kentucky. When? Until 9 p.m. Eastern Daylight Time, or 8 p.m. Central Daylight Time Friday, the following impacts are expected. Heat-related illnesses increase significantly during extreme heat and high humidity events. Drink plenty of fluids, stay in an air-conditioned room, stay out of the sun, and check up on relatives and neighbors. Do not leave young children and pets in unattended vehicles. Car interiors will reach lethal temperatures in a matter of minutes. Take extra precautions when outside. Wear lightweight and loose-fitting clothing. Try to limit strenuous activities to early morning or evening. Take action when you see symptoms of heat exhaustion and heat stroke. Extreme heat warning now in effect until 9 p.m. Eastern Daylight Time / 8 p.m. Central Daylight Time / Friday. What? Dangerously hot conditions with peak heat index values between 100 and 115 degrees Fahrenheit. Mild overnight temperatures will also not allow for much reprieve from the hot and humid conditions. Where? Portions of south central Indiana and east central, north central, northwest, and south central Kentucky. When? Until 9 p.m. Eastern Daylight Time, or 8 p.m. Central Daylight Time Friday, the following impacts are expected. Heat-related illnesses increase significantly during extreme heat and high humidity events. Drink plenty of fluids, stay in an air-conditioned room, stay out of the sun, and check up on relatives and neighbors. Do not leave young children and pets in unattended vehicles. Car interiors will reach lethal temperatures in a matter of minutes. Take extra precautions when outside. Wear lightweight and loose-fitting clothing. Try to limit strenuous activities to early morning or evening. Take action when you see symptoms of heat exhaustion and heat stroke. Midnight Eastern Daylight Time weather conditions across north-central Kentucky and south-central Indiana. At Louisville International, it was partly cloudy. The temperature was 84 degrees, the dew point 75, and the relative humidity 74%. The wind was south at 5 miles an hour. The pressure was 30.06 inches and steady. At Bowman Field, it was clear. The temperature was 81 degrees, the dew point 75, and the relative humidity 82%. The wind was south at 5 miles an hour. The pressure was 30.06 inches and steady. At Jasper, it was clear. The temperature was 80 degrees, the dew point 80, and the relative humidity 100%. The wind was south at 6 miles an hour. The pressure was 30.06 inches and steady. Once again, at Louisville International, it was 84 degrees under partly cloudy skies. Elsewhere around the region, it was clear, with a temperature of 77 at Lexington, 78 at Covington, 78 at Jackson, 80 at Bowling Green, and 82 at Nashville. Under clear skies, Paducah reported 81, Evansville reported 81, Bloomington reported 79, and Indianapolis reported 81. At Frankfort, the weather conditions were not available. 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
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The current time is 12:13 a.m. Eastern Daylight Time. Now for the official National Weather Service forecast for North Central Kentucky and South Central Indiana, including the Louisville metro area. Tonight, mostly clear. Lows in the mid-70s. Southwest winds up to 10 miles an hour. Wednesday, sunny. Highs in the upper 90s. Southwest winds up to 5 miles an hour. Wednesday night, mostly clear. Lows in the mid-70s. Southwest winds up to 5 miles an hour until midnight, becoming light. Thursday, mostly sunny. Highs in the upper 90s. Light winds becoming southwest up to 5 miles an hour in the afternoon. Thursday night, mostly clear. Lows in the upper 70s. South winds up to 5 miles an hour until midnight, becoming light. And now the extended forecast for the radio listening area. Friday and Friday night, mostly clear. A 30% chance of thunderstorms. Highs in the upper 90s. Lows in the mid-70s. Independence Day and Saturday night, partly cloudy. A 40% chance of thunderstorms. Highs in the mid-90s. Lows in the mid-70s. Sunday and Sunday night, showers likely and chance of thunderstorms. Highs in the lower 90s. Lows in the mid-70s. Chance of precipitation 60%. Monday and Monday night, partly cloudy. A 50% chance of thunderstorms. Highs in the lower 90s. Lows in the lower 70s. Tuesday and Tuesday night, mostly cloudy. A 50% chance of thunderstorms. Highs in the upper 80s. Lows in the lower 70s. Extreme heat warning now in effect until 9 p.m. Eastern Daylight Time / 8 p.m. Central Daylight Time / Friday. What? Dangerously hot conditions with peak heat index values between 100 and 115 degrees Fahrenheit. Mild overnight temperatures will also not allow for much reprieve from the hot and humid conditions. Where? Portions of South Central Indiana and East Central, North Central, Northwest, and South Central Kentucky. When? Until 9 p.m. Eastern Daylight Time, or 8 p.m. Central Daylight Time Friday, the following impacts are expected. Heat-related illnesses increase significantly during extreme heat and high humidity events. Drink plenty of fluids, stay in an air-conditioned room, stay out of the sun, and check up on relatives and neighbors. Do not leave young children and pets in unattended vehicles. Car interiors will reach lethal temperatures in a matter of minutes. Take extra precautions when outside. Wear lightweight and loose-fitting clothing. Try to limit strenuous activities to early morning or evening. Take action when you see symptoms of heat exhaustion and heat stroke. The current time is 12:17 a.m. Eastern Daylight Time. Midnight Eastern Daylight Time weather conditions across North Central Kentucky and South Central Indiana. At Louisville International, it was partly cloudy. The temperature was 84 degrees, the dew point 75, and the relative humidity 74%. The wind was south at 5 miles an hour. The pressure was 30.06 inches and steady. At Bowman Field, it was clear. The temperature was 81 degrees, the dew point 75, and the relative humidity 82%. The wind was south at 5 miles an hour. The pressure was 30.06 inches and steady. At Jasper, it was clear. The temperature was 80 degrees, the dew point 80, and the relative humidity 100%. The wind was south at 6 miles an hour. The pressure was 30.06 inches and steady. Once again, at Louisville International, it was 84 degrees under partly cloudy skies. Elsewhere around the region, it was clear, with a temperature of 77 at Lexington, 78 at Covington, 78 at Jackson, 80 at Bowling Green, and 82 at Nashville. Under clear skies, Paducah reported 81, Evansville reported 81, Bloomington reported 79, and Indianapolis reported 81. At Frankfort,
The weather conditions were not available. Now for the official National Weather Service forecast for North Central Kentucky and South Central Indiana, including the Louisville metro area. Tonight, mostly clear. Lows in the mid-70s. Southwest winds up to 10 miles an hour. Wednesday, sunny. Highs in the upper 90s. Southwest winds up to 5 miles an hour. Wednesday night, mostly clear. Lows in the mid-70s. Southwest winds up to 5 miles an hour until midnight, becoming light. Thursday, mostly sunny. Highs in the upper 90s. Light winds becoming southwest up to 5 miles an hour in the afternoon. Thursday night, mostly clear. Lows in the upper 70s. South winds up to 5 miles an hour until midnight, becoming light. And now the extended forecast for the radio listening area. Friday and Friday night, mostly clear. A 30% chance of thunderstorms. Highs in the upper 90s. Lows in the mid-70s. Independence Day and Saturday night, partly cloudy. A 40% chance of thunderstorms. Highs in the mid-90s. Lows in the mid-70s. Sunday and Sunday night, showers likely and chance of thunderstorms. Highs in the lower 90s. Lows in the mid-70s. Chance of precipitation 60%. Monday and Monday night, partly cloudy. A 50% chance of thunderstorms. Highs in the lower 90s. Lows in the lower 70s. Tuesday and Tuesday night, mostly cloudy. A 50% chance of thunderstorms. Highs in the upper 80s. Lows in the lower 70s. Extreme heat warning now in effect until 9 p.m. Eastern Daylight Time / 8 p.m. Central Daylight Time / Friday. What? Dangerously hot conditions with peak heat index values between 100 and 115 degrees Fahrenheit. Mild overnight temperatures will also not allow for much reprieve from the hot and humid conditions. Where? Portions of South Central Indiana and East Central, North Central, Northwest, and South Central Kentucky. When? Until 9 p.m. Eastern Daylight Time, or 8 p.m. Central Daylight Time Friday, the following impacts are expected. Heat-related illnesses increase significantly during extreme heat and high humidity events. Drink plenty of fluids, stay in an air-conditioned room, stay out of the sun, and check up on relatives and neighbors. Do not leave young children and pets in unattended vehicles. Car interiors will reach lethal temperatures in a matter of minutes. Take extra precautions when outside. Wear lightweight and loose-fitting clothing. Try to limit strenuous activities to early morning or evening. Take action when you see symptoms of heat exhaustion and heat stroke. Midnight Eastern Daylight Time weather conditions across North Central Kentucky and South Central Indiana. At Louisville International, it was partly cloudy. The temperature was 84 degrees. The dew point 75, and the relative humidity 74%. The wind was south at 5 miles an hour. The pressure was 30.06 inches and steady. At Bowman Field, it was clear. The temperature was 81 degrees, the dew point 75, and the relative humidity 82%. The wind was south at 5 miles an hour. The pressure was 30.06 inches and steady. At Jasper, it was clear. The temperature was 80 degrees, the dew point 80, and the relative humidity 100%. The wind was south at 6 miles an hour. The pressure was 30.06 inches and steady. Once again, at Louisville International, it was 84 degrees under partly cloudy skies. Elsewhere around the region, it was clear, with a temperature of 77 at Lexington, 78 at Covington, 78 at Jackson, 80 at Bowling Green, and 82 at Nashville. Under clear skies, Paducah reported 81, Evansville reported 81, Bloomington reported 79, and Indianapolis reported 81. At Frankfort, the weather conditions were not available. The current time is 12:23 a.m. Eastern Daylight Time. Flood warning now in effect until tomorrow afternoon. What? Minor flooding is occurring and minor flooding is forecast. Where? Rolling Fork River near Boston. When? Until tomorrow afternoon.
The following impacts are expected at 35.0 feet. Agricultural bottomland is covered. At 40.0 feet, water begins to cross low spots on some county roads. Some homes in floodplain are cut off. Additional details, at 9:30 p.m. Eastern Daylight Time Tuesday, the stage was 39.6 feet. Bankful stage is 32.0 feet. Recent activity, the maximum river stage in the 24 hours ending at 9:30 p.m. Eastern Daylight Time Tuesday was 42.9 feet. Forecast, the river is expected to fall below flood stage late tomorrow morning and continue falling to 9.1 feet Sunday morning. Flood stage is 35.0 feet. Flood history, this crest compares to a previous crest of 38.2 feet on July 1, 2020. http://www.weather.gov/safety/. 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The next statement will be issued by Wednesday afternoon at 2 p.m. Eastern Daylight Time. Now for the official National Weather Service forecast for North Central Kentucky and South Central Indiana, including the Louisville metro area. Tonight, mostly clear. Lows in the mid-70s. Southwest winds up to 10 miles an hour. Wednesday, sunny. Highs in the upper 90s. Southwest winds up to 5 miles an hour. Wednesday night, mostly clear. Lows in the mid-70s. Southwest winds up to 5 miles an hour until midnight, becoming light. Thursday, mostly sunny. Highs in the upper 90s. Light winds becoming southwest up to 5 miles an hour in the afternoon. Thursday night, mostly clear. Lows in the upper 70s. South winds up to 5 miles an hour until midnight, becoming light. And now the extended forecast for the radio listening area. Friday and Friday night, mostly clear. A 30% chance of thunderstorms. Highs in the upper 90s. Lows in the mid-70s. Independence Day and Saturday night, partly cloudy. A 40% chance of thunderstorms. Highs in the mid-90s. Lows in the mid-70s. Sunday and Sunday night, showers likely and chance of thunderstorms. Highs in the lower 90s. Lows in the mid-70s. Chance of precipitation 60%. Monday and Monday night, partly cloudy. A 50% chance of thunderstorms. Highs in the lower 90s. Lows in the lower 70s. Tuesday and Tuesday night, mostly cloudy. A 50% chance of thunderstorms. Highs in the upper 80s. Lows in the lower 70s. Extreme heat warning now in effect until 9 p.m. Eastern Daylight Time / 8 p.m. Central Daylight Time / Friday. What? Dangerously hot conditions with peak heat index values between 100 and 115 degrees Fahrenheit. Mild overnight temperatures will also not allow for much reprieve from the hot and humid conditions. Where? Portions of South Central Indiana and East Central, North Central, Northwest, and South Central Kentucky. When? Until 9 p.m. Eastern Daylight Time, or 8 p.m. Central Daylight Time Friday, the following impacts are expected. Heat-related illnesses increase significantly during extreme heat and high humidity events. Drink plenty of fluids, stay in an air-conditioned room, stay out of the sun, and check up on relatives and neighbors. Do not leave young children and pets in unattended vehicles. Car interiors will reach lethal temperatures in a matter of minutes. Take extra precautions when outside. Wear lightweight and loose-fitting clothing. Try to limit strenuous activities to early morning or evening. Take action when you see symptoms of heat exhaustion and heat stroke. The current time is 12:28 a.m. Eastern Daylight Time. Midnight Eastern Daylight Time weather conditions across North Central Kentucky and South Central Indiana. At Louisville International, it was partly cloudy. The temperature was 84 degrees, the dew point 75, and the relative humidity 74%. The wind was south at 5 miles an hour.
The pressure was 30.06 inches and steady. At Bowman Field, it was clear. The temperature was 81 degrees, the dew point 75, and the relative humidity 82%. The wind was south at 5 miles an hour. The pressure was 30.06 inches and steady. At Jasper, it was clear. The temperature was 80 degrees, the dew point 80, and the relative humidity 100%. The wind was south at 6 miles an hour. The pressure was 30.06 inches and steady. Once again, at Louisville International, it was 84 degrees under partly cloudy skies. Elsewhere around the region, it was clear, with a temperature of 77 at Lexington, 78 at Covington, 78 at Jackson, 80 at Bowling Green, and 82 at Nashville. Under clear skies, Paducah reported 81, Evansville reported 81, Bloomington reported 79, and Indianapolis reported 81. At Frankfort, the weather conditions were not available. Now for the official National Weather Service forecast for North Central Kentucky and South Central Indiana, including the Louisville metro area. Tonight, mostly clear. Lows in the mid-70s. Southwest winds up to 10 miles an hour. Wednesday, sunny. Highs in the upper 90s. Southwest winds up to 5 miles an hour. Wednesday night, mostly clear. Lows in the mid-70s. Southwest winds up to 5 miles an hour until midnight, becoming light. Thursday, mostly sunny. Highs in the upper 90s. Light winds becoming southwest up to 5 miles an hour in the afternoon. Thursday night, mostly clear. Lows in the upper 70s. South winds up to 5 miles an hour until midnight, becoming light. And now the extended forecast for the radio listening area. Friday and Friday night, mostly clear. A 30% chance of thunderstorms. Highs in the upper 90s. Lows in the mid-70s. Independence Day and Saturday night, partly cloudy. A 40% chance of thunderstorms. Highs in the mid-90s. Lows in the mid-70s. Sunday and Sunday night, showers likely and chance of thunderstorms. Highs in the lower 90s. Lows in the mid-70s. Chance of precipitation 60%. Monday and Monday night, partly cloudy. A 50% chance of thunderstorms. Highs in the lower 90s. Lows in the lower 70s. Tuesday and Tuesday night, mostly cloudy. A 50% chance of thunderstorms. Highs in the upper 80s. Lows in the lower 70s. Extreme heat warning now in effect until 9 p.m. Eastern Daylight Time / 8 p.m. Central Daylight Time / Friday. What? Dangerously hot conditions with peak heat index values between 100 and 115 degrees Fahrenheit. Mild overnight temperatures will also not allow for much reprieve from the hot and humid conditions. Where? Portions of South Central Indiana and East Central, North Central, Northwest, and South Central Kentucky. When? Until 9 p.m. Eastern Daylight Time, or 8 p.m. Central Daylight Time Friday, the following impacts are expected. Heat-related illnesses increase significantly during extreme heat and high humidity events. Drink plenty of fluids, stay in an air-conditioned room, stay out of the sun, and check up on relatives and neighbors. Do not leave young children and pets in unattended vehicles. Car interiors will reach lethal temperatures in a matter of minutes. Take extra precautions when outside. Wear lightweight and loose-fitting clothing. Try to limit strenuous activities to early morning or evening. Take action when you see symptoms of heat exhaustion and heat stroke. The current time is 12:32 a.m. Eastern Daylight Time. Midnight Eastern Daylight Time weather conditions across North Central Kentucky and South Central Indiana. At Louisville International, it was partly cloudy. The temperature was 84 degrees, the dew point 75, and the relative humidity 74%. The wind was south at 5 miles an hour. The pressure was 30.06 inches and steady. At Bowman Field, it was clear. The temperature was 81 degrees, the dew point 75, and the relative humidity 82%. The wind was south at 5 miles an hour. The pressure was 30.06 inches and steady. At Jasper,
It was clear. The temperature was 80 degrees, the dew point 80, and the relative humidity 100%. The wind was south at 6 miles an hour. The pressure was 30.06 inches and steady. Once again, at Louisville International, it was 84 degrees under partly cloudy skies. Elsewhere around the region, it was clear, with a temperature of 77 at Lexington, 78 at Covington, 78 at Jackson, 80 at Bowling Green, and 82 at Nashville. Under clear skies, Paducah reported 81, Evansville reported 81, Bloomington reported 79, and Indianapolis reported 81. At Frankfort, the weather conditions were not available. Now for the official National Weather Service forecast for North Central Kentucky and South Central Indiana, including the Louisville metro area. Tonight, mostly clear. Lows in the mid-70s. Southwest winds up to 10 miles an hour. Wednesday, sunny. Highs in the upper 90s. Southwest winds up to 5 miles an hour. Wednesday night, mostly clear. Lows in the mid-70s. Southwest winds up to 5 miles an hour until midnight, becoming light. Thursday, mostly sunny. Highs in the upper 90s. Light winds becoming southwest up to 5 miles an hour in the afternoon. Thursday night, mostly clear. Lows in the upper 70s. South winds up to 5 miles an hour until midnight, becoming light. And now the extended forecast for the radio listening area. Friday and Friday night, mostly clear. A 30% chance of thunderstorms. Highs in the upper 90s. Lows in the mid 70s. Independence Day and Saturday night, partly cloudy. A 40% chance of thunderstorms. Highs in the mid-90s. Lows in the mid-70s. Sunday and Sunday night, showers likely and chance of thunderstorms. Highs in the lower 90s. Lows in the mid-70s. Chance of precipitation 60%. Monday and Monday night, partly cloudy. A 50% chance of thunderstorms. Highs in the lower 90s. Lows in the lower 70s. Tuesday and Tuesday night, mostly cloudy. A 50% chance of thunderstorms. Highs in the upper 80s. Lows in the lower 70s. Extreme heat warning now in effect until 9 p.m. Eastern Daylight Time / 8 p.m. Central Daylight Time / Friday. What? Dangerously hot conditions with peak heat index values between 100 and 115 degrees Fahrenheit. Mild overnight temperatures will also not allow for much reprieve from the hot and humid conditions. Where, portions of South Central Indiana and East Central, North Central, Northwest, and South Central Kentucky. When, until 9 p.m. Eastern Daylight Time, or 8 p.m. Central Daylight Time Friday, the following impacts are expected. Heat-related illnesses increase significantly during extreme heat and high humidity events. Drink plenty of fluids, stay in an air-conditioned room. Stay out of the sun, and check up on relatives and neighbors. Do not leave young children and pets in unattended vehicles. Car interiors will reach lethal temperatures in a matter of minutes. Take extra precautions when outside. Wear lightweight and loose-fitting clothing. Try to limit strenuous activities to early morning or evening. Take action when you see symptoms of heat exhaustion and heat stroke. The current time is 12:37 a.m. Eastern Daylight Time. Midnight Eastern Daylight Time weather conditions across North Central Kentucky and South Central Indiana. At Louisville International, it was partly cloudy. The temperature was 84 degrees, the dew point 75, and the relative humidity 74%. The wind was south at 5 miles an hour. The pressure was 30.06 inches and steady. At Bowman Field, it was clear. The temperature was 81 degrees, the dew point 75, and the relative humidity 82%. The wind was south at 5 miles an hour. The pressure was 30.06 inches and steady. At Jasper, it was clear. The temperature was 80 degrees, the dew point 80, and the relative humidity 100%. The wind was south at 6 miles an hour. The pressure was 30.06 inches and steady. Once again, at Louisville International, it was 84 degrees under partly cloudy skies.
Elsewhere around the region, it was clear, with a temperature of 77 at Lexington, 78 at Covington, 78 at Jackson, 80 at Bowling Green, and 82 at Nashville. Under clear skies, Paducah reported 81, Evansville reported 81, Bloomington reported 79, and Indianapolis reported 81. At Frankfort, the weather conditions were not available. Flood warning now in effect until tomorrow afternoon. What? Minor flooding is occurring and minor flooding is forecast. Where? Rolling Fork River near Boston. When? Until tomorrow afternoon. The following impacts are expected at 35.0 feet. Agricultural bottomland is covered. At 40.0 feet, water begins to cross low spots on some county roads. Some homes in floodplain are cut off. Additional details, at 9:30 p.m. Eastern Daylight Time Tuesday, the stage was 39.6 feet. Bankful stage is 32.0 feet. Recent activity, the maximum river stage in the 24 hours ending at 9:30 p.m. Eastern Daylight Time Tuesday was 42.9 feet. Forecast, the river is expected to fall below flood stage late tomorrow morning and continue falling to 9.1 feet Sunday morning. Flood stage is 35.0 feet. Flood history. This crest compares to a previous crest of 38.2 feet on July 1, 2020. http://www.weather.gov/safety/. 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The next statement will be issued by Wednesday afternoon at 2 p.m. Eastern Daylight Time. Now for the official National Weather Service forecast for North Central Kentucky and South Central Indiana, including the Louisville metro area. Tonight, mostly clear. Lows in the mid-70s. Southwest winds up to 10 miles an hour. Wednesday, sunny. Highs in the upper 90s. Southwest winds up to 5 miles an hour. Wednesday night, mostly clear. Lows in the mid-70s. Southwest winds up to 5 miles an hour until midnight, becoming light. Thursday, mostly sunny. Highs in the upper 90s. Light winds becoming southwest up to 5 miles an hour in the afternoon. Thursday night, mostly clear. Lows in the upper 70s. South winds up to 5 miles an hour until midnight, becoming light. And now the extended forecast for the radio listening area. Friday and Friday night, mostly clear. A 30% chance of thunderstorms. Highs in the upper 90s. Lows in the mid 70s. Independence Day and Saturday night, partly cloudy. A 40% chance of thunderstorms. Highs in the mid-90s. Lows in the mid-70s. Sunday and Sunday night, showers likely and chance of thunderstorms. Highs in the lower 90s. Lows in the mid-70s. Chance of precipitation 60%. Monday and Monday night, partly cloudy. A 50% chance of thunderstorms. Highs in the lower 90s. Lows in the lower 70s. Tuesday and Tuesday night, mostly cloudy. A 50% chance of thunderstorms. Highs in the upper 80s. Lows in the lower 70s. 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The current time is 12:42 a.m. Eastern Daylight Time. Extreme heat warning now in effect until 9 p.m. Eastern Daylight Time / 8 p.m. Central Daylight Time / Friday. What? Dangerously hot conditions with peak heat index values between 100 and 115 degrees Fahrenheit. Mild overnight temperatures will also not allow for much reprieve from the hot and humid conditions. Where? Portions of South Central Indiana and East Central, North Central, Northwest, and South Central Kentucky. When?
until 9 p.m. Eastern Daylight Time or 8 p.m. Central Daylight Time Friday. The following impacts are expected. Heat-related illnesses increase significantly during extreme heat and high humidity events. Drink plenty of fluids, stay in an air-conditioned room, stay out of the sun, and check up on relatives and neighbors. Do not leave young children and pets in unattended vehicles. Car interiors will reach lethal temperatures in a matter of minutes. Take extra precautions when outside. Wear lightweight and loose-fitting clothing. Try to limit strenuous activities to early morning or evening. Take action when you see symptoms of heat exhaustion and heat stroke. Midnight Eastern Daylight Time weather conditions across north-central Kentucky and south-central Indiana. At Louisville International, it was partly cloudy. The temperature was 84 degrees, the dew point 75, and the relative humidity 74%. The wind was south at 5 miles an hour. The pressure was 30.06 inches and steady. At Bowman Field, it was clear. The temperature was 81 degrees, the dew point 75, and the relative humidity 82%. The wind was south at 5 miles an hour. The pressure was 30.06 inches and steady. At Jasper, it was clear. The temperature was 80 degrees, the dew point 80, and the relative humidity 100%. The wind was south at 6 miles an hour. The pressure was 30.06 inches and steady. Once again, at Louisville International, it was 84 degrees under partly cloudy skies. Elsewhere around the region, it was clear, with a temperature of 77 at Lexington, 78 at Covington, 78 at Jackson, 80 at Bowling Green, and 82 at Nashville. Under clear skies, Paducah reported 81, Evansville reported 81, Bloomington reported 79, and Indianapolis reported 81. At Frankfort, the weather conditions were not available. Now for the official National Weather Service forecast for north-central Kentucky and south-central Indiana, including the Louisville metro area. Tonight, mostly clear. Lows in the mid-70s. Southwest winds up to 10 miles an hour. Wednesday, sunny. Highs in the upper 90s. Southwest winds up to 5 miles an hour. Wednesday night, mostly clear. Lows in the mid-70s. Southwest winds up to 5 miles an hour until midnight, becoming light. Thursday, mostly sunny. Highs in the upper 90s. Light winds becoming southwest up to 5 miles an hour in the afternoon. Thursday night, mostly clear. Lows in the upper 70s. South winds up to 5 miles an hour until midnight, becoming light. And now the extended forecast for the radio listening area. Friday and Friday night, mostly clear. A 30% chance of thunderstorms. Highs in the upper 90s. Lows in the mid-70s. Independence Day and Saturday night, partly cloudy. A 40% chance of thunderstorms. Highs in the mid-90s. Lows in the mid-70s. Sunday and Sunday night, showers likely and chance of thunderstorms. Highs in the lower 90s. Lows in the mid-70s. Chance of precipitation 60%. Monday and Monday night, partly cloudy. A 50% chance of thunderstorms. Highs in the lower 90s. Lows in the lower 70s. Tuesday and Tuesday night, mostly cloudy. A 50% chance of thunderstorms. Highs in the upper 80s. Lows in the lower 70s. The current time is 12:47 a.m. Eastern Daylight Time. Extreme heat warning now in effect until 9 p.m. Eastern Daylight Time / 8 p.m. Central Daylight Time / Friday. What? Dangerously hot conditions with peak heat index values between 100 and 115 degrees Fahrenheit. Mild overnight temperatures will also not allow for much reprieve from the hot and humid conditions. Where? Portions of south-central Indiana and east-central, north-central, northwest, and south-central Kentucky. When, until 9 p.m. Eastern Daylight Time, or 8 p.m. Central Daylight Time Friday, the following impacts are expected. Heat-related illnesses increase significantly during extreme heat and high humidity events. Drink plenty of fluids, stay in an air-conditioned room, stay out of the sun, and check up on relatives and neighbors.
Do not leave young children and pets in unattended vehicles. Car interiors will reach lethal temperatures in a matter of minutes. Take extra precautions when outside. Wear lightweight and loose-fitting clothing. Try to limit strenuous activities to early morning or evening. Take action when you see symptoms of heat exhaustion and heat stroke. Midnight Eastern Daylight Time weather conditions across north-central Kentucky and south-central Indiana. At Louisville International, it was partly cloudy. The temperature was 84 degrees, the dew point 75, and the relative humidity 74%. The wind was south at 5 miles an hour. The pressure was 30.06 inches and steady. At Bowman Field, it was clear. The temperature was 81 degrees, the dew point 75, and the relative humidity 82%. The wind was south at 5 miles an hour. The pressure was 30.06 inches and steady. At Jasper, it was clear. The temperature was 80 degrees, the dew point 80, and the relative humidity 100%. The wind was south at 6 miles an hour. The pressure was 30.06 inches and steady. Once again, at Louisville International, it was 84 degrees under partly cloudy skies. Elsewhere around the region, it was clear, with a temperature of 77 at Lexington, 78 at Covington, 78 at Jackson, 80 at Bowling Green, and 82 at Nashville. Under clear skies, Paducah reported 81, Evansville reported 81, Bloomington reported 79, and Indianapolis reported 81. At Frankfort, the weather conditions were not available. Now for the official National Weather Service forecast for north-central Kentucky and south-central Indiana, including the Louisville metro area. Tonight, mostly clear. Lows in the mid-70s. Southwest winds up to 10 miles an hour. Wednesday, sunny. Highs in the upper 90s. Southwest winds up to 5 miles an hour. Wednesday night, mostly clear. Lows in the mid-70s. Southwest winds up to 5 miles an hour until midnight, becoming light. Thursday, mostly sunny. Highs in the upper 90s. Light winds becoming southwest up to 5 miles an hour in the afternoon. Thursday night, mostly clear. Lows in the upper 70s. South winds up to 5 miles an hour until midnight, becoming light. And now the extended forecast for the radio listening area. Friday and Friday night, mostly clear. A 30% chance of thunderstorms. Highs in the upper 90s. Lows in the mid-70s. Independence Day and Saturday night, partly cloudy. A 40% chance of thunderstorms. Highs in the mid-90s. Lows in the mid-70s. Sunday and Sunday night, showers likely and chance of thunderstorms. Highs in the lower 90s. Lows in the mid-70s. Chance of precipitation 60%. Monday and Monday night, partly cloudy. A 50% chance of thunderstorms. Highs in the lower 90s. Lows in the lower 70s. Tuesday and Tuesday night, mostly cloudy. A 50% chance of thunderstorms. Highs in the upper 80s. Lows in the lower 70s. The current time is 12:52 a.m. Eastern Daylight Time. Extreme heat warning now in effect until 9 p.m. Eastern Daylight Time / 8 p.m. Central Daylight Time / Friday. What? Dangerously hot conditions with peak heat index values between 100 and 115 degrees Fahrenheit. Mild overnight temperatures will also not allow for much reprieve from the hot and humid conditions. Where? Portions of south-central Indiana and east-central, north-central, northwest, and south-central Kentucky. When, until 9 p.m. Eastern Daylight Time, or 8 p.m. Central Daylight Time Friday, the following impacts are expected. Heat-related illnesses increase significantly during extreme heat and high humidity events. Drink plenty of fluids, stay in an air-conditioned room, stay out of the sun, and check up on relatives and neighbors. Do not leave young children and pets in unattended vehicles. Car interiors will reach lethal temperatures in a matter of minutes. Take extra precautions when outside. Wear lightweight and loose-fitting clothing. Try to limit strenuous activities to early morning or evening. Take action when you see symptoms of heat exhaustion and heat stroke.
Flood warning now in effect until tomorrow afternoon. What? Minor flooding is occurring and minor flooding is forecast. Where? Rolling Fork River near Boston. When? Until tomorrow afternoon. The following impacts are expected, at 35.0 feet, agricultural bottomland is covered. At 40.0 feet, water begins to cross low spots on some county roads. Some homes in floodplain are cut off. Additional details, at 9:30 p.m. Eastern Daylight Time Tuesday, the stage was 39.6 feet. Bankful stage is 32.0 feet. Recent activity, the maximum river stage in the 24 hours ending at 9:30 p.m. Eastern Daylight Time Tuesday was 42.9 feet. Forecast, the river is expected to fall below flood stage late tomorrow morning and continue falling to 9.1 feet Sunday morning. Flood stage is 35.0 feet. Flood history, this crest compares to a previous crest of 38.2 feet on July 1, 2020. http://www.weather.gov/safety/flood/motorists should not attempt to drive around barricades or drive cars through flooded areas. 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The next statement will be issued by Wednesday afternoon at 2 p.m. Eastern Daylight Time. Midnight Eastern Daylight Time weather conditions across north central Kentucky and south central Indiana. At Louisville International, it was partly cloudy. The temperature was 84 degrees, the dew point 75, and the relative humidity 74%. The wind was south at 5 miles an hour. The pressure was 30.06 inches and steady. At Bowman Field, it was clear. The temperature was 81 degrees, the dew point 75, and the relative humidity 82%. The wind was south at 5 miles an hour. The pressure was 30.06 inches and steady. At Jasper, it was clear. The temperature was 80 degrees, the dew point 80, and the relative humidity 100%. The wind was south at 6 miles an hour. The pressure was 30.06 inches and steady. Once again, at Louisville International it was 84 degrees under partly cloudy skies. Elsewhere around the region, it was clear, with a temperature of 77 at Lexington, 78 at Covington, 78 at Jackson, 80 at Bowling Green, and 82 at Nashville. Under clear skies, Paducah reported 81, Evansville reported 81, Bloomington reported 79, and Indianapolis reported 81. At Frankfort, the weather conditions were not available. Now for the official National Weather Service forecast for north central Kentucky and south central Indiana, including the Louisville metro area. Tonight, mostly clear. Lows in the mid-70s. Southwest winds up to 10 miles an hour. Wednesday, sunny. Highs in the upper 90s. Southwest winds up to 5 miles an hour. Wednesday night, mostly clear. Lows in the mid-70s. Southwest winds up to 5 miles an hour until midnight becoming light. Thursday, mostly sunny. Highs in the upper 90s. Light winds becoming southwest up to 5 miles an hour in the afternoon. Thursday night, mostly clear. Lows in the upper 70s. South winds up to 5 miles an hour until midnight becoming light. And now the extended forecast for the radio listening area. Friday and Friday night, mostly clear. A 30% chance of thunderstorms. Highs in the upper 90s. Lows in the mid 70s. Independence Day and Saturday night, partly cloudy. A 40% chance of thunderstorms. Highs in the mid-90s. Lows in the mid-70s. Sunday and Sunday night, showers likely and chance of thunderstorms. Highs in the lower 90s. Lows in the mid-70s. Chance of precipitation 60%. Monday and Monday night, partly cloudy. A 50% chance of thunderstorms. Highs in the lower 90s. Lows in the lower 70s. Tuesday and Tuesday night, mostly cloudy. A 50% chance of thunderstorms.
highs in the upper 80s, lows in the lower 70s. The current time is 12:58 a.m. Eastern Daylight Time. Extreme heat warning now in effect until 9 p.m. Eastern Daylight Time / 8 p.m. Central Daylight Time / Friday. What? Dangerously hot conditions with peak heat index values between 100 and 115 degrees Fahrenheit. Mild overnight temperatures will also not allow for much reprieve from the hot and humid conditions. Where? Portions of south central Indiana and east central, north central, northwest, and south central Kentucky. When? Until 9 p.m. Eastern Daylight Time, or 8 p.m. Central Daylight Time Friday, the following impacts are expected. Heat-related illnesses increase significantly during extreme heat and high humidity events. Drink plenty of fluids, stay in an air-conditioned room, stay out of the sun, and check up on relatives and neighbors. Do not leave young children and pets in unattended vehicles. Car interiors will reach lethal temperatures in a matter of minutes. Take extra precautions when outside. Wear lightweight and loose-fitting clothing. Try to limit strenuous activities to early morning or evening. Take action when you see symptoms of heat exhaustion and heat stroke. Midnight Eastern Daylight Time weather conditions across north central Kentucky and south central Indiana. At Louisville International, it was partly cloudy. The temperature was 84 degrees, the dew point 75, and the relative humidity 74%. The wind was south at 5 miles an hour. The pressure was 30.06 inches and steady. At Bowman Field, it was clear. The temperature was 81 degrees, the dew point 75, and the relative humidity 82%. The wind was south at 5 miles an hour. The pressure was 30.06 inches and steady. At Jasper, it was clear. The temperature was 80 degrees, the dew point 80, and the relative humidity 100%. The wind was south at 6 miles an hour. The pressure was 30.06 inches and steady. Once again, at Louisville International, it was 84 degrees under partly cloudy skies. Elsewhere around the region, it was clear, with a temperature of 77 at Lexington, 78 at Covington, 78 at Jackson, 80 at Bowling Green, and 82 at Nashville. Under clear skies, Paducah reported 81, Evansville reported 81, Bloomington reported 79, and Indianapolis reported 81. At Frankfort, the weather conditions were not available. Now for the official National Weather Service forecast for north central Kentucky and south central Indiana, including the Louisville metro area. Tonight, mostly clear. Lows in the mid-70s. Southwest winds up to 10 miles an hour. Wednesday, sunny. Highs in the upper 90s. Southwest winds up to 5 miles an hour. Wednesday night, mostly clear. Lows in the mid-70s. Southwest winds up to 5 miles an hour until midnight, becoming light. Thursday, mostly sunny. Highs in the upper 90s. Light winds becoming southwest up to 5 miles an hour in the afternoon. Thursday night, mostly clear. Lows in the upper 70s. South winds up to 5 miles an hour until midnight, becoming light. And now the extended forecast for the radio listening area. Friday and Friday night, mostly clear. A 30% chance of thunderstorms. Highs in the upper 90s. Lows in the mid-70s. Independence Day and Saturday night, partly cloudy. A 40% chance of thunderstorms. Highs in the mid-90s. Lows in the mid-70s. Sunday and Sunday night, showers likely and chance of thunderstorms. Highs in the lower 90s. Lows in the mid-70s. Chance of precipitation 60%. Monday and Monday night, partly cloudy. A 50% chance of thunderstorms. Highs in the lower 90s. Lows in the lower 70s. Tuesday and Tuesday night, mostly cloudy. A 50% chance of thunderstorms. Highs in the upper 80s. Lows in the lower 70s. The current time is 1:03 a.m. Eastern Daylight Time. Extreme heat warning now in effect until 9 p.m. Eastern Daylight Time / 8 p.m. Central Daylight Time / Friday. What?
dangerously hot conditions with peak heat index values between 100 and 115 degrees Fahrenheit. Mild overnight temperatures will also not allow for much reprieve from the hot and humid conditions. Where, portions of south-central Indiana and east-central, north-central, northwest, and south-central Kentucky. When, until 9 p.m. Eastern Daylight Time, or 8 p.m. Central Daylight Time Friday, the following impacts are expected: heat-related illnesses increase significantly during

daylight time weather conditions across north-central Kentucky and south-central Indiana. At Louisville International, it was partly cloudy. The temperature was 83 degrees, the dew point 75, and the relative humidity 77%. The wind was southwest at 6 miles an hour. The pressure was 30.05 inches and falling. At Bowman Field, it was clear. The temperature was 79 degrees, the dew point 75, and the relative humidity 87%. The wind was south at 3 miles an hour. The pressure was 30.06 inches and steady. At Jasper, it was clear. The temperature was 79 degrees, the dew point 79, and the relative humidity 100%. The wind was south at 3 miles an hour. The pressure was 30.06 inches and steady. Once again, at Louisville International, it was 83 degrees under partly cloudy skies. Elsewhere around the region, it was clear, with a temperature of 75 at Lexington, 76 at Covington, 77 at Jackson, 81 at Bowling Green, and 82 at Nashville. Under clear skies, Paducah reported 78, Evansville reported 80, Bloomington reported 79, and Indianapolis reported 79. At Frankfort, the weather conditions were not available. Now for the official National Weather Service forecast for north-central Kentucky and south-central Indiana, including the Louisville metro area. Tonight, mostly clear. Lows in the mid-70s. Southwest winds up to 10 miles an hour. Wednesday, sunny. Highs in the upper 90s. Southwest winds up to 5 miles an hour. Wednesday night, mostly clear. Lows in the mid-70s. Southwest winds up to 5 miles an hour until midnight, becoming light. Thursday, mostly sunny. Highs in the upper 90s. Light winds becoming southwest up to 5 miles an hour in the afternoon. Thursday night, mostly clear. Lows in the upper 70s. South winds up to 5 miles an hour until midnight, becoming light. And now the extended forecast for the radio listening area. Friday and Friday night, mostly clear. A 30% chance of thunderstorms. Highs in the upper 90s. Lows in the mid-70s. Independence Day and Saturday night, partly cloudy. A 40% chance of thunderstorms. Highs in the mid-90s. Lows in the mid-70s. Sunday and Sunday night, showers likely and chance of thunderstorms. Highs in the lower 90s. Lows in the mid-70s. Chance of precipitation 60%. Monday and Monday night, partly cloudy. A 50% chance of thunderstorms. Highs in the lower 90s. Lows in the lower 70s. Tuesday and Tuesday night, mostly cloudy. A 50% chance of thunderstorms. Highs in the upper 80s. Lows in the lower 70s. The current time is 1:07 a.m. Eastern Daylight Time. Extreme heat warning now in effect until 9 p.m. Eastern Daylight Time / 8 p.m. Central Daylight Time / Friday. What? Dangerously hot conditions with peak heat index values between 100 and 115 degrees Fahrenheit. Mild overnight temperatures will also not allow for much reprieve from the hot and humid conditions. Where? Portions of south-central Indiana and east-central, north-central, northwest, and south-central Kentucky. When? Until 9 p.m. Eastern Daylight Time, or 8 p.m. Central Daylight Time Friday, the following impacts are expected. Heat-related illnesses increase significantly during extreme heat and high humidity events. Drink plenty of fluids, stay in an air-conditioned room, stay out of the sun, and check up on relatives and neighbors. Do not leave young children and pets in unattended vehicles. Car interiors will reach lethal temperatures in a matter of minutes. Take extra precautions when outside. Wear lightweight and loose-fitting clothing. Try to limit strenuous activities to early morning or evening. Take action when you see symptoms of heat exhaustion and heat stroke. Flood warning now in effect until tomorrow afternoon. What? Minor flooding is occurring and minor flooding is forecast. Where? Rolling Fork River near Boston. When? Until tomorrow afternoon. The following impacts are expected. At 35.0 feet, agricultural bottomland is covered.

At 40.0 feet, water begins to cross low spots on some county roads. Some homes in floodplain are cut off. Additional details, at 9:30 p.m. Eastern Daylight Time Tuesday, the stage was 39.6 feet. Bankful stage is 32.0 feet. Recent activity, the maximum river stage in the 24 hours ending at 9:30 p.m. Eastern Daylight Time Tuesday was 42.9 feet. Forecast, the river is expected to fall below flood stage late tomorrow morning and continue falling to 9.1 feet Sunday morning. Flood stage is 35.0 feet. Flood history, this crest compares to a previous crest of 38.2 feet on July 1, 2020. http://www.weather.gov/safety/flood motorists should not attempt to drive around barricades or drive cars through flooded areas. 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The next statement will be issued by Wednesday afternoon at 2 p.m. Eastern Daylight Time. Extreme heat warning now in effect until 9 p.m. Eastern Daylight Time /8 p.m. Central Daylight Time /Friday. What? Dangerously hot conditions with peak heat index values between 100 and 115 degrees Fahrenheit. Mild overnight temperatures will also not allow for much reprieve from the hot and humid conditions. Where? Portions of south central Indiana and east central, north central, northwest, and south central Kentucky. When, until 9 p.m. Eastern Daylight Time, or 8 p.m. Central Daylight Time Friday, the following impacts are expected. Heat-related illnesses increase significantly during extreme heat and high humidity events. Drink plenty of fluids, stay in an air-conditioned room, stay out of the sun, and check up on relatives and neighbors. Do not leave young children and pets in unattended vehicles. Car interiors will reach lethal temperatures in a matter of minutes. Take extra precautions when outside. Wear lightweight and loose-fitting clothing. Try to limit strenuous activities to early morning or evening. Take action when you see symptoms of heat exhaustion and heat stroke. 1 a.m. Eastern Daylight Time weather conditions across north-central Kentucky and south-central Indiana. At Louisville International, it was partly cloudy. The temperature was 83 degrees, the dew point 75, and the relative humidity 77%. The wind was southwest at 6 miles an hour. The pressure was 30.05 inches and falling. At Bowman Field, it was clear. The temperature was 79 degrees, the dew point 75, and the relative humidity 87%. The wind was south at 3 miles an hour. The pressure was 30.06 inches and steady. At Jasper, it was clear. The temperature was 79 degrees, the dew point 79, and the relative humidity 100%. The wind was south at 3 miles an hour. The pressure was 30.06 inches and steady. Once again, at Louisville International, it was 83 degrees under partly cloudy skies. Elsewhere around the region, it was clear, with a temperature of 75 at Lexington, 76 at Covington, 77 at Jackson, 81 at Bowling Green, and 82 at Nashville. Under clear skies, Paducah reported 78, Evansville reported 80, Bloomington reported 79, and Indianapolis reported 79. At Frankfort, the weather conditions were not available. 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The current time is 1:13 a.m. Eastern Daylight Time. Now for the official National Weather Service forecast for North Central Kentucky and South Central Indiana, including the Louisville metro area. Tonight, mostly clear. Lows in the mid-70s. Southwest winds up to 10 miles an hour. Wednesday, sunny. Highs in the upper 90s. Southwest winds up to 5 miles an hour. Wednesday night, mostly clear. Lows in the mid-70s.
southwest winds up to 5 miles an hour until midnight, becoming light. Thursday, mostly sunny. Highs in the upper 90s. Light winds becoming southwest up to 5 miles an hour in the afternoon. Thursday night, mostly clear. Lows in the upper 70s. South winds up to 5 miles an hour until midnight, becoming light. And now the extended forecast for the radio listening area. Friday and Friday night, mostly clear. A 30% chance of thunderstorms. Highs in the upper 90s. Lows in the mid 70s. Independence Day and Saturday night, partly cloudy. A 40% chance of thunderstorms. Highs in the mid 90s. Lows in the mid 70s. Sunday and Sunday night, showers likely and chance of thunderstorms. Highs in the lower 90s. Lows in the mid 70s. Chance of precipitation 60%. Monday and Monday night, partly cloudy. A 50% chance of thunderstorms. Highs in the lower 90s. Lows in the lower 70s. Tuesday and Tuesday night, mostly cloudy. A 50% chance of thunderstorms. Highs in the upper 80s. Lows in the lower 70s. Extreme heat warning now in effect until 9 p.m. Eastern Daylight Time / 8 p.m. Central Daylight Time / Friday. What? Dangerously hot conditions with peak heat index values between 100 and 115 degrees Fahrenheit. Mild overnight temperatures will also not allow for much reprieve from the hot and humid conditions. Where? Portions of south central Indiana and east central, north central, northwest, and south central Kentucky. When? Until 9 p.m. Eastern Daylight Time, or 8 p.m. Central Daylight Time Friday, the following impacts are expected. Heat-related illnesses increase significantly during extreme heat and high humidity events. Drink plenty of fluids, stay in an air-conditioned room, stay out of the sun, and check up on relatives and neighbors. Do not leave young children and pets in unattended vehicles. Car interiors will reach lethal temperatures in a matter of minutes. Take extra precautions when outside. Wear lightweight and loose-fitting clothing. Try to limit strenuous activities to early morning or evening. Take action when you see symptoms of heat exhaustion and heat stroke. The current time is 1:17 a.m. Eastern Daylight Time. 1 a.m. Eastern Daylight Time weather conditions across north-central Kentucky and south-central Indiana. At Louisville International, it was partly cloudy. The temperature was 83 degrees, the dew point 75, and the relative humidity 77%. The wind was southwest at 6 miles an hour. The pressure was 30.05 inches and falling. At Bowman Field, it was clear. The temperature was 79 degrees, the dew point 75, and the relative humidity 87%. The wind was south at 3 miles an hour. The pressure was 30.06 inches and steady. At Jasper, it was clear. The temperature was 79 degrees, the dew point 79, and the relative humidity 100%. The wind was south at 3 miles an hour. The pressure was 30.06 inches and steady. Once again, at Louisville International, it was 83 degrees under partly cloudy skies. Elsewhere around the region, it was clear, with a temperature of 75 at Lexington, 76 at Covington, 77 at Jackson, 81 at Bowling Green, and 82 at Nashville. Under clear skies, Paducah reported 78, Evansville reported 80, Bloomington reported 79, and Indianapolis reported 79. At Frankfort, the weather conditions were not available. Now for the official National Weather Service forecast for north-central Kentucky and south-central Indiana, including the Louisville metro area. Tonight, mostly clear. Lows in the mid-70s. Southwest winds up to 10 miles an hour. Wednesday, sunny. Highs in the upper 90s. Southwest winds up to 5 miles an hour. Wednesday night, mostly clear. Lows in the mid-70s. Southwest winds up to 5 miles an hour until midnight, becoming light. Thursday, mostly sunny. Highs in the upper 90s. Light winds becoming southwest up to 5 miles an hour in the afternoon. Thursday night, mostly clear. Lows in the upper 70s.
south winds up to 5 miles an hour until midnight, becoming light. And now the extended forecast for the radio listening area. Friday and Friday night, mostly clear. A 30% chance of thunderstorms. Highs in the upper 90s. Lows in the mid-70s. Independence Day and Saturday night, partly cloudy. A 40% chance of thunderstorms. Highs in the mid-90s. Lows in the mid-70s. Sunday and Sunday night, showers likely and chance of thunderstorms. Highs in the lower 90s. Lows in the mid-70s. Chance of precipitation 60%. Monday and Monday night, partly cloudy. A 50% chance of thunderstorms. Highs in the lower 90s. Lows in the lower 70s. Tuesday and Tuesday night, mostly cloudy. A 50% chance of thunderstorms. Highs in the upper 80s. Lows in the lower 70s. Extreme heat warning now in effect until 9 p.m. Eastern Daylight Time / 8 p.m. Central Daylight Time / Friday. What? Dangerously hot conditions with peak heat index values between 100 and 115 degrees Fahrenheit. Mild overnight temperatures will also not allow for much reprieve from the hot and humid conditions. Where? Portions of south central Indiana and east central, north central, northwest, and south central Kentucky. When? Until 9 p.m. Eastern Daylight Time, or 8 p.m. Central Daylight Time Friday, the following impacts are expected. Heat-related illnesses increase significantly during extreme heat and high humidity events. Drink plenty of fluids, stay in an air-conditioned room, stay out of the sun, and check up on relatives and neighbors. Do not leave young children and pets in unattended vehicles. Car interiors will reach lethal temperatures in a matter of minutes. Take extra precautions when outside. Wear lightweight and loose-fitting clothing. Try to limit strenuous activities to early morning or evening. Take action when you see symptoms of heat exhaustion and heat stroke. 1 a.m. Eastern Daylight Time weather conditions across north-central Kentucky and south-central Indiana. At Louisville International, it was partly cloudy. The temperature was 83 degrees, the dew point 75, and the relative humidity 77%. The wind was southwest at 6 miles an hour. The pressure was 30.05 inches and falling. At Bowman Field, it was clear. The temperature was 79 degrees, the dew point 75, and the relative humidity 87%. The wind was south at 3 miles an hour. The pressure was 30.06 inches and steady. At Jasper, it was clear. The temperature was 79 degrees, the dew point 79, and the relative humidity 100%. The wind was south at 3 miles an hour. The pressure was 30.06 inches and steady. Once again, at Louisville International, it was 83 degrees under partly cloudy skies. Elsewhere around the region, it was clear, with a temperature of 75 at Lexington, 76 at Covington, 77 at Jackson, 81 at Bowling Green, and 82 at Nashville. Under clear skies, Paducah reported 78, Evansville reported 80, Bloomington reported 79, and Indianapolis reported 79. At Frankfort, the weather conditions were not available. The current time is 1:23 a.m. Eastern Daylight Time. Flood warning now in effect until tomorrow afternoon. What? Minor flooding is occurring and minor flooding is forecast. Where? Rolling Fork River near Boston. When? Until tomorrow afternoon. The following impacts are expected. At 35.0 feet, agricultural bottomland is covered. At 40.0 feet, water begins to cross low spots on some county roads. Some homes in floodplain are cut off. Additional details, at 9:30 p.m. Eastern Daylight Time Tuesday, the stage was 39.6 feet. Bankville stage is 32.0 feet. Recent activity, the maximum river stage in the 24 hours ending at 9:30 p.m. Eastern Daylight Time Tuesday was 42.9 feet. Forecast. The river is expected to fall below flood stage late tomorrow morning and continue falling to 9.1 feet Sunday morning. Flood stage is 35.0 feet. Flood history. This crest compares to a previous crest of 38.2 feet on July 1, 2020.
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The next statement will be issued by Wednesday afternoon at 2 p.m. Eastern Daylight Time. Now for the official National Weather Service forecast for North Central Kentucky and South Central Indiana, including the Louisville metro area. Tonight, mostly clear. Lows in the mid-70s. Southwest winds up to 10 miles an hour. Wednesday, sunny. Highs in the upper 90s. Southwest winds up to 5 miles an hour. Wednesday night, mostly clear. Lows in the mid-70s. Southwest winds up to 5 miles an hour until midnight, becoming light. Thursday, mostly sunny. Highs in the upper 90s. Light winds becoming southwest up to 5 miles an hour in the afternoon. Thursday night, mostly clear. Lows in the upper 70s. South winds up to 5 miles an hour until midnight, becoming light. And now the extended forecast for the radio listening area. Friday and Friday night, mostly clear. A 30% chance of thunderstorms. Highs in the upper 90s. Lows in the mid-70s. Independence Day and Saturday night, partly cloudy. A 40% chance of thunderstorms. Highs in the mid-90s. Lows in the mid-70s. Sunday and Sunday night, showers likely and chance of thunderstorms. Highs in the lower 90s. Lows in the mid-70s. Chance of precipitation 60%. Monday and Monday night, partly cloudy. A 50% chance of thunderstorms. Highs in the lower 90s. Lows in the lower 70s. Tuesday and Tuesday night, mostly cloudy. A 50% chance of thunderstorms. Highs in the upper 80s. Lows in the lower 70s. Extreme heat warning now in effect until 9 p.m. Eastern Daylight Time / 8 p.m. Central Daylight Time / Friday. What? Dangerously hot conditions with peak heat index values between 100 and 115 degrees Fahrenheit. Mild overnight temperatures will also not allow for much reprieve from the hot and humid conditions. Where? Portions of South Central Indiana and East Central, North Central, Northwest, and South Central Kentucky. When? Until 9 p.m. Eastern Daylight Time, or 8 p.m. Central Daylight Time Friday, the following impacts are expected. Heat-related illnesses increase significantly during extreme heat and high humidity events. Drink plenty of fluids, stay in an air-conditioned room, stay out of the sun, and check up on relatives and neighbors. Do not leave young children and pets in unattended vehicles. Car interiors will reach lethal temperatures in a matter of minutes. Take extra precautions when outside. Wear lightweight and loose-fitting clothing. Try to limit strenuous activities to early morning or evening. Take action when you see symptoms of heat exhaustion and heat stroke. The current time is 1:28 a.m. Eastern Daylight Time. 1 a.m. Eastern Daylight Time weather conditions across North Central Kentucky and South Central Indiana. At Louisville International, it was partly cloudy. The temperature was 83 degrees, the dew point 75, and the relative humidity 77%. The wind was southwest at 6 miles an hour. The pressure was 30.05 inches and falling. At Bowman Field, it was clear. The temperature was 79 degrees, the dew point 75, and the relative humidity 87%. The wind was south at 3 miles an hour. The pressure was 30.06 inches and steady. At Jasper, it was clear. The temperature was 79 degrees, the dew point 79, and the relative humidity 100%. The wind was south at 3 miles an hour. The pressure was 30.06 inches and steady. Once again, at Louisville International, it was 83 degrees under partly cloudy skies. Elsewhere around the region, it was clear, with a temperature of 75 at Lexington, 76 at Covington, 77 at Jackson,
81 at Bowling Green and 82 at Nashville. Under clear skies, Paducah reported 78, Evansville reported 80, Bloomington reported 79, and Indianapolis reported 79. At Frankfort, the weather conditions were not available. Now for the official National Weather Service forecast for North Central Kentucky and South Central Indiana, including the Louisville metro area. Tonight, mostly clear. Lows in the mid-70s. Southwest winds up to 10 miles an hour. Wednesday, sunny. Highs in the upper 90s. Southwest winds up to 5 miles an hour. Wednesday night, mostly clear. Lows in the mid-70s. Southwest winds up to 5 miles an hour until midnight, becoming light. Thursday, mostly sunny. Highs in the upper 90s. Light winds becoming southwest up to 5 miles an hour in the afternoon. Thursday night, mostly clear. Lows in the upper 70s. South winds up to 5 miles an hour until midnight, becoming light. And now the extended forecast for the radio listening area. Friday and Friday night, mostly clear. A 30% chance of thunderstorms. Highs in the upper 90s. Lows in the mid-70s. Independence Day and Saturday night, partly cloudy. A 40% chance of thunderstorms. Highs in the mid-90s. Lows in the mid-70s. Sunday and Sunday night, showers likely and chance of thunderstorms. Highs in the lower 90s. Lows in the mid-70s. Chance of precipitation 60%. Monday and Monday night, partly cloudy. A 50% chance of thunderstorms. Highs in the lower 90s. Lows in the lower 70s. Tuesday and Tuesday night, mostly cloudy. A 50% chance of thunderstorms. Highs in the upper 80s. Lows in the lower 70s. Extreme heat warning now in effect until 9 p.m. Eastern Daylight Time / 8 p.m. Central Daylight Time / Friday. What? Dangerously hot conditions with peak heat index values between 100 and 115 degrees Fahrenheit. Mild overnight temperatures will also not allow for much reprieve from the hot and humid conditions. Where? Portions of South Central Indiana and East Central, North Central, Northwest, and South Central Kentucky. When? Until 9 p.m. Eastern Daylight Time or 8 p.m. Central Daylight Time Friday, the following impacts are expected. Heat-related illnesses increase significantly during extreme heat and high humidity events. Drink plenty of fluids, stay in an air-conditioned room, stay out of the sun, and check up on relatives and neighbors. Do not leave young children and pets in unattended vehicles. Car interiors will reach lethal temperatures in a matter of minutes. Take extra precautions when outside. Wear lightweight and loose-fitting clothing. Try to limit strenuous activities to early morning or evening. Take action when you see symptoms of heat exhaustion and heat stroke. The current time is 1:32 a.m. Eastern Daylight Time. 1 a.m. Eastern Daylight Time weather conditions across North Central Kentucky and South Central Indiana. At Louisville International, it was partly cloudy. The temperature was 83 degrees, the dew point 75, and the relative humidity 77%. The wind was southwest at 6 miles an hour. The pressure was 30.05 inches and falling. At Bowman Field, it was clear. The temperature was 79 degrees, the dew point 75, and the relative humidity 87%. The wind was south at 3 miles an hour. The pressure was 30.06 inches and steady. At Jasper, it was clear. The temperature was 79 degrees, the dew point 79, and the relative humidity 100%. The wind was south at 3 miles an hour. The pressure was 30.06 inches and steady. Once again, at Louisville International, it was 83 degrees under partly cloudy skies. Elsewhere around the region, it was clear, with a temperature of 75 at Lexington, 76 at Covington, 77 at Jackson, 81 at Bowling Green, and 82 at Nashville. Under clear skies, Paducah reported 78, Evansville reported 80, Bloomington reported 79, and Indianapolis reported 79. At Frankfort, the weather conditions were not available.
Now for the official National Weather Service forecast for north central Kentucky and south central Indiana, including the Louisville metro area. Tonight, mostly clear. Lows in the mid-70s. Southwest winds up to 10 miles an hour. Wednesday, sunny. Highs in the upper 90s. Southwest winds up to 5 miles an hour. Wednesday night, mostly clear. Lows in the mid-70s. Southwest winds up to 5 miles an hour until midnight, becoming light. Thursday, mostly sunny. Highs in the upper 90s. Light winds becoming southwest up to 5 miles an hour in the afternoon. Thursday night, mostly clear. Lows in the upper 70s. South winds up to 5 miles an hour until midnight, becoming light. And now the extended forecast for the radio listening area. Friday and Friday night, mostly clear. A 30% chance of thunderstorms. Highs in the upper 90s. Lows in the mid-70s. Independence Day and Saturday night, partly cloudy. A 40% chance of thunderstorms. Highs in the mid-90s. Lows in the mid-70s. Sunday and Sunday night, showers likely and chance of thunderstorms. Highs in the lower 90s. Lows in the mid-70s. Chance of precipitation 60%. Monday and Monday night, partly cloudy. A 50% chance of thunderstorms. Highs in the lower 90s. Lows in the lower 70s. Tuesday and Tuesday night, mostly cloudy. A 50% chance of thunderstorms. Highs in the upper 80s. Lows in the lower 70s. Extreme heat warning now in effect until 9 p.m. Eastern Daylight Time / 8 p.m. Central Daylight Time / Friday. What? Dangerously hot conditions with peak heat index values between 100 and 115 degrees Fahrenheit. Mild overnight temperatures will also not allow for much reprieve from the hot and humid conditions. Where? Portions of south central Indiana and east central, north central, northwest, and south central Kentucky. When? Until 9 p.m. Eastern Daylight Time, or 8 p.m. Central Daylight Time Friday, the following impacts are expected. Heat-related illnesses increase significantly during extreme heat and high humidity events. Drink plenty of fluids, stay in an air-conditioned room, stay out of the sun, and check up on relatives and neighbors. Do not leave young children and pets in unattended vehicles. Car interiors will reach lethal temperatures in a matter of minutes. Take extra precautions when outside. Wear lightweight and loose-fitting clothing. Try to limit strenuous activities to early morning or evening. Take action when you see symptoms of heat exhaustion and heat stroke. The current time is 1:37 a.m. Eastern Daylight Time. 1 a.m. Eastern Daylight Time weather conditions across north-central Kentucky and south-central Indiana. At Louisville International, it was partly cloudy. The temperature was 83 degrees, the dew point 75, and the relative humidity 77%. The wind was southwest at 6 miles an hour. The pressure was 30.05 inches and falling. At Bowman Field, it was clear. The temperature was 79 degrees, the dew point 75, and the relative humidity 87%. The wind was south at 3 miles an hour. The pressure was 30.06 inches and steady. At Jasper, it was clear. The temperature was 79 degrees, the dew point 79, and the relative humidity 100%. The wind was south at 3 miles an hour. The pressure was 30.06 inches and steady. Once again, at Louisville International, it was 83 degrees under partly cloudy skies. Elsewhere around the region, it was clear, with a temperature of 75 at Lexington, 76 at Covington, 77 at Jackson, 81 at Bowling Green, and 82 at Nashville. Under clear skies, Paducah reported 78, Evansville reported 80, Bloomington reported 79, and Indianapolis reported 79. At Frankfort, the weather conditions were not available. Flood warning now in effect until tomorrow afternoon. What? Minor flooding is occurring and minor flooding is forecast. Where? Rolling Fork River near Boston. When? Until tomorrow afternoon. The following impacts are expected. At 35.0 feet,
agricultural bottomland is covered. At 40.0 feet, water begins to cross low spots on some county roads. Some homes in floodplain are cut off. Additional details, at 9:30 p.m. Eastern Daylight Time Tuesday, the stage was 39.6 feet. Bankful stage is 32.0 feet. Recent activity, the maximum river stage in the 24 hours ending at 9:30 p.m. Eastern Daylight Time Tuesday was 42.9 feet. Forecast, the river is expected to fall below flood stage late tomorrow morning and continue falling to 9.1 feet Sunday morning. Flood stage is 35.0 feet. Flood history, this crest compares to a previous crest of 38.2 feet on July 1, 2020. http://www.weather.gov/safety/flood Motorists should not attempt to drive around barricades or drive cars through flooded areas. 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The next statement will be issued by Wednesday afternoon at 2 p.m. Eastern Daylight Time. Now for the official National Weather Service forecast for North Central Kentucky and South Central Indiana, including the Louisville metro area. Tonight, mostly clear. Lows in the mid-70s. Southwest winds up to 10 miles an hour. Wednesday, sunny. Highs in the upper 90s. Southwest winds up to 5 miles an hour. Wednesday night, mostly clear. Lows in the mid-70s. Southwest winds up to 5 miles an hour until midnight, becoming light. Thursday, mostly sunny. Highs in the upper 90s. Light winds becoming southwest up to 5 miles an hour in the afternoon. Thursday night, mostly clear. Lows in the upper 70s. South winds up to 5 miles an hour until midnight, becoming light. And now the extended forecast for the radio listening area. Friday and Friday night, mostly clear. A 30% chance of thunderstorms. Highs in the upper 90s. Lows in the mid 70s. Independence Day and Saturday night, partly cloudy. A 40% chance of thunderstorms. Highs in the mid-90s. Lows in the mid-70s. Sunday and Sunday night, showers likely and chance of thunderstorms. Highs in the lower 90s. Lows in the mid-70s. Chance of precipitation 60%. Monday and Monday night, partly cloudy. A 50% chance of thunderstorms. Highs in the lower 90s. Lows in the lower 70s. Tuesday and Tuesday night, mostly cloudy. A 50% chance of thunderstorms. Highs in the upper 80s. Lows in the lower 70s. 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The current time is 1:43 a.m. Eastern Daylight Time. Extreme heat warning now in effect until 9 p.m. Eastern Daylight Time / 8 p.m. Central Daylight Time / Friday. What? Dangerously hot conditions with peak heat index values between 100 and 115 degrees Fahrenheit. Mild overnight temperatures will also not allow for much reprieve from the hot and humid conditions. Where, portions of South Central Indiana and East Central, North Central, Northwest, and South Central Kentucky. When, until 9 p.m. Eastern Daylight Time, or 8 p.m. Central Daylight Time Friday, the following impacts are expected. Heat-related illnesses increase significantly during extreme heat and high humidity events. Drink plenty of fluids, stay in an air-conditioned room, stay out of the sun, and check up on relatives and neighbors. Do not leave young children and pets in unattended vehicles. Car interiors will reach lethal temperatures in a matter of minutes. Take extra precautions when outside. Wear lightweight and loose-fitting clothing. Try to limit strenuous activities to early morning or evening. Take action when you see symptoms of heat exhaustion and heat stroke.
1 a.m. Eastern Daylight Time weather conditions across north-central Kentucky and south-central Indiana. At Louisville International, it was partly cloudy. The temperature was 83 degrees, the dew point 75, and the relative humidity 77%. The wind was southwest at 6 miles an hour. The pressure was 30.05 inches and falling. At Bowman Field, it was clear. The temperature was 79 degrees, the dew point 75, and the relative humidity 87%. The wind was south at 3 miles an hour. The pressure was 30.06 inches and steady. At Jasper, it was clear. The temperature was 79 degrees, the dew point 79, and the relative humidity 100%. The wind was south at 3 miles an hour. The pressure was 30.06 inches and steady. Once again, at Louisville International, it was 83 degrees under partly cloudy skies. Elsewhere around the region, it was clear, with a temperature of 75 at Lexington, 76 at Covington, 77 at Jackson, 81 at Bowling Green, and 82 at Nashville. Under clear skies, Paducah reported 78, Evansville reported 80, Bloomington reported 79, and Indianapolis reported 79. At Frankfort, the weather conditions were not available. Now for the official National Weather Service forecast for north-central Kentucky and south-central Indiana, including the Louisville metro area. Tonight, mostly clear. Lows in the mid-70s. Southwest winds up to 10 miles an hour. Wednesday, sunny. Highs in the upper 90s. Southwest winds up to 5 miles an hour. Wednesday night, mostly clear. Lows in the mid-70s. Southwest winds up to 5 miles an hour until midnight, becoming light. Thursday, mostly sunny. Highs in the upper 90s. Light winds becoming southwest up to 5 miles an hour in the afternoon. Thursday night, mostly clear. Lows in the upper 70s. South winds up to 5 miles an hour until midnight, becoming light. And now the extended forecast for the radio listening area. Friday and Friday night, mostly clear. A 30% chance of thunderstorms. Highs in the upper 90s. Lows in the mid-70s. Independence Day and Saturday night, partly cloudy. A 40% chance of thunderstorms. Highs in the mid-90s. Lows in the mid-70s. Sunday and Sunday night, showers likely and chance of thunderstorms. Highs in the lower 90s. Lows in the mid-70s. Chance of precipitation 60%. Monday and Monday night, partly cloudy. A 50% chance of thunderstorms. Highs in the lower 90s. Lows in the lower 70s. Tuesday and Tuesday night, mostly cloudy. A 50% chance of thunderstorms. Highs in the upper 80s. Lows in the lower 70s. The current time is 1:47 a.m. Eastern Daylight Time. Extreme heat warning now in effect until 9 p.m. Eastern Daylight Time / 8 p.m. Central Daylight Time / Friday. What? Dangerously hot conditions with peak heat index values between 100 and 115 degrees Fahrenheit. Mild overnight temperatures will also not allow for much reprieve from the hot and humid conditions. Where? Portions of south-central Indiana and east-central, north-central, northwest, and south-central Kentucky. When, until 9 p.m. Eastern Daylight Time, or 8 p.m. Central Daylight Time Friday, the following impacts are expected. Heat-related illnesses increase significantly during extreme heat and high humidity events. Drink plenty of fluids, stay in an air-conditioned room, stay out of the sun, and check up on relatives and neighbors. Do not leave young children and pets in unattended vehicles. Car interiors will reach lethal temperatures in a matter of minutes. Take extra precautions when outside. Wear lightweight and loose-fitting clothing. Try to limit strenuous activities to early morning or evening. Take action when you see symptoms of heat exhaustion and heat stroke. 1 a.m. Eastern Daylight Time weather conditions across north-central Kentucky and south-central Indiana. At Louisville International, it was partly cloudy. The temperature was 83 degrees, the dew point 75, and the relative humidity 77%.
The wind was southwest at 6 miles an hour. The pressure was 30.05 inches and falling. At Bowman Field, it was clear. The temperature was 79 degrees, the dew point 75, and the relative humidity 87%. The wind was south at 3 miles an hour. The pressure was 30.06 inches and steady. At Jasper, it was clear. The temperature was 79 degrees, the dew point 79, and the relative humidity 100%. The wind was south at 3 miles an hour. The pressure was 30.06 inches and steady. Once again, at Louisville International, it was 83 degrees under partly cloudy skies. Elsewhere around the region, it was clear, with a temperature of 75 at Lexington, 76 at Covington, 77 at Jackson, 81 at Bowling Green, and 82 at Nashville. Under clear skies, Paducah reported 78, Evansville reported 80, Bloomington reported 79, and Indianapolis reported 79. At Frankfort, the weather conditions were not available. Now for the official National Weather Service forecast for North Central Kentucky and South Central Indiana, including the Louisville metro area. Tonight, mostly clear. Lows in the mid-70s. Southwest winds up to 10 miles an hour. Wednesday, sunny. Highs in the upper 90s. Southwest winds up to 5 miles an hour. Wednesday night, mostly clear. Lows in the mid-70s. Southwest winds up to 5 miles an hour until midnight, becoming light. Thursday, mostly sunny. Highs in the upper 90s. Light winds becoming southwest up to 5 miles an hour in the afternoon. Thursday night, mostly clear. Lows in the upper 70s. South winds up to 5 miles an hour until midnight, becoming light. And now the extended forecast for the radio listening area. Friday and Friday night, mostly clear. A 30% chance of thunderstorms. Highs in the upper 90s. Lows in the mid-70s. Independence Day and Saturday night, partly cloudy. A 40% chance of thunderstorms. Highs in the mid-90s. Lows in the mid-70s. Sunday and Sunday night, showers likely and chance of thunderstorms. Highs in the lower 90s. Lows in the mid-70s. Chance of precipitation 60%. Monday and Monday night, partly cloudy. A 50% chance of thunderstorms. Highs in the lower 90s. Lows in the lower 70s. Tuesday and Tuesday night, mostly cloudy. A 50% chance of thunderstorms. Highs in the upper 80s. Lows in the lower 70s. The current time is 1:52 a.m. Eastern Daylight Time. Extreme heat warning now in effect until 9 p.m. Eastern Daylight Time / 8 p.m. Central Daylight Time / Friday. What? Dangerously hot conditions with peak heat index values between 100 and 115 degrees Fahrenheit. Mild overnight temperatures will also not allow for much reprieve from the hot and humid conditions. Where? Portions of South Central Indiana and East Central, North Central, Northwest, and South Central Kentucky. When? Until 9 p.m. Eastern Daylight Time, or 8 p.m. Central Daylight Time Friday, the following impacts are expected. Heat-related illnesses increase significantly during extreme heat and high humidity events. Drink plenty of fluids, stay in an air-conditioned room, stay out of the sun, and check up on relatives and neighbors. Do not leave young children and pets in unattended vehicles. Car interiors will reach lethal temperatures in a matter of minutes. Take extra precautions when outside. Wear lightweight and loose-fitting clothing. Try to limit strenuous activities to early morning or evening. Take action when you see symptoms of heat exhaustion and heat stroke. Flood warning now in effect until tomorrow afternoon. What? Minor flooding is occurring and minor flooding is forecast. Where? Rolling Fork River near Boston. When? Until tomorrow afternoon. The following impacts are expected. At 35.0 feet, agricultural bottomland is covered. At 40.0 feet, water begins to cross low spots on some county roads. Some homes in floodplain are cut off. Additional details. At 9:30 p.m. Eastern Daylight Time Tuesday, the stage was 39.6 feet.
Bankful stage is 32.0 feet. Recent activity, the maximum river stage in the 24 hours ending at 9:30 p.m. Eastern Daylight Time Tuesday was 42.9 feet. Forecast, the river is expected to fall below flood stage late tomorrow morning and continue falling to 9.1 feet Sunday morning. Flood stage is 35.0 feet. Flood history, this crest compares to a previous crest of 38.2 feet on July 1, 2020. http://www.weather.gov/safety/flood/motorists should not attempt to drive around barricades or drive cars through flooded areas. 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Most flood deaths occur in vehicles. 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The next statement will be issued by Wednesday afternoon at 2 p.m. Eastern Daylight Time. 1 a.m. Eastern Daylight Time weather conditions across north-central Kentucky and south-central Indiana. At Louisville International, it was partly cloudy. The temperature was 83 degrees, the dew point 75, and the relative humidity 77%. The wind was southwest at 6 miles an hour. The pressure was 30.05 inches and falling. At Bowman Field, it was clear. The temperature was 79 degrees, the dew point 75, and the relative humidity 87%. The wind was south at 3 miles an hour. The pressure was 30.06 inches and steady. At Jasper, it was clear. The temperature was 79 degrees, the dew point 79, and the relative humidity 100%. The wind was south at 3 miles an hour. The pressure was 30.06 inches and steady. Once again, at Louisville International, it was 83 degrees under partly cloudy skies. Elsewhere around the region, it was clear, with a temperature of 75 at Lexington, 76 at Covington, 77 at Jackson, 81 at Bowling Green, and 82 at Nashville. Under clear skies, Paducah reported 78, Evansville reported 80, Bloomington reported 79, and Indianapolis reported 79. At Frankfort, the weather conditions were not available. Now for the official National Weather Service forecast for north-central Kentucky and south-central Indiana, including the Louisville metro area. Tonight, mostly clear. Lows in the mid-70s. Southwest winds up to 10 miles an hour. Wednesday, sunny. Highs in the upper 90s. Southwest winds up to 5 miles an hour. Wednesday night, mostly clear. Lows in the mid-70s. Southwest winds up to 5 miles an hour until midnight, becoming light. Thursday, mostly sunny. Highs in the upper 90s. Light winds becoming southwest up to 5 miles an hour in the afternoon. Thursday night, mostly clear. Lows in the upper 70s. South winds up to 5 miles an hour until midnight, becoming light. And now the extended forecast for the radio listening area. Friday and Friday night, mostly clear. A 30% chance of thunderstorms. Highs in the upper 90s. Lows in the mid-70s. Independence Day and Saturday night, partly cloudy. A 40% chance of thunderstorms. Highs in the mid-90s. Lows in the mid-70s. Sunday and Sunday night, showers likely and chance of thunderstorms. Highs in the lower 90s. Lows in the mid-70s. Chance of precipitation 60%. Monday and Monday night, partly cloudy. A 50% chance of thunderstorms. Highs in the lower 90s. Lows in the lower 70s. Tuesday and Tuesday night, mostly cloudy. A 50% chance of thunderstorms. Highs in the upper 80s. Lows in the lower 70s. The current time is 1:58 a.m. Eastern Daylight Time. Extreme heat warning now in effect until 9 p.m. Eastern Daylight Time / 8 p.m. Central Daylight Time / Friday. What? Dangerously hot conditions with peak heat index values between 100 and 115 degrees Fahrenheit. Mild overnight temperatures will also not allow for much reprieve from the hot and humid conditions. Wear
portions of South Central Indiana and East Central, North Central, Northwest, and South Central Kentucky. When, until 9 p.m. Eastern Daylight Time, or 8 p.m. Central Daylight Time Friday, the following impacts are expected. Heat-related illnesses increase significantly during extreme heat and high humidity events. Drink plenty of fluids, stay in an air-conditioned room, stay out of the sun, and check up on relatives and neighbors. Do not leave young children and pets in unattended vehicles. Car interiors will reach lethal temperatures in a matter of minutes. Take extra precautions when outside. Wear lightweight and loose-fitting clothing. Try to limit strenuous activities to early morning or evening. Take action when you see symptoms of heat exhaustion and heat stroke. 1 a.m. Eastern Daylight Time weather conditions across North Central Kentucky and South Central Indiana. At Louisville International, it was partly cloudy. The temperature was 83 degrees, the dew point 75, and the relative humidity 77%. The wind was southwest at 6 miles an hour. The pressure was 30.05 inches and falling. At Bowman Field, it was clear. The temperature was 79 degrees, the dew point 75, and the relative humidity 87%. The wind was south at 3 miles an hour. The pressure was 30.06 inches and steady. At Jasper, it was clear. The temperature was 79 degrees, the dew point 79, and the relative humidity 100%. The wind was south at 3 miles an hour. The pressure was 30.06 inches and steady. Once again, at Louisville International, it was 83 degrees under partly cloudy skies. Elsewhere around the region, it was clear, with a temperature of 75 at Lexington, 76 at Covington, 77 at Jackson, 81 at Bowling Green, and 82 at Nashville. Under clear skies, Paducah reported 78, Evansville reported 80, Bloomington reported 79, and Indianapolis reported 79. At Frankfort, the weather conditions were not available. Now for the official National Weather Service forecast for North Central Kentucky and South Central Indiana, including the Louisville metro area. Tonight, mostly clear. Lows in the mid-70s. Southwest winds up to 10 miles an hour. Wednesday, sunny. Highs in the upper 90s. Southwest winds up to 5 miles an hour. Wednesday night, mostly clear. Lows in the mid-70s. Southwest winds up to 5 miles an hour until midnight, becoming light. Thursday, mostly sunny. Highs in the upper 90s. Light winds becoming southwest up to 5 miles an hour in the afternoon. Thursday night, mostly clear. Lows in the upper 70s. South winds up to 5 miles an hour until midnight, becoming light. And now the extended forecast for the radio listening area. Friday and Friday night, mostly clear. A 30% chance of thunderstorms. Highs in the upper 90s. Lows in the mid-70s. Independence Day and Saturday night, partly cloudy. A 40% chance of thunderstorms. Highs in the mid-90s. Lows in the mid-70s. Sunday and Sunday night, showers likely and chance of thunderstorms. Highs in the lower 90s. Lows in the mid-70s. Chance of precipitation 60%. Monday and Monday night, partly cloudy. A 50% chance of thunderstorms. Highs in the lower 90s. Lows in the lower 70s. Tuesday and Tuesday night, mostly cloudy. A 50% chance of thunderstorms. Highs in the upper 80s. Lows in the lower 70s. The current time is 2:03 a.m. Eastern Daylight Time. Extreme heat warning now in effect until 9 p.m. Eastern Daylight Time / 8 p.m. Central Daylight Time / Friday. What? Dangerously hot conditions with peak heat index values between 100 and 115 degrees Fahrenheit. Mild overnight temperatures will also not allow for much reprieve from the hot and humid conditions. Where? Portions of South Central Indiana and East Central, North Central, Northwest, and South Central Kentucky. When, until 9 p.m. Eastern Daylight Time, or 8 p.m. Central Daylight Time Friday, the following impacts are expected. Heat-related illnesses increase significantly during extreme heat and high humidity events.
drink plenty of fluids, stay in an air-conditioned room, stay out of the sun, and check up on relatives and neighbors. Do not leave young children and pets in unattended vehicles. Car interiors will reach lethal temperatures in a matter of minutes. Take extra precautions when outside,

miles an hour. The pressure was 30.05 inches and steady. At Bowman Field, it was clear. The temperature was 79 degrees, the dew point 76, and the relative humidity 90%. The wind was calm. The pressure was 30.05 inches and falling. At Jasper, it was clear. The temperature was 77 degrees, the dew point 77, and the relative humidity 100%. The wind was south at 3 miles an hour. The pressure was 30.06 inches and steady. Once again, at Louisville International, it was 82 degrees under partly cloudy skies. Elsewhere around the region, it was clear, with a temperature of 75 at Lexington, 76 at Covington, 78 at Jackson, 78 at Bowling Green, and 80 at Nashville. Under clear skies, Paducah reported 77, Evansville reported 78, Bloomington reported 78, and Indianapolis reported 78. At Frankfort, the weather conditions were not available. Now for the official National Weather Service forecast for North Central Kentucky and South Central Indiana, including the Louisville metro area. Tonight, mostly clear. Lows in the mid-70s. Southwest winds up to 10 miles an hour. Wednesday, sunny. Highs in the upper 90s. Southwest winds up to 5 miles an hour. Wednesday night, mostly clear. Lows in the mid-70s. Southwest winds up to 5 miles an hour until midnight, becoming light. Thursday, mostly sunny. Highs in the upper 90s. Light winds becoming southwest up to 5 miles an hour in the afternoon. Thursday night, mostly clear. Lows in the upper 70s. South winds up to 5 miles an hour until midnight, becoming light. And now the extended forecast for the radio listening area. Friday and Friday night, mostly clear. A 30% chance of thunderstorms. Highs in the upper 90s. Lows in the mid-70s. Independence Day and Saturday night, partly cloudy. A 40% chance of thunderstorms. Highs in the mid-90s. Lows in the mid-70s. Sunday and Sunday night, showers likely and chance of thunderstorms. Highs in the lower 90s. Lows in the mid-70s. Chance of precipitation 60%. Monday and Monday night, partly cloudy. A 50% chance of thunderstorms. Highs in the lower 90s. Lows in the lower 70s. Tuesday and Tuesday night, mostly cloudy. A 50% chance of thunderstorms. Highs in the upper 80s. Lows in the lower 70s. The current time is 2:08 a.m. Eastern Daylight Time. Flood warning now in effect until tomorrow afternoon. What? Minor flooding is occurring and minor flooding is forecast. Where? Rolling Fork River near Boston. When? Until tomorrow afternoon. The following impacts are expected: at 35.0 feet, agricultural bottomland is covered. At 40.0 feet, water begins to cross low spots on some county roads. Some homes in floodplain are cut off. Additional details: at 9:30 p.m. Eastern Daylight Time Tuesday, the stage was 39.6 feet. Bankful stage is 32.0 feet. Recent activity: the maximum river stage in the 24 hours ending at 9:30 p.m. Eastern Daylight Time Tuesday was 42.9 feet. Forecast: the river is expected to fall below flood stage late tomorrow morning and continue falling to 9.1 feet Sunday morning. Flood stage is 35.0 feet. Flood history: this crest compares to a previous crest of 38.2 feet on July 1, 2020. http://www.weather.gov/safety/. 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The next statement will be issued by Wednesday afternoon at 2 p.m. Eastern Daylight Time. Extreme heat warning now in effect until 9 p.m. Eastern Daylight Time / 8 p.m. Central Daylight Time / Friday.

across north central Kentucky and south central Indiana. At Louisville International, it was partly cloudy. The temperature was 82 degrees, the dew was in the mid-70s. Southwest winds up to 5 miles an hour until midnight, becoming light. Thursday, mostly sunny. Highs in the upper 90s. Light winds becoming southwest up to 5 miles an hour in the afternoon. Thursday night, mostly clear. Lows in the upper 70s. South winds up to 5 miles an hour until midnight, becoming light. And now the extended forecast for the radio listening area. Friday and Friday night, mostly clear. A 30% chance of thunderstorms. Highs in the upper 90s. Lows in the mid-70s. Independence Day and Saturday night, partly cloudy. A 40% chance of thunderstorms. Highs in the mid-90s. Lows in the mid-70s. Sunday and Sunday night, showers likely and chance of thunderstorms. Highs in the lower 90s. Lows in the mid-70s. Chance of precipitation 60%. Monday and Monday night, partly cloudy. A 50% chance of thunderstorms. Highs in the lower 90s. Lows in the lower 70s. Tuesday and Tuesday night, mostly cloudy. A 50% chance of thunderstorms. Highs in the upper 80s. Lows in the lower 70s. Extreme heat warning now in effect until 9 p.m. Eastern Daylight Time / 8 p.m. Central Daylight Time / Friday. What? Dangerously hot conditions with peak heat index values between 100 and 115 degrees Fahrenheit. Mild overnight temperatures will also not allow for much reprieve from the hot and humid conditions. Where? Portions of south central Indiana and east central, north central, northwest, and south central Kentucky. When? Until 9 p.m. Eastern Daylight Time, or 8 p.m. Central Daylight Time Friday, the following impacts are expected. Heat-related illnesses increase significantly during extreme heat and high humidity events. Drink plenty of fluids, stay in an air-conditioned room, stay out of the sun, and check up on relatives and neighbors. Do not leave young children and pets in unattended vehicles. Car interiors will reach lethal temperatures in a matter of minutes. Take extra precautions when outside. Wear lightweight and loose-fitting clothing. Try to limit strenuous activities to early morning or evening. Take action when you see symptoms of heat exhaustion and heat stroke. The current time is 2:17 a.m. Eastern Daylight Time. 2 a.m. Eastern Daylight Time weather conditions across north central Kentucky and south central Indiana. At Louisville International, it was partly cloudy. The temperature was 82 degrees, the dew point 75, and the relative humidity 79%. The wind was southwest at 6 miles an hour. The pressure was 30.05 inches and steady. At Bowman Field, it was clear. The temperature was 79 degrees, the dew point 76, and the relative humidity 90%. The wind was calm. The pressure was 30.05 inches and falling. At Jasper, it was clear. The temperature was 77 degrees, the dew point 77, and the relative humidity 100%. The wind was south at 3 miles an hour. The pressure was 30.06 inches and steady. Once again, at Louisville International, it was 82 degrees under partly cloudy skies. Elsewhere around the region, it was clear, with a temperature of 75 at Lexington, 76 at Covington, 78 at Jackson, 78 at Bowling Green, and 80 at Nashville. Under clear skies, Paducah reported 77, Evansville reported 78, Bloomington reported 78, and Indianapolis reported 78. At Frankfort, the weather conditions were not available. Now for the official National Weather Service forecast for north central Kentucky and south central Indiana, including the Louisville metro area. Tonight, mostly clear. Lows in the mid-70s. Southwest winds up to 10 miles an hour. Wednesday, sunny. Highs in the upper 90s. Southwest winds up to 5 miles an hour. Wednesday night, mostly clear. Lows in the mid-70s. Southwest winds up to 5 miles an hour until midnight, becoming light. Thursday, mostly sunny. Highs in the upper 90s.

Light winds becoming southwest up to 5 miles an hour in the afternoon. Thursday night, mostly clear. Lows in the upper 70s. South winds up to 5 miles an hour until midnight becoming light. And now the extended forecast for the radio listening area. Friday and Friday night, mostly clear. A 30% chance of thunderstorms. Highs in the upper 90s. Lows in the mid 70s. Independence Day and Saturday night, partly cloudy. A 40% chance of thunderstorms. Highs in the mid 90s. Lows in the mid 70s. Sunday and Sunday night, showers likely and chance of thunderstorms. Highs in the lower 90s. Lows in the mid 70s. Chance of precipitation 60%. Monday and Monday night, partly cloudy. A 50% chance of thunderstorms. Highs in the lower 90s. Lows in the lower 70s. Tuesday and Tuesday night, mostly cloudy. A 50% chance of thunderstorms. Highs in the upper 80s. Lows in the lower 70s. Extreme heat warning now in effect until 9 p.m. Eastern Daylight Time / 8 p.m. Central Daylight Time / Friday. What? Dangerously hot conditions with peak heat index values between 100 and 115 degrees Fahrenheit. Mild overnight temperatures will also not allow for much reprieve from the hot and humid conditions. Where? Portions of south central Indiana and east central, north central, northwest, and south central Kentucky. When? Until 9 p.m. Eastern Daylight Time, or 8 p.m. Central Daylight Time Friday, the following impacts are expected. Heat-related illnesses increase significantly during extreme heat and high humidity events. Drink plenty of fluids, stay in an air-conditioned room, stay out of the sun, and check up on relatives and neighbors. Do not leave young children and pets in unattended vehicles. Car interiors will reach lethal temperatures in a matter of minutes. Take extra precautions when outside. Wear lightweight and loose-fitting clothing. Try to limit strenuous activities to early morning or evening. Take action when you see symptoms of heat exhaustion and heat stroke. 2 a.m. Eastern Daylight Time weather conditions across north-central Kentucky and south-central Indiana. At Louisville International, it was partly cloudy. The temperature was 82 degrees, the dew point 75, and the relative humidity 79%. The wind was southwest at 6 miles an hour. The pressure was 30.05 inches and steady. At Bowman Field, it was clear. The temperature was 79 degrees, the dew point 76, and the relative humidity 90%. The wind was calm. The pressure was 30.05 inches and falling. At Jasper, it was clear. The temperature was 77 degrees, the dew point 77, and the relative humidity 100%. The wind was south at 3 miles an hour. The pressure was 30.06 inches and steady. Once again, at Louisville International, it was 82 degrees under partly cloudy skies. Elsewhere around the region, it was clear, with a temperature of 75 at Lexington, 76 at Covington, 78 at Jackson, 78 at Bowling Green, and 80 at Nashville. Under clear skies, Paducah reported 77, Evansville reported 78, Bloomington reported 78, and Indianapolis reported 78. At Frankfort, the weather conditions were not available. The current time is 2:23 a.m. Eastern Daylight Time. Flood warning now in effect until tomorrow afternoon. What? Minor flooding is occurring and minor flooding is forecast. Where? Rolling Fork River near Boston. When? Until tomorrow afternoon. The following impacts are expected. At 35.0 feet, agricultural bottomland is covered. At 40.0 feet, water begins to cross low spots on some county roads. Some homes in floodplain are cut off. Additional details, at 9:30 p.m. Eastern Daylight Time Tuesday, the stage was 39.6 feet. Bankful stage is 32.0 feet. Recent activity, the maximum river stage in the 24 hours ending at 9:30 p.m. Eastern Daylight Time Tuesday was 42.9 feet. Forecast, the river is expected to fall below flood stage late tomorrow morning and continue falling to 9.1 feet Sunday morning.
Flood stage is 35.0 feet. Flood history. This crest compares to a previous crest of 38.2 feet on July 1, 2020. http://www.weather.gov/safety/. 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The next statement will be issued by Wednesday afternoon at 2 p.m. Eastern Daylight Time. Now for the official National Weather Service forecast for North Central Kentucky and South Central Indiana, including the Louisville metro area. Tonight, mostly clear. Lows in the mid-70s. Southwest winds up to 10 miles an hour. Wednesday, sunny. Highs in the upper 90s. Southwest winds up to 5 miles an hour. Wednesday night, mostly clear. Lows in the mid-70s. Southwest winds up to 5 miles an hour until midnight, becoming light. Thursday, mostly sunny. Highs in the upper 90s. Light winds becoming southwest up to 5 miles an hour in the afternoon. Thursday night, mostly clear. Lows in the upper 70s. South winds up to 5 miles an hour until midnight, becoming light. And now the extended forecast for the radio listening area. Friday and Friday night, mostly clear. A 30% chance of thunderstorms. Highs in the upper 90s. Lows in the mid-70s. Independence Day and Saturday night, partly cloudy. A 40% chance of thunderstorms. Highs in the mid-90s. Lows in the mid-70s. Sunday and Sunday night, showers likely and chance of thunderstorms. Highs in the lower 90s. Lows in the mid-70s. Chance of precipitation 60%. Monday and Monday night, partly cloudy. A 50% chance of thunderstorms. Highs in the lower 90s. Lows in the lower 70s. Tuesday and Tuesday night, mostly cloudy. A 50% chance of thunderstorms. Highs in the upper 80s. Lows in the lower 70s. The current time is 2:27 a.m. Eastern Daylight Time. Extreme heat warning now in effect until 9 p.m. Eastern Daylight Time / 8 p.m. Central Daylight Time / Friday. What? Dangerously hot conditions with peak heat index values between 100 and 115 degrees Fahrenheit. Mild overnight temperatures will also not allow for much reprieve from the hot and humid conditions. Where? Portions of South Central Indiana and East Central, North Central, Northwest, and South Central Kentucky. When? Until 9 p.m. Eastern Daylight Time, or 8 p.m. Central Daylight Time Friday, the following impacts are expected. Heat-related illnesses increase significantly during extreme heat and high humidity events. Drink plenty of fluids, stay in an air-conditioned room, stay out of the sun, and check up on relatives and neighbors. Do not leave young children and pets in unattended vehicles. Car interiors will reach lethal temperatures in a matter of minutes. Take extra precautions when outside. Wear lightweight and loose-fitting clothing. Try to limit strenuous activities to early morning or evening. Take action when you see symptoms of heat exhaustion and heat stroke. 2 a.m. Eastern Daylight Time weather conditions across North Central Kentucky and South Central Indiana. At Louisville International, it was partly cloudy. The temperature was 82 degrees, the dew point 75, and the relative humidity 79%. The wind was southwest at 6 miles an hour. The pressure was 30.05 inches and steady. At Bowman Field, it was clear. The temperature was 79 degrees, the dew point 76, and the relative humidity 90%. The wind was calm. The pressure was 30.05 inches and falling. At Jasper, it was clear. The temperature was 77 degrees, the dew point 77, and the relative humidity 100%. The wind was south at 3 miles an hour. The pressure was 30.06 inches and steady. Once again, at Louisville International, it was 82 degrees under partly cloudy skies. Elsewhere around the region,
It was clear, with a temperature of 75 at Lexington, 76 at Covington, 78 at Jackson, 78 at Bowling Green, and 80 at Nashville. Under clear skies, Paducah reported 77, Evansville reported 78, Bloomington reported 78, and Indianapolis reported 78. At Frankfort, the weather conditions were not available. Now for the official National Weather Service forecast for North Central Kentucky and South Central Indiana, including the Louisville metro area. Tonight, mostly clear. Lows in the mid-70s. Southwest winds up to 10 miles an hour. Wednesday, sunny. Highs in the upper 90s. Southwest winds up to 5 miles an hour. Wednesday night, mostly clear. Lows in the mid-70s. Southwest winds up to 5 miles an hour until midnight, becoming light. Thursday, mostly sunny. Highs in the upper 90s. Light winds becoming southwest up to 5 miles an hour in the afternoon. Thursday night, mostly clear. Lows in the upper 70s. South winds up to 5 miles an hour until midnight, becoming light. And now the extended forecast for the radio listening area. Friday and Friday night, mostly clear. A 30% chance of thunderstorms. Highs in the upper 90s. Lows in the mid-70s. Independence Day and Saturday night, partly cloudy. A 40% chance of thunderstorms. Highs in the mid-90s. Lows in the mid-70s. Sunday and Sunday night, showers likely and chance of thunderstorms. Highs in the lower 90s. Lows in the mid-70s. Chance of precipitation 60%. Monday and Monday night, partly cloudy. A 50% chance of thunderstorms. Highs in the lower 90s. Lows in the lower 70s. Tuesday and Tuesday night, mostly cloudy. A 50% chance of thunderstorms. Highs in the upper 80s. Lows in the lower 70s. Extreme heat warning now in effect until 9 p.m. Eastern Daylight Time / 8 p.m. Central Daylight Time / Friday. What? Dangerously hot conditions with peak heat index values between 100 and 115 degrees Fahrenheit. Mild overnight temperatures will also not allow for much reprieve from the hot and humid conditions. Where? Portions of South Central Indiana and East Central, North Central, Northwest, and South Central Kentucky. When? Until 9 p.m. Eastern Daylight Time, or 8 p.m. Central Daylight Time Friday, the following impacts are expected. Heat-related illnesses increase significantly during extreme heat and high humidity events. Drink plenty of fluids, stay in an air-conditioned room, stay out of the sun, and check up on relatives and neighbors. Do not leave young children and pets in unattended vehicles. Car interiors will reach lethal temperatures in a matter of minutes. Take extra precautions when outside. Wear lightweight and loose-fitting clothing. Try to limit strenuous activities to early morning or evening. Take action when you see symptoms of heat exhaustion and heat stroke. The current time is 2:32 a.m. Eastern Daylight Time. 2 a.m. Eastern Daylight Time weather conditions across North Central Kentucky and South Central Indiana. At Louisville International, it was partly cloudy. The temperature was 82 degrees, the dew point 75, and the relative humidity 79%. The wind was southwest at 6 miles an hour. The pressure was 30.05 inches and steady. At Bowman Field, it was clear. The temperature was 79 degrees, the dew point 76, and the relative humidity 90%. The wind was calm. The pressure was 30.05 inches and falling. At Jasper, it was clear. The temperature was 77 degrees, the dew point 77, and the relative humidity 100%. The wind was south at 3 miles an hour. The pressure was 30.06 inches and steady. Once again, at Louisville International, it was 82 degrees under partly cloudy skies. Elsewhere around the region, it was clear, with a temperature of 75 at Lexington, 76 at Covington, 78 at Jackson, 78 at Bowling Green, and 80 at Nashville. Under clear skies, Paducah reported 77, Evansville reported 78, Bloomington reported 78, and Indianapolis reported 78.
at Frankfurt, the weather conditions were not available. Now for the official National Weather Service forecast for North Central Kentucky and South Central Indiana, including the Louisville metro area. Tonight, mostly clear. Lows in the mid-70s. Southwest winds up to 10 miles an hour. Wednesday, sunny. Highs in the upper 90s. Southwest winds up to 5 miles an hour. Wednesday night, mostly clear. Lows in the mid-70s. Southwest winds up to 5 miles an hour until midnight, becoming light. Thursday, mostly sunny. Highs in the upper 90s. Light winds becoming southwest up to 5 miles an hour in the afternoon. Thursday night, mostly clear. Lows in the upper 70s. South winds up to 5 miles an hour until midnight, becoming light. And now the extended forecast for the radio listening area. Friday and Friday night, mostly clear. A 30% chance of thunderstorms. Highs in the upper 90s. Lows in the mid-70s. Independence Day and Saturday night, partly cloudy. A 40% chance of thunderstorms. Highs in the mid-90s. Lows in the mid-70s. Sunday and Sunday night, showers likely and chance of thunderstorms. Highs in the lower 90s. Lows in the mid-70s. Chance of precipitation 60%. Monday and Monday night, partly cloudy. A 50% chance of thunderstorms. Highs in the lower 90s. Lows in the lower 70s. Tuesday and Tuesday night, mostly cloudy. A 50% chance of thunderstorms. Highs in the upper 80s. Lows in the lower 70s. Extreme heat warning now in effect until 9 p.m. Eastern Daylight Time / 8 p.m. Central Daylight Time / Friday. What? Dangerously hot conditions with peak heat index values between 100 and 115 degrees Fahrenheit. Mild overnight temperatures will also not allow for much reprieve from the hot and humid conditions. Where? Portions of South Central Indiana and East Central, North Central, Northwest, and South Central Kentucky. When? Until 9 p.m. Eastern Daylight Time, or 8 p.m. Central Daylight Time Friday, the following impacts are expected. Heat-related illnesses increase significantly during extreme heat and high humidity events. Drink plenty of fluids, stay in an air-conditioned room, stay out of the sun, and check up on relatives and neighbors. Do not leave young children and pets in unattended vehicles. Car interiors will reach lethal temperatures in a matter of minutes. Take extra precautions when outside. Wear lightweight and loose-fitting clothing. Try to limit strenuous activities to early morning or evening. Take action when you see symptoms of heat exhaustion and heat stroke. The current time is 2:37 a.m. Eastern Daylight Time. 2 a.m. Eastern Daylight Time weather conditions across North Central Kentucky and South Central Indiana. At Louisville International, it was partly cloudy. The temperature was 82 degrees, the dew point 75, and the relative humidity 79%. The wind was southwest at 6 miles an hour. The pressure was 30.05 inches and steady. At Bowman Field, it was clear. The temperature was 79 degrees, the dew point 76, and the relative humidity 90%. The wind was calm. The pressure was 30.05 inches and falling. At Jasper, it was clear. The temperature was 77 degrees, the dew point 77, and the relative humidity 100%. The wind was south at 3 miles an hour. The pressure was 30.06 inches and steady. Once again, at Louisville International, it was 82 degrees under partly cloudy skies. Elsewhere around the region, it was clear, with a temperature of 75 at Lexington, 76 at Covington, 78 at Jackson, 78 at Bowling Green, and 80 at Nashville. Under clear skies, Paducah reported 77, Evansville reported 78, Bloomington reported 78, and Indianapolis reported 78. At Frankfurt, the weather conditions were not available. Flood warning now in effect until tomorrow afternoon. What? Minor flooding is occurring and minor flooding is forecast. Where? Rolling Fork River near Boston. When? Until tomorrow afternoon. The following impacts are expected. A
At 35.0 feet, agricultural bottomland is covered. At 40.0 feet, water begins to cross low spots on some county roads. Some homes in floodplain are cut off. Additional details, at 9:30 p.m. Eastern Daylight Time Tuesday, the stage was 39.6 feet. Bankful stage is 32.0 feet. Recent activity, the maximum river stage in the 24 hours ending at 9:30 p.m. Eastern Daylight Time Tuesday was 42.9 feet. Forecast, the river is expected to fall below flood stage late tomorrow morning and continue falling to 9.1 feet Sunday morning. Flood stage is 35.0 feet. Flood history, this crest compares to a previous crest of 38.2 feet on July 1, 2020. http://www.weather.gov/safety/flood Motorists should not attempt to drive around barricades or drive cars through flooded areas. 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The next statement will be issued by Wednesday afternoon at 2 p.m. Eastern Daylight Time. Now for the official National Weather Service forecast for North Central Kentucky and South Central Indiana, including the Louisville metro area. Tonight, mostly clear. Lows in the mid-70s. Southwest winds up to 10 miles an hour. Wednesday, sunny. Highs in the upper 90s. Southwest winds up to 5 miles an hour. Wednesday night, mostly clear. Lows in the mid-70s. Southwest winds up to 5 miles an hour until midnight, becoming light. Thursday, mostly sunny. Highs in the upper 90s. Light winds becoming southwest up to 5 miles an hour in the afternoon. Thursday night, mostly clear. Lows in the upper 70s. South winds up to 5 miles an hour until midnight, becoming light. And now the extended forecast for the radio listening area. Friday and Friday night, mostly clear. A 30% chance of thunderstorms. Highs in the upper 90s. Lows in the mid-70s. Independence Day and Saturday night, partly cloudy. A 40% chance of thunderstorms. Highs in the mid-90s. Lows in the mid-70s. Sunday and Sunday night, showers likely and chance of thunderstorms. Highs in the lower 90s. Lows in the mid-70s. Chance of precipitation 60%. Monday and Monday night, partly cloudy. A 50% chance of thunderstorms. Highs in the lower 90s. Lows in the lower 70s. Tuesday and Tuesday night, mostly cloudy. A 50% chance of thunderstorms. Highs in the upper 80s. Lows in the lower 70s. 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The current time is 2:43 a.m. Eastern Daylight Time. Extreme heat warning now in effect until 9 p.m. Eastern Daylight Time / 8 p.m. Central Daylight Time / Friday. What? Dangerously hot conditions with peak heat index values between 100 and 115 degrees Fahrenheit. Mild overnight temperatures will also not allow for much reprieve from the hot and humid conditions. Where? Portions of South Central Indiana and East Central, North Central, Northwest, and South Central Kentucky. When? Until 9 p.m. Eastern Daylight Time, or 8 p.m. Central Daylight Time Friday, the following impacts are expected. Heat-related illnesses increase significantly during extreme heat and high humidity events. Drink plenty of fluids, stay in an air-conditioned room, stay out of the sun, and check up on relatives and neighbors. Do not leave young children and pets in unattended vehicles. Car interiors will reach lethal temperatures in a matter of minutes. Take extra precautions when outside. Wear lightweight and loose-fitting clothing. Try to limit strenuous activities to early morning or evening. Take action when you see symptoms of heat exhaustion and heat stroke.
2 a.m. Eastern Daylight Time weather conditions across north-central Kentucky and south-central Indiana. At Louisville International, it was partly cloudy. The temperature was 82 degrees, the dew point 75, and the relative humidity 79%. The wind was southwest at 6 miles an hour. The pressure was 30.05 inches and steady. At Bowman Field, it was clear. The temperature was 79 degrees, the dew point 76, and the relative humidity 90%. The wind was calm. The pressure was 30.05 inches and falling. At Jasper, it was clear. The temperature was 77 degrees, the dew point 77, and the relative humidity 100%. The wind was south at 3 miles an hour. The pressure was 30.06 inches and steady. Once again, at Louisville International, it was 82 degrees under partly cloudy skies. Elsewhere around the region, it was clear, with a temperature of 75 at Lexington, 76 at Covington, 78 at Jackson, 78 at Bowling Green, and 80 at Nashville. Under clear skies, Paducah reported 77, Evansville reported 78, Bloomington reported 78, and Indianapolis reported 78. At Frankfort, the weather conditions were not available. Now for the official National Weather Service forecast for north-central Kentucky and south-central Indiana, including the Louisville metro area. Tonight, mostly clear. Lows in the mid-70s. Southwest winds up to 10 miles an hour. Wednesday, sunny. Highs in the upper 90s. Southwest winds up to 5 miles an hour. Wednesday night, mostly clear. Lows in the mid-70s. Southwest winds up to 5 miles an hour until midnight, becoming light. Thursday, mostly sunny. Highs in the upper 90s. Light winds becoming southwest up to 5 miles an hour in the afternoon. Thursday night, mostly clear. Lows in the upper 70s. South winds up to 5 miles an hour until midnight, becoming light. And now the extended forecast for the radio listening area. Friday and Friday night, mostly clear. A 30% chance of thunderstorms. Highs in the upper 90s. Lows in the mid-70s. Independence Day and Saturday night, partly cloudy. A 40% chance of thunderstorms. Highs in the mid-90s. Lows in the mid-70s. Sunday and Sunday night, showers likely and chance of thunderstorms. Highs in the lower 90s. Lows in the mid-70s. Chance of precipitation 60%. Monday and Monday night, partly cloudy. A 50% chance of thunderstorms. Highs in the lower 90s. Lows in the lower 70s. Tuesday and Tuesday night, mostly cloudy. A 50% chance of thunderstorms. Highs in the upper 80s. Lows in the lower 70s. The current time is 2:47 a.m. Eastern Daylight Time. Extreme heat warning now in effect until 9 p.m. Eastern Daylight Time / 8 p.m. Central Daylight Time / Friday. What? Dangerously hot conditions with peak heat index values between 100 and 115 degrees Fahrenheit. Mild overnight temperatures will also not allow for much reprieve from the hot and humid conditions. Where? Portions of south-central Indiana and east-central, north-central, northwest, and south-central Kentucky. When, until 9 p.m. Eastern Daylight Time, or 8 p.m. Central Daylight Time Friday, the following impacts are expected. Heat-related illnesses increase significantly during extreme heat and high humidity events. Drink plenty of fluids, stay in an air-conditioned room, stay out of the sun, and check up on relatives and neighbors. Do not leave young children and pets in unattended vehicles. Car interiors will reach lethal temperatures in a matter of minutes. Take extra precautions when outside. Wear lightweight and loose-fitting clothing. Try to limit strenuous activities to early morning or evening. Take action when you see symptoms of heat exhaustion and heat stroke. 2 a.m. Eastern Daylight Time weather conditions across north-central Kentucky and south-central Indiana. At Louisville International, it was partly cloudy. The temperature was 82 degrees, the dew point 75, and the relative humidity 79%. The wind was southwest at 6 miles an hour.
The pressure was 30.05 inches and steady. At Bowman Field, it was clear. The temperature was 79 degrees, the dew point 76, and the relative humidity 90%. The wind was calm. The pressure was 30.05 inches and falling. At Jasper, it was clear. The temperature was 77 degrees, the dew point 77, and the relative humidity 100%. The wind was south at 3 miles an hour. The pressure was 30.06 inches and steady. Once again, at Louisville International, it was 82 degrees under partly cloudy skies. Elsewhere around the region, it was clear, with a temperature of 75 at Lexington, 76 at Covington, 78 at Jackson, 78 at Bowling Green, and 80 at Nashville. Under clear skies, Paducah reported 77, Evansville reported 78, Bloomington reported 78, and Indianapolis reported 78. At Frankfort, the weather conditions were not available. Now for the official National Weather Service forecast for North Central Kentucky and South Central Indiana, including the Louisville metro area. Tonight, mostly clear. Lows in the mid-70s. Southwest winds up to 10 miles an hour. Wednesday, sunny. Highs in the upper 90s. Southwest winds up to 5 miles an hour. Wednesday night, mostly clear. Lows in the mid-70s. Southwest winds up to 5 miles an hour until midnight, becoming light. Thursday, mostly sunny. Highs in the upper 90s. Light winds becoming southwest up to 5 miles an hour in the afternoon. Thursday night, mostly clear. Lows in the upper 70s. South winds up to 5 miles an hour until midnight, becoming light. And now the extended forecast for the radio listening area. Friday and Friday night, mostly clear. A 30% chance of thunderstorms. Highs in the upper 90s. Lows in the mid-70s. Independence Day and Saturday night, partly cloudy. A 40% chance of thunderstorms. Highs in the mid-90s. Lows in the mid-70s. Sunday and Sunday night, showers likely and chance of thunderstorms. Highs in the lower 90s. Lows in the mid-70s. Chance of precipitation 60%. Monday and Monday night, partly cloudy. A 50% chance of thunderstorms. Highs in the lower 90s. Lows in the lower 70s. Tuesday and Tuesday night, mostly cloudy. A 50% chance of thunderstorms. Highs in the upper 80s. Lows in the lower 70s. The current time is 2:52 a.m. Eastern Daylight Time. Extreme heat warning now in effect until 9 p.m. Eastern Daylight Time / 8 p.m. Central Daylight Time / Friday. What? Dangerously hot conditions with peak heat index values between 100 and 115 degrees Fahrenheit. Mild overnight temperatures will also not allow for much reprieve from the hot and humid conditions. Where? Portions of South Central Indiana and East Central, North Central, Northwest, and South Central Kentucky. When? Until 9 p.m. Eastern Daylight Time, or 8 p.m. Central Daylight Time Friday, the following impacts are expected. Heat-related illnesses increase significantly during extreme heat and high humidity events. Drink plenty of fluids, stay in an air-conditioned room, stay out of the sun, and check up on relatives and neighbors. Do not leave young children and pets in unattended vehicles. Car interiors will reach lethal temperatures in a matter of minutes. Take extra precautions when outside. Wear lightweight and loose-fitting clothing. Try to limit strenuous activities to early morning or evening. Take action when you see symptoms of heat exhaustion and heat stroke. Flood warning now in effect until tomorrow afternoon. What? Minor flooding is occurring and minor flooding is forecast. Where? Rolling Fork River near Boston. When? Until tomorrow afternoon. The following impacts are expected. At 35.0 feet, agricultural bottomland is covered. At 40.0 feet, water begins to cross low spots on some county roads. Some homes in floodplain are cut off. Additional details. At 9:30 p.m. Eastern Daylight Time Tuesday, the stage was 39.6 feet. Bankville stage is 32.0 feet.
Recent activity, the maximum river stage in the 24 hours ending at 9:30 p.m. Eastern Daylight Time Tuesday was 42.9 feet. Forecast, the river is expected to fall below flood stage late tomorrow morning and continue falling to 9.1 feet Sunday morning. Flood stage is 35.0 feet. Flood history. This crest compares to a previous crest of 38.2 feet on July 1, 2020. http://www.weather.gov/safety/flood/motorists should not attempt to drive around barricades or drive cars through flooded areas. 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The next statement will be issued by Wednesday afternoon at 2 p.m. Eastern Daylight Time. 2 a.m. Eastern Daylight Time weather conditions across north central Kentucky and south central Indiana. At Louisville International, it was partly cloudy. The temperature was 82 degrees. The dew point 75, and the relative humidity 79%. The wind was southwest at 6 miles an hour. The pressure was 30.05 inches and steady. At Bowman Field, it was clear. The temperature was 79 degrees, the dew point 76, and the relative humidity 90%. The wind was calm. The pressure was 30.05 inches and falling. At Jasper, it was clear. The temperature was 77 degrees, the dew point 77, and the relative humidity 100%. The wind was south at 3 miles an hour. The pressure was 30.06 inches and steady. Once again, at Louisville International it was 82 degrees under partly cloudy skies. Elsewhere around the region, it was clear, with a temperature of 75 at Lexington, 76 at Covington, 78 at Jackson, 78 at Bowling Green, and 80 at Nashville. Under clear skies, Paducah reported 77, Evansville reported 78, Bloomington reported 78, and Indianapolis reported 78. At Frankfort, the weather conditions were not available. Now for the official National Weather Service forecast for north central Kentucky and south central Indiana, including the Louisville metro area. Tonight, mostly clear. Lows in the mid-70s. Southwest winds up to 10 miles an hour. Wednesday, sunny. Highs in the upper 90s. Southwest winds up to 5 miles an hour. Wednesday night, mostly clear. Lows in the mid-70s. Southwest winds up to 5 miles an hour until midnight becoming light. Thursday, mostly sunny. Highs in the upper 90s. Light winds becoming southwest up to 5 miles an hour in the afternoon. Thursday night, mostly clear. Lows in the upper 70s. South winds up to 5 miles an hour until midnight becoming light. And now the extended forecast for the radio listening area. Friday and Friday night, mostly clear. A 30% chance of thunderstorms. Highs in the upper 90s. Lows in the mid 70s. Independence Day and Saturday night, partly cloudy. A 40% chance of thunderstorms. Highs in the mid-90s. Lows in the mid-70s. Sunday and Sunday night, showers likely and chance of thunderstorms. Highs in the lower 90s. Lows in the mid-70s. Chance of precipitation 60%. Monday and Monday night, partly cloudy. A 50% chance of thunderstorms. Highs in the lower 90s. Lows in the lower 70s. Tuesday and Tuesday night, mostly cloudy. A 50% chance of thunderstorms. Highs in the upper 80s. Lows in the lower 70s. The current time is 2:58 a.m. Eastern Daylight Time. Extreme heat warning now in effect until 9 p.m. Eastern Daylight Time / 8 p.m. Central Daylight Time / Friday. What? Dangerously hot conditions with peak heat index values between 100 and 115 degrees Fahrenheit. Mild overnight temperatures will also not allow for much reprieve from the hot and humid conditions. Where? Portions of south central Indiana and east central, north central, northwest, and south central Kentucky. When?
until 9 p.m. Eastern Daylight Time, or 8 p.m. Central Daylight Time Friday. The following impacts are expected. Heat-related illnesses increase significantly during extreme heat and high humidity events. Drink plenty of fluids, stay in an air-conditioned room, stay out of the sun, and check up on relatives and neighbors. Do not leave young children and pets in unattended vehicles. Car interiors will reach lethal temperatures in a matter of minutes. Take extra precautions when outside. Wear lightweight and loose-fitting clothing. Try to limit strenuous activities to early morning or evening. Take action when you see symptoms of heat exhaustion and heat stroke. 2 a.m. Eastern Daylight Time weather conditions across north-central Kentucky and south-central Indiana. At Louisville International, it was partly cloudy. The temperature was 82 degrees, the dew point 75, and the relative humidity 79%. The wind was southwest at 6 miles an hour. The pressure was 30.05 inches and steady. At Bowman Field, it was clear. The temperature was 79 degrees, the dew point 76, and the relative humidity 90%. The wind was calm. The pressure was 30.05 inches and falling. At Jasper, it was clear. The temperature was 77 degrees, the dew point 77, and the relative humidity 100%. The wind was south at 3 miles an hour. The pressure was 30.06 inches and steady. Once again, at Louisville International, it was 82 degrees under partly cloudy skies. Elsewhere around the region, it was clear, with a temperature of 75 at Lexington, 76 at Covington, 78 at Jackson, 78 at Bowling Green, and 80 at Nashville. Under clear skies, Paducah reported 77, Evansville reported 78, Bloomington reported 78, and Indianapolis reported 78. At Frankfort, the weather conditions were not available. Now for the official National Weather Service forecast for north-central Kentucky and south-central Indiana, including the Louisville metro area. Tonight, mostly clear. Lows in the mid-70s. Southwest winds up to 10 miles an hour. Wednesday, sunny. Highs in the upper 90s. Southwest winds up to 5 miles an hour. Wednesday night, mostly clear. Lows in the mid-70s. Southwest winds up to 5 miles an hour until midnight, becoming light. Thursday, mostly sunny. Highs in the upper 90s. Light winds becoming southwest up to 5 miles an hour in the afternoon. Thursday night, mostly clear. Lows in the upper 70s. South winds up to 5 miles an hour until midnight, becoming light. And now the extended forecast for the radio listening area. Friday and Friday night, mostly clear. A 30% chance of thunderstorms. Highs in the upper 90s. Lows in the mid-70s. Independence Day and Saturday night, partly cloudy. A 40% chance of thunderstorms. Highs in the mid-90s. Lows in the mid-70s. Sunday and Sunday night, showers likely and chance of thunderstorms. Highs in the lower 90s. Lows in the mid-70s. Chance of precipitation 60%. Monday and Monday night, partly cloudy. A 50% chance of thunderstorms. Highs in the lower 90s. Lows in the lower 70s. Tuesday and Tuesday night, mostly cloudy. A 50% chance of thunderstorms. Highs in the upper 80s. Lows in the lower 70s. The current time is 3:03 a.m. Eastern Daylight Time. Extreme heat warning now in effect until 9 p.m. Eastern Daylight Time / 8 p.m. Central Daylight Time / Friday. What? Dangerously hot conditions with peak heat index values between 100 and 115 degrees Fahrenheit. Mild overnight temperatures will also not allow for much reprieve from the hot and humid conditions. Where? Portions of south-central Indiana and east-central, north-central, northwest, and south-central Kentucky. When, until 9 p.m. Eastern Daylight Time, or 8 p.m. Central Daylight Time Friday, the following impacts are expected. Heat-related illnesses increase significantly during extreme heat and high humidity events. Drink plenty of fluids, stay in an air-conditioned room, stay out of the sun, and check up on relatives and neighbors.
Do not leave young children and pets in unattended vehicles. Car interiors will reach lethal temperatures in a matter of minutes. Take extra precautions when outside. Wear lightweight and loose-fitting clothing. Try to limit strenuous activities to early morning or evening. Take action when you see symptoms of heat exhaustion and heat stroke. 3 a.m. Eastern Daylight Time weather conditions across north-central Kentucky and south-central Indiana. The report from Louisville International was not available. Ed Bowman Field, it was clear. The temperature was 75 degrees, the dew point 75, and the relative humidity 100%. The wind was calm,

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1: Thursday, mostly sunny. Highs in the upper 90s. Light winds becoming southwest up to 5 miles an hour in the afternoon. Thursday night, mostly clear. Lows in the upper 70s. South winds up to 5 miles an hour until midnight becoming light. And now the extended forecast for the radio listening area. Friday and Friday night, mostly clear. A 30% chance of thunderstorms. Highs in the upper 90s. Lows in the mid-70s. Independence Day and Saturday night, partly cloudy. A 40% chance of thunderstorms. Highs in the mid-90s. Lows in the mid-70s. Sunday and Sunday night, showers likely and chance of thunderstorms. Highs in the lower 90s. Lows in the mid-70s. Chance of precipitation 60%. Monday and Monday night, partly cloudy. A 50% chance of thunderstorms. Highs in the lower 90s. Lows in the lower 70s. Tuesday and Tuesday night, mostly cloudy. A 50% chance of thunderstorms. Highs in the upper 80s. Lows in the lower 70s. The current time is 3:07 a.m. Eastern Daylight Time. Extreme heat warning now in effect until 9 p.m. Eastern Daylight Time / 8 p.m. Central Daylight Time / Friday. What? Dangerously hot conditions with peak heat index values between 100 and 115 degrees Fahrenheit. Mild overnight temperatures will also not allow for much reprieve from the hot and humid conditions. Where? Portions of south central Indiana and east central, north central, northwest, and south central Kentucky. When? Until 9 p.m. Eastern Daylight Time, or 8 p.m. Central Daylight Time Friday, the following impacts are expected. Heat-related illnesses increase significantly during extreme heat and high humidity events. Drink plenty of fluids, stay in an air-conditioned room, stay out of the sun, and check up on relatives and neighbors. Do not leave young children and pets in unattended vehicles. Car interiors will reach lethal temperatures in a matter of minutes. Take extra precautions when outside. Wear lightweight and loose-fitting clothing. Try to limit strenuous activities to early morning or evening. Take action when you see symptoms of heat exhaustion and heat stroke. Flood warning now in effect until tomorrow afternoon. What? Minor flooding is occurring and minor flooding is forecast. Where? Rolling Fork River near Boston. When? Until tomorrow afternoon. The following impacts are expected. At 35.0 feet, agricultural bottomland is covered. At 40.0 feet, water begins to cross low spots on some county roads. Some homes in floodplain are cut off. Additional details. At 9:30 p.m. Eastern Daylight Time Tuesday, the stage was 39.6 feet. Bankful stage is 32.0 feet. Recent activity, the maximum river stage in the 24 hours ending at 9:30 p.m. Eastern Daylight Time Tuesday was 42.9 feet. Forecast, the river is expected to fall below flood stage late tomorrow morning and continue falling to 9.1 feet Sunday morning. Flood stage is 35.0 feet. Flood history. This crest compares to a previous crest of 38.2 feet on July 1, 2020. http://www.weather.gov/safety/. 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The next statement will be issued by Wednesday afternoon at 2 p.m. Eastern Daylight Time. Extreme heat warning now in effect until 9 p.m. Eastern Daylight Time / 8 p.m. Central Daylight Time / Friday. What? Dangerously hot conditions with peak heat index values.

between 100 and 115 degrees Fahrenheit. Mild overnight temperatures will also not allow for much reprieve from the hot and humid conditions. Where portions of south central Indiana and east central, north central, northwest, and south central Kentucky. When, until 9 p.m. Eastern Daylight Time, or 8 p.m. Central Daylight Time Friday, the following impacts are expected. Heat-related illnesses increase significantly during extreme heat and high humidity events. Drink plenty of fluids, stay in an air-conditioned room, stay out of the sun, and check up on relatives and neighbors. Do not leave young children and pets in unattended vehicles. Car interiors will reach lethal temperatures in a matter of minutes. Take extra precautions when outside. Wear lightweight and loose-fitting clothing. Try to limit strenuous activities to early morning or evening. Take action when you see symptoms of heat exhaustion and heat stroke. 3 a.m. Eastern Daylight Time weather conditions across north-central Kentucky and south-central Indiana. At Louisville International, it was clear. The temperature was 81 degrees, the dew point 75, and the relative humidity 82%. The wind was southwest at 5 miles an hour. The pressure was 30.05 inches and steady. At Bowman Field, it was clear. The temperature was 75 degrees, the dew point 75, and the relative humidity 100%. The wind was calm. The pressure was 30.05 inches and steady. At Jasper, it was clear. The temperature was 77 degrees, the dew point 77, and the relative humidity 100%. The wind was south at 5 miles an hour. The pressure was 30.06 inches and steady. Once again, at Louisville International, it was 81 degrees under clear skies. Elsewhere around the region, it was clear, with a temperature of 73 at Lexington, 76 at Covington, 75 at Jackson, 76 at Bowling Green, and 79 at Nashville. Under clear skies, Paducah reported 75, Evansville reported 78, Bloomington reported 77, and Indianapolis reported 77. At Frankfort, the weather conditions were not available. 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The current time is 3:13 a.m. Eastern Daylight Time. Now for the official National Weather Service forecast for North Central Kentucky and South Central Indiana, including the Louisville metro area. Tonight, mostly clear. Lows in the mid-70s. Southwest winds up to 10 miles an hour. Wednesday, sunny. Highs in the upper 90s. Southwest winds up to 5 miles an hour. Wednesday night, mostly clear. Lows in the mid-70s. Southwest winds up to 5 miles an hour until midnight, becoming light. Thursday, mostly sunny. Highs in the upper 90s. Light winds becoming southwest up to 5 miles an hour in the afternoon. Thursday night, mostly clear. Lows in the upper 70s. South winds up to 5 miles an hour until midnight, becoming light. And now the extended forecast for the radio listening area. Friday and Friday night, mostly clear. A 30% chance of thunderstorms. Highs in the upper 90s. Lows in the mid-70s. Independence Day and Saturday night, partly cloudy. A 40% chance of thunderstorms. Highs in the mid-90s. Lows in the mid-70s. Sunday and Sunday night, showers likely and chance of thunderstorms. Highs in the lower 90s. Lows in the mid-70s. Chance of precipitation 60%. Monday and Monday night, partly cloudy. A 50% chance of thunderstorms. Highs in the lower 90s. Lows in the lower 70s. Tuesday and Tuesday night, mostly cloudy. A 50% chance of thunderstorms. Highs in the upper 80s. Lows in the lower 70s. Extreme heat warning now in effect until 9 p.m. Eastern Daylight Time / 8 p.m. Central Daylight Time / Friday. What?
dangerously hot conditions with peak heat index values between 100 and 115 degrees Fahrenheit. Mild overnight temperatures will also not allow for much reprieve from the hot and humid conditions. Where, portions of south central Indiana and east central, north central, northwest, and south central Kentucky. When, until 9 p.m. Eastern Daylight Time, or 8 p.m. Central Daylight Time Friday, the following impacts are expected. Heat-related illnesses increase significantly during extreme heat and high humidity events. Drink plenty of fluids, stay in an air-conditioned room, stay out of the sun, and check up on relatives and neighbors. Do not leave young children and pets in unattended vehicles. Car interiors will reach lethal temperatures in a matter of minutes. Take extra precautions when outside. Wear lightweight and loose-fitting clothing. Try to limit strenuous activities to early morning or evening. Take action when you see symptoms of heat exhaustion and heat stroke. 3 a.m. Eastern Daylight Time weather conditions across north-central Kentucky and south-central Indiana. At Louisville International, it was clear. The temperature was 81 degrees, the dew point 75, and the relative humidity 82%. The wind was southwest at 5 miles an hour. The pressure was 30.05 inches and steady. At Bowman Field, it was clear. The temperature was 75 degrees, the dew point 75, and the relative humidity 100%. The wind was calm. The pressure was 30.05 inches and steady. At Jasper, it was clear. The temperature was 77 degrees, the dew point 77, and the relative humidity 100%. The wind was south at 5 miles an hour. The pressure was 30.06 inches and steady. Once again, at Louisville International, it was 81 degrees under clear skies. Elsewhere around the region, it was clear, with a temperature of 73 at Lexington, 76 at Covington, 75 at Jackson, 76 at Bowling Green, and 79 at Nashville. Under clear skies, Paducah reported 75, Evansville reported 78, Bloomington reported 77, and Indianapolis reported 77. At Frankfort, the weather conditions were not available. The current time is 3:18 a.m. Eastern Daylight Time. Now for the official National Weather Service forecast for north-central Kentucky and south-central Indiana, including the Louisville metro area. Tonight, mostly clear. Lows in the mid-70s. Southwest winds up to 10 miles an hour. Wednesday, sunny. Highs in the upper 90s. Southwest winds up to 5 miles an hour. Wednesday night, mostly clear. Lows in the mid-70s. Southwest winds up to 5 miles an hour until midnight, becoming light. Thursday, mostly sunny. Highs in the upper 90s. Light winds becoming southwest up to 5 miles an hour in the afternoon. Thursday night, mostly clear. Lows in the upper 70s. South winds up to 5 miles an hour until midnight, becoming light. And now the extended forecast for the radio listening area. Friday and Friday night, mostly clear. A 30% chance of thunderstorms. Highs in the upper 90s. Lows in the mid-70s. Independence Day and Saturday night, partly cloudy. A 40% chance of thunderstorms. Highs in the mid-90s. Lows in the mid-70s. Sunday and Sunday night, showers likely and chance of thunderstorms. Highs in the lower 90s. Lows in the mid-70s. Chance of precipitation 60%. Monday and Monday night, partly cloudy. A 50% chance of thunderstorms. Highs in the lower 90s. Lows in the lower 70s. Tuesday and Tuesday night, mostly cloudy. A 50% chance of thunderstorms. Highs in the upper 80s. Lows in the lower 70s. Extreme heat warning now in effect until 9 p.m. Eastern Daylight Time / 8 p.m. Central Daylight Time / Friday. What? Dangerously hot conditions with peak heat index values between 100 and 115 degrees Fahrenheit. Mild overnight temperatures will also not allow for much reprieve from the hot and humid conditions. Where? Portions of south central Indiana and east central, north central, northwest, and south central Kentucky.
when, until 9 p.m. Eastern Daylight Time, or 8 p.m. Central Daylight Time Friday. The following impacts are expected: heat-related illnesses increase significantly during extreme heat and high humidity events. Drink plenty of fluids, stay in an air-conditioned room, stay out of the sun, and check up on relatives and neighbors. Do not leave young children and pets in unattended vehicles. Car interiors will reach lethal temperatures in a matter of minutes. Take extra precautions when outside. Wear lightweight and loose-fitting clothing. Try to limit strenuous activities to early morning or evening. Take action when you see symptoms of heat exhaustion and heat stroke. 3 a.m. Eastern Daylight Time weather conditions across north-central Kentucky and south-central Indiana. At Louisville International, it was clear. The temperature was 81 degrees, the dew point 75, and the relative humidity 82%. The wind was southwest at 5 miles an hour. The pressure was 30.05 inches and steady. At Bowman Field, it was clear. The temperature was 75 degrees, the dew point 75, and the relative humidity 100%. The wind was calm. The pressure was 30.05 inches and steady. At Jasper, it was clear. The temperature was 77 degrees, the dew point 77, and the relative humidity 100%. The wind was south at 5 miles an hour. The pressure was 30.06 inches and steady. Once again, at Louisville International, it was 81 degrees under clear skies. Elsewhere around the region, it was clear, with a temperature of 73 at Lexington, 76 at Covington, 75 at Jackson, 76 at Bowling Green, and 79 at Nashville. Under clear skies, Paducah reported 75, Evansville reported 78, Bloomington reported 77, and Indianapolis reported 77. At Frankfort, the weather conditions were not available. The current time is 3:22 a.m. Eastern Daylight Time. Now for the official National Weather Service forecast for North Central Kentucky and South Central Indiana, including the Louisville metro area. Tonight, mostly clear. Lows in the mid-70s. Southwest winds up to 10 miles an hour. Wednesday, sunny. Highs in the upper 90s. Southwest winds up to 5 miles an hour. Wednesday night, mostly clear. Lows in the mid-70s. Southwest winds up to 5 miles an hour until midnight, becoming light. Thursday, mostly sunny. Highs in the upper 90s. Light winds becoming southwest up to 5 miles an hour in the afternoon. Thursday night, mostly clear. Lows in the upper 70s. South winds up to 5 miles an hour until midnight, becoming light. And now the extended forecast for the radio listening area. Friday and Friday night, mostly clear. A 30% chance of thunderstorms. Highs in the upper 90s. Lows in the mid-70s. Independence Day and Saturday night, partly cloudy. A 40% chance of thunderstorms. Highs in the mid-90s. Lows in the mid-70s. Sunday and Sunday night, showers likely and chance of thunderstorms. Highs in the lower 90s. Lows in the mid-70s. Chance of precipitation 60%. Monday and Monday night, partly cloudy. A 50% chance of thunderstorms. Highs in the lower 90s. Lows in the lower 70s. Tuesday and Tuesday night, mostly cloudy. A 50% chance of thunderstorms. Highs in the upper 80s. Lows in the lower 70s. Flood warning now in effect until tomorrow afternoon. What? Minor flooding is occurring and minor flooding is forecast. Where? Rolling Fork River near Boston. When? Until tomorrow afternoon. The following impacts are expected: at 35.0 feet, agricultural bottomland is covered. At 40.0 feet, water begins to cross low spots on some county roads. Some homes in floodplain are cut off. Additional details: at 9:30 p.m. Eastern Daylight Time Tuesday, the stage was 39.6 feet. Bankful stage is 32.0 feet. Recent activity: the maximum river stage in the 24 hours ending at 9:30 p.m. Eastern Daylight Time Tuesday was 42.9 feet.
Forecast. The river is expected to fall below flood stage late tomorrow morning and continue falling to 9.1 feet Sunday morning. Flood stage is 35.0 feet. Flood history. 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The next statement will be issued by Wednesday afternoon at 2 p.m. Eastern Daylight Time. Extreme heat warning now in effect until 9 p.m. Eastern Daylight Time / 8 p.m. Central Daylight Time / Friday. What? Dangerously hot conditions with peak heat index values between 100 and 115 degrees Fahrenheit. Mild overnight temperatures will also not allow for much reprieve from the hot and humid conditions. Where? Portions of south central Indiana and east central, north central, northwest, and south central Kentucky. When? Until 9 p.m. Eastern Daylight Time, or 8 p.m. Central Daylight Time Friday, the following impacts are expected. Heat-related illnesses increase significantly during extreme heat and high humidity events. Drink plenty of fluids, stay in an air-conditioned room, stay out of the sun, and check up on relatives and neighbors. Do not leave young children and pets in unattended vehicles. Car interiors will reach lethal temperatures in a matter of minutes. Take extra precautions when outside. Wear lightweight and loose-fitting clothing. Try to limit strenuous activities to early morning or evening. Take action when you see symptoms of heat exhaustion and heat stroke. The current time is 3:27 a.m. Eastern Daylight Time. 3 a.m. Eastern Daylight Time weather conditions across north-central Kentucky and south-central Indiana. At Louisville International, it was clear. The temperature was 81 degrees, the dew point 75, and the relative humidity 82%. The wind was southwest at 5 miles an hour. The pressure was 30.05 inches and steady. At Bowman Field, it was clear. The temperature was 75 degrees, the dew point 75, and the relative humidity 100%. The wind was calm. The pressure was 30.05 inches and steady. At Jasper, it was clear. The temperature was 77 degrees, the dew point 77, and the relative humidity 100%. The wind was south at 5 miles an hour. The pressure was 30.06 inches and steady. Once again, at Louisville International, it was 81 degrees under clear skies. Elsewhere around the region, it was clear, with a temperature of 73 at Lexington, 76 at Covington, 75 at Jackson, 76 at Bowling Green, and 79 at Nashville. Under clear skies, Paducah reported 75, Evansville reported 78, Bloomington reported 77, and Indianapolis reported 77. At Frankfort, the weather conditions were not available. Now for the official National Weather Service forecast for North Central Kentucky and South Central Indiana, including the Louisville metro area. Tonight, mostly clear. Lows in the mid-70s. Southwest winds up to 10 miles an hour. Wednesday, sunny. Highs in the upper 90s. Southwest winds up to 5 miles an hour. Wednesday night, mostly clear. Lows in the mid-70s. Southwest winds up to 5 miles an hour until midnight, becoming light. Thursday, mostly sunny. Highs in the upper 90s. Light winds becoming southwest up to 5 miles an hour in the afternoon. Thursday night, mostly clear. Lows in the upper 70s. South winds up to 5 miles an hour until midnight, becoming light. And now the extended forecast for the radio listening area. Friday and Friday night, mostly clear. A 30% chance of thunderstorms. Highs in the upper 90s. Lows in the mid-70s. Independence Day and Saturday night, partly cloudy. A 40% chance of thunderstorms. Highs in the mid-90s. Lows in the mid-70s.
Sunday and Sunday night, showers likely and chance of thunderstorms. Highs in the lower 90s. Lows in the mid-70s. Chance of precipitation 60%. Monday and Monday night, partly cloudy. A 50% chance of thunderstorms. Highs in the lower 90s. Lows in the lower 70s. Tuesday and Tuesday night, mostly cloudy. A 50% chance of thunderstorms. Highs in the upper 80s. Lows in the lower 70s. Extreme heat warning now in effect until 9 p.m. Eastern Daylight Time / 8 p.m. Central Daylight Time / Friday. What? Dangerously hot conditions with peak heat index values between 100 and 115 degrees Fahrenheit. Mild overnight temperatures will also not allow for much reprieve from the hot and humid conditions. Where? Portions of south central Indiana and east central, north central, northwest, and south central Kentucky. When? Until 9 p.m. Eastern Daylight Time, or 8 p.m. Central Daylight Time Friday, the following impacts are expected. Heat-related illnesses increase significantly during extreme heat and high humidity events. Drink plenty of fluids, stay in an air-conditioned room, stay out of the sun, and check up on relatives and neighbors. Do not leave young children and pets in unattended vehicles. Car interiors will reach lethal temperatures in a matter of minutes. Take extra precautions when outside. Wear lightweight and loose-fitting clothing. Try to limit strenuous activities to early morning or evening. Take action when you see symptoms of heat exhaustion and heat stroke. The current time is 3:32 a.m. Eastern Daylight Time. 3 a.m. Eastern Daylight Time weather conditions across north-central Kentucky and south-central Indiana. At Louisville International, it was clear. The temperature was 81 degrees, the dew point 75, and the relative humidity 82%. The wind was southwest at 5 miles an hour. The pressure was 30.05 inches and steady. At Bowman Field, it was clear. The temperature was 75 degrees, the dew point 75, and the relative humidity 100%. The wind was calm. The pressure was 30.05 inches and steady. At Jasper, it was clear. The temperature was 77 degrees, the dew point 77, and the relative humidity 100%. The wind was south at 5 miles an hour. The pressure was 30.06 inches and steady. Once again, at Louisville International, it was 81 degrees under clear skies. Elsewhere around the region, it was clear, with a temperature of 73 at Lexington, 76 at Covington, 75 at Jackson, 76 at Bowling Green, and 79 at Nashville. Under clear skies, Paducah reported 75, Evansville reported 78, Bloomington reported 77, and Indianapolis reported 77. At Frankfort, the weather conditions were not available. Now for the official National Weather Service forecast for North Central Kentucky and South Central Indiana, including the Louisville metro area. Tonight, mostly clear. Lows in the mid-70s. Southwest winds up to 10 miles an hour. Wednesday, sunny. Highs in the upper 90s. Southwest winds up to 5 miles an hour. Wednesday night, mostly clear. Lows in the mid-70s. Southwest winds up to 5 miles an hour until midnight, becoming light. Thursday, mostly sunny. Highs in the upper 90s. Light winds becoming southwest up to 5 miles an hour in the afternoon. Thursday night, mostly clear. Lows in the upper 70s. South winds up to 5 miles an hour until midnight, becoming light. And now the extended forecast for the radio listening area. Friday and Friday night, mostly clear. A 30% chance of thunderstorms. Highs in the upper 90s. Lows in the mid 70s. Independence Day and Saturday night, partly cloudy. A 40% chance of thunderstorms. Highs in the mid-90s. Lows in the mid-70s. Sunday and Sunday night, showers likely and chance of thunderstorms. Highs in the lower 90s. Lows in the mid-70s. Chance of precipitation 60%. Monday and Monday night, partly cloudy. A 50% chance of thunderstorms. Highs in the lower 90s.
lows in the lower 70s. Tuesday and Tuesday night, mostly cloudy. A 50% chance of thunderstorms. Highs in the upper 80s. Lows in the lower 70s. Extreme heat warning now in effect until 9 p.m. Eastern Daylight Time / 8 p.m. Central Daylight Time / Friday. What? Dangerously hot conditions with peak heat index values between 100 and 115 degrees Fahrenheit. Mild overnight temperatures will also not allow for much reprieve from the hot and humid conditions. Where? Portions of south central Indiana and east central, north central, northwest, and south central Kentucky. When? Until 9 p.m. Eastern Daylight Time, or 8 p.m. Central Daylight Time Friday, the following impacts are expected. Heat-related illnesses increase significantly during extreme heat and high humidity events. Drink plenty of fluids, stay in an air-conditioned room, stay out of the sun, and check up on relatives and neighbors. Do not leave young children and pets in unattended vehicles. Car interiors will reach lethal temperatures in a matter of minutes. Take extra precautions when outside. Wear lightweight and loose-fitting clothing. Try to limit strenuous activities to early morning or evening. Take action when you see symptoms of heat exhaustion and heat stroke. 3 a.m. Eastern Daylight Time weather conditions across north-central Kentucky and south-central Indiana. At Louisville International, it was clear. The temperature was 81 degrees, the dew point 75, and the relative humidity 82%. The wind was southwest at 5 miles an hour. The pressure was 30.05 inches and steady. At Bowman Field, it was clear. The temperature was 75 degrees, the dew point 75, and the relative humidity 100%. The wind was calm. The pressure was 30.05 inches and steady. At Jasper, it was clear. The temperature was 77 degrees, the dew point 77, and the relative humidity 100%. The wind was south at 5 miles an hour. The pressure was 30.06 inches and steady. Once again, at Louisville International, it was 81 degrees under clear skies. Elsewhere around the region, it was clear, with a temperature of 73 at Lexington, 76 at Covington, 75 at Jackson, 76 at Bowling Green, and 79 at Nashville. Under clear skies, Paducah reported 75, Evansville reported 78, Bloomington reported 77, and Indianapolis reported 77. At Frankfort, the weather conditions were not available. The current time is 3:38 a.m. Eastern Daylight Time. Flood warning now in effect until tomorrow afternoon. What? Minor flooding is occurring and minor flooding is forecast. Where? Rolling Fork River near Boston. When? Until tomorrow afternoon. The following impacts are expected. At 35.0 feet, agricultural bottomland is covered. At 40.0 feet, water begins to cross low spots on some county roads. Some homes in floodplain are cut off. Additional details. At 9:30 p.m. Eastern Daylight Time Tuesday, the stage was 39.6 feet. Bankful stage is 32.0 feet. Recent activity, the maximum river stage in the 24 hours ending at 9:30 p.m. Eastern Daylight Time Tuesday was 42.9 feet. Forecast, the river is expected to fall below flood stage late tomorrow morning and continue falling to 9.1 feet Sunday morning. Flood stage is 35.0 feet. Flood history, this crest compares to a previous crest of 38.2 feet on July 1, 2020. http://www.weather.gov/safety/. 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The next statement will be issued by Wednesday afternoon at 2 p.m. Eastern Daylight Time. Now for the official National Weather Service forecast for North Central Kentucky and South Central Indiana, including the Louisville metro area. Tonight, mostly clear. Lows in the mid-70s. Southwest winds up to 10 miles an hour. Wednesday, sunny.
highs in the upper 90s. Southwest winds up to 5 miles an hour. Wednesday night, mostly clear. Lows in the mid-70s. Southwest winds up to 5 miles an hour until midnight, becoming light. Thursday, mostly sunny. Highs in the upper 90s. Light winds becoming southwest up to 5 miles an hour in the afternoon. Thursday night, mostly clear. Lows in the upper 70s. South winds up to 5 miles an hour until midnight, becoming light. And now the extended forecast for the radio listening area. Friday and Friday night, mostly clear. A 30% chance of thunderstorms. Highs in the upper 90s. Lows in the mid-70s. Independence Day and Saturday night, partly cloudy. A 40% chance of thunderstorms. Highs in the mid-90s. Lows in the mid-70s. Sunday and Sunday night, showers likely and chance of thunderstorms. Highs in the lower 90s. Lows in the mid-70s. Chance of precipitation 60%. Monday and Monday night, partly cloudy. A 50% chance of thunderstorms. Highs in the lower 90s. Lows in the lower 70s. Tuesday and Tuesday night, mostly cloudy. A 50% chance of thunderstorms. Highs in the upper 80s. Lows in the lower 70s. 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The current time is 3:42 a.m. Eastern Daylight Time. Extreme heat warning now in effect until 9 p.m. Eastern Daylight Time / 8 p.m. Central Daylight Time / Friday. What? Dangerously hot conditions with peak heat index values between 100 and 115 degrees Fahrenheit. Mild overnight temperatures will also not allow for much reprieve from the hot and humid conditions. Where? Portions of South Central Indiana and East Central, North Central, Northwest, and South Central Kentucky. When? Until 9 p.m. Eastern Daylight Time, or 8 p.m. Central Daylight Time Friday, the following impacts are expected. Heat-related illnesses increase significantly during extreme heat and high humidity events. Drink plenty of fluids, stay in an air-conditioned room, stay out of the sun, and check up on relatives and neighbors. Do not leave young children and pets in unattended vehicles. Car interiors will reach lethal temperatures in a matter of minutes. Take extra precautions when outside. Wear lightweight and loose-fitting clothing. Try to limit strenuous activities to early morning or evening. Take action when you see symptoms of heat exhaustion and heat stroke. 3 a.m. Eastern Daylight Time weather conditions across North Central Kentucky and South Central Indiana. At Louisville International, it was clear. The temperature was 81 degrees, the dew point 75, and the relative humidity 82%. The wind was southwest at 5 miles an hour. The pressure was 30.05 inches and steady. At Bowman Field, it was clear. The temperature was 75 degrees, the dew point 75, and the relative humidity 100%. The wind was calm. The pressure was 30.05 inches and steady. At Jasper, it was clear. The temperature was 77 degrees, the dew point 77, and the relative humidity 100%. The wind was south at 5 miles an hour. The pressure was 30.06 inches and steady. Once again, at Louisville International, it was 81 degrees under clear skies. Elsewhere around the region, it was clear, with a temperature of 73 at Lexington, 76 at Covington, 75 at Jackson, 76 at Bowling Green, and 79 at Nashville. Under clear skies, Paducah reported 75, Evansville reported 78, Bloomington reported 77, and Indianapolis reported 77. At Frankfort, the weather conditions were not available. Now for the official National Weather Service forecast for North Central Kentucky and South Central Indiana, including the Louisville metro area. Tonight, mostly clear. Lows in the mid-70s. Southwest winds up to 10 miles an hour. Wednesday, sunny.
highs in the upper 90s. Southwest winds up to 5 miles an hour. Wednesday night, mostly clear. Lows in the mid-70s. Southwest winds up to 5 miles an hour until midnight, becoming light. Thursday, mostly sunny. Highs in the upper 90s. Light winds becoming southwest up to 5 miles an hour in the afternoon. Thursday night, mostly clear. Lows in the upper 70s. South winds up to 5 miles an hour until midnight, becoming light. And now the extended forecast for the radio listening area. Friday and Friday night, mostly clear. A 30% chance of thunderstorms. Highs in the upper 90s. Lows in the mid-70s. Independence Day and Saturday night, partly cloudy. A 40% chance of thunderstorms. Highs in the mid-90s. Lows in the mid-70s. Sunday and Sunday night, showers likely and chance of thunderstorms. Highs in the lower 90s. Lows in the mid-70s. Chance of precipitation 60%. Monday and Monday night, partly cloudy. A 50% chance of thunderstorms. Highs in the lower 90s. Lows in the lower 70s. Tuesday and Tuesday night, mostly cloudy. A 50% chance of thunderstorms. Highs in the upper 80s. Lows in the lower 70s. The current time is 3:47 a.m. Eastern Daylight Time. Extreme heat warning now in effect until 9 p.m. Eastern Daylight Time / 8 p.m. Central Daylight Time / Friday. What? Dangerously hot conditions with peak heat index values between 100 and 115 degrees Fahrenheit. Mild overnight temperatures will also not allow for much reprieve from the hot and humid conditions. Where? Portions of South Central Indiana and East Central, North Central, Northwest, and South Central Kentucky. When? Until 9 p.m. Eastern Daylight Time, or 8 p.m. Central Daylight Time Friday, the following impacts are expected. Heat-related illnesses increase significantly during extreme heat and high humidity events. Drink plenty of fluids, stay in an air-conditioned room, stay out of the sun, and check up on relatives and neighbors. Do not leave young children and pets in unattended vehicles. Car interiors will reach lethal temperatures in a matter of minutes. Take extra precautions when outside. Wear lightweight and loose-fitting clothing. Try to limit strenuous activities to early morning or evening. Take action when you see symptoms of heat exhaustion and heat stroke. 3 a.m. Eastern Daylight Time weather conditions across north-central Kentucky and south-central Indiana. At Louisville International, it was clear. The temperature was 81 degrees, the dew point 75, and the relative humidity 82%. The wind was southwest at 5 miles an hour. The pressure was 30.05 inches and steady. At Bowman Field, it was clear. The temperature was 75 degrees, the dew point 75, and the relative humidity 100%. The wind was calm. The pressure was 30.05 inches and steady. At Jasper, it was clear. The temperature was 77 degrees, the dew point 77, and the relative humidity 100%. The wind was south at 5 miles an hour. The pressure was 30.06 inches and steady. Once again, at Louisville International, it was 81 degrees under clear skies. Elsewhere around the region, it was clear, with a temperature of 73 at Lexington, 76 at Covington, 75 at Jackson, 76 at Bowling Green, and 79 at Nashville. Under clear skies, Paducah reported 75, Evansville reported 78, Bloomington reported 77, and Indianapolis reported 77. At Frankfort, the weather conditions were not available. Now for the official National Weather Service forecast for north-central Kentucky and south-central Indiana, including the Louisville metro area. Tonight, mostly clear. Lows in the mid-70s. Southwest winds up to 10 miles an hour. Wednesday, sunny. Highs in the upper 90s. Southwest winds up to 5 miles an hour. Wednesday night, mostly clear. Lows in the mid-70s. Southwest winds up to 5 miles an hour until midnight, becoming light. Thursday, mostly sunny. Highs in the upper 90s.
Light winds becoming southwest up to 5 miles an hour in the afternoon. Thursday night, mostly clear. Lows in the upper 70s. South winds up to 5 miles an hour until midnight becoming light. And now the extended forecast for the radio listening area. Friday and Friday night, mostly clear. A 30% chance of thunderstorms. Highs in the upper 90s. Lows in the mid 70s. Independence Day and Saturday night, partly cloudy. A 40% chance of thunderstorms. Highs in the mid 90s. Lows in the mid 70s. Sunday and Sunday night, showers likely and chance of thunderstorms. Highs in the lower 90s. Lows in the mid 70s. Chance of precipitation 60%. Monday and Monday night, partly cloudy. A 50% chance of thunderstorms. Highs in the lower 90s. Lows in the lower 70s. Tuesday and Tuesday night, mostly cloudy. A 50% chance of thunderstorms. Highs in the upper 80s. Lows in the lower 70s. Extreme heat warning now in effect until 9 p.m. Eastern Daylight Time / 8 p.m. Central Daylight Time / Friday. What? Dangerously hot conditions with peak heat index values between 100 and 115 degrees Fahrenheit. Mild overnight temperatures will also not allow for much reprieve from the hot and humid conditions. Where? Portions of south central Indiana and east central, north central, northwest, and south central Kentucky. When? Until 9 p.m. Eastern Daylight Time, or 8 p.m. Central Daylight Time Friday. The following impacts are expected. Heat-related illnesses increase significantly during extreme heat and high humidity events. Drink plenty of fluids, stay in an air-conditioned room, stay out of the sun, and check up on relatives and neighbors. Do not leave young children and pets in unattended vehicles. Car interiors will reach lethal temperatures in a matter of minutes. Take extra precautions when outside. Wear lightweight and loose-fitting clothing. Try to limit strenuous activities to early morning or evening. Take action when you see symptoms of heat exhaustion and heat stroke. The current time is 3:52 a.m. Eastern Daylight Time. 3 a.m. Eastern Daylight Time weather conditions across north-central Kentucky and south-central Indiana. At Louisville International, it was clear. The temperature was 81 degrees, the dew point 75, and the relative humidity 82%. The wind was southwest at 5 miles an hour. The pressure was 30.05 inches and steady. At Bowman Field, it was clear. The temperature was 75 degrees, the dew point 75, and the relative humidity 100%. The wind was calm. The pressure was 30.05 inches and steady. At Jasper, it was clear. The temperature was 77 degrees, the dew point 77, and the relative humidity 100%. The wind was south at 5 miles an hour. The pressure was 30.06 inches and steady. Once again, at Louisville International, it was 81 degrees under clear skies. Elsewhere around the region, it was clear, with a temperature of 73 at Lexington, 76 at Covington, 75 at Jackson, 76 at Bowling Green, and 79 at Nashville. Under clear skies, Paducah reported 75, Evansville reported 78, Bloomington reported 77, and Indianapolis reported 77. At Frankfort, the weather conditions were not available. Flood warning now in effect until tomorrow afternoon. What? Minor flooding is occurring and minor flooding is forecast. Where? Rolling Fork River near Boston. When? Until tomorrow afternoon. The following impacts are expected. At 35.0 feet, agricultural bottomland is covered. At 40.0 feet, water begins to cross low spots on some county roads. Some homes in floodplain are cut off. Additional details. At 9:30 p.m. Eastern Daylight Time Tuesday, the stage was 39.6 feet. Bankful stage is 32.0 feet. Recent activity, the maximum river stage in the 24 hours ending at 9:30 p.m. Eastern Daylight Time Tuesday was 42.9 feet. Forecast. The river is expected to fall below flood stage late tomorrow morning and continue falling to 9.1 feet Sunday morning. Flood stage is 35.0 feet.
Flood history. 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The next statement will be issued by Wednesday afternoon at 2 p.m. Eastern Daylight Time. Now for the official National Weather Service forecast for North Central Kentucky and South Central Indiana, including the Louisville metro area. Tonight, mostly clear. Lows in the mid-70s. Southwest winds up to 10 miles an hour. Wednesday, sunny. Highs in the upper 90s. Southwest winds up to 5 miles an hour. Wednesday night, mostly clear. Lows in the mid-70s. Southwest winds up to 5 miles an hour until midnight, becoming light. Thursday, mostly sunny. Highs in the upper 90s. Light winds becoming southwest up to 5 miles an hour in the afternoon. Thursday night, mostly clear. Lows in the upper 70s. South winds up to 5 miles an hour until midnight, becoming light. And now the extended forecast for the radio listening area. Friday and Friday night, mostly clear. A 30% chance of thunderstorms. Highs in the upper 90s. Lows in the mid-70s. Independence Day and Saturday night, partly cloudy. A 40% chance of thunderstorms. Highs in the mid-90s. Lows in the mid-70s. Sunday and Sunday night, showers likely and chance of thunderstorms. Highs in the lower 90s. Lows in the mid-70s. Chance of precipitation 60%. Monday and Monday night, partly cloudy. A 50% chance of thunderstorms. Highs in the lower 90s. Lows in the lower 70s. Tuesday and Tuesday night, mostly cloudy. A 50% chance of thunderstorms. Highs in the upper 80s. Lows in the lower 70s. The current time is 3:58 a.m. Eastern Daylight Time. Extreme heat warning now in effect until 9 p.m. Eastern Daylight Time / 8 p.m. Central Daylight Time / Friday. What? Dangerously hot conditions with peak heat index values between 100 and 115 degrees Fahrenheit. Mild overnight temperatures will also not allow for much reprieve from the hot and humid conditions. Where? Portions of South Central Indiana and East Central, North Central, Northwest, and South Central Kentucky. When? Until 9 p.m. Eastern Daylight Time, or 8 p.m. Central Daylight Time Friday. The following impacts are expected. Heat-related illnesses increase significantly during extreme heat and high humidity events. Drink plenty of fluids, stay in an air-conditioned room, stay out of the sun, and check up on relatives and neighbors. Do not leave young children and pets in unattended vehicles. Car interiors will reach lethal temperatures in a matter of minutes. Take extra precautions when outside. Wear lightweight and loose-fitting clothing. Try to limit strenuous activities to early morning or evening. Take action when you see symptoms of heat exhaustion and heat stroke. 3 a.m. Eastern Daylight Time weather conditions across North Central Kentucky and South Central Indiana. At Louisville International, it was clear. The temperature was 81 degrees, the dew point 75, and the relative humidity 82%. The wind was southwest at 5 miles an hour. The pressure was 30.05 inches and steady. At Bowman Field, it was clear. The temperature was 75 degrees, the dew point 75, and the relative humidity 100%. The wind was calm. The pressure was 30.05 inches and steady. At Jasper, it was clear. The temperature was 77 degrees, the dew point 77, and the relative humidity 100%. The wind was south at 5 miles an hour. The pressure was 30.06 inches and steady. Once again, at Louisville International, it was 81 degrees under clear skies. Elsewhere around the region,
It was clear, with a temperature of 73 at Lexington, 76 at Covington, 75 at Jackson, 76 at Bowling Green, and 79 at Nashville. Under clear skies, Paducah reported 75, Evansville reported 78, Bloomington reported 77, and Indianapolis reported 77. At Frankfort, the weather conditions were not available. Now for the official National Weather Service forecast for North Central Kentucky and South Central Indiana, including the Louisville metro area. Tonight, mostly clear. Lows in the mid-70s. Southwest winds up to 10 miles an hour. Wednesday, sunny. Highs in the upper 90s. Southwest winds up to 5 miles an hour. Wednesday night, mostly clear. Lows in the mid-70s. Southwest winds up to 5 miles an hour until midnight, becoming light. Thursday, mostly sunny. Highs in the upper 90s. Light winds becoming southwest up to 5 miles an hour in the afternoon. Thursday night, mostly clear. Lows in the upper 70s. South winds up to 5 miles an hour until midnight, becoming light. And now the extended forecast for the radio listening area. Friday and Friday night, mostly clear. A 30% chance of thunderstorms. Highs in the upper 90s. Lows in the mid-70s. Independence Day and Saturday night, partly cloudy. A 40% chance of thunderstorms. Highs in the mid-90s. Lows in the mid-70s. Sunday and Sunday night, showers likely and chance of thunderstorms. Highs in the lower 90s. Lows in the mid-70s. Chance of precipitation 60%. Monday and Monday night, partly cloudy. A 50% chance of thunderstorms. Highs in the lower 90s. Lows in the lower 70s. Tuesday and Tuesday night, mostly cloudy. A 50% chance of thunderstorms. Highs in the upper 80s. Lows in the lower 70s. The current time is 4:02 a.m. Eastern Daylight Time. Extreme heat warning now in effect until 9 p.m. Eastern Daylight Time / 8 p.m. Central Daylight Time / Friday. What? Dangerously hot conditions with peak heat index values between 100 and 115 degrees Fahrenheit. Mild overnight temperatures will also not allow for much reprieve from the hot and humid conditions. Where? Portions of South Central Indiana and East Central, North Central, Northwest, and South Central Kentucky. When? Until 9 p.m. Eastern Daylight Time, or 8 p.m. Central Daylight Time Friday, the following impacts are expected. Heat-related illnesses increase significantly during extreme heat and high humidity events. Drink plenty of fluids, stay in an air-conditioned room, stay out of the sun, and check up on relatives and neighbors. Do not leave young children and pets in unattended vehicles. Car interiors will reach lethal temperatures in a matter of minutes. Take extra precautions when outside. Wear lightweight and loose-fitting clothing. Try to limit strenuous activities to early morning or evening. Take action when you see symptoms of heat exhaustion and heat stroke. 4 a.m. Eastern Daylight Time weather conditions across North Central Kentucky and South Central Indiana. At Louisville International, it was clear. The temperature was 81 degrees, the dew point 74, and the relative humidity 79%. The wind was southwest at 3 miles an hour. The pressure was 30.05 inches and steady. At Bowman Field, it was clear. The temperature was 76 degrees, the dew point 75, and the relative humidity 97%. The wind was calm. The pressure was 30.05 inches and steady. At Jasper, it was clear. The temperature was 75 degrees, the dew point 75, and the relative humidity 100%. The wind was southwest at 3 miles an hour. The pressure was 30.06 inches and steady. Once again, at Louisville International, it was 81 degrees under clear skies. Elsewhere around the region, it was clear, with a temperature of 73 at Lexington, 75 at Covington, 74 at Jackson, 75 at Bowling Green, and 78 at Nashville. Under clear skies, Paducah reported 74, Evansville reported 76, Bloomington reported 76,
and Indianapolis reported 76. At Frankfurt, the weather conditions were not available. Now for the official National Weather Service forecast for North Central Kentucky and South Central Indiana, including the Louisville metro area. Tonight, mostly clear.

south winds up to 5 miles an hour until midnight, becoming light. And now the extended forecast for the radio listening area. Friday and Friday night, mostly clear. A 30% chance of thunderstorms. Highs in the upper 90s. Lows in the mid-70s. Independence Day and Saturday night, partly cloudy. A 40% chance of thunderstorms. Highs in the mid-90s. Lows in the mid-70s. Sunday and Sunday night, showers likely and chance of thunderstorms. Highs in the lower 90s. Lows in the mid-70s. Chance of precipitation 60%. Monday and Monday night, partly cloudy. A 50% chance of thunderstorms. Highs in the lower 90s. Lows in the lower 70s. Tuesday and Tuesday night, mostly cloudy. A 50% chance of thunderstorms. Highs in the upper 80s. Lows in the lower 70s. The current time is 4:07 a.m. Eastern Daylight Time. Extreme heat warning now in effect until 9 p.m. Eastern Daylight Time / 8 p.m. Central Daylight Time / Friday. What? Dangerously hot conditions with peak heat index values between 100 and 115 degrees Fahrenheit. Mild overnight temperatures will also not allow for much reprieve from the hot and humid conditions. Where? Portions of south central Indiana and east central, north central, northwest, and south central Kentucky. When? Until 9 p.m. Eastern Daylight Time, or 8 p.m. Central Daylight Time Friday, the following impacts are expected. Heat-related illnesses increase significantly during extreme heat and high humidity events. Drink plenty of fluids, stay in an air-conditioned room, stay out of the sun, and check up on relatives and neighbors. Do not leave young children and pets in unattended vehicles. Car interiors will reach lethal temperatures in a matter of minutes. Take extra precautions when outside. Wear lightweight and loose-fitting clothing. Try to limit strenuous activities to early morning or evening. Take action when you see symptoms of heat exhaustion and heat stroke. Flood warning now in effect until tomorrow afternoon. What? Minor flooding is occurring and minor flooding is forecast. Where? Rolling Fork River near Boston. When? Until tomorrow afternoon. The following impacts are expected. At 35.0 feet, agricultural bottomland is covered. At 40.0 feet, water begins to cross low spots on some county roads. Some homes in floodplain are cut off. Additional details. At 9:30 p.m. Eastern Daylight Time Tuesday, the stage was 39.6 feet. Bankful stage is 32.0 feet. Recent activity. The maximum river stage in the 24 hours ending at 9:30 p.m. Eastern Daylight Time Tuesday was 42.9 feet. Forecast. The river is expected to fall below flood stage late tomorrow morning and continue falling to 9.1 feet Sunday morning. Flood stage is 35.0 feet. Flood history. 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The next statement will be issued by Wednesday afternoon at 2 p.m. Eastern Daylight Time. Now for the official National Weather Service forecast for North Central Kentucky and South Central Indiana, including the Louisville metro area. Today, sunny. Highs in the mid-90s. Southwest winds up to 5 miles an hour. Tonight, clear until midnight, then becoming partly cloudy. Lows in the mid-70s. Southwest winds up to 5 miles an hour until midnight, becoming light. Thursday, mostly sunny. Highs in the mid-90s. Light winds becoming southwest up to 5 miles an hour in the afternoon. Thursday night, mostly clear. Lows in the upper 70s. Southwest winds up to 5 miles an hour until midnight, becoming light. And now the extended forecast for the radio listening area. Friday and Friday night, partly cloudy. A 40%

20% chance of thunderstorms. Highs in the mid-90s. Lows in the mid-70s. Independence Day and Saturday night, partly cloudy. A 30% chance of thunderstorms. Highs in the mid-90s. Lows in the mid-70s. Sunday and Sunday night, partly cloudy. A 50% chance of thunderstorms. Highs in the lower 90s. Lows in the mid-70s. Monday and Monday night, mostly cloudy. A 50% chance of thunderstorms. Highs in the lower 90s. Lows in the lower 70s. Tuesday and Tuesday night, mostly cloudy. A 50% chance of thunderstorms. Highs around 90. Lows in the lower 70s. 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The current time is 4:12 a.m. Eastern Daylight Time. Extreme heat warning now in effect until 9 p.m. Eastern Daylight Time / 8 p.m. Central Daylight Time / Friday. What? Dangerously hot conditions with peak heat index values between 100 and 115 degrees Fahrenheit. Mild overnight temperatures will also not allow for much reprieve from the hot and humid conditions. Where? Portions of south central Indiana and east central, north central, northwest, and south central Kentucky. When? Until 9 p.m. Eastern Daylight Time, or 8 p.m. Central Daylight Time Friday, the following impacts are expected. Heat-related illnesses increase significantly during extreme heat and high humidity events. Drink plenty of fluids, stay in an air-conditioned room, stay out of the sun, and check up on relatives and neighbors. Do not leave young children and pets in unattended vehicles. Car interiors will reach lethal temperatures in a matter of minutes. Take extra precautions when outside. Wear lightweight and loose-fitting clothing. Try to limit strenuous activities to early morning or evening. Take action when you see symptoms of heat exhaustion and heat stroke. 4 a.m. Eastern Daylight Time weather conditions across north-central Kentucky and south-central Indiana. At Louisville International, it was clear. The temperature was 81 degrees, the dew point 74, and the relative humidity 79%. The wind was southwest at 3 miles an hour. The pressure was 30.05 inches and steady. At Bowman Field, it was clear. The temperature was 76 degrees, the dew point 75, and the relative humidity 97%. The wind was calm. The pressure was 30.05 inches and steady. At Jasper, it was clear. The temperature was 75 degrees, the dew point 75, and the relative humidity 100%. The wind was southwest at 3 miles an hour. The pressure was 30.06 inches and steady. Once again, at Louisville International, it was 81 degrees under clear skies. Elsewhere around the region, it was clear, with a temperature of 73 at Lexington, 75 at Covington, 74 at Jackson, 75 at Bowling Green, and 78 at Nashville. Under clear skies, Paducah reported 74, Evansville reported 76, Bloomington reported 76, and Indianapolis reported 76. At Frankfort, the weather conditions were not available. Now for the official National Weather Service forecast for north-central Kentucky and south-central Indiana, including the Louisville metro area. Today, sunny. Highs in the mid-90s. Southwest winds up to 5 miles an hour. Tonight, clear until midnight, then becoming partly cloudy. Lows in the mid-70s. Southwest winds up to 5 miles an hour until midnight, becoming light. Thursday, mostly sunny. Highs in the mid-90s. Light winds becoming southwest up to 5 miles an hour in the afternoon. Thursday night, mostly clear. Lows in the upper 70s. Southwest winds up to 5 miles an hour until midnight, becoming light. And now the extended forecast for the radio listening area. Friday and Friday night, partly cloudy. A 40% chance of thunderstorms. Highs in the mid-90s. Lows in the mid-70s.
Independence Day and Saturday night, partly cloudy. A 30% chance of thunderstorms. Highs in the mid-90s. Lows in the mid-70s. Sunday and Sunday night, partly cloudy. A 50% chance of thunderstorms. Highs in the lower 90s. Lows in the mid-70s. Monday and Monday night, mostly cloudy. A 50% chance of thunderstorms. Highs in the lower 90s. Lows in the lower 70s. Tuesday and Tuesday night, mostly cloudy. A 50% chance of thunderstorms. Highs around 90. Lows in the lower 70s. The current time is 4:17 a.m. Eastern Daylight Time. Extreme heat warning now in effect until 9 p.m. Eastern Daylight Time / 8 p.m. Central Daylight Time / Friday. What? Dangerously hot conditions with peak heat index values between 100 and 115 degrees Fahrenheit. Mild overnight temperatures will also not allow for much reprieve from the hot and humid conditions. Where? Portions of south central Indiana and east central, north central, northwest, and south central Kentucky. When? Until 9 p.m. Eastern Daylight Time, or 8 p.m. Central Daylight Time Friday, the following impacts are expected. Heat-related illnesses increase significantly during extreme heat and high humidity events. Drink plenty of fluids, stay in an air-conditioned room, stay out of the sun, and check up on relatives and neighbors. Do not leave young children and pets in unattended vehicles. Car interiors will reach lethal temperatures in a matter of minutes. Take extra precautions when outside. Wear lightweight and loose-fitting clothing. Try to limit strenuous activities to early morning or evening. Take action when you see symptoms of heat exhaustion and heat stroke. 4 a.m. Eastern Daylight Time weather conditions across north-central Kentucky and south-central Indiana. At Louisville International, it was clear. The temperature was 81 degrees, the dew point 74, and the relative humidity 79%. The wind was southwest at 3 miles an hour. The pressure was 30.05 inches and steady. At Bowman Field, it was clear. The temperature was 76 degrees, the dew point 75, and the relative humidity 97%. The wind was calm. The pressure was 30.05 inches and steady. At Jasper, it was clear. The temperature was 75 degrees, the dew point 75, and the relative humidity 100%. The wind was southwest at 3 miles an hour. The pressure was 30.06 inches and steady. Once again, at Louisville International, it was 81 degrees under clear skies. Elsewhere around the region, it was clear, with a temperature of 73 at Lexington, 75 at Covington, 74 at Jackson, 75 at Bowling Green, and 78 at Nashville. Under clear skies, Paducah reported 74, Evansville reported 76, Bloomington reported 76, and Indianapolis reported 76. At Frankfort, the weather conditions were not available. Now for the official National Weather Service forecast for north-central Kentucky and south-central Indiana, including the Louisville metro area. Today, sunny. Highs in the mid-90s. Southwest winds up to 5 miles an hour. Tonight, clear until midnight, then becoming partly cloudy. Lows in the mid-70s. Southwest winds up to 5 miles an hour until midnight, becoming light. Thursday, mostly sunny. Highs in the mid-90s. Light winds becoming southwest up to 5 miles an hour in the afternoon. Thursday night, mostly clear. Lows in the upper 70s. Southwest winds up to 5 miles an hour until midnight, becoming light. And now the extended forecast for the radio listening area. Friday and Friday night, partly cloudy. A 40% chance of thunderstorms. Highs in the mid-90s. Lows in the mid-70s. Independence Day and Saturday night, partly cloudy. A 30% chance of thunderstorms. Highs in the mid-90s. Lows in the mid-70s. Sunday and Sunday night, partly cloudy. A 50% chance of thunderstorms. Highs in the lower 90s. Lows in the mid-70s. Monday and Monday night, mostly cloudy. A 50% chance of thunderstorms.
Highs in the lower 90s. Lows in the lower 70s. Tuesday and Tuesday night, mostly cloudy. A 50% chance of thunderstorms. Highs around 90. Lows in the lower 70s. The following is an extreme heat warning. What? Dangerously hot conditions with peak heat index values between 100 and 115 degrees Fahrenheit. Mild overnight temperatures will also not allow for much reprieve from the hot and humid conditions. Where? Portions of south central Indiana and central Kentucky. When? Until 9 p.m. Eastern Daylight Time, or 8 p.m. Central Daylight Time Friday. The following impacts are expected. Heat-related illnesses increase significantly during extreme heat and high humidity events. Drink plenty of fluids, stay in an air-conditioned room, stay out of the sun, and check up on relatives and neighbors. Do not leave young children and pets in unattended vehicles. Car interiors will reach lethal temperatures in a matter of minutes. Take extra precautions when outside. Wear lightweight and loose-fitting clothing. Try to limit strenuous activities to early morning or evening. Take action when you see symptoms of heat exhaustion and heat stroke. The current time is 4:22 a.m. Eastern Daylight Time. 4 a.m. Eastern Daylight Time weather conditions across north central Kentucky and south central Indiana. At Louisville International, it was clear. The temperature was 81 degrees, the dew point 74, and the relative humidity 79%. The wind was southwest at 3 miles an hour. The pressure was 30.05 inches and steady. At Bowman Field, it was clear. The temperature was 76 degrees, the dew point 75, and the relative humidity 97%. The wind was calm. The pressure was 30.05 inches and steady. At Jasper, it was clear. The temperature was 75 degrees, the dew point 75, and the relative humidity 100%. The wind was southwest at 3 miles an hour. The pressure was 30.06 inches and steady. Once again, at Louisville International, it was 81 degrees under clear skies. Elsewhere around the region, it was clear, with a temperature of 73 at Lexington, 75 at Covington, 74 at Jackson, 75 at Bowling Green, and 78 at Nashville. Under clear skies, Paducah reported 74, Evansville reported 76, Bloomington reported 76, and Indianapolis reported 76. At Frankfort, the weather conditions were not available. Flood warning now in effect until tomorrow afternoon. What? Minor flooding is occurring and minor flooding is forecast. Where? Rolling Fork River near Boston. When? Until tomorrow afternoon. The following impacts are expected. At 35.0 feet, agricultural bottomland is covered. At 40.0 feet, water begins to cross low spots on some county roads. Some homes in floodplain are cut off. Additional details. At 9:30 p.m. Eastern Daylight Time Tuesday, the stage was 39.6 feet. Bankville stage is 32.0 feet. Recent activity, the maximum river stage in the 24 hours ending at 9:30 p.m. Eastern Daylight Time Tuesday was 42.9 feet. Forecast, the river is expected to fall below flood stage late tomorrow morning and continue falling to 9.1 feet Sunday morning. Flood stage is 35.0 feet. Flood history, this crest compares to a previous crest of 38.2 feet on July 1, 2020. http://www.weather.gov/safety/flood Motorists should not attempt to drive around barricades or drive cars through flooded areas. 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The next statement will be issued by Wednesday afternoon at 2 p.m. Eastern Daylight Time. Now for the official National Weather Service forecast for North Central Kentucky and South Central Indiana, including the Louisville metro area. Today, sunny. Highs in the mid-90s. Southwest winds up to 5 miles an hour. Tonight, clear until midnight, then becoming partly cloudy.
lows in the mid-70s. Southwest winds up to 5 miles an hour until midnight, becoming light. Thursday, mostly sunny. Highs in the mid-90s. Light winds becoming southwest up to 5 miles an hour in the afternoon. Thursday night, mostly clear. Lows in the upper 70s. Southwest winds up to 5 miles an hour until midnight, becoming light. And now the extended forecast for the radio listening area. Friday and Friday night, partly cloudy. A 40% chance of thunderstorms. Highs in the mid-90s. Lows in the mid-70s. Independence Day and Saturday night, partly cloudy. A 30% chance of thunderstorms. Highs in the mid-90s. Lows in the mid-70s. Sunday and Sunday night, partly cloudy. A 50% chance of thunderstorms. Highs in the lower 90s. Lows in the mid-70s. Monday and Monday night, mostly cloudy. A 50% chance of thunderstorms. Highs in the lower 90s. Lows in the lower 70s. Tuesday and Tuesday night, mostly cloudy. A 50% chance of thunderstorms. Highs around 90. Lows in the lower 70s. The current time is 4:27 a.m. Eastern Daylight Time. The following is an extreme heat warning. What? Dangerously hot conditions with peak heat index values between 100 and 115 degrees Fahrenheit. Mild overnight temperatures will also not allow for much reprieve from the hot and humid conditions. Where? Portions of south central Indiana and central Kentucky. When? Until 9 p.m. Eastern Daylight Time, or 8 p.m. Central Daylight Time Friday. The following impacts are expected. Heat-related illnesses increase significantly during extreme heat and high humidity events. Drink plenty of fluids, stay in an air-conditioned room, stay out of the sun, and check up on relatives and neighbors. Do not leave young children and pets in unattended vehicles. Car interiors will reach lethal temperatures in a matter of minutes. Take extra precautions when outside. Wear lightweight and loose-fitting clothing. Try to limit strenuous activities to early morning or evening. Take action when you see symptoms of heat exhaustion and heat stroke. 4 a.m. Eastern Daylight Time weather conditions across north central Kentucky and south central Indiana. At Louisville International, it was clear. The temperature was 81 degrees, the dew point 74, and the relative humidity 79%. The wind was southwest at 3 miles an hour. The pressure was 30.05 inches and steady. At Bowman Field, it was clear. The temperature was 76 degrees, the dew point 75, and the relative humidity 97%. The wind was calm. The pressure was 30.05 inches and steady. At Jasper, it was clear. The temperature was 75 degrees, the dew point 75, and the relative humidity 100%. The wind was southwest at 3 miles an hour. The pressure was 30.06 inches and steady. Once again, at Louisville International, it was 81 degrees under clear skies. Elsewhere around the region, it was clear, with a temperature of 73 at Lexington, 75 at Covington, 74 at Jackson, 75 at Bowling Green, and 78 at Nashville. Under clear skies, Paducah reported 74, Evansville reported 76, Bloomington reported 76, and Indianapolis reported 76. At Frankfort, the weather conditions were not available. Now for the official National Weather Service forecast for north central Kentucky and south central Indiana, including the Louisville metro area. Today, sunny. Highs in the mid-90s. Southwest winds up to 5 miles an hour. Tonight, clear until midnight, then becoming partly cloudy. Lows in the mid-70s. Southwest winds up to 5 miles an hour until midnight, becoming light. Thursday, mostly sunny. Highs in the mid-90s. Light winds becoming southwest up to 5 miles an hour in the afternoon. Thursday night, mostly clear. Lows in the upper 70s. Southwest winds up to 5 miles an hour until midnight, becoming light. And now the extended forecast for the radio listening area. Friday and Friday night,
partly cloudy. A 40% chance of thunderstorms. Highs in the mid-90s. Lows in the mid-70s. Independence Day and Saturday night, partly cloudy. A 30% chance of thunderstorms. Highs in the mid-90s. Lows in the mid-70s. Sunday and Sunday night, partly cloudy. A 50% chance of thunderstorms. Highs in the lower 90s. Lows in the mid-70s. Monday and Monday night, mostly cloudy. A 50% chance of thunderstorms. Highs in the lower 90s. Lows in the lower 70s. Tuesday and Tuesday night, mostly cloudy. A 50% chance of thunderstorms. Highs around 90. Lows in the lower 70s. The current time is 4:32 a.m. Eastern Daylight Time. The following is an extreme heat warning. What? Dangerously hot conditions with peak heat index values between 100 and 115 degrees Fahrenheit. Mild overnight temperatures will also not allow for much reprieve from the hot and humid conditions. Where? Portions of south central Indiana and central Kentucky. When? Until 9 p.m. Eastern Daylight Time, or 8 p.m. Central Daylight Time Friday. The following impacts are expected. Heat-related illnesses increase significantly during extreme heat and high humidity events. Drink plenty of fluids, stay in an air-conditioned room, stay out of the sun, and check up on relatives and neighbors. Do not leave young children and pets in unattended vehicles. Car interiors will reach lethal temperatures in a matter of minutes. Take extra precautions when outside. Wear lightweight and loose-fitting clothing. Try to limit strenuous activities to early morning or evening. Take action when you see symptoms of heat exhaustion and heat stroke. 4 a.m. Eastern Daylight Time weather conditions across north central Kentucky and south central Indiana. At Louisville International, it was clear. The temperature was 81 degrees, the dew point 74, and the relative humidity 79%. The wind was southwest at 3 miles an hour. The pressure was 30.05 inches and steady. At Bowman Field, it was clear. The temperature was 76 degrees, the dew point 75, and the relative humidity 97%. The wind was calm. The pressure was 30.05 inches and steady. At Jasper, it was clear. The temperature was 75 degrees, the dew point 75, and the relative humidity 100%. The wind was southwest at 3 miles an hour. The pressure was 30.06 inches and steady. Once again, at Louisville International, it was 81 degrees under clear skies. Elsewhere around the region, it was clear, with a temperature of 73 at Lexington, 75 at Covington, 74 at Jackson, 75 at Bowling Green, and 78 at Nashville. Under clear skies, Paducah reported 74, Evansville reported 76, Bloomington reported 76, and Indianapolis reported 76. At Frankfort, the weather conditions were not available. Now for the official National Weather Service forecast for north central Kentucky and south central Indiana, including the Louisville metro area. Today, sunny. Highs in the mid-90s. Southwest winds up to 5 miles an hour. Tonight, clear until midnight, then becoming partly cloudy. Lows in the mid-70s. Southwest winds up to 5 miles an hour until midnight, becoming light. Thursday, mostly sunny. Highs in the mid-90s. Light winds becoming southwest up to 5 miles an hour in the afternoon. Thursday night, mostly clear. Lows in the upper 70s. Southwest winds up to 5 miles an hour until midnight, becoming light. And now the extended forecast for the radio listening area. Friday and Friday night, partly cloudy. A 40% chance of thunderstorms. Highs in the mid-90s. Lows in the mid-70s. Independence Day and Saturday night, partly cloudy. A 30% chance of thunderstorms. Highs in the mid-90s. Lows in the mid-70s. Sunday and Sunday night, partly cloudy. A 50% chance of thunderstorms. Highs in the lower 90s. Lows in the mid-70s.
Monday and Monday night, mostly cloudy. A 50% chance of thunderstorms. Highs in the lower 90s. Lows in the lower 70s. Tuesday and Tuesday night, mostly cloudy. A 50% chance of thunderstorms. Highs around 90. Lows in the lower 70s. The following is an extreme heat warning. What? Dangerously hot conditions with peak heat index values between 100 and 115 degrees Fahrenheit. Mild overnight temperatures will also not allow for much reprieve from the hot and humid conditions. Where? Portions of south central Indiana and central Kentucky. When? Until 9 p.m. Eastern Daylight Time, or 8 p.m. Central Daylight Time Friday. The following impacts are expected. Heat-related illnesses increase significantly during extreme heat and high humidity events. Drink plenty of fluids, stay in an air-conditioned room, stay out of the sun, and check up on relatives and neighbors. Do not leave young children and pets in unattended vehicles. Car interiors will reach lethal temperatures in a matter of minutes. Take extra precautions when outside. Wear lightweight and loose-fitting clothing. Try to limit strenuous activities to early morning or evening. Take action when you see symptoms of heat exhaustion and heat stroke. The current time is 4:37 a.m. Eastern Daylight Time. 4 a.m. Eastern Daylight Time weather conditions across north central Kentucky and south central Indiana. At Louisville International, it was clear. The temperature was 81 degrees, the dew point 74, and the relative humidity 79%. The wind was southwest at 3 miles an hour. The pressure was 30.05 inches and steady. At Bowman Field, it was clear. The temperature was 76 degrees, the dew point 75, and the relative humidity 97%. The wind was calm. The pressure was 30.05 inches and steady. At Jasper, it was clear. The temperature was 75 degrees, the dew point 75, and the relative humidity 100%. The wind was southwest at 3 miles an hour. The pressure was 30.06 inches and steady. Once again, at Louisville International, it was 81 degrees under clear skies. Elsewhere around the region, it was clear, with a temperature of 73 at Lexington, 75 at Covington, 74 at Jackson, 75 at Bowling Green, and 78 at Nashville. Under clear skies, Paducah reported 74, Evansville reported 76, Bloomington reported 76, and Indianapolis reported 76. At Frankfort, the weather conditions were not available. Flood warning now in effect until tomorrow afternoon. What? Minor flooding is occurring and minor flooding is forecast. Where? Rolling Fork River near Boston. When? Until tomorrow afternoon. The following impacts are expected. At 35.0 feet, agricultural bottomland is covered. At 40.0 feet, water begins to cross low spots on some county roads. Some homes in floodplain are cut off. Additional details. At 9:30 p.m. Eastern Daylight Time Tuesday, the stage was 39.6 feet. Bankville stage is 32.0 feet. Recent activity, the maximum river stage in the 24 hours ending at 9:30 p.m. Eastern Daylight Time Tuesday was 42.9 feet. Forecast, the river is expected to fall below flood stage late tomorrow morning and continue falling to 9.1 feet Sunday morning. Flood stage is 35.0 feet. Flood history, this crest compares to a previous crest of 38.2 feet on July 1, 2020. http://www.weather.gov/safety/flood/motorists should not attempt to drive around barricades or drive cars through flooded areas. 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The next statement will be issued by Wednesday afternoon at 2 p.m. Eastern Daylight Time. Now for the official National Weather Service forecast for North Central Kentucky and South Central Indiana, including the Louisville metro area. Today, sunny. Highs in the mid-90s.
southwest winds up to 5 miles an hour. Tonight, clear until midnight, then becoming partly cloudy. Lows in the mid-70s. Southwest winds up to 5 miles an hour until midnight, becoming light. Thursday, mostly sunny. Highs in the mid-90s. Light winds becoming southwest up to 5 miles an hour in the afternoon. Thursday night, mostly clear. Lows in the upper 70s. Southwest winds up to 5 miles an hour until midnight, becoming light. And now the extended forecast for the radio listening area. Friday and Friday night, partly cloudy. A 40% chance of thunderstorms. Highs in the mid-90s. Lows in the mid-70s. Independence Day and Saturday night, partly cloudy. A 30% chance of thunderstorms. Highs in the mid-90s. Lows in the mid-70s. Sunday and Sunday night, partly cloudy. A 50% chance of thunderstorms. Highs in the lower 90s. Lows in the mid-70s. Monday and Monday night, mostly cloudy. A 50% chance of thunderstorms. Highs in the lower 90s. Lows in the lower 70s. Tuesday and Tuesday night, mostly cloudy. A 50% chance of thunderstorms. Highs around 90. Lows in the lower 70s. 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The current time is 4:43 a.m. Eastern Daylight Time. The following is an extreme heat warning. What? Dangerously hot conditions with peak heat index values between 100 and 115 degrees Fahrenheit. Mild overnight temperatures will also not allow for much reprieve from the hot and humid conditions. Where? Portions of south-central Indiana and central Kentucky. When? Until 9 p.m. Eastern Daylight Time, or 8 p.m. Central Daylight Time Friday. The following impacts are expected. Heat-related illnesses increase significantly during extreme heat and high humidity events. Drink plenty of fluids, stay in an air-conditioned room, stay out of the sun, and check up on relatives and neighbors. Do not leave young children and pets in unattended vehicles. Car interiors will reach lethal temperatures in a matter of minutes. Take extra precautions when outside. Wear lightweight and loose-fitting clothing. Try to limit strenuous activities to early morning or evening. Take action when you see symptoms of heat exhaustion and heat stroke. 4 a.m. Eastern Daylight Time weather conditions across north-central Kentucky and south-central Indiana. At Louisville International, it was clear. The temperature was 81 degrees, the dew point 74, and the relative humidity 79%. The wind was southwest at 3 miles an hour. The pressure was 30.05 inches and steady. At Bowman Field, it was clear. The temperature was 76 degrees, the dew point 75, and the relative humidity 97%. The wind was calm. The pressure was 30.05 inches and steady. At Jasper, it was clear. The temperature was 75 degrees, the dew point 75, and the relative humidity 100%. The wind was southwest at 3 miles an hour. The pressure was 30.06 inches and steady. Once again, at Louisville International, it was 81 degrees under clear skies. Elsewhere around the region, it was clear, with a temperature of 73 at Lexington, 75 at Covington, 74 at Jackson, 75 at Bowling Green, and 78 at Nashville. Under clear skies, Paducah reported 74, Evansville reported 76, Bloomington reported 76, and Indianapolis reported 76. At Frankfort, the weather conditions were not available. Now for the official National Weather Service forecast for north-central Kentucky and south-central Indiana, including the Louisville metro area. Today, sunny. Highs in the mid-90s. Southwest winds up to 5 miles an hour. Tonight, clear until midnight, then becoming partly cloudy. Lows in the mid-70s.
southwest winds up to 5 miles an hour until midnight, becoming light. Thursday, mostly sunny. Highs in the mid-90s. Light winds becoming southwest up to 5 miles an hour in the afternoon. Thursday night, mostly clear. Lows in the upper 70s. Southwest winds up to 5 miles an hour until midnight, becoming light. And now the extended forecast for the radio listening area. Friday and Friday night, partly cloudy. A 40% chance of thunderstorms. Highs in the mid-90s. Lows in the mid-70s. Independence Day and Saturday night, partly cloudy. A 30% chance of thunderstorms. Highs in the mid-90s. Lows in the mid-70s. Sunday and Sunday night, partly cloudy. A 50% chance of thunderstorms. Highs in the lower 90s. Lows in the mid-70s. Monday and Monday night, mostly cloudy. A 50% chance of thunderstorms. Highs in the lower 90s. Lows in the lower 70s. Tuesday and Tuesday night, mostly cloudy. A 50% chance of thunderstorms. Highs around 90. Lows in the lower 70s. The current time is 4:47 a.m. Eastern Daylight Time. The following is an extreme heat warning. What? Dangerously hot conditions with peak heat index values between 100 and 115 degrees Fahrenheit. Mild overnight temperatures will also not allow for much reprieve from the hot and humid conditions. Where? Portions of south central Indiana and central Kentucky. When? Until 9 p.m. Eastern Daylight Time, or 8 p.m. Central Daylight Time Friday. The following impacts are expected. Heat-related illnesses increase significantly during extreme heat and high humidity events. Drink plenty of fluids, stay in an air-conditioned room, stay out of the sun, and check up on relatives and neighbors. Do not leave young children and pets in unattended vehicles. Car interiors will reach lethal temperatures in a matter of minutes. Take extra precautions when outside. Wear lightweight and loose-fitting clothing. Try to limit strenuous activities to early morning or evening. Take action when you see symptoms of heat exhaustion and heat stroke. 4 a.m. Eastern Daylight Time weather conditions across north central Kentucky and south central Indiana. At Louisville International, it was clear. The temperature was 81 degrees, the dew point 74, and the relative humidity 79%. The wind was southwest at 3 miles an hour. The pressure was 30.05 inches and steady. At Bowman Field, it was clear. The temperature was 76 degrees, the dew point 75, and the relative humidity 97%. The wind was calm. The pressure was 30.05 inches and steady. At Jasper, it was clear. The temperature was 75 degrees, the dew point 75, and the relative humidity 100%. The wind was southwest at 3 miles an hour. The pressure was 30.06 inches and steady. Once again, at Louisville International, it was 81 degrees under clear skies. Elsewhere around the region, it was clear, with a temperature of 73 at Lexington, 75 at Covington, 74 at Jackson, 75 at Bowling Green, and 78 at Nashville. Under clear skies, Paducah reported 74, Evansville reported 76, Bloomington reported 76, and Indianapolis reported 76. At Frankfort, the weather conditions were not available. Now for the official National Weather Service forecast for north central Kentucky and south central Indiana, including the Louisville metro area. Today, sunny. Highs in the mid-90s. Southwest winds up to 5 miles an hour. Tonight, clear until midnight, then becoming partly cloudy. Lows in the mid-70s. Southwest winds up to 5 miles an hour until midnight, becoming light. Thursday, mostly sunny. Highs in the mid-90s. Light winds becoming southwest up to 5 miles an hour in the afternoon. Thursday night, mostly clear. Lows in the upper 70s. Southwest winds up to 5 miles an hour until midnight, becoming light. And now the extended forecast for the radio listening area. Friday and Friday night, partly cloudy.
a 40% chance of thunderstorms. Highs in the mid-90s. Lows in the mid-70s. Independence Day and Saturday night, partly cloudy. A 30% chance of thunderstorms. Highs in the mid-90s. Lows in the mid-70s. Sunday and Sunday night, partly cloudy. A 50% chance of thunderstorms. Highs in the lower 90s. Lows in the mid-70s. Monday and Monday night, mostly cloudy. A 50% chance of thunderstorms. Highs in the lower 90s. Lows in the lower 70s. Tuesday and Tuesday night, mostly cloudy. A 50% chance of thunderstorms. Highs around 90. Lows in the lower 70s. The following is an extreme heat warning. What? Dangerously hot conditions with peak heat index values between 100 and 115 degrees Fahrenheit. Mild overnight temperatures will also not allow for much reprieve from the hot and humid conditions. Where? Portions of south central Indiana and central Kentucky. When? Until 9 p.m. Eastern Daylight Time, or 8 p.m. Central Daylight Time Friday. The following impacts are expected. Heat-related illnesses increase significantly during extreme heat and high humidity events. Drink plenty of fluids, stay in an air-conditioned room, stay out of the sun, and check up on relatives and neighbors. Do not leave young children and pets in unattended vehicles. Car interiors will reach lethal temperatures in a matter of minutes. Take extra precautions when outside. Wear lightweight and loose-fitting clothing. Try to limit strenuous activities to early morning or evening. Take action when you see symptoms of heat exhaustion and heat stroke. The current time is 4:53 a.m. Eastern Daylight Time. Flood warning now in effect until tomorrow afternoon. What? Minor flooding is occurring and minor flooding is forecast. Where? Rolling Fork River near Boston. When? Until tomorrow afternoon. The following impacts are expected. At 35.0 feet, agricultural bottomland is covered. At 40.0 feet, water begins to cross low spots on some county roads. Some homes in floodplain are cut off. Additional details. At 9:30 p.m. Eastern Daylight Time Tuesday, the stage was 39.6 feet. Bankful stage is 32.0 feet. Recent activity. The maximum river stage in the 24 hours ending at 9:30 p.m. Eastern Daylight Time Tuesday was 42.9 feet. Forecast. The river is expected to fall below flood stage late tomorrow morning and continue falling to 9.1 feet Sunday morning. Flood stage is 35.0 feet. Flood history. 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The next statement will be issued by Wednesday afternoon at 2 p.m. Eastern Daylight Time. 4 a.m. Eastern Daylight Time weather conditions across north central Kentucky and south central Indiana. At Louisville International, it was clear. The temperature was 81 degrees, the dew point 74, and the relative humidity 79%. The wind was southwest at 3 miles an hour. The pressure was 30.05 inches and steady. At Bowman Field, it was clear. The temperature was 76 degrees, the dew point 75, and the relative humidity 97%. The wind was calm. The pressure was 30.05 inches and steady. At Jasper, it was clear. The temperature was 75 degrees, the dew point 75, and the relative humidity 100%. The wind was southwest at 3 miles an hour. The pressure was 30.06 inches and steady. Once again, at Louisville International it was 81 degrees under clear skies. Elsewhere around the region, it was clear, with a temperature of 73 at Lexington, 75 at Covington, 74 at Jackson, 75 at Bowling Green, and 78 at Nashville.
under clear skies. Paducah reported 74, Evansville reported 76, Bloomington reported 76, and Indianapolis reported 76. At Frankfort, the weather conditions were not available. Now for the official National Weather Service forecast for North Central Kentucky and South Central Indiana, including the Louisville metro area. Today, sunny. Highs in the mid-90s. Southwest winds up to 5 miles an hour. Tonight, clear until midnight, then becoming partly cloudy. Lows in the mid-70s. Southwest winds up to 5 miles an hour until midnight, becoming light. Thursday, mostly sunny. Highs in the mid-90s. Light winds becoming southwest up to 5 miles an hour in the afternoon. Thursday night, mostly clear. Lows in the upper 70s. Southwest winds up to 5 miles an hour until midnight, becoming light. And now the extended forecast for the radio listening area. Friday and Friday night, partly cloudy. A 40% chance of thunderstorms. Highs in the mid-90s. Lows in the mid-70s. Independence Day and Saturday night, partly cloudy. A 30% chance of thunderstorms. Highs in the mid-90s. Lows in the mid-70s. Sunday and Sunday night, partly cloudy. A 50% chance of thunderstorms. Highs in the lower 90s. Lows in the mid-70s. Monday and Monday night, mostly cloudy. A 50% chance of thunderstorms. Highs in the lower 90s. Lows in the lower 70s. Tuesday and Tuesday night, mostly cloudy. A 50% chance of thunderstorms. Highs around 90. Lows in the lower 70s. The current time is 4:58 a.m. Eastern Daylight Time. The following is an extreme heat warning. What? Dangerously hot conditions with peak heat index values between 100 and 115 degrees Fahrenheit. Mild overnight temperatures will also not allow for much reprieve from the hot and humid conditions. Where? Portions of South Central Indiana and Central Kentucky. When? Until 9 p.m. Eastern Daylight Time or 8 p.m. Central Daylight Time Friday. The following impacts are expected. Heat-related illnesses increase significantly during extreme heat and high humidity events. Drink plenty of fluids, stay in an air-conditioned room, stay out of the sun, and check up on relatives and neighbors. Do not leave young children and pets in unattended vehicles. Car interiors will reach lethal temperatures in a matter of minutes. Take extra precautions when outside. Wear lightweight and loose-fitting clothing. Try to limit strenuous activities to early morning or evening. Take action when you see symptoms of heat exhaustion and heat stroke. 4 a.m. Eastern Daylight Time weather conditions across North Central Kentucky and South Central Indiana. At Louisville International, it was clear. The temperature was 81 degrees, the dew point 74, and the relative humidity 79%. The wind was southwest at 3 miles an hour. The pressure was 30.05 inches and steady. At Bowman Field, it was clear. The temperature was 76 degrees, the dew point 75, and the relative humidity 97%. The wind was calm. The pressure was 30.05 inches and steady. At Jasper, it was clear. The temperature was 75 degrees, the dew point 75, and the relative humidity 100%. The wind was southwest at 3 miles an hour. The pressure was 30.06 inches and steady. Once again, at Louisville International, it was 81 degrees under clear skies. Elsewhere around the region, it was clear, with a temperature of 73 at Lexington, 75 at Covington, 74 at Jackson, 75 at Bowling Green, and 78 at Nashville. Under clear skies, Paducah reported 74, Evansville reported 76, Bloomington reported 76, and Indianapolis reported 76. At Frankfort, the weather conditions were not available. Now for the official National Weather Service forecast for North Central Kentucky and South Central Indiana, including the Louisville metro area. Today, sunny. Highs in the mid-90s. Southwest winds up to 5 miles an hour. Tonight,
clear until midnight, then becoming partly cloudy. Lows in the mid-70s. Southwest winds up to 5 miles an hour until midnight, becoming light. Thursday, mostly sunny. Highs in the mid-90s. Light winds becoming southwest up to 5 miles an hour in the afternoon. Thursday night, mostly clear. Lows in the upper 70s. Southwest winds up to 5 miles an hour until midnight, becoming light. And now the extended forecast for the radio listening area. Friday and Friday night, partly cloudy. A 40% chance of thunderstorms. Highs in the mid-90s. Lows in the mid-70s. Independence Day and Saturday night, partly cloudy. A 30% chance of thunderstorms. Highs in the mid-90s. Lows in the mid-70s. Sunday and Sunday night, partly cloudy. A 50% chance of thunderstorms. Highs in the lower 90s. Lows in the mid-70s. Monday and Monday night, mostly cloudy. A 50% chance of thunderstorms. Highs in the lower 90s. Lows in the lower 70s. Tuesday and Tuesday night, mostly cloudy. A 50% chance of thunderstorms. Highs around 90. Lows in the lower 70s. The current time is 5:02 a.m. Eastern Daylight Time. The following is an extreme heat warning. What? Dangerously hot conditions with peak heat index values between 100 and 115 degrees Fahrenheit. Mild overnight temperatures will also not allow for much reprieve from the hot and humid conditions. Where? Portions of south-central Indiana and central Kentucky. When? Until 9 p.m. Eastern Daylight Time, or 8 p.m. Central Daylight Time Friday. The following impacts are expected. Heat-related illnesses increase significantly during extreme heat and high humidity events. Drink plenty of fluids, stay in an air-conditioned room, stay out of the sun, and check up on relatives and neighbors. Do not leave young children and pets in unattended vehicles. Car interiors will reach lethal temperatures in a matter of minutes. Take extra precautions when outside. Wear lightweight and loose-fitting clothing. Try to limit strenuous activities to early morning or evening. Take action when you see symptoms of heat exhaustion and heat stroke. 5 a.m. Eastern Daylight Time weather conditions across north-central Kentucky and south-central Indiana. At Louisville International, it was clear. The temperature was 80 degrees, the dew point 74, and the relative humidity 81%. The wind was southwest at 5 miles an hour. The pressure was 30.06 inches and rising. At Bowman Field, it was clear. The temperature was 75 degrees, the dew point 74, and the relative humidity 96%. The wind was southeast at 3 miles an hour. The pressure was 30.06 inches and rising. At Jasper, it was clear. The temperature was 75 degrees, the dew point 75, and the relative humidity 100%. The wind was calm. The pressure was 30.06 inches and steady. Once again, at Louisville International, it was 80 degrees under clear skies. Elsewhere around the region, it was clear, with a temperature of 74 at Lexington, 75 at Covington, 73 at Jackson, 74 at Bowling Green, and 77 at Nashville. Under clear skies, Paducah reported 74, Evansville reported 75, Bloomington reported 75, and Indianapolis reported 75. At Frankfort, the weather conditions were not available. Now for the official National Weather Service forecast for north-central Kentucky and south-central Indiana, including the Louisville metro area. Today, sunny. Highs in the mid-90s. Southwest winds up to 5 miles an hour. Tonight, clear until midnight, then becoming partly cloudy. Lows in the mid-70s. Southwest winds up to 5 miles an hour until midnight, becoming light. Thursday, mostly sunny. Highs in the mid-90s. Light winds becoming southwest up to 5 miles an hour in the afternoon. Thursday night, mostly clear. Lows in the upper 70s. Southwest winds up to 5 miles an hour until midnight, becoming light. And now the extended forecast for the radio listening area.
Friday and Friday night, partly cloudy. A 40% chance of thunderstorms. Highs in the mid-90s. Lows in the mid-70s. Independence Day and Saturday night, partly cloudy. A 30% chance of thunderstorms. Highs in the mid-90s. Lows in the mid-70s. Sunday and Sunday night, partly cloudy. A 50% chance of thunderstorms. Highs in the lower 90s.

Eastern Daylight Time. The following is an extreme heat warning. What? Dangerously hot conditions with peak heat index values between 100 and 115 degrees Fahrenheit. Mild overnight temperatures will also not allow for much reprieve from the hot and humid conditions. Where? Portions of south central Indiana and central Kentucky. When? Until 9 p.m. Eastern Daylight Time, or 8 p.m. Central Daylight Time Friday. The following impacts are expected. Heat-related illnesses increase significantly during extreme heat and high humidity events. Drink plenty of fluids, stay in an air-conditioned room, stay out of the sun, and check up on relatives and neighbors. Do not leave young children and pets in unattended vehicles. Car interiors will reach lethal temperatures in a matter of minutes. Take extra precautions when outside. Wear lightweight and loose-fitting clothing. Try to limit strenuous activities to early morning or evening. Take action when you see symptoms of heat exhaustion and heat stroke. Flood warning now in effect until tomorrow afternoon. What? Minor flooding is occurring and minor flooding is forecast. Where? Rolling Fork River near Boston. When? Until tomorrow afternoon. The following impacts are expected. At 35.0 feet, agricultural bottomland is covered. At 40.0 feet, water begins to cross low spots on some county roads. Some homes in floodplain are cut off. Additional details, at 9:30 p.m. Eastern Daylight Time Tuesday, the stage was 39.6 feet. Bankful stage is 32.0 feet. Recent activity, the maximum river stage in the 24 hours ending at 9:30 p.m. Eastern Daylight Time Tuesday was 42.9 feet. Forecast. The river is expected to fall below flood stage late tomorrow morning and continue falling to 9.1 feet Sunday morning. Flood stage is 35.0 feet. Flood history. This crest compares to a previous crest of 38.2 feet on July 1, 2020. http://www.weather.gov/safety/. 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The next statement will be issued by Wednesday afternoon at 2 p.m. Eastern Daylight Time. 5 a.m. Eastern Daylight Time weather conditions across north-central Kentucky and south-central Indiana. At Louisville International, it was clear. The temperature was 80 degrees, the dew point 74, and the relative humidity 81%. The wind was southwest at 5 miles an hour. The pressure was 30.06 inches and rising. At Bowman Field, it was clear. The temperature was 75 degrees. The dew point 74, and the relative humidity 96%. The wind was southeast at 3 miles an hour. The pressure was 30.06 inches and rising. At Jasper, it was clear. The temperature was 75 degrees, the dew point 75, and the relative humidity 100%. The wind was calm. The pressure was 30.06 inches and steady. Once again, at Louisville International, it was 80 degrees under clear skies. Elsewhere around the region, it was clear, with a temperature of 74 at Lexington, 75 at Covington, 73 at Jackson, 74 at Bowling Green, and 77 at Nashville. Under clear skies, Paducah reported 74, Evansville reported 75, Bloomington reported 75, and Indianapolis reported 75. At Frankfort, the weather conditions were not available. The following is an extreme heat warning. What? Dangerously hot conditions with peak heat index values between 100 and 115 degrees Fahrenheit. Mild overnight temperatures will also not allow for much reprieve from the hot and humid conditions. Where? Portions of south central Indiana and central Kentucky. When? Until 9 p.m. Eastern Daylight Time, or 8 p.m. Central Daylight Time Friday. The following impacts are expected. Heat-related illnesses increase significantly during extreme heat and high humidity events. Drink plenty of fluids, stay in an air-conditioned room, stay out of the sun.

and check up on relatives and neighbors. 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Car interiors will reach lethal temperatures in a matter of minutes. Take extra precautions when outside. Wear lightweight and loose-fitting clothing. Try to limit strenuous activities to early morning or evening. Take action when you see symptoms of heat exhaustion and heat stroke. 5 a.m. Eastern Daylight Time weather conditions across north-central Kentucky and south-central Indiana. At Louisville International, it was clear. The temperature was 80 degrees, the dew point 74, and the relative humidity 81%. The wind was southwest at 5 miles an hour. The pressure was 30.06 inches and rising. At Bowman Field, it was clear. The temperature was 75 degrees, the dew point 74, and the relative humidity 96%. The wind was southeast at 3 miles an hour. The pressure was 30.06 inches and rising. At Jasper, it was clear. The temperature was 75 degrees, the dew point 75, and the relative humidity 100%. The wind was calm. The pressure was 30.06 inches and steady. Once again, at Louisville International, it was 80 degrees under clear skies. Elsewhere around the region, it was clear, with a temperature of 74 at Lexington, 75 at Covington, 73 at Jackson, 74 at Bowling Green, and 77 at Nashville. Under clear skies, Paducah reported 74, Evansville reported 75, Bloomington reported 75, and Indianapolis reported 75. At Frankfort, the weather conditions were not available. 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The current time is 5:14 a.m. Eastern Daylight Time. Now for the official National Weather Service forecast for North Central Kentucky and South Central Indiana, including the Louisville metro area. Today, sunny. Highs in the mid-90s. Southwest winds up to 5 miles an hour. Tonight, clear until midnight, then becoming partly cloudy. Lows in the mid-70s. Southwest winds up to 5 miles an hour until midnight, becoming light. Thursday, mostly sunny. Highs in the mid-90s. Light winds becoming southwest up to 5 miles an hour in the afternoon. Thursday night, mostly clear. Lows in the upper 70s. Southwest winds up to 5 miles an hour until midnight, becoming light. And now the extended forecast for the radio listening area. Friday and Friday night, partly cloudy. A 40% chance of thunderstorms. Highs in the mid-90s. Lows in the mid-70s. Independence Day and Saturday night, partly cloudy. A 30% chance of thunderstorms. Highs in the mid-90s. Lows in the mid-70s. Sunday and Sunday night, partly cloudy. A 50% chance of thunderstorms. Highs in the lower 90s. Lows in the mid-70s. Monday and Monday night, mostly cloudy. A 50% chance of thunderstorms. Highs in the lower 90s. Lows in the lower 70s. Tuesday and Tuesday night, mostly cloudy. A 50% chance of thunderstorms. Highs around 90. Lows in the lower 70s. The following is an extreme heat warning. What? Dangerously hot conditions with peak heat index values between 100 and 115 degrees Fahrenheit. Mild overnight temperatures will also not allow for much reprieve from the hot and humid conditions. Where? Portions of south-central Indiana and central Kentucky. When? Until 9 p.m. Eastern Daylight Time, or 8 p.m. Central Daylight Time Friday. The following impacts are expected. Heat-related illnesses increase significantly during extreme heat and high humidity events. Drink plenty of fluids, stay in an air-conditioned room, stay out of the sun, and check up on relatives and neighbors. Do not leave young children and pets in unattended vehicles. Car interiors will reach lethal temperatures in a matter of minutes. Take extra precautions when outside.
Wear lightweight and loose-fitting clothing. 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Take action when you see symptoms of heat exhaustion and heat stroke. The current time is 5:17 a.m. Eastern Daylight Time. 5 a.m. Eastern Daylight Time weather conditions across north central Kentucky and south central Indiana. At Louisville International, it was clear. The temperature was 80 degrees, the dew point 74, and the relative humidity 81%. The wind was southwest at 5 miles an hour. The pressure was 30.06 inches and rising. At Bowman Field, it was clear. The temperature was 75 degrees, the dew point 74, and the relative humidity 96%. The wind was southeast at 3 miles an hour. The pressure was 30.06 inches and rising. At Jasper, it was clear. The temperature was 75 degrees, the dew point 75, and the relative humidity 100%. The wind was calm. The pressure was 30.06 inches and steady. Once again, at Louisville International, it was 80 degrees under clear skies. Elsewhere around the region, it was clear, with a temperature of 74 at Lexington, 75 at Covington, 73 at Jackson, 74 at Bowling Green, and 77 at Nashville. Under clear skies, Paducah reported 74, Evansville reported 75, Bloomington reported 75, and Indianapolis reported 75. At Frankfort, the weather conditions were not available. Now for the official National Weather Service forecast for north central Kentucky and south central Indiana, including the Louisville metro area. Today, sunny. Highs in the mid-90s. Southwest winds up to 5 miles an hour. Tonight, clear until midnight, then becoming partly cloudy. Lows in the mid-70s. Southwest winds up to 5 miles an hour until midnight, becoming light. Thursday, mostly sunny. Highs in the mid-90s. Light winds becoming southwest up to 5 miles an hour in the afternoon. Thursday night, mostly clear. Lows in the upper 70s. Southwest winds up to 5 miles an hour until midnight, becoming light. And now the extended forecast for the radio listening area. Friday and Friday night, partly cloudy. A 40% chance of thunderstorms. Highs in the mid-90s. Lows in the mid-70s. Independence Day and Saturday night, partly cloudy. A 30% chance of thunderstorms. Highs in the mid-90s. Lows in the mid-70s. Sunday and Sunday night, partly cloudy. A 50% chance of thunderstorms. Highs in the lower 90s. Lows in the mid-70s. Monday and Monday night, mostly cloudy. A 50% chance of thunderstorms. Highs in the lower 90s. Lows in the lower 70s. Tuesday and Tuesday night, mostly cloudy. A 50% chance of thunderstorms. Highs around 90. Lows in the lower 70s. The following is an extreme heat warning. What? Dangerously hot conditions with peak heat index values between 100 and 115 degrees Fahrenheit. Mild overnight temperatures will also not allow for much reprieve from the hot and humid conditions. Where? Portions of south central Indiana and central Kentucky. When? Until 9 p.m. Eastern Daylight Time, or 8 p.m. Central Daylight Time Friday. The following impacts are expected. Heat-related illnesses increase significantly during extreme heat and high humidity events. Drink plenty of fluids, stay in an air-conditioned room, stay out of the sun, and check up on relatives and neighbors. Do not leave young children and pets in unattended vehicles. Car interiors will reach lethal temperatures in a matter of minutes. Take extra precautions when outside. Wear lightweight and loose-fitting clothing. Try to limit strenuous activities to early morning or evening. Take action when you see symptoms of heat exhaustion and heat stroke. 5 a.m. Eastern Daylight Time weather conditions across north central Kentucky and south central Indiana. At Louisville International, it was clear. The temperature was 80 degrees, the dew point 74, and the relative humidity 81%. The wind was southwest at 5 miles an hour.
The pressure was 30.06 inches and rising. At Bowman Field, it was clear. The temperature was 75 degrees, the dew point 74, and the relative humidity 96%. The wind was southeast at 3 miles an hour. The pressure was 30.06 inches and rising. At Jasper, it was clear. The temperature was 75 degrees, the dew point 75, and the relative humidity 100%. The wind was calm. The pressure was 30.06 inches and steady. Once again, at Louisville International, it was 80 degrees under clear skies. Elsewhere around the region, it was clear, with a temperature of 74 at Lexington, 75 at Covington, 73 at Jackson, 74 at Bowling Green, and 77 at Nashville. Under clear skies, Paducah reported 74, Evansville reported 75, Bloomington reported 75, and Indianapolis reported 75. At Frankfort, the weather conditions were not available. The current time is 5:23 a.m. Eastern Daylight Time. Flood warning now in effect until tomorrow afternoon. What? Minor flooding is occurring and minor flooding is forecast. Where? Rolling Fork River near Boston. When? Until tomorrow afternoon. The following impacts are expected at 35.0 feet. Agricultural bottomland is covered. At 40.0 feet, water begins to cross low spots on some county roads. Some homes in floodplain are cut off. Additional details, at 9:30 p.m. Eastern Daylight Time Tuesday, the stage was 39.6 feet. Bankful stage is 32.0 feet. Recent activity, the maximum river stage in the 24 hours ending at 9:30 p.m. Eastern Daylight Time Tuesday was 42.9 feet. Forecast, the river is expected to fall below flood stage late tomorrow morning and continue falling to 9.1 feet Sunday morning. Flood stage is 35.0 feet. Flood history, this crest compares to a previous crest of 38.2 feet on July 1, 2020. http://www.weather.gov/safety/. 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The next statement will be issued by Wednesday afternoon at 2 p.m. Eastern Daylight Time. Now for the official National Weather Service forecast for North Central Kentucky and South Central Indiana, including the Louisville metro area. Today, sunny. Highs in the mid-90s. Southwest winds up to 5 miles an hour. Tonight, clear until midnight, then becoming partly cloudy. Lows in the mid-70s. Southwest winds up to 5 miles an hour until midnight, becoming light. Thursday, mostly sunny. Highs in the mid-90s. Light winds becoming southwest up to 5 miles an hour in the afternoon. Thursday night, mostly clear. Lows in the upper 70s. Southwest winds up to 5 miles an hour until midnight, becoming light. And now the extended forecast for the radio listening area. Friday and Friday night, partly cloudy. A 40% chance of thunderstorms. Highs in the mid-90s. Lows in the mid-70s. Independence Day and Saturday night, partly cloudy. A 30% chance of thunderstorms. Highs in the mid-90s. Lows in the mid-70s. Sunday and Sunday night, partly cloudy. A 50% chance of thunderstorms. Highs in the lower 90s. Lows in the mid-70s. Monday and Monday night, mostly cloudy. A 50% chance of thunderstorms. Highs in the lower 90s. Lows in the lower 70s. Tuesday and Tuesday night, mostly cloudy. A 50% chance of thunderstorms. Highs around 90. Lows in the lower 70s. The following is an extreme heat warning. What? Dangerously hot conditions with peak heat index values between 100 and 115 degrees Fahrenheit. Mild overnight temperatures will also not allow for much reprieve from the hot and humid conditions. Where?
portions of South Central Indiana and Central Kentucky. When, until 9 p.m. Eastern Daylight Time, or 8 p.m. Central Daylight Time Friday. The following impacts are expected: heat-related illnesses increase significantly during extreme heat and high humidity events. Drink plenty of fluids, stay in an air-conditioned room, stay out of the sun, and check up on relatives and neighbors. Do not leave young children and pets in unattended vehicles. Car interiors will reach lethal temperatures in a matter of minutes. Take extra precautions when outside. Wear lightweight and loose-fitting clothing. Try to limit strenuous activities to early morning or evening. Take action when you see symptoms of heat exhaustion and heat stroke. The current time is 5:27 a.m. Eastern Daylight Time. 5 a.m. Eastern Daylight Time weather conditions across north-central Kentucky and south-central Indiana. At Louisville International, it was clear. The temperature was 80 degrees, the dew point 74, and the relative humidity 81%. The wind was southwest at 5 miles an hour. The pressure was 30.06 inches and rising. At Bowman Field, it was clear. The temperature was 75 degrees, the dew point 74, and the relative humidity 96%. The wind was southeast at 3 miles an hour. The pressure was 30.06 inches and rising. At Jasper, it was clear. The temperature was 75 degrees, the dew point 75, and the relative humidity 100%. The wind was calm. The pressure was 30.06 inches and steady. Once again, at Louisville International, it was 80 degrees under clear skies. Elsewhere around the region, it was clear, with a temperature of 74 at Lexington, 75 at Covington, 73 at Jackson, 74 at Bowling Green, and 77 at Nashville. Under clear skies, Paducah reported 74, Evansville reported 75, Bloomington reported 75, and Indianapolis reported 75. At Frankfort, the weather conditions were not available. Now for the official National Weather Service forecast for North Central Kentucky and South Central Indiana, including the Louisville metro area. Today, sunny. Highs in the mid-90s. Southwest winds up to 5 miles an hour. Tonight, clear until midnight, then becoming partly cloudy. Lows in the mid-70s. Southwest winds up to 5 miles an hour until midnight, becoming light. Thursday, mostly sunny. Highs in the mid-90s. Light winds becoming southwest up to 5 miles an hour in the afternoon. Thursday night, mostly clear. Lows in the upper 70s. Southwest winds up to 5 miles an hour until midnight, becoming light. And now the extended forecast for the radio listening area. Friday and Friday night, partly cloudy. A 40% chance of thunderstorms. Highs in the mid-90s. Lows in the mid-70s. Independence Day and Saturday night, partly cloudy. A 30% chance of thunderstorms. Highs in the mid-90s. Lows in the mid-70s. Sunday and Sunday night, partly cloudy. A 50% chance of thunderstorms. Highs in the lower 90s. Lows in the mid-70s. Monday and Monday night, mostly cloudy. A 50% chance of thunderstorms. Highs in the lower 90s. Lows in the lower 70s. Tuesday and Tuesday night, mostly cloudy. A 50% chance of thunderstorms. Highs around 90. Lows in the lower 70s. The following is an extreme heat warning. What? Dangerously hot conditions with peak heat index values between 100 and 115 degrees Fahrenheit. Mild overnight temperatures will also not allow for much reprieve from the hot and humid conditions. Where? Portions of South Central Indiana and Central Kentucky. When? Until 9 p.m. Eastern Daylight Time, or 8 p.m. Central Daylight Time Friday. The following impacts are expected: heat-related illnesses increase significantly during extreme heat and high humidity events. Drink plenty of fluids, stay in an air-conditioned room, stay out of the sun, and check up on relatives and neighbors. Do not leave young children and pets in unattended vehicles. Car interiors will reach lethal temperatures in a matter of minutes.
Take extra precautions when outside. Wear lightweight and loose-fitting clothing. Try to limit strenuous activities to early morning or evening. Take action when you see symptoms of heat exhaustion and heat stroke. The current time is 5:32 a.m. Eastern Daylight Time. 5 a.m. Eastern Daylight Time weather conditions across north-central Kentucky and south-central Indiana. At Louisville International, it was clear. The temperature was 80 degrees, the dew point 74, and the relative humidity 81%. The wind was southwest at 5 miles an hour. The pressure was 30.06 inches and rising. At Bowman Field, it was clear. The temperature was 75 degrees, the dew point 74, and the relative humidity 96%. The wind was southeast at 3 miles an hour. The pressure was 30.06 inches and rising. At Jasper, it was clear. The temperature was 75 degrees, the dew point 75, and the relative humidity 100%. The wind was calm. The pressure was 30.06 inches and steady. Once again, at Louisville International, it was 80 degrees under clear skies. Elsewhere around the region, it was clear, with a temperature of 74 at Lexington, 75 at Covington, 73 at Jackson, 74 at Bowling Green, and 77 at Nashville. Under clear skies, Paducah reported 74, Evansville reported 75, Bloomington reported 75, and Indianapolis reported 75. At Frankfort, the weather conditions were not available. Now for the official National Weather Service forecast for north-central Kentucky and south-central Indiana, including the Louisville metro area. Today, sunny. Highs in the mid-90s. Southwest winds up to 5 miles an hour. Tonight, clear until midnight, then becoming partly cloudy. Lows in the mid-70s. Southwest winds up to 5 miles an hour until midnight, becoming light. Thursday, mostly sunny. Highs in the mid-90s. Light winds becoming southwest up to 5 miles an hour in the afternoon. Thursday night, mostly clear. Lows in the upper 70s. Southwest winds up to 5 miles an hour until midnight, becoming light. And now the extended forecast for the radio listening area. Friday and Friday night, partly cloudy. A 40% chance of thunderstorms. Highs in the mid-90s. Lows in the mid-70s. Independence Day and Saturday night, partly cloudy. A 30% chance of thunderstorms. Highs in the mid-90s. Lows in the mid-70s. Sunday and Sunday night, partly cloudy. A 50% chance of thunderstorms. Highs in the lower 90s. Lows in the mid-70s. Monday and Monday night, mostly cloudy. A 50% chance of thunderstorms. Highs in the lower 90s. Lows in the lower 70s. Tuesday and Tuesday night, mostly cloudy. A 50% chance of thunderstorms. Highs around 90. Lows in the lower 70s. The following is an extreme heat warning. What? Dangerously hot conditions with peak heat index values between 100 and 115 degrees Fahrenheit. Mild overnight temperatures will also not allow for much reprieve from the hot and humid conditions. Where? Portions of south-central Indiana and central Kentucky. When? Until 9 p.m. Eastern Daylight Time, or 8 p.m. Central Daylight Time Friday. The following impacts are expected. Heat-related illnesses increase significantly during extreme heat and high humidity events. Drink plenty of fluids, stay in an air-conditioned room, stay out of the sun, and check up on relatives and neighbors. Do not leave young children and pets in unattended vehicles. Car interiors will reach lethal temperatures in a matter of minutes. Take extra precautions when outside. Wear lightweight and loose-fitting clothing. Try to limit strenuous activities to early morning or evening. Take action when you see symptoms of heat exhaustion and heat stroke. 5 a.m. Eastern Daylight Time weather conditions across north-central Kentucky and south-central Indiana. At Louisville International, it was clear. The temperature was 80 degrees, the dew point 74, and the relative humidity 81%. The wind was southwest at 5 miles an hour.
The pressure was 30.06 inches and rising. At Bowman Field, it was clear. The temperature was 75 degrees, the dew point 74, and the relative humidity 96%. The wind was southeast at 3 miles an hour. The pressure was 30.06 inches and rising. At Jasper, it was clear. The temperature was 75 degrees, the dew point 75, and the relative humidity 100%. The wind was calm. The pressure was 30.06 inches and steady. Once again, at Louisville International, it was 80 degrees under clear skies. Elsewhere around the region, it was clear, with a temperature of 74 at Lexington, 75 at Covington, 73 at Jackson, 74 at Bowling Green, and 77 at Nashville. Under clear skies, Paducah reported 74, Evansville reported 75, Bloomington reported 75, and Indianapolis reported 75. At Frankfort, the weather conditions were not available. The current time is 5:38 a.m. Eastern Daylight Time. Flood warning now in effect until tomorrow afternoon. What? Minor flooding is occurring and minor flooding is forecast. Where? Rolling Fork River near Boston. When? Until tomorrow afternoon. The following impacts are expected at 35.0 feet. Agricultural bottomland is covered. At 40.0 feet, water begins to cross low spots on some county roads. Some homes in floodplain are cut off. Additional details, at 9:30 p.m. Eastern Daylight Time Tuesday, the stage was 39.6 feet. Bankville stage is 32.0 feet. Recent activity, the maximum river stage in the 24 hours ending at 9:30 p.m. Eastern Daylight Time Tuesday was 42.9 feet. Forecast. The river is expected to fall below flood stage late tomorrow morning and continue falling to 9.1 feet Sunday morning. Flood stage is 35.0 feet. Flood history. This crest compares to a previous crest of 38.2 feet on July 1, 2020. http://www.weather.gov/safety/. 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The next statement will be issued by Wednesday afternoon at 2 p.m. Eastern Daylight Time. Now for the official National Weather Service forecast for North Central Kentucky and South Central Indiana, including the Louisville metro area. Today, sunny. Highs in the mid-90s. Southwest winds up to 5 miles an hour. Tonight, clear until midnight, then becoming partly cloudy. Lows in the mid-70s. Southwest winds up to 5 miles an hour until midnight, becoming light. Thursday, mostly sunny. Highs in the mid-90s. Light winds becoming southwest up to 5 miles an hour in the afternoon. Thursday night, mostly clear. Lows in the upper 70s. Southwest winds up to 5 miles an hour until midnight, becoming light. And now the extended forecast for the radio listening area. Friday and Friday night, partly cloudy. A 40% chance of thunderstorms. Highs in the mid-90s. Lows in the mid-70s. Independence Day and Saturday night, partly cloudy. A 30% chance of thunderstorms. Highs in the mid-90s. Lows in the mid-70s. Sunday and Sunday night, partly cloudy. A 50% chance of thunderstorms. Highs in the lower 90s. Lows in the mid-70s. Monday and Monday night, mostly cloudy. A 50% chance of thunderstorms. Highs in the lower 90s. Lows in the lower 70s. Tuesday and Tuesday night, mostly cloudy. A 50% chance of thunderstorms. Highs around 90. Lows in the lower 70s. The following is an extreme heat warning. What? Dangerously hot conditions with peak heat index values between 100 and 115 degrees Fahrenheit. Mild overnight temperatures will also not allow for much reprieve from the hot and humid conditions. Where?
portions of South Central Indiana and Central Kentucky. When, until 9 p.m. Eastern Daylight Time, or 8 p.m. Central Daylight Time Friday. The following impacts are expected: heat-related illnesses increase significantly during extreme heat and high humidity events. Drink plenty of fluids, stay in an air-conditioned room, stay out of the sun, and check up on relatives and neighbors. Do not leave young children and pets in unattended vehicles. Car interiors will reach lethal temperatures in a matter of minutes. Take extra precautions when outside. Wear lightweight and loose-fitting clothing. Try to limit strenuous activities to early morning or evening. Take action when you see symptoms of heat exhaustion and heat stroke. 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The current time is 5:43 a.m. Eastern Daylight Time. 5 a.m. Eastern Daylight Time weather conditions across north-central Kentucky and south-central Indiana. At Louisville International, it was clear. The temperature was 80 degrees, the dew point 74, and the relative humidity 81%. The wind was southwest at 5 miles an hour. The pressure was 30.06 inches and rising. At Bowman Field, it was clear. The temperature was 75 degrees, the dew point 74, and the relative humidity 96%. The wind was southeast at 3 miles an hour. The pressure was 30.06 inches and rising. At Jasper, it was clear. The temperature was 75 degrees, the dew point 75, and the relative humidity 100%. The wind was calm. The pressure was 30.06 inches and steady. Once again, at Louisville International, it was 80 degrees under clear skies. Elsewhere around the region, it was clear, with a temperature of 74 at Lexington, 75 at Covington, 73 at Jackson, 74 at Bowling Green, and 77 at Nashville. Under clear skies, Paducah reported 74, Evansville reported 75, Bloomington reported 75, and Indianapolis reported 75. At Frankfort, the weather conditions were not available. Now for the official National Weather Service forecast for north-central Kentucky and south-central Indiana, including the Louisville metro area. Today, sunny. Highs in the mid-90s. Southwest winds up to 5 miles an hour. Tonight, clear until midnight, then becoming partly cloudy. Lows in the mid-70s. Southwest winds up to 5 miles an hour until midnight, becoming light. Thursday, mostly sunny. Highs in the mid-90s. Light winds becoming southwest up to 5 miles an hour in the afternoon. Thursday night, mostly clear. Lows in the upper 70s. Southwest winds up to 5 miles an hour until midnight, becoming light. And now the extended forecast for the radio listening area. Friday and Friday night, partly cloudy. A 40% chance of thunderstorms. Highs in the mid-90s. Lows in the mid-70s. Independence Day and Saturday night, partly cloudy. A 30% chance of thunderstorms. Highs in the mid-90s. Lows in the mid-70s. Sunday and Sunday night, partly cloudy. A 50% chance of thunderstorms. Highs in the lower 90s. Lows in the mid-70s. Monday and Monday night, mostly cloudy. A 50% chance of thunderstorms. Highs in the lower 90s. Lows in the lower 70s. Tuesday and Tuesday night, mostly cloudy. A 50% chance of thunderstorms. Highs around 90. Lows in the lower 70s. The following is an extreme heat warning. What? Dangerously hot conditions with peak heat index values between 100 and 115 degrees Fahrenheit. Mild overnight temperatures will also not allow for much reprieve from the hot and humid conditions. Where? Portions of south-central Indiana and central Kentucky. When? Until 9 p.m. Eastern Daylight Time, or 8 p.m. Central Daylight Time Friday.
The following impacts are expected. Heat-related illnesses increase significantly during extreme heat and high humidity events. Drink plenty of fluids, stay in an air-conditioned room, stay out of the sun, and check up on relatives and neighbors. Do not leave young children and pets in unattended vehicles. Car interiors will reach lethal temperatures in a matter of minutes. Take extra precautions when outside. Wear lightweight and loose-fitting clothing. Try to limit strenuous activities to early morning or evening. Take action when you see symptoms of heat exhaustion and heat stroke. The current time is 5:47 a.m. Eastern Daylight Time. 5 a.m. Eastern Daylight Time weather conditions across north-central Kentucky and south-central Indiana. At Louisville International, it was clear. The temperature was 80 degrees, the dew point 74, and the relative humidity 81%. The wind was southwest at 5 miles an hour. The pressure was 30.06 inches and rising. At Bowman Field, it was clear. The temperature was 75 degrees, the dew point 74, and the relative humidity 96%. The wind was southeast at 3 miles an hour. The pressure was 30.06 inches and rising. At Jasper, it was clear. The temperature was 75 degrees, the dew point 75, and the relative humidity 100%. The wind was calm. The pressure was 30.06 inches and steady. Once again, at Louisville International, it was 80 degrees under clear skies. Elsewhere around the region, it was clear, with a temperature of 74 at Lexington, 75 at Covington, 73 at Jackson, 74 at Bowling Green, and 77 at Nashville. Under clear skies, Paducah reported 74, Evansville reported 75, Bloomington reported 75, and Indianapolis reported 75. At Frankfort, the weather conditions were not available. Now for the official National Weather Service forecast for north-central Kentucky and south-central Indiana, including the Louisville metro area. Today, sunny. Highs in the mid-90s. Southwest winds up to 5 miles an hour. Tonight, clear until midnight, then becoming partly cloudy. Lows in the mid-70s. Southwest winds up to 5 miles an hour until midnight, becoming light. Thursday, mostly sunny. Highs in the mid-90s. Light winds becoming southwest up to 5 miles an hour in the afternoon. Thursday night, mostly clear. Lows in the upper 70s. Southwest winds up to 5 miles an hour until midnight, becoming light. And now the extended forecast for the radio listening area. Friday and Friday night, partly cloudy. A 40% chance of thunderstorms. Highs in the mid-90s. Lows in the mid-70s. Independence Day and Saturday night, partly cloudy. A 30% chance of thunderstorms. Highs in the mid-90s. Lows in the mid-70s. Sunday and Sunday night, partly cloudy. A 50% chance of thunderstorms. Highs in the lower 90s. Lows in the mid-70s. Monday and Monday night, mostly cloudy. A 50% chance of thunderstorms. Highs in the lower 90s. Lows in the lower 70s. Tuesday and Tuesday night, mostly cloudy. A 50% chance of thunderstorms. Highs around 90. Lows in the lower 70s. The following is an extreme heat warning. What? Dangerously hot conditions with peak heat index values between 100 and 115 degrees Fahrenheit. Mild overnight temperatures will also not allow for much reprieve from the hot and humid conditions. Where? Portions of south-central Indiana and central Kentucky. When? Until 9 p.m. Eastern Daylight Time, or 8 p.m. Central Daylight Time Friday. The following impacts are expected. Heat-related illnesses increase significantly during extreme heat and high humidity events. Drink plenty of fluids, stay in an air-conditioned room, stay out of the sun, and check up on relatives and neighbors. Do not leave young children and pets in unattended vehicles. Car interiors will reach lethal temperatures in a matter of minutes. Take extra precautions when outside. Wear lightweight and loose-fitting clothing. Try to limit strenuous activities to early morning or evening.
Take action when you see symptoms of heat exhaustion and heat stroke. The current time is 5:52 a.m. Eastern Daylight Time. 5 a.m. Eastern Daylight Time weather conditions across north-central Kentucky and south-central Indiana. At Louisville International, it was clear. The temperature was 80 degrees, the dew point 74, and the relative humidity 81%. The wind was southwest at 5 miles an hour. The pressure was 30.06 inches and rising. At Bowman Field, it was clear. The temperature was 75 degrees, the dew point 74, and the relative humidity 96%. The wind was southeast at 3 miles an hour. The pressure was 30.06 inches and rising. At Jasper, it was clear. The temperature was 75 degrees, the dew point 75, and the relative humidity 100%. The wind was calm. The pressure was 30.06 inches and steady. Once again, at Louisville International, it was 80 degrees under clear skies. Elsewhere around the region, it was clear, with a temperature of 74 at Lexington, 75 at Covington, 73 at Jackson, 74 at Bowling Green, and 77 at Nashville. Under clear skies, Paducah reported 74, Evansville reported 75, Bloomington reported 75, and Indianapolis reported 75. At Frankfort, the weather conditions were not available. Flood warning now in effect until tomorrow afternoon. What? Minor flooding is occurring and minor flooding is forecast. Where? Rolling Fork River near Boston. When? Until tomorrow afternoon. The following impacts are expected. At 35.0 feet, agricultural bottomland is covered. At 40.0 feet, water begins to cross low spots on some county roads. Some homes in floodplain are cut off. Additional details, at 9:30 p.m. Eastern Daylight Time Tuesday, the stage was 39.6 feet. Bankful stage is 32.0 feet. Recent activity, the maximum river stage in the 24 hours ending at 9:30 p.m. Eastern Daylight Time Tuesday was 42.9 feet. Forecast, the river is expected to fall below flood stage late tomorrow morning and continue falling to 9.1 feet Sunday morning. Flood stage is 35.0 feet. Flood history, this crest compares to a previous crest of 38.2 feet on July 1, 2020. http://www.weather.gov/safety/. 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The next statement will be issued by Wednesday afternoon at 2 p.m. Eastern Daylight Time. Now for the official National Weather Service forecast for North Central Kentucky and South Central Indiana, including the Louisville metro area. Today, sunny. Highs in the mid-90s. Southwest winds up to 5 miles an hour. Tonight, clear until midnight, then becoming partly cloudy. Lows in the mid-70s. Southwest winds up to 5 miles an hour until midnight, becoming light. Thursday, mostly sunny. Highs in the mid-90s. Light winds becoming southwest up to 5 miles an hour in the afternoon. Thursday night, mostly clear. Lows in the upper 70s. Southwest winds up to 5 miles an hour until midnight, becoming light. And now the extended forecast for the radio listening area. Friday and Friday night, partly cloudy. A 40% chance of thunderstorms. Highs in the mid-90s. Lows in the mid-70s. Independence Day and Saturday night, partly cloudy. A 30% chance of thunderstorms. Highs in the mid-90s. Lows in the mid-70s. Sunday and Sunday night, partly cloudy. A 50% chance of thunderstorms. Highs in the lower 90s. Lows in the mid-70s. Monday and Monday night, mostly cloudy. A 50% chance of thunderstorms. Highs in the lower 90s. Lows in the lower 70s. Tuesday and Tuesday night, mostly cloudy.
a 50% chance of thunderstorms. Highs around 90. Lows in the lower 70s. The current time is 5:57 a.m. Eastern Daylight Time. The following is an extreme heat warning. What? Dangerously hot conditions with peak heat index values between 100 and 115 degrees Fahrenheit. Mild overnight temperatures will also not allow for much reprieve from the hot and humid conditions. Where? Portions of south central Indiana and central Kentucky. When? Until 9 p.m. Eastern Daylight Time, or 8 p.m. Central Daylight Time Friday. The following impacts are expected. Heat-related illnesses increase significantly during extreme heat and high humidity events. Drink plenty of fluids, stay in an air-conditioned room, stay out of the sun, and check up on relatives and neighbors. Do not leave young children and pets in unattended vehicles. Car interiors will reach lethal temperatures in a matter of minutes. Take extra precautions when outside. Wear lightweight and loose-fitting clothing. Try to limit strenuous activities to early morning or evening. Take action when you see symptoms of heat exhaustion and heat stroke. 5 a.m. Eastern Daylight Time weather conditions across north central Kentucky and south central Indiana. At Louisville International, it was clear. The temperature was 80 degrees, the dew point 74, and the relative humidity 81%. The wind was southwest at 5 miles an hour. The pressure was 30.06 inches and rising. At Bowman Field, it was clear. The temperature was 75 degrees, the dew point 74, and the relative humidity 96%. The wind was southeast at 3 miles an hour. The pressure was 30.06 inches and rising. At Jasper, it was clear. The temperature was 75 degrees, the dew point 75, and the relative humidity 100%. The wind was calm. The pressure was 30.06 inches and steady. Once again, at Louisville International, it was 80 degrees under clear skies. Elsewhere around the region, it was clear, with a temperature of 74 at Lexington, 75 at Covington, 73 at Jackson, 74 at Bowling Green, and 77 at Nashville. Under clear skies, Paducah reported 74, Evansville reported 75, Bloomington reported 75, and Indianapolis reported 75. At Frankfort, the weather conditions were not available. Now for the official National Weather Service forecast for north central Kentucky and south central Indiana, including the Louisville metro area. Today, sunny. Highs in the mid-90s. Southwest winds up to 5 miles an hour. Tonight, clear until midnight, then becoming partly cloudy. Lows in the mid-70s. Southwest winds up to 5 miles an hour until midnight, becoming light. Thursday, mostly sunny. Highs in the mid-90s. Light winds becoming southwest up to 5 miles an hour in the afternoon. Thursday night, mostly clear. Lows in the upper 70s. Southwest winds up to 5 miles an hour until midnight, becoming light. And now the extended forecast for the radio listening area. Friday and Friday night, partly cloudy. A 40% chance of thunderstorms. Highs in the mid-90s. Lows in the mid-70s. Independence Day and Saturday night, partly cloudy. A 30% chance of thunderstorms. Highs in the mid-90s. Lows in the mid-70s. Sunday and Sunday night, partly cloudy. A 50% chance of thunderstorms. Highs in the lower 90s. Lows in the mid-70s. Monday and Monday night, mostly cloudy. A 50% chance of thunderstorms. Highs in the lower 90s. Lows in the lower 70s. Tuesday and Tuesday night, mostly cloudy. A 50% chance of thunderstorms. Highs around 90. Lows in the lower 70s. The following is an extreme heat warning. What? Dangerously hot conditions with peak heat index values between 100 and 115 degrees Fahrenheit. Mild overnight temperatures will also not allow for much reprieve from the hot and humid conditions. Where? Portions of south central Indiana and central Kentucky. When? Until 9 p.m. Eastern Daylight Time, or 8 p.m. Central Daylight Time Friday.
The following impacts are expected. Heat-related illnesses increase significantly during extreme heat and high humidity events. Drink plenty of fluids, stay in an air-conditioned room, stay out of the sun, and check up on relatives and neighbors. Do not leave young children and pets in unattended vehicles. Car interiors will reach lethal temperatures in a matter of minutes. Take extra precautions when outside. Wear lightweight and loose-fitting clothing. Try to limit strenuous activities to early morning or evening. Take action when you see symptoms of heat exhaustion and heat stroke. The current time is 6:02 a.m. Eastern Daylight Time. 6 a.m. Eastern Daylight Time weather conditions across north central Kentucky and south central Indiana. At Louisville International, it was clear. The temperature was 77 degrees, the dew point 74, and the relative humidity 90%. The wind was east at 3 miles an hour. The pressure was 30.07 inches and rising. At Bowman Field, it was clear. The temperature was 74 degrees, the dew point 74, and the relative humidity 100%. The wind was calm. The pressure was 30.08 inches and rising. At Jasper, it was clear. The temperature was 74 degrees, the dew point 74, and the relative humidity 100%. The wind was calm. The pressure was 30.07 inches and rising. Once again, at Louisville International, it was 77 degrees under clear skies. Elsewhere around the region, it was clear, with a temperature of 71 at Lexington, 74 at Covington, 73 at Jackson, 73 at Bowling Green, and 76 at Nashville. Under clear skies, Paducah reported 74, Evansville reported 75, Bloomington reported 75, and Indianapolis reported 75. At Frankfort, the weather conditions were not available. Now for the official National Weather Service forecast for north central Kentucky and south central Indiana, including the Louisville metro area. Today, sunny. Highs in the mid-90s. Southwest winds up to 5 miles an hour. Tonight, clear until midnight, then becoming partly cloudy. Lows in the mid-70s. Southwest winds up to 5 miles an hour until midnight, becoming light. Thursday, mostly sunny. Highs in the mid-90s. Light winds becoming southwest up to 5 miles an hour in the afternoon. Thursday night, mostly clear. Lows in the upper 70s. Southwest winds up to 5 miles an hour until midnight, becoming light. And now the extended forecast for the radio listening area. Friday and Friday night, partly cloudy. A 40% chance of thunderstorms. Highs in the mid-90s. Lows in the mid-70s. Independence Day and Saturday night, partly cloudy. A 30% chance of thunderstorms. Highs in the mid-90s. Lows in the mid-70s. Sunday and Sunday night, partly cloudy. A 50% chance of thunderstorms. Highs in the lower 90s. Lows in the mid-70s. Monday and Monday night, mostly cloudy. A 50% chance of thunderstorms. Highs in the lower 90s. Lows in the lower 70s. Tuesday and Tuesday night, mostly cloudy. A 50% chance of thunderstorms. Highs around 90. Lows in the lower 70s. The following is an extreme heat warning. What? Dangerously hot conditions with peak heat index values between 100 and 115 degrees Fahrenheit. Mild overnight temperatures will also not allow for much reprieve from the hot and humid conditions. Where? Portions of south central Indiana and central Kentucky. When? Until 9 p.m. Eastern Daylight Time, or 8 p.m. Central Daylight Time Friday. The following impacts are expected. Heat-related illnesses increase significantly during extreme heat and high humidity events. Drink plenty of fluids, stay in an air-conditioned room, stay out of the sun, and check up on relatives and neighbors. Do not leave young children and pets in unattended vehicles. Car interiors will reach lethal temperatures in a matter of minutes. Take extra precautions when outside. Wear lightweight and loose-fitting clothing. Try to limit strenuous activities to early morning or evening.
Take action when you see symptoms of heat exhaustion and heat stroke. The current time is 6.

Kentucky, and South Central Indiana. At Louisville International, it was clear. The temperature was 77 degrees, the dew points, the wind was calm. The pressure was 30.08 inches and rising. At Jasper, it was clear. The temperature was 74 degrees, the dew point 74, and the relative humidity 100%. The wind was calm. The pressure was 30.07 inches and rising. Once again, at Louisville International, it was 77 degrees under clear skies. Elsewhere around the region, it was clear, with a temperature of 71 at Lexington, 74 at Covington, 73 at Jackson, 73 at Bowling Green, and 76 at Nashville. Under clear skies, Paducah reported 74, Evansville reported 75, Bloomington reported 75, and Indianapolis reported 75. At Frankfort, the weather conditions were not available. Flood warning now in effect until tomorrow afternoon. What? Minor flooding is occurring and minor flooding is forecast. Where? Rolling Fork River near Boston. When? Until tomorrow afternoon. The following impacts are expected at 35.0 feet. Agricultural bottomland is covered. At 40.0 feet, water begins to cross low spots on some county roads. Some homes in floodplain are cut off. Additional details, at 9:30 p.m. Eastern Daylight Time Tuesday, the stage was 39.6 feet. Bankful stage is 32.0 feet. Recent activity, the maximum river stage in the 24 hours ending at 9:30 p.m. Eastern Daylight Time Tuesday was 42.9 feet. Forecast, the river is expected to fall below flood stage late tomorrow morning and continue falling to 9.1 feet Sunday morning. Flood stage is 35.0 feet. Flood history. This crest compares to a previous crest of 38.2 feet on July 1, 2020. http://www.weather.gov/safety/. 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The next statement will be issued by Wednesday afternoon at 2 p.m. Eastern Daylight Time. Now for the official National Weather Service forecast for North Central Kentucky and South Central Indiana, including the Louisville metro area. Today, sunny. Highs in the mid-90s. Southwest winds up to 5 miles an hour. Tonight, clear until midnight, then becoming partly cloudy. Lows in the mid-70s. Southwest winds up to 5 miles an hour until midnight, becoming light. Thursday, mostly sunny. Highs in the mid-90s. Light winds becoming southwest up to 5 miles an hour in the afternoon. Thursday night, mostly clear. Lows in the upper 70s. Southwest winds up to 5 miles an hour until midnight, becoming light. And now the extended forecast for the radio listening area. Friday and Friday night, partly cloudy. A 40% chance of thunderstorms. Highs in the mid-90s. Lows in the mid-70s. Independence Day and Saturday night, partly cloudy. A 30% chance of thunderstorms. Highs in the mid-90s. Lows in the mid-70s. Sunday and Sunday night, partly cloudy. A 50% chance of thunderstorms. Highs in the lower 90s. Lows in the mid-70s. Monday and Monday night, mostly cloudy. A 50% chance of thunderstorms. Highs in the lower 90s. Lows in the lower 70s. Tuesday and Tuesday night, mostly cloudy. A 50% chance of thunderstorms. Highs around 90. Lows in the lower 70s. 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The current time is 6:12 a.m. Eastern Daylight Time. The following is an extreme

heat warning. What? Dangerously hot conditions with peak heat index values between 100 and 115 degrees Fahrenheit. Mild overnight temperatures will also not allow for much reprieve from the hot and humid conditions. Where? Portions of south central Indiana and central Kentucky. When? Until 9 p.m. Eastern Daylight Time, or 8 p.m. Central Daylight Time Friday. The following impacts are expected. Heat-related illnesses increase significantly during extreme heat and high humidity events. Drink plenty of fluids, stay in an air-conditioned room, stay out of the sun, and check up on relatives and neighbors. Do not leave young children and pets in unattended vehicles. Car interiors will reach lethal temperatures in a matter of minutes. Take extra precautions when outside. Wear lightweight and loose-fitting clothing. Try to limit strenuous activities to early morning or evening. Take action when you see symptoms of heat exhaustion and heat stroke. 6 a.m. Eastern Daylight Time weather conditions across north central Kentucky and south central Indiana. At Louisville International, it was clear. The temperature was 77 degrees, the dew point 74, and the relative humidity 90%. The wind was east at 3 miles an hour. The pressure was 30.07 inches and rising. At Bowman Field, it was clear. The temperature was 74 degrees, the dew point 74, and the relative humidity 100%. The wind was calm. The pressure was 30.08 inches and rising. At Jasper, it was clear. The temperature was 74 degrees, the dew point 74, and the relative humidity 100%. The wind was calm. The pressure was 30.07 inches and rising. Once again, at Louisville International, it was 77 degrees under clear skies. Elsewhere around the region, it was clear, with a temperature of 71 at Lexington, 74 at Covington, 73 at Jackson, 73 at Bowling Green, and 76 at Nashville. Under clear skies, Paducah reported 74, Evansville reported 75, Bloomington reported 75, and Indianapolis reported 75. At Frankfort, the weather conditions were not available. Now for the official National Weather Service forecast for north central Kentucky and south central Indiana, including the Louisville metro area. Today, sunny. Highs in the mid-90s. Southwest winds up to 5 miles an hour. Tonight, clear until midnight, then becoming partly cloudy. Lows in the mid-70s. Southwest winds up to 5 miles an hour until midnight, becoming light. Thursday, mostly sunny. Highs in the mid-90s. Light winds becoming southwest up to 5 miles an hour in the afternoon. Thursday night, mostly clear. Lows in the upper 70s. Southwest winds up to 5 miles an hour until midnight, becoming light. And now the extended forecast for the radio listening area. Friday and Friday night, partly cloudy. A 40% chance of thunderstorms. Highs in the mid-90s. Lows in the mid-70s. Independence Day and Saturday night, partly cloudy. A 30% chance of thunderstorms. Highs in the mid-90s. Lows in the mid-70s. Sunday and Sunday night, partly cloudy. A 50% chance of thunderstorms. Highs in the lower 90s. Lows in the mid-70s. Monday and Monday night, mostly cloudy. A 50% chance of thunderstorms. Highs in the lower 90s. Lows in the lower 70s. Tuesday and Tuesday night, mostly cloudy. A 50% chance of thunderstorms. Highs around 90. Lows in the lower 70s. The following is an extreme heat warning. What? Dangerously hot conditions with peak heat index values between 100 and 115 degrees Fahrenheit. Mild overnight temperatures will also not allow for much reprieve from the hot and humid conditions. Where? Portions of south central Indiana and central Kentucky. When? Until 9 p.m. Eastern Daylight Time, or 8 p.m. Central Daylight Time Friday. The following impacts are expected. Heat-related illnesses increase significantly during extreme heat and high humidity events. Drink plenty of fluids, stay in an air-conditioned room, stay out of the sun,
and check up on relatives and neighbors. Do not leave young children and pets in unattended vehicles. Car interiors will reach lethal temperatures in a matter of minutes. Take extra precautions when outside. Wear lightweight and loose-fitting clothing. Try to limit strenuous activities to early morning or evening. Take action when you see symptoms of heat exhaustion and heat stroke. The current time is 6:17 a.m. Eastern Daylight Time. 6 a.m. Eastern Daylight Time weather conditions across north central Kentucky and south central Indiana. At Louisville International, it was clear. The temperature was 77 degrees, the dew point 74, and the relative humidity 90%. The wind was east at 3 miles an hour. The pressure was 30.07 inches and rising. At Bowman Field, it was clear. The temperature was 74 degrees, the dew point 74, and the relative humidity 100%. The wind was calm. The pressure was 30.08 inches and rising. At Jasper, it was clear. The temperature was 74 degrees, the dew point 74, and the relative humidity 100%. The wind was calm. The pressure was 30.07 inches and rising. Once again, at Louisville International, it was 77 degrees under clear skies. Elsewhere around the region, it was clear, with a temperature of 71 at Lexington, 74 at Covington, 73 at Jackson, 73 at Bowling Green, and 76 at Nashville. Under clear skies, Paducah reported 74, Evansville reported 75, Bloomington reported 75, and Indianapolis reported 75. At Frankfort, the weather conditions were not available. Now for the official National Weather Service forecast for north central Kentucky and south central Indiana, including the Louisville metro area. Today, sunny. Highs in the mid-90s. Southwest winds up to 5 miles an hour. Tonight, clear until midnight, then becoming partly cloudy. Lows in the mid-70s. Southwest winds up to 5 miles an hour until midnight, becoming light. Thursday, mostly sunny. Highs in the mid-90s. Light winds becoming southwest up to 5 miles an hour in the afternoon. Thursday night, mostly clear. Lows in the upper 70s. Southwest winds up to 5 miles an hour until midnight, becoming light. And now the extended forecast for the radio listening area. Friday and Friday night, partly cloudy. A 40% chance of thunderstorms. Highs in the mid-90s. Lows in the mid-70s. Independence Day and Saturday night, partly cloudy. A 30% chance of thunderstorms. Highs in the mid-90s. Lows in the mid-70s. Sunday and Sunday night, partly cloudy. A 50% chance of thunderstorms. Highs in the lower 90s. Lows in the mid-70s. Monday and Monday night, mostly cloudy. A 50% chance of thunderstorms. Highs in the lower 90s. Lows in the lower 70s. Tuesday and Tuesday night, mostly cloudy. A 50% chance of thunderstorms. Highs around 90. Lows in the lower 70s. The following is an extreme heat warning. What? Dangerously hot conditions with peak heat index values between 100 and 115 degrees Fahrenheit. Mild overnight temperatures will also not allow for much reprieve from the hot and humid conditions. Where? Portions of south central Indiana and central Kentucky. When? Until 9 p.m. Eastern Daylight Time, or 8 p.m. Central Daylight Time Friday. The following impacts are expected. Heat-related illnesses increase significantly during extreme heat and high humidity events. Drink plenty of fluids, stay in an air-conditioned room, stay out of the sun, and check up on relatives and neighbors. Do not leave young children and pets in unattended vehicles. Car interiors will reach lethal temperatures in a matter of minutes. Take extra precautions when outside. Wear lightweight and loose-fitting clothing. Try to limit strenuous activities to early morning or evening. Take action when you see symptoms of heat exhaustion and heat stroke. The current time is 6:22 a.m. Eastern Daylight Time.
6 a.m. Eastern Daylight Time weather conditions across north-central Kentucky and south-central Indiana. At Louisville International, it was clear. The temperature was 77 degrees, the dew point 74, and the relative humidity 90%. The wind was east at 3 miles an hour. The pressure was 30.07 inches and rising. At Bowman Field, it was clear. The temperature was 74 degrees, the dew point 74, and the relative humidity 100%. The wind was calm. The pressure was 30.08 inches and rising. At Jasper, it was clear. The temperature was 74 degrees, the dew point 74, and the relative humidity 100%. The wind was calm. The pressure was 30.07 inches and rising. Once again, at Louisville International, it was 77 degrees under clear skies. Elsewhere around the region, it was clear, with a temperature of 71 at Lexington, 74 at Covington, 73 at Jackson, 73 at Bowling Green, and 76 at Nashville. Under clear skies, Paducah reported 74, Evansville reported 75, Bloomington reported 75, and Indianapolis reported 75. At Frankfort, the weather conditions were not available. Flood warning now in effect until tomorrow afternoon. What? Minor flooding is occurring and minor flooding is forecast. Where? Rolling Fork River near Boston. When? Until tomorrow afternoon. The following impacts are expected at 35.0 feet. Agricultural bottomland is covered. At 40.0 feet, water begins to cross low spots on some county roads. Some homes in floodplain are cut off. Additional details, at 9:30 p.m. Eastern Daylight Time Tuesday, the stage was 39.6 feet. Bankful stage is 32.0 feet. Recent activity, the maximum river stage in the 24 hours ending at 9:30 p.m. Eastern Daylight Time Tuesday was 42.9 feet. Forecast. The river is expected to fall below flood stage late tomorrow morning and continue falling to 9.1 feet Sunday morning. Flood stage is 35.0 feet. Flood history. This crest compares to a previous crest of 38.2 feet on July 1, 2020. http://www.weather.gov/safety/. 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The next statement will be issued by Wednesday afternoon at 2 p.m. Eastern Daylight Time. Now for the official National Weather Service forecast for north-central Kentucky and south-central Indiana, including the Louisville metro area. Today, sunny. Highs in the mid-90s. Southwest winds up to 5 miles an hour. Tonight, clear until midnight, then becoming partly cloudy. Lows in the mid-70s. Southwest winds up to 5 miles an hour until midnight, becoming light. Thursday, mostly sunny. Highs in the mid-90s. Light winds becoming southwest up to 5 miles an hour in the afternoon. Thursday night, mostly clear. Lows in the upper 70s. Southwest winds up to 5 miles an hour until midnight, becoming light. And now the extended forecast for the radio listening area. Friday and Friday night, partly cloudy. A 40% chance of thunderstorms. Highs in the mid-90s. Lows in the mid-70s. Independence Day and Saturday night, partly cloudy. A 30% chance of thunderstorms. Highs in the mid-90s. Lows in the mid-70s. Sunday and Sunday night, partly cloudy. A 50% chance of thunderstorms. Highs in the lower 90s. Lows in the mid-70s. Monday and Monday night, mostly cloudy. A 50% chance of thunderstorms. Highs in the lower 90s. Lows in the lower 70s. Tuesday and Tuesday night, mostly cloudy. A 50% chance of thunderstorms. Highs around 90. Lows in the lower 70s.
The current time is 6:27 a.m. Eastern Daylight Time. The following is an extreme heat warning. What? Dangerously hot conditions with peak heat index values between 100 and 115 degrees Fahrenheit. Mild overnight temperatures will also not allow for much reprieve from the hot and humid conditions. Where? Portions of south central Indiana and central Kentucky. When? Until 9 p.m. Eastern Daylight Time, or 8 p.m. Central Daylight Time Friday. The following impacts are expected. Heat-related illnesses increase significantly during extreme heat and high humidity events. Drink plenty of fluids, stay in an air-conditioned room, stay out of the sun, and check up on relatives and neighbors. Do not leave young children and pets in unattended vehicles. Car interiors will reach lethal temperatures in a matter of minutes. Take extra precautions when outside. Wear lightweight and loose-fitting clothing. Try to limit strenuous activities to early morning or evening. Take action when you see symptoms of heat exhaustion and heat stroke. 6 a.m. Eastern Daylight Time weather conditions across north-central Kentucky and south-central Indiana. At Louisville International, it was clear. The temperature was 77 degrees, the dew point 74, and the relative humidity 90%. The wind was east at 3 miles an hour. The pressure was 30.07 inches and rising. At Bowman Field, it was clear. The temperature was 74 degrees, the dew point 74, and the relative humidity 100%. The wind was calm. The pressure was 30.08 inches and rising. At Jasper, it was clear. The temperature was 74 degrees, the dew point 74, and the relative humidity 100%. The wind was calm. The pressure was 30.07 inches and rising. Once again, at Louisville International, it was 77 degrees under clear skies. Elsewhere around the region, it was clear, with a temperature of 71 at Lexington, 74 at Covington, 73 at Jackson, 73 at Bowling Green, and 76 at Nashville. Under clear skies, Paducah reported 74, Evansville reported 75, Bloomington reported 75, and Indianapolis reported 75. At Frankfort, the weather conditions were not available. Now for the official National Weather Service forecast for north-central Kentucky and south-central Indiana, including the Louisville metro area. Today, sunny. Highs in the mid-90s. Southwest winds up to 5 miles an hour. Tonight, clear until midnight, then becoming partly cloudy. Lows in the mid-70s. Southwest winds up to 5 miles an hour until midnight, becoming light. Thursday, mostly sunny. Highs in the mid-90s. Light winds becoming southwest up to 5 miles an hour in the afternoon. Thursday night, mostly clear. Lows in the upper 70s. Southwest winds up to 5 miles an hour until midnight, becoming light. And now the extended forecast for the radio listening area. Friday and Friday night, partly cloudy. A 40% chance of thunderstorms. Highs in the mid-90s. Lows in the mid-70s. Independence Day and Saturday night, partly cloudy. A 30% chance of thunderstorms. Highs in the mid-90s. Lows in the mid-70s. Sunday and Sunday night, partly cloudy. A 50% chance of thunderstorms. Highs in the lower 90s. Lows in the mid-70s. Monday and Monday night, mostly cloudy. A 50% chance of thunderstorms. Highs in the lower 90s. Lows in the lower 70s. Tuesday and Tuesday night, mostly cloudy. A 50% chance of thunderstorms. Highs around 90. Lows in the lower 70s. The following is an extreme heat warning. What? Dangerously hot conditions with peak heat index values between 100 and 115 degrees Fahrenheit. Mild overnight temperatures will also not allow for much reprieve from the hot and humid conditions. Where? Portions of south-central Indiana and central Kentucky. When? Until 9 p.m. Eastern Daylight Time, or 8 p.m. Central Daylight Time Friday. The following impacts are expected. Heat-related illnesses increase significantly during extreme heat and high humidity events.
drink plenty of fluids, stay in an air-conditioned room, stay out of the sun, and check up on relatives and neighbors. Do not leave young children and pets in unattended vehicles. Car interiors will reach lethal temperatures in a matter of minutes. Take extra precautions when outside. Wear lightweight and loose-fitting clothing. Try to limit strenuous activities to early morning or evening. Take action when you see symptoms of heat exhaustion and heat stroke. The current time is 6:32 a.m. Eastern Daylight Time. 6 a.m. Eastern Daylight Time weather conditions across north central Kentucky and south central Indiana. At Louisville International, it was clear. The temperature was 77 degrees, the dew point 74, and the relative humidity 90%. The wind was east at 3 miles an hour. The pressure was 30.07 inches and rising. At Bowman Field, it was clear. The temperature was 74 degrees, the dew point 74, and the relative humidity 100%. The wind was calm. The pressure was 30.08 inches and rising. At Jasper, it was clear. The temperature was 74 degrees, the dew point 74, and the relative humidity 100%. The wind was calm. The pressure was 30.07 inches and rising. Once again, at Louisville International, it was 77 degrees under clear skies. Elsewhere around the region, it was clear, with a temperature of 71 at Lexington, 74 at Covington, 73 at Jackson, 73 at Bowling Green, and 76 at Nashville. Under clear skies, Paducah reported 74, Evansville reported 75, Bloomington reported 75, and Indianapolis reported 75. At Frankfort, the weather conditions were not available. Now for the official National Weather Service forecast for north central Kentucky and south central Indiana, including the Louisville metro area. Today, sunny. Highs in the mid-90s. Southwest winds up to 5 miles an hour. Tonight, clear until midnight, then becoming partly cloudy. Lows in the mid-70s. Southwest winds up to 5 miles an hour until midnight, becoming light. Thursday, mostly sunny. Highs in the mid-90s. Light winds becoming southwest up to 5 miles an hour in the afternoon. Thursday night, mostly clear. Lows in the upper 70s. Southwest winds up to 5 miles an hour until midnight, becoming light. And now the extended forecast for the radio listening area. Friday and Friday night, partly cloudy. A 40% chance of thunderstorms. Highs in the mid-90s. Lows in the mid-70s. Independence Day and Saturday night, partly cloudy. A 30% chance of thunderstorms. Highs in the mid-90s. Lows in the mid-70s. Sunday and Sunday night, partly cloudy. A 50% chance of thunderstorms. Highs in the lower 90s. Lows in the mid-70s. Monday and Monday night, mostly cloudy. A 50% chance of thunderstorms. Highs in the lower 90s. Lows in the lower 70s. Tuesday and Tuesday night, mostly cloudy. A 50% chance of thunderstorms. Highs around 90. Lows in the lower 70s. The following is an extreme heat warning. What? Dangerously hot conditions with peak heat index values between 100 and 115 degrees Fahrenheit. Mild overnight temperatures will also not allow for much reprieve from the hot and humid conditions. Where? Portions of south central Indiana and central Kentucky. When? Until 9 p.m. Eastern Daylight Time, or 8 p.m. Central Daylight Time Friday. The following impacts are expected. Heat-related illnesses increase significantly during extreme heat and high humidity events. Drink plenty of fluids, stay in an air-conditioned room, stay out of the sun, and check up on relatives and neighbors. Do not leave young children and pets in unattended vehicles. Car interiors will reach lethal temperatures in a matter of minutes. Take extra precautions when outside. 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
The current time is 6:37 a.m. Eastern Daylight Time. 6 a.m. Eastern Daylight Time weather conditions across north-central Kentucky and south-central Indiana. At Louisville International, it was clear. The temperature was 77 degrees, the dew point 74, and the relative humidity 90%. The wind was east at 3 miles an hour. The pressure was 30.07 inches and rising. At Bowman Field, it was clear. The temperature was 74 degrees, the dew point 74, and the relative humidity 100%. The wind was calm. The pressure was 30.08 inches and rising. At Jasper, it was clear. The temperature was 74 degrees, the dew point 74, and the relative humidity 100%. The wind was calm. The pressure was 30.07 inches and rising. Once again, at Louisville International, it was 77 degrees under clear skies. Elsewhere around the region, it was clear, with a temperature of 71 at Lexington, 74 at Covington, 73 at Jackson, 73 at Bowling Green, and 76 at Nashville. Under clear skies, Paducah reported 74, Evansville reported 75, Bloomington reported 75, and Indianapolis reported 75. At Frankfort, the weather conditions were not available. Flood warning now in effect until tomorrow afternoon. What? Minor flooding is occurring and minor flooding is forecast. Where? Rolling Fork River near Boston. When? Until tomorrow afternoon. The following impacts are expected. At 35.0 feet, agricultural bottomland is covered. At 40.0 feet, water begins to cross low spots on some county roads. Some homes in floodplain are cut off. Additional details, at 9:30 p.m. Eastern Daylight Time Tuesday, the stage was 39.6 feet. Bankville stage is 32.0 feet. Recent activity, the maximum river stage in the 24 hours ending at 9:30 p.m. Eastern Daylight Time Tuesday was 42.9 feet. Forecast, the river is expected to fall below flood stage late tomorrow morning and continue falling to 9.1 feet Sunday morning. Flood stage is 35.0 feet. Flood history, this crest compares to a previous crest of 38.2 feet on July 1, 2020. http://www.weather.gov/safety/. 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The next statement will be issued by Wednesday afternoon at 2 p.m. Eastern Daylight Time. Now for the official National Weather Service forecast for North Central Kentucky and South Central Indiana, including the Louisville metro area. Today, sunny. Highs in the mid-90s. Southwest winds up to 5 miles an hour. Tonight, clear until midnight, then becoming partly cloudy. Lows in the mid-70s. Southwest winds up to 5 miles an hour until midnight, becoming light. Thursday, mostly sunny. Highs in the mid-90s. Light winds becoming southwest up to 5 miles an hour in the afternoon. Thursday night, mostly clear. Lows in the upper 70s. Southwest winds up to 5 miles an hour until midnight, becoming light. And now the extended forecast for the radio listening area. Friday and Friday night, partly cloudy. A 40% chance of thunderstorms. Highs in the mid-90s. Lows in the mid-70s. Independence Day and Saturday night, partly cloudy. A 30% chance of thunderstorms. Highs in the mid-90s. Lows in the mid-70s. Sunday and Sunday night, partly cloudy. A 50% chance of thunderstorms. Highs in the lower 90s. Lows in the mid-70s. Monday and Monday night, mostly cloudy. A 50% chance of thunderstorms. Highs in the lower 90s. Lows in the lower 70s. Tuesday and Tuesday night, mostly cloudy. A 50% chance of thunderstorms. Highs around 90.
lows in the lower 70s. 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The current time is 6:42 a.m. Eastern Daylight Time. The following is an extreme heat warning. What? Dangerously hot conditions with peak heat index values between 100 and 115 degrees Fahrenheit. Mild overnight temperatures will also not allow for much reprieve from the hot and humid conditions. Where? Portions of south central Indiana and central Kentucky. When? Until 9 p.m. Eastern Daylight Time, or 8 p.m. Central Daylight Time Friday. The following impacts are expected. Heat-related illnesses increase significantly during extreme heat and high humidity events. Drink plenty of fluids, stay in an air-conditioned room, stay out of the sun, and check up on relatives and neighbors. Do not leave young children and pets in unattended vehicles. Car interiors will reach lethal temperatures in a matter of minutes. Take extra precautions when outside. Wear lightweight and loose-fitting clothing. Try to limit strenuous activities to early morning or evening. Take action when you see symptoms of heat exhaustion and heat stroke. 6 a.m. Eastern Daylight Time weather conditions across north-central Kentucky and south-central Indiana. At Louisville International, it was clear. The temperature was 77 degrees, the dew point 74, and the relative humidity 90%. The wind was east at 3 miles an hour. The pressure was 30.07 inches and rising. At Bowman Field, it was clear. The temperature was 74 degrees, the dew point 74, and the relative humidity 100%. The wind was calm. The pressure was 30.08 inches and rising. At Jasper, it was clear. The temperature was 74 degrees, the dew point 74, and the relative humidity 100%. The wind was calm. The pressure was 30.07 inches and rising. Once again, at Louisville International, it was 77 degrees under clear skies. Elsewhere around the region, it was clear, with a temperature of 71 at Lexington, 74 at Covington, 73 at Jackson, 73 at Bowling Green, and 76 at Nashville. Under clear skies, Paducah reported 74, Evansville reported 75, Bloomington reported 75, and Indianapolis reported 75. At Frankfort, the weather conditions were not available. Now for the official National Weather Service forecast for north central Kentucky and south central Indiana, including the Louisville metro area. Today, sunny. Highs in the mid-90s. Southwest winds up to 5 miles an hour. Tonight, clear until midnight, then becoming partly cloudy. Lows in the mid-70s. Southwest winds up to 5 miles an hour until midnight, becoming light. Thursday, mostly sunny. Highs in the mid-90s. Light winds becoming southwest up to 5 miles an hour in the afternoon. Thursday night, mostly clear. Lows in the upper 70s. Southwest winds up to 5 miles an hour until midnight, becoming light. And now the extended forecast for the radio listening area. Friday and Friday night, partly cloudy. A 40% chance of thunderstorms. Highs in the mid-90s. Lows in the mid-70s. Independence Day and Saturday night, partly cloudy. A 30% chance of thunderstorms. Highs in the mid-90s. Lows in the mid-70s. Sunday and Sunday night, partly cloudy. A 50% chance of thunderstorms. Highs in the lower 90s. Lows in the mid-70s. Monday and Monday night, mostly cloudy. A 50% chance of thunderstorms. Highs in the lower 90s. Lows in the lower 70s. Tuesday and Tuesday night, mostly cloudy. A 50% chance of thunderstorms. Highs around 90. Lows in the lower 70s. The current time is 6:47 a.m. Eastern Daylight Time. The following is an extreme heat warning.
What? Dangerously hot conditions with peak heat index values between 100 and 115 degrees Fahrenheit. Mild overnight temperatures will also not allow for much reprieve from the hot and humid conditions. Where? Portions of south central Indiana and central Kentucky. When? Until 9 p.m. Eastern Daylight Time, or 8 p.m. Central Daylight Time Friday. The following impacts are expected. Heat-related illnesses increase significantly during extreme heat and high humidity events. Drink plenty of fluids, stay in an air-conditioned room, stay out of the sun, and check up on relatives and neighbors. Do not leave young children and pets in unattended vehicles. Car interiors will reach lethal temperatures in a matter of minutes. Take extra precautions when outside. Wear lightweight and loose-fitting clothing. Try to limit strenuous activities to early morning or evening. Take action when you see symptoms of heat exhaustion and heat stroke. 6 a.m. Eastern Daylight Time weather conditions across north central Kentucky and south central Indiana. At Louisville International, it was clear. The temperature was 77 degrees, the dew point 74, and the relative humidity 90%. The wind was east at 3 miles an hour. The pressure was 30.07 inches and rising. At Bowman Field, it was clear. The temperature was 74 degrees, the dew point 74, and the relative humidity 100%. The wind was calm. The pressure was 30.08 inches and rising. At Jasper, it was clear. The temperature was 74 degrees, the dew point 74, and the relative humidity 100%. The wind was calm. The pressure was 30.07 inches and rising. Once again, at Louisville International, it was 77 degrees under clear skies. Elsewhere around the region, it was clear, with a temperature of 71 at Lexington, 74 at Covington, 73 at Jackson, 73 at Bowling Green, and 76 at Nashville. Under clear skies, Paducah reported 74, Evansville reported 75, Bloomington reported 75, and Indianapolis reported 75. At Frankfort, the weather conditions were not available. Now for the official National Weather Service forecast for north central Kentucky and south central Indiana, including the Louisville metro area. Today, sunny. Highs in the mid-90s. Southwest winds up to 5 miles an hour. Tonight, clear until midnight, then becoming partly cloudy. Lows in the mid-70s. Southwest winds up to 5 miles an hour until midnight, becoming light. Thursday, mostly sunny. Highs in the mid-90s. Light winds becoming southwest up to 5 miles an hour in the afternoon. Thursday night, mostly clear. Lows in the upper 70s. Southwest winds up to 5 miles an hour until midnight, becoming light. And now the extended forecast for the radio listening area. Friday and Friday night, partly cloudy. A 40% chance of thunderstorms. Highs in the mid-90s. Lows in the mid-70s. Independence Day and Saturday night, partly cloudy. A 30% chance of thunderstorms. Highs in the mid-90s. Lows in the mid-70s. Sunday and Sunday night, partly cloudy. A 50% chance of thunderstorms. Highs in the lower 90s. Lows in the mid-70s. Monday and Monday night, mostly cloudy. A 50% chance of thunderstorms. Highs in the lower 90s. Lows in the lower 70s. Tuesday and Tuesday night, mostly cloudy. A 50% chance of thunderstorms. Highs around 90. Lows in the lower 70s. The following is an extreme heat warning. What? Dangerously hot conditions with peak heat index values between 100 and 115 degrees Fahrenheit. Mild overnight temperatures will also not allow for much reprieve from the hot and humid conditions. Where? Portions of south central Indiana and central Kentucky. When? Until 9 p.m. Eastern Daylight Time, or 8 p.m. Central Daylight Time Friday. The following impacts are expected. Heat-related illnesses increase significantly during extreme heat and high humidity events. Drink plenty of fluids, stay in an air-conditioned room, stay out of the sun, and check up on relatives and neighbors.
Do not leave young children and pets in unattended vehicles. Car interiors will reach lethal temperatures in a matter of minutes. Take extra precautions when outside. Wear lightweight and loose-fitting clothing. Try to limit strenuous activities to early morning or evening. Take action when you see symptoms of heat exhaustion and heat stroke. The current time is 6:52 a.m. Eastern Daylight Time. 6 a.m. Eastern Daylight Time weather conditions across north central Kentucky and south central Indiana. At Louisville International, it was clear. The temperature was 77 degrees, the dew point 74, and the relative humidity 90%. The wind was east at 3 miles an hour. The pressure was 30.07 inches and rising. At Bowman Field, it was clear. The temperature was 74 degrees, the dew point 74, and the relative humidity 100%. The wind was calm. The pressure was 30.08 inches and rising. At Jasper, it was clear. The temperature was 74 degrees, the dew point 74, and the relative humidity 100%. The wind was calm. The pressure was 30.07 inches and rising. Once again, at Louisville International, it was 77 degrees under clear skies. Elsewhere around the region, it was clear, with a temperature of 71 at Lexington, 74 at Covington, 73 at Jackson, 73 at Bowling Green, and 76 at Nashville. Under clear skies, Paducah reported 74, Evansville reported 75, Bloomington reported 75, and Indianapolis reported 75. At Frankfort, the weather conditions were not available. Flood warning now in effect until tomorrow afternoon. What? Minor flooding is occurring and minor flooding is forecast. Where? Rolling Fork River near Boston. When? Until tomorrow afternoon. The following impacts are expected at 35.0 feet. Agricultural bottomland is covered. At 40.0 feet, water begins to cross low spots on some county roads. Some homes in floodplain are cut off. Additional details, at 9:30 p.m. Eastern Daylight Time Tuesday, the stage was 39.6 feet. Bankful stage is 32.0 feet. Recent activity, the maximum river stage in the 24 hours ending at 9:30 p.m. Eastern Daylight Time Tuesday was 42.9 feet. Forecast, the river is expected to fall below flood stage late tomorrow morning and continue falling to 9.1 feet Sunday morning. Flood stage is 35.0 feet. Flood history, this crest compares to a previous crest of 38.2 feet on July 1, 2020. http://www.weather.gov/safety/. 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The next statement will be issued by Wednesday afternoon at 2 p.m. Eastern Daylight Time. Now for the official National Weather Service forecast for North Central Kentucky and South Central Indiana, including the Louisville metro area. Today, sunny. Highs in the mid-90s. Southwest winds up to 5 miles an hour. Tonight, clear until midnight, then becoming partly cloudy. Lows in the mid-70s. Southwest winds up to 5 miles an hour until midnight, becoming light. Thursday, mostly sunny. Highs in the mid-90s. Light winds becoming southwest up to 5 miles an hour in the afternoon. Thursday night, mostly clear. Lows in the upper 70s. Southwest winds up to 5 miles an hour until midnight, becoming light. And now the extended forecast for the radio listening area. Friday and Friday night, partly cloudy. A 40% chance of thunderstorms. Highs in the mid-90s. Lows in the mid-70s. Independence Day and Saturday night, partly cloudy. A 30% chance of thunderstorms. Highs in the mid-90s. Lows in the mid-70s. Sunday and Sunday night, partly cloudy. A 50% chance of thunderstorms.
Highs in the lower 90s. Lows in the mid-70s. Monday and Monday night, mostly cloudy. A 50% chance of thunderstorms. Highs in the lower 90s. Lows in the lower 70s. Tuesday and Tuesday night, mostly cloudy. A 50% chance of thunderstorms. Highs around 90. Lows in the lower 70s. The current time is 6:57 a.m. Eastern Daylight Time. The following is an extreme heat warning. What? Dangerously hot conditions with peak heat index values between 100 and 115 degrees Fahrenheit. Mild overnight temperatures will also not allow for much reprieve from the hot and humid conditions. Where? Portions of south central Indiana and central Kentucky. When? Until 9 p.m. Eastern Daylight Time, or 8 p.m. Central Daylight Time Friday. The following impacts are expected. Heat-related illnesses increase significantly during extreme heat and high humidity events. Drink plenty of fluids, stay in an air-conditioned room, stay out of the sun, and check up on relatives and neighbors. Do not leave young children and pets in unattended vehicles. Car interiors will reach lethal temperatures in a matter of minutes. Take extra precautions when outside. Wear lightweight and loose-fitting clothing. Try to limit strenuous activities to early morning or evening. Take action when you see symptoms of heat exhaustion and heat stroke. 6 a.m. Eastern Daylight Time weather conditions across north central Kentucky and south central Indiana. At Louisville International, it was clear. The temperature was 77 degrees, the dew point 74, and the relative humidity 90%. The wind was east at 3 miles an hour. The pressure was 30.07 inches and rising. At Bowman Field, it was clear. The temperature was 74 degrees, the dew point 74, and the relative humidity 100%. The wind was calm. The pressure was 30.08 inches and rising. At Jasper, it was clear. The temperature was 74 degrees, the dew point 74, and the relative humidity 100%. The wind was calm. The pressure was 30.07 inches and rising. Once again, at Louisville International, it was 77 degrees under clear skies. Elsewhere around the region, it was clear, with a temperature of 71 at Lexington, 74 at Covington, 73 at Jackson, 73 at Bowling Green, and 76 at Nashville. Under clear skies, Paducah reported 74, Evansville reported 75, Bloomington reported 75, and Indianapolis reported 75. At Frankfort, the weather conditions were not available. Now for the official National Weather Service forecast for north central Kentucky and south central Indiana, including the Louisville metro area. Today, sunny. Highs in the mid-90s. Southwest winds up to 5 miles an hour. Tonight, clear until midnight, then becoming partly cloudy. Lows in the mid-70s. Southwest winds up to 5 miles an hour until midnight, becoming light. Thursday, mostly sunny. Highs in the mid-90s. Light winds becoming southwest up to 5 miles an hour in the afternoon. Thursday night, mostly clear. Lows in the upper 70s. Southwest winds up to 5 miles an hour until midnight, becoming light. And now the extended forecast for the radio listening area. Friday and Friday night, partly cloudy. A 40% chance of thunderstorms. Highs in the mid-90s. Lows in the mid-70s. Independence Day and Saturday night, partly cloudy. A 30% chance of thunderstorms. Highs in the mid-90s. Lows in the mid-70s. Sunday and Sunday night, partly cloudy. A 50% chance of thunderstorms. Highs in the lower 90s. Lows in the mid-70s. Monday and Monday night, mostly cloudy. A 50% chance of thunderstorms. Highs in the lower 90s. Lows in the lower 70s. Tuesday and Tuesday night, mostly cloudy. A 50% chance of thunderstorms. Highs around 90. Lows in the lower 70s. The current time is 7:02 a.m. Eastern Daylight Time. The following is an extreme heat warning.
What? Dangerously hot conditions with peak heat index values between 100 and 115 degrees Fahrenheit. Mild overnight temperatures will also not allow for much reprieve from the hot and humid conditions. Where? Portions of south central Indiana and central Kentucky. When? Until 9 p.m. Eastern Daylight Time, or 8 p.m. Central Daylight Time Friday. The following impacts are expected. Heat-related illnesses increase significantly during extreme heat and high humidity events. Drink plenty of fluids, stay in an air-conditioned room, stay out of the sun, and check up on relatives and neighbors. Do not leave young children and pets in unattended vehicles. Car interiors will reach lethal temperatures in a matter of minutes. Take extra precautions when outside. Wear lightweight and loose-fitting clothing. Try to limit strenuous activities to early morning or evening. Take action when you see symptoms of heat exhaustion and heat stroke. The following is an extreme heat warning. What? Dangerously hot conditions with peak heat index values between 100 and 115 degrees Fahrenheit. Mild overnight temperatures will also not allow for much reprieve from the hot and humid conditions. Where? Portions of south central Indiana and central Kentucky. When? Until 9 p.m. Eastern Daylight Time, or 8 p.m. Central Daylight Time Friday. The following impacts are expected. Heat-related illnesses increase significantly during extreme heat and high humidity events. Drink plenty of fluids, stay in an air-conditioned room, stay out of the sun, and check up on relatives and neighbors. Do not leave young children and pets in unattended vehicles. Car interiors will reach lethal temperatures in a matter of minutes. Take extra precautions when outside. Wear lightweight and loose-fitting clothing. Try to limit strenuous activities to early morning or evening. Take action when you see symptoms of heat exhaustion and heat stroke. 7 a.m. Eastern Daylight Time weather conditions across north central Kentucky and south central Indiana. At Louisville International, it was partly cloudy. The temperature was 76 degrees, the dew point 74, and the relative humidity 93%. The wind was east at 5 miles an hour. The pressure was 30.09 inches and rising. At Bowman Field, it was clear. The temperature was 74 degrees, the dew point 74, and the relative humidity 100%. The wind was east at 3 miles an hour. The pressure was 30.09 inches and rising. At Jasper, fog was reported, reducing the visibility to 1 mile. The temperature was 72 degrees, the dew point 72, and the relative humidity 100%. The wind was calm. The pressure was 30.08 inches and rising. Once again, at Louisville International, it was 76 degrees under partly cloudy skies. Elsewhere around the region, it was clear, with a temperature of 72 at Lexington, 73 at Covington, 73 at Jackson, and 73 at Bowling Green. Under clear skies, Paducah reported 74, Evansville reported 74, Bloomington reported 73, and Indianapolis reported 75. At Nashville, it was partly cloudy, with a temperature of 76. At Frankfort, the weather conditions were not available. Now for the official National Weather Service forecast for north central Kentucky and south central Indiana, including the Louisville metro area. Today, sunny. Highs in the mid-90s. Southwest winds up to 5 miles an hour. Tonight, clear until midnight, then becoming partly cloudy. Lows in the mid-70s. Southwest winds up to 5 miles an hour until midnight, becoming light. Thursday, mostly sunny. Highs in the mid-90s. Light winds becoming southwest up to 5 miles an hour in the afternoon. Thursday night, mostly clear. Lows in the upper 70s. Southwest winds up to 5 miles an hour until midnight, becoming light. And now the extended forecast for the radio listening area. Friday and Friday night, partly cloudy. A 40% chance of thunderstorms. Highs in the mid-90s. Lows in the mid-70s. Independence Day and Saturday night, partly cloudy. A 30% chance of thunderstorms. Highs in the mid-90s. Lows in the mid-70s. Sunday and Sunday night,
partly cloudy. A 50% chance of thunderstorms. Highs in the lower 90s. Lows in the mid-70s. Monday and Monday night, mostly cloudy. A 50% chance of thunderstorms. Highs in the lower 90s. Lows in the lower 70s. Tuesday and Tuesday night, mostly cloudy. A 50% chance of thunderstorms. Highs around 90. Lows in the lower 70s. The current time is 7:07 a.m. Eastern Daylight Time. The following

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1: Questions when outside. 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Flood warning now in effect until tomorrow afternoon. What? Minor flooding is occurring and minor flooding is forecast. Where? Rolling Fork River near Boston. When? Until tomorrow afternoon. The following impacts are expected at 35.0 feet. Agricultural bottomland is covered. At 40.0 feet, water begins to cross low spots on some county roads. Some homes in floodplain are cut off. Additional details, at 9:30 p.m. Eastern Daylight Time Tuesday, the stage was 39.6 feet. Bankville stage is 32.0 feet. Recent activity, the maximum river stage in the 24 hours ending at 9:30 p.m. Eastern Daylight Time Tuesday was 42.9 feet. Forecast. The river is expected to fall below flood stage late tomorrow morning and continue falling to 9.1 feet Sunday morning. Flood stage is 35.0 feet. Flood history. This crest compares to a previous crest of 38.2 feet on July 1, 2020. http://www.weather.gov/safety/. 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The next statement will be issued by Wednesday afternoon at 2 p.m. Eastern Daylight Time. The following is an extreme heat warning. What? Dangerously hot conditions with peak heat index values between 100 and 115 degrees Fahrenheit. Mild overnight temperatures will also not allow for much reprieve from the hot and humid conditions. Where? Portions of south central Indiana and central Kentucky. When? Until 9 p.m. Eastern Daylight Time, or 8 p.m. Central Daylight Time Friday. The following impacts are expected. Heat-related illnesses increase significantly during extreme heat and high humidity events. Drink plenty of fluids, stay in an air-conditioned room, stay out of the sun, and check up on relatives and neighbors. Do not leave young children and pets in unattended vehicles. Car interiors will reach lethal temperatures in a matter of minutes. Take extra precautions when outside. Wear lightweight and loose-fitting clothing. Try to limit strenuous activities to early morning or evening. Take action when you see symptoms of heat exhaustion and heat stroke. 7 a.m. Eastern Daylight Time weather conditions across north-central Kentucky and south-central Indiana. At Louisville International, it was partly cloudy. The temperature was 76 degrees, the dew point 74, and the relative humidity 93%. The wind was east at 5 miles an hour. The pressure was 30.09 inches and rising. At Bowman Field, it was clear. The temperature was 74 degrees, the dew point 74, and the relative humidity 100%. The wind was east at 3 miles an hour. The pressure was 30.09 inches and rising. At Jasper, fog was reported, reducing the visibility to 1 mile. The temperature was 72 degrees, the dew point 72, and the relative humidity 100%. The wind was calm. The pressure was 30.08 inches and rising. Once again, at Louisville International, it was 76 degrees under partly cloudy skies. Elsewhere around the region, it was clear, with a temperature of 72 at Lexington, 73 at Covington, 73 at Jackson, and 73 at Bowling Green. Under clear skies, Paducah reported 74, Evansville reported 74, Bloomington reported 73, and Indianapolis reported 75. At national

Phil. It was partly cloudy, with a temperature of 76. At Frankfurt, the weather conditions were not available. 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The current time is 7:13 a.m. Eastern Daylight Time. Now for the official National Weather Service forecast for North Central Kentucky and South Central Indiana, including the Louisville metro area. Today, sunny. Highs in the mid-90s. Southwest winds up to 5 miles an hour. Tonight, clear until midnight, then becoming partly cloudy. Lows in the mid-70s. Southwest winds up to 5 miles an hour until midnight, becoming light. Thursday, mostly sunny. Highs in the mid-90s. Light winds becoming southwest up to 5 miles an hour in the afternoon. Thursday night, mostly clear. Lows in the upper 70s. Southwest winds up to 5 miles an hour until midnight, becoming light. And now the extended forecast for the radio listening area. Friday and Friday night, partly cloudy. A 40% chance of thunderstorms. Highs in the mid-90s. Lows in the mid-70s. Independence Day and Saturday night, partly cloudy. A 30% chance of thunderstorms. Highs in the mid-90s. Lows in the mid-70s. Sunday and Sunday night, partly cloudy. A 50% chance of thunderstorms. Highs in the lower 90s. Lows in the mid-70s. Monday and Monday night, mostly cloudy. A 50% chance of thunderstorms. Highs in the lower 90s. Lows in the lower 70s. Tuesday and Tuesday night, mostly cloudy. A 50% chance of thunderstorms. Highs around 90. Lows in the lower 70s. The following is an extreme heat warning. What? Dangerously hot conditions with peak heat index values between 100 and 115 degrees Fahrenheit. Mild overnight temperatures will also not allow for much reprieve from the hot and humid conditions. Where? Portions of South Central Indiana and Central Kentucky. When? Until 9 p.m. Eastern Daylight Time, or 8 p.m. Central Daylight Time Friday. The following impacts are expected. Heat-related illnesses increase significantly during extreme heat and high humidity events. Drink plenty of fluids, stay in an air-conditioned room, stay out of the sun, and check up on relatives and neighbors. Do not leave young children and pets in unattended vehicles. Car interiors will reach lethal temperatures in a matter of minutes. Take extra precautions when outside. Wear lightweight and loose-fitting clothing. Try to limit strenuous activities to early morning or evening. Take action when you see symptoms of heat exhaustion and heat stroke. 7 a.m. Eastern Daylight Time weather conditions across North Central Kentucky and South Central Indiana. At Louisville International, it was partly cloudy. The temperature was 76 degrees, the dew point 74, and the relative humidity 93%. The wind was east at 5 miles an hour. The pressure was 30.09 inches and rising. At Bowman Field, it was clear. The temperature was 74 degrees, the dew point 74, and the relative humidity 100%. The wind was east at 3 miles an hour. The pressure was 30.09 inches and rising. At Jasper, fog was reported, reducing the visibility to 1 mile. The temperature was 72 degrees, the dew point 72, and the relative humidity 100%. The wind was calm. The pressure was 30.08 inches and rising. Once again, at Louisville International, it was 76 degrees under partly cloudy skies. Elsewhere around the region, it was clear, with a temperature of 72 at Lexington, 73 at Covington, 73 at Jackson, and 73 at Bowling Green. Under clear skies, Paducah reported 74, Evansville reported 74, Bloomington reported 73, and Indianapolis reported 75. At Nashville, it was partly cloudy, with a temperature of 76. At Frankfurt,
The weather conditions were not available. The current time is 7:18 a.m. Eastern Daylight Time. Now for the official National Weather Service forecast for North Central Kentucky and South Central Indiana, including the Louisville metro area. Today, sunny. Highs in the mid-90s. Southwest winds up to 5 miles an hour. Tonight, clear until midnight, then becoming partly cloudy. Lows in the mid-70s. Southwest winds up to 5 miles an hour until midnight, becoming light. Thursday, mostly sunny. Highs in the mid-90s. Light winds becoming southwest up to 5 miles an hour in the afternoon. Thursday night, mostly clear. Lows in the upper 70s. Southwest winds up to 5 miles an hour until midnight, becoming light. And now the extended forecast for the radio listening area. Friday and Friday night, partly cloudy. A 40% chance of thunderstorms. Highs in the mid-90s. Lows in the mid-70s. Independence Day and Saturday night, partly cloudy. A 30% chance of thunderstorms. Highs in the mid-90s. Lows in the mid-70s. Sunday and Sunday night, partly cloudy. A 50% chance of thunderstorms. Highs in the lower 90s. Lows in the mid-70s. Monday and Monday night, mostly cloudy. A 50% chance of thunderstorms. Highs in the lower 90s. Lows in the lower 70s. Tuesday and Tuesday night, mostly cloudy. A 50% chance of thunderstorms. Highs around 90. Lows in the lower 70s. The following is an extreme heat warning. What? Dangerously hot conditions with peak heat index values between 100 and 115 degrees Fahrenheit. Mild overnight temperatures will also not allow for much reprieve from the hot and humid conditions. Where? Portions of South Central Indiana and Central Kentucky. When? Until 9 p.m. Eastern Daylight Time, or 8 p.m. Central Daylight Time Friday. The following impacts are expected. Heat-related illnesses increase significantly during extreme heat and high humidity events. Drink plenty of fluids, stay in an air-conditioned room, stay out of the sun, and check up on relatives and neighbors. Do not leave young children and pets in unattended vehicles. Car interiors will reach lethal temperatures in a matter of minutes. Take extra precautions when outside. Wear lightweight and loose-fitting clothing. Try to limit strenuous activities to early morning or evening. Take action when you see symptoms of heat exhaustion and heat stroke. 7 a.m. Eastern Daylight Time weather conditions across North Central Kentucky and South Central Indiana. At Louisville International, it was partly cloudy. The temperature was 76 degrees, the dew point 74, and the relative humidity 93%. The wind was east at 5 miles an hour. The pressure was 30.09 inches and rising. At Bowman Field, it was clear. The temperature was 74 degrees, the dew point 74, and the relative humidity 100%. The wind was east at 3 miles an hour. The pressure was 30.09 inches and rising. At Jasper, fog was reported, reducing the visibility to 1 mile. The temperature was 72 degrees, the dew point 72, and the relative humidity 100%. The wind was calm. The pressure was 30.08 inches and rising. Once again, at Louisville International, it was 76 degrees under partly cloudy skies. Elsewhere around the region, it was clear, with a temperature of 72 at Lexington, 73 at Covington, 73 at Jackson, and 73 at Bowling Green. Under clear skies, Paducah reported 74, Evansville reported 74, Bloomington reported 73, and Indianapolis reported 75. At Nashville, it was partly cloudy, with a temperature of 76. At Frankfort, the weather conditions were not available. The current time is 7:22 a.m. Eastern Daylight Time. Now for the official National Weather Service forecast for North Central Kentucky and South Central Indiana, including the Louisville metro area. Today, sunny. Highs in the mid-90s. Southwest winds up to 5 miles an hour. Tonight,
clear until midnight, then becoming partly cloudy. Lows in the mid-70s. Southwest winds up to 5 miles an hour until midnight, becoming light. Thursday, mostly sunny. Highs in the mid-90s. Light winds becoming southwest up to 5 miles an hour in the afternoon. Thursday night, mostly clear. Lows in the upper 70s. Southwest winds up to 5 miles an hour until midnight, becoming light. And now the extended forecast for the radio listening area. Friday and Friday night, partly cloudy. A 40% chance of thunderstorms. Highs in the mid-90s. Lows in the mid-70s. Independence Day and Saturday night, partly cloudy. A 30% chance of thunderstorms. Highs in the mid-90s. Lows in the mid-70s. Sunday and Sunday night, partly cloudy. A 50% chance of thunderstorms. Highs in the lower 90s. Lows in the mid-70s. Monday and Monday night, mostly cloudy. A 50% chance of thunderstorms. Highs in the lower 90s. Lows in the lower 70s. Tuesday and Tuesday night, mostly cloudy. A 50% chance of thunderstorms. Highs around 90. Lows in the lower 70s. Flood warning now in effect until tomorrow afternoon. What? Minor flooding is occurring and minor flooding is forecast. Where? Rolling Fork River near Boston. When? Until tomorrow afternoon. The following impacts are expected at 35.0 feet. Agricultural bottomland is covered. At 40.0 feet, water begins to cross low spots on some county roads. Some homes in floodplain are cut off. Additional details, at 9:30 p.m. Eastern Daylight Time Tuesday, the stage was 39.6 feet. Bankful stage is 32.0 feet. Recent activity, the maximum river stage in the 24 hours ending at 9:30 p.m. Eastern Daylight Time Tuesday was 42.9 feet. Forecast, the river is expected to fall below flood stage late tomorrow morning and continue falling to 9.1 feet Sunday morning. Flood stage is 35.0 feet. Flood history, this crest compares to a previous crest of 38.2 feet on July 1, 2020. http://www.weather.gov/safety/. 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The next statement will be issued by Wednesday afternoon at 2 p.m. Eastern Daylight Time. The following is an extreme heat warning. What? Dangerously hot conditions with peak heat index values between 100 and 115 degrees Fahrenheit. Mild overnight temperatures will also not allow for much reprieve from the hot and humid conditions. Where? Portions of south-central Indiana and central Kentucky. When? Until 9 p.m. Eastern Daylight Time, or 8 p.m. Central Daylight Time Friday. The following impacts are expected. Heat-related illnesses increase significantly during extreme heat and high humidity events. Drink plenty of fluids, stay in an air-conditioned room, stay out of the sun, and check up on relatives and neighbors. Do not leave young children and pets in unattended vehicles. Car interiors will reach lethal temperatures in a matter of minutes. Take extra precautions when outside. Wear lightweight and loose-fitting clothing. Try to limit strenuous activities to early morning or evening. Take action when you see symptoms of heat exhaustion and heat stroke. The current time is 7:27 a.m. Eastern Daylight Time. 7 a.m. Eastern Daylight Time weather conditions across north-central Kentucky and south-central Indiana. At Louisville International, it was partly cloudy. The temperature was 76 degrees, the dew point 74, and the relative humidity 93%. The wind was east at 5 miles an hour. The pressure was 30.09 inches and rising. At Bowman Field, it was clear. The temperature was 74 degrees, the dew point 74, and the relative humidity 100%.
The wind was east at 3 miles an hour. The pressure was 30.09 inches and rising. At Jasper, fog was reported, reducing the visibility to 1 mile. The temperature was 72 degrees, the dew point 72, and the relative humidity 100%. The wind was calm. The pressure was 30.08 inches and rising. Once again, at Louisville International, it was 76 degrees under partly cloudy skies. Elsewhere around the region, it was clear, with a temperature of 72 at Lexington, 73 at Covington, 73 at Jackson, and 73 at Bowling Green. Under clear skies, Paducah reported 74, Evansville reported 74, Bloomington reported 73, and Indianapolis reported 75. At Nashville, it was partly cloudy, with a temperature of 76. At Frankfort, the weather conditions were not available. Now for the official National Weather Service forecast for North Central Kentucky and South Central Indiana, including the Louisville metro area. Today, sunny. Highs in the mid-90s. Southwest winds up to 5 miles an hour. Tonight, clear until midnight, then becoming partly cloudy. Lows in the mid-70s. Southwest winds up to 5 miles an hour until midnight, becoming light. Thursday, mostly sunny. Highs in the mid-90s. Light winds becoming southwest up to 5 miles an hour in the afternoon. Thursday night, mostly clear. Lows in the upper 70s. Southwest winds up to 5 miles an hour until midnight, becoming light. And now the extended forecast for the radio listening area. Friday and Friday night, partly cloudy. A 40% chance of thunderstorms. Highs in the mid-90s. Lows in the mid-70s. Independence Day and Saturday night, partly cloudy. A 30% chance of thunderstorms. Highs in the mid-90s. Lows in the mid-70s. Sunday and Sunday night, partly cloudy. A 50% chance of thunderstorms. Highs in the lower 90s. Lows in the mid-70s. Monday and Monday night, mostly cloudy. A 50% chance of thunderstorms. Highs in the lower 90s. Lows in the lower 70s. Tuesday and Tuesday night, mostly cloudy. A 50% chance of thunderstorms. Highs around 90. Lows in the lower 70s. The following is an extreme heat warning. What? Dangerously hot conditions with peak heat index values between 100 and 115 degrees Fahrenheit. Mild overnight temperatures will also not allow for much reprieve from the hot and humid conditions. Where? Portions of South Central Indiana and Central Kentucky. When? Until 9 p.m. Eastern Daylight Time, or 8 p.m. Central Daylight Time Friday. The following impacts are expected. Heat-related illnesses increase significantly during extreme heat and high humidity events. Drink plenty of fluids, stay in an air-conditioned room, stay out of the sun, and check up on relatives and neighbors. Do not leave young children and pets in unattended vehicles. Car interiors will reach lethal temperatures in a matter of minutes. Take extra precautions when outside. Wear lightweight and loose-fitting clothing. Try to limit strenuous activities to early morning or evening. Take action when you see symptoms of heat exhaustion and heat stroke. 7 a.m. Eastern Daylight Time weather conditions across North Central Kentucky and South Central Indiana. At Louisville International, it was partly cloudy. The temperature was 76 degrees, the dew point 74, and the relative humidity 93%. The wind was east at 5 miles an hour. The pressure was 30.09 inches and rising. At Bowman Field, it was clear. The temperature was 74 degrees, the dew point 74, and the relative humidity 100%. The wind was east at 3 miles an hour. The pressure was 30.09 inches and rising. At Jasper, fog was reported, reducing the visibility to 1 mile. The temperature was 72 degrees, the dew point 72, and the relative humidity 100%. The wind was calm. The pressure was 30.08 inches and rising. Once again, at Louisville International, it was 76 degrees under partly cloudy skies. Elsewhere around the region,
It was clear, with a temperature of 72 at Lexington, 73 at Covington, 73 at Jackson, and 73 at Bowling Green. Under clear skies, Paducah reported 74, Evansville reported 74, Bloomington reported 73, and Indianapolis reported 75. At Nashville, it was partly cloudy, with a temperature of 76. At Frankfort, the weather conditions were not available. The current time is 7:33 a.m. Eastern Daylight Time. Now for the official National Weather Service forecast for North Central Kentucky and South Central Indiana, including the Louisville metro area. Today, sunny. Highs in the mid-90s. Southwest winds up to 5 miles an hour. Tonight, clear until midnight, then becoming partly cloudy. Lows in the mid-70s. Southwest winds up to 5 miles an hour until midnight, becoming light. Thursday, mostly sunny. Highs in the mid-90s. Light winds becoming southwest up to 5 miles an hour in the afternoon. Thursday night, mostly clear. Lows in the upper 70s. Southwest winds up to 5 miles an hour until midnight, becoming light. And now the extended forecast for the radio listening area. Friday and Friday night, partly cloudy. A 40% chance of thunderstorms. Highs in the mid-90s. Lows in the mid-70s. Independence Day and Saturday night, partly cloudy. A 30% chance of thunderstorms. Highs in the mid-90s. Lows in the mid-70s. Sunday and Sunday night, partly cloudy. A 50% chance of thunderstorms. Highs in the lower 90s. Lows in the mid-70s. Monday and Monday night, mostly cloudy. A 50% chance of thunderstorms. Highs in the lower 90s. Lows in the lower 70s. Tuesday and Tuesday night, mostly cloudy. A 50% chance of thunderstorms. Highs around 90. Lows in the lower 70s. The following is an extreme heat warning. What? Dangerously hot conditions with peak heat index values between 100 and 115 degrees Fahrenheit. Mild overnight temperatures will also not allow for much reprieve from the hot and humid conditions. Where? Portions of South Central Indiana and Central Kentucky. When? Until 9 p.m. Eastern Daylight Time, or 8 p.m. Central Daylight Time Friday. The following impacts are expected. Heat-related illnesses increase significantly during extreme heat and high humidity events. Drink plenty of fluids, stay in an air-conditioned room, stay out of the sun, and check up on relatives and neighbors. Do not leave young children and pets in unattended vehicles. Car interiors will reach lethal temperatures in a matter of minutes. Take extra precautions when outside. Wear lightweight and loose-fitting clothing. Try to limit strenuous activities to early morning or evening. Take action when you see symptoms of heat exhaustion and heat stroke. 7 a.m. Eastern Daylight Time weather conditions across North Central Kentucky and South Central Indiana. At Louisville International, it was partly cloudy. The temperature was 76 degrees, the dew point 74, and the relative humidity 93%. The wind was east at 5 miles an hour. The pressure was 30.09 inches and rising. At Bowman Field, it was clear. The temperature was 74 degrees, the dew point 74, and the relative humidity 100%. The wind was east at 3 miles an hour. The pressure was 30.09 inches and rising. At Jasper, fog was reported, reducing the visibility to 1 mile. The temperature was 72 degrees, the dew point 72, and the relative humidity 100%. The wind was calm. The pressure was 30.08 inches and rising. Once again, at Louisville International, it was 76 degrees under partly cloudy skies. Elsewhere around the region, it was clear, with a temperature of 72 at Lexington, 73 at Covington, 73 at Jackson, and 73 at Bowling Green. Under clear skies, Paducah reported 74, Evansville reported 74, Bloomington reported 73, and Indianapolis reported 75. At Nashville, it was partly cloudy, with a temperature of 76. At Frankfort,
The weather conditions were not available. The current time is 7:38 a.m. Eastern Daylight Time. Flood warning now in effect until tomorrow afternoon. What? Minor flooding is occurring and minor flooding is forecast. Where? Rolling Fork River near Boston. When? Until tomorrow afternoon. The following impacts are expected at 35.0 feet. Agricultural bottomland is covered. At 40.0 feet, water begins to cross low spots on some county roads. Some homes in floodplain are cut off. Additional details, at 9:30 p.m. Eastern Daylight Time Tuesday, the stage was 39.6 feet. Bankful stage is 32.0 feet. Recent activity, the maximum river stage in the 24 hours ending at 9:30 p.m. Eastern Daylight Time Tuesday was 42.9 feet. Forecast, the river is expected to fall below flood stage late tomorrow morning and continue falling to 9.1 feet Sunday morning. Flood stage is 35.0 feet. Flood history, this crest compares to a previous crest of 38.2 feet on July 1, 2020. http://www.weather.gov/safety/. 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Most flood deaths occur in vehicles. 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The next statement will be issued by Wednesday afternoon at 2 p.m. Eastern Daylight Time. Now for the official National Weather Service forecast for North Central Kentucky and South Central Indiana, including the Louisville metro area. Today, sunny. Highs in the mid-90s. Southwest winds up to 5 miles an hour. Tonight, clear until midnight, then becoming partly cloudy. Lows in the mid-70s. Southwest winds up to 5 miles an hour until midnight, becoming light. Thursday, mostly sunny. Highs in the mid-90s. Light winds becoming southwest up to 5 miles an hour in the afternoon. Thursday night, mostly clear. Lows in the upper 70s. Southwest winds up to 5 miles an hour until midnight, becoming light. And now the extended forecast for the radio listening area. Friday and Friday night, partly cloudy. A 40% chance of thunderstorms. Highs in the mid-90s. Lows in the mid-70s. Independence Day and Saturday night, partly cloudy. A 30% chance of thunderstorms. Highs in the mid-90s. Lows in the mid-70s. Sunday and Sunday night, partly cloudy. A 50% chance of thunderstorms. Highs in the lower 90s. Lows in the mid-70s. Monday and Monday night, mostly cloudy. A 50% chance of thunderstorms. Highs in the lower 90s. Lows in the lower 70s. Tuesday and Tuesday night, mostly cloudy. A 50% chance of thunderstorms. Highs around 90. Lows in the lower 70s. The following is an extreme heat warning. What? Dangerously hot conditions with peak heat index values between 100 and 115 degrees Fahrenheit. Mild overnight temperatures will also not allow for much reprieve from the hot and humid conditions. Where? Portions of South Central Indiana and Central Kentucky. When? Until 9 p.m. Eastern Daylight Time, or 8 p.m. Central Daylight Time Friday. The following impacts are expected. Heat-related illnesses increase significantly during extreme heat and high humidity events. Drink plenty of fluids, stay in an air-conditioned room, stay out of the sun, and check up on relatives and neighbors. Do not leave young children and pets in unattended vehicles. Car interiors will reach lethal temperatures in a matter of minutes. Take extra precautions when outside. Wear lightweight and loose-fitting clothing. Try to limit strenuous activities to early morning or evening. Take action when you see symptoms of heat exhaustion and heat stroke. 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
on a transmitter located in Floyd County, Indiana, on a frequency of 162.475 MHz. The current time is 7:43 a.m. Eastern Daylight Time. 7 a.m. Eastern Daylight Time weather conditions across north-central Kentucky and south-central Indiana. At Louisville International, it was partly cloudy. The temperature was 76 degrees, the dew point 74, and the relative humidity 93%. The wind was east at 5 miles an hour. The pressure was 30.09 inches and rising. At Bowman Field, it was clear. The temperature was 74 degrees, the dew point 74, and the relative humidity 100%. The wind was east at 3 miles an hour. The pressure was 30.09 inches and rising. At Jasper, fog was reported, reducing the visibility to 1 mile. The temperature was 72 degrees, the dew point 72, and the relative humidity 100%. The wind was calm. The pressure was 30.08 inches and rising. Once again, at Louisville International, it was 76 degrees under partly cloudy skies. Elsewhere around the region, it was clear, with a temperature of 72 at Lexington, 73 at Covington, 73 at Jackson, and 73 at Bowling Green. Under clear skies, Paducah reported 74, Evansville reported 74, Bloomington reported 73, and Indianapolis reported 75. At Nashville, it was partly cloudy, with a temperature of 76. At Frankfort, the weather conditions were not available. Now for the official National Weather Service forecast for north-central Kentucky and south-central Indiana, including the Louisville metro area. Today, sunny. Highs in the mid-90s. Southwest winds up to 5 miles an hour. Tonight, clear until midnight, then becoming partly cloudy. Lows in the mid-70s. Southwest winds up to 5 miles an hour until midnight, becoming light. Thursday, mostly sunny. Highs in the mid-90s. Light winds becoming southwest up to 5 miles an hour in the afternoon. Thursday night, mostly clear. Lows in the upper 70s. Southwest winds up to 5 miles an hour until midnight, becoming light. And now the extended forecast for the radio listening area. Friday and Friday night, partly cloudy. A 40% chance of thunderstorms. Highs in the mid-90s. Lows in the mid-70s. Independence Day and Saturday night, partly cloudy. A 30% chance of thunderstorms. Highs in the mid-90s. Lows in the mid-70s. Sunday and Sunday night, partly cloudy. A 50% chance of thunderstorms. Highs in the lower 90s. Lows in the mid-70s. Monday and Monday night, mostly cloudy. A 50% chance of thunderstorms. Highs in the lower 90s. Lows in the lower 70s. Tuesday and Tuesday night, mostly cloudy. A 50% chance of thunderstorms. Highs around 90. Lows in the lower 70s. The following is an extreme heat warning. What? Dangerously hot conditions with peak heat index values between 100 and 115 degrees Fahrenheit. Mild overnight temperatures will also not allow for much reprieve from the hot and humid conditions. Where? Portions of south-central Indiana and central Kentucky. When? Until 9 p.m. Eastern Daylight Time, or 8 p.m. Central Daylight Time Friday. The following impacts are expected. Heat-related illnesses increase significantly during extreme heat and high humidity events. Drink plenty of fluids, stay in an air-conditioned room, stay out of the sun, and check up on relatives and neighbors. Do not leave young children and pets in unattended vehicles. Car interiors will reach lethal temperatures in a matter of minutes. Take extra precautions when outside. Wear lightweight and loose-fitting clothing. Try to limit strenuous activities to early morning or evening. Take action when you see symptoms of heat exhaustion and heat stroke. The current time is 7:47 a.m. Eastern Daylight Time. 7 a.m. Eastern Daylight Time weather conditions across north-central Kentucky and south-central Indiana. At Louisville International, it was partly cloudy.
The temperature was 76 degrees, the dew point 74, and the relative humidity 93%. The wind was east at 5 miles an hour. The pressure was 30.09 inches and rising. At Bowman Field, it was clear. The temperature was 74 degrees, the dew point 74, and the relative humidity 100%. The wind was east at 3 miles an hour. The pressure was 30.09 inches and rising. At Jasper, fog was reported, reducing the visibility to 1 mile. The temperature was 72 degrees, the dew point 72, and the relative humidity 100%. The wind was calm. The pressure was 30.08 inches and rising. Once again, at Louisville International, it was 76 degrees under partly cloudy skies. Elsewhere around the region, it was clear, with a temperature of 72 at Lexington, 73 at Covington, 73 at Jackson, and 73 at Bowling Green. Under clear skies, Paducah reported 74, Evansville reported 74, Bloomington reported 73, and Indianapolis reported 75. At Nashville, it was partly cloudy, with a temperature of 76. At Frankfort, the weather conditions were not available. Now for the official National Weather Service forecast for North Central Kentucky and South Central Indiana, including the Louisville metro area. Today, sunny. Highs in the mid-90s. Southwest winds up to 5 miles an hour. Tonight, clear until midnight, then becoming partly cloudy. Lows in the mid-70s. Southwest winds up to 5 miles an hour until midnight, becoming light. Thursday, mostly sunny. Highs in the mid-90s. Light winds becoming southwest up to 5 miles an hour in the afternoon. Thursday night, mostly clear. Lows in the upper 70s. Southwest winds up to 5 miles an hour until midnight, becoming light. And now the extended forecast for the radio listening area. Friday and Friday night, partly cloudy. A 40% chance of thunderstorms. Highs in the mid-90s. Lows in the mid-70s. Independence Day and Saturday night, partly cloudy. A 30% chance of thunderstorms. Highs in the mid-90s. Lows in the mid-70s. Sunday and Sunday night, partly cloudy. A 50% chance of thunderstorms. Highs in the lower 90s. Lows in the mid-70s. Monday and Monday night, mostly cloudy. A 50% chance of thunderstorms. Highs in the lower 90s. Lows in the lower 70s. Tuesday and Tuesday night, mostly cloudy. A 50% chance of thunderstorms. Highs around 90. Lows in the lower 70s. The following is an extreme heat warning. What? Dangerously hot conditions with peak heat index values between 100 and 115 degrees Fahrenheit. Mild overnight temperatures will also not allow for much reprieve from the hot and humid conditions. Where? Portions of South Central Indiana and Central Kentucky. When? Until 9 p.m. Eastern Daylight Time, or 8 p.m. Central Daylight Time Friday. The following impacts are expected. Heat-related illnesses increase significantly during extreme heat and high humidity events. Drink plenty of fluids, stay in an air-conditioned room, stay out of the sun, and check up on relatives and neighbors. Do not leave young children and pets in unattended vehicles. Car interiors will reach lethal temperatures in a matter of minutes. Take extra precautions when outside. Wear lightweight and loose-fitting clothing. Try to limit strenuous activities to early morning or evening. Take action when you see symptoms of heat exhaustion and heat stroke. The current time is 7:52 a.m. Eastern Daylight Time. 7 a.m. Eastern Daylight Time weather conditions across North Central Kentucky and South Central Indiana. At Louisville International, it was partly cloudy. The temperature was 76 degrees, the dew point 74, and the relative humidity 93%. The wind was east at 5 miles an hour. The pressure was 30.09 inches and rising. At Bowman Field, it was clear. The temperature was 74 degrees, the dew point 74, and the relative humidity 100%. The wind was east at 3 miles an hour.
The pressure was 30.09 inches and rising. At Jasper, fog was reported, reducing the visibility to 1 mile. The temperature was 72 degrees, the dew point 72, and the relative humidity 100%. The wind was calm. The pressure was 30.08 inches and rising. Once again, at Louisville International, it was 76 degrees under partly cloudy skies. Elsewhere around the region, it was clear, with a temperature of 72 at Lexington, 73 at Covington, 73 at Jackson, and 73 at Bowling Green. Under clear skies, Paducah reported 74, Evansville reported 74, Bloomington reported 73, and Indianapolis reported 75. At Nashville, it was partly cloudy, with a temperature of 76. At Frankfort, the weather conditions were not available. Flood warning now in effect until tomorrow afternoon. What? Minor flooding is occurring and minor flooding is forecast. Where? Rolling Fork River near Boston. When? Until tomorrow afternoon. The following impacts are expected: at 35.0 feet, agricultural bottomland is covered. At 40.0 feet, water begins to cross low spots on some county roads. Some homes in floodplain are cut off. Additional details: at 9:30 p.m. Eastern Daylight Time Tuesday, the stage was 39.6 feet. Bankful stage is 32.0 feet. Recent activity: the maximum river stage in the 24 hours ending at 9:30 p.m. Eastern Daylight Time Tuesday was 42.9 feet. Forecast: the river is expected to fall below flood stage late tomorrow morning and continue falling to 9.1 feet Sunday morning. Flood stage is 35.0 feet. Flood history: this crest compares to a previous crest of 38.2 feet on July 1, 2020. http://www.weather.gov/safety/flood. 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The next statement will be issued by Wednesday afternoon at 2 p.m. Eastern Daylight Time. Now for the official National Weather Service forecast for North Central Kentucky and South Central Indiana, including the Louisville metro area. Today, sunny. Highs in the mid-90s. Southwest winds up to 5 miles an hour. Tonight, clear until midnight, then becoming partly cloudy. Lows in the mid-70s. Southwest winds up to 5 miles an hour until midnight, becoming light. Thursday, mostly sunny. Highs in the mid-90s. Light winds becoming southwest up to 5 miles an hour in the afternoon. Thursday night, mostly clear. Lows in the upper 70s. Southwest winds up to 5 miles an hour until midnight, becoming light. And now the extended forecast for the radio listening area. Friday and Friday night, partly cloudy. A 40% chance of thunderstorms. Highs in the mid-90s. Lows in the mid-70s. Independence Day and Saturday night, partly cloudy. A 30% chance of thunderstorms. Highs in the mid-90s. Lows in the mid-70s. Sunday and Sunday night, partly cloudy. A 50% chance of thunderstorms. Highs in the lower 90s. Lows in the mid-70s. Monday and Monday night, mostly cloudy. A 50% chance of thunderstorms. Highs in the lower 90s. Lows in the lower 70s. Tuesday and Tuesday night, mostly cloudy. A 50% chance of thunderstorms. Highs around 90. Lows in the lower 70s. The current time is 7:57 a.m. Eastern Daylight Time. The following is an extreme heat warning. What? Dangerously hot conditions with peak heat index values between 100 and 115 degrees Fahrenheit. Mild overnight temperatures will also not allow for much reprieve from the hot and humid conditions. Where? Portions of South Central Indiana and Central Kentucky. When? Until 9 p.m. Eastern Daylight Time, or 8 p.m. Central Daylight Time Friday.
The following impacts are expected. Heat-related illnesses increase significantly during extreme heat and high humidity events. Drink plenty of fluids, stay in an air-conditioned room, stay out of the sun, and check up on relatives and neighbors. Do not leave young children and pets in unattended vehicles. Car interiors will reach lethal temperatures in a matter of minutes. Take extra precautions when outside. Wear lightweight and loose-fitting clothing. Try to limit strenuous activities to early morning or evening. Take action when you see symptoms of heat exhaustion and heat stroke. 7 a.m. Eastern Daylight Time weather conditions across north-central Kentucky and south-central Indiana. At Louisville International, it was partly cloudy. The temperature was 76 degrees, the dew point 74, and the relative humidity 93%. The wind was east at 5 miles an hour. The pressure was 30.09 inches and rising. At Bowman Field, it was clear. The temperature was 74 degrees, the dew point 74, and the relative humidity 100%. The wind was east at 3 miles an hour. The pressure was 30.09 inches and rising. At Jasper, fog was reported, reducing the visibility to 1 mile. The temperature was 72 degrees, the dew point 72, and the relative humidity 100%. The wind was calm. The pressure was 30.08 inches and rising. Once again, at Louisville International, it was 76 degrees under partly cloudy skies. Elsewhere around the region, it was clear, with a temperature of 72 at Lexington, 73 at Covington, 73 at Jackson, and 73 at Bowling Green. Under clear skies, Paducah reported 74, Evansville reported 74, Bloomington reported 73, and Indianapolis reported 75. At Nashville, it was partly cloudy, with a temperature of 76. At Frankfort, the weather conditions were not available. Now for the official National Weather Service forecast for north-central Kentucky and south-central Indiana, including the Louisville metro area. Today, sunny. Highs in the mid-90s. Southwest winds up to 5 miles an hour. Tonight, clear until midnight, then becoming partly cloudy. Lows in the mid-70s. Southwest winds up to 5 miles an hour until midnight, becoming light. Thursday, mostly sunny. Highs in the mid-90s. Light winds becoming southwest up to 5 miles an hour in the afternoon. Thursday night, mostly clear. Lows in the upper 70s. Southwest winds up to 5 miles an hour until midnight, becoming light. And now the extended forecast for the radio listening area. Friday and Friday night, partly cloudy. A 40% chance of thunderstorms. Highs in the mid-90s. Lows in the mid-70s. Independence Day and Saturday night, partly cloudy. A 30% chance of thunderstorms. Highs in the mid-90s. Lows in the mid-70s. Sunday and Sunday night, partly cloudy. A 50% chance of thunderstorms. Highs in the lower 90s. Lows in the mid-70s. Monday and Monday night, mostly cloudy. A 50% chance of thunderstorms. Highs in the lower 90s. Lows in the lower 70s. Tuesday and Tuesday night, mostly cloudy. A 50% chance of thunderstorms. Highs around 90. Lows in the lower 70s. The following is an extreme heat warning. What? Dangerously hot conditions with peak heat index values between 100 and 115 degrees Fahrenheit. Mild overnight temperatures will also not allow for much reprieve from the hot and humid conditions. Where? Portions of south-central Indiana and central Kentucky. When? Until 9 p.m. Eastern Daylight Time, or 8 p.m. Central Daylight Time Friday. The following impacts are expected. Heat-related illnesses increase significantly during extreme heat and high humidity events. Drink plenty of fluids, stay in an air-conditioned room, stay out of the sun, and check up on relatives and neighbors. Do not leave young children and pets in unattended vehicles. Car interiors will reach lethal temperatures in a matter of minutes. Take extra precautions when outside. Wear lightweight and loose-fitting clothing.
try to limit strenuous activities to early morning or evening. Take action when you see symptoms of heat exhaustion and heat stroke. The current time is 8:03 a.m. Eastern Daylight Time. 8 a.m. Eastern Daylight Time weather conditions across north central Kentucky and south central Indiana. At Louisville International, it was mostly sunny. The temperature was 78 degrees, the dew point 75, and the relative humidity 90%. The wind was southeast at 6 miles an hour. The pressure was 30.10 inches and rising. At Bowman Field, it was sunny. The temperature was 78 degrees, the dew point 75, and the relative humidity 90%. The wind was south at 3 miles an hour. The pressure was 30.11 inches and rising. At Jasper, it was sunny. The temperature was 76 degrees, the dew point 76, and the relative humidity 100%. The wind was calm. The pressure was 30.08 inches and steady. Once again, at Louisville International, it was 78 degrees under mostly sunny skies. Elsewhere around the region, it was sunny, with a temperature of 75 at Lexington, 76 at Covington, 75 at Jackson, 76 at Bowling Green, and 79 at Nashville. Under sunny skies, Paducah reported 77, Evansville reported 77, Bloomington reported 76, and Indianapolis reported 78. At Frankfort, the weather conditions were not available. Now for the official National Weather Service forecast for north central Kentucky and south central Indiana, including the Louisville metro area. Today, sunny. Highs in the mid-90s. Southwest winds up to 5 miles an hour. Tonight, clear until midnight, then becoming partly cloudy. Lows in the mid-70s. Southwest winds up to 5 miles an hour until midnight, becoming light. Thursday, mostly sunny. Highs in the mid-90s. Light winds becoming southwest up to 5 miles an hour in the afternoon. Thursday night, mostly clear. Lows in the upper 70s. Southwest winds up to 5 miles an hour until midnight, becoming light. And now the extended forecast for the radio listening area. Friday and Friday night, partly cloudy. A 40% chance of thunderstorms. Highs in the mid-90s. Lows in the mid-70s. Independence Day and Saturday night, partly cloudy. A 30% chance of thunderstorms. Highs in the mid-90s. Lows in the mid-70s. Sunday and Sunday night, partly cloudy. A 50% chance of thunderstorms. Highs in the lower 90s. Lows in the mid-70s. Monday and Monday night, mostly cloudy. A 50% chance of thunderstorms. Highs in the lower 90s. Lows in the lower 70s. Tuesday and Tuesday night, mostly cloudy. A 50% chance of thunderstorms. Highs around 90. Lows in the lower 70s. The following is an extreme heat warning. What? Dangerously hot conditions with peak heat index values between 100 and 115 degrees Fahrenheit. Mild overnight temperatures will also not allow for much reprieve from the hot and humid conditions. Where? Portions of south central Indiana and central Kentucky. When? Until 9 p.m. Eastern Daylight Time, or 8 p.m. Central Daylight Time Friday. The following impacts are expected. Heat-related illnesses increase significantly during extreme heat and high humidity events. Drink plenty of fluids, stay in an air-conditioned room, stay out of the sun, and check up on relatives and neighbors. Do not leave young children and pets in unattended vehicles. Car interiors will reach lethal temperatures in a matter of minutes. Take extra precautions when outside. Wear lightweight and loose-fitting clothing. Try to limit strenuous activities to early morning or evening. Take action when you see symptoms of heat exhaustion and heat stroke. The current time is 8:07 a.m. Eastern Daylight Time. 8 a.m. Eastern Daylight Time weather conditions across north central Kentucky and south central Indiana. At Louisville International, it was mostly sunny. The temperature was 78 degrees, the dew point 75, and the relative humidity 90%. The wind was southeast at 6 miles an hour.
The pressure was 30.10 inches and rising. At Bowman Field, it was sunny. The temperature was 78 degrees, the dew point 75, and the relative humidity 90%. The wind was south at 3 miles an hour.

30.08 inches and steady. Once again, at Louisville International, it was 78 degrees under mostly sunny skies, 76, and Indianapolis reported 78. At Frankfurt, the weather conditions were not available. Flood warning now in effect until tomorrow afternoon. What? Minor flooding is occurring and minor flooding is forecast. Where? Rolling Fork River near Boston. When? Until tomorrow afternoon. The following impacts are expected. At 35.0 feet, agricultural bottomland is covered. At 40.0 feet, water begins to cross low spots on some county roads. Some homes in floodplain are cut off. Additional details, at 9:30 p.m. Eastern Daylight Time Tuesday, the stage was 39.6 feet. Bankful stage is 32.0 feet. Recent activity, the maximum river stage in the 24 hours ending at 9:30 p.m. Eastern Daylight Time Tuesday was 42.9 feet. Forecast, the river is expected to fall below flood stage late tomorrow morning and continue falling to 9.1 feet Sunday morning. Flood stage is 35.0 feet. Flood history, this crest compares to a previous crest of 38.2 feet on July 1, 2020. http://www.weather.gov/safety/flood Motorists should not attempt to drive around barricades or drive cars through flooded areas. 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The next statement will be issued by Wednesday afternoon at 2 p.m. Eastern Daylight Time. The following is an extreme heat warning. What? Dangerously hot conditions with peak heat index values between 100 and 115 degrees Fahrenheit. Mild overnight temperatures will also not allow for much reprieve from the hot and humid conditions. Where? Portions of south-central Indiana and central Kentucky. When? Until 9 p.m. Eastern Daylight Time, or 8 p.m. Central Daylight Time Friday. The following impacts are expected. Heat-related illnesses increase significantly during extreme heat and high humidity events. Drink plenty of fluids, stay in an air-conditioned room, stay out of the sun, and check up on relatives and neighbors. Do not leave young children and pets in unattended vehicles. Car interiors will reach lethal temperatures in a matter of minutes. Take extra precautions when outside. Wear lightweight and loose-fitting clothing. Try to limit strenuous activities to early morning or evening. Take action when you see symptoms of heat exhaustion and heat stroke. 8 a.m. Eastern Daylight Time weather conditions across north-central Kentucky and south-central Indiana. At Louisville International, it was mostly sunny. The temperature was 78 degrees, the dew point 75, and the relative humidity 90%. The wind was southeast at 6 miles an hour. The pressure was 30.10 inches and rising. At Bowman Field, it was sunny. The temperature was 78 degrees, the dew point 75, and the relative humidity 90%. The wind was south at 3 miles an hour. The pressure was 30.11 inches and rising. At Jasper, it was sunny. The temperature was 76 degrees, the dew point 76, and the relative humidity 100%. The wind was calm. The pressure was 30.08 inches and steady. Once again, at Louisville International, it was 78 degrees under mostly sunny skies. Elsewhere around the region, it was sunny, with a temperature of 75 at Lexington, 76 at Covington, 75 at Jackson, 76 at Bowling Green, and 79 at Nashville. Under sunny skies, Paducah reported 77, Evansville reported 77, Bloomington reported 76, and Indianapolis reported 78. At Frankfurt, the weather conditions were not available. 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The current time is 8:13 a.m. Eastern Daylight Time.

This is the climate data for Louisville for yesterday. The high temperature was 93. The low was 79. That gave a mean temperature of 86, which was 7 degrees above normal. There were 21 cooling degree days for a monthly total of 335 and a seasonal total of 648, which was 89 degree days above normal. Heating degree days remained at 0 for the month and 3691 for the season, which was 242 degree days below normal. No precipitation fell yesterday for a monthly total of 9.72 inches and a yearly total of 27.22 inches, which was 1.57 inches above normal. Since midnight, the low temperature was 76 and no precipitation fell. The record high for today is 103, set in 2012. The record low for today is 54, set in 1885. Sunrise today 6:24 a.m. Sunset tonight 9:10 p.m. Sunrise tomorrow 6:24 a.m. Sunset tomorrow 9:10 p.m. Now for the official National Weather Service forecast for North Central Kentucky and South Central Indiana, including the Louisville metro area. Today, sunny. Highs in the mid-90s. Southwest winds up to 5 miles an hour. Tonight, clear until midnight, then becoming partly cloudy. Lows in the mid-70s. Southwest winds up to 5 miles an hour until midnight, becoming light. Thursday, mostly sunny. Highs in the mid-90s. Light winds becoming southwest up to 5 miles an hour in the afternoon. Thursday night, mostly clear. Lows in the upper 70s. Southwest winds up to 5 miles an hour until midnight, becoming light. And now the extended forecast for the radio listening area. Friday and Friday night, partly cloudy. A 40% chance of thunderstorms. Highs in the mid-90s. Lows in the mid-70s. Independence Day and Saturday night, partly cloudy. A 30% chance of thunderstorms. Highs in the mid-90s. Lows in the mid-70s. Sunday and Sunday night, partly cloudy. A 50% chance of thunderstorms. Highs in the lower 90s. Lows in the mid-70s. Monday and Monday night, mostly cloudy. A 50% chance of thunderstorms. Highs in the lower 90s. Lows in the lower 70s. Tuesday and Tuesday night, mostly cloudy. A 50% chance of thunderstorms. Highs around 90. Lows in the lower 70s. The following is an extreme heat warning. What? Dangerously hot conditions with peak heat index values between 100 and 115 degrees Fahrenheit. Mild overnight temperatures will also not allow for much reprieve from the hot and humid conditions. Where? Portions of South Central Indiana and Central Kentucky. When? Until 9 p.m. Eastern Daylight Time, or 8 p.m. Central Daylight Time Friday. The following impacts are expected. Heat-related illnesses increase significantly during extreme heat and high humidity events. Drink plenty of fluids, stay in an air-conditioned room, stay out of the sun, and check up on relatives and neighbors. Do not leave young children and pets in unattended vehicles. Car interiors will reach lethal temperatures in a matter of minutes. Take extra precautions when outside. Wear lightweight and loose-fitting clothing. Try to limit strenuous activities to early morning or evening. Take action when you see symptoms of heat exhaustion and heat stroke. The current time is 8:17 a.m. Eastern Daylight Time. 8 a.m. Eastern Daylight Time weather conditions across North Central Kentucky and South Central Indiana. At Louisville International, it was mostly sunny. The temperature was 78 degrees, the dew point 75, and the relative humidity 90%. The wind was southeast at 6 miles an hour. The pressure was 30.10 inches and rising. At Bowman Field, it was sunny. The temperature was 78 degrees, the dew point 75, and the relative humidity 90%. The wind was south at 3 miles an hour. The pressure was 30.11 inches and rising. At Jasper, it was sunny. The temperature was 76 degrees, the dew point 76, and the relative humidity 100%. The wind was calm.
the pressure was 30.08 inches and steady. Once again, at Louisville International, it was 78 degrees under mostly sunny skies. Elsewhere around the region, it was sunny, with a temperature of 75 at Lexington, 76 at Covington, 75 at Jackson, 76 at Bowling Green, and 79 at Nashville. Under sunny skies, Paducah reported 77, Evansville reported 77, Bloomington reported 76, and Indianapolis reported 78. At Frankfort, the weather conditions were not available. This is the climate data for Louisville for yesterday. The high temperature was 93. The low was 79. That gave a mean temperature of 86, which was 7 degrees above normal. There were 21 cooling degree days for a monthly total of 335 and a seasonal total of 648, which was 89 degree days above normal. Heating degree days remained at 0 for the month and 3691 for the season, which was 242 degree days below normal. No precipitation fell yesterday for a monthly total of 9.72 inches and a yearly total of 27.22 inches, which was 1.57 inches above normal. Since midnight, the low temperature was 76 and no precipitation fell. The record high for today is 103 set in 2012. The record low for today is 54 set in 1885. Sunrise today 6:24 a.m. Sunset tonight 9:10 p.m. Sunrise tomorrow 6:24 a.m. Sunset tomorrow 9:10 p.m. Now for the official National Weather Service forecast for North Central Kentucky and South Central Indiana, including the Louisville metro area. Today, sunny. Highs in the mid-90s. Southwest winds up to 5 miles an hour. Tonight, clear until midnight, then becoming partly cloudy. Lows in the mid-70s. Southwest winds up to 5 miles an hour until midnight, becoming light. Thursday, mostly sunny. Highs in the mid-90s. Light winds becoming southwest up to 5 miles an hour in the afternoon. Thursday night, mostly clear. Lows in the upper 70s. Southwest winds up to 5 miles an hour until midnight, becoming light. And now the extended forecast for the radio listening area. Friday and Friday night, partly cloudy. A 40% chance of thunderstorms. Highs in the mid-90s. Lows in the mid-70s. Independence Day and Saturday night, partly cloudy. A 30% chance of thunderstorms. Highs in the mid-90s. Lows in the mid-70s. Sunday and Sunday night, partly cloudy. A 50% chance of thunderstorms. Highs in the lower 90s. Lows in the mid-70s. Monday and Monday night, mostly cloudy. A 50% chance of thunderstorms. Highs in the lower 90s. Lows in the lower 70s. Tuesday and Tuesday night, mostly cloudy. A 50% chance of thunderstorms. Highs around 90. Lows in the lower 70s. The current time is 8:22 a.m. Eastern Daylight Time. The following is an extreme heat warning. What? Dangerously hot conditions with peak heat index values between 100 and 115 degrees Fahrenheit. Mild overnight temperatures will also not allow for much reprieve from the hot and humid conditions. Where? Portions of South Central Indiana and Central Kentucky. When? Until 9 p.m. Eastern Daylight Time, or 8 p.m. Central Daylight Time Friday. The following impacts are expected. Heat-related illnesses increase significantly during extreme heat and high humidity events. Drink plenty of fluids, stay in an air-conditioned room, stay out of the sun, and check up on relatives and neighbors. Do not leave young children and pets in unattended vehicles. Car interiors will reach lethal temperatures in a matter of minutes. Take extra precautions when outside. Wear lightweight and loose-fitting clothing. Try to limit strenuous activities to early morning or evening. Take action when you see symptoms of heat exhaustion and heat stroke. Flood warning now in effect until tomorrow afternoon. What? Minor flooding is occurring and minor flooding is forecast. Where? Rolling Fork River near Boston. When? Until tomorrow afternoon. The following impacts are expected.
At 35.0 feet, agricultural bottomland is covered. At 40.0 feet, water begins to cross low spots on some county roads. Some homes in floodplain are cut off. Additional details, at 9:30 p.m. Eastern Daylight Time Tuesday, the stage was 39.6 feet. Bankful stage is 32.0 feet. Recent activity, the maximum river stage in the 24 hours ending at 9:30 p.m. Eastern Daylight Time Tuesday was 42.9 feet. Forecast, the river is expected to fall below flood stage late tomorrow morning and continue falling to 9.1 feet Sunday morning. Flood stage is 35.0 feet. Flood history, this crest compares to a previous crest of 38.2 feet on July 1, 2020. http://www.weather.gov/safety/. 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Most flood deaths occur in vehicles. 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The next statement will be issued by Wednesday afternoon at 2 p.m. Eastern Daylight Time. 8 a.m. Eastern Daylight Time weather conditions across north central Kentucky and south central Indiana. At Louisville International, it was mostly sunny. The temperature was 78 degrees, the dew point 75, and the relative humidity 90%. The wind was southeast at 6 miles an hour. The pressure was 30.10 inches and rising. At Bowman Field, it was sunny. The temperature was 78 degrees, the dew point 75, and the relative humidity 90%. The wind was south at 3 miles an hour. The pressure was 30.11 inches and rising. At Jasper, it was sunny. The temperature was 76 degrees, the dew point 76, and the relative humidity 100%. The wind was calm. The pressure was 30.08 inches and steady. Once again, at Louisville International, it was 78 degrees under mostly sunny skies. Elsewhere around the region, it was sunny, with a temperature of 75 at Lexington, 76 at Covington, 75 at Jackson, 76 at Bowling Green, and 79 at Nashville. Under sunny skies, Paducah reported 77, Evansville reported 77, Bloomington reported 76, and Indianapolis reported 78. At Frankfort, the weather conditions were not available. This is the climate data for Louisville for yesterday. The high temperature was 93. The low was 79. That gave a mean temperature of 86, which was 7 degrees above normal. There were 21 cooling degree days for a monthly total of 335 and a seasonal total of 648, which was 89 degree days above normal. Heating degree days remained at 0 for the month and 3691 for the season, which was 242 degree days below normal. No precipitation fell yesterday for a monthly total of 9.72 inches and a yearly total of 27.22 inches, which was 1.57 inches above normal. Since midnight, the low temperature was 76 and no precipitation fell. The record high for today is 103 set in 2012. The record low for today is 54 set in 1885. Sunrise today 6:24 a.m. Sunset tonight 9:10 p.m. Sunrise tomorrow 6:24 a.m. Sunset tomorrow 9:10 p.m. Now for the official National Weather Service forecast for North Central Kentucky and South Central Indiana, including the Louisville metro area. Today, sunny. Highs in the mid-90s. Southwest winds up to 5 miles an hour. Tonight, clear until midnight, then becoming partly cloudy. Lows in the mid-70s. Southwest winds up to 5 miles an hour until midnight, becoming light. Thursday, mostly sunny. Highs in the mid-90s. Light winds becoming southwest up to 5 miles an hour in the afternoon. Thursday night, mostly clear. Lows in the upper 70s. Southwest winds up to 5 miles an hour until midnight, becoming light. And now the extended forecast for the radio listening area. Friday and Friday night, partly cloudy.
a 40% chance of thunderstorms. Highs in the mid-90s. Lows in the mid-70s. Independence Day and Saturday night, partly cloudy. A 30% chance of thunderstorms. Highs in the mid-90s. Lows in the mid-70s. Sunday and Sunday night, partly cloudy. A 50% chance of thunderstorms. Highs in the lower 90s. Lows in the mid-70s. Monday and Monday night, mostly cloudy. A 50% chance of thunderstorms. Highs in the lower 90s. Lows in the lower 70s. Tuesday and Tuesday night, mostly cloudy. A 50% chance of thunderstorms. Highs around 90. Lows in the lower 70s. The current time is 8:29 a.m. Eastern Daylight Time. The following is an extreme heat warning. What? Dangerously hot conditions with peak heat index values between 100 and 115 degrees Fahrenheit. Mild overnight temperatures will also not allow for much reprieve from the hot and humid conditions. Where? Portions of south central Indiana and central Kentucky. When? Until 9 p.m. Eastern Daylight Time, or 8 p.m. Central Daylight Time Friday. The following impacts are expected. Heat-related illnesses increase significantly during extreme heat and high humidity events. Drink plenty of fluids, stay in an air-conditioned room, stay out of the sun, and check up on relatives and neighbors. Do not leave young children and pets in unattended vehicles. Car interiors will reach lethal temperatures in a matter of minutes. Take extra precautions when outside. Wear lightweight and loose-fitting clothing. Try to limit strenuous activities to early morning or evening. Take action when you see symptoms of heat exhaustion and heat stroke. 8 a.m. Eastern Daylight Time weather conditions across north-central Kentucky and south-central Indiana. At Louisville International, it was mostly sunny. The temperature was 78 degrees, the dew point 75, and the relative humidity 90%. The wind was southeast at 6 miles an hour. The pressure was 30.10 inches and rising. At Bowman Field, it was sunny. The temperature was 78 degrees, the dew point 75, and the relative humidity 90%. The wind was south at 3 miles an hour. The pressure was 30.11 inches and rising. At Jasper, it was sunny. The temperature was 76 degrees, the dew point 76, and the relative humidity 100%. The wind was calm. The pressure was 30.08 inches and steady. Once again, at Louisville International, it was 78 degrees under mostly sunny skies. Elsewhere around the region, it was sunny, with a temperature of 75 at Lexington, 76 at Covington, 75 at Jackson, 76 at Bowling Green, and 79 at Nashville. Under sunny skies, Paducah reported 77, Evansville reported 77, Bloomington reported 76, and Indianapolis reported 78. At Frankfort, the weather conditions were not available. This is the climate data for Louisville for yesterday. The high temperature was 93. The low was 79. That gave a mean temperature of 86, which was 7 degrees above normal. There were 21 cooling degree days for a monthly total of 335 and a seasonal total of 648, which was 89 degree days above normal. Heating degree days remained at 0 for the month and 3691 for the season, which was 242 degree days below normal. No precipitation fell yesterday for a monthly total of 9.72 inches and a yearly total of 27.22 inches, which was 1.57 inches above normal. Since midnight, the low temperature was 76 and no precipitation fell. The record high for today is 103 set in 2012. The record low for today is 54 set in 1885. Sunrise today 6:24 a.m. Sunset tonight 9:10 p.m. Sunrise tomorrow 6:24 a.m. Sunset tomorrow 9:10 p.m. Now for the official National Weather Service forecast for North Central Kentucky and South Central Indiana, including the Louisville metro area. Today, sunny. Highs in the mid-90s. Southwest winds up to 5 miles an hour. Tonight, clear until midnight, then becoming partly cloudy.
lows in the mid-70s. Southwest winds up to 5 miles an hour until midnight, becoming light. Thursday, mostly sunny. Highs in the mid-90s. Light winds becoming southwest up to 5 miles an hour in the afternoon. Thursday night, mostly clear. Lows in the upper 70s. Southwest winds up to 5 miles an hour until midnight, becoming light. And now the extended forecast for the radio listening area. Friday and Friday night, partly cloudy. A 40% chance of thunderstorms. Highs in the mid-90s. Lows in the mid-70s. Independence Day and Saturday night, partly cloudy. A 30% chance of thunderstorms. Highs in the mid-90s. Lows in the mid-70s. Sunday and Sunday night, partly cloudy. A 50% chance of thunderstorms. Highs in the lower 90s. Lows in the mid-70s. Monday and Monday night, mostly cloudy. A 50% chance of thunderstorms. Highs in the lower 90s. Lows in the lower 70s. Tuesday and Tuesday night, mostly cloudy. A 50% chance of thunderstorms. Highs around 90. Lows in the lower 70s. The current time is 8:35 a.m. Eastern Daylight Time. The following is an extreme heat warning. What? Dangerously hot conditions with peak heat index values between 100 and 115 degrees Fahrenheit. Mild overnight temperatures will also not allow for much reprieve from the hot and humid conditions. Where? Portions of south central Indiana and central Kentucky. When? Until 9 p.m. Eastern Daylight Time, or 8 p.m. Central Daylight Time Friday. The following impacts are expected. Heat-related illnesses increase significantly during extreme heat and high humidity events. Drink plenty of fluids, stay in an air-conditioned room, stay out of the sun, and check up on relatives and neighbors. Do not leave young children and pets in unattended vehicles. Car interiors will reach lethal temperatures in a matter of minutes. Take extra precautions when outside. Wear lightweight and loose-fitting clothing. Try to limit strenuous activities to early morning or evening. Take action when you see symptoms of heat exhaustion and heat stroke. 8 a.m. Eastern Daylight Time weather conditions across north central Kentucky and south central Indiana. At Louisville International, it was mostly sunny. The temperature was 78 degrees, the dew point 75, and the relative humidity 90%. The wind was southeast at 6 miles an hour. The pressure was 30.10 inches and rising. At Bowman Field, it was sunny. The temperature was 78 degrees, the dew point 75, and the relative humidity 90%. The wind was south at 3 miles an hour. The pressure was 30.11 inches and rising. At Jasper, it was sunny. The temperature was 76 degrees, the dew point 76, and the relative humidity 100%. The wind was calm. The pressure was 30.08 inches and steady. Once again, at Louisville International, it was 78 degrees under mostly sunny skies. Elsewhere around the region, it was sunny, with a temperature of 75 at Lexington, 76 at Covington, 75 at Jackson, 76 at Bowling Green, and 79 at Nashville. Under sunny skies, Paducah reported 77, Evansville reported 77, Bloomington reported 76, and Indianapolis reported 78. At Frankfort, the weather conditions were not available. This is the climate data for Louisville for yesterday. The high temperature was 93. The low was 79. That gave a mean temperature of 86, which was 7 degrees above normal. There were 21 cooling degree days for a monthly total of 335 and a seasonal total of 648, which was 89 degree days above normal. Heating degree days remained at 0 for the month and 3691 for the season, which was 242 degree days below normal. No precipitation fell yesterday for a monthly total of 9.72 inches and a yearly total of 27.22 inches, which was 1.57 inches above normal. Since midnight, the low temperature was 76 and no precipitation fell. The record high for today is 103, set in 2012.
The record low for today is 54 set in 1885. Sunrise today, 6:24 a.m. Sunset tonight, 9:10 p.m. Sunrise tomorrow, 6:24 a.m. Sunset tomorrow, 9:10 p.m. Flood warning now in effect until tomorrow afternoon. What? Minor flooding is occurring and minor flooding is forecast. Where? Rolling Fork River near Boston. When? Until tomorrow afternoon. The following impacts are expected: at 35.0 feet, agricultural bottomland is covered. At 40.0 feet, water begins to cross low spots on some county roads. Some homes in floodplain are cut off. Additional details: at 9:30 p.m. Eastern Daylight Time Tuesday, the stage was 39.6 feet. Bankful stage is 32.0 feet. Recent activity: the maximum river stage in the 24 hours ending at 9:30 p.m. Eastern Daylight Time Tuesday was 42.9 feet. Forecast: the river is expected to fall below flood stage late tomorrow morning and continue falling to 9.1 feet Sunday morning. Flood stage is 35.0 feet. Flood history: this crest compares to a previous crest of 38.2 feet on July 1, 2020. http://www.weather.gov/safety/flood/motorists should not attempt to drive around barricades or drive cars through flooded areas. 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The next statement will be issued by Wednesday afternoon at 2 p.m. Eastern Daylight Time. Now for the official National Weather Service forecast for North Central Kentucky and South Central Indiana, including the Louisville metro area. Today, sunny. Highs in the mid-90s. Southwest winds up to 5 miles an hour. Tonight, clear until midnight, then becoming partly cloudy. Lows in the mid-70s. Southwest winds up to 5 miles an hour until midnight, becoming light. Thursday, mostly sunny. Highs in the mid-90s. Light winds becoming southwest up to 5 miles an hour in the afternoon. Thursday night, mostly clear. Lows in the upper 70s. Southwest winds up to 5 miles an hour until midnight, becoming light. And now the extended forecast for the radio listening area. Friday and Friday night, partly cloudy. A 40% chance of thunderstorms. Highs in the mid-90s. Lows in the mid-70s. Independence Day and Saturday night, partly cloudy. A 30% chance of thunderstorms. Highs in the mid-90s. Lows in the mid-70s. Sunday and Sunday night, partly cloudy. A 50% chance of thunderstorms. Highs in the lower 90s. Lows in the mid-70s. Monday and Monday night, mostly cloudy. A 50% chance of thunderstorms. Highs in the lower 90s. Lows in the lower 70s. Tuesday and Tuesday night, mostly cloudy. A 50% chance of thunderstorms. Highs around 90. Lows in the lower 70s. 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The current time is 8:42 a.m. Eastern Daylight Time. The following is an extreme heat warning. What? Dangerously hot conditions with peak heat index values between 100 and 115 degrees Fahrenheit. Mild overnight temperatures will also not allow for much reprieve from the hot and humid conditions. Where? Portions of South Central Indiana and Central Kentucky. When? Until 9 p.m. Eastern Daylight Time, or 8 p.m. Central Daylight Time Friday. The following impacts are expected: heat-related illnesses increase significantly during extreme heat and high humidity events. Drink plenty of fluids, stay in an air-conditioned room, stay out of the sun, and check up on relatives and neighbors. Do not leave young children and pets in unattended vehicles.
Car interiors will reach lethal temperatures in a matter of minutes. Take extra precautions when outside. Wear lightweight and loose-fitting clothing. Try to limit strenuous activities to early morning or evening. Take action when you see symptoms of heat exhaustion and heat stroke. 8 a.m. Eastern Daylight Time weather conditions across north central Kentucky and south central Indiana. At Louisville International, it was mostly sunny. The temperature was 78 degrees, the dew point 75, and the relative humidity 90%. The wind was southeast at 6 miles an hour. The pressure was 30.10 inches and rising. At Bowman Field, it was sunny. The temperature was 78 degrees, the dew point 75, and the relative humidity 90%. The wind was south at 3 miles an hour. The pressure was 30.11 inches and rising. At Jasper, it was sunny. The temperature was 76 degrees, the dew point 76, and the relative humidity 100%. The wind was calm. The pressure was 30.08 inches and steady. Once again, at Louisville International, it was 78 degrees under mostly sunny skies. Elsewhere around the region, it was sunny, with a temperature of 75 at Lexington, 76 at Covington, 75 at Jackson, 76 at Bowling Green, and 79 at Nashville. Under sunny skies, Paducah reported 77, Evansville reported 77, Bloomington reported 76, and Indianapolis reported 78. At Frankfort, the weather conditions were not available. This is the climate data for Louisville for yesterday. The high temperature was 93. The low was 79. That gave a mean temperature of 86, which was 7 degrees above normal. There were 21 cooling degree days for a monthly total of 335 and a seasonal total of 648, which was 89 degree days above normal. Heating degree days remained at 0 for the month and 3691 for the season, which was 242 degree days below normal. No precipitation fell yesterday for a monthly total of 9.72 inches and a yearly total of 27.22 inches, which was 1.57 inches above normal. Since midnight, the low temperature was 76 and no precipitation fell. The record high for today is 103, set in 2012. The record low for today is 54, set in 1885. Sunrise today 6:24 a.m. Sunset tonight 9:10 p.m. Sunrise tomorrow 6:24 a.m. Sunset tomorrow 9:10 p.m. Now for the official National Weather Service forecast for North Central Kentucky and South Central Indiana, including the Louisville metro area. Today, sunny. Highs in the mid-90s. Southwest winds up to 5 miles an hour. Tonight, clear until midnight, then becoming partly cloudy. Lows in the mid-70s. Southwest winds up to 5 miles an hour until midnight, becoming light. Thursday, mostly sunny. Highs in the mid-90s. Light winds becoming southwest up to 5 miles an hour in the afternoon. Thursday night, mostly clear. Lows in the upper 70s. Southwest winds up to 5 miles an hour until midnight, becoming light. And now the extended forecast for the radio listening area. Friday and Friday night, partly cloudy. A 40% chance of thunderstorms. Highs in the mid-90s. Lows in the mid-70s. Independence Day and Saturday night, partly cloudy. A 30% chance of thunderstorms. Highs in the mid-90s. Lows in the mid-70s. Sunday and Sunday night, partly cloudy. A 50% chance of thunderstorms. Highs in the lower 90s. Lows in the mid-70s. Monday and Monday night, mostly cloudy. A 50% chance of thunderstorms. Highs in the lower 90s. Lows in the lower 70s. Tuesday and Tuesday night, mostly cloudy. A 50% chance of thunderstorms. Highs around 90. Lows in the lower 70s. The current time is 8:48 a.m. Eastern Daylight Time. The following is an extreme heat warning. What? Dangerously hot conditions with peak heat index values between 100 and 115 degrees Fahrenheit.
Mild overnight temperatures will also not allow for much reprieve from the hot and humid conditions. Where, portions of south central Indiana and central Kentucky. When, until 9 p.m. Eastern Daylight Time, or 8 p.m. Central Daylight Time Friday. The following impacts are expected: heat-related illnesses increase significantly during extreme heat and high humidity events. Drink plenty of fluids, stay in an air-conditioned room, stay out of the sun, and check up on relatives and neighbors. Do not leave young children and pets in unattended vehicles. Car interiors will reach lethal temperatures in a matter of minutes. Take extra precautions when outside. Wear lightweight and loose-fitting clothing. Try to limit strenuous activities to early morning or evening. Take action when you see symptoms of heat exhaustion and heat stroke. 8 a.m. Eastern Daylight Time weather conditions across north-central Kentucky and south-central Indiana. At Louisville International, it was mostly sunny. The temperature was 78 degrees, the dew point 75, and the relative humidity 90%. The wind was southeast at 6 miles an hour. The pressure was 30.10 inches and rising. At Bowman Field, it was sunny. The temperature was 78 degrees, the dew point 75, and the relative humidity 90%. The wind was south at 3 miles an hour. The pressure was 30.11 inches and rising. At Jasper, it was sunny. The temperature was 76 degrees, the dew point 76, and the relative humidity 100%. The wind was calm. The pressure was 30.08 inches and steady. Once again, at Louisville International, it was 78 degrees under mostly sunny skies. Elsewhere around the region, it was sunny, with a temperature of 75 at Lexington, 76 at Covington, 75 at Jackson, 76 at Bowling Green, and 79 at Nashville. Under sunny skies, Paducah reported 77, Evansville reported 77, Bloomington reported 76, and Indianapolis reported 78. At Frankfort, the weather conditions were not available. This is the climate data for Louisville for yesterday. The high temperature was 93. The low was 79. That gave a mean temperature of 86, which was 7 degrees above normal. There were 21 cooling degree days for a monthly total of 335 and a seasonal total of 648, which was 89 degree days above normal. Heating degree days remained at 0 for the month and 3691 for the season, which was 242 degree days below normal. No precipitation fell yesterday for a monthly total of 9.72 inches and a yearly total of 27.22 inches, which was 1.57 inches above normal. Since midnight, the low temperature was 76 and no precipitation fell. The record high for today is 103, set in 2012. The record low for today is 54, set in 1885. Sunrise today 6:24 a.m. Sunset tonight 9:10 p.m. Sunrise tomorrow 6:24 a.m. Sunset tomorrow 9:10 p.m. Now for the official National Weather Service forecast for North Central Kentucky and South Central Indiana, including the Louisville metro area. Today, sunny. Highs in the mid-90s. Southwest winds up to 5 miles an hour. Tonight, clear until midnight, then becoming partly cloudy. Lows in the mid-70s. Southwest winds up to 5 miles an hour until midnight, becoming light. Thursday, mostly sunny. Highs in the mid-90s. Light winds becoming southwest up to 5 miles an hour in the afternoon. Thursday night, mostly clear. Lows in the upper 70s. Southwest winds up to 5 miles an hour until midnight, becoming light. And now the extended forecast for the radio listening area. Friday and Friday night, partly cloudy. A 40% chance of thunderstorms. Highs in the mid-90s. Lows in the mid-70s. Independence Day and Saturday night, partly cloudy. A 30% chance of thunderstorms. Highs in the mid-90s. Lows in the mid-70s. Sunday and Sunday night, partly cloudy. A 50% chance of thunderstorms. Highs in the lower 90s. Lows in the mid-70s. Monday and Monday night, mostly cloudy.
a 50% chance of thunderstorms. Highs in the lower 90s. Lows in the lower 70s. Tuesday and Tuesday night, mostly cloudy. A 50% chance of thunderstorms. Highs around 90. Lows in the lower 70s. The current time is 8:53 a.m. Eastern Daylight Time. Flood warning now in effect until tomorrow afternoon. What? Minor flooding is occurring and minor flooding is forecast. Where? Rolling Fork River near Boston. When? Until tomorrow afternoon. The following impacts are expected at 35.0 feet. Agricultural bottomland is covered. At 40.0 feet, water begins to cross low spots on some county roads. Some homes in floodplain are cut off. Additional details, at 9:30 p.m. Eastern Daylight Time Tuesday, the stage was 39.6 feet. Bankful stage is 32.0 feet. Recent activity, the maximum river stage in the 24 hours ending at 9:30 p.m. Eastern Daylight Time Tuesday was 42.9 feet. Forecast. The river is expected to fall below flood stage late tomorrow morning and continue falling to 9.1 feet Sunday morning. Flood stage is 35.0 feet. Flood history. This crest compares to a previous crest of 38.2 feet on July 1, 2020. http://www.weather.gov/safety/ Flood motorists should not attempt to drive around barricades or drive cars through flooded areas. 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The next statement will be issued by Wednesday afternoon at 2 p.m. Eastern Daylight Time. The following is an extreme heat warning. What? Dangerously hot conditions with peak heat index values between 100 and 115 degrees Fahrenheit. Mild overnight temperatures will also not allow for much reprieve from the hot and humid conditions. Where? Portions of south central Indiana and central Kentucky. When? Until 9 p.m. Eastern Daylight Time, or 8 p.m. Central Daylight Time Friday. The following impacts are expected. Heat-related illnesses increase significantly during extreme heat and high humidity events. Drink plenty of fluids, stay in an air-conditioned room, stay out of the sun, and check up on relatives and neighbors. Do not leave young children and pets in unattended vehicles. Car interiors will reach lethal temperatures in a matter of minutes. Take extra precautions when outside. Wear lightweight and loose-fitting clothing. Try to limit strenuous activities to early morning or evening. Take action when you see symptoms of heat exhaustion and heat stroke. 8 a.m. Eastern Daylight Time weather conditions across north central Kentucky and south central Indiana. At Louisville International, it was mostly sunny. The temperature was 78 degrees, the dew point 75, and the relative humidity 90%. The wind was southeast at 6 miles an hour. The pressure was 30.10 inches and rising. At Bowman Field, it was sunny. The temperature was 78 degrees, the dew point 75, and the relative humidity 90%. The wind was south at 3 miles an hour. The pressure was 30.11 inches and rising. At Jasper, it was sunny. The temperature was 76 degrees, the dew point 76, and the relative humidity 100%. The wind was calm. The pressure was 30.08 inches and steady. Once again, at Louisville International it was 78 degrees under mostly sunny skies. Elsewhere around the region, it was sunny, with a temperature of 75 at Lexington, 76 at Covington, 75 at Jackson, 76 at Bowling Green, and 79 at Nashville. Under sunny skies, Paducah reported 77, Evansville reported 77, Bloomington reported 76, and Indianapolis reported 78. At Frankfort, the weather conditions were not available. This is the climate data for Louisville for yesterday. The high temperature was 93. The low was 79. That gave a mean temperature of 86, which was 7 degrees above normal.
There were 21 cooling degree days for a monthly total of 335 and a seasonal total of 648, which was 89 degree days above normal. Heating degree days remained at 0 for the month and 3691 for the season, which was 242 degree days below normal. No precipitation fell yesterday for a monthly total of 9.72 inches and a yearly total of 27.22 inches, which was 1.57 inches above normal. Since midnight, the low temperature was 76 and no precipitation fell. The record high for today is 103 set in 2012. The record low for today is 54 set in 1885. Sunrise today 6:24 a.m. Sunset tonight 9:10 p.m. Sunrise tomorrow 6:24 a.m. Sunset tomorrow 9:10 p.m. Now for the official National Weather Service forecast for North Central Kentucky and South Central Indiana, including the Louisville metro area. Today, sunny. Highs in the mid-90s. Southwest winds up to 5 miles an hour. Tonight, clear until midnight, then becoming partly cloudy. Lows in the mid-70s. Southwest winds up to 5 miles an hour until midnight, becoming light. Thursday, mostly sunny. Highs in the mid-90s. Light winds becoming southwest up to 5 miles an hour in the afternoon. Thursday night, mostly clear. Lows in the upper 70s. Southwest winds up to 5 miles an hour until midnight, becoming light. And now the extended forecast for the radio listening area. Friday and Friday night, partly cloudy. A 40% chance of thunderstorms. Highs in the mid-90s. Lows in the mid-70s. Independence Day and Saturday night, partly cloudy. A 30% chance of thunderstorms. Highs in the mid-90s. Lows in the mid-70s. Sunday and Sunday night, partly cloudy. A 50% chance of thunderstorms. Highs in the lower 90s. Lows in the mid-70s. Monday and Monday night, mostly cloudy. A 50% chance of thunderstorms. Highs in the lower 90s. Lows in the lower 70s. Tuesday and Tuesday night, mostly cloudy. A 50% chance of thunderstorms. Highs around 90. Lows in the lower 70s. The current time is 9:01 a.m. Eastern Daylight Time. The following is an extreme heat warning. What? Dangerously hot conditions with peak heat index values between 100 and 115 degrees Fahrenheit. Mild overnight temperatures will also not allow for much reprieve from the hot and humid conditions. Where? Portions of South Central Indiana and Central Kentucky. When? Until 9 p.m. Eastern Daylight Time, or 8 p.m. Central Daylight Time Friday. The following impacts are expected. Heat-related illnesses increase significantly during extreme heat and high humidity events. Drink plenty of fluids, stay in an air-conditioned room, stay out of the sun, and check up on relatives and neighbors. Do not leave young children and pets in unattended vehicles. Car interiors will reach lethal temperatures in a matter of minutes. Take extra precautions when outside. Wear lightweight and loose-fitting clothing. Try to limit strenuous activities to early morning or evening. Take action when you see symptoms of heat exhaustion and heat stroke. The current time is 9:02 a.m. Eastern Daylight Time. The following is an extreme heat warning. What? Dangerously hot conditions with peak heat index values between 100 and 115 degrees Fahrenheit. Mild overnight temperatures will also not allow for much reprieve from the hot and humid conditions. Where? Portions of South Central Indiana and Central Kentucky. When? Until 9 p.m. Eastern Daylight Time, or 8 p.m. Central Daylight Time Friday. The following impacts are expected. Heat-related illnesses increase significantly during extreme heat and high humidity events. Drink plenty of fluids, stay in an air-conditioned room, stay out of the sun, and check up on relatives and neighbors. Do not leave young children and pets in unattended vehicles. Car interiors will reach lethal temperatures in a matter of minutes. Take extra precautions when outside. Wear lightweight and loose-fitting clothing. Try to limit strenuous activities to early morning or evening.
Take action when you see symptoms of heat exhaustion and heat stroke. 9 a.m. Eastern Daylight Time weather conditions across north-central Kentucky and south-central Indiana. At Louisville International, it was mostly sunny. The temperature was 81 degrees, the dew point 75, and the relative humidity 82%. The wind was southeast at 3 miles an hour. The pressure was 30.11 inches and rising. At Bowman Field, it was sunny. The temperature was 81 degrees, the dew point 76, and the relative humidity 84%. The wind was calm. The pressure was 30.11 inches and steady. At Jasper, it was sunny. The temperature was 81 degrees, the dew point 80, and the relative humidity 97%. The wind was calm. The pressure was 30.11 inches and rising. Once again, at Louisville International, it was 81 degrees under mostly sunny skies. Elsewhere around the region, it was sunny, with a temperature of 81 at Lexington, 77 at Jackson, 80 at Bowling Green, and 81 at Paducah. Under sunny skies, Evansville reported 80, Bloomington reported 80, and Indianapolis reported 81. It was mostly sunny, with a temperature of 80 at Covington and 82 at Nashville. At Frankfort, the weather conditions were not available. This is the climate data for Louisville for yesterday. The high temperature was 93. The low was 79. That gave a mean temperature of 86, which was 7 degrees above normal. There were 21 cooling degree days for a monthly total of 335 and a seasonal total of 648, which was 89 degree days above normal. Heating degree days remained at 0 for the month and 3691 for the season, which was 242 degree days below normal. No precipitation fell yesterday for a monthly total of 9.72 inches and a yearly total of 27.22 inches, which was 1.57 inches above normal. Since midnight, the low temperature was 76 and no precipitation fell. The record high for today is 103 set in 2012. The record low for today is 54 set in 1885. Sunrise today 6:24 a.m. Sunset tonight 9:10 p.m. Sunrise tomorrow 6:24 a.m. Sunset tomorrow 9:10 p.m. Now for the official National Weather Service forecast for North Central Kentucky and South Central Indiana, including the Louisville metro area. Today, sunny. Highs in the mid-90s. Southwest winds up to 5 miles an hour. Tonight, clear until midnight, then becoming partly cloudy. Lows in the mid-70s. Southwest winds up to 5 miles an hour until midnight, becoming light. Thursday, mostly sunny. Highs in the mid-90s. Light winds becoming southwest up to 5 miles an hour in the afternoon. Thursday night, mostly clear. Lows in the upper 70s. Southwest winds up to 5 miles an hour until midnight, becoming light. And now the extended forecast for the radio listening area. Friday and Friday night, partly cloudy. A 40% chance of thunderstorms. Highs in the mid-90s. Lows in the mid-70s. Independence Day and Saturday night, partly cloudy. A 30% chance of thunderstorms. Highs in the mid-90s. Lows in the mid-70s. Sunday and Sunday night, partly cloudy. A 50% chance of thunderstorms. Highs in the lower 90s. Lows in the mid-70s. Monday and Monday night, mostly cloudy. A 50% chance of thunderstorms. Highs in the lower 90s. Lows in the lower 70s. Tuesday and Tuesday night, mostly cloudy. A 50% chance of thunderstorms. Highs around 90. Lows in the lower 70s. The current time is 9:07 a.m. Eastern Daylight Time. The following is an extreme heat warning. What? Dangerously hot conditions with peak heat index values between 100 and 115 degrees Fahrenheit. Mild overnight temperatures will also not allow for much reprieve from the hot and humid conditions. Where? Portions of south-central Indiana and central Kentucky. When? Until 9 p.m. Eastern Daylight Time, or 8 p.m. Central Daylight Time Friday.
The following impacts are expected. Heat-related illnesses increase significantly during extreme heat and high humidity events. Drink plenty of fluids, stay in an air-conditioned room, stay out of the sun, and check up on relatives and neighbors. Do not leave young children and pets in unattended vehicles. Car interiors will reach lethal temperatures in a matter of minutes. Take extra precautions when outside. Wear lightweight and loose-fitting clothing. Try to limit strenuous activities to early morning or evening. Take action when you see symptoms of heat exhaustion and heat stroke.

Some homes in floodplain are cut off. Additional details, at 9:30 p.m. Eastern Daylight Time Tuesday, the stage was 39.6 feet. Bankville stage is 32.0 feet. Recent activity, the maximum river stage in the 24 hours ending at 9:30 p.m. Eastern Daylight Time Tuesday was 42.9 feet. Forecast, the river is expected to fall below flood stage late tomorrow morning and continue falling to 9.1 feet Sunday morning. Flood stage is 35.0 feet. Flood history, this crest compares to a previous crest of 38.2 feet on July 1, 2020. http://www.weather.gov/safety/flood/motorists should not attempt to drive around barricades or drive cars through flooded areas. 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The next statement will be issued by Wednesday afternoon at 2 p.m. Eastern Daylight Time. The following is an extreme heat warning. What? Dangerously hot conditions with peak heat index values between 100 and 115 degrees Fahrenheit. Mild overnight temperatures will also not allow for much reprieve from the hot and humid conditions. Where? Portions of South Central Indiana and Central Kentucky. When? Until 9 p.m. Eastern Daylight Time, or 8 p.m. Central Daylight Time Friday. The following impacts are expected. Heat-related illnesses increase significantly during extreme heat and high humidity events. Drink plenty of fluids, stay in an air-conditioned room, stay out of the sun, and check up on relatives and neighbors. Do not leave young children and pets in unattended vehicles. Car interiors will reach lethal temperatures in a matter of minutes. Take extra precautions when outside. Wear lightweight and loose-fitting clothing. Try to limit strenuous activities to early morning or evening. Take action when you see symptoms of heat exhaustion and heat stroke. 9 a.m. Eastern Daylight Time weather conditions across north central Kentucky and south central Indiana. At Louisville International, it was mostly sunny. The temperature was 81 degrees, the dew point 75, and the relative humidity 82%. The wind was southeast at 3 miles an hour. The pressure was 30.11 inches and rising. At Bowman Field, it was sunny. The temperature was 81 degrees, the dew point 76, and the relative humidity 84%. The wind was calm. The pressure was 30.11 inches and steady. At Jasper, it was sunny. The temperature was 81 degrees, the dew point 80, and the relative humidity 97%. The wind was calm. The pressure was 30.11 inches and rising. Once again, at Louisville International, it was 81 degrees under mostly sunny skies. Elsewhere around the region, it was sunny, with a temperature of 81 at Lexington, 77 at Jackson, 80 at Bowling Green, and 81 at Paducah. Under sunny skies, Evansville reported 80, Bloomington reported 80, and Indianapolis reported 81. It was mostly sunny, with a temperature of 80 at Covington and 82 at Nashville. At Frankfort, the weather conditions were not available. 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The current time is 9:13 a.m. Eastern Daylight Time. This is the climate data for Louisville for yesterday. The high temperature was 93. The low was 79. That gave a mean temperature of 86, which was 7 degrees above normal. There were 21 cooling degree days for a monthly total of 335 and a seasonal total of 648, which was 89 degree days above normal. Heating degree days remained at 0 for the month and 3691 for the season, which was 242 degree days below normal. No precipitation fell yesterday for a monthly total of 9.72 inches and a yearly total of 27.22 inches, which was 1.57 inches above normal. Since midnight, the

temperature was 76 and no precipitation fell. The record high for today is 103 set in 2012. The record low for today is 54 set in 1885. Sunrise today 6:24 a.m. Sunset tonight 9:10 p.m. Sunrise tomorrow 6:24 a.m. Sunset tomorrow 9:10 p.m. Now for the official National Weather Service forecast for North Central Kentucky and South Central Indiana, including the Louisville metro area. Today, sunny. Highs in the mid-90s. Southwest winds up to 5 miles an hour. Tonight, clear until midnight, then becoming partly cloudy. Lows in the mid-70s. Southwest winds up to 5 miles an hour until midnight, becoming light. Thursday, mostly sunny. Highs in the mid-90s. Light winds becoming southwest up to 5 miles an hour in the afternoon. Thursday night, mostly clear. Lows in the upper 70s. Southwest winds up to 5 miles an hour until midnight, becoming light. And now the extended forecast for the radio listening area. Friday and Friday night, partly cloudy. A 40% chance of thunderstorms. Highs in the mid-90s. Lows in the mid-70s. Independence Day and Saturday night, partly cloudy. A 30% chance of thunderstorms. Highs in the mid-90s. Lows in the mid-70s. Sunday and Sunday night, partly cloudy. A 50% chance of thunderstorms. Highs in the lower 90s. Lows in the mid-70s. Monday and Monday night, mostly cloudy. A 50% chance of thunderstorms. Highs in the lower 90s. Lows in the lower 70s. Tuesday and Tuesday night, mostly cloudy. A 50% chance of thunderstorms. Highs around 90. Lows in the lower 70s. The following is an extreme heat warning. What? Dangerously hot conditions with peak heat index values between 100 and 115 degrees Fahrenheit. Mild overnight temperatures will also not allow for much reprieve from the hot and humid conditions. Where? Portions of South Central Indiana and Central Kentucky. When? Until 9 p.m. Eastern Daylight Time, or 8 p.m. Central Daylight Time Friday. The following impacts are expected. Heat-related illnesses increase significantly during extreme heat and high humidity events. Drink plenty of fluids, stay in an air-conditioned room, stay out of the sun, and check up on relatives and neighbors. Do not leave young children and pets in unattended vehicles. Car interiors will reach lethal temperatures in a matter of minutes. Take extra precautions when outside. Wear lightweight and loose-fitting clothing. Try to limit strenuous activities to early morning or evening. Take action when you see symptoms of heat exhaustion and heat stroke. The current time is 9:17 a.m. Eastern Daylight Time. 9 a.m. Eastern Daylight Time weather conditions across North Central Kentucky and South Central Indiana. At Louisville International, it was mostly sunny. The temperature was 81 degrees. The dew point 75, and the relative humidity 82%. The wind was southeast at 3 miles an hour. The pressure was 30.11 inches and rising. At Bowman Field, it was sunny. The temperature was 81 degrees, the dew point 76, and the relative humidity 84%. The wind was calm. The pressure was 30.11 inches and steady. At Jasper, it was sunny. The temperature was 81 degrees, the dew point 80, and the relative humidity 97%. The wind was calm. The pressure was 30.11 inches and rising. Once again, at Louisville International, it was 81 degrees under mostly sunny skies. Elsewhere around the region, it was sunny, with a temperature of 81 at Lexington, 77 at Jackson, 80 at Bowling Green, and 81 at Paducah. Under sunny skies, Evansville reported 80, Bloomington reported 80, and Indianapolis reported 81. It was mostly sunny, with a temperature of 80 at Covington and 82 at Nashville. At Frankfort, the weather conditions were not available. This is the climate data for Louisville for yesterday. The high temperature was 93. The low was 79.
that gave a mean temperature of 86, which was 7 degrees above normal. There were 21 cooling degree days for a monthly total of 335 and a seasonal total of 648, which was 89 degree days above normal. Heating degree days remained at 0 for the month and 3691 for the season, which was 242 degree days below normal. No precipitation fell yesterday for a monthly total of 9.72 inches and a yearly total of 27.22 inches, which was 1.57 inches above normal. Since midnight, the low temperature was 76 and no precipitation fell. The record high for today is 103 set in 2012. The record low for today is 54 set in 1885. Sunrise today 6:24 a.m. Sunset tonight 9:10 p.m. Sunrise tomorrow 6:24 a.m. Sunset tomorrow 9:10 p.m. Now for the official National Weather Service forecast for North Central Kentucky and South Central Indiana, including the Louisville metro area. Today, sunny. Highs in the mid-90s. Southwest winds up to 5 miles an hour. Tonight, clear until midnight, then becoming partly cloudy. Lows in the mid-70s. Southwest winds up to 5 miles an hour until midnight, becoming light. Thursday, mostly sunny. Highs in the mid-90s. Light winds becoming southwest up to 5 miles an hour in the afternoon. Thursday night, mostly clear. Lows in the upper 70s. Southwest winds up to 5 miles an hour until midnight, becoming light. And now the extended forecast for the radio listening area. Friday and Friday night, partly cloudy. A 40% chance of thunderstorms. Highs in the mid-90s. Lows in the mid-70s. Independence Day and Saturday night, partly cloudy. A 30% chance of thunderstorms. Highs in the mid-90s. Lows in the mid-70s. Sunday and Sunday night, partly cloudy. A 50% chance of thunderstorms. Highs in the lower 90s. Lows in the mid-70s. Monday and Monday night, mostly cloudy. A 50% chance of thunderstorms. Highs in the lower 90s. Lows in the lower 70s. Tuesday and Tuesday night, mostly cloudy. A 50% chance of thunderstorms. Highs around 90. Lows in the lower 70s. The current time is 9:22 a.m. Eastern Daylight Time. The following is an extreme heat warning. What? Dangerously hot conditions with peak heat index values between 100 and 115 degrees Fahrenheit. Mild overnight temperatures will also not allow for much reprieve from the hot and humid conditions. Where? Portions of South Central Indiana and Central Kentucky. When? Until 9 p.m. Eastern Daylight Time, or 8 p.m. Central Daylight Time Friday. The following impacts are expected. Heat-related illnesses increase significantly during extreme heat and high humidity events. Drink plenty of fluids, stay in an air-conditioned room, stay out of the sun, and check up on relatives and neighbors. Do not leave young children and pets in unattended vehicles. Car interiors will reach lethal temperatures in a matter of minutes. Take extra precautions when outside. Wear lightweight and loose-fitting clothing. Try to limit strenuous activities to early morning or evening. Take action when you see symptoms of heat exhaustion and heat stroke. Flood warning now in effect until tomorrow afternoon. What? Minor flooding is occurring and minor flooding is forecast. Where? Rolling Fork River near Boston. When? Until tomorrow afternoon. The following impacts are expected. At 35.0 feet, agricultural bottomland is covered. At 40.0 feet, water begins to cross low spots on some county roads. Some homes in floodplain are cut off. Additional details, at 9:30 p.m. Eastern Daylight Time Tuesday, the stage was 39.6 feet. Bankville stage is 32.0 feet. Recent activity, the maximum river stage in the 24 hours ending at 9:30 p.m. Eastern Daylight Time Tuesday was 42.9 feet. Forecast. The river is expected to fall below flood stage late tomorrow morning and continue falling to 9.1 feet Sunday morning. Flood stage is 35.0 feet. Flood history,
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The next statement will be issued by Wednesday afternoon at 2 p.m. Eastern Daylight Time. 9 a.m. Eastern Daylight Time weather conditions across north central Kentucky and south central Indiana. At Louisville International, it was mostly sunny. The temperature was 81 degrees, the dew point 75, and the relative humidity 82%. The wind was southeast at 3 miles an hour. The pressure was 30.11 inches and rising. At Bowman Field, it was sunny. The temperature was 81 degrees, the dew point 76, and the relative humidity 84%. The wind was calm. The pressure was 30.11 inches and steady. At Jasper, it was sunny. The temperature was 81 degrees, the dew point 80, and the relative humidity 97%. The wind was calm. The pressure was 30.11 inches and rising. Once again, at Louisville International, it was 81 degrees under mostly sunny skies. Elsewhere around the region, it was sunny, with a temperature of 81 at Lexington, 77 at Jackson, 80 at Bowling Green, and 81 at Paducah. Under sunny skies, Evansville reported 80, Bloomington reported 80, and Indianapolis reported 81. It was mostly sunny, with a temperature of 80 at Covington, and 82 at Nashville. At Frankfort, the weather conditions were not available. This is the climate data for Louisville for yesterday. The high temperature was 93. The low was 79. That gave a mean temperature of 86, which was 7 degrees above normal. There were 21 cooling degree days for a monthly total of 335 and a seasonal total of 648, which was 89 degree days above normal. Heating degree days remained at 0 for the month and 3691 for the season, which was 242 degree days below normal. No precipitation fell yesterday for a monthly total of 9.72 inches and a yearly total of 27.22 inches, which was 1.57 inches above normal. Since midnight, the low temperature was 76 and no precipitation fell. The record high for today is 103 set in 2012. The record low for today is 54 set in 1885. Sunrise today 6:24 a.m. Sunset tonight 9:10 p.m. Sunrise tomorrow 6:24 a.m. Sunset tomorrow 9:10 p.m. Now for the official National Weather Service forecast for North Central Kentucky and South Central Indiana, including the Louisville metro area. Today, sunny. Highs in the mid-90s. Southwest winds up to 5 miles an hour. Tonight, clear until midnight, then becoming partly cloudy. Lows in the mid-70s. Southwest winds up to 5 miles an hour until midnight, becoming light. Thursday, mostly sunny. Highs in the mid-90s. Light winds becoming southwest up to 5 miles an hour in the afternoon. Thursday night, mostly clear. Lows in the upper 70s. Southwest winds up to 5 miles an hour until midnight, becoming light. And now the extended forecast for the radio listening area. Friday and Friday night, partly cloudy. A 40% chance of thunderstorms. Highs in the mid-90s. Lows in the mid-70s. Independence Day and Saturday night, partly cloudy. A 30% chance of thunderstorms. Highs in the mid-90s. Lows in the mid-70s. Sunday and Sunday night, partly cloudy. A 50% chance of thunderstorms. Highs in the lower 90s. Lows in the mid-70s. Monday and Monday night, mostly cloudy. A 50% chance of thunderstorms. Highs in the lower 90s. Lows in the lower 70s. Tuesday and Tuesday night, mostly cloudy. A 50% chance of thunderstorms. Highs around 90.
lows in the lower 70s. The current time is 9:29 a.m. Eastern Daylight Time. The following is an extreme heat warning. What? Dangerously hot conditions with peak heat index values between 100 and 115 degrees Fahrenheit. Mild overnight temperatures will also not allow for much reprieve from the hot and humid conditions. Where? Portions of south central Indiana and central Kentucky. When? Until 9 p.m. Eastern Daylight Time, or 8 p.m. Central Daylight Time Friday. The following impacts are expected. Heat-related illnesses increase significantly during extreme heat and high humidity events. Drink plenty of fluids, stay in an air-conditioned room, stay out of the sun, and check up on relatives and neighbors. Do not leave young children and pets in unattended vehicles. Car interiors will reach lethal temperatures in a matter of minutes. Take extra precautions when outside. Wear lightweight and loose-fitting clothing. Try to limit strenuous activities to early morning or evening. Take action when you see symptoms of heat exhaustion and heat stroke. 9 a.m. Eastern Daylight Time weather conditions across north central Kentucky and south central Indiana. At Louisville International, it was mostly sunny. The temperature was 81 degrees, the dew point 75, and the relative humidity 82%. The wind was southeast at 3 miles an hour. The pressure was 30.11 inches and rising. At Bowman Field, it was sunny. The temperature was 81 degrees, the dew point 76, and the relative humidity 84%. The wind was calm. The pressure was 30.11 inches and steady. At Jasper, it was sunny. The temperature was 81 degrees, the dew point 80, and the relative humidity 97%. The wind was calm. The pressure was 30.11 inches and rising. Once again, at Louisville International, it was 81 degrees under mostly sunny skies. Elsewhere around the region, it was sunny, with a temperature of 81 at Lexington, 77 at Jackson, 80 at Bowling Green, and 81 at Paducah. Under sunny skies, Evansville reported 80, Bloomington reported 80, and Indianapolis reported 81. It was mostly sunny, with a temperature of 80 at Covington and 82 at Nashville. At Frankfort, the weather conditions were not available. This is the climate data for Louisville for yesterday. The high temperature was 93. The low was 79. That gave a mean temperature of 86, which was 7 degrees above normal. There were 21 cooling degree days for a monthly total of 335 and a seasonal total of 648, which was 89 degree days above normal. Heating degree days remained at 0 for the month and 3691 for the season, which was 242 degree days below normal. No precipitation fell yesterday for a monthly total of 9.72 inches and a yearly total of 27.22 inches, which was 1.57 inches above normal. Since midnight, the low temperature was 76 and no precipitation fell. The record high for today is 103 set in 2012. The record low for today is 54 set in 1885. Sunrise today 6:24 a.m. Sunset tonight 9:10 p.m. Sunrise tomorrow 6:24 a.m. Sunset tomorrow 9:10 p.m. Now for the official National Weather Service forecast for North Central Kentucky and South Central Indiana, including the Louisville metro area. Today, sunny. Highs in the mid-90s. Southwest winds up to 5 miles an hour. Tonight, clear until midnight, then becoming partly cloudy. Lows in the mid-70s. Southwest winds up to 5 miles an hour until midnight, becoming light. Thursday, mostly sunny. Highs in the mid-90s. Light winds becoming southwest up to 5 miles an hour in the afternoon. Thursday night, mostly clear. Lows in the upper 70s. Southwest winds up to 5 miles an hour until midnight, becoming light. And now the extended forecast for the radio listening area. Friday and Friday night, partly cloudy. A 40% chance of thunderstorms. Highs in the mid-90s. Lows in the mid-70s. Independence Day and Saturday night, partly cloudy. A 30% chance of thunderstorms.
highs in the mid-90s, lows in the mid-70s. Sunday and Sunday night, partly cloudy. A 50% chance of thunderstorms. Highs in the lower 90s. Lows in the mid-70s. Monday and Monday night, mostly cloudy. A 50% chance of thunderstorms. Highs in the lower 90s. Lows in the lower 70s. Tuesday and Tuesday night, mostly cloudy. A 50% chance of thunderstorms. Highs around 90. Lows in the lower 70s. The current time is 9:35 a.m. Eastern Daylight Time. The following is an extreme heat warning. What? Dangerously hot conditions with peak heat index values between 100 and 115 degrees Fahrenheit. Mild overnight temperatures will also not allow for much reprieve from the hot and humid conditions. Where? Portions of south central Indiana and central Kentucky. When? Until 9 p.m. Eastern Daylight Time, or 8 p.m. Central Daylight Time Friday. The following impacts are expected. Heat-related illnesses increase significantly during extreme heat and high humidity events. Drink plenty of fluids, stay in an air-conditioned room, stay out of the sun, and check up on relatives and neighbors. Do not leave young children and pets in unattended vehicles. Car interiors will reach lethal temperatures in a matter of minutes. Take extra precautions when outside. Wear lightweight and loose-fitting clothing. Try to limit strenuous activities to early morning or evening. Take action when you see symptoms of heat exhaustion and heat stroke. 9 a.m. Eastern Daylight Time weather conditions across north central Kentucky and south central Indiana. At Louisville International, it was mostly sunny. The temperature was 81 degrees, the dew point 75, and the relative humidity 82%. The wind was southeast at 3 miles an hour. The pressure was 30.11 inches and rising. At Bowman Field, it was sunny. The temperature was 81 degrees, the dew point 76, and the relative humidity 84%. The wind was calm. The pressure was 30.11 inches and steady. At Jasper, it was sunny. The temperature was 81 degrees, the dew point 80, and the relative humidity 97%. The wind was calm. The pressure was 30.11 inches and rising. Once again, at Louisville International, it was 81 degrees under mostly sunny skies. Elsewhere around the region, it was sunny, with a temperature of 81 at Lexington, 77 at Jackson, 80 at Bowling Green, and 81 at Paducah. Under sunny skies, Evansville reported 80, Bloomington reported 80, and Indianapolis reported 81. It was mostly sunny, with a temperature of 80 at Covington, and 82 at Nashville. At Frankfort, the weather conditions were not available. This is the climate data for Louisville for yesterday. The high temperature was 93. The low was 79. That gave a mean temperature of 86, which was 7 degrees above normal. There were 21 cooling degree days for a monthly total of 335 and a seasonal total of 648, which was 89 degree days above normal. Heating degree days remained at 0 for the month and 3691 for the season, which was 242 degree days below normal. No precipitation fell yesterday for a monthly total of 9.72 inches and a yearly total of 27.22 inches, which was 1.57 inches above normal. Since midnight, the low temperature was 76 and no precipitation fell. The record high for today is 103 set in 2012. The record low for today is 54 set in 1885. Sunrise today 6:24 a.m. Sunset tonight 9:10 p.m. Sunrise tomorrow 6:24 a.m. Sunset tomorrow 9:10 p.m. Flood warning now in effect until tomorrow afternoon. What? Minor flooding is occurring and minor flooding is forecast. Where? Rolling Fork River near Boston. When? Until tomorrow afternoon. The following impacts are expected. At 35.0 feet, agricultural bottomland is covered. At 40.0 feet, water begins to cross low spots on some county roads. Some homes in floodplain are cut off. Additional details,
At 9:30 p.m. Eastern Daylight Time Tuesday, the stage was 39.6 feet. Bankful stage is 32.0 feet. Recent activity, the maximum river stage in the 24 hours ending at 9:30 p.m. Eastern Daylight Time Tuesday was 42.9 feet. Forecast, the river is expected to fall below flood stage late tomorrow morning and continue falling to 9.1 feet Sunday morning. Flood stage is 35.0 feet. Flood history, this crest compares to a previous crest of 38.2 feet on July 1, 2020. http://www.weather.gov/safety/flood/motorists should not attempt to drive around barricades or drive cars through flooded areas. 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The next statement will be issued by Wednesday afternoon at 2 p.m. Eastern Daylight Time. Now for the official National Weather Service forecast for North Central Kentucky and South Central Indiana, including the Louisville metro area. Today, sunny. Highs in the mid-90s. Southwest winds up to 5 miles an hour. Tonight, clear until midnight, then becoming partly cloudy. Lows in the mid-70s. Southwest winds up to 5 miles an hour until midnight, becoming light. Thursday, mostly sunny. Highs in the mid-90s. Light winds becoming southwest up to 5 miles an hour in the afternoon. Thursday night, mostly clear. Lows in the upper 70s. Southwest winds up to 5 miles an hour until midnight, becoming light. And now the extended forecast for the radio listening area. Friday and Friday night, partly cloudy. A 40% chance of thunderstorms. Highs in the mid-90s. Lows in the mid-70s. Independence Day and Saturday night, partly cloudy. A 30% chance of thunderstorms. Highs in the mid-90s. Lows in the mid-70s. Sunday and Sunday night, partly cloudy. A 50% chance of thunderstorms. Highs in the lower 90s. Lows in the mid-70s. Monday and Monday night, mostly cloudy. A 50% chance of thunderstorms. Highs in the lower 90s. Lows in the lower 70s. Tuesday and Tuesday night, mostly cloudy. A 50% chance of thunderstorms. Highs around 90. Lows in the lower 70s. 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The current time is 9:42 a.m. Eastern Daylight Time. The following is an extreme heat warning. What? Dangerously hot conditions with peak heat index values between 100 and 115 degrees Fahrenheit. Mild overnight temperatures will also not allow for much reprieve from the hot and humid conditions. Where? Portions of South Central Indiana and Central Kentucky. When? Until 9 p.m. Eastern Daylight Time or 8 p.m. Central Daylight Time Friday. The following impacts are expected. Heat-related illnesses increase significantly during extreme heat and high humidity events. Drink plenty of fluids, stay in an air-conditioned room, stay out of the sun, and check up on relatives and neighbors. Do not leave young children and pets in unattended vehicles. Car interiors will reach lethal temperatures in a matter of minutes. Take extra precautions when outside. Wear lightweight and loose-fitting clothing. Try to limit strenuous activities to early morning or evening. Take action when you see symptoms of heat exhaustion and heat stroke. 9 a.m. Eastern Daylight Time weather conditions across North Central Kentucky and South Central Indiana. At Louisville International, it was mostly sunny. The temperature was 81 degrees, the dew point 75, and the relative humidity 82%. The wind was southeast at 3 miles an hour. The pressure was 30.11 inches and rising. At Bowman Field, it was sunny.
The temperature was 81 degrees, the dew point 76, and the relative humidity 84%. The wind was calm. The pressure was 30.11 inches and steady. At Jasper, it was sunny. The temperature was 81 degrees, the dew point 80, and the relative humidity 97%. The wind was calm. The pressure was 30.11 inches and rising. Once again, at Louisville International, it was 81 degrees under mostly sunny skies. Elsewhere around the region, it was sunny, with a temperature of 81 at Lexington, 77 at Jackson, 80 at Bowling Green, and 81 at Paducah. Under sunny skies, Evansville reported 80, Bloomington reported 80, and Indianapolis reported 81. It was mostly sunny, with a temperature of 80 at Covington, and 82 at Nashville. At Frankfort, the weather conditions were not available. This is the climate data for Louisville for yesterday. The high temperature was 93. The low was 79. That gave a mean temperature of 86, which was 7 degrees above normal. There were 21 cooling degree days for a monthly total of 335 and a seasonal total of 648, which was 89 degree days above normal. Heating degree days remained at 0 for the month and 3691 for the season, which was 242 degree days below normal. No precipitation fell yesterday for a monthly total of 9.72 inches and a yearly total of 27.22 inches, which was 1.57 inches above normal. Since midnight, the low temperature was 76 and no precipitation fell. The record high for today is 103 set in 2012. The record low for today is 54 set in 1885. Sunrise today 6:24 a.m. Sunset tonight 9:10 p.m. Sunrise tomorrow 6:24 a.m. Sunset tomorrow 9:10 p.m. Now for the official National Weather Service forecast for North Central Kentucky and South Central Indiana, including the Louisville metro area. Today, sunny. Highs in the mid-90s. Southwest winds up to 5 miles an hour. Tonight, clear until midnight, then becoming partly cloudy. Lows in the mid-70s. Southwest winds up to 5 miles an hour until midnight, becoming light. Thursday, mostly sunny. Highs in the mid-90s. Light winds becoming southwest up to 5 miles an hour in the afternoon. Thursday night, mostly clear. Lows in the upper 70s. Southwest winds up to 5 miles an hour until midnight, becoming light. And now the extended forecast for the radio listening area. Friday and Friday night, partly cloudy. A 40% chance of thunderstorms. Highs in the mid-90s. Lows in the mid-70s. Independence Day and Saturday night, partly cloudy. A 30% chance of thunderstorms. Highs in the mid-90s. Lows in the mid-70s. Sunday and Sunday night, partly cloudy. A 50% chance of thunderstorms. Highs in the lower 90s. Lows in the mid-70s. Monday and Monday night, mostly cloudy. A 50% chance of thunderstorms. Highs in the lower 90s. Lows in the lower 70s. Tuesday and Tuesday night, mostly cloudy. A 50% chance of thunderstorms. Highs around 90. Lows in the lower 70s. The current time is 9:48 a.m. Eastern Daylight Time. The following is an extreme heat warning. What? Dangerously hot conditions with peak heat index values between 100 and 115 degrees Fahrenheit. Mild overnight temperatures will also not allow for much reprieve from the hot and humid conditions. Where? Portions of South Central Indiana and Central Kentucky. When? Until 9 p.m. Eastern Daylight Time, or 8 p.m. Central Daylight Time Friday. The following impacts are expected. Heat-related illnesses increase significantly during extreme heat and high humidity events. Drink plenty of fluids, stay in an air-conditioned room, stay out of the sun, and check up on relatives and neighbors. Do not leave young children and pets in unattended vehicles. Car interiors will reach lethal temperatures in a matter of minutes. Take extra precautions when outside. Wear lightweight and loose-fitting clothing.
Try to limit strenuous activities to early morning or evening. Take action when you see symptoms of heat exhaustion and heat stroke. 9 a.m. Eastern Daylight Time weather conditions across north central Kentucky and south central Indiana. At Louisville International, it was mostly sunny. The temperature was 81 degrees, the dew point 75, and the relative humidity 82%. The wind was southeast at 3 miles an hour. The pressure was 30.11 inches and rising. At Bowman Field, it was sunny. The temperature was 81 degrees, the dew point 76, and the relative humidity 84%. The wind was calm. The pressure was 30.11 inches and steady. At Jasper, it was sunny. The temperature was 81 degrees, the dew point 80, and the relative humidity 97%. The wind was calm. The pressure was 30.11 inches and rising. Once again, at Louisville International, it was 81 degrees under mostly sunny skies. Elsewhere around the region, it was sunny, with a temperature of 81 at Lexington, 77 at Jackson, 80 at Bowling Green, and 81 at Paducah. Under sunny skies, Evansville reported 80, Bloomington reported 80, and Indianapolis reported 81. It was mostly sunny, with a temperature of 80 at Covington and 82 at Nashville. At Frankfort, the weather conditions were not available. This is the climate data for Louisville for yesterday. The high temperature was 93. The low was 79. That gave a mean temperature of 86, which was 7 degrees above normal. There were 21 cooling degree days for a monthly total of 335 and a seasonal total of 648, which was 89 degree days above normal. Heating degree days remained at 0 for the month and 3691 for the season, which was 242 degree days below normal. No precipitation fell yesterday for a monthly total of 9.72 inches and a yearly total of 27.22 inches, which was 1.57 inches above normal. Since midnight, the low temperature was 76 and no precipitation fell. The record high for today is 103 set in 2012. The record low for today is 54 set in 1885. Sunrise today 6:24 a.m. Sunset tonight 9:10 p.m. Sunrise tomorrow 6:24 a.m. Sunset tomorrow 9:10 p.m. Now for the official National Weather Service forecast for north central Kentucky and south central Indiana, including the Louisville metro area. Today, sunny. Highs in the mid-90s. Southwest winds up to 5 miles an hour. Tonight, clear until midnight, then becoming partly cloudy. Lows in the mid-70s. Southwest winds up to 5 miles an hour until midnight, becoming light. Thursday, mostly sunny. Highs in the mid-90s. Light winds becoming southwest up to 5 miles an hour in the afternoon. Thursday night, mostly clear. Lows in the upper 70s. Southwest winds up to 5 miles an hour until midnight, becoming light. And now the extended forecast for the radio listening area. Friday and Friday night, partly cloudy. A 40% chance of thunderstorms. Highs in the mid-90s. Lows in the mid-70s. Independence Day and Saturday night, partly cloudy. A 30% chance of thunderstorms. Highs in the mid-90s. Lows in the mid-70s. Sunday and Sunday night, partly cloudy. A 50% chance of thunderstorms. Highs in the lower 90s. Lows in the mid-70s. Monday and Monday night, mostly cloudy. A 50% chance of thunderstorms. Highs in the lower 90s. Lows in the lower 70s. Tuesday and Tuesday night, mostly cloudy. A 50% chance of thunderstorms. Highs around 90. Lows in the lower 70s. The current time is 9:53 a.m. Eastern Daylight Time. Flood warning now in effect until tomorrow afternoon. What? Minor flooding is occurring and minor flooding is forecast. Where? Rolling Fork River near Boston. When? Until tomorrow afternoon. The following impacts are expected: at 35.0 feet, agricultural bottomland is covered. At 40.0 feet,
water begins to cross low spots on some county roads. Some homes in floodplain are cut off. Additional details, at 9:30 p.m. Eastern Daylight Time Tuesday, the stage was 39.6 feet. Bankful stage is 32.0 feet. Recent activity, the maximum river stage in the 24 hours ending at 9:30 p.m. Eastern Daylight Time Tuesday was 42.9 feet. Forecast, the river is expected to fall below flood stage late tomorrow morning and continue falling to 9.1 feet Sunday morning. Flood stage is 35.0 feet. Flood history, this crest compares to a previous crest of 38.2 feet on July 1, 2020. http://www.weather.gov/safety/flood/motorists should not attempt to drive around barricades or drive cars through flooded areas. 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The next statement will be issued by Wednesday afternoon at 2 p.m. Eastern Daylight Time. The following is an extreme heat warning. What? Dangerously hot conditions with peak heat index values between 100 and 115 degrees Fahrenheit. Mild overnight temperatures will also not allow for much reprieve from the hot and humid conditions. Where? Portions of south-central Indiana and central Kentucky. When? Until 9 p.m. Eastern Daylight Time, or 8 p.m. Central Daylight Time Friday. The following impacts are expected. Heat-related illnesses increase significantly during extreme heat and high humidity events. Drink plenty of fluids, stay in an air-conditioned room, stay out of the sun, and check up on relatives and neighbors. Do not leave young children and pets in unattended vehicles. Car interiors will reach lethal temperatures in a matter of minutes. Take extra precautions when outside. Wear lightweight and loose-fitting clothing. Try to limit strenuous activities to early morning or evening. Take action when you see symptoms of heat exhaustion and heat stroke. 9 a.m. Eastern Daylight Time weather conditions across north-central Kentucky and south-central Indiana. At Louisville International, it was mostly sunny. The temperature was 81 degrees. The dew point 75, and the relative humidity 82%. The wind was southeast at 3 miles an hour. The pressure was 30.11 inches and rising. At Bowman Field, it was sunny. The temperature was 81 degrees, the dew point 76, and the relative humidity 84%. The wind was calm. The pressure was 30.11 inches and steady. At Jasper, it was sunny. The temperature was 81 degrees, the dew point 80, and the relative humidity 97%. The wind was calm. The pressure was 30.11 inches and rising. Once again, at Louisville International, it was 81 degrees under mostly sunny skies. Elsewhere around the region, it was sunny, with a temperature of 81 at Lexington, 77 at Jackson, 80 at Bowling Green, and 81 at Paducah. Under sunny skies, Evansville reported 80, Bloomington reported 80, and Indianapolis reported 81. It was mostly sunny, with a temperature of 80 at Covington and 82 at Nashville. At Frankfort, the weather conditions were not available. This is the climate data for Louisville for yesterday. The high temperature was 93. The low was 79. That gave a mean temperature of 86, which was 7 degrees above normal. There were 21 cooling degree days for a monthly total of 335 and a seasonal total of 648, which was 89 degree days above normal. Heating degree days remained at 0 for the month and 3691 for the season, which was 242 degree days below normal. No precipitation fell yesterday for a monthly total of 9.72 inches and a yearly total of 27.22 inches, which was 1.57 inches above normal. Since midnight, the low temperature was 76 and no precipitation fell. The record high for today is 103 set in 2012. The record low for today is 54 set in 1885. Sunrise today 6:24 a.m. Sunset tonight 9:10 p.m. Sunrise tomorrow 6:24 a.m.
Sunset tomorrow, 9:10 p.m. Now for the official National Weather Service forecast for North Central Kentucky and South Central Indiana, including the Louisville metro area. Today, sunny. Highs in the mid-90s. Southwest winds up to 5 miles an hour. Tonight, clear until midnight, then becoming partly cloudy. Lows in the mid-70s. Southwest winds up to 5 miles an hour until midnight, becoming light. Thursday, mostly sunny. Highs in the mid-90s. Light winds becoming southwest up to 5 miles an hour in the afternoon. Thursday night, mostly clear. Lows in the upper 70s. Southwest winds up to 5 miles an hour until midnight, becoming light. And now the extended forecast for the radio listening area. Friday and Friday night, partly cloudy. A 40% chance of thunderstorms. Highs in the mid-90s. Lows in the mid-70s. Independence Day and Saturday night, partly cloudy. A 30% chance of thunderstorms. Highs in the mid-90s. Lows in the mid-70s. Sunday and Sunday night, partly cloudy. A 50% chance of thunderstorms. Highs in the lower 90s. Lows in the mid-70s. Monday and Monday night, mostly cloudy. A 50% chance of thunderstorms. Highs in the lower 90s. Lows in the lower 70s. Tuesday and Tuesday night, mostly cloudy. A 50% chance of thunderstorms. Highs around 90. Lows in the lower 70s. The current time is 10:01 a.m. Eastern Daylight Time. The following is an extreme heat warning. What? Dangerously hot conditions with peak heat index values between 100 and 115 degrees Fahrenheit. Mild overnight temperatures will also not allow for much reprieve from the hot and humid conditions. Where? Portions of South Central Indiana and Central Kentucky. When? Until 9 p.m. Eastern Daylight Time, or 8 p.m. Central Daylight Time Friday. The following impacts are expected. Heat-related illnesses increase significantly during extreme heat and high humidity events. Drink plenty of fluids, stay in an air-conditioned room, stay out of the sun, and check up on relatives and neighbors. Do not leave young children and pets in unattended vehicles. Car interiors will reach lethal temperatures in a matter of minutes. Take extra precautions when outside. Wear lightweight and loose-fitting clothing. Try to limit strenuous activities to early morning or evening. Take action when you see symptoms of heat exhaustion and heat stroke. The current time is 10:02 a.m. Eastern Daylight Time. The following is an extreme heat warning. What? Dangerously hot conditions with peak heat index values between 100 and 115 degrees Fahrenheit. Mild overnight temperatures will also not allow for much reprieve from the hot and humid conditions. Where? Portions of South Central Indiana and Central Kentucky. When? Until 9 p.m. Eastern Daylight Time, or 8 p.m. Central Daylight Time Friday. The following impacts are expected. Heat-related illnesses increase significantly during extreme heat and high humidity events. Drink plenty of fluids, stay in an air-conditioned room, stay out of the sun, and check up on relatives and neighbors. Do not leave young children and pets in unattended vehicles. Car interiors will reach lethal temperatures in a matter of minutes. Take extra precautions when outside. Wear lightweight and loose-fitting clothing. Try to limit strenuous activities to early morning or evening. Take action when you see symptoms of heat exhaustion and heat stroke. 10 a.m. Eastern Daylight Time weather conditions across North Central Kentucky and South Central Indiana. At Louisville International, it was mostly sunny. The temperature was 85 degrees, the dew point 75, and the relative humidity 72%. The wind was calm. The pressure was 30.11 inches and steady. At Bowman Field, it was sunny. The temperature was 84 degrees, the dew point 76, and the relative humidity 76%. The wind was calm. The pressure was 30.11 inches and steady. At Jasper, it was sunny. The temperature was 85 degrees, the dew point 80,
and the relative humidity 85%, producing a heat index of 99. The wind was calm. The pressure was 30.12 inches and rising. Once again, at Louisville International, it was 85 degrees under mostly sunny skies. Elsewhere around the region, it was sunny, with a temperature of 84 at Lexington, 82 at Covington, 80 at Jackson, and 84 at Bowling Green. Under sunny skies, Paducah reported 85, Evansville reported 84, Bloomington reported 83, and Indianapolis reported 84. At Nashville, it was mostly sunny, with a temperature of 87. At Frankfurt, the weather conditions were not available. This is the climate data for Louisville for yesterday. The high temperature was 93. The low was 79. That gave a mean temperature of 86, which was 7 degrees above normal. There were 21 cooling degree days for a monthly total of 335 and a seasonal total of 648, which was 89 degree days above normal. Heating degree days remained at 0 for the month and 3691 for the season, which was 242 degree days below normal. No precipitation fell yesterday for a monthly total of 9.72 inches and a yearly total of 27.22 inches, which was 1.57 inches above normal. Since midnight, the low temperature was 76 and no precipitation fell. The record high for today is 103, set in 2012. The record low for today is 54, set in 1885. Sunrise today 6:24 a.m. Sunset tonight 9:10 p.m. Sunrise tomorrow 6:24 a.m. Sunset tomorrow 9:10 p.m. Now for the official National Weather Service forecast for North Central Kentucky and South Central Indiana, including the Louisville metro area. Today, sunny. Highs in the mid-90s. Southwest winds up to 5 miles an hour. Tonight, clear until midnight, then becoming partly cloudy. Lows in the mid-70s. Southwest winds up to 5 miles an hour until midnight, becoming light. Thursday, mostly sunny. Highs in the mid-90s. Light winds becoming southwest up to 5 miles an hour in the afternoon. Thursday night, mostly clear. Lows in the upper 70s. Southwest winds up to 5 miles an hour until midnight, becoming light. And now the extended forecast for the radio listening area. Friday and Friday night, partly cloudy. A 40% chance of thunderstorms. Highs in the mid-90s. Lows in the mid-70s. Independence Day and Saturday night, partly cloudy. A 30% chance of thunderstorms. Highs in the mid-90s. Lows in the mid-70s. Sunday and Sunday night, partly cloudy. A 50% chance of thunderstorms. Highs in the lower 90s. Lows in the mid-70s. Monday and Monday night, mostly cloudy. A 50% chance of thunderstorms. Highs in the lower 90s. Lows in the lower 70s. Tuesday and Tuesday night, mostly cloudy. A 50% chance of thunderstorms. Highs around 90. Lows in the lower 70s. The current time is 10:07 a.m. Eastern Daylight Time. The following is an extreme heat warning. What? Dangerously hot conditions with peak heat index values between 100 and 115 degrees Fahrenheit. Mild overnight temperatures will also not allow for much reprieve from the hot and humid conditions. Where? Portions of South Central Indiana and Central Kentucky. When? Until 9 p.m. Eastern Daylight Time, or 8 p.m. Central Daylight Time Friday. The following impacts are expected. Heat-related illnesses increase significantly during extreme heat and high humidity events. Drink plenty of fluids, stay in an air-conditioned room, stay out of the sun, and check up on relatives and neighbors. Do not leave young children and pets in unattended vehicles. Car interiors will reach lethal temperatures in a matter of minutes. Take extra precautions when outside. Wear lightweight and loose-fitting clothing. Try to limit strenuous activities to early morning or evening. Take action when you see symptoms of heat exhaustion and heat stroke. Flood warning now in effect until tomorrow afternoon. What? Minor flooding is occurring and minor flooding is forecast.
Where? Rolling Fork River near Boston. When? Until tomorrow afternoon. The following impacts are expected at 35.0 feet. Agricultural bottomland is covered. At 40.0 feet, water begins to cross low spots on some county roads. Some homes in floodplain are cut off.

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The next statement will be issued by Wednesday afternoon at 2 p.m. Eastern Daylight Time. The following is an extreme heat warning. What? Dangerously hot conditions with peak heat index values between 100 and 115 degrees Fahrenheit. Mild overnight temperatures will also not allow for much reprieve from the hot and humid conditions. Where? Portions of south-central Indiana and central Kentucky. When? Until 9 p.m. Eastern Daylight Time, or 8 p.m. Central Daylight Time Friday. The following impacts are expected. Heat-related illnesses increase significantly during extreme heat and high humidity events. Drink plenty of fluids, stay in an air-conditioned room, stay out of the sun, and check up on relatives and neighbors. Do not leave young children and pets in unattended vehicles. Car interiors will reach lethal temperatures in a matter of minutes. Take extra precautions when outside. Wear lightweight and loose-fitting clothing. Try to limit strenuous activities to early morning or evening. Take action when you see symptoms of heat exhaustion and heat stroke. 10 a.m. Eastern Daylight Time weather conditions across north-central Kentucky and south-central Indiana. At Louisville International, it was mostly sunny. The temperature was 85 degrees, the dew point 75, and the relative humidity 72%. The wind was calm. The pressure was 30.11 inches and steady. At Bowman Field, it was sunny. The temperature was 84 degrees, the dew point 76, and the relative humidity 76%. The wind was calm. The pressure was 30.11 inches and steady. At Jasper, it was sunny. The temperature was 85 degrees, the dew point 80, and the relative humidity 85%, producing a heat index of 99. The wind was calm. The pressure was 30.12 inches and rising. Once again, at Louisville International, it was 85 degrees under mostly sunny skies. Elsewhere around the region, it was sunny, with a temperature of 84 at Lexington, 82 at Covington, 80 at Jackson, and 84 at Bowling Green. Under sunny skies, Paducah reported 85, Evansville reported 84, Bloomington reported 83, and Indianapolis reported 84. At Nashville, it was mostly sunny, with a temperature of 87. At Frankfort, the weather conditions were not available. 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The current time is 10:13 a.m. Eastern Daylight Time. This is the climate data for Louisville for yesterday. The high temperature was 93. The low was 79. That gave a mean temperature of 86, which was 7 degrees above normal. There were 21 cooling degree days for a monthly total of 335 and a seasonal total of 648, which was 89 degree days above normal. Heating degree days remained at 0 for the month and 3691 for the season, which was 242 degree days below normal. No precipitation fell yesterday for a monthly total of 9.72 inches and a yearly total of 27.22 inches, which was 1.57 inches above normal. Since midnight, the low temperature was 76 and no precipitation fell. The record high for today is 103, set in 2012. The record low for today is 54, set in 1885. Sunrise today 6:24 a.m. Sunset tonight 9:10 p.m. Sunrise tomorrow 6:24 a.m. Sunset tomorrow 9:10 p.m. Now for the official National Weather Service forecast for North Central Kentucky and South Central Indiana, including the Louisville metro area. Today, sunny.

Highs in the mid-90s. Southwest winds up to 5 miles an hour. Tonight, clear until midnight, then becoming partly cloudy. Lows in the mid-70s. Southwest winds up to 5 miles an hour until midnight, becoming light. Thursday, mostly sunny. Highs in the mid-90s. Light winds becoming southwest up to 5 miles an hour in the afternoon. Thursday night, mostly clear. Lows in the upper 70s. Southwest winds up to 5 miles an hour until midnight, becoming light. And now the extended forecast for the radio listening area. Friday and Friday night, partly cloudy. A 40% chance of thunderstorms. Highs in the mid-90s. Lows in the mid-70s. Independence Day and Saturday night, partly cloudy. A 30% chance of thunderstorms. Highs in the mid-90s. Lows in the mid-70s. Sunday and Sunday night, partly cloudy. A 50% chance of thunderstorms. Highs in the lower 90s. Lows in the mid-70s. Monday and Monday night, mostly cloudy. A 50% chance of thunderstorms. Highs in the lower 90s. Lows in the lower 70s. Tuesday and Tuesday night, mostly cloudy. A 50% chance of thunderstorms. Highs around 90. Lows in the lower 70s. The following is an extreme heat warning. What? Dangerously hot conditions with peak heat index values between 100 and 115 degrees Fahrenheit. Mild overnight temperatures will also not allow for much reprieve from the hot and humid conditions. Where? Portions of south central Indiana and central Kentucky. When? Until 9 p.m. Eastern Daylight Time, or 8 p.m. Central Daylight Time Friday. The following impacts are expected. Heat-related illnesses increase significantly during extreme heat and high humidity events. Drink plenty of fluids, stay in an air-conditioned room, stay out of the sun, and check up on relatives and neighbors. Do not leave young children and pets in unattended vehicles. Car interiors will reach lethal temperatures in a matter of minutes. Take extra precautions when outside. Wear lightweight and loose-fitting clothing. Try to limit strenuous activities to early morning or evening. Take action when you see symptoms of heat exhaustion and heat stroke. The current time is 10:17 a.m. Eastern Daylight Time. 10 a.m. Eastern Daylight Time weather conditions across north central Kentucky and south central Indiana. At Louisville International, it was mostly sunny. The temperature was 85 degrees, the dew point 75, and the relative humidity 72%. The wind was calm. The pressure was 30.11 inches and steady. At Bowman Field, it was sunny. The temperature was 84 degrees, the dew point 76, and the relative humidity 76%. The wind was calm. The pressure was 30.11 inches and steady. At Jasper, it was sunny. The temperature was 85 degrees, the dew point 80, and the relative humidity 85%, producing a heat index of 99. The wind was calm. The pressure was 30.12 inches and rising. Once again, at Louisville International, it was 85 degrees under mostly sunny skies. Elsewhere around the region, it was sunny, with a temperature of 84 at Lexington, 82 at Covington, 80 at Jackson, and 84 at Bowling Green. Under sunny skies, Paducah reported 85, Evansville reported 84, Bloomington reported 83, and Indianapolis reported 84. At Nashville, it was mostly sunny, with a temperature of 87. At Frankfort, the weather conditions were not available. This is the climate data for Louisville for yesterday. The high temperature was 93. The low was 79. That gave a mean temperature of 86, which was 7 degrees above normal. There were 21 cooling degree days for a monthly total of 335 and a seasonal total of 648, which was 89 degree days above normal. Heating degree days remained at 0 for the month and 3691 for the season, which was 242 degree days below normal. No precipitation fell yesterday for a monthly total of 9.72 inches and a yearly total of 27.22 inches, which was 1.57 inches above normal.
Since midnight, the low temperature was 76 and no precipitation fell. The record high for today is 103 set in 2012. The record low for today is 54 set in 1885. Sunrise today 6:24 a.m. Sunset tonight 9:10 p.m. Sunrise tomorrow 6:24 a.m. Sunset tomorrow 9:10 p.m. Now for the official National Weather Service forecast for North Central Kentucky and South Central Indiana, including the Louisville metro area. Today, sunny. Highs in the mid-90s. Southwest winds up to 5 miles an hour. Tonight, clear until midnight, then becoming partly cloudy. Lows in the mid-70s. Southwest winds up to 5 miles an hour until midnight, becoming light. Thursday, mostly sunny. Highs in the mid-90s. Light winds becoming southwest up to 5 miles an hour in the afternoon. Thursday night, mostly clear. Lows in the upper 70s. Southwest winds up to 5 miles an hour until midnight, becoming light. And now the extended forecast for the radio listening area. Friday and Friday night, partly cloudy. A 40% chance of thunderstorms. Highs in the mid-90s. Lows in the mid-70s. Independence Day and Saturday night, partly cloudy. A 30% chance of thunderstorms. Highs in the mid-90s. Lows in the mid-70s. Sunday and Sunday night, partly cloudy. A 50% chance of thunderstorms. Highs in the lower 90s. Lows in the mid-70s. Monday and Monday night, mostly cloudy. A 50% chance of thunderstorms. Highs in the lower 90s. Lows in the lower 70s. Tuesday and Tuesday night, mostly cloudy. A 50% chance of thunderstorms. Highs around 90. Lows in the lower 70s. The current time is 10:22 a.m. Eastern Daylight Time. The following is an extreme heat warning. What? Dangerously hot conditions with peak heat index values between 100 and 115 degrees Fahrenheit. Mild overnight temperatures will also not allow for much reprieve from the hot and humid conditions. Where? Portions of South Central Indiana and Central Kentucky. When? Until 9 p.m. Eastern Daylight Time, or 8 p.m. Central Daylight Time Friday. The following impacts are expected. Heat-related illnesses increase significantly during extreme heat and high humidity events. Drink plenty of fluids, stay in an air-conditioned room, stay out of the sun, and check up on relatives and neighbors. Do not leave young children and pets in unattended vehicles. Car interiors will reach lethal temperatures in a matter of minutes. Take extra precautions when outside. Wear lightweight and loose-fitting clothing. Try to limit strenuous activities to early morning or evening. Take action when you see symptoms of heat exhaustion and heat stroke. Flood warning now in effect until tomorrow afternoon. What? Minor flooding is occurring and minor flooding is forecast. Where? Rolling Fork River near Boston. When? Until tomorrow afternoon. The following impacts are expected. At 35.0 feet, agricultural bottomland is covered. At 40.0 feet, water begins to cross low spots on some county roads. Some homes in floodplain are cut off. Additional details, at 9:30 p.m. Eastern Daylight Time Tuesday, the stage was 39.6 feet. Bankville stage is 32.0 feet. Recent activity, the maximum river stage in the 24 hours ending at 9:30 p.m. Eastern Daylight Time Tuesday was 42.9 feet. Forecast. The river is expected to fall below flood stage late tomorrow morning and continue falling to 9.1 feet Sunday morning. Flood stage is 35.0 feet. Flood history. This crest compares to a previous crest of 38.2 feet on July 1, 2020. http://www.weather.gov/safety/. 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Most flood deaths occur in vehicles. 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
The next statement will be issued by Wednesday afternoon at 2 p.m. Eastern Daylight Time. 10 a.m. Eastern Daylight Time weather conditions across north central Kentucky and south central Indiana. At Louisville International, it was mostly sunny. The temperature was 85 degrees, the dew point 75, and the relative humidity 72%. The wind was calm. The pressure was 30.11 inches and steady. At Bowman Field, it was sunny. The temperature was 84 degrees, the dew point 76, and the relative humidity 76%. The wind was calm. The pressure was 30.11 inches and steady. At Jasper, it was sunny. The temperature was 85 degrees, the dew point 80, and the relative humidity 85%, producing a heat index of 99. The wind was calm. The pressure was 30.12 inches and rising. Once again, at Louisville International, it was 85 degrees under mostly sunny skies. Elsewhere around the region, it was sunny, with a temperature of 84 at Lexington, 82 at Covington, 80 at Jackson, and 84 at Bowling Green. Under sunny skies, Paducah reported 85, Evansville reported 84, Bloomington reported 83, and Indianapolis reported 84. At Nashville, it was mostly sunny, with a temperature of 87. At Frankfort, the weather conditions were not available. This is the climate data for Louisville for yesterday. The high temperature was 93. The low was 79. That gave a mean temperature of 86, which was 7 degrees above normal. There were 21 cooling degree days for a monthly total of 335 and a seasonal total of 648, which was 89 degree days above normal. Heating degree days remained at 0 for the month and 3691 for the season, which was 242 degree days below normal. No precipitation fell yesterday for a monthly total of 9.72 inches and a yearly total of 27.22 inches, which was 1.57 inches above normal. Since midnight, the low temperature was 76 and no precipitation fell. The record high for today is 103, set in 2012. The record low for today is 54, set in 1885. Sunrise today 6:24 a.m. Sunset tonight 9:10 p.m. Sunrise tomorrow 6:24 a.m. Sunset tomorrow 9:10 p.m. Now for the official National Weather Service forecast for north central Kentucky and south central Indiana, including the Louisville metro area. Today, sunny. Highs in the mid-90s. Southwest winds up to 5 miles an hour. Tonight, clear until midnight, then becoming partly cloudy. Lows in the mid-70s. Southwest winds up to 5 miles an hour until midnight, becoming light. Thursday, mostly sunny. Highs in the mid-90s. Light winds becoming southwest up to 5 miles an hour in the afternoon. Thursday night, mostly clear. Lows in the upper 70s. Southwest winds up to 5 miles an hour until midnight, becoming light. And now the extended forecast for the radio listening area. Friday and Friday night, partly cloudy. A 40% chance of thunderstorms. Highs in the mid-90s. Lows in the mid-70s. Independence Day and Saturday night, partly cloudy. A 30% chance of thunderstorms. Highs in the mid-90s. Lows in the mid-70s. Sunday and Sunday night, partly cloudy. A 50% chance of thunderstorms. Highs in the lower 90s. Lows in the mid-70s. Monday and Monday night, mostly cloudy. A 50% chance of thunderstorms. Highs in the lower 90s. Lows in the lower 70s. Tuesday and Tuesday night, mostly cloudy. A 50% chance of thunderstorms. Highs around 90. Lows in the lower 70s. The current time is 10:29 a.m. Eastern Daylight Time. The following is an extreme heat warning. What? Dangerously hot conditions with peak heat index values between 100 and 115 degrees Fahrenheit. Mild overnight temperatures will also not allow for much reprieve from the hot and humid conditions. Where? Portions of south central Indiana and central Kentucky.
when, until 9 p.m. Eastern Daylight Time, or 8 p.m. Central Daylight Time Friday. The following impacts are expected: heat-related illnesses increase significantly during extreme heat and high humidity events. Drink plenty of fluids, stay in an air-conditioned room, stay out of the sun, and check up on relatives and neighbors. Do not leave young children and pets in unattended vehicles. Car interiors will reach lethal temperatures in a matter of minutes. Take extra precautions when outside. Wear lightweight and loose-fitting clothing. Try to limit strenuous activities to early morning or evening. Take action when you see symptoms of heat exhaustion and heat stroke. 10 a.m. Eastern Daylight Time weather conditions across north central Kentucky and south central Indiana. At Louisville International, it was mostly sunny. The temperature was 85 degrees, the dew point 75, and the relative humidity 72%. The wind was calm. The pressure was 30.11 inches and steady. At Bowman Field, it was sunny. The temperature was 84 degrees, the dew point 76, and the relative humidity 76%. The wind was calm. The pressure was 30.11 inches and steady. At Jasper, it was sunny. The temperature was 85 degrees, the dew point 80, and the relative humidity 85%, producing a heat index of 99. The wind was calm. The pressure was 30.12 inches and rising. Once again, at Louisville International, it was 85 degrees under mostly sunny skies. Elsewhere around the region, it was sunny, with a temperature of 84 at Lexington, 82 at Covington, 80 at Jackson, and 84 at Bowling Green. Under sunny skies, Paducah reported 85, Evansville reported 84, Bloomington reported 83, and Indianapolis reported 84. At Nashville, it was mostly sunny, with a temperature of 87. At Frankfort, the weather conditions were not available. This is the climate data for Louisville for yesterday. The high temperature was 93. The low was 79. That gave a mean temperature of 86, which was 7 degrees above normal. There were 21 cooling degree days for a monthly total of 335 and a seasonal total of 648, which was 89 degree days above normal. Heating degree days remained at 0 for the month and 3691 for the season, which was 242 degree days below normal. No precipitation fell yesterday for a monthly total of 9.72 inches and a yearly total of 27.22 inches, which was 1.57 inches above normal. Since midnight, the low temperature was 76 and no precipitation fell. The record high for today is 103, set in 2012. The record low for today is 54, set in 1885. Sunrise today 6:24 a.m. Sunset tonight 9:10 p.m. Sunrise tomorrow 6:24 a.m. Sunset tomorrow 9:10 p.m. Now for the official National Weather Service forecast for north central Kentucky and south central Indiana, including the Louisville metro area. Today, sunny. Highs in the mid-90s. Southwest winds up to 5 miles an hour. Tonight, clear until midnight, then becoming partly cloudy. Lows in the mid-70s. Southwest winds up to 5 miles an hour until midnight, becoming light. Thursday, mostly sunny. Highs in the mid-90s. Light winds becoming southwest up to 5 miles an hour in the afternoon. Thursday night, mostly clear. Lows in the upper 70s. Southwest winds up to 5 miles an hour until midnight, becoming light. And now the extended forecast for the radio listening area. Friday and Friday night, partly cloudy. A 40% chance of thunderstorms. Highs in the mid-90s. Lows in the mid-70s. Independence Day and Saturday night, partly cloudy. A 30% chance of thunderstorms. Highs in the mid-90s. Lows in the mid-70s. Sunday and Sunday night, partly cloudy. A 50% chance of thunderstorms. Highs in the lower 90s. Lows in the mid-70s. Monday and Monday night, mostly cloudy. A 50% chance of thunderstorms. Highs in the lower 90s. Lows in the lower 70s. Tuesday and Tuesday night,
mostly cloudy. A 50% chance of thunderstorms. Highs around 90. Lows in the lower 70s. The current time is 10:35 a.m. Eastern Daylight Time. The following is an extreme heat warning. What? Dangerously hot conditions with peak heat index values between 100 and 115 degrees Fahrenheit. Mild overnight temperatures will also not allow for much reprieve from the hot and humid conditions. Where? Portions of south central Indiana and central Kentucky. When? Until 9 p.m. Eastern Daylight Time, or 8 p.m. Central Daylight Time Friday. The following impacts are expected. Heat-related illnesses increase significantly during extreme heat and high humidity events. Drink plenty of fluids, stay in an air-conditioned room, stay out of the sun, and check up on relatives and neighbors. Do not leave young children and pets in unattended vehicles. Car interiors will reach lethal temperatures in a matter of minutes. Take extra precautions when outside. Wear lightweight and loose-fitting clothing. Try to limit strenuous activities to early morning or evening. Take action when you see symptoms of heat exhaustion and heat stroke. 10 a.m. Eastern Daylight Time weather conditions across north central Kentucky and south central Indiana. At Louisville International, it was mostly sunny. The temperature was 85 degrees, the dew point 75, and the relative humidity 72%. The wind was calm. The pressure was 30.11 inches and steady. At Bowman Field, it was sunny. The temperature was 84 degrees, the dew point 76, and the relative humidity 76%. The wind was calm. The pressure was 30.11 inches and steady. At Jasper, it was sunny. The temperature was 85 degrees, the dew point 80, and the relative humidity 85%, producing a heat index of 99. The wind was calm. The pressure was 30.12 inches and rising. Once again, at Louisville International, it was 85 degrees under mostly sunny skies. Elsewhere around the region, it was sunny, with a temperature of 84 at Lexington, 82 at Covington, 80 at Jackson, and 84 at Bowling Green. Under sunny skies, Paducah reported 85, Evansville reported 84, Bloomington reported 83, and Indianapolis reported 84. At Nashville, it was mostly sunny, with a temperature of 87. At Frankfort, the weather conditions were not available. This is the climate data for Louisville for yesterday. The high temperature was 93. The low was 79. That gave a mean temperature of 86, which was 7 degrees above normal. There were 21 cooling degree days for a monthly total of 335 and a seasonal total of 648, which was 89 degree days above normal. Heating degree days remained at 0 for the month and 3691 for the season, which was 242 degree days below normal. No precipitation fell yesterday for a monthly total of 9.72 inches and a yearly total of 27.22 inches, which was 1.57 inches above normal. Since midnight, the low temperature was 76 and no precipitation fell. The record high for today is 103, set in 2012. The record low for today is 54, set in 1885. Sunrise today 6:24 a.m. Sunset tonight 9:10 p.m. Sunrise tomorrow 6:24 a.m. Sunset tomorrow 9:10 p.m. Flood warning now in effect until tomorrow afternoon. What? Minor flooding is occurring and minor flooding is forecast. Where? Rolling Fork River near Boston. When? Until tomorrow afternoon. The following impacts are expected. At 35.0 feet, agricultural bottomland is covered. At 40.0 feet, water begins to cross low spots on some county roads. Some homes in floodplain are cut off. Additional details, at 9:30 p.m. Eastern Daylight Time Tuesday, the stage was 39.6 feet. Bankful stage is 32.0 feet. Recent activity, the maximum river stage in the 24 hours ending at 9:30 p.m. Eastern Daylight Time Tuesday was 42.9 feet. Forecast. The river is expected to fall below flood stage late tomorrow morning and continue falling to 9.1 feet Sunday morning. Flood stage is 35.0 feet,
Flood history. This crest compares to a previous crest of 38.2 feet on July 1, 2020. http://www.weather.gov/safety/. 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The next statement will be issued by Wednesday afternoon at 2 p.m. Eastern Daylight Time. Now for the official National Weather Service forecast for North Central Kentucky and South Central Indiana, including the Louisville metro area. Today, sunny. Highs in the mid-90s. Southwest winds up to 5 miles an hour. Tonight, clear until midnight, then becoming partly cloudy. Lows in the mid-70s. Southwest winds up to 5 miles an hour until midnight, becoming light. Thursday, mostly sunny. Highs in the mid-90s. Light winds becoming southwest up to 5 miles an hour in the afternoon. Thursday night, mostly clear. Lows in the upper 70s. Southwest winds up to 5 miles an hour until midnight, becoming light. And now the extended forecast for the radio listening area. Friday and Friday night, partly cloudy. A 40% chance of thunderstorms. Highs in the mid-90s. Lows in the mid-70s. Independence Day and Saturday night, partly cloudy. A 30% chance of thunderstorms. Highs in the mid-90s. Lows in the mid-70s. Sunday and Sunday night, partly cloudy. A 50% chance of thunderstorms. Highs in the lower 90s. Lows in the mid-70s. Monday and Monday night, mostly cloudy. A 50% chance of thunderstorms. Highs in the lower 90s. Lows in the lower 70s. Tuesday and Tuesday night, mostly cloudy. A 50% chance of thunderstorms. Highs around 90. Lows in the lower 70s. 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The current time is 10:42 a.m. Eastern Daylight Time. The following is an extreme heat warning. What? Dangerously hot conditions with peak heat index values between 100 and 115 degrees Fahrenheit. Mild overnight temperatures will also not allow for much reprieve from the hot and humid conditions. Where? Portions of South Central Indiana and Central Kentucky. When? Until 9 p.m. Eastern Daylight Time, or 8 p.m. Central Daylight Time Friday. The following impacts are expected. Heat-related illnesses increase significantly during extreme heat and high humidity events. Drink plenty of fluids, stay in an air-conditioned room, stay out of the sun, and check up on relatives and neighbors. Do not leave young children and pets in unattended vehicles. Car interiors will reach lethal temperatures in a matter of minutes. Take extra precautions when outside. Wear lightweight and loose-fitting clothing. Try to limit strenuous activities to early morning or evening. Take action when you see symptoms of heat exhaustion and heat stroke. 10 a.m. Eastern Daylight Time weather conditions across North Central Kentucky and South Central Indiana. At Louisville International, it was mostly sunny. The temperature was 85 degrees, the dew point 75, and the relative humidity 72%. The wind was calm. The pressure was 30.11 inches and steady. At Bowman Field, it was sunny. The temperature was 84 degrees, the dew point 76, and the relative humidity 76%. The wind was calm. The pressure was 30.11 inches and steady. At Jasper, it was sunny. The temperature was 85 degrees, the dew point 80, and the relative humidity 85%, producing a heat index of 99. The wind was calm. The pressure was 30.12 inches and rising.
Once again, at Louisville International, it was 85 degrees under mostly sunny skies. Elsewhere around the region, it was sunny, with a temperature of 84 at Lexington, 82 at Covington, 80 at Jackson, and 84 at Bowling Green. Under sunny skies, Paducah reported 85, Evansville reported 84, Bloomington reported 83, and Indianapolis reported 84. At Nashville, it was mostly sunny, with a temperature of 87. At Frankfort, the weather conditions were not available. This is the climate data for Louisville for yesterday. The high temperature was 93. The low was 79. That gave a mean temperature of 86, which was 7 degrees above normal. There were 21 cooling degree days for a monthly total of 335 and a seasonal total of 648, which was 89 degree days above normal. Heating degree days remained at 0 for the month and 3691 for the season, which was 242 degree days below normal. No precipitation fell yesterday for a monthly total of 9.72 inches and a yearly total of 27.22 inches, which was 1.57 inches above normal. Since midnight, the low temperature was 76 and no precipitation fell. The record high for today is 103, set in 2012. The record low for today is 54, set in 1885. Sunrise today 6:24 a.m. Sunset tonight 9:10 p.m. Sunrise tomorrow 6:24 a.m. Sunset tomorrow 9:10 p.m. Now for the official National Weather Service forecast for North Central Kentucky and South Central Indiana, including the Louisville metro area. Today, sunny. Highs in the mid-90s. Southwest winds up to 5 miles an hour. Tonight, clear until midnight, then becoming partly cloudy. Lows in the mid-70s. Southwest winds up to 5 miles an hour until midnight, becoming light. Thursday, mostly sunny. Highs in the mid-90s. Light winds becoming southwest up to 5 miles an hour in the afternoon. Thursday night, mostly clear. Lows in the upper 70s. Southwest winds up to 5 miles an hour until midnight, becoming light. And now the extended forecast for the radio listening area. Friday and Friday night, partly cloudy. A 40% chance of thunderstorms. Highs in the mid-90s. Lows in the mid-70s. Independence Day and Saturday night, partly cloudy. A 30% chance of thunderstorms. Highs in the mid-90s. Lows in the mid-70s. Sunday and Sunday night, partly cloudy. A 50% chance of thunderstorms. Highs in the lower 90s. Lows in the mid-70s. Monday and Monday night, mostly cloudy. A 50% chance of thunderstorms. Highs in the lower 90s. Lows in the lower 70s. Tuesday and Tuesday night, mostly cloudy. A 50% chance of thunderstorms. Highs around 90. Lows in the lower 70s. The current time is 10:48 a.m. Eastern Daylight Time. The following is an extreme heat warning. What? Dangerously hot conditions with peak heat index values between 100 and 115 degrees Fahrenheit. Mild overnight temperatures will also not allow for much reprieve from the hot and humid conditions. Where? Portions of South Central Indiana and Central Kentucky. When? Until 9 p.m. Eastern Daylight Time, or 8 p.m. Central Daylight Time Friday. The following impacts are expected. Heat-related illnesses increase significantly during extreme heat and high humidity events. Drink plenty of fluids, stay in an air-conditioned room, stay out of the sun, and check up on relatives and neighbors. Do not leave young children and pets in unattended vehicles. Car interiors will reach lethal temperatures in a matter of minutes. Take extra precautions when outside. Wear lightweight and loose-fitting clothing. Try to limit strenuous activities to early morning or evening. Take action when you see symptoms of heat exhaustion and heat stroke. 10 a.m. Eastern Daylight Time weather conditions across North Central Kentucky and South Central Indiana. At Louisville International, it was mostly sunny. The temperature was 85 degrees, the dew point 75, and the relative humidity 72%. The wind was calm.
The pressure was 30.11 inches and steady. At Bowman Field, it was sunny. The temperature was 84 degrees, the dew point 76, and the relative humidity 76%. The wind was calm. The pressure was 30.11 inches and steady. At Jasper, it was sunny. The temperature was 85 degrees, the dew point 80, and the relative humidity 85%, producing a heat index of 99. The wind was calm. The pressure was 30.12 inches and rising. Once again, at Louisville International, it was 85 degrees under mostly sunny skies. Elsewhere around the region, it was sunny, with a temperature of 84 at Lexington, 82 at Covington, 80 at Jackson, and 84 at Bowling Green. Under sunny skies, Paducah reported 85, Evansville reported 84, Bloomington reported 83, and Indianapolis reported 84. At Nashville, it was mostly sunny, with a temperature of 87. At Frankfort, the weather conditions were not available. This is the climate data for Louisville for yesterday. The high temperature was 93. The low was 79. That gave a mean temperature of 86, which was 7 degrees above normal. There were 21 cooling degree days for a monthly total of 335 and a seasonal total of 648, which was 89 degree days above normal. Heating degree days remained at 0 for the month and 3691 for the season, which was 242 degree days below normal. No precipitation fell yesterday for a monthly total of 9.72 inches and a yearly total of 27.22 inches, which was 1.57 inches above normal. Since midnight, the low temperature was 76 and no precipitation fell. The record high for today is 103, set in 2012. The record low for today is 54, set in 1885. Sunrise today 6:24 a.m. Sunset tonight 9:10 p.m. Sunrise tomorrow 6:24 a.m. Sunset tomorrow 9:10 p.m. Now for the official National Weather Service forecast for North Central Kentucky and South Central Indiana, including the Louisville metro area. Today, sunny. Highs in the mid-90s. Southwest winds up to 5 miles an hour. Tonight, clear until midnight, then becoming partly cloudy. Lows in the mid-70s. Southwest winds up to 5 miles an hour until midnight, becoming light. Thursday, mostly sunny. Highs in the mid-90s. Light winds becoming southwest up to 5 miles an hour in the afternoon. Thursday night, mostly clear. Lows in the upper 70s. Southwest winds up to 5 miles an hour until midnight, becoming light. And now the extended forecast for the radio listening area. Friday and Friday night, partly cloudy. A 40% chance of thunderstorms. Highs in the mid-90s. Lows in the mid-70s. Independence Day and Saturday night, partly cloudy. A 30% chance of thunderstorms. Highs in the mid-90s. Lows in the mid-70s. Sunday and Sunday night, partly cloudy. A 50% chance of thunderstorms. Highs in the lower 90s. Lows in the mid-70s. Monday and Monday night, mostly cloudy. A 50% chance of thunderstorms. Highs in the lower 90s. Lows in the lower 70s. Tuesday and Tuesday night, mostly cloudy. A 50% chance of thunderstorms. Highs around 90. Lows in the lower 70s. The current time is 10:54 a.m. Eastern Daylight Time. Flood warning now in effect until tomorrow afternoon. What? Minor flooding is occurring and minor flooding is forecast. Where? Rolling Fork River near Boston. When? Until tomorrow afternoon. The following impacts are expected: at 35.0 feet, agricultural bottomland is covered. At 40.0 feet, water begins to cross low spots on some county roads. Some homes in floodplain are cut off. Additional details: at 9:30 p.m. Eastern Daylight Time Tuesday, the stage was 39.6 feet. Bankful stage is 32.0 feet. Recent activity: the maximum river stage in the 24 hours ending at 9:30 p.m. Eastern Daylight Time Tuesday was 42.9 feet.
forecast. The river is expected to fall below flood stage late tomorrow morning and continue falling to 9.1 feet Sunday morning. Flood stage is 35.0 feet. Flood history. 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The next statement will be issued by Wednesday afternoon at 2 p.m. Eastern Daylight Time. The following is an extreme heat warning. What? Dangerously hot conditions with peak heat index values between 100 and 115 degrees Fahrenheit. Mild overnight temperatures will also not allow for much reprieve from the hot and humid conditions. Where? Portions of south-central Indiana and central Kentucky. When? Until 9 p.m. Eastern Daylight Time, or 8 p.m. Central Daylight Time Friday. The following impacts are expected. Heat-related illnesses increase significantly during extreme heat and high humidity events. Drink plenty of fluids, stay in an air-conditioned room, stay out of the sun, and check up on relatives and neighbors. Do not leave young children and pets in unattended vehicles. Car interiors will reach lethal temperatures in a matter of minutes. Take extra precautions when outside. Wear lightweight and loose-fitting clothing. Try to limit strenuous activities to early morning or evening. Take action when you see symptoms of heat exhaustion and heat stroke. 10 a.m. Eastern Daylight Time weather conditions across north-central Kentucky and south-central Indiana. At Louisville International, it was mostly sunny. The temperature was 85 degrees, the dew point 75, and the relative humidity 72%. The wind was calm. The pressure was 30.11 inches and steady. At Bowman Field, it was sunny. The temperature was 84 degrees, the dew point 76, and the relative humidity 76%. The wind was calm. The pressure was 30.11 inches and steady. At Jasper, it was sunny. The temperature was 85 degrees, the dew point 80, and the relative humidity 85%, producing a heat index of 99. The wind was calm. The pressure was 30.12 inches and rising. Once again, at Louisville International, it was 85 degrees under mostly sunny skies. Elsewhere around the region, it was sunny, with a temperature of 84 at Lexington, 82 at Covington, 80 at Jackson, and 84 at Bowling Green. Under sunny skies, Paducah reported 85, Evansville reported 84, Bloomington reported 83, and Indianapolis reported 84. At Nashville, it was mostly sunny, with a temperature of 87. At Frankfort, the weather conditions were not available. This is the climate data for Louisville for yesterday. The high temperature was 93. The low was 79. That gave a mean temperature of 86, which was 7 degrees above normal. There were 21 cooling degree days for a monthly total of 335 and a seasonal total of 648, which was 89 degree days above normal. Heating degree days remained at 0 for the month and 3691 for the season, which was 242 degree days below normal. No precipitation fell yesterday for a monthly total of 9.72 inches and a yearly total of 27.22 inches, which was 1.57 inches above normal. Since midnight, the low temperature was 76 and no precipitation fell. The record high for today is 103, set in 2012. The record low for today is 54, set in 1885. Sunrise today 6:24 a.m. Sunset tonight 9:10 p.m. Sunrise tomorrow 6:24 a.m. Sunset tomorrow 9:10 p.m. Now for the official National Weather Service forecast for North Central Kentucky and South Central Indiana, including the Louisville metro area. Today, sunny. Highs in the mid-90s. Southwest winds up to 5 miles an hour. Tonight, clear until midnight, then becoming partly cloudy.
lows in the mid-70s. Southwest winds up to 5 miles an hour until midnight, becoming light. Thursday, mostly sunny. Highs in the mid-90s. Light winds becoming southwest up to 5 miles an hour in the afternoon. Thursday night, mostly clear.

This is a test of the NOAA radio warning alarm device and the emergency alert system. During potentially dangerous weather situations, specially built receivers are automatically activated to warn of the impending severe weather and or hazards in south central Indiana and north central Kentucky. Tests of these receivers are normally conducted every Tuesday between 6 p.m. and 7 p.m. local time, and every Wednesday between 11 a.m. and noon local time. When there is a threat of or existing severe weather in the area, the test is postponed until the next available non-severe or hazard day. This broadcast originates from the National Weather Service office in Louisville on a frequency of 162.475 MHz. Reception of this broadcast and the warning alarm will vary at any given location. To provide the most consistent warning service possible, the warning alarm will be activated for watches and warnings affecting the following counties. In South Central Indiana, Clark, Floyd, Harrison, Jefferson, Scott, and Washington. In North Central Kentucky, Brulett, Henry, Jefferson, Nelson, Oldham, Shelby, Spencer, and Trimble. This concludes the test of the NOAA Weather Radio Warning Alarm and Emergency Alert System. 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Now for the official National Weather Service forecast for North Central Kentucky and South Central Indiana, including the Louisville metro area. Today, sunny. Highs in the mid-90s. Southwest winds up to 5 miles an hour. Tonight, clear until midnight, then becoming partly cloudy. Lows in the mid-70s. Southwest winds up to 5 miles an hour until midnight, becoming light. Thursday, mostly sunny. Highs in the mid-90s. Light winds becoming southwest up to 5 miles an hour in the afternoon. Thursday night, mostly clear. Lows in the upper 70s. Southwest winds up to 5 miles an hour until midnight, becoming light. And now the extended forecast for the radio listening area. Friday and Friday night, partly cloudy. A 40% chance of thunderstorms. Highs in the mid-90s. Lows in the mid-70s. Independence Day and Saturday night, partly cloudy. A 30% chance of thunderstorms. Highs in the mid-90s. Lows in the mid-70s. Sunday and Sunday night, partly cloudy. A 50% chance of thunderstorms. Highs in the lower 90s. Lows in the mid-70s. Monday and Monday night, mostly cloudy. A 50% chance of thunderstorms. Highs in the lower 90s. Lows in the lower 70s. Tuesday and Tuesday night, mostly cloudy. A 50% chance of thunderstorms. Highs around 90. Lows in the lower 70s. The current time is 11:04 a.m. Eastern Daylight Time. The following is an extreme heat warning. What? Dangerously hot conditions with peak heat index values between 100 and 115 degrees Fahrenheit. Mild overnight temperatures will also not allow for much reprieve from the hot and humid conditions. Where? Portions of south central Indiana and central Kentucky. When? Until 9 p.m. Eastern Daylight Time, or 8 p.m. Central Daylight Time Friday. The following impacts are expected. Heat-related illnesses increase significantly during extreme heat and high humidity events. Drink plenty of fluids, stay in an air-conditioned room, stay out of the sun, and check up on relatives and neighbors. Do not leave young children and pets in unattended vehicles. Car interiors will reach lethal temperatures in a matter of minutes. Take extra precautions when outside. Wear lightweight and loose-fitting clothing. Try to limit strenuous activities to early morning or evening. Take action when you see symptoms of heat exhaustion and heat stroke. 11 a.m. Eastern Daylight Time weather conditions across north central Kentucky and south central Indiana. At Louisville International, it was mostly sunny. The temperature was 87 degrees, the dew point 75, and the relative humidity 67%, producing a heat index of 96. The wind was southwest at 5 miles an hour. The pressure was 30.11 inches and steady.
Ed Bowman Field, it was sunny. The temperature was 87 degrees, the dew point 75, and the relative humidity 67%, producing a heat index of 96. The wind was calm. The pressure was 30.11 inches and steady. At Jasper, it was sunny. The temperature was 87 degrees, the dew point 80, and the relative humidity 79%, producing a heat index of 103. The wind was southwest at 5 miles an hour. The pressure was 30.12 inches and steady. Once again, at Louisville International, it was 87 degrees under mostly sunny skies. Elsewhere around the region, it was sunny, with a temperature of 87 at Lexington, 85 at Covington, 87 at Paducah, 85 at Bloomington, and 86 at Indianapolis. It was mostly sunny, with a temperature of 87 at Bowling Green, 91 at Nashville, and 87 at Evansville. At Jackson, it was partly sunny, with a temperature of 83. At Frankfort, the weather conditions were not available. This is the climate data for Louisville for yesterday. The high temperature was 93. The low was 79. That gave a mean temperature of 86, which was 7 degrees above normal. There were 21 cooling degree days for a monthly total of 335 and a seasonal total of 648, which was 89 degree days above normal. Heating degree days remained at 0 for the month and 3691 for the season, which was 242 degree days below normal. No precipitation fell yesterday for a monthly total of 9.72 inches and a yearly total of 27.22 inches, which was 1.57 inches above normal. Since midnight, the low temperature was 76 and no precipitation fell. The record high for today is 103, set in 2012. The record low for today is 54, set in 1885. Sunrise today 6:24 a.m. Sunset tonight 9:10 p.m. Sunrise tomorrow 6:24 a.m. Sunset tomorrow 9:10 p.m. Now for the official National Weather Service forecast for North Central Kentucky and South Central Indiana, including the Louisville metro area. Today, sunny. Highs in the mid-90s. Southwest winds up to 5 miles an hour. Tonight, clear until midnight, then becoming partly cloudy. Lows in the mid-70s. Southwest winds up to 5 miles an hour until midnight, becoming light. Thursday, mostly sunny. Highs in the mid-90s. Light winds becoming southwest up to 5 miles an hour in the afternoon. Thursday night, mostly clear. Lows in the upper 70s. Southwest winds up to 5 miles an hour until midnight, becoming light. And now the extended forecast for the radio listening area. Friday and Friday night, partly cloudy. A 40% chance of thunderstorms. Highs in the mid-90s. Lows in the mid-70s. Independence Day and Saturday night, partly cloudy. A 30% chance of thunderstorms. Highs in the mid-90s. Lows in the mid-70s. Sunday and Sunday night, partly cloudy. A 50% chance of thunderstorms. Highs in the lower 90s. Lows in the mid-70s. Monday and Monday night, mostly cloudy. A 50% chance of thunderstorms. Highs in the lower 90s. Lows in the lower 70s. Tuesday and Tuesday night, mostly cloudy. A 50% chance of thunderstorms. Highs around 90. Lows in the lower 70s. The current time is 11:09 a.m. Eastern Daylight Time. Flood warning now in effect until tomorrow afternoon. What? Minor flooding is occurring and minor flooding is forecast. Where? Rolling Fork River near Boston. When? Until tomorrow afternoon. The following impacts are

Time Tuesday, the stage was 39.6 feet. Expected to fall below flood stage late tomorrow morning and continue falling to 9.1 feet Sunday morning. Flood stage is 35.0 feet. Flood history. This crest compares to a previous crest of 38.2 feet on July 1, 2020. http://www.weather.gov/safety/. 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The next statement will be issued by Wednesday afternoon at 2 p.m. Eastern Daylight Time. The following is an extreme heat warning. What? Dangerously hot conditions with peak heat index values between 100 and 115 degrees Fahrenheit. Mild overnight temperatures will also not allow for much reprieve from the hot and humid conditions. Where? Portions of south-central Indiana and central Kentucky. When? Until 9 p.m. Eastern Daylight Time, or 8 p.m. Central Daylight Time Friday. The following impacts are expected. Heat-related illnesses increase significantly during extreme heat and high humidity events. Drink plenty of fluids, stay in an air-conditioned room, stay out of the sun, and check up on relatives and neighbors. Do not leave young children and pets in unattended vehicles. Car interiors will reach lethal temperatures in a matter of minutes. Take extra precautions when outside. Wear lightweight and loose-fitting clothing. Try to limit strenuous activities to early morning or evening. Take action when you see symptoms of heat exhaustion and heat stroke. 11 a.m. Eastern Daylight Time weather conditions across north-central Kentucky and south-central Indiana. At Louisville International, it was mostly sunny. The temperature was 87 degrees, the dew point 75, and the relative humidity 67%, producing a heat index of 96. The wind was southwest at 5 miles an hour. The pressure was 30.11 inches and steady. At Bowman Field, it was sunny. The temperature was 87 degrees, the dew point 75, and the relative humidity 67%, producing a heat index of 96. The wind was calm. The pressure was 30.11 inches and steady. At Jasper, it was sunny. The temperature was 87 degrees, the dew point 80, and the relative humidity 79%, producing a heat index of 103. The wind was southwest at 5 miles an hour. The pressure was 30.12 inches and steady. Once again, at Louisville International, it was 87 degrees under mostly sunny skies. Elsewhere around the region, it was sunny, with a temperature of 87 at Lexington, 85 at Covington, 87 at Paducah, and 85 at Bloomington. It was mostly sunny, with a temperature of 87 at Bowling Green, 91 at Nashville, 87 at Evansville, and 86 at Indianapolis. At Jackson, it was partly sunny, with a temperature of 83. At Frankfort, the weather conditions were not available. 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The current time is 11:14 a.m. Eastern Daylight Time. Now for the official National Weather Service forecast for north-central Kentucky and south-central Indiana, including the Louisville metro area. Today, sunny. Highs in the mid-90s. Southwest winds up to 5 miles an hour. Tonight, clear until midnight, then becoming partly cloudy. Lows in the mid-70s. Southwest winds up to 5 miles an hour until midnight, becoming light. Thursday, mostly sunny. Highs in the mid-90s. Light winds becoming southwest up to 5 miles an hour in the afternoon. Thursday night, mostly clear. Lows in the upper 70s. Southwest winds up to 5 miles an hour until midnight, becoming light. And now the extended forecast for the radio listening area. Friday and Friday night,
partly cloudy.

A 40% chance of thunderstorms. Highs in the mid-90s. Lows in the mid-70s. Independence Day and Saturday night, partly cloudy. A 30% chance of thunderstorms. Highs in the mid-90s. Lows in the mid-70s. Sunday and Sunday night, partly cloudy. A 50% chance of thunderstorms. Highs in the lower 90s. Lows in the mid-70s. Monday and Monday night, mostly cloudy. A 50% chance of thunderstorms. Highs in the lower 90s. Lows in the lower 70s. Tuesday and Tuesday night, mostly cloudy. A 50% chance of thunderstorms. Highs around 90. Lows in the lower 70s. The following is an extreme heat warning. What? Dangerously hot conditions with peak heat index values between 100 and 115 degrees Fahrenheit. Mild overnight temperatures will also not allow for much reprieve from the hot and humid conditions. Where? Portions of south central Indiana and central Kentucky. When? Until 9 p.m. Eastern Daylight Time, or 8 p.m. Central Daylight Time Friday. The following impacts are expected. Heat-related illnesses increase significantly during extreme heat and high humidity events. Drink plenty of fluids, stay in an air-conditioned room, stay out of the sun, and check up on relatives and neighbors. Do not leave young children and pets in unattended vehicles. Car interiors will reach lethal temperatures in a matter of minutes. Take extra precautions when outside. Wear lightweight and loose-fitting clothing. Try to limit strenuous activities to early morning or evening. Take action when you see symptoms of heat exhaustion and heat stroke. The current time is 11:17 a.m. Eastern Daylight Time. 11 a.m. Eastern Daylight Time weather conditions across north central Kentucky and south central Indiana. At Louisville International, it was mostly sunny. The temperature was 87 degrees. The dew point 75, and the relative humidity 67%, producing a heat index of 96. The wind was southwest at 5 miles an hour. The pressure was 30.11 inches and steady. At Bowman Field, it was sunny. The temperature was 87 degrees, the dew point 75, and the relative humidity 67%, producing a heat index of 96. The wind was calm. The pressure was 30.11 inches and steady. At Jasper, it was sunny. The temperature was 87 degrees, the dew point 80, and the relative humidity 79%, producing a heat index of 103. The wind was southwest at 5 miles an hour. The pressure was 30.12 inches and steady. Once again, at Louisville International, it was 87 degrees under mostly sunny skies. Elsewhere around the region, it was sunny, with a temperature of 87 at Lexington, 85 at Covington, 87 at Paducah, and 85 at Bloomington. It was mostly sunny, with a temperature of 87 at Bowling Green, 91 at Nashville, 87 at Evansville, and 86 at Indianapolis. At Jackson, it was partly sunny, with a temperature of 83. At Frankfort, the weather conditions were not available. Flood warning is canceled. The flood warning is canceled for the Rowling Fork River near Boston. Additional details, at 10:30 a.m. Eastern Daylight Time Wednesday, the stage was 34.4 feet. Bankful stage is 32.0 feet. Forecast, the river is expected to fall to 6.8 feet Monday morning. http://www.weather.gov/safety/flood. Now for the official National Weather Service forecast for North Central Kentucky and South Central Indiana, including the Louisville metro area. Today, sunny. Highs in the mid-90s. Southwest winds up to 5 miles an hour. Tonight, clear until midnight, then becoming partly cloudy. Lows in the mid-70s. Southwest winds up to 5 miles an hour until midnight, becoming light. Thursday, mostly sunny. Highs in the mid-90s. Light winds becoming southwest up to 5 miles an hour in the afternoon. Thursday night, mostly clear. Lows in the upper 70s. Southwest winds up to 5 miles an hour until midnight, becoming light.
And now the extended forecast for the radio listening area. Friday and Friday night, partly cloudy. A 40% chance of thunderstorms. Highs in the mid-90s. Lows in the mid-70s. Independence Day and Saturday night, partly cloudy. A 30% chance of thunderstorms. Highs in the mid-90s. Lows in the mid-70s. Sunday and Sunday night, partly cloudy. A 50% chance of thunderstorms. Highs in the lower 90s. Lows in the mid-70s. Monday and Monday night, mostly cloudy. A 50% chance of thunderstorms. Highs in the lower 90s. Lows in the lower 70s. Tuesday and Tuesday night, mostly cloudy. A 50% chance of thunderstorms. Highs around 90. Lows in the lower 70s. The following is an extreme heat warning. What? Dangerously hot conditions with peak heat index values between 100 and 115 degrees Fahrenheit. Mild overnight temperatures will also not allow for much reprieve from the hot and humid conditions. Where? Portions of south central Indiana and central Kentucky. When? Until 9 p.m. Eastern Daylight Time, or 8 p.m. Central Daylight Time Friday. The following impacts are expected. Heat-related illnesses increase significantly during extreme heat and high humidity events. Drink plenty of fluids, stay in an air-conditioned room, stay out of the sun, and check up on relatives and neighbors. Do not leave young children and pets in unattended vehicles. Car interiors will reach lethal temperatures in a matter of minutes. Take extra precautions when outside. Wear lightweight and loose-fitting clothing. Try to limit strenuous activities to early morning or evening. Take action when you see symptoms of heat exhaustion and heat stroke. The current time is 11:22 a.m. Eastern Daylight Time. 11 a.m. Eastern Daylight Time weather conditions across north central Kentucky and south central Indiana. At Louisville International, it was mostly sunny. The temperature was 87 degrees, the dew point 75, and the relative humidity 67%, producing a heat index of 96. The wind was southwest at 5 miles an hour. The pressure was 30.11 inches and steady. At Bowman Field, it was sunny. The temperature was 87 degrees, the dew point 75, and the relative humidity 67%, producing a heat index of 96. The wind was calm. The pressure was 30.11 inches and steady. At Jasper, it was sunny. The temperature was 87 degrees, the dew point 80, and the relative humidity 79%, producing a heat index of 103. The wind was southwest at 5 miles an hour. The pressure was 30.12 inches and steady. Once again, at Louisville International, it was 87 degrees under mostly sunny skies. Elsewhere around the region, it was sunny, with a temperature of 87 at Lexington, 85 at Covington, 87 at Paducah, and 85 at Bloomington. It was mostly sunny, with a temperature of 87 at Bowling Green, 91 at Nashville, 87 at Evansville, and 86 at Indianapolis. At Jackson, it was partly sunny, with a temperature of 83. At Frankfort, the weather conditions were not available. Flood warning is canceled. The flood warning is canceled for the Rowling Fork River near Boston. Additional details, at 10:30 a.m. Eastern Daylight Time Wednesday, the stage was 34.4 feet. Bankful stage is 32.0 feet. Forecast, the river is expected to fall to 6.8 feet Monday morning. http://www.weather.gov/safety/flood. Now for the official National Weather Service forecast for north central Kentucky and south central Indiana, including the Louisville metro area. Today, sunny. Highs in the mid-90s. Southwest winds up to 5 miles an hour. Tonight, clear until midnight, then becoming partly cloudy. Lows in the mid-70s. Southwest winds up to 5 miles an hour until midnight, becoming light. Thursday, mostly sunny. Highs in the mid-90s. Light winds becoming southwest up to 5 miles an hour in the afternoon. Thursday night, mostly clear.
lows in the upper 70s. Southwest winds up to 5 miles an hour until midnight, becoming light. And now the extended forecast for the radio listening area. Friday and Friday night, partly cloudy. A 40% chance of thunderstorms. Highs in the mid-90s. Lows in the mid-70s. Independence Day and Saturday night, partly cloudy. A 30% chance of thunderstorms. Highs in the mid-90s. Lows in the mid-70s. Sunday and Sunday night, partly cloudy. A 50% chance of thunderstorms. Highs in the lower 90s. Lows in the mid-70s. Monday and Monday night, mostly cloudy. A 50% chance of thunderstorms. Highs in the lower 90s. Lows in the lower 70s. Tuesday and Tuesday night, mostly cloudy. A 50% chance of thunderstorms. Highs around 90. Lows in the lower 70s. The following is an extreme heat warning. What? Dangerously hot conditions with peak heat index values between 100 and 115 degrees Fahrenheit. Mild overnight temperatures will also not allow for much reprieve from the hot and humid conditions. Where? Portions of south central Indiana and central Kentucky. When? Until 9 p.m. Eastern Daylight Time, or 8 p.m. Central Daylight Time Friday. The following impacts are expected. Heat-related illnesses increase significantly during extreme heat and high humidity events. Drink plenty of fluids, stay in an air-conditioned room, stay out of the sun, and check up on relatives and neighbors. Do not leave young children and pets in unattended vehicles. Car interiors will reach lethal temperatures in a matter of minutes. Take extra precautions when outside. Wear lightweight and loose-fitting clothing. Try to limit strenuous activities to early morning or evening. Take action when you see symptoms of heat exhaustion and heat stroke. The current time is 11:27 a.m. Eastern Daylight Time. 11 a.m. Eastern Daylight Time weather conditions across north central Kentucky and south central Indiana. At Louisville International, it was mostly sunny. The temperature was 87 degrees. The dew point 75, and the relative humidity 67%, producing a heat index of 96. The wind was southwest at 5 miles an hour. The pressure was 30.11 inches and steady. At Bowman Field, it was sunny. The temperature was 87 degrees, the dew point 75, and the relative humidity 67%, producing a heat index of 96. The wind was calm. The pressure was 30.11 inches and steady. At Jasper, it was sunny. The temperature was 87 degrees, the dew point 80, and the relative humidity 79%, producing a heat index of 103. The wind was southwest at 5 miles an hour. The pressure was 30.12 inches and steady. Once again, at Louisville International, it was 87 degrees under mostly sunny skies. Elsewhere around the region, it was sunny, with a temperature of 87 at Lexington, 85 at Covington, 87 at Paducah, and 85 at Bloomington. It was mostly sunny, with a temperature of 87 at Bowling Green, 91 at Nashville, 87 at Evansville, and 86 at Indianapolis. At Jackson, it was partly sunny, with a temperature of 83. At Frankfort, the weather conditions were not available. Flood warning is canceled. The flood warning is canceled for the Rowling Fork River near Boston. Additional details, at 10:30 a.m. Eastern Daylight Time Wednesday, the stage was 34.4 feet. Bankful stage is 32.0 feet. Forecast, the river is expected to fall to 6.8 feet Monday morning. http://www.weather.gov/safety/flood. Now for the official National Weather Service forecast for North Central Kentucky and South Central Indiana, including the Louisville metro area. Today, sunny. Highs in the mid-90s. Southwest winds up to 5 miles an hour. Tonight, clear until midnight, then becoming partly cloudy. Lows in the mid-70s. Southwest winds up to 5 miles an hour until midnight, becoming light. Thursday, mostly sunny. Highs in the mid-90s.
Light winds becoming southwest up to 5 miles an hour in the afternoon. Thursday night, mostly clear. Lows in the upper 70s. Southwest winds up to 5 miles an hour until midnight becoming light. And now the extended forecast for the radio listening area. Friday and Friday night, partly cloudy. A 40% chance of thunderstorms. Highs in the mid-90s. Lows in the mid-70s. Independence Day and Saturday night, partly cloudy. A 30% chance of thunderstorms. Highs in the mid-90s. Lows in the mid-70s. Sunday and Sunday night, partly cloudy. A 50% chance of thunderstorms. Highs in the lower 90s. Lows in the mid-70s. Monday and Monday night, mostly cloudy. A 50% chance of thunderstorms. Highs in the lower 90s. Lows in the lower 70s. Tuesday and Tuesday night, mostly cloudy. A 50% chance of thunderstorms. Highs around 90. Lows in the lower 70s. The following is an extreme heat warning. What? Dangerously hot conditions with peak heat index values between 100 and 115 degrees Fahrenheit. Mild overnight temperatures will also not allow for much reprieve from the hot and humid conditions. Where? Portions of south central Indiana and central Kentucky. When? Until 9 p.m. Eastern Daylight Time or 8 p.m. Central Daylight Time Friday. The following impacts are expected. Heat-related illnesses increase significantly during extreme heat and high humidity events. Drink plenty of fluids, stay in an air-conditioned room, stay out of the sun, and check up on relatives and neighbors. Do not leave young children and pets in unattended vehicles. Car interiors will reach lethal temperatures in a matter of minutes. Take extra precautions when outside. Wear lightweight and loose-fitting clothing. Try to limit strenuous activities to early morning or evening. Take action when you see symptoms of heat exhaustion and heat stroke. The current time is 11:32 a.m. Eastern Daylight Time. 11 a.m. Eastern Daylight Time weather conditions across north central Kentucky and south central Indiana. At Louisville International, it was mostly sunny. The temperature was 87 degrees, the dew point 75, and the relative humidity 67%, producing a heat index of 96. The wind was southwest at 5 miles an hour. The pressure was 30.11 inches and steady. At Bowman Field, it was sunny. The temperature was 87 degrees, the dew point 75, and the relative humidity 67%, producing a heat index of 96. The wind was calm. The pressure was 30.11 inches and steady. At Jasper, it was sunny. The temperature was 87 degrees, the dew point 80, and the relative humidity 79%, producing a heat index of 103. The wind was southwest at 5 miles an hour. The pressure was 30.12 inches and steady. Once again, at Louisville International, it was 87 degrees under mostly sunny skies. Elsewhere around the region, it was sunny, with a temperature of 87 at Lexington, 85 at Covington, 87 at Paducah, and 85 at Bloomington. It was mostly sunny, with a temperature of 87 at Bowling Green, 91 at Nashville, 87 at Evansville, and 86 at Indianapolis. At Jackson, it was partly sunny, with a temperature of 83. At Frankfort, the weather conditions were not available. Now for the official National Weather Service forecast for North Central Kentucky and South Central Indiana, including the Louisville metro area. Today, sunny. Highs in the mid-90s. Southwest winds up to 5 miles an hour. Tonight, clear until midnight, then becoming partly cloudy. Lows in the mid-70s. Southwest winds up to 5 miles an hour until midnight becoming light. Thursday, mostly sunny. Highs in the mid-90s. Light winds becoming southwest up to 5 miles an hour in the afternoon. Thursday night, mostly clear. Lows in the upper 70s. Southwest winds up to 5 miles an hour until midnight becoming light. And now the extended forecast for the radio listening area. Friday and Friday night, partly cloudy.
A 40% chance of thunderstorms. Highs in the mid-90s. Lows in the mid-70s. Independence Day and Saturday night, partly cloudy. A 30% chance of thunderstorms. Highs in the mid-90s. Lows in the mid-70s. Sunday and Sunday night, partly cloudy. A 50% chance of thunderstorms. Highs in the lower 90s. Lows in the mid-70s. Monday and Monday night, mostly cloudy. A 50% chance of thunderstorms. Highs in the lower 90s. Lows in the lower 70s. Tuesday and Tuesday night, mostly cloudy. A 50% chance of thunderstorms. Highs around 90. Lows in the lower 70s. The following is an extreme heat warning. What? Dangerously hot conditions with peak heat index values between 100 and 115 degrees Fahrenheit. Mild overnight temperatures will also not allow for much reprieve from the hot and humid conditions. Where? Portions of south central Indiana and central Kentucky. When? Until 9 p.m. Eastern Daylight Time, or 8 p.m. Central Daylight Time Friday. The following impacts are expected. Heat-related illnesses increase significantly during extreme heat and high humidity events. Drink plenty of fluids, stay in an air-conditioned room, stay out of the sun, and check up on relatives and neighbors. Do not leave young children and pets in unattended vehicles. Car interiors will reach lethal temperatures in a matter of minutes. Take extra precautions when outside. Wear lightweight and loose-fitting clothing. Try to limit strenuous activities to early morning or evening. Take action when you see symptoms of heat exhaustion and heat stroke. The current time is 11:37 a.m. Eastern Daylight Time. 11 a.m. Eastern Daylight Time weather conditions across north central Kentucky and south central Indiana. At Louisville International, it was mostly sunny. The temperature was 87 degrees. The dew point 75, and the relative humidity 67%, producing a heat index of 96. The wind was southwest at 5 miles an hour. The pressure was 30.11 inches and steady. At Bowman Field, it was sunny. The temperature was 87 degrees, the dew point 75, and the relative humidity 67%, producing a heat index of 96. The wind was calm. The pressure was 30.11 inches and steady. At Jasper, it was sunny. The temperature was 87 degrees, the dew point 80, and the relative humidity 79%, producing a heat index of 103. The wind was southwest at 5 miles an hour. The pressure was 30.12 inches and steady. Once again, at Louisville International, it was 87 degrees under mostly sunny skies. Elsewhere around the region, it was sunny, with a temperature of 87 at Lexington, 85 at Covington, 87 at Paducah, and 85 at Bloomington. It was mostly sunny, with a temperature of 87 at Bowling Green, 91 at Nashville, 87 at Evansville, and 86 at Indianapolis. At Jackson, it was partly sunny, with a temperature of 83. At Frankfort, the weather conditions were not available. Now for the official National Weather Service forecast for north central Kentucky and south central Indiana, including the Louisville metro area. Today, sunny. Highs in the mid-90s. Southwest winds up to 5 miles an hour. Tonight, clear until midnight, then becoming partly cloudy. Lows in the mid-70s. Southwest winds up to 5 miles an hour until midnight, becoming light. Thursday, mostly sunny. Highs in the mid-90s. Light winds becoming southwest up to 5 miles an hour in the afternoon. Thursday night, mostly clear. Lows in the upper 70s. Southwest winds up to 5 miles an hour until midnight, becoming light. And now the extended forecast for the radio listening area. Friday and Friday night, partly cloudy. A 40% chance of thunderstorms. Highs in the mid-90s. Lows in the mid-70s. Independence Day and Saturday night, partly cloudy. A 30% chance of thunderstorms. Highs in the mid-90s. Lows in the mid-70s. Sunday and Sunday night, partly cloudy. A 50% chance of thunderstorms.
Highs in the lower 90s. Lows in the mid-70s. Monday and Monday night, mostly cloudy. A 50% chance of thunderstorms. Highs in the lower 90s. Lows in the lower 70s. Tuesday and Tuesday night, mostly cloudy. A 50% chance of thunderstorms. Highs around 90. Lows in the lower 70s. The following is an extreme heat warning. What? Dangerously hot conditions with peak heat index values between 100 and 115 degrees Fahrenheit. Mild overnight temperatures will also not allow for much reprieve from the hot and humid conditions. Where? Portions of south central Indiana and central Kentucky. When? Until 9 p.m. Eastern Daylight Time, or 8 p.m. Central Daylight Time Friday. The following impacts are expected. Heat-related illnesses increase significantly during extreme heat and high humidity events. Drink plenty of fluids, stay in an air-conditioned room, stay out of the sun, and check up on relatives and neighbors. Do not leave young children and pets in unattended vehicles. Car interiors will reach lethal temperatures in a matter of minutes. Take extra precautions when outside. Wear lightweight and loose-fitting clothing. Try to limit strenuous activities to early morning or evening. Take action when you see symptoms of heat exhaustion and heat stroke. 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The current time is 11:42 a.m. Eastern Daylight Time. 11 a.m. Eastern Daylight Time weather conditions across north-central Kentucky and south-central Indiana. At Louisville International, it was mostly sunny. The temperature was 87 degrees, the dew point 75, and the relative humidity 67%, producing a heat index of 96. The wind was southwest at 5 miles an hour. The pressure was 30.11 inches and steady. At Bowman Field, it was sunny. The temperature was 87 degrees, the dew point 75, and the relative humidity 67%, producing a heat index of 96. The wind was calm. The pressure was 30.11 inches and steady. At Jasper, it was sunny. The temperature was 87 degrees, the dew point 80, and the relative humidity 79%, producing a heat index of 103. The wind was southwest at 5 miles an hour. The pressure was 30.12 inches and steady. Once again, at Louisville International, it was 87 degrees under mostly sunny skies. Elsewhere around the region, it was sunny, with a temperature of 87 at Lexington, 85 at Covington, 87 at Paducah, and 85 at Bloomington. It was mostly sunny, with a temperature of 87 at Bowling Green, 91 at Nashville, 87 at Evansville, and 86 at Indianapolis. At Jackson, it was partly sunny, with a temperature of 83. At Frankfort, the weather conditions were not available. Now for the official National Weather Service forecast for north-central Kentucky and south-central Indiana, including the Louisville metro area. Today, sunny. Highs in the mid-90s. Southwest winds up to 5 miles an hour. Tonight, clear until midnight, then becoming partly cloudy. Lows in the mid-70s. Southwest winds up to 5 miles an hour until midnight, becoming light. Thursday, mostly sunny. Highs in the mid-90s. Light winds becoming southwest up to 5 miles an hour in the afternoon. Thursday night, mostly clear. Lows in the upper 70s. Southwest winds up to 5 miles an hour until midnight, becoming light. And now the extended forecast for the radio listening area. Friday and Friday night, partly cloudy. A 40% chance of thunderstorms. Highs in the mid-90s. Lows in the mid-70s. Independence Day and Saturday night, partly cloudy. A 30% chance of thunderstorms. Highs in the mid-90s. Lows in the mid-70s. Sunday and Sunday night, partly cloudy. A 50% chance of thunderstorms. Highs in the lower 90s.
lows in the mid-70s. Monday and Monday night, mostly cloudy. A 50% chance of thunderstorms. Highs in the lower 90s. Lows in the lower 70s. Tuesday and Tuesday night, mostly cloudy. A 50% chance of thunderstorms. Highs around 90. Lows in the lower 70s. The following is an extreme heat warning. What? Dangerously hot conditions with peak heat index values between 100 and 115 degrees Fahrenheit. Mild overnight temperatures will also not allow for much reprieve from the hot and humid conditions. Where? Portions of south central Indiana and central Kentucky. When? Until 9 p.m. Eastern Daylight Time, or 8 p.m. Central Daylight Time Friday. The following impacts are expected. Heat-related illnesses increase significantly during extreme heat and high humidity events. Drink plenty of fluids, stay in an air-conditioned room, stay out of the sun, and check up on relatives and neighbors. Do not leave young children and pets in unattended vehicles. Car interiors will reach lethal temperatures in a matter of minutes. Take extra precautions when outside. Wear lightweight and loose-fitting clothing. Try to limit strenuous activities to early morning or evening. Take action when you see symptoms of heat exhaustion and heat stroke. The current time is 11:47 a.m. Eastern Daylight Time. 11 a.m. Eastern Daylight Time weather conditions across north central Kentucky and south central Indiana. At Louisville International, it was mostly sunny. The temperature was 87 degrees. The dew point 75, and the relative humidity 67%, producing a heat index of 96. The wind was southwest at 5 miles an hour. The pressure was 30.11 inches and steady. At Bowman Field, it was sunny. The temperature was 87 degrees, the dew point 75, and the relative humidity 67%, producing a heat index of 96. The wind was calm. The pressure was 30.11 inches and steady. At Jasper, it was sunny. The temperature was 87 degrees, the dew point 80, and the relative humidity 79%, producing a heat index of 103. The wind was southwest at 5 miles an hour. The pressure was 30.12 inches and steady. Once again, at Louisville International, it was 87 degrees under mostly sunny skies. Elsewhere around the region, it was sunny, with a temperature of 87 at Lexington, 85 at Covington, 87 at Paducah, and 85 at Bloomington. It was mostly sunny, with a temperature of 87 at Bowling Green, 91 at Nashville, 87 at Evansville, and 86 at Indianapolis. At Jackson, it was partly sunny, with a temperature of 83. At Frankfort, the weather conditions were not available. Now for the official National Weather Service forecast for North Central Kentucky and South Central Indiana, including the Louisville metro area. Today, sunny. Highs in the mid-90s. Southwest winds up to 5 miles an hour. Tonight, clear until midnight, then becoming partly cloudy. Lows in the mid-70s. Southwest winds up to 5 miles an hour until midnight, becoming light. Thursday, mostly sunny. Highs in the mid-90s. Light winds becoming southwest up to 5 miles an hour in the afternoon. Thursday night, mostly clear. Lows in the upper 70s. Southwest winds up to 5 miles an hour until midnight, becoming light. And now the extended forecast for the radio listening area. Friday and Friday night, partly cloudy. A 40% chance of thunderstorms. Highs in the mid-90s. Lows in the mid-70s. Independence Day and Saturday night, partly cloudy. A 30% chance of thunderstorms. Highs in the mid-90s. Lows in the mid-70s. Sunday and Sunday night, partly cloudy. A 50% chance of thunderstorms. Highs in the lower 90s. Lows in the mid-70s. Monday and Monday night, mostly cloudy. A 50% chance of thunderstorms. Highs in the lower 90s. Lows in the lower 70s. Tuesday and Tuesday night, mostly cloudy. A 50% chance of thunderstorms. Highs around 90. Lows in the lower 70s.
The following is an extreme heat warning. What? Dangerously hot conditions with peak heat index values between 100 and 115 degrees Fahrenheit. Mild overnight temperatures will also not allow for much reprieve from the hot and humid conditions. Where? Portions of south central Indiana and central Kentucky. When? Until 9 p.m. Eastern Daylight Time, or 8 p.m. Central Daylight Time Friday. The following impacts are expected. Heat-related illnesses increase significantly during extreme heat and high humidity events. Drink plenty of fluids, stay in an air-conditioned room, stay out of the sun, and check up on relatives and neighbors. Do not leave young children and pets in unattended vehicles. Car interiors will reach lethal temperatures in a matter of minutes. Take extra precautions when outside. Wear lightweight and loose-fitting clothing. Try to limit strenuous activities to early morning or evening. Take action when you see symptoms of heat exhaustion and heat stroke. 11 a.m. Eastern Daylight Time weather conditions across north central Kentucky and south central Indiana. At Louisville International, it was mostly sunny. The temperature was 87 degrees, the dew point 75, and the relative humidity 67%, producing a heat index of 96. The wind was southwest at 5 miles an hour. The pressure was 30.11 inches and steady. At Bowman Field, it was sunny. The temperature was 87 degrees, the dew point 75, and the relative humidity 67%, producing a heat index of 96. The wind was calm. The pressure was 30.11 inches and steady. At Jasper, it was sunny. The temperature was 87 degrees, the dew point 80, and the relative humidity 79%, producing a heat index of 103. The wind was southwest at 5 miles an hour. The pressure was 30.12 inches and steady. Once again, at Louisville International, it was 87 degrees under mostly sunny skies. Elsewhere around the region, it was sunny, with a temperature of 87 at Lexington, 85 at Covington, 87 at Paducah, and 85 at Bloomington. It was mostly sunny, with a temperature of 87 at Bowling Green, 91 at Nashville, 87 at Evansville, and 86 at Indianapolis. At Jackson, it was partly sunny, with a temperature of 83. At Frankfort, the weather conditions were not available. The current time is 11:53 a.m. Eastern Daylight Time. Now for the official National Weather Service forecast for North Central Kentucky and South Central Indiana, including the Louisville metro area. Today, sunny. Highs in the mid-90s. Southwest winds up to 5 miles an hour. Tonight, clear until midnight, then becoming partly cloudy. Lows in the mid-70s. Southwest winds up to 5 miles an hour until midnight, becoming light. Thursday, mostly sunny. Highs in the mid-90s. Light winds becoming southwest up to 5 miles an hour in the afternoon. Thursday night, mostly clear. Lows in the upper 70s. Southwest winds up to 5 miles an hour until midnight, becoming light. And now the extended forecast for the radio listening area. Friday and Friday night, partly cloudy. A 40% chance of thunderstorms. Highs in the mid-90s. Lows in the mid-70s. Independence Day and Saturday night, partly cloudy. A 30% chance of thunderstorms. Highs in the mid-90s. Lows in the mid-70s. Sunday and Sunday night, partly cloudy. A 50% chance of thunderstorms. Highs in the lower 90s. Lows in the mid-70s. Monday and Monday night, mostly cloudy. A 50% chance of thunderstorms. Highs in the lower 90s. Lows in the lower 70s. Tuesday and Tuesday night, mostly cloudy. A 50% chance of thunderstorms. Highs around 90. Lows in the lower 70s. The following is an extreme heat warning. What? Dangerously hot conditions with peak heat index values between 100 and 115 degrees Fahrenheit. Mild overnight temperatures will also not allow for much reprieve from the hot and humid conditions. Where? Portions of south central Indiana and central Kentucky. When? Until 9 p.m. Eastern Daylight Time,
or 8 p.m. Central Daylight Time Friday. The following impacts are expected: heat-related illnesses increase significantly during extreme heat and high humidity events. Drink plenty of fluids, stay in an air-conditioned room, stay out of the sun, and check up on relatives and neighbors. Do not leave young children and pets in unattended vehicles. Car interiors will reach lethal temperatures in a matter of minutes. Take extra precautions when outside. Wear lightweight and loose-fitting clothing. Try to limit strenuous activities to early morning or evening. Take action when you see symptoms of heat exhaustion and heat stroke. 11 a.m. Eastern Daylight Time weather conditions across north-central Kentucky and south-central Indiana. At Louisville International, it was mostly sunny. The temperature was 87 degrees, the dew point 75, and the relative humidity 67%, producing a heat index of 96. The wind was southwest at 5 miles an hour. The pressure was 30.11 inches and steady. At Bowman Field, it was sunny. The temperature was 87 degrees, the dew point 75, and the relative humidity 67%, producing a heat index of 96. The wind was calm. The pressure was 30.11 inches and steady. At Jasper, it was sunny. The temperature was 87 degrees, the dew point 80, and the relative humidity 79%, producing a heat index of 103. The wind was southwest at 5 miles an hour. The pressure was 30.12 inches and steady. Once again, at Louisville International, it was 87 degrees under mostly sunny skies. Elsewhere around the region, it was sunny, with a temperature of 87 at Lexington, 85 at Covington, 87 at Paducah, and 85 at Bloomington. It was mostly sunny, with a temperature of 87 at Bowling Green, 91 at Nashville, 87 at Evansville, and 86 at Indianapolis. At Jackson, it was partly sunny, with a temperature of 83. At Frankfort, the weather conditions were not available. The current time is 11:57 a.m. Eastern Daylight Time. Now for the official National Weather Service forecast for North Central Kentucky and South Central Indiana, including the Louisville metro area. Today, sunny. Highs in the mid-90s. Southwest winds up to 5 miles an hour. Tonight, clear until midnight, then becoming partly cloudy. Lows in the mid-70s. Southwest winds up to 5 miles an hour until midnight, becoming light. Thursday, mostly sunny. Highs in the mid-90s. Light winds becoming southwest up to 5 miles an hour in the afternoon. Thursday night, mostly clear. Lows in the upper 70s. Southwest winds up to 5 miles an hour until midnight, becoming light. And now the extended forecast for the radio listening area. Friday and Friday night, partly cloudy. A 40% chance of thunderstorms. Highs in the mid-90s. Lows in the mid-70s. Independence Day and Saturday night, partly cloudy. A 30% chance of thunderstorms. Highs in the mid-90s. Lows in the mid-70s. Sunday and Sunday night, partly cloudy. A 50% chance of thunderstorms. Highs in the lower 90s. Lows in the mid-70s. Monday and Monday night, mostly cloudy. A 50% chance of thunderstorms. Highs in the lower 90s. Lows in the lower 70s. Tuesday and Tuesday night, mostly cloudy. A 50% chance of thunderstorms. Highs around 90. Lows in the lower 70s. The following is an extreme heat warning. What? Dangerously hot conditions with peak heat index values between 100 and 115 degrees Fahrenheit. Mild overnight temperatures will also not allow for much reprieve from the hot and humid conditions. Where? Portions of south-central Indiana and central Kentucky. When? Until 9 p.m. Eastern Daylight Time, or 8 p.m. Central Daylight Time Friday. The following impacts are expected: heat-related illnesses increase significantly during extreme heat and high humidity events. Drink plenty of fluids, stay in an air-conditioned room, stay out of the sun, and check up on relatives and neighbors. Do not leave young children and pets in unattended vehicles.
Car interiors will reach lethal temperatures in a matter of minutes. Take extra precautions when outside. Wear lightweight and loose-fitting clothing. Try to limit strenuous activities to early morning or evening. Take action when you see symptoms of heat exhaustion and heat stroke. 11 a.m. Eastern Daylight Time weather conditions across north central Kentucky and south central Indiana. At Louisville International, it was mostly sunny. The temperature was 87 degrees, the dew point 75, and the relative humidity 67%, producing a heat index of 96. The wind was southwest at 5 miles an hour. The pressure was 30.11 inches and steady. At Bowman Field, it was sunny. The temperature was 87 degrees, the dew point 75, and the relative humidity 67%, producing a heat index of 96. The wind was calm. The pressure was 30.11 inches and steady. At Jasper, it was sunny. The temperature was 87 degrees, the dew point 80, and the relative humidity 79%, producing a heat index of 103. The wind was southwest at 5 miles an hour. The pressure was 30.12 inches and steady. Once again, at Louisville International, it was 87 degrees under mostly sunny skies. Elsewhere around the region, it was sunny, with a temperature of 87 at Lexington, 85 at Covington, 87 at Paducah, and 85 at Bloomington. It was mostly sunny, with a temperature of 87 at Bowling Green, 91 at Nashville, 87 at Evansville, and 86 at Indianapolis. At Jackson, it was partly sunny, with a temperature of 83. At Frankfort, the weather conditions were not available. The current time is 12:02 p.m. Eastern Daylight Time. Noon Eastern Daylight Time weather conditions across north-central Kentucky and south-central Indiana. At Louisville International, it was partly sunny. The temperature was 89 degrees, the dew point 74, and the relative humidity 60%, producing a heat index of 98. The wind was calm. The pressure was 30.12 inches and rising. At Bowman Field, it was sunny. The temperature was 88 degrees, the dew point 76, and the relative humidity 67%, producing a heat index of 99. The wind was variable at 3 miles an hour. The pressure was 30.12 inches and rising. At Jasper, it was mostly sunny. The temperature was 88 degrees, the dew point 79, and the relative humidity 74%, producing a heat index of 103. The wind was southwest at 6 miles an hour. The pressure was 30.13 inches and rising. Once again, at Louisville International, it was 89 degrees under partly sunny skies. Elsewhere around the region, it was sunny, with a temperature of 88 at Lexington, 87 at Covington, 89 at Paducah, and 87 at Bloomington. It was mostly sunny, with a temperature of 92 at Nashville, 89 at Evansville, and 88 at Indianapolis. It was partly sunny, with a temperature of 84 at Jackson, and 88 at Bowling Green. At Frankfort, the weather conditions were not available. Now for the official National Weather Service forecast for north central Kentucky and south central Indiana, including the Louisville metro area. Today, sunny. Highs in the mid-90s. Southwest winds up to 5 miles an hour. Tonight, clear until midnight, then becoming partly cloudy. Lows in the mid-70s. Southwest winds up to 5 miles an hour until midnight, becoming light. Thursday, mostly sunny. Highs in the mid-90s. Light winds becoming southwest up to 5 miles an hour in the afternoon. Thursday night, mostly clear. Lows in the upper 70s. Southwest winds up to 5 miles an hour until midnight, becoming light. And now the extended forecast for the radio listening area. Friday and Friday night, partly cloudy. A 40% chance of thunderstorms. Highs in the mid-90s. Lows in the mid-70s. Independence Day and Saturday night, partly cloudy. A 30% chance of thunderstorms. Highs in the mid-90s. Lows in the mid-70s. Sunday and Sunday night, partly cloudy. A 50% chance of thunderstorms.
Highs in the lower 90s. Lows in the mid-70s. Monday and Monday night, mostly cloudy. A 50% chance of thunderstorms. Highs in the lower 90s. Lows in the lower 70s. Tuesday and Tuesday night, mostly cloudy. A 50% chance of thunderstorms. Highs around 90. Lows in the lower 70s. The following is an extreme heat warning. What? Dangerously hot conditions with peak heat index values between 100 and 115 degrees Fahrenheit. Mild overnight temperatures will also not allow for much reprieve from the hot and humid conditions. Where? Portions of south central Indiana and central Kentucky. When? Until 9 p.m. Eastern Daylight Time, or 8 p.m. Central Daylight Time Friday. The following impacts are expected. Heat-related illnesses increase significantly during extreme heat and high humidity events. Drink plenty of fluids, stay in an air-conditioned room, stay out of the sun, and check up on relatives and neighbors. Do not leave young children and pets in unattended vehicles. Car interiors will reach lethal temperatures in a matter of minutes. Take extra precautions when outside. Wear lightweight and loose-fitting clothing. Try to limit strenuous activities to early morning or evening. Take action when you see symptoms of heat exhaustion and heat stroke. The current time is 12:07 p.m. Eastern Daylight Time. Noon Eastern Daylight Time weather conditions across north central Kentucky and south central Indiana. At Louisville International, it was partly sunny. The temperature was 89 degrees, the dew point 74, and the relative humidity 60%, producing a heat index of 98. The wind was calm. The pressure was 30.12 inches and rising. At Bowman Field, it was sunny. The temperature was 88 degrees, the dew point 76, and the relative humidity 67%, producing a heat index of 99. The wind was variable at 3 miles an hour. The pressure was 30.12 inches and rising. At Jasper, it was mostly sunny. The temperature was 88 degrees, the dew point 79, and the relative humidity 74%, producing a heat index of 103. The wind was southwest at 6 miles an hour. The pressure was 30.13 inches and rising. Once again, at Louisville International, it was 89 degrees under partly sunny skies. Elsewhere around the region, it was sunny, with a temperature of 88 at Lexington, 87 at Covington, 89 at Paducah, and 87 at Bloomington. It was mostly sunny, with a temperature of 92 at Nashville, 89 at Evansville, and 88 at Indianapolis. It was partly sunny, with a temperature of 84 at Jackson, and 88 at Bowling Green. At Frankfort, the weather conditions were not available. Now for the official National Weather Service forecast for north central Kentucky and south central Indiana, including the Louisville metro area. Today, sunny. Highs in the mid-90s. Southwest winds up to 5 miles an hour. Tonight, clear until midnight, then becoming partly cloudy. Lows in the mid-70s. Southwest winds up to 5 miles an hour until midnight, becoming light. Thursday, mostly sunny. Highs in the mid-90s. Light winds becoming southwest up to 5 miles an hour in the afternoon. Thursday night, mostly clear. Lows in the upper 70s. Southwest winds up to 5 miles an hour until midnight, becoming light. And now the extended forecast for the radio listening area. Friday and Friday night, partly cloudy. A 40% chance of thunderstorms. Highs in the mid-90s. Lows in the mid-70s. Independence Day and Saturday night, partly cloudy. A 30% chance of thunderstorms. Highs in the mid-90s. Lows in the mid-70s. Sunday and Sunday night, partly cloudy. A 50% chance of thunderstorms. Highs in the lower 90s. Lows in the mid-70s. Monday and Monday night, mostly cloudy. A 50% chance of thunderstorms. Highs in the lower 90s. Lows in the lower 70s. Tuesday and Tuesday night, mostly cloudy. A 50% chance of thunderstorms. Highs around 90.
lows in the lower 70s. The following is an extreme heat warning. What? Dangerously hot conditions with peak heat index values between 100 and 115 degrees Fahrenheit. Mild overnight temperatures will also not allow for much reprieve from the hot and humid conditions. Where? Portions of south central Indiana and central Kentucky. When? Until 9

neighbors. 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Car interiors will reach lethal temperatures in a matter of minutes. Take extra precautions when outside. Wear lightweight and loose-fitting clothing. Try to limit strenuous activities to early morning or evening. Take action when you see symptoms of heat exhaustion and heat stroke. Noon Eastern Daylight Time weather conditions across north-central Kentucky and south-central Indiana. At Louisville International, it was partly sunny. The temperature was 89 degrees, the dew point 74, and the relative humidity 60%, producing a heat index of 98. The wind was calm. The pressure was 30.12 inches and rising. At Bowman Field, it was sunny. The temperature was 88 degrees, the dew point 76, and the relative humidity 67%, producing a heat index of 99. The wind was variable at 3 miles an hour. The pressure was 30.12 inches and rising. At Jasper, it was mostly sunny. The temperature was 88 degrees, the dew point 79, and the relative humidity 74%, producing a heat index of 103. The wind was southwest at 6 miles an hour. The pressure was 30.13 inches and rising. Once again, at Louisville International, it was 89 degrees under partly sunny skies. Elsewhere around the region, it was sunny, with a temperature of 88 at Lexington, 87 at Covington, 89 at Paducah, and 87 at Bloomington. It was mostly sunny, with a temperature of 84 at Jackson, 92 at Nashville, 89 at Evansville, and 88 at Indianapolis. At Bowling Green, it was partly sunny, with a temperature of 88. At Frankfort, the weather conditions were not available. 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The current time is 12:13 p.m. Eastern Daylight Time. Now for the official National Weather Service forecast for North Central Kentucky and South Central Indiana, including the Louisville metro area. Today, sunny. Highs in the mid-90s. Southwest winds up to 5 miles an hour. Tonight, clear until midnight, then becoming partly cloudy. Lows in the mid-70s. Southwest winds up to 5 miles an hour until midnight, becoming light. Thursday, mostly sunny. Highs in the mid-90s. Light winds becoming southwest up to 5 miles an hour in the afternoon. Thursday night, mostly clear. Lows in the upper 70s. Southwest winds up to 5 miles an hour until midnight becoming light. And now the extended forecast for the radio listening area. Friday and Friday night, partly cloudy. A 40% chance of thunderstorms. Highs in the mid-90s. Lows in the mid-70s. Independence Day and Saturday night, partly cloudy. A 30% chance of thunderstorms. Highs in the mid-90s. Lows in the mid-70s. Sunday and Sunday night, partly cloudy. A 50% chance of thunderstorms. Highs in the lower 90s. Lows in the mid-70s. Monday and Monday night, mostly cloudy. A 50% chance of thunderstorms. Highs in the lower 90s. Lows in the lower 70s. Tuesday and Tuesday night, mostly cloudy. A 50% chance of thunderstorms. Highs around 90. Lows in the lower 70s. The following is an extreme heat warning. What? Dangerously hot conditions with peak heat index values between 100 and 115 degrees Fahrenheit. Mild overnight temperatures will also not allow for much reprieve from the hot and humid conditions. Where? Portions of south-central Indiana and central Kentucky. When? Until 9 p.m. Eastern Daylight Time, or 8 p.m. Central Daylight Time Friday. The following impacts are expected. Heat-related illnesses increase significantly during extreme heat and high humidity events. Drink plenty of fluids, stay in an air-conditioned room, stay out of the sun, and check up on relatives and neighbors. Do not leave young children and pets in unattended.

vehicles. Car interiors will reach lethal temperatures in a matter of minutes. Take extra precautions when outside. 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Try to limit strenuous activities to early morning or evening. Take action when you see symptoms of heat exhaustion and heat stroke. Noon Eastern Daylight Time weather conditions across north-central Kentucky and south-central Indiana. At Louisville International, it was partly sunny. The temperature was 89 degrees, the dew point 74, and the relative humidity 60%, producing a heat index of 98. The wind was calm. The pressure was 30.12 inches and rising. At Bowman Field, it was sunny. The temperature was 88 degrees, the dew point 76, and the relative humidity 67%, producing a heat index of 99. The wind was variable at 3 miles an hour. The pressure was 30.12 inches and rising. At Jasper, it was mostly sunny. The temperature was 88 degrees, the dew point 79, and the relative humidity 74%, producing a heat index of 103. The wind was southwest at 6 miles an hour. The pressure was 30.13 inches and rising. Once again, at Louisville International, it was 89 degrees under partly sunny skies. Elsewhere around the region, it was sunny, with a temperature of 88 at Lexington, 87 at Covington, 89 at Paducah, and 87 at Bloomington. It was mostly sunny, with a temperature of 84 at Jackson, 92 at Nashville, 89 at Evansville, and 88 at Indianapolis. At Bowling Green, it was partly sunny, with a temperature of 88. At Frankfort, the weather conditions were not available. The current time is 12:18 p.m. Eastern Daylight Time. Now for the official National Weather Service forecast for North Central Kentucky and South Central Indiana, including the Louisville metro area. Today, sunny. Highs in the mid-90s. Southwest winds up to 5 miles an hour. Tonight, clear until midnight, then becoming partly cloudy. Lows in the mid-70s. Southwest winds up to 5 miles an hour until midnight, becoming light. Thursday, mostly sunny. Highs in the mid-90s. Light winds becoming southwest up to 5 miles an hour in the afternoon. Thursday night, mostly clear. Lows in the upper 70s. Southwest winds up to 5 miles an hour until midnight, becoming light. And now the extended forecast for the radio listening area. Friday and Friday night, partly cloudy. A 40% chance of thunderstorms. Highs in the mid-90s. Lows in the mid-70s. Independence Day and Saturday night, partly cloudy. A 30% chance of thunderstorms. Highs in the mid-90s. Lows in the mid-70s. Sunday and Sunday night, partly cloudy. A 50% chance of thunderstorms. Highs in the lower 90s. Lows in the mid-70s. Monday and Monday night, mostly cloudy. A 50% chance of thunderstorms. Highs in the lower 90s. Lows in the lower 70s. Tuesday and Tuesday night, mostly cloudy. A 50% chance of thunderstorms. Highs around 90. Lows in the lower 70s. Here are some river levels reported this morning. On the Ohio River, Markland Lock Upper was 12.8, Markland Lock Lower was 19.2, McAlpin Upper was 12.9, McAlpin Lower 22.6, Canelton Lock and Dam Upper was 9.8, Canelton Lock and Dam Lower was 19.9, on the Blue River, Fredericksburg 4.8, White Cloud 4.5, on the Rolling Fork River, Boston 35.5, on the Salt River, Shepherdsville 5.0, here are some nearby reservoir levels. Dolin River Lake 529.2, Potoka Lake 543.0, Taylorsville Lake 559.5. The following is an extreme heat warning. What? Dangerously hot conditions with peak heat index values between 100 and 115 degrees Fahrenheit. Mild overnight temperatures will also not allow for much reprieve from the hot and humid conditions. Where? Portions of south-central Indiana and central Kentucky. When, until 9 p.m. Eastern Daylight Time, or 8 p.m. Central Daylight Time Friday.
The following impacts are expected. Heat-related illnesses increase significantly during extreme heat and high humidity events. Drink plenty of fluids, stay in an air-conditioned room, stay out of the sun, and check up on relatives and neighbors. Do not leave young children and pets in unattended vehicles. Car interiors will reach lethal temperatures in a matter of minutes. Take extra precautions when outside. Wear lightweight and loose-fitting clothing. Try to limit strenuous activities to early morning or evening. Take action when you see symptoms of heat exhaustion and heat stroke. Noon Eastern Daylight Time weather conditions across north-central Kentucky and south-central Indiana. At Louisville International, it was partly sunny. The temperature was 89 degrees, the dew point 74, and the relative humidity 60%, producing a heat index of 98. The wind was calm. The pressure was 30.12 inches and rising. At Bowman Field, it was sunny. The temperature was 88 degrees, the dew point 76, and the relative humidity 67%, producing a heat index of 99. The wind was variable at 3 miles an hour. The pressure was 30.12 inches and rising. At Jasper, it was mostly sunny. The temperature was 88 degrees, the dew point 79, and the relative humidity 74%, producing a heat index of 103. The wind was southwest at 6 miles an hour. The pressure was 30.13 inches and rising. Once again, at Louisville International, it was 89 degrees under partly sunny skies. Elsewhere around the region, it was sunny, with a temperature of 88 at Lexington, 87 at Covington, 89 at Paducah, and 87 at Bloomington. It was mostly sunny, with a temperature of 84 at Jackson, 92 at Nashville, 89 at Evansville, and 88 at Indianapolis. At Bowling Green, it was partly sunny, with a temperature of 88. At Frankfort, the weather conditions were not available. The current time is 12:23 p.m. Eastern Daylight Time. Now for the official National Weather Service forecast for North Central Kentucky and South Central Indiana, including the Louisville metro area. Today, sunny. Highs in the mid-90s. Southwest winds up to 5 miles an hour. Tonight, clear until midnight, then becoming partly cloudy. Lows in the mid-70s. Southwest winds up to 5 miles an hour until midnight, becoming light. Thursday, mostly sunny. Highs in the mid-90s. Light winds becoming southwest up to 5 miles an hour in the afternoon. Thursday night, mostly clear. Lows in the upper 70s. Southwest winds up to 5 miles an hour until midnight, becoming light. And now the extended forecast for the radio listening area. Friday and Friday night, partly cloudy. A 40% chance of thunderstorms. Highs in the mid-90s. Lows in the mid-70s. Independence Day and Saturday night, partly cloudy. A 30% chance of thunderstorms. Highs in the mid-90s. Lows in the mid-70s. Sunday and Sunday night, partly cloudy. A 50% chance of thunderstorms. Highs in the lower 90s. Lows in the mid-70s. Monday and Monday night, mostly cloudy. A 50% chance of thunderstorms. Highs in the lower 90s. Lows in the lower 70s. Tuesday and Tuesday night, mostly cloudy. A 50% chance of thunderstorms. Highs around 90. Lows in the lower 70s. Here are some river levels reported this morning. On the Ohio River, Markland Lock upper was 12.8, Markland Lock lower was 19.2, McAlpin upper was 12.9, McAlpin lower 22.6, Canelton Lock and Dam upper was 9.8, Canelton Lock and Dam lower was 19.9, on the Blue River, Fredericksburg 4.8, White Cloud 4.5, on the Rolling Fork River, Boston 35.5, on the Salt River, Shepherdsville 5.0. Here are some nearby reservoir levels. Dolin River Lake 529.2, Potoka Lake 543.0, Taylorsville Lake 559.5. The following is an extreme heat warning.
What? Dangerously hot conditions with peak heat index values between 100 and 115 degrees Fahrenheit. Mild overnight temperatures will also not allow for much reprieve from the hot and humid conditions. Where? Portions of south central Indiana and central Kentucky. When? Until 9 p.m. Eastern Daylight Time, or 8 p.m. Central Daylight Time Friday. The following impacts are expected. Heat-related illnesses increase significantly during extreme heat and high humidity events. Drink plenty of fluids, stay in an air-conditioned room, stay out of the sun, and check up on relatives and neighbors. Do not leave young children and pets in unattended vehicles. Car interiors will reach lethal temperatures in a matter of minutes. Take extra precautions when outside. Wear lightweight and loose-fitting clothing. Try to limit strenuous activities to early morning or evening. Take action when you see symptoms of heat exhaustion and heat stroke. The current time is 12:27 p.m. Eastern Daylight Time. Noon Eastern Daylight Time weather conditions across north central Kentucky and south central Indiana. At Louisville International, it was partly sunny. The temperature was 89 degrees, the dew point 74, and the relative humidity 60%, producing a heat index of 98. The wind was calm. The pressure was 30.12 inches and rising. At Bowman Field, it was sunny. The temperature was 88 degrees, the dew point 76, and the relative humidity 67%, producing a heat index of 99. The wind was variable at 3 miles an hour. The pressure was 30.12 inches and rising. At Jasper, it was mostly sunny. The temperature was 88 degrees, the dew point 79, and the relative humidity 74%, producing a heat index of 103. The wind was southwest at 6 miles an hour. The pressure was 30.13 inches and rising. Once again, at Louisville International, it was 89 degrees under partly sunny skies. Elsewhere around the region, it was sunny, with a temperature of 88 at Lexington, 87 at Covington, 89 at Paducah, and 87 at Bloomington. It was mostly sunny, with a temperature of 84 at Jackson, 92 at Nashville, 89 at Evansville, and 88 at Indianapolis. At Bowling Green, it was partly sunny, with a temperature of 88. At Frankfort, the weather conditions were not available. Now for the official National Weather Service forecast for north central Kentucky and south central Indiana, including the Louisville metro area. Today, sunny. Highs in the mid-90s. Southwest winds up to 5 miles an hour. Tonight, clear until midnight, then becoming partly cloudy. Lows in the mid-70s. Southwest winds up to 5 miles an hour until midnight, becoming light. Thursday, mostly sunny. Highs in the mid-90s. Light winds becoming southwest up to 5 miles an hour in the afternoon. Thursday night, mostly clear. Lows in the upper 70s. Southwest winds up to 5 miles an hour until midnight, becoming light. And now the extended forecast for the radio listening area. Friday and Friday night, partly cloudy. A 40% chance of thunderstorms. Highs in the mid-90s. Lows in the mid-70s. Independence Day and Saturday night, partly cloudy. A 30% chance of thunderstorms. Highs in the mid-90s. Lows in the mid-70s. Sunday and Sunday night, partly cloudy. A 50% chance of thunderstorms. Highs in the lower 90s. Lows in the mid-70s. Monday and Monday night, mostly cloudy. A 50% chance of thunderstorms. Highs in the lower 90s. Lows in the lower 70s. Tuesday and Tuesday night, mostly cloudy. A 50% chance of thunderstorms. Highs around 90. Lows in the lower 70s. Here are some river levels reported this morning. On the Ohio River, Markland Lock Upper was 12.8, Markland Lock Lower was 19.2, McAlpin Upper was 12.9, McAlpin Lower 22.6, Canelton Lock and Dam Upper was 9.8, Canelton Lock and Dam Lower was 19.9, on the Blue River, Fredericksburg 4.8, White Cloud 4.5, on the Rolling Fork River, Boston 35.5,
On the Salt River, Shepherdsville 5.0, here are some nearby reservoir levels. Dolin River Lake 529.2, Potoka Lake 543.0, Taylorsville Lake 559.5. The following is an extreme heat warning. What? Dangerously hot conditions with peak heat index values between 100 and 115 degrees Fahrenheit. Mild overnight temperatures will also not allow for much reprieve from the hot and humid conditions. Where? Portions of south central Indiana and central Kentucky. When? Until 9 p.m. Eastern Daylight Time, or 8 p.m. Central Daylight Time Friday. The following impacts are expected. Heat-related illnesses increase significantly during extreme heat and high humidity events. Drink plenty of fluids, stay in an air-conditioned room, stay out of the sun, and check up on relatives and neighbors. Do not leave young children and pets in unattended vehicles. Car interiors will reach lethal temperatures in a matter of minutes. Take extra precautions when outside. Wear lightweight and loose-fitting clothing. Try to limit strenuous activities to early morning or evening. Take action when you see symptoms of heat exhaustion and heat stroke. The current time is 12:32 p.m. Eastern Daylight Time. Noon Eastern Daylight Time weather conditions across north central Kentucky and south central Indiana. At Louisville International, it was partly sunny. The temperature was 89 degrees, the dew point 74, and the relative humidity 60%, producing a heat index of 98. The wind was calm. The pressure was 30.12 inches and rising. At Bowman Field, it was sunny. The temperature was 88 degrees, the dew point 76, and the relative humidity 67%, producing a heat index of 99. The wind was variable at 3 miles an hour. The pressure was 30.12 inches and rising. At Jasper, it was mostly sunny. The temperature was 88 degrees, the dew point 79, and the relative humidity 74%, producing a heat index of 103. The wind was southwest at 6 miles an hour. The pressure was 30.13 inches and rising. Once again, at Louisville International, it was 89 degrees under partly sunny skies. Elsewhere around the region, it was sunny, with a temperature of 88 at Lexington, 87 at Covington, 89 at Paducah, and 87 at Bloomington. It was mostly sunny, with a temperature of 84 at Jackson, 92 at Nashville, 89 at Evansville, and 88 at Indianapolis. At Bowling Green, it was partly sunny, with a temperature of 88. At Frankfort, the weather conditions were not available. Now for the official National Weather Service forecast for north central Kentucky and south central Indiana, including the Louisville metro area. Today, sunny. Highs in the mid-90s. Southwest winds up to 5 miles an hour. Tonight, clear until midnight, then becoming partly cloudy. Lows in the mid-70s. Southwest winds up to 5 miles an hour until midnight, becoming light. Thursday, mostly sunny. Highs in the mid-90s. Light winds becoming southwest up to 5 miles an hour in the afternoon. Thursday night, mostly clear. Lows in the upper 70s. Southwest winds up to 5 miles an hour until midnight becoming light. And now the extended forecast for the radio listening area. Friday and Friday night, partly cloudy. A 40% chance of thunderstorms. Highs in the mid-90s. Lows in the mid-70s. Independence Day and Saturday night, partly cloudy. A 30% chance of thunderstorms. Highs in the mid-90s. Lows in the mid-70s. Sunday and Sunday night, partly cloudy. A 50% chance of thunderstorms. Highs in the lower 90s. Lows in the mid-70s. Monday and Monday night, mostly cloudy. A 50% chance of thunderstorms. Highs in the lower 90s. Lows in the lower 70s. Tuesday and Tuesday night, mostly cloudy. A 50% chance of thunderstorms. Highs around 90. Lows in the lower 70s. Here are some river levels reported this morning.
On the Ohio River, Markland Lock Upper was 12.8, Markland Lock Lower was 19.2, McAlpin Upper was 12.9, McAlpin Lower 22.6, Canelton Lock and Dam Upper was 9.8, Canelton Lock and Dam Lower was 19.9, on the Blue River, Fredericksburg 4.8, White Cloud 4.5, on the Rolling Fork River, Boston 35.5, on the Salt River, Shepherdsville 5.0. Here are some nearby reservoir levels. Dolin River Lake 529.2, Potoka Lake 543.0, Taylorsville Lake 559.5. The following is an extreme heat warning. What? Dangerously hot conditions with peak heat index values between 100 and 115 degrees Fahrenheit. Mild overnight temperatures will also not allow for much reprieve from the hot and humid conditions. Where? Portions of south central Indiana and central Kentucky. When? Until 9 p.m. Eastern Daylight Time, or 8 p.m. Central Daylight Time Friday. The following impacts are expected. Heat-related illnesses increase significantly during extreme heat and high humidity events. Drink plenty of fluids, stay in an air-conditioned room, stay out of the sun, and check up on relatives and neighbors. Do not leave young children and pets in unattended vehicles. Car interiors will reach lethal temperatures in a matter of minutes. Take extra precautions when outside. Wear lightweight and loose-fitting clothing. Try to limit strenuous activities to early morning or evening. Take action when you see symptoms of heat exhaustion and heat stroke. The current time is 12:37 p.m. Eastern Daylight Time. Noon Eastern Daylight Time weather conditions across north central Kentucky and south central Indiana. At Louisville International, it was partly sunny. The temperature was 89 degrees, the dew point 74, and the relative humidity 60%, producing a heat index of 98. The wind was calm. The pressure was 30.12 inches and rising. At Bowman Field, it was sunny. The temperature was 88 degrees, the dew point 76, and the relative humidity 67%, producing a heat index of 99. The wind was variable at 3 miles an hour. The pressure was 30.12 inches and rising. At Jasper, it was mostly sunny. The temperature was 88 degrees, the dew point 79, and the relative humidity 74%, producing a heat index of 103. The wind was southwest at 6 miles an hour. The pressure was 30.13 inches and rising. Once again, at Louisville International, it was 89 degrees under partly sunny skies. Elsewhere around the region, it was sunny, with a temperature of 88 at Lexington, 87 at Covington, 89 at Paducah, and 87 at Bloomington. It was mostly sunny, with a temperature of 84 at Jackson, 92 at Nashville, 89 at Evansville, and 88 at Indianapolis. At Bowling Green, it was partly sunny, with a temperature of 88. At Frankfort, the weather conditions were not available. Now for the official National Weather Service forecast for north central Kentucky and south central Indiana, including the Louisville metro area. Today, sunny. Highs in the mid-90s. Southwest winds up to 5 miles an hour. Tonight, clear until midnight, then becoming partly cloudy. Lows in the mid-70s. Southwest winds up to 5 miles an hour until midnight, becoming light. Thursday, mostly sunny. Highs in the mid-90s. Light winds becoming southwest up to 5 miles an hour in the afternoon. Thursday night, mostly clear. Lows in the upper 70s. Southwest winds up to 5 miles an hour until midnight, becoming light. And now the extended forecast for the radio listening area. Friday and Friday night, partly cloudy. A 40% chance of thunderstorms. Highs in the mid-90s. Lows in the mid-70s. Independence Day and Saturday night, partly cloudy. A 30% chance of thunderstorms. Highs in the mid-90s. Lows in the mid-70s. Sunday and Sunday night, partly cloudy. A 50% chance of thunderstorms. Highs in the lower 90s. Lows in the mid-70s. Monday and Monday night, mostly cloudy. A 50% chance of thunderstorms.
Highs in the lower 90s. Lows in the lower 70s. Tuesday and Tuesday night, mostly cloudy. A 50% chance of thunderstorms. Highs around 90. Lows in the lower 70s. Here are some river levels reported this morning. On the Ohio River, Markland Lock Upper was 12.8, Markland Lock Lower was 19.2, McAlpin Upper was 12.9, McAlpin Lower 22.6, Canelton Lock and Dam Upper was 9.8, Canelton Lock and Dam Lower was 19.9, on the Blue River, Fredericksburg 4.8, White Cloud 4.5, on the Rolling Fork River, Boston 35.5, on the Salt River, Shepherdsville 5.0, here are some nearby reservoir levels. Dolin River Lake 529.2, Potoka Lake 543.0, Taylorsville Lake 559.5. 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The current time is 12:42 p.m. Eastern Daylight Time. The following is an extreme heat warning. What? Dangerously hot conditions with peak heat index values between 100 and 115 degrees Fahrenheit. Mild overnight temperatures will also not allow for much reprieve from the hot and humid conditions. Where? Portions of south central Indiana and central Kentucky. When? Until 9 p.m. Eastern Daylight Time, or 8 p.m. Central Daylight Time Friday. The following impacts are expected. Heat-related illnesses increase significantly during extreme heat and high humidity events. Drink plenty of fluids, stay in an air-conditioned room, stay out of the sun, and check up on relatives and neighbors. Do not leave young children and pets in unattended vehicles. Car interiors will reach lethal temperatures in a matter of minutes. Take extra precautions when outside. Wear lightweight and loose-fitting clothing. Try to limit strenuous activities to early morning or evening. Take action when you see symptoms of heat exhaustion and heat stroke. Noon Eastern Daylight Time weather conditions across north central Kentucky and south central Indiana. At Louisville International, it was partly sunny. The temperature was 89 degrees, the dew point 74, and the relative humidity 60%, producing a heat index of 98. The wind was calm. The pressure was 30.12 inches and rising. At Bowman Field, it was sunny. The temperature was 88 degrees, the dew point 76, and the relative humidity 67%, producing a heat index of 99. The wind was variable at 3 miles an hour. The pressure was 30.12 inches and rising. At Jasper, it was mostly sunny. The temperature was 88 degrees, the dew point 79, and the relative humidity 74%, producing a heat index of 103. The wind was southwest at 6 miles an hour. The pressure was 30.13 inches and rising. Once again, at Louisville International, it was 89 degrees under partly sunny skies. Elsewhere around the region, it was sunny, with a temperature of 88 at Lexington, 87 at Covington, 89 at Paducah, and 87 at Bloomington. It was mostly sunny, with a temperature of 84 at Jackson, 92 at Nashville, 89 at Evansville, and 88 at Indianapolis. At Bowling Green, it was partly sunny, with a temperature of 88. At Frankfort, the weather conditions were not available. Now for the official National Weather Service forecast for North Central Kentucky and South Central Indiana, including the Louisville metro area. Today, sunny. Highs in the mid-90s. Southwest winds up to 5 miles an hour. Tonight, clear until midnight, then becoming partly cloudy. Lows in the mid-70s. Southwest winds up to 5 miles an hour until midnight, becoming light. Thursday, mostly sunny. Highs in the mid-90s. Light winds becoming southwest up to 5 miles an hour in the afternoon. Thursday night, mostly clear. Lows in the upper 70s. Southwest winds up to 5 miles an hour until midnight, becoming light.
And now the extended forecast for the radio listening area. Friday and Friday night, partly cloudy. A 40% chance of thunderstorms. Highs in the mid-90s. Lows in the mid-70s. Independence Day and Saturday night, partly cloudy. A 30% chance of thunderstorms. Highs in the mid-90s. Lows in the mid-70s. Sunday and Sunday night, partly cloudy. A 50% chance of thunderstorms. Highs in the lower 90s. Lows in the mid-70s. Monday and Monday night, mostly cloudy. A 50% chance of thunderstorms. Highs in the lower 90s. Lows in the lower 70s. Tuesday and Tuesday night, mostly cloudy. A 50% chance of thunderstorms. Highs around 90. Lows in the lower 70s. The current time is 12:47 p.m. Eastern Daylight Time. Here are some river levels reported this morning. On the Ohio River, Markland Lock Upper was 12.8, Markland Lock Lower was 19.2, McAlpin Upper was 12.9, McAlpin Lower 22.6, Canelton Lock and Dam Upper was 9.8, Canelton Lock and Dam Lower was 19.9, on the Blue River, Fredericksburg 4.8, White Cloud 4.5, on the Rolling Fork River, Boston 35.5, on the Salt River, Shepherdsville 5.0, here are some nearby reservoir levels. Dolin River Lake 529.2, Potoka Lake 543.0, Taylorsville Lake 559.5. The following is an extreme heat warning. What? Dangerously hot conditions with peak heat index values between 100 and 115 degrees Fahrenheit. Mild overnight temperatures will also not allow for much reprieve from the hot and humid conditions. Where? Portions of south-central Indiana and central Kentucky. When, until 9 p.m. Eastern Daylight Time, or 8 p.m. Central Daylight Time Friday. The following impacts are expected. Heat-related illnesses increase significantly during extreme heat and high humidity events. Drink plenty of fluids, stay in an air-conditioned room, stay out of the sun, and check up on relatives and neighbors. Do not leave young children and pets in unattended vehicles. Car interiors will reach lethal temperatures in a matter of minutes. Take extra precautions when outside. Wear lightweight and loose-fitting clothing. Try to limit strenuous activities to early morning or evening. Take action when you see symptoms of heat exhaustion and heat stroke. Noon Eastern Daylight Time weather conditions across north-central Kentucky and south-central Indiana. At Louisville International, it was partly sunny. The temperature was 89 degrees, the dew point 74, and the relative humidity 60%, producing a heat index of 98. The wind was calm. The pressure was 30.12 inches and rising. At Bowman Field, it was sunny. The temperature was 88 degrees, the dew point 76, and the relative humidity 67%, producing a heat index of 99. The wind was variable at 3 miles an hour. The pressure was 30.12 inches and rising. At Jasper, it was mostly sunny. The temperature was 88 degrees, the dew point 79, and the relative humidity 74%, producing a heat index of 103. The wind was southwest at 6 miles an hour. The pressure was 30.13 inches and rising. Once again, at Louisville International, it was 89 degrees under partly sunny skies. Elsewhere around the region, it was sunny, with a temperature of 88 at Lexington, 87 at Covington, 89 at Paducah, and 87 at Bloomington. It was mostly sunny, with a temperature of 84 at Jackson, 92 at Nashville, 89 at Evansville, and 88 at Indianapolis. At Bowling Green, it was partly sunny, with a temperature of 88. At Frankfort, the weather conditions were not available. Now for the official National Weather Service forecast for north-central Kentucky and south-central Indiana, including the Louisville metro area. Today, sunny. Highs in the mid-90s. Southwest winds up to 5 miles an hour. Tonight, clear until midnight, then becoming partly cloudy. Lows in the mid-70s. Southwest winds up to 5 miles an hour until midnight, becoming light. Thursday,
mostly sunny. Highs in the mid-90s. Light winds becoming southwest up to 5 miles an hour in the afternoon. Thursday night, mostly clear. Lows in the upper 70s. Southwest winds up to 5 miles an hour until midnight becoming light. And now the extended forecast for the radio listening area. Friday and Friday night, partly cloudy. A 40% chance of thunderstorms. Highs in the mid-90s. Lows in the mid-70s. Independence Day and Saturday night, partly cloudy. A 30% chance of thunderstorms. Highs in the mid-90s. Lows in the mid-70s. Sunday and Sunday night, partly cloudy. A 50% chance of thunderstorms. Highs in the lower 90s. Lows in the mid-70s. Monday and Monday night, mostly cloudy. A 50% chance of thunderstorms. Highs in the lower 90s. Lows in the lower 70s. Tuesday and Tuesday night, mostly cloudy. A 50% chance of thunderstorms. Highs around 90. Lows in the lower 70s. The current time is 12:52 p.m. Eastern Daylight Time. Here are some river levels reported this morning. On the Ohio River, Markland Lock Upper was 12.8, Markland Lock Lower was 19.2, McAlpin Upper was 12.9, McAlpin Lower 22.6, Canelton Lock and Dam Upper was 9.8, Canelton Lock and Dam Lower was 19.9, on the Blue River, Fredericksburg 4.8, White Cloud 4.5, on the Rolling Fork River, Boston 35.5, on the Salt River, Shepherdsville 5.0. Here are some nearby reservoir levels. Dolin River Lake 529.2, Potoka Lake 543.0, Taylorsville Lake 559.5. The following is an extreme heat warning. What? Dangerously hot conditions with peak heat index values between 100 and 115 degrees Fahrenheit. Mild overnight temperatures will also not allow for much reprieve from the hot and humid conditions. Where? Portions of south-central Indiana and central Kentucky. When, until 9 p.m. Eastern Daylight Time, or 8 p.m. Central Daylight Time Friday. The following impacts are expected. Heat-related illnesses increase significantly during extreme heat and high humidity events. Drink plenty of fluids, stay in an air-conditioned room, stay out of the sun, and check up on relatives and neighbors. Do not leave young children and pets in unattended vehicles. Car interiors will reach lethal temperatures in a matter of minutes. Take extra precautions when outside. Wear lightweight and loose-fitting clothing. Try to limit strenuous activities to early morning or evening. Take action when you see symptoms of heat exhaustion and heat stroke. Noon Eastern Daylight Time weather conditions across north-central Kentucky and south-central Indiana. At Louisville International, it was partly sunny. The temperature was 89 degrees, the dew point 74, and the relative humidity 60%, producing a heat index of 98. The wind was calm. The pressure was 30.12 inches and rising. At Bowman Field, it was sunny. The temperature was 88 degrees, the dew point 76, and the relative humidity 67%, producing a heat index of 99. The wind was variable at 3 miles an hour. The pressure was 30.12 inches and rising. At Jasper, it was mostly sunny. The temperature was 88 degrees, the dew point 79, and the relative humidity 74%, producing a heat index of 103. The wind was southwest at 6 miles an hour. The pressure was 30.13 inches and rising. Once again, at Louisville International, it was 89 degrees under partly sunny skies. Elsewhere around the region, it was sunny, with a temperature of 88 at Lexington, 87 at Covington, 89 at Paducah, and 87 at Bloomington. It was mostly sunny, with a temperature of 84 at Jackson, 92 at Nashville, 89 at Evansville, and 88 at Indianapolis. At Bowling Green, it was partly sunny, with a temperature of 88. At Frankfort, the weather conditions were not available. Now for the official National Weather Service forecast for north-central Kentucky and south-central Indiana, including the Louisville metro area. Today,
sunny. Highs in the mid-90s. Southwest winds up to 5 miles an hour. Tonight, clear until midnight, then becoming partly cloudy. Lows in the mid-70s. Southwest winds up to 5 miles an hour until midnight, becoming light. Thursday, mostly sunny. Highs in the mid-90s. Light winds becoming southwest up to 5 miles an hour in the afternoon. Thursday night, mostly clear. Lows in the upper 70s. Southwest winds up to 5 miles an hour until midnight, becoming light. And now the extended forecast for the radio listening area. Friday and Friday night, partly cloudy. A 40% chance of thunderstorms. Highs in the mid-90s. Lows in the mid-70s. Independence Day and Saturday night, partly cloudy. A 30% chance of thunderstorms. Highs in the mid-90s. Lows in the mid-70s. Sunday and Sunday night, partly cloudy. A 50% chance of thunderstorms. Highs in the lower 90s. Lows in the mid-70s. Monday and Monday night, mostly cloudy. A 50% chance of thunderstorms. Highs in the lower 90s. Lows in the lower 70s. Tuesday and Tuesday night, mostly cloudy. A 50% chance of thunderstorms. Highs around 90. Lows in the lower 70s. The current time is 12:57 p.m. Eastern Daylight Time. Here are some river levels reported this morning. On the Ohio River, Markland Lock Upper was 12.8, Markland Lock Lower was 19.2, McAlpin Upper was 12.9, McAlpin Lower 22.6, Candleton Lock and Dam Upper was 9.8, Candleton Lock and Dam Lower was 19.9, on the Blue River, Fredericksburg 4.8, White Cloud 4.5, on the Rolling Fork River, Boston 35.5, on the Salt River, Shepherdsville 5.0. Here are some nearby reservoir levels. Dolin River Lake 529.2, Potoka Lake 543.0, Taylorsville Lake 559.5. The following is an extreme heat warning. What? Dangerously hot conditions with peak heat index values between 100 and 115 degrees Fahrenheit. Mild overnight temperatures will also not allow for much reprieve from the hot and humid conditions. Where? Portions of south-central Indiana and central Kentucky. When, until 9 p.m. Eastern Daylight Time, or 8 p.m. Central Daylight Time Friday. The following impacts are expected. Heat-related illnesses increase significantly during extreme heat and high humidity events. Drink plenty of fluids, stay in an air-conditioned room, stay out of the sun, and check up on relatives and neighbors. Do not leave young children and pets in unattended vehicles. Car interiors will reach lethal temperatures in a matter of minutes. Take extra precautions when outside. Wear lightweight and loose-fitting clothing. Try to limit strenuous activities to early morning or evening. Take action when you see symptoms of heat exhaustion and heat stroke. Noon Eastern Daylight Time weather conditions across north-central Kentucky and south-central Indiana. At Louisville International, it was partly sunny. The temperature was 89 degrees, the dew point 74, and the relative humidity 60%, producing a heat index of 98. The wind was calm. The pressure was 30.12 inches and rising. At Bowman Field, it was sunny. The temperature was 88 degrees, the dew point 76, and the relative humidity 67%, producing a heat index of 99. The wind was variable at 3 miles an hour. The pressure was 30.12 inches and rising. At Jasper, it was mostly sunny. The temperature was 88 degrees, the dew point 79, and the relative humidity 74%, producing a heat index of 103. The wind was southwest at 6 miles an hour. The pressure was 30.13 inches and rising. Once again, at Louisville International, it was 89 degrees under partly sunny skies. Elsewhere around the region, it was sunny, with a temperature of 88 at Lexington, 87 at Covington, 89 at Paducah, and 87 at Bloomington. It was mostly sunny, with a temperature of 84 at Jackson, 92 at Nashville, 89 at Evansville, and 88 at Indianapolis.
At Bowling Green, it was partly sunny, with a temperature of 88. At Frankfurt, the weather conditions were not available. Now for the official National Weather Service forecast for North Central Kentucky and South Central Indiana, including the Louisville metro area. Today, sunny. Highs in the mid-90s. Southwest winds up to 5 miles an hour. Tonight, clear until midnight, then becoming partly cloudy. Lows in the mid-70s. Southwest winds up to 5 miles an hour until midnight, becoming light. Thursday, mostly sunny. Highs in the mid-90s. Light winds becoming southwest up to 5 miles an hour in the afternoon. Thursday night, mostly clear. Lows in the upper 70s. Southwest winds up to 5 miles an hour until midnight, becoming light. And now the extended forecast for the radio listening area. Friday and Friday night, partly cloudy. A 40% chance of thunderstorms. Highs in the mid-90s. Lows in the mid-70s. Independence Day and Saturday night, partly cloudy. A 30% chance of thunderstorms. Highs in the mid-90s. Lows in the mid-70s. Sunday and Sunday night, partly cloudy. A 50% chance of thunderstorms. Highs in the lower 90s. Lows in the mid-70s. Monday and Monday night, mostly cloudy. A 50% chance of thunderstorms. Highs in the lower 90s. Lows in the lower 70s. Tuesday and Tuesday night, mostly cloudy. A 50% chance of thunderstorms. Highs around 90. Lows in the lower 70s. The current time is 1:02 p.m. Eastern Daylight Time. Here are some river levels reported this morning. On the Ohio River, Markland Lock Upper was 12.8, Markland Lock Lower was 19.2, McAlpin Upper was 12.9, McAlpin Lower 22.6, Canelton Lock and Dam Upper was 9.8, Canelton Lock and Dam Lower was 19.9, on the Blue River, Fredericksburg 4.8, White Cloud 4.5, on the Rolling Fork River, Boston 35.5, on the Salt River, Shepherdsville 5.0. Here are some nearby reservoir levels. Dolin River Lake 529.2, Potoka Lake 543.0, Taylorsville Lake 559.5. The following is an extreme heat warning. What? Dangerously hot conditions with peak heat index values between 100 and 115 degrees Fahrenheit. Mild overnight temperatures will also not allow for much reprieve from the hot and humid conditions. Where? Portions of South Central Indiana and Central Kentucky. When? Until 9 p.m. Eastern Daylight Time, or 8 p.m. Central Daylight Time Friday. The following impacts are expected. Heat-related illnesses increase significantly during extreme heat and high humidity events. Drink plenty of fluids, stay in an air-conditioned room, stay out of the sun, and check up on relatives and neighbors. Do not leave young children and pets in unattended vehicles. Car interiors will reach lethal temperatures in a matter of minutes. Take extra precautions when outside. Wear lightweight and loose-fitting clothing. Try to limit strenuous activities to early morning or evening. Take action when you see symptoms of heat exhaustion and heat stroke. 1 p.m. Eastern Daylight Time weather conditions across North Central Kentucky and South Central Indiana. At Louisville International, it was mostly sunny. The temperature was 91 degrees, the dew point 74, and the relative humidity 57%, producing a heat index of 100. The wind was variable at 6 miles an hour. The pressure was 30.12 inches and steady. At Bowman Field, it was mostly sunny. The temperature was 90 degrees, the dew point 74, and the relative humidity 59%, producing a heat index of 99. The wind was southwest at 9 miles an hour. The pressure was 30.12 inches and steady. Once again, at Louisville International, it was 91 degrees under mostly sunny skies. Elsewhere around the region, it was sunny, with a temperature of 87 at Jackson, 89 at Paducah, and 88 at Bloomington. It was mostly sunny, with a temperature of 89 at Lexington, 89 at Covington, 89 at Evansville, and 89 at Indianapolis.
It was partly sunny, with a temperature of 89 at Bowling Green and 94 at Nashville. At Frankfurt, the weather conditions were not available. Now for the official National Weather Service forecast for North Central Kentucky and South Central Indiana, including the Louisville metro area. Today, sunny. Highs in the mid-90s. Southwest winds up to 5 miles an hour. Tonight, clear until midnight, then becoming partly cloudy. Lows in the mid-70s. Southwest winds up to 5 miles an hour until midnight, becoming light. Thursday, mostly sunny. Highs in the mid-90s. Light winds becoming southwest up to 5 miles an hour in the afternoon. Thursday night, mostly clear. Lows in the upper 70s. Southwest winds up to 5 miles an hour until midnight, becoming light. And now the extended forecast for the radio listening area. Friday and Friday night, partly cloudy. A 40% chance of thunderstorms. Highs in the mid-90s. Lows in the mid-70s. Independence Day and Saturday night, partly cloudy. A 30% chance of thunderstorms. Highs in the mid-90s. Lows in the mid-70s. Sunday and Sunday night, partly cloudy. A 50% chance of thunderstorms. Highs in the lower 90s. Lows in the mid-70s. Monday and Monday night, mostly cloudy. A 50% chance of thunderstorms. Highs in the lower 90s. Lows in the lower 70s. Tuesday and Tuesday night, mostly cloudy. A 50% chance of thunderstorms. Highs around 90. Lows in the lower 70s. The current time is 1:07 p.m. Eastern Daylight Time. Here are some river levels reported this morning. On the Ohio River, Markland Lock Upper was 12.8, Markland Lock Lower was 19.2, McAlpin Upper was 12.9, McAlpin Lower 22.6, Canelton Lock and Dam Upper was 9.8, Canelton Lock and Dam Lower was 19.9, on the Blue River, Fredericksburg 4.8, White Cloud 4.5, on the Rolling Fork River, Boston 35.5, on the Salt River, Shepherdsville 5.0. Here are some nearby reservoir levels. Dolin River Lake 529.2, Potoka Lake 543.0, Taylorsville Lake 559.5. The following is an extreme heat warning. What? Dangerously hot conditions with peak heat index values between 100 and 115 degrees Fahrenheit. Mild overnight temperatures will also not allow for much reprieve from the hot and humid conditions. Where? Portions of South Central Indiana and Central Kentucky. When? Until 9 p.m. Eastern Daylight Time, or 8 p.m. Central Daylight Time Friday. The following impacts are expected. Heat-related illnesses increase significantly during extreme heat and high humidity events. Drink plenty of fluids, stay in an air-conditioned room, stay out of the sun, and check up on relatives and neighbors. Do not leave young children and pets in unattended vehicles. Car interiors will reach lethal temperatures in a matter of minutes. Take extra precautions when outside. Wear lightweight and loose-fitting clothing. Try to limit strenuous activities to early morning or evening. Take action when you see symptoms of heat exhaustion and heat stroke. 1 p.m. Eastern Daylight Time weather conditions across North Central Kentucky and South Central Indiana. At Louisville International, it was mostly sunny. The temperature was 91 degrees, the dew point 74, and the relative humidity 57%, producing a heat index of 100. The wind was variable at 6 miles an hour. The pressure was 30.12 inches and steady. At Bowman Field, it was mostly sunny. The temperature was 90 degrees, the dew point 74, and the relative humidity 59%, producing a heat index of 99. The wind was southwest at 9 miles an hour. The pressure was 30.12 inches and steady. Once again, at Louisville International, it was 91 degrees under mostly sunny skies. Elsewhere around the region, it was sunny, with a temperature of 87 at Jackson, 89 at Paducah, and 88 at Bloomington. It was mostly sunny, with a temperature of 89 at Lexington, 89 at Covington,
89 at Evansville, and 89 at Indianapolis. It was partly sunny, with a temperature of 89 at Bowling Green and 94 at Nashville. At Frankfort, the weather conditions were not available. Here are some river levels reported this morning. On the Ohio River, Markland Lock Upper was 12.8, Markland Lock Lower was 19.2, McAlpin Upper was 12.9, McAlpin Lower 22.6, Canelton Lock and Dam Upper was 9.8, Canelton Lock and Dam Lower was 19.9, on the Blue River, Fredericksburg.

5. The following is an extreme heat warning. What? Dangerously hot conditions with peak heat index values between 100 and 115 degrees Fahrenheit. Mild overnight temperatures will also not allow for much reprieve from the hot and humid conditions. Where? Portions of south central Indiana and central Kentucky. When? Until 9 p.m. Eastern Daylight Time, or 8 p.m. Central Daylight Time Friday. The following impacts are expected. Heat-related illnesses increase significantly during extreme heat and high humidity events. Drink plenty of fluids, stay in an air-conditioned room, stay out of the sun, and check up on relatives and neighbors. Do not leave young children and pets in unattended vehicles. Car interiors will reach lethal temperatures in a matter of minutes. Take extra precautions when outside. Wear lightweight and loose-fitting clothing. Try to limit strenuous activities to early morning or evening. Take action when you see symptoms of heat exhaustion and heat stroke. 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The current time is 1:13 p.m. Eastern Daylight Time. 1 p.m. Eastern Daylight Time weather conditions across north-central Kentucky and south-central Indiana. At Louisville International, it was mostly sunny. The temperature was 91 degrees, the dew point 74, and the relative humidity 57%, producing a heat index of 100. The wind was variable at 6 miles an hour. The pressure was 30.12 inches and steady. At Bowman Field, it was mostly sunny. The temperature was 90 degrees, the dew point 74, and the relative humidity 59%, producing a heat index of 99. The wind was southwest at 9 miles an hour. The pressure was 30.12 inches and steady. Once again, at Louisville International, it was 91 degrees under mostly sunny skies. Elsewhere around the region, it was sunny, with a temperature of 87 at Jackson, 89 at Paducah, and 88 at Bloomington. It was mostly sunny, with a temperature of 89 at Lexington, 89 at Covington, 89 at Evansville, and 89 at Indianapolis. It was partly sunny, with a temperature of 89 at Bowling Green and 94 at Nashville. At Frankfort, the weather conditions were not available. Now for the official National Weather Service forecast for north-central Kentucky and south-central Indiana, including the Louisville metro area. Today, sunny. Highs in the mid-90s. Southwest winds up to 5 miles an hour. Tonight, clear until midnight, then becoming partly cloudy. Lows in the mid-70s. Southwest winds up to 5 miles an hour until midnight, becoming light. Thursday, mostly sunny. Highs in the mid-90s. Light winds becoming southwest up to 5 miles an hour in the afternoon. Thursday night, mostly clear. Lows in the upper 70s. Southwest winds up to 5 miles an hour until midnight, becoming light. And now the extended forecast for the radio listening area. Friday and Friday night, partly cloudy. A 40% chance of thunderstorms. Highs in the mid-90s. Lows in the mid-70s. Independence Day and Saturday night, partly cloudy. A 30% chance of thunderstorms. Highs in the mid-90s. Lows in the mid-70s. Sunday and Sunday night, partly cloudy. A 50% chance of thunderstorms. Highs in the lower 90s. Lows in the mid-70s. Monday and Monday night, mostly cloudy. A 50% chance of thunderstorms. Highs in the lower 90s. Lows in the lower 70s. Tuesday and Tuesday night, mostly cloudy. A 50% chance of thunderstorms. Highs around 90. Lows in the lower 70s. Here are some river levels reported this morning. On the Ohio River, Markland Lock Upper was 12.8, Markland Lock Lower was 19.2, McAlpin Upper was 12.9, McAlpin Lower 22.6,
Canelton Lock and Dam upper was 9.8, Canelton Lock and Dam lower was 19.9, on the blue.

River, Fredericksburg 4.8, White Cloud 4.5 on the rolling Fork River, Boston 35.5 on the Salt River, Shepherdsville 5.0. Here are some nearby reservoir levels. Dolin River Lake 529.2, Potoka Lake 543.0, Taylorsville Lake 559.5. The current time is 1:17 p.m. Eastern Daylight Time. The following is an extreme heat warning. What? Dangerously hot conditions with peak heat index values between 100 and 115 degrees Fahrenheit. Mild overnight temperatures will also not allow for much reprieve from the hot and humid conditions. Where? Portions of south central Indiana and central Kentucky. When? Until 9 p.m. Eastern Daylight Time, or 8 p.m. Central Daylight Time Friday. The following impacts are expected. Heat-related illnesses increase significantly during extreme heat and high humidity events. Drink plenty of fluids, stay in an air-conditioned room, stay out of the sun, and check up on relatives and neighbors. Do not leave young children and pets in unattended vehicles. Car interiors will reach lethal temperatures in a matter of minutes. Take extra precautions when outside. Wear lightweight and loose-fitting clothing. Try to limit strenuous activities to early morning or evening. Take action when you see symptoms of heat exhaustion and heat stroke. 1 p.m. Eastern Daylight Time weather conditions across north central Kentucky and south central Indiana. At Louisville International, it was mostly sunny. The temperature was 91 degrees, the dew point 74, and the relative humidity 57%, producing a heat index of 100. The wind was variable at 6 miles an hour. The pressure was 30.12 inches and steady. At Bowman Field, it was mostly sunny. The temperature was 90 degrees, the dew point 74, and the relative humidity 59%, producing a heat index of 99. The wind was southwest at 9 miles an hour. The pressure was 30.12 inches and steady. Once again, at Louisville International, it was 91 degrees under mostly sunny skies. Elsewhere around the region, it was sunny, with a temperature of 87 at Jackson, 89 at Paducah, and 88 at Bloomington. It was mostly sunny, with a temperature of 89 at Lexington, 89 at Covington, 89 at Evansville, and 89 at Indianapolis. It was partly sunny, with a temperature of 89 at Bowling Green and 94 at Nashville. At Frankfort, the weather conditions were not available. Now for the official National Weather Service forecast for north central Kentucky and south central Indiana, including the Louisville metro area. Today, sunny. Highs in the mid-90s. Southwest winds up to 5 miles an hour. Tonight, clear until midnight, then becoming partly cloudy. Lows in the mid-70s. Southwest winds up to 5 miles an hour until midnight, becoming light. Thursday, mostly sunny. Highs in the mid-90s. Light winds becoming southwest up to 5 miles an hour in the afternoon. Thursday night, mostly clear. Lows in the upper 70s. Southwest winds up to 5 miles an hour until midnight, becoming light. And now the extended forecast for the radio listening area. Friday and Friday night, partly cloudy. A 40% chance of thunderstorms. Highs in the mid-90s. Lows in the mid-70s. Independence Day and Saturday night, partly cloudy. A 30% chance of thunderstorms. Highs in the mid-90s. Lows in the mid-70s. Sunday and Sunday night, partly cloudy. A 50% chance of thunderstorms. Highs in the lower 90s. Lows in the mid-70s. Monday and Monday night, mostly cloudy. A 50% chance of thunderstorms. Highs in the lower 90s. Lows in the lower 70s. Tuesday and Tuesday night, mostly cloudy. A 50% chance of thunderstorms. Highs around 90. Lows in the lower 70s. Here are some river levels reported this morning. On the Ohio River, Markland Lock Upper was 12.8, Markland Lock Lower was 19.2, McAlpin Upper was 12.9, McAlpin Lower 22.6,
Canelton Lock and Dam upper was 9.8, Canelton Lock and Dam lower was 19.9, on the Blue River, Fredericksburg 4.8, White Cloud 4.5, on the Rolling Fork River, Boston 35.5, on the Salt River, Shepherdsville 5.0. Here are some nearby reservoir levels: Dolin River Lake 529.2, Potoka Lake 543.0, Taylorsville Lake 559.5. The current time is 1:22 p.m. Eastern Daylight Time. The following is an extreme heat warning. What? Dangerously hot conditions with peak heat index values between 100 and 115 degrees Fahrenheit. Mild overnight temperatures will also not allow for much reprieve from the hot and humid conditions. Where? Portions of south central Indiana and central Kentucky. When? Until 9 p.m. Eastern Daylight Time, or 8 p.m. Central Daylight Time Friday. The following impacts are expected: heat-related illnesses increase significantly during extreme heat and high humidity events. Drink plenty of fluids, stay in an air-conditioned room, stay out of the sun, and check up on relatives and neighbors. Do not leave young children and pets in unattended vehicles. Car interiors will reach lethal temperatures in a matter of minutes. Take extra precautions when outside. Wear lightweight and loose-fitting clothing. Try to limit strenuous activities to early morning or evening. Take action when you see symptoms of heat exhaustion and heat stroke. 1 p.m. Eastern Daylight Time weather conditions across north central Kentucky and south central Indiana. At Louisville International, it was mostly sunny. The temperature was 91 degrees, the dew point 74, and the relative humidity 57%, producing a heat index of 100. The wind was variable at 6 miles an hour. The pressure was 30.12 inches and steady. At Bowman Field, it was mostly sunny. The temperature was 90 degrees, the dew point 74, and the relative humidity 59%, producing a heat index of 99. The wind was southwest at 9 miles an hour. The pressure was 30.12 inches and steady. Once again, at Louisville International, it was 91 degrees under mostly sunny skies. Elsewhere around the region, it was sunny, with a temperature of 87 at Jackson, 89 at Paducah, and 88 at Bloomington. It was mostly sunny, with a temperature of 89 at Lexington, 89 at Covington, 89 at Evansville, and 89 at Indianapolis. It was partly sunny, with a temperature of 89 at Bowling Green, and 94 at Nashville. At Frankfort, the weather conditions were not available. Now for the official National Weather Service forecast for north central Kentucky and south central Indiana, including the Louisville metro area. Today, sunny. Highs in the mid-90s. Southwest winds up to 5 miles an hour. Tonight, clear until midnight, then becoming partly cloudy. Lows in the mid-70s. Southwest winds up to 5 miles an hour until midnight, becoming light. Thursday, mostly sunny. Highs in the mid-90s. Light winds becoming southwest up to 5 miles an hour in the afternoon. Thursday night, mostly clear. Lows in the upper 70s. Southwest winds up to 5 miles an hour until midnight, becoming light. And now the extended forecast for the radio listening area. Friday and Friday night, partly cloudy. A 40% chance of thunderstorms. Highs in the mid-90s. Lows in the mid-70s. Independence Day and Saturday night, partly cloudy. A 30% chance of thunderstorms. Highs in the mid-90s. Lows in the mid-70s. Sunday and Sunday night, partly cloudy. A 50% chance of thunderstorms. Highs in the lower 90s. Lows in the mid-70s. Monday and Monday night, mostly cloudy. A 50% chance of thunderstorms. Highs in the lower 90s. Lows in the lower 70s. Tuesday and Tuesday night, mostly cloudy. A 50% chance of thunderstorms. Highs around 90. Lows in the lower 70s. Here are some river levels reported this morning.
On the Ohio River, Markland Lock Upper was 12.8, Markland Lock Lower was 19.2, McAlpin Upper was 12.9, McAlpin Lower 22.6, Canelton Lock and Dam Upper was 9.8, Canelton Lock and Dam Lower was 19.9, on the Blue River, Fredericksburg 4.8, White Cloud 4.5, on the Rolling Fork River, Boston 35.5, on the Salt River, Shepherdsville 5.0. Here are some nearby reservoir levels. Dolin River Lake 529.2, Potoka Lake 543.0, Taylorsville Lake 559.5. The current time is 1:27 p.m. Eastern Daylight Time. The following is an extreme heat warning. What? Dangerously hot conditions with peak heat index values between 100 and 115 degrees Fahrenheit. Mild overnight temperatures will also not allow for much reprieve from the hot and humid conditions. Where? Portions of south-central Indiana and central Kentucky. When? Until 9 p.m. Eastern Daylight Time, or 8 p.m. Central Daylight Time Friday. The following impacts are expected. Heat-related illnesses increase significantly during extreme heat and high humidity events. Drink plenty of fluids, stay in an air-conditioned room, stay out of the sun, and check up on relatives and neighbors. Do not leave young children and pets in unattended vehicles. Car interiors will reach lethal temperatures in a matter of minutes. Take extra precautions when outside. Wear lightweight and loose-fitting clothing. Try to limit strenuous activities to early morning or evening. Take action when you see symptoms of heat exhaustion and heat stroke. 1 p.m. Eastern Daylight Time weather conditions across north central Kentucky and south central Indiana. At Louisville International, it was mostly sunny. The temperature was 91 degrees, the dew point 74, and the relative humidity 57%, producing a heat index of 100. The wind was variable at 6 miles an hour. The pressure was 30.12 inches and steady. At Bowman Field, it was mostly sunny. The temperature was 90 degrees, the dew point 74, and the relative humidity 59%, producing a heat index of 99. The wind was southwest at 9 miles an hour. The pressure was 30.12 inches and steady. Once again, at Louisville International, it was 91 degrees under mostly sunny skies. Elsewhere around the region, it was sunny, with a temperature of 87 at Jackson, 89 at Paducah, and 88 at Bloomington. It was mostly sunny, with a temperature of 89 at Lexington, 89 at Covington, 89 at Evansville, and 89 at Indianapolis. It was partly sunny, with a temperature of 89 at Bowling Green, and 94 at Nashville. At Frankfort, the weather conditions were not available. Now for the official National Weather Service forecast for north central Kentucky and south central Indiana, including the Louisville metro area. Today, sunny. Highs in the mid-90s. Southwest winds up to 5 miles an hour. Tonight, clear until midnight, then becoming partly cloudy. Lows in the mid-70s. Southwest winds up to 5 miles an hour until midnight, becoming light. Thursday, mostly sunny. Highs in the mid-90s. Light winds becoming southwest up to 5 miles an hour in the afternoon. Thursday night, mostly clear. Lows in the upper 70s. Southwest winds up to 5 miles an hour until midnight, becoming light. And now the extended forecast for the radio listening area. Friday and Friday night, partly cloudy. A 40% chance of thunderstorms. Highs in the mid-90s. Lows in the mid-70s. Independence Day and Saturday night, partly cloudy. A 30% chance of thunderstorms. Highs in the mid-90s. Lows in the mid-70s. Sunday and Sunday night, partly cloudy. A 50% chance of thunderstorms. Highs in the lower 90s. Lows in the mid-70s. Monday and Monday night, mostly cloudy. A 50% chance of thunderstorms. Highs in the lower 90s. Lows in the lower 70s. Tuesday and Tuesday night, mostly cloudy. A 50% chance of thunderstorms. Highs around 90. Lows in the lower 70s.
Here are some river levels reported this morning. On the Ohio River, Markland Lock Upper was 12.8, Markland Lock Lower was 19.2, McAlpin Upper was 12.9, McAlpin Lower 22.6, Canelton Lock and Dam Upper was 9.8, Canelton Lock and Dam Lower was 19.9, on the Blue River, Fredericksburg 4.8, White Cloud 4.5, on the Rolling Fork River, Boston 35.5, on the Salt River, Shepherdsville 5.0. Here are some nearby reservoir levels: Dolin River Lake 529.2, Potoka Lake 543.0, Taylorsville Lake 559.5. The current time is 1:32 p.m. Eastern Daylight Time. The following is an extreme heat warning. What? Dangerously hot conditions with peak heat index values between 100 and 115 degrees Fahrenheit. Mild overnight temperatures will also not allow for much reprieve from the hot and humid conditions. Where? Portions of south-central Indiana and central Kentucky. When? Until 9 p.m. Eastern Daylight Time, or 8 p.m. Central Daylight Time Friday. The following impacts are expected: heat-related illnesses increase significantly during extreme heat and high humidity events. Drink plenty of fluids, stay in an air-conditioned room, stay out of the sun, and check up on relatives and neighbors. Do not leave young children and pets in unattended vehicles. Car interiors will reach lethal temperatures in a matter of minutes. Take extra precautions when outside. Wear lightweight and loose-fitting clothing. Try to limit strenuous activities to early morning or evening. Take action when you see symptoms of heat exhaustion and heat stroke. 1 p.m. Eastern Daylight Time weather conditions across north-central Kentucky and south-central Indiana. At Louisville International, it was mostly sunny. The temperature was 91 degrees, the dew point 74, and the relative humidity 57%, producing a heat index of 100. The wind was variable at 6 miles an hour. The pressure was 30.12 inches and steady. At Bowman Field, it was mostly sunny. The temperature was 90 degrees, the dew point 74, and the relative humidity 59%, producing a heat index of 99. The wind was southwest at 9 miles an hour. The pressure was 30.12 inches and steady. Once again, at Louisville International, it was 91 degrees under mostly sunny skies. Elsewhere around the region, it was sunny, with a temperature of 87 at Jackson, 89 at Paducah, and 88 at Bloomington. It was mostly sunny, with a temperature of 89 at Lexington, 89 at Covington, 89 at Evansville, and 89 at Indianapolis. It was partly sunny, with a temperature of 89 at Bowling Green, and 94 at Nashville. At Frankfort, the weather conditions were not available. Now for the official National Weather Service forecast for north-central Kentucky and south-central Indiana, including the Louisville metro area. Today, sunny. Highs in the mid-90s. Southwest winds up to 5 miles an hour. Tonight, clear until midnight, then becoming partly cloudy. Lows in the mid-70s. Southwest winds up to 5 miles an hour until midnight, becoming light. Thursday, mostly sunny. Highs in the mid-90s. Light winds becoming southwest up to 5 miles an hour in the afternoon. Thursday night, mostly clear. Lows in the upper 70s. Southwest winds up to 5 miles an hour until midnight, becoming light. And now the extended forecast for the radio listening area. Friday and Friday night, partly cloudy. A 40% chance of thunderstorms. Highs in the mid-90s. Lows in the mid-70s. Independence Day and Saturday night, partly cloudy. A 30% chance of thunderstorms. Highs in the mid-90s. Lows in the mid-70s. Sunday and Sunday night, partly cloudy. A 50% chance of thunderstorms. Highs in the lower 90s. Lows in the mid-70s. Monday and Monday night, mostly cloudy. A 50% chance of thunderstorms. Highs in the lower 90s. Lows in the lower 70s. Tuesday and Tuesday night, mostly cloudy. A 50% chance of thunderstorms. Highs around 90. Lows in the lower 70s.
Here are some river levels reported this morning. On the Ohio River, Markland Lock Upper was 12.8, Markland Lock Lower was 19.2, McAlpin Upper was 12.9, McAlpin Lower 22.6, Canelton Lock and Dam Upper was 9.8, Canelton Lock and Dam Lower was 19.9, on the Blue River, Fredericksburg 4.8, White Cloud 4.5, on the Rolling Fork River, Boston 35.5, on the Salt River, Shepherdsville 5.0. Here are some nearby reservoir levels: Dolin River Lake 529.2, Potoka Lake 543.0, Taylorsville Lake 559.5. The current time is 1:37 p.m. Eastern Daylight Time. The following is an extreme heat warning. What? Dangerously hot conditions with peak heat index values between 100 and 115 degrees Fahrenheit. Mild overnight temperatures will also not allow for much reprieve from the hot and humid conditions. Where? Portions of south-central Indiana and central Kentucky. When? Until 9 p.m. Eastern Daylight Time, or 8 p.m. Central Daylight Time Friday. The following impacts are expected: heat-related illnesses increase significantly during extreme heat and high humidity events. Drink plenty of fluids, stay in an air-conditioned room, stay out of the sun, and check up on relatives and neighbors. Do not leave young children and pets in unattended vehicles. Car interiors will reach lethal temperatures in a matter of minutes. Take extra precautions when outside. Wear lightweight and loose-fitting clothing. Try to limit strenuous activities to early morning or evening. Take action when you see symptoms of heat exhaustion and heat stroke. 1 p.m. Eastern Daylight Time weather conditions across north central Kentucky and south central Indiana. At Louisville International, it was mostly sunny. The temperature was 91 degrees, the dew point 74, and the relative humidity 57%, producing a heat index of 100. The wind was variable at 6 miles an hour. The pressure was 30.12 inches and steady. At Bowman Field, it was mostly sunny. The temperature was 90 degrees, the dew point 74, and the relative humidity 59%, producing a heat index of 99. The wind was southwest at 9 miles an hour. The pressure was 30.12 inches and steady. Once again, at Louisville International, it was 91 degrees under mostly sunny skies. Elsewhere around the region, it was sunny, with a temperature of 87 at Jackson, 89 at Paducah, and 88 at Bloomington. It was mostly sunny, with a temperature of 89 at Lexington, 89 at Covington, 89 at Evansville, and 89 at Indianapolis. It was partly sunny, with a temperature of 89 at Bowling Green, and 94 at Nashville. At Frankfort, the weather conditions were not available. Now for the official National Weather Service forecast for north central Kentucky and south central Indiana, including the Louisville metro area. Today, sunny. Highs in the mid-90s. Southwest winds up to 5 miles an hour. Tonight, clear until midnight, then becoming partly cloudy. Lows in the mid-70s. Southwest winds up to 5 miles an hour until midnight, becoming light. Thursday, mostly sunny. Highs in the mid-90s. Light winds becoming southwest up to 5 miles an hour in the afternoon. Thursday night, mostly clear. Lows in the upper 70s. Southwest winds up to 5 miles an hour until midnight, becoming light. And now the extended forecast for the radio listening area. Friday and Friday night, partly cloudy. A 40% chance of thunderstorms. Highs in the mid-90s. Lows in the mid-70s. Independence Day and Saturday night, partly cloudy. A 30% chance of thunderstorms. Highs in the mid-90s. Lows in the mid-70s. Sunday and Sunday night, partly cloudy. A 50% chance of thunderstorms. Highs in the lower 90s. Lows in the mid-70s. Monday and Monday night, mostly cloudy. A 50% chance of thunderstorms. Highs in the lower 90s. Lows in the lower 70s. Tuesday and Tuesday night, mostly cloudy. A 50% chance of thunderstorms. Highs around 90. Lows in the lower 70s.
Here are some river levels reported this morning. On the Ohio River, Markland Lock Upper was 12.8, Markland Lock Lower was 19.2, McAlpin Upper was 12.9, McAlpin Lower 22.6, Canelton Lock and Dam Upper was 9.8, Canelton Lock and Dam Lower was 19.9, on the Blue River, Fredericksburg 4.8, White Cloud 4.5, on the Rolling Fork River, Boston 35.5, on the Salt River, Shepherdsville 5.0. Here are some nearby reservoir levels: Dolin River Lake 529.2, Potoka Lake 543.0, Taylorsville Lake 559.5. 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The current time is 1:42 p.m. Eastern Daylight Time. The following is an extreme heat warning. What? Dangerously hot conditions with peak heat index values between 100 and 115 degrees Fahrenheit. Mild overnight temperatures will also not allow for much reprieve from the hot and humid conditions. Where? Portions of south-central Indiana and central Kentucky. When? Until 9 p.m. Eastern Daylight Time, or 8 p.m. Central Daylight Time Friday. The following impacts are expected: heat-related illnesses increase significantly during extreme heat and high humidity events. Drink plenty of fluids, stay in an air-conditioned room, stay out of the sun, and check up on relatives and neighbors. Do not leave young children and pets in unattended vehicles. Car interiors will reach lethal temperatures in a matter of minutes. Take extra precautions when outside. Wear lightweight and loose-fitting clothing. Try to limit strenuous activities to early morning or evening. Take action when you see symptoms of heat exhaustion and heat stroke. 1 p.m. Eastern Daylight Time weather conditions across north-central Kentucky and south-central Indiana. At Louisville International, it was mostly sunny. The temperature was 91 degrees, the dew point 74, and the relative humidity 57%, producing a heat index of 100. The wind was variable at 6 miles an hour. The pressure was 30.12 inches and steady. At Bowman Field, it was mostly sunny. The temperature was 90 degrees, the dew point 74, and the relative humidity 59%, producing a heat index of 99. The wind was southwest at 9 miles an hour. The pressure was 30.12 inches and steady. Once again, at Louisville International, it was 91 degrees under mostly sunny skies. Elsewhere around the region, it was sunny, with a temperature of 87 at Jackson, 89 at Paducah, and 88 at Bloomington. It was mostly sunny, with a temperature of 89 at Lexington, 89 at Covington, 89 at Evansville, and 89 at Indianapolis. It was partly sunny, with a temperature of 89 at Bowling Green and 94 at Nashville. At Frankfort, the weather conditions were not available. Now for the official National Weather Service forecast for north-central Kentucky and south-central Indiana, including the Louisville metro area. Today, sunny. Highs in the mid-90s. Southwest winds up to 5 miles an hour. Tonight, clear until midnight, then becoming partly cloudy. Lows in the mid-70s. Southwest winds up to 5 miles an hour until midnight, becoming light. Thursday, mostly sunny. Highs in the mid-90s. Light winds becoming southwest up to 5 miles an hour in the afternoon. Thursday night, mostly clear. Lows in the upper 70s. Southwest winds up to 5 miles an hour until midnight, becoming light. And now the extended forecast for the radio listening area. Friday and Friday night, partly cloudy. A 40% chance of thunderstorms. Highs in the mid-90s. Lows in the mid-70s. Independence Day and Saturday night, partly cloudy. A 30% chance of thunderstorms. Highs in the mid-90s. Lows in the mid-70s. Sunday and Sunday night, partly cloudy. A 50% chance of thunderstorms. Highs in the lower 90s. Lows in the mid-70s.
Monday and Monday night, mostly cloudy. A 50% chance of thunderstorms. Highs in the lower 90s. Lows in the lower 70s. Tuesday and Tuesday night, mostly cloudy. A 50% chance of thunderstorms. Highs around 90. Lows in the lower 70s. The current time is 1:47 p.m. Eastern Daylight Time. Here are some river levels reported this morning. On the Ohio River, Markland Lock Upper was 12.8, Markland Lock Lower was 19.2, McAlpin Upper was 12.9, McAlpin Lower 22.6, Canelton Lock and Dam Upper was 9.8, Canelton Lock and Dam Lower was 19.9, on the Blue River, Fredericksburg 4.8, White Cloud 4.5, on the Rolling Fork River, Boston 35.5, on the Salt River, Shepherdsville 5.0. Here are some nearby reservoir levels. Dolin River Lake 529.2, Potoka Lake 543.0, Taylorsville Lake 559.5. The following is an extreme heat warning. What? Dangerously hot conditions with peak heat index values between 100 and 115 degrees Fahrenheit. Mild overnight temperatures will also not allow for much reprieve from the hot and humid conditions. Where? Portions of south-central Indiana and central Kentucky. When? Until 9 p.m. Eastern Daylight Time, or 8 p.m. Central Daylight Time Friday. The following impacts are expected. Heat-related illnesses increase significantly during extreme heat and high humidity events. Drink plenty of fluids, stay in an air-conditioned room, stay out of the sun, and check up on relatives and neighbors. Do not leave young children and pets in unattended vehicles. Car interiors will reach lethal temperatures in a matter of minutes. Take extra precautions when outside. Wear lightweight and loose-fitting clothing. Try to limit strenuous activities to early morning or evening. Take action when you see symptoms of heat exhaustion and heat stroke. 1 p.m. Eastern Daylight Time weather conditions across north-central Kentucky and south-central Indiana. At Louisville International, it was mostly sunny. The temperature was 91 degrees, the dew point 74, and the relative humidity 57%, producing a heat index of 100. The wind was variable at 6 miles an hour. The pressure was 30.12 inches and steady. At Bowman Field, it was mostly sunny. The temperature was 90 degrees, the dew point 74, and the relative humidity 59%, producing a heat index of 99. The wind was southwest at 9 miles an hour. The pressure was 30.12 inches and steady. Once again, at Louisville International it was 91 degrees under mostly sunny skies. Elsewhere around the region, it was sunny, with a temperature of 87 at Jackson, 89 at Paducah, and 88 at Bloomington. It was mostly sunny, with a temperature of 89 at Lexington, 89 at Covington, 89 at Evansville, and 89 at Indianapolis. It was partly sunny, with a temperature of 89 at Bowling Green, and 94 at Nashville. At Frankfort, the weather conditions were not available. Now for the official National Weather Service forecast for north-central Kentucky and south-central Indiana, including the Louisville metro area. Today, sunny. Highs in the mid-90s. Southwest winds up to 5 miles an hour. Tonight, clear until midnight, then becoming partly cloudy. Lows in the mid-70s. Southwest winds up to 5 miles an hour until midnight, becoming light. Thursday, mostly sunny. Highs in the mid-90s. Light winds becoming southwest up to 5 miles an hour in the afternoon. Thursday night, mostly clear. Lows in the upper 70s. Southwest winds up to 5 miles an hour until midnight, becoming light. And now the extended forecast for the radio listening area. Friday and Friday night, partly cloudy. A 40% chance of thunderstorms. Highs in the mid-90s. Lows in the mid-70s. Independence Day and Saturday night, partly cloudy. A 30% chance of thunderstorms. Highs in the mid-90s. Lows in the mid-70s. Sunday and Sunday night, partly cloudy. A 50% chance of thunderstorms. Highs in the lower 90s.
lows in the mid-70s. Monday and Monday night, mostly cloudy. A 50% chance of thunderstorms. Highs in the lower 90s. Lows in the lower 70s. Tuesday and Tuesday night, mostly cloudy. A 50% chance of thunderstorms. Highs around 90. Lows in the lower 70s. The current time is 1:52 p.m. Eastern Daylight Time. Here are some river levels reported this morning. On the Ohio River, Markland Lock Upper was 12.8, Markland Lock Lower was 19.2, McAlpin Upper was 12.9, McAlpin Lower 22.6, Canelton Lock and Dam Upper was 9.8, Canelton Lock and Dam Lower was 19.9, on the Blue River, Fredericksburg 4.8, White Cloud 4.5, on the Rolling Fork River, Boston 35.5, on the Salt River, Shepherdsville 5.0, here are some nearby reservoir levels. Dolin River Lake 529.2, Potoka Lake 543.0, Taylorsville Lake 559.5. The following is an extreme heat warning. What? Dangerously hot conditions with peak heat index values between 100 and 115 degrees Fahrenheit. Mild overnight temperatures will also not allow for much reprieve from the hot and humid conditions. Where? Portions of south-central Indiana and central Kentucky. When, until 9 p.m. Eastern Daylight Time, or 8 p.m. Central Daylight Time Friday. The following impacts are expected: heat-related illnesses increase significantly during extreme heat and high humidity events. Drink plenty of fluids, stay in an air-conditioned room, stay out of the sun, and check up on relatives and neighbors. Do not leave young children and pets in unattended vehicles. Car interiors will reach lethal temperatures in a matter of minutes. Take extra precautions when outside. Wear lightweight and loose-fitting clothing. Try to limit strenuous activities to early morning or evening. Take action when you see symptoms of heat exhaustion and heat stroke. 1 p.m. Eastern Daylight Time weather conditions across north-central Kentucky and south-central Indiana. At Louisville International, it was mostly sunny. The temperature was 91 degrees, the dew point 74, and the relative humidity 57%, producing a heat index of 100. The wind was variable at 6 miles an hour. The pressure was 30.12 inches and steady. At Bowman Field, it was mostly sunny. The temperature was 90 degrees, the dew point 74, and the relative humidity 59%, producing a heat index of 99. The wind was southwest at 9 miles an hour. The pressure was 30.12 inches and steady. Once again, at Louisville International it was 91 degrees under mostly sunny skies. Elsewhere around the region, it was sunny, with a temperature of 87 at Jackson, 89 at Paducah, and 88 at Bloomington. It was mostly sunny, with a temperature of 89 at Lexington, 89 at Covington, 89 at Evansville, and 89 at Indianapolis. It was partly sunny, with a temperature of 89 at Bowling Green, and 94 at Nashville. At Frankfort, the weather conditions were not available. Now for the official National Weather Service forecast for north-central Kentucky and south-central Indiana, including the Louisville metro area. Today, sunny. Highs in the mid-90s. Southwest winds up to 5 miles an hour. Tonight, clear until midnight, then becoming partly cloudy. Lows in the mid-70s. Southwest winds up to 5 miles an hour until midnight, becoming light. Thursday, mostly sunny. Highs in the mid-90s. Light winds becoming southwest up to 5 miles an hour in the afternoon. Thursday night, mostly clear. Lows in the upper 70s. Southwest winds up to 5 miles an hour until midnight, becoming light. And now the extended forecast for the radio listening area. Friday and Friday night, partly cloudy. A 40% chance of thunderstorms. Highs in the mid-90s. Lows in the mid-70s. Independence Day and Saturday night, partly cloudy. A 30% chance of thunderstorms. Highs in the mid-90s. Lows in the mid-70s. Sunday and Sunday night, partly cloudy. A 50% chance of thunderstorms.
Highs in the lower 90s. Lows in the mid-70s. Monday and Monday night, mostly cloudy. A 50% chance of thunderstorms. Highs in the lower 90s. Lows in the lower 70s. Tuesday and Tuesday night, mostly cloudy. A 50% chance of thunderstorms. Highs around 90. Lows in the lower 70s. The current time is 1:57 p.m. Eastern Daylight Time. Here are some river levels reported this morning. On the Ohio River, Markland Lock Upper was 12.8, Markland Lock Lower was 19.2, McAlpin Upper was 12.9, McAlpin Lower 22.6, Canelton Lock and Dam Upper was 9.8, Canelton Lock and Dam Lower was 19.9, on the Blue River, Fredericksburg 4.8, White Cloud 4.5, on the Rolling Fork River, Boston 35.5, on the Salt River, Shepherdsville 5.0. Here are some nearby reservoir levels. Dolin River Lake 529.2, Potoka Lake 543.0, Taylorsville Lake 559.5. The following is an extreme heat warning. What? Dangerously hot conditions with peak heat index values between 100 and 115 degrees Fahrenheit. Mild overnight temperatures will also not allow for much reprieve from the hot and humid conditions. Where? Portions of south-central Indiana and central Kentucky. When, until 9 p.m. Eastern Daylight Time, or 8 p.m. Central Daylight Time Friday. The following impacts are expected. Heat-related illnesses increase significantly during extreme heat and high humidity events. Drink plenty of fluids, stay in an air-conditioned room, stay out of the sun, and check up on relatives and neighbors. Do not leave young children and pets in unattended vehicles. Car interiors will reach lethal temperatures in a matter of minutes. Take extra precautions when outside. Wear lightweight and loose-fitting clothing. Try to limit strenuous activities to early morning or evening. Take action when you see symptoms of heat exhaustion and heat stroke. 1 p.m. Eastern Daylight Time weather conditions across north-central Kentucky and south-central Indiana. At Louisville International, it was mostly sunny. The temperature was 91 degrees, the dew point 74, and the relative humidity 57%, producing a heat index of 100. The wind was variable at 6 miles an hour. The pressure was 30.12 inches and steady. At Bowman Field, it was mostly sunny. The temperature was 90 degrees, the dew point 74, and the relative humidity 59%, producing a heat index of 99. The wind was southwest at 9 miles an hour. The pressure was 30.12 inches and steady. Once again, at Louisville International it was 91 degrees under mostly sunny skies. Elsewhere around the region, it was sunny, with a temperature of 87 at Jackson, 89 at Paducah, and 88 at Bloomington. It was mostly sunny, with a temperature of 89 at Lexington, 89 at Covington, 89 at Evansville, and 89 at Indianapolis. It was partly sunny, with a temperature of 89 at Bowling Green, and 94 at Nashville. At Frankfort, the weather conditions were not available. Now for the official National Weather Service forecast for north-central Kentucky and south-central Indiana, including the Louisville metro area. Today, sunny. Highs in the mid-90s. Southwest winds up to 5 miles an hour. Tonight, clear until midnight, then becoming partly cloudy. Lows in the mid-70s. Southwest winds up to 5 miles an hour until midnight, becoming light. Thursday, mostly sunny. Highs in the mid-90s. Light winds becoming southwest up to 5 miles an hour in the afternoon. Thursday night, mostly clear. Lows in the upper 70s. Southwest winds up to 5 miles an hour until midnight, becoming light. And now the extended forecast for the radio listening area. Friday and Friday night, partly cloudy. A 40% chance of thunderstorms. Highs in the mid-90s. Lows in the mid-70s. Independence Day and Saturday night, partly cloudy. A 30% chance of thunderstorms. Highs in the mid-90s. Lows in the mid-70s. Sunday and Sunday night, partly cloudy.
a 50% chance of thunderstorms. Highs in the lower 90s. Lows in the mid-70s. Monday and Monday night, mostly cloudy. A 50% chance of thunderstorms. Highs in the lower 90s. Lows in the lower 70s. Tuesday and Tuesday night, mostly cloudy. A 50% chance of thunderstorms. Highs around 90. Lows in the lower 70s. The current time is 2:02 p.m. Eastern Daylight Time. Here are some river levels reported this morning. On the Ohio River, Markland Lock Upper was 12.8, Markland Lock Lower was 19.2, McAlpin Upper was 12.9, McAlpin Lower 22.6, Canelton Lock and Dam Upper was 9.8, Canelton Lock and Dam Lower was 19.9, on the Blue River, Fredericksburg 4.8, White Cloud 4.5, on the Rolling Fork River, Boston 35.5, on the Salt River, Shepherdsville 5.0. Here are some nearby reservoir levels. Dolin River Lake 529.2, Potoka Lake 543.0, Taylorsville Lake 559.5. Here are some river levels reported this morning. On the Ohio River, Markland Lock Upper was 12.8, Markland Lock Lower was 19.2, McAlpin Upper was 12.9, McAlpin Lower 22.6, Canelton Lock and Dam Upper was 9.8, Canelton Lock and Dam Lower was 19.9, on the Blue River, Fredericksburg 4.8, White Cloud 4.5, on the Rolling Fork River, Boston 35.5, on the Salt River, Shepherdsville 5.0. Here are some nearby reservoir levels. Dolin River Lake 529.2, Potoka Lake 543.0, Taylorsville Lake 559.5. The following is an extreme heat warning. What? Dangerously hot conditions with peak heat index values between 100 and 115 degrees Fahrenheit. Mild overnight temperatures will also not allow for much reprieve from the hot and humid conditions. Where? Portions of south central Indiana and central Kentucky. When? Until 9 p.m. Eastern Daylight Time, or 8 p.m. Central Daylight Time Friday. The following impacts are expected. Heat-related illnesses increase significantly during extreme heat and high humidity events. Drink plenty of fluids, stay in an air-conditioned room, stay out of the sun, and check up on relatives and neighbors. Do not leave young children and pets in unattended vehicles. Car interiors will reach lethal temperatures in a matter of minutes. Take extra precautions when outside. Wear lightweight and loose-fitting clothing. Try to limit strenuous activities to early morning or evening. Take action when you see symptoms of heat exhaustion and heat stroke. 2 p.m. Eastern Daylight Time weather conditions across north-central Kentucky and south-central Indiana. At Louisville International, it was partly sunny. The temperature was 91 degrees, the dew point 73, and the relative humidity 55%, producing a heat index of 99. The wind was southwest at 9 miles an hour. The pressure was 30.11 inches and falling. At Bowman Field, it was sunny. The temperature was 91 degrees, the dew point 74, and the relative humidity 57%, producing a heat index of 100. The wind was southwest at 8 miles an hour. The pressure was 30.11 inches and falling. Once again, at Louisville International, it was 91 degrees under partly sunny skies. Elsewhere around the region, it was sunny, with a temperature of 87 at Jackson and 89 at Bloomington. It was mostly sunny, with a temperature of 91 at Lexington, 90 at Covington, 91 at Paducah, 91 at Evansville, and 90 at Indianapolis. It was partly sunny, with a temperature of 92 at Bowling Green and 95 at Nashville. At Frankfort, the weather conditions were not available. Now for the official National Weather Service forecast for North Central Kentucky and South Central Indiana, including the Louisville metro area. Today, sunny. Highs in the mid-90s. Southwest winds up to 5 miles an hour. Tonight, clear until midnight, then becoming partly cloudy. Lows in the mid-70s. Southwest winds up to 5 miles an hour until midnight, becoming light. Thursday, mostly sunny. Highs in the mid-90s.
Light winds becoming southwest up to 5 miles an hour in the afternoon. Thursday night, mostly clear. Lows in the upper 70s. Southwest winds up to 5 miles an hour until midnight becoming light. And now the extended forecast for the radio listening area. Friday and Friday night, partly cloudy. A 40% chance of thunderstorms. Highs in the mid-90s. Lows in the mid-70s. Independence Day and Saturday night, partly cloudy. A 30% chance of thunderstorms. Highs in the mid-90s. Lows in the mid-70s. Sunday and Sunday night, partly cloudy. A 50% chance of thunderstorms. Highs in the lower 90s. Lows in the mid-70s. Monday and Monday night, mostly cloudy. A 50% chance of thunderstorms. Highs in the lower 90s. Lows in the lower 70s. Tuesday and Tuesday night, mostly cloudy. A 50% chance of thunderstorms. Highs around 90. Lows in the lower 70s. The current time is 2:07 p.m. Eastern Daylight Time. Here are some river levels reported this morning. On the Ohio River, Markland Lock Upper was 12.8, Markland Lock Lower was 19.2, McAlpin Upper was 12.9, McAlpin Lower 22.6, Canelton Lock and Dam Upper was 9.8, Canelton Lock and Dam Lower was 19.9, on the Blue River, Fredericksburg 4.8, White Cloud 4.5, on the Rolling Fork River, Boston 35.5, on the Salt River, Shepherdsville 5.0, here are some nearby reservoir levels. Dolin River Lake 529.2, Potoka Lake 543.0, Taylorsville Lake 559.5. The following is an extreme heat warning. What? Dangerously hot conditions with peak heat index values between 100 and 115 degrees Fahrenheit. Mild overnight temperatures will also not allow for much reprieve from the hot and humid conditions. Where? Portions of south central Indiana and central Kentucky. When, until 9 p.m. Eastern Daylight Time, or 8 p.m. Central Daylight Time Friday. The following impacts are expected: heat-related illnesses increase significantly during extreme heat and high humidity events. Drink plenty of fluids, stay in an air-conditioned room, stay out of the sun, and check up on relatives and neighbors. Do not leave young children and pets in unattended vehicles. Car interiors will reach lethal temperatures in a matter of minutes. Take extra precautions when outside. Wear lightweight and loose-fitting clothing. Try to limit strenuous activities to early morning or evening. Take action when you see symptoms of heat exhaustion and heat stroke. 2 p.m. Eastern Daylight Time weather conditions across north-central Kentucky and south-central Indiana. At Louisville International, it was partly sunny. The temperature was 91 degrees, the dew point 73, and the relative humidity 55%, producing a heat index of 99. The wind was southwest at 9 miles an hour. The pressure was 30.11 inches and falling. At Bowman Field, it was sunny. The temperature was 91 degrees, the dew point 74, and the relative humidity 57%, producing a heat index of 100. The wind was southwest at 8 miles an hour. The pressure was 30.11 inches and falling. Once again, at Louisville International, it was 91 degrees under partly sunny skies. Elsewhere around the region, it was sunny, with a temperature of 87 at Jackson and 89 at Bloomington. It was mostly sunny, with a temperature of 91 at Lexington, 90 at Covington, 91 at Paducah, 91 at Evansville, and 90 at Indianapolis. It was partly sunny, with a temperature of 92 at Bowling Green and 95 at Nashville. At Frankfort, the weather conditions were not available. Here are some river levels reported this morning. On the Ohio River, Markland Lock Upper was 12.8, Markland Lock Lower was 19.2, McAlpin Upper was 12.9, McAlpin Lower 22.6, Canelton Lock and Dam Upper was 9.8, Canelton Lock and Dam Lower was 19.9, on the Blue River, Fredericksburg 4.8, White Cloud 4.5, on the Rolling Fork River, Boston 35.5, on the Salt River, Shepherdsville 5.0,
Here are some nearby reservoir levels. Dolin River Lake 529.2, Potoka Lake 543.0, Taylorsville Lake 559.5. The following is an extreme heat warning. What? Dangerously hot conditions with peak heat index values between 100 and 115 degrees Fahrenheit. Mild overnight temperatures will also not allow for much reprieve from the hot and humid conditions. Where? Portions of south central Indiana and central Kentucky. When? Until 9 p.m. Eastern Daylight Time.

our interiors will reach lethal temperatures in a matter of minutes. 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Wear lightweight and loose-fitting clothing. 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Take action when you see symptoms of heat exhaustion and heat stroke. 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The current time is 2:13 p.m. Eastern Daylight Time. 2 p.m. Eastern Daylight Time weather conditions across north-central Kentucky and south-central Indiana. At Louisville International, it was partly sunny. The temperature was 91 degrees, the dew point 73, and the relative humidity 55%, producing a heat index of 99. The wind was southwest at 9 miles an hour. The pressure was 30.11 inches and falling. At Bowman Field, it was sunny. The temperature was 91 degrees, the dew point 74, and the relative humidity 57%, producing a heat index of 100. The wind was southwest at 8 miles an hour. The pressure was 30.11 inches and falling. Once again, at Louisville International, it was 91 degrees under partly sunny skies. Elsewhere around the region, it was sunny, with a temperature of 87 at Jackson and 89 at Bloomington. It was mostly sunny, with a temperature of 91 at Lexington, 90 at Covington, 91 at Paducah, 91 at Evansville, and 90 at Indianapolis. It was partly sunny, with a temperature of 92 at Bowling Green and 95 at Nashville. At Frankfort, the weather conditions were not available. Now for the official National Weather Service forecast for north-central Kentucky and south-central Indiana, including the Louisville metro area. Today, sunny. Highs in the mid-90s. Southwest winds up to 5 miles an hour. Tonight, clear until midnight, then becoming partly cloudy. Lows in the mid-70s. Southwest winds up to 5 miles an hour until midnight, becoming light. Thursday, mostly sunny. Highs in the mid-90s. Light winds becoming southwest up to 5 miles an hour in the afternoon. Thursday night, mostly clear. Lows in the upper 70s. Southwest winds up to 5 miles an hour until midnight, becoming light. And now the extended forecast for the radio listening area. Friday and Friday night, partly cloudy. A 40% chance of thunderstorms. Highs in the mid-90s. Lows in the mid-70s. Independence Day and Saturday night, partly cloudy. A 30% chance of thunderstorms. Highs in the mid-90s. Lows in the mid-70s. Sunday and Sunday night, partly cloudy. A 50% chance of thunderstorms. Highs in the lower 90s. Lows in the mid-70s. Monday and Monday night, mostly cloudy. A 50% chance of thunderstorms. Highs in the lower 90s. Lows in the lower 70s. Tuesday and Tuesday night, mostly cloudy. A 50% chance of thunderstorms. Highs around 90. Lows in the lower 70s. Here are some river levels reported this morning. On the Ohio River, Markland Lock Upper was 12.8, Markland Lock Lower was 19.2, McAlpin Upper was 12.9, McAlpin Lower 22.6, Canelton Lock and Dam Upper was 9.8, Canelton Lock and Dam Lower was 19.9, on the Blue River, Fredericksburg 4.8, White Cloud 4.5, on the Rolling Fork River, Boston 35.5, on the Salt River, Shepherdsville 5.0. Here are some nearby reservoir levels. Dolin River Lake 529.2, Potoka Lake 543.0, Taylorsville Lake 559.5. The current time is 2:17 p.m. Eastern Daylight Time. The following is an extreme heat warning. What? Dangerously hot conditions with peak heat index values between 100 and 115 degrees Fahrenheit. Mild overnight temperatures will also not allow for much reprieve from the hot and humid conditions. Where? Portions of south-central Indiana and

Central Kentucky. When, until 9 p.m. Eastern Daylight Time, or 8 p.m. Central Daylight Time Friday. The following impacts are expected. Heat-related illnesses increase significantly during extreme heat and high humidity events. Drink plenty of fluids, stay in an air-conditioned room, stay out of the sun, and check up on relatives and neighbors. Do not leave young children and pets in unattended vehicles. Car interiors will reach lethal temperatures in a matter of minutes. Take extra precautions when outside. Wear lightweight and loose-fitting clothing. Try to limit strenuous activities to early morning or evening. Take action when you see symptoms of heat exhaustion and heat stroke. 2 p.m. Eastern Daylight Time weather conditions across north-central Kentucky and south-central Indiana. At Louisville International, it was partly sunny. The temperature was 91 degrees, the dew point 73, and the relative humidity 55%, producing a heat index of 99. The wind was southwest at 9 miles an hour. The pressure was 30.11 inches and falling. At Bowman Field, it was sunny. The temperature was 91 degrees, the dew point 74, and the relative humidity 57%, producing a heat index of 100. The wind was southwest at 8 miles an hour. The pressure was 30.11 inches and falling. Once again, at Louisville International, it was 91 degrees under partly sunny skies. Elsewhere around the region, it was sunny, with a temperature of 87 at Jackson and 89 at Bloomington. It was mostly sunny, with a temperature of 91 at Lexington, 90 at Covington, 91 at Paducah, 91 at Evansville, and 90 at Indianapolis. It was partly sunny, with a temperature of 92 at Bowling Green and 95 at Nashville. At Frankfort, the weather conditions were not available. Now for the official National Weather Service forecast for north-central Kentucky and south-central Indiana, including the Louisville metro area. Today, sunny. Highs in the mid-90s. Southwest winds up to 5 miles an hour. Tonight, clear until midnight, then becoming partly cloudy. Lows in the mid-70s. Southwest winds up to 5 miles an hour until midnight, becoming light. Thursday, mostly sunny. Highs in the mid-90s. Light winds becoming southwest up to 5 miles an hour in the afternoon. Thursday night, mostly clear. Lows in the upper 70s. Southwest winds up to 5 miles an hour until midnight, becoming light. And now the extended forecast for the radio listening area. Friday and Friday night, partly cloudy. A 40% chance of thunderstorms. Highs in the mid-90s. Lows in the mid-70s. Independence Day and Saturday night, partly cloudy. A 30% chance of thunderstorms. Highs in the mid-90s. Lows in the mid-70s. Sunday and Sunday night, partly cloudy. A 50% chance of thunderstorms. Highs in the lower 90s. Lows in the mid-70s. Monday and Monday night, mostly cloudy. A 50% chance of thunderstorms. Highs in the lower 90s. Lows in the lower 70s. Tuesday and Tuesday night, mostly cloudy. A 50% chance of thunderstorms. Highs around 90. Lows in the lower 70s. Here are some river levels reported this morning. On the Ohio River, Markland Lock Upper was 12.8, Markland Lock Lower was 19.2, McAlpin Upper was 12.9, McAlpin Lower 22.6, Canelton Lock and Dam Upper was 9.8, Canelton Lock and Dam Lower was 19.9, on the Blue River, Fredericksburg 4.8, White Cloud 4.5, on the Rolling Fork River, Boston 35.5, on the Salt River, Shepherdsville 5.0. Here are some nearby reservoir levels. Dolin River Lake 529.2, Potoka Lake 543.0, Taylorsville Lake 559.5. The current time is 2:22 p.m. Eastern Daylight Time. The following is an extreme heat warning. What? Dangerously hot conditions with peak heat index values between 100 and 115 degrees Fahrenheit. Mild overnight temperatures will also not allow for much reprieve from the hot and humid conditions. Wear,
portions of South Central Indiana and Central Kentucky. When until 9 p.m. Eastern Daylight Time or 8 p.m. Central Daylight Time Friday. The following impacts are expected. Heat-related illnesses increase significantly during extreme heat and high humidity events. Drink plenty of fluids, stay in an air-conditioned room, stay out of the sun, and check up on relatives and neighbors. Do not leave young children and pets in unattended vehicles. Car interiors will reach lethal temperatures in a matter of minutes. Take extra precautions when outside. Wear lightweight and loose-fitting clothing. Try to limit strenuous activities to early morning or evening. Take action when you see symptoms of heat exhaustion and heat stroke. 2 p.m. Eastern Daylight Time weather conditions across North Central Kentucky and South Central Indiana. At Louisville International, it was partly sunny. The temperature was 91 degrees, the dew point 73, and the relative humidity 55%, producing a heat index of 99. The wind was southwest at 9 miles an hour. The pressure was 30.11 inches and falling. At Bowman Field, it was sunny. The temperature was 91 degrees, the dew point 74, and the relative humidity 57%, producing a heat index of 100. The wind was southwest at 8 miles an hour. The pressure was 30.11 inches and falling. Once again, at Louisville International, it was 91 degrees under partly sunny skies. Elsewhere around the region, it was sunny, with a temperature of 87 at Jackson and 89 at Bloomington. It was mostly sunny, with a temperature of 91 at Lexington, 90 at Covington, 91 at Paducah, 91 at Evansville, and 90 at Indianapolis. It was partly sunny, with a temperature of 92 at Bowling Green and 95 at Nashville. At Frankfort, the weather conditions were not available. Here are some river levels reported this morning. On the Ohio River, Markland Lock Upper was 12.8, Markland Lock Lower was 19.2, McAlpin Upper was 12.9, McAlpin Lower 22.6, Canelton Lock and Dam Upper was 9.8, Canelton Lock and Dam Lower was 19.9, on the Blue River, Fredericksburg 4.8, White Cloud 4.5, on the Rolling Fork River, Boston 35.5, on the Salt River, Shepherdsville 5.0. Here are some nearby reservoir levels. Dolin River Lake 529.2, Potoka Lake 543.0, Taylorsville Lake 559.5. The following is an extreme heat warning. What? Dangerously hot conditions with peak heat index values between 100 and 115 degrees Fahrenheit. Mild overnight temperatures will also not allow for much reprieve from the hot and humid conditions. Where? Portions of South Central Indiana and East Central, North Central, Northwest, and South Central Kentucky. When? Until 9 p.m. Eastern Daylight Time or 8 p.m. Central Daylight Time Friday. The following impacts are expected. Heat-related illnesses increase significantly during extreme heat and high humidity events. Drink plenty of fluids, stay in an air-conditioned room, stay out of the sun, and check up on relatives and neighbors. Do not leave young children and pets in unattended vehicles. Car interiors will reach lethal temperatures in a matter of minutes. Take extra precautions when outside. Wear lightweight and loose-fitting clothing. Try to limit strenuous activities to early morning or evening. Take action when you see symptoms of heat exhaustion and heat stroke. 2 p.m. Eastern Daylight Time weather conditions across North Central Kentucky and South Central Indiana. At Louisville International, it was partly sunny. The temperature was 91 degrees, the dew point 73, and the relative humidity 55%, producing a heat index of 99. The wind was southwest at 9 miles an hour. The pressure was 30.11 inches and falling. At Bowman Field, it was sunny. The temperature was 91 degrees, the dew point 74, and the relative humidity 57%, producing a heat index of 100. The wind was southwest at 8 miles an hour. The pressure was 30.11 inches and falling. Once again, at Louisville International, it was 91 degrees under partly sunny skies. Elsewhere around the region, it was sunny, with a temperature of 87 at Jackson and 89 at Bloomington.
It was mostly sunny, with a temperature of 91 at Lexington, 90 at Covington, 91 at Paducah, 91 at Evansville, and 90 at Indianapolis. It was partly sunny, with a temperature of 92 at Bowling Green and 95 at Nashville. At Frankfort, the weather conditions were not available. The current time is 2:27 p.m. Eastern Daylight Time. Now for the official National Weather Service forecast for North Central Kentucky and South Central Indiana, including the Louisville metro area. Today, sunny. Highs in the mid-90s. Southwest winds up to 5 miles an hour. Tonight, clear until midnight, then becoming partly cloudy. Lows in the mid-70s. Southwest winds up to 5 miles an hour until midnight, becoming light. Thursday, mostly sunny. Highs in the mid-90s. Light winds becoming southwest up to 5 miles an hour in the afternoon. Thursday night, mostly clear. Lows in the upper 70s. Southwest winds up to 5 miles an hour until midnight, becoming light. And now the extended forecast for the radio listening area. Friday and Friday night, partly cloudy. A 40% chance of thunderstorms. Highs in the mid-90s. Lows in the mid-70s. Independence Day and Saturday night, partly cloudy. A 30% chance of thunderstorms. Highs in the mid-90s. Lows in the mid-70s. Sunday and Sunday night, partly cloudy. A 50% chance of thunderstorms. Highs in the lower 90s. Lows in the mid-70s. Monday and Monday night, mostly cloudy. A 50% chance of thunderstorms. Highs in the lower 90s. Lows in the lower 70s. Tuesday and Tuesday night, mostly cloudy. A 50% chance of thunderstorms. Highs around 90. Lows in the lower 70s. Here are some river levels reported this morning. On the Ohio River, Markland Lock Upper was 12.8, Markland Lock Lower was 19.2, McAlpin Upper was 12.9, McAlpin Lower 22.6, Canelton Lock and Dam Upper was 9.8, Canelton Lock and Dam Lower was 19.9, on the Blue River, Fredericksburg 4.8, White Cloud 4.5, on the Rolling Fork River, Boston 35.5, on the Salt River, Shepherdsville 5.0. Here are some nearby reservoir levels. Dolin River Lake 529.2, Potoka Lake 543.0, Taylorsville Lake 559.5. The following is an extreme heat warning. What? Dangerously hot conditions with peak heat index values between 100 and 115 degrees Fahrenheit. Mild overnight temperatures will also not allow for much reprieve from the hot and humid conditions. Where? Portions of South Central Indiana and East Central, North Central, Northwest, and South Central Kentucky. When, until 9 p.m. Eastern Daylight Time, or 8 p.m. Central Daylight Time Friday. The following impacts are expected. Heat-related illnesses increase significantly during extreme heat and high humidity events. Drink plenty of fluids, stay in an air-conditioned room, stay out of the sun, and check up on relatives and neighbors. Do not leave young children and pets in unattended vehicles. Car interiors will reach lethal temperatures in a matter of minutes. Take extra precautions when outside. Wear lightweight and loose-fitting clothing. Try to limit strenuous activities to early morning or evening. Take action when you see symptoms of heat exhaustion and heat stroke. 2 p.m. Eastern Daylight Time weather conditions across North Central Kentucky and South Central Indiana. At Louisville International, it was partly sunny. The temperature was 91 degrees, the dew point 73, and the relative humidity 55%, producing a heat index of 99. The wind was southwest at 9 miles an hour. The pressure was 30.11 inches and falling. At Bowman Field, it was sunny. The temperature was 91 degrees, the dew point 74, and the relative humidity 57%, producing a heat index of 100. The wind was southwest at 8 miles an hour. The pressure was 30.11 inches and falling. Once again, at Louisville International, it was 91 degrees under partly sunny skies.
Elsewhere around the region, it was sunny, with a temperature of 87 at Jackson and 89 at Bloomington. It was mostly sunny, with a temperature of 91 at Lexington, 90 at Covington, 91 at Paducah, 91 at Evansville, and 90 at Indianapolis. It was partly sunny, with a temperature of 92 at Bowling Green and 95 at Nashville. At Frankfort, the weather conditions were not available. The current time is 2:32 p.m. Eastern Daylight Time. Now for the official National Weather Service forecast for North Central Kentucky and South Central Indiana, including the Louisville metro area. Today, sunny. Highs in the mid-90s. Southwest winds up to 5 miles an hour. Tonight, clear until midnight, then becoming partly cloudy. Lows in the mid-70s. Southwest winds up to 5 miles an hour until midnight, becoming light. Thursday, mostly sunny. Highs in the mid-90s. Light winds becoming southwest up to 5 miles an hour in the afternoon. Thursday night, mostly clear. Lows in the upper 70s. Southwest winds up to 5 miles an hour until midnight, becoming light. And now the extended forecast for the radio listening area. Friday and Friday night, partly cloudy. A 40% chance of thunderstorms. Highs in the mid-90s. Lows in the mid-70s. Independence Day and Saturday night, partly cloudy. A 30% chance of thunderstorms. Highs in the mid-90s. Lows in the mid-70s. Sunday and Sunday night, partly cloudy. A 50% chance of thunderstorms. Highs in the lower 90s. Lows in the mid-70s. Monday and Monday night, mostly cloudy. A 50% chance of thunderstorms. Highs in the lower 90s. Lows in the lower 70s. Tuesday and Tuesday night, mostly cloudy. A 50% chance of thunderstorms. Highs around 90. Lows in the lower 70s. Here are some river levels reported this morning. On the Ohio River, Markland Lock Upper was 12.8, Markland Lock Lower was 19.2, McAlpin Upper was 12.9, McAlpin Lower 22.6, Canelton Lock and Dam Upper was 9.8, Canelton Lock and Dam Lower was 19.9, on the Blue River, Fredericksburg 4.8, White Cloud 4.5, on the Rolling Fork River, Boston 35.5, on the Salt River, Shepherdsville 5.0. Here are some nearby reservoir levels. Dolin River Lake 529.2, Potoka Lake 543.0, Taylorsville Lake 559.5. The following is an extreme heat warning. What? Dangerously hot conditions with peak heat index values between 100 and 115 degrees Fahrenheit. Mild overnight temperatures will also not allow for much reprieve from the hot and humid conditions. Where? Portions of South Central Indiana and East Central, North Central, Northwest, and South Central Kentucky. When? Until 9 p.m. Eastern Daylight Time, or 8 p.m. Central Daylight Time Friday. The following impacts are expected. Heat-related illnesses increase significantly during extreme heat and high humidity events. Drink plenty of fluids, stay in an air-conditioned room, stay out of the sun, and check up on relatives and neighbors. Do not leave young children and pets in unattended vehicles. Car interiors will reach lethal temperatures in a matter of minutes. Take extra precautions when outside. Wear lightweight and loose-fitting clothing. Try to limit strenuous activities to early morning or evening. Take action when you see symptoms of heat exhaustion and heat stroke. 2 p.m. Eastern Daylight Time weather conditions across North Central Kentucky and South Central Indiana. At Louisville International, it was partly sunny. The temperature was 91 degrees, the dew point 73, and the relative humidity 55%, producing a heat index of 99. The wind was southwest at 9 miles an hour. The pressure was 30.11 inches and falling. At Bowman Field, it was sunny. The temperature was 91 degrees, the dew point 74, and the relative humidity 57%, producing a heat index of 100. The wind was southwest at 8 miles an hour. The pressure was 30.11 inches and falling.
Once again, at Louisville International, it was 91 degrees under partly sunny skies. Elsewhere around the region, it was sunny with a temperature of 87 at Jackson and 89 at Bloomington. It was mostly sunny with a temperature of 91 at Lexington, 90 at Covington, 91 at Paducah, 91 at Evansville, and 90 at Indianapolis. It was partly sunny with a temperature of 92 at Bowling Green and 95 at Nashville. At Frankfort, the weather conditions were not available. The current time is 2:38 p.m. Eastern Daylight Time. Now for the official National Weather Service forecast for North Central Kentucky and South Central Indiana, including the Louisville metro area. Today, sunny. Highs in the mid-90s. Southwest winds up to 5 miles an hour. Tonight, clear until midnight, then becoming partly cloudy. Lows in the mid-70s. Southwest winds up to 5 miles an hour until midnight, becoming light. Thursday, mostly sunny. Highs in the mid-90s. Light winds becoming southwest up to 5 miles an hour in the afternoon. Thursday night, mostly clear. Lows in the upper 70s. Southwest winds up to 5 miles an hour until midnight, becoming light. And now the extended forecast for the radio listening area. Friday and Friday night, partly cloudy. A 40% chance of thunderstorms. Highs in the mid-90s. Lows in the mid-70s. Independence Day and Saturday night, partly cloudy. A 30% chance of thunderstorms. Highs in the mid-90s. Lows in the mid-70s. Sunday and Sunday night, partly cloudy. A 50% chance of thunderstorms. Highs in the lower 90s. Lows in the mid-70s. Monday and Monday night, mostly cloudy. A 50% chance of thunderstorms. Highs in the lower 90s. Lows in the lower 70s. Tuesday and Tuesday night, mostly cloudy. A 50% chance of thunderstorms. Highs around 90. Lows in the lower 70s. Here are some river levels reported this morning. On the Ohio River, Markland Lock Upper was 12.8, Markland Lock Lower was 19.2, McAlpin Upper was 12.9, McAlpin Lower 22.6, Canelton Lock and Dam Upper was 9.8, Canelton Lock and Dam Lower was 19.9, on the Blue River, Fredericksburg 4.8, White Cloud 4.5, on the Rolling Fork River, Boston 35.5, on the Salt River, Shepherdsville 5.0. Here are some nearby reservoir levels. Dolin River Lake 529.2, Potoka Lake 543.0, Taylorsville Lake 559.5. The following is an extreme heat warning. What? Dangerously hot conditions with peak heat index values between 100 and 115 degrees Fahrenheit. Mild overnight temperatures will also not allow for much reprieve from the hot and humid conditions. Where? Portions of South Central Indiana and East Central, North Central, Northwest, and South Central Kentucky. When? Until 9 p.m. Eastern Daylight Time, or 8 p.m. Central Daylight Time Friday. The following impacts are expected. Heat-related illnesses increase significantly during extreme heat and high humidity events. Drink plenty of fluids, stay in an air-conditioned room, stay out of the sun, and check up on relatives and neighbors. Do not leave young children and pets in unattended vehicles. Car interiors will reach lethal temperatures in a matter of minutes. Take extra precautions when outside. Wear lightweight and loose-fitting clothing. Try to limit strenuous activities to early morning or evening. Take action when you see symptoms of heat exhaustion and heat stroke. 2 p.m. Eastern Daylight Time weather conditions across North Central Kentucky and South Central Indiana. At Louisville International, it was partly sunny. The temperature was 91 degrees, the dew point 73, and the relative humidity 55%, producing a heat index of 99. The wind was southwest at 9 miles an hour. The pressure was 30.11 inches and falling. At Bowman Field, it was sunny. The temperature was 91 degrees, the dew point 74, and the relative humidity 57%, producing a heat index of 100. The wind was southwest at 8 miles an hour.
the pressure was 30.11 inches and falling. Once again, at Louisville International, it was 91 degrees under partly sunny skies. Elsewhere around the region, it was sunny, with a temperature of 87 at Jackson and 89 at Bloomington. It was mostly sunny, with a temperature of 91 at Lexington, 90 at Covington, 91 at Paducah, 91 at Evansville, and 90 at Indianapolis. It was partly sunny, with a temperature of 92 at Bowling Green and 95 at Nashville. At Frankfort, the weather conditions were not available. 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The current time is 2:43 p.m. Eastern Daylight Time. Now for the official National Weather Service forecast for North Central Kentucky and South Central Indiana, including the Louisville metro area. Today, sunny. Highs in the mid-90s. Southwest winds up to 5 miles an hour. Tonight, clear until midnight, then becoming partly cloudy. Lows in the mid-70s. Southwest winds up to 5 miles an hour until midnight, becoming light. Thursday, mostly sunny. Highs in the mid-90s. Light winds becoming southwest up to 5 miles an hour in the afternoon. Thursday night, mostly clear. Lows in the upper 70s. Southwest winds up to 5 miles an hour until midnight, becoming light. And now the extended forecast for the radio listening area. Friday and Friday night, partly cloudy. A 40% chance of thunderstorms. Highs in the mid-90s. Lows in the mid-70s. Independence Day and Saturday night, partly cloudy. A 30% chance of thunderstorms. Highs in the mid-90s. Lows in the mid-70s. Sunday and Sunday night, partly cloudy. A 50% chance of thunderstorms. Highs in the lower 90s. Lows in the mid-70s. Monday and Monday night, mostly cloudy. A 50% chance of thunderstorms. Highs in the lower 90s. Lows in the lower 70s. Tuesday and Tuesday night, mostly cloudy. A 50% chance of thunderstorms. Highs around 90. Lows in the lower 70s. Here are some river levels reported this morning. On the Ohio River, Markland Lock Upper was 12.8, Markland Lock Lower was 19.2, McAlpin Upper was 12.9, McAlpin Lower 22.6, Canelton Lock and Dam Upper was 9.8, Canelton Lock and Dam Lower was 19.9, on the Blue River, Fredericksburg 4.8, White Cloud 4.5, on the Rolling Fork River, Boston 35.5, on the Salt River, Shepherdsville 5.0. Here are some nearby reservoir levels. Dolin River Lake 529.2, Potoka Lake 543.0, Taylorsville Lake 559.5. The following is an extreme heat warning. What? Dangerously hot conditions with peak heat index values between 100 and 115 degrees Fahrenheit. Mild overnight temperatures will also not allow for much reprieve from the hot and humid conditions. Where? Portions of South Central Indiana and East Central, North Central, Northwest, and South Central Kentucky. When? Until 9 p.m. Eastern Daylight Time, or 8 p.m. Central Daylight Time Friday. The following impacts are expected. Heat-related illnesses increase significantly during extreme heat and high humidity events. Drink plenty of fluids, stay in an air-conditioned room, stay out of the sun, and check up on relatives and neighbors. Do not leave young children and pets in unattended vehicles. Car interiors will reach lethal temperatures in a matter of minutes. Take extra precautions when outside. Wear lightweight and loose-fitting clothing. Try to limit strenuous activities to early morning or evening. Take action when you see symptoms of heat exhaustion and heat stroke. The current time is 2:47 p.m. Eastern Daylight Time. 2 p.m. Eastern Daylight Time weather conditions across North Central Kentucky and South Central Indiana. At Louisville International, it was partly sunny.
the temperature was 91 degrees, the dew point 73, and the relative humidity 55%, producing a heat index of 99. The wind was southwest at 9 miles an hour. The pressure was 30.11 inches and falling. At Bowman Field, it was sunny. The temperature was 91 degrees, the dew point 74, and the relative humidity 57%, producing a heat index of 100. The wind was southwest at 8 miles an hour. The pressure was 30.11 inches and falling. Once again, at Louisville International, it was 91 degrees under partly sunny skies. Elsewhere around the region, it was sunny, with a temperature of 87 at Jackson and 89 at Bloomington. It was mostly sunny, with a temperature of 91 at Lexington, 90 at Covington, 91 at Paducah, 91 at Evansville, and 90 at Indianapolis. It was partly sunny, with a temperature of 92 at Bowling Green and 95 at Nashville. At Frankfort, the weather conditions were not available. Now for the official National Weather Service forecast for North Central Kentucky and South Central Indiana, including the Louisville metro area. Today, sunny. Highs in the mid-90s. Southwest winds up to 5 miles an hour. Tonight, clear until midnight, then becoming partly cloudy. Lows in the mid-70s. Southwest winds up to 5 miles an hour until midnight, becoming light. Thursday, mostly sunny. Highs in the mid-90s. Light winds becoming southwest up to 5 miles an hour in the afternoon. Thursday night, mostly clear. Lows in the upper 70s. Southwest winds up to 5 miles an hour until midnight, becoming light. And now the extended forecast for the radio listening area. Friday and Friday night, partly cloudy. A 40% chance of thunderstorms. Highs in the mid-90s. Lows in the mid-70s. Independence Day and Saturday night, partly cloudy. A 30% chance of thunderstorms. Highs in the mid-90s. Lows in the mid-70s. Sunday and Sunday night, partly cloudy. A 50% chance of thunderstorms. Highs in the lower 90s. Lows in the mid-70s. Monday and Monday night, mostly cloudy. A 50% chance of thunderstorms. Highs in the lower 90s. Lows in the lower 70s. Tuesday and Tuesday night, mostly cloudy. A 50% chance of thunderstorms. Highs around 90. Lows in the lower 70s. Here are some river levels reported this morning. On the Ohio River, Markland Lock Upper was 12.8, Markland Lock Lower was 19.2, McAlpin Upper was 12.9, McAlpin Lower 22.6, Canelton Lock and Dam Upper was 9.8, Canelton Lock and Dam Lower was 19.9, on the Blue River, Fredericksburg 4.8, White Cloud 4.5, on the Rolling Fork River, Boston 35.5, on the Salt River, Shepherdsville 5.0. Here are some nearby reservoir levels. Dolin River Lake 529.2, Potoka Lake 543.0, Taylorsville Lake 559.5. The following is an extreme heat warning. What? Dangerously hot conditions with peak heat index values between 100 and 115 degrees Fahrenheit. Mild overnight temperatures will also not allow for much reprieve from the hot and humid conditions. Where? Portions of South Central Indiana and East Central, North Central, Northwest, and South Central Kentucky. When? Until 9 p.m. Eastern Daylight Time, or 8 p.m. Central Daylight Time Friday. The following impacts are expected. Heat-related illnesses increase significantly during extreme heat and high humidity events. Drink plenty of fluids, stay in an air-conditioned room, stay out of the sun, and check up on relatives and neighbors. Do not leave young children and pets in unattended vehicles. Car interiors will reach lethal temperatures in a matter of minutes. Take extra precautions when outside. Wear lightweight and loose-fitting clothing. Try to limit strenuous activities to early morning or evening. Take action when you see symptoms of heat exhaustion and heat stroke. The current time is 2:52 p.m. Eastern Daylight Time. 2 p.m. Eastern Daylight Time weather conditions across north central Kentucky and south central Indiana.
at Louisville International, it was partly sunny. The temperature was 91 degrees, the dew point 73, and the relative humidity 55%, producing a heat index of 99. The wind was southwest at 9 miles an hour. The pressure was 30.11 inches and falling. At Bowman Field, it was sunny. The temperature was 91 degrees, the dew point 74, and the relative humidity 57%, producing a heat index of 100. The wind was southwest at 8 miles an hour. The pressure was 30.11 inches and falling. Once again, at Louisville International, it was 91 degrees under partly sunny skies. Elsewhere around the region, it was sunny, with a temperature of 87 at Jackson and 89 at Bloomington. It was mostly sunny, with a temperature of 91 at Lexington, 90 at Covington, 91 at Paducah, 91 at Evansville, and 90 at Indianapolis. It was partly sunny, with a temperature of 92 at Bowling Green and 95 at Nashville. At Frankfort, the weather conditions were not available. Now for the official National Weather Service forecast for North Central Kentucky and South Central Indiana, including the Louisville metro area. Today, sunny. Highs in the mid-90s. Southwest winds up to 5 miles an hour. Tonight, clear until midnight, then becoming partly cloudy. Lows in the mid-70s. Southwest winds up to 5 miles an hour until midnight, becoming light. Thursday, mostly sunny. Highs in the mid-90s. Light winds becoming southwest up to 5 miles an hour in the afternoon. Thursday night, mostly clear. Lows in the upper 70s. Southwest winds up to 5 miles an hour until midnight, becoming light. And now the extended forecast for the radio listening area. Friday and Friday night, partly cloudy. A 40% chance of thunderstorms. Highs in the mid-90s. Lows in the mid-70s. Independence Day and Saturday night, partly cloudy. A 30% chance of thunderstorms. Highs in the mid-90s. Lows in the mid-70s. Sunday and Sunday night, partly cloudy. A 50% chance of thunderstorms. Highs in the lower 90s. Lows in the mid-70s. Monday and Monday night, mostly cloudy. A 50% chance of thunderstorms. Highs in the lower 90s. Lows in the lower 70s. Tuesday and Tuesday night, mostly cloudy. A 50% chance of thunderstorms. Highs around 90. Lows in the lower 70s. Here are some river levels reported this morning. On the Ohio River, Markland Lock Upper was 12.8, Markland Lock Lower was 19.2, McAlpin Upper was 12.9, McAlpin Lower 22.6, Canelton Lock and Dam Upper was 9.8, Canelton Lock and Dam Lower was 19.9, on the Blue River, Fredericksburg 4.8, White Cloud 4.5, on the Rolling Fork River, Boston 35.5, on the Salt River, Shepherdsville 5.0. Here are some nearby reservoir levels. Dolin River Lake 529.2, Potoka Lake 543.0, Taylorsville Lake 559.5. The following is an extreme heat warning. What? Dangerously hot conditions with peak heat index values between 100 and 115 degrees Fahrenheit. Mild overnight temperatures will also not allow for much reprieve from the hot and humid conditions. Where? Portions of South Central Indiana and East Central, North Central, Northwest, and South Central Kentucky. When? Until 9 p.m. Eastern Daylight Time, or 8 p.m. Central Daylight Time Friday. The following impacts are expected. Heat-related illnesses increase significantly during extreme heat and high humidity events. Drink plenty of fluids, stay in an air-conditioned room, stay out of the sun, and check up on relatives and neighbors. Do not leave young children and pets in unattended vehicles. Car interiors will reach lethal temperatures in a matter of minutes. Take extra precautions when outside. Wear lightweight and loose-fitting clothing. Try to limit strenuous activities to early morning or evening. Take action when you see symptoms of heat exhaustion and heat stroke. The current time is 2:57 p.m. Eastern Daylight Time.
2 p.m. Eastern Daylight Time weather conditions across north-central Kentucky and south-central Indiana. At Louisville International, it was partly sunny. The temperature was 91 degrees, the dew point 73, and the relative humidity 55%, producing a heat index of 99. The wind was southwest at 9 miles an hour. The pressure was 30.11 inches and falling. At Bowman Field, it was sunny. The temperature was 91 degrees, the dew point 74, and the relative humidity 57%, producing a heat index of 100. The wind was southwest at 8 miles an hour. The pressure was 30.11 inches and falling. Once again, at Louisville International, it was 91 degrees under partly sunny skies. Elsewhere around the region, it was sunny, with a temperature of 87 at Jackson and 89 at Bloomington. It was mostly sunny, with a temperature of 91 at Lexington, 90 at Covington, 91 at Paducah, 91 at Evansville, and 90 at Indianapolis. It was partly sunny, with a temperature of 92 at Bowling Green and 95 at Nashville. At Frankfort, the weather conditions were not available. Now for the official National Weather Service forecast for north-central Kentucky and south-central Indiana, including the Louisville metro area. Today, sunny. Highs in the mid-90s. Southwest winds up to 5 miles an hour. Tonight, clear until midnight, then becoming partly cloudy. Lows in the mid-70s. Southwest winds up to 5 miles an hour until midnight, becoming light. Thursday, mostly sunny. Highs in the mid-90s. Light winds becoming southwest up to 5 miles an hour in the afternoon. Thursday night, mostly clear. Lows in the upper 70s. Southwest winds up to 5 miles an hour until midnight, becoming light. And now the extended forecast for the radio listening area. Friday and Friday night, partly cloudy. A 40% chance of thunderstorms. Highs in the mid-90s. Lows in the mid-70s. Independence Day and Saturday night, partly cloudy. A 30% chance of thunderstorms. Highs in the mid-90s. Lows in the mid-70s. Sunday and Sunday night, partly cloudy. A 50% chance of thunderstorms. Highs in the lower 90s. Lows in the mid-70s. Monday and Monday night, mostly cloudy. A 50% chance of thunderstorms. Highs in the lower 90s. Lows in the lower 70s. Tuesday and Tuesday night, mostly cloudy. A 50% chance of thunderstorms. Highs around 90. Lows in the lower 70s. Here are some river levels reported this morning. On the Ohio River, Markland Lock Upper was 12.8, Markland Lock Lower was 19.2, McAlpin Upper was 12.9, McAlpin Lower 22.6, Canelton Lock and Dam Upper was 9.8, Canelton Lock and Dam Lower was 19.9, on the Blue River, Fredericksburg 4.8, White Cloud 4.5, on the Rolling Fork River, Boston 35.5, on the Salt River, Shepherdsville 5.0. Here are some nearby reservoir levels. Dolin River Lake 529.2, Potoka Lake 543.0, Taylorsville Lake 559.5. The following is an extreme heat warning. What? Dangerously hot conditions with peak heat index values between 100 and 115 degrees Fahrenheit. Mild overnight temperatures will also not allow for much reprieve from the hot and humid conditions. Where? Portions of south-central Indiana and east-central, north-central, northwest, and south-central Kentucky. When? Until 9 p.m. Eastern Daylight Time, or 8 p.m. Central Daylight Time Friday. The following impacts are expected. Heat-related illnesses increase significantly during extreme heat and high humidity events. Drink plenty of fluids, stay in an air-conditioned room, stay out of the sun, and check up on relatives and neighbors. Do not leave young children and pets in unattended vehicles. Car interiors will reach lethal temperatures in a matter of minutes. Take extra precautions when outside. Wear lightweight and loose-fitting clothing. Try to limit strenuous activities to early morning or evening. Take action when you see symptoms of heat exhaustion and heat stroke.
The current time is 3:02 p.m. Eastern Daylight Time. 3 p.m. Eastern Daylight Time weather conditions across north central Kentucky and south central Indiana. At Louisville International, it was mostly sunny. The temperature was 92 degrees, the dew point 72, and the relative humidity 51%, producing a heat index of 99. The wind was west at 7 miles an hour. The pressure was 30.10 inches and falling. At Bowman Field, it was sunny. The temperature was 92 degrees, the dew point 72, and the relative humidity 51%, producing a heat index of 99. The wind was variable at 7 miles an hour. The pressure was 30.10 inches and falling. Once again, at Louisville International, it was 92 degrees under mostly sunny skies. Elsewhere around the region, it was sunny, with a temperature of 88 at Jackson and 89 at Bloomington. It was mostly sunny, with a temperature of 91 at Lexington, 91 at Covington, 91 at Paducah, 91 at Evansville, and 91 at Indianapolis. It was partly sunny, with a temperature of 92 at Bowling Green and 96 at Nashville. At Frankfort, the weather conditions were not available. Now for the official National Weather Service forecast for north central Kentucky and south central Indiana, including the Louisville metro area. Today, sunny. Highs in the mid-90s. Southwest winds up to 5 miles an hour. Tonight, clear until midnight, then becoming partly cloudy. Lows in the mid-70s. Southwest winds up to 5 miles an hour until midnight, becoming light. Thursday, mostly sunny. Highs in the mid-90s. Light winds becoming southwest up to 5 miles an hour in the afternoon. Thursday night, mostly clear. Lows in the upper 70s. Southwest winds up to 5 miles an hour until midnight, becoming light. And now the extended forecast for the radio listening area. Friday and Friday night, partly cloudy. A 40% chance of thunderstorms. Highs in the mid-90s. Lows in the mid-70s. Independence Day and Saturday night, partly cloudy. A 30% chance of thunderstorms. Highs in the mid-90s. Lows in the mid-70s. Sunday and Sunday night, partly cloudy. A 50% chance of thunderstorms. Highs in the lower 90s. Lows in the mid-70s. Monday and Monday night, mostly cloudy. A 50% chance of thunderstorms. Highs in the lower 90s. Lows in the lower 70s. Tuesday and Tuesday night, mostly cloudy. A 50% chance of thunderstorms. Highs around 90. Lows in the lower 70s. Here are some river levels reported this morning. On the Ohio River, Markland Lock upper was 12.8, Markland Lock lower was 19.2, McAlpin upper was 12.9, McAlpin lower 22.6, Canelton Lock and Dam upper was 9.8, Canelton Lock and Dam lower was 19.9, on the Blue River, Fredericksburg 4.8, White Cloud 4.5, on the Rolling Fork River, Boston 35.5, on the Salt River, Shepherdsville 5.0, here are some nearby reservoir levels. Dolin River Lake 529.2, Potoka Lake 543.0, Taylorsville Lake 559.5. The following is an extreme heat warning. What? Dangerously hot conditions with peak heat index values between 100 and 115 degrees Fahrenheit. Mild overnight temperatures will also not allow for much reprieve from the hot and humid conditions. Where? Portions of south central Indiana and east central, north central, northwest, and south central Kentucky. When, until 9 p.m. Eastern Daylight Time, or 8 p.m. Central Daylight Time Friday. The following impacts are expected: heat-related illnesses increase significantly during extreme heat and high humidity events. Drink plenty of fluids, stay in an air-conditioned room, stay out of the sun, and check up on relatives and neighbors. Do not leave young children and pets in unattended vehicles. Car interiors will reach lethal temperatures in a matter of minutes. Take extra precautions when outside. Wear lightweight and loose-fitting clothing. Try to limit strenuous activities to early morning or evening.
Take action when you see symptoms of heat exhaustion and heat stroke. The current time is 3:07 p.m. Eastern Daylight Time. 3 p.m. Eastern Daylight Time weather conditions across north central Kentucky and south central Indiana. At Louisville International, it was mostly sunny. The temperature was 92 degrees, the dew point 72, and the relative humidity 51%, producing a heat index of 99. The wind was west at 7 miles an hour. The pressure was 30.10 inches and falling. At Bowman Field, it was sunny. The temperature was 92 degrees, the dew point 72, and the relative humidity 51%, producing a heat index of 99. The wind was variable at 7 miles an hour. The pressure was 30.10 inches and falling. Once again, at Louisville International, it was 92 degrees under mostly sunny skies. Elsewhere around the region, it was sunny, with a temperature of 88 at Jackson and 89 at Bloomington. It was mostly sunny, with a temperature of 91 at Lexington, 91 at Covington, 91 at Paducah, 91 at Evansville, and 91 at Indianapolis. It was partly sunny, with a temperature of 92 at Bowling Green and 96 at Nashville. At Frankfort, the weather conditions were not available. Now for the official National Weather Service forecast for north central Kentucky and south central Indiana, including the Louisville metro area. Today, sunny. Highs in the mid-90s. Southwest winds up to 5 miles an hour. Tonight, clear until midnight, then becoming partly cloudy. Lows in the mid-70s. Southwest winds up to 5 miles an hour until midnight, becoming light. Thursday, mostly sunny. Highs in the mid-90s. Light winds becoming southwest up to 5 miles an hour in the afternoon. Thursday night, mostly clear. Lows in the upper 70s. Southwest winds up to 5 miles an hour until midnight, becoming light. And now the extended forecast for the radio listening area. Friday and Friday night, partly cloudy. A 40% chance of thunderstorms. Highs in the mid-90s. Lows in the mid-70s. Independence Day and Saturday night, partly cloudy. A 30% chance of thunderstorms. Highs in the mid-90s. Lows in the mid-70s. Sunday and Sunday night, partly cloudy. A 50% chance of thunderstorms. Highs in the lower 90s. Lows in the mid-70s. Monday and Monday night, mostly cloudy. A 50% chance of thunderstorms. Highs in the lower 90s. Lows in the lower 70s. Tuesday and Tuesday night, mostly cloudy. A 50% chance of thunderstorms. Highs around 90. Lows in the lower 70s. Here are some river levels reported this morning. On the Ohio River, Markland Lock Upper was 12.8, Markland Lock Lower was 19.2, McAlpin Upper was 12.9, McAlpin Lower 22.6, Canelton Lock and Dam Upper was 9.8, Canelton Lock and Dam Lower was 19.9, on the Blue River, Fredericksburg 4.8, White Cloud 4.5, on the Rolling Fork River, Boston 35.5, on the Salt River, Shepherdsville 5.0. Here are some nearby reservoir levels. Dolin River Lake 529.2, Potoka Lake 543.0, Taylorsville Lake 559.5. The following is an extreme heat warning. What? Dangerously hot conditions with peak heat index values between 100 and 115 degrees Fahrenheit. Mild overnight temperatures will also not allow for much reprieve from the hot and humid conditions. Where? Portions of south central Indiana and east central, north central, northwest, and south central Kentucky. When? Until 9 p.m. Eastern Daylight Time, or 8 p.m. Central Daylight Time Friday. The following impacts are expected. Heat-related illnesses increase significantly during extreme heat and high humidity events. Drink plenty of fluids, stay in an air-conditioned room, stay out of the sun, and check up on relatives and neighbors. Do not leave young children and pets in unattended vehicles. Car interiors will reach lethal temperatures in a matter of minutes. Take extra precautions when outside. Wear lightweight and loose-fitting clothing.
Try to limit strenuous activities to early morning or evening. Take action when you see symptoms of heat exhaustion and heat stroke. 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

max of 99. The wind was west at 7 miles an hour. The pressure was 30.10 inches and falling. At Bowman Field, it was sunny. The temperature was 92 degrees, the dew point 72, and the relative humidity 51%, producing a heat index of 99. The wind was variable at 7 miles an hour. The pressure was 30.10 inches and falling. Once again, at Louisville International, it was 92 degrees under mostly sunny skies. Elsewhere around the region, it was sunny, with a temperature of 88 at Jackson and 89 at Bloomington. It was mostly sunny, with a temperature of 91 at Lexington, 91 at Covington, 91 at Paducah, 91 at Evansville, and 91 at Indianapolis. It was partly sunny, with a temperature of 92 at Bowling Green and 96 at Nashville. At Frankfort, the weather conditions were not available. Now for the official National Weather Service forecast for North Central Kentucky and South Central Indiana, including the Louisville metro area. Today, sunny. Highs in the mid-90s. Southwest winds up to 5 miles an hour. Tonight, clear until midnight, then becoming partly cloudy. Lows in the mid-70s. Southwest winds up to 5 miles an hour until midnight, becoming light. Thursday, mostly sunny. Highs in the mid-90s. Light winds becoming southwest up to 5 miles an hour in the afternoon. Thursday night, mostly clear. Lows in the upper 70s. Southwest winds up to 5 miles an hour until midnight, becoming light. And now the extended forecast for the radio listening area. Friday and Friday night, partly cloudy. A 40% chance of thunderstorms. Highs in the mid-90s. Lows in the mid-70s. Independence Day and Saturday night, partly cloudy. A 30% chance of thunderstorms. Highs in the mid-90s. Lows in the mid-70s. Sunday and Sunday night, partly cloudy. A 50% chance of thunderstorms. Highs in the lower 90s. Lows in the mid-70s. Monday and Monday night, mostly cloudy. A 50% chance of thunderstorms. Highs in the lower 90s. Lows in the lower 70s. Tuesday and Tuesday night, mostly cloudy. A 50% chance of thunderstorms. Highs around 90. Lows in the lower 70s. Here are some river levels reported this morning. On the Ohio River, Markland Lock Upper was 12.8, Markland Lock Lower was 19.2, McAlpin Upper was 12.9, McAlpin Lower 22.6, Canelton Lock and Dam Upper was 9.8, Canelton Lock and Dam Lower was 19.9, on the Blue River, Fredericksburg 4.8, White Cloud 4.5, on the Rolling Fork River, Boston 35.5, on the Salt River, Shepherdsville 5.0. Here are some nearby reservoir levels. Dolin River Lake 529.2, Potoka Lake 543.0, Taylorsville Lake 559.5. The following is an extreme heat warning. What? Dangerously hot conditions with peak heat index values between 100 and 115 degrees Fahrenheit. Mild overnight temperatures will also not allow for much reprieve from the hot and humid conditions. Where? Portions of South Central Indiana and East Central, North Central, Northwest, and South Central Kentucky. When? Until 9 p.m. Eastern Daylight Time, or 8 p.m. Central Daylight Time Friday. The following impacts are expected. Heat-related illnesses increase significantly during extreme heat and high humidity events. Drink plenty of fluids, stay in an air-conditioned room, stay out of the sun, and check up on relatives and neighbors. Do not leave young children and pets in unattended vehicles. Car interiors will reach lethal temperatures in a matter of minutes. Take extra precautions when outside. Wear lightweight and loose-fitting clothing. Try to limit strenuous activities to early morning or evening. Take action when you see symptoms of heat exhaustion and heat stroke. The current time is 3:17 p.m. Eastern Daylight Time. 3 p.m. Eastern Daylight Time weather conditions across North Central Kentucky and South Central Indiana. At Louisville International, it was mostly sunny. The temperature was 92 degrees, the dew point 72.

and the relative humidity 51%, producing a heat index of 99. The wind was west at 7 miles an hour. The pressure was 30.10 inches and falling. At Bowman Field, it was sunny. The temperature was 92 degrees, the dew point 72, and the relative humidity 51%, producing a heat index of 99. The wind was variable at 7 miles an hour. The pressure was 30.10 inches and falling. Once again, at Louisville International, it was 92 degrees under mostly sunny skies. Elsewhere around the region, it was sunny, with a temperature of 88 at Jackson and 89 at Bloomington. It was mostly sunny, with a temperature of 91 at Lexington, 91 at Covington, 91 at Paducah, 91 at Evansville, and 91 at Indianapolis. It was partly sunny, with a temperature of 92 at Bowling Green and 96 at Nashville. At Frankfort, the weather conditions were not available. Now for the official National Weather Service forecast for North Central Kentucky and South Central Indiana, including the Louisville metro area. Today, sunny. Highs in the mid-90s. Southwest winds up to 5 miles an hour. Tonight, clear until midnight, then becoming partly cloudy. Lows in the mid-70s. Southwest winds up to 5 miles an hour until midnight, becoming light. Thursday, mostly sunny. Highs in the mid-90s. Light winds becoming southwest up to 5 miles an hour in the afternoon. Thursday night, mostly clear. Lows in the upper 70s. Southwest winds up to 5 miles an hour until midnight, becoming light. And now the extended forecast for the radio listening area. Friday and Friday night, partly cloudy. A 40% chance of thunderstorms. Highs in the mid-90s. Lows in the mid-70s. Independence Day and Saturday night, partly cloudy. A 30% chance of thunderstorms. Highs in the mid-90s. Lows in the mid-70s. Sunday and Sunday night, partly cloudy. A 50% chance of thunderstorms. Highs in the lower 90s. Lows in the mid-70s. Monday and Monday night, mostly cloudy. A 50% chance of thunderstorms. Highs in the lower 90s. Lows in the lower 70s. Tuesday and Tuesday night, mostly cloudy. A 50% chance of thunderstorms. Highs around 90. Lows in the lower 70s. Here are some river levels reported this morning. On the Ohio River, Markland Lock Upper was 12.8, Markland Lock Lower was 19.2, McAlpin Upper was 12.9, McAlpin Lower 22.6, Canelton Lock and Dam Upper was 9.8, Canelton Lock and Dam Lower was 19.9, on the Blue River, Fredericksburg 4.8, White Cloud 4.5, on the Rolling Fork River, Boston 35.5, on the Salt River, Shepherdsville 5.0. Here are some nearby reservoir levels. Dolin River Lake 529.2, Potoka Lake 543.0, Taylorsville Lake 559.5. The following is an extreme heat warning. What? Dangerously hot conditions with peak heat index values between 100 and 115 degrees Fahrenheit. Mild overnight temperatures will also not allow for much reprieve from the hot and humid conditions. Where? Portions of South Central Indiana and East Central, North Central, Northwest, and South Central Kentucky. When? Until 9 p.m. Eastern Daylight Time, or 8 p.m. Central Daylight Time Friday. The following impacts are expected. Heat-related illnesses increase significantly during extreme heat and high humidity events. Drink plenty of fluids, stay in an air-conditioned room, stay out of the sun, and check up on relatives and neighbors. Do not leave young children and pets in unattended vehicles. Car interiors will reach lethal temperatures in a matter of minutes. Take extra precautions when outside. Wear lightweight and loose-fitting clothing. Try to limit strenuous activities to early morning or evening. Take action when you see symptoms of heat exhaustion and heat stroke. The current time is 3:22 p.m. Eastern Daylight Time. 3 p.m. Eastern Daylight Time weather conditions across North Central Kentucky and South Central Indiana. At Louisville International, it was mostly sunny.
The temperature was 92 degrees, the dew point 72, and the relative humidity 51%, producing a heat index of 99. The wind was west at 7 miles an hour. The pressure was 30.10 inches and falling. At Bowman Field, it was sunny. The temperature was 92 degrees, the dew point 72, and the relative humidity 51%, producing a heat index of 99. The wind was variable at 7 miles an hour. The pressure was 30.10 inches and falling. Once again, at Louisville International, it was 92 degrees under mostly sunny skies. Elsewhere around the region, it was sunny, with a temperature of 88 at Jackson and 89 at Bloomington. It was mostly sunny, with a temperature of 91 at Lexington, 91 at Covington, 91 at Paducah, 91 at Evansville, and 91 at Indianapolis. It was partly sunny, with a temperature of 92 at Bowling Green and 96 at Nashville. At Frankfort, the weather conditions were not available. Now for the official National Weather Service forecast for North Central Kentucky and South Central Indiana, including the Louisville metro area. Today, sunny. Highs in the mid-90s. Southwest winds up to 5 miles an hour. Tonight, clear until midnight, then becoming partly cloudy. Lows in the mid-70s. Southwest winds up to 5 miles an hour until midnight, becoming light. Thursday, mostly sunny. Highs in the mid-90s. Light winds becoming southwest up to 5 miles an hour in the afternoon. Thursday night, mostly clear. Lows in the upper 70s. Southwest winds up to 5 miles an hour until midnight, becoming light. And now the extended forecast for the radio listening area. Friday and Friday night, partly cloudy. A 40% chance of thunderstorms. Highs in the mid-90s. Lows in the mid-70s. Independence Day and Saturday night, partly cloudy. A 30% chance of thunderstorms. Highs in the mid-90s. Lows in the mid-70s. Sunday and Sunday night, partly cloudy. A 50% chance of thunderstorms. Highs in the lower 90s. Lows in the mid-70s. Monday and Monday night, mostly cloudy. A 50% chance of thunderstorms. Highs in the lower 90s. Lows in the lower 70s. Tuesday and Tuesday night, mostly cloudy. A 50% chance of thunderstorms. Highs around 90. Lows in the lower 70s. Here are some river levels reported this morning. On the Ohio River, Markland Lock Upper was 12.8, Markland Lock Lower was 19.2, McAlpin Upper was 12.9, McAlpin Lower 22.6, Canelton Lock and Dam Upper was 9.8, Canelton Lock and Dam Lower was 19.9, on the Blue River, Fredericksburg 4.8, White Cloud 4.5, on the Rolling Fork River, Boston 35.5, on the Salt River, Shepherdsville 5.0. Here are some nearby reservoir levels. Dolin River Lake 529.2, Potoka Lake 543.0, Taylorsville Lake 559.5. The following is an extreme heat warning. What? Dangerously hot conditions with peak heat index values between 100 and 115 degrees Fahrenheit. Mild overnight temperatures will also not allow for much reprieve from the hot and humid conditions. Where? Portions of South Central Indiana and East Central, North Central, Northwest, and South Central Kentucky. When? Until 9 p.m. Eastern Daylight Time, or 8 p.m. Central Daylight Time Friday. The following impacts are expected. Heat-related illnesses increase significantly during extreme heat and high humidity events. Drink plenty of fluids, stay in an air-conditioned room, stay out of the sun, and check up on relatives and neighbors. Do not leave young children and pets in unattended vehicles. Car interiors will reach lethal temperatures in a matter of minutes. Take extra precautions when outside. Wear lightweight and loose-fitting clothing. Try to limit strenuous activities to early morning or evening. Take action when you see symptoms of heat exhaustion and heat stroke. The current time is 3:28 p.m. Eastern Daylight Time. 3 p.m. Eastern Daylight Time weather conditions across north central Kentucky and south central Indiana.
at Louisville International, it was mostly sunny. The temperature was 92 degrees, the dew point 72, and the relative humidity 51%, producing a heat index of 99. The wind was west at 7 miles an hour. The pressure was 30.10 inches and falling. At Bowman Field, it was sunny. The temperature was 92 degrees, the dew point 72, and the relative humidity 51%, producing a heat index of 99. The wind was variable at 7 miles an hour. The pressure was 30.10 inches and falling. Once again, at Louisville International, it was 92 degrees under mostly sunny skies. Elsewhere around the region, it was sunny, with a temperature of 88 at Jackson and 89 at Bloomington. It was mostly sunny, with a temperature of 91 at Lexington, 91 at Covington, 91 at Paducah, 91 at Evansville, and 91 at Indianapolis. It was partly sunny, with a temperature of 92 at Bowling Green and 96 at Nashville. At Frankfort, the weather conditions were not available. Now for the official National Weather Service forecast for North Central Kentucky and South Central Indiana, including the Louisville metro area. Today, sunny. Highs in the mid-90s. Southwest winds up to 5 miles an hour. Tonight, clear until midnight, then becoming partly cloudy. Lows in the mid-70s. Southwest winds up to 5 miles an hour until midnight, becoming light. Thursday, mostly sunny. Highs in the mid-90s. Light winds becoming southwest up to 5 miles an hour in the afternoon. Thursday night, mostly clear. Lows in the upper 70s. Southwest winds up to 5 miles an hour until midnight, becoming light. And now the extended forecast for the radio listening area. Friday and Friday night, partly cloudy. A 40% chance of thunderstorms. Highs in the mid-90s. Lows in the mid-70s. Independence Day and Saturday night, partly cloudy. A 30% chance of thunderstorms. Highs in the mid-90s. Lows in the mid-70s. Sunday and Sunday night, partly cloudy. A 50% chance of thunderstorms. Highs in the lower 90s. Lows in the mid-70s. Monday and Monday night, mostly cloudy. A 50% chance of thunderstorms. Highs in the lower 90s. Lows in the lower 70s. Tuesday and Tuesday night, mostly cloudy. A 50% chance of thunderstorms. Highs around 90. Lows in the lower 70s. Here are some river levels reported this morning. On the Ohio River, Markland Lock Upper was 12.8, Markland Lock Lower was 19.2, McAlpin Upper was 12.9, McAlpin Lower 22.6, Canelton Lock and Dam Upper was 9.8, Canelton Lock and Dam Lower was 19.9, on the Blue River, Fredericksburg 4.8, White Cloud 4.5, on the Rolling Fork River, Boston 35.5, on the Salt River, Shepherdsville 5.0. Here are some nearby reservoir levels. Dolin River Lake 529.2, Potoka Lake 543.0, Taylorsville Lake 559.5. The following is an extreme heat warning. What? Dangerously hot conditions with peak heat index values between 100 and 115 degrees Fahrenheit. Mild overnight temperatures will also not allow for much reprieve from the hot and humid conditions. Where? Portions of South Central Indiana and East Central, North Central, Northwest, and South Central Kentucky. When? Until 9 p.m. Eastern Daylight Time, or 8 p.m. Central Daylight Time Friday. The following impacts are expected. Heat-related illnesses increase significantly during extreme heat and high humidity events. Drink plenty of fluids, stay in an air-conditioned room, stay out of the sun, and check up on relatives and neighbors. Do not leave young children and pets in unattended vehicles. Car interiors will reach lethal temperatures in a matter of minutes. Take extra precautions when outside. Wear lightweight and loose-fitting clothing. Try to limit strenuous activities to early morning or evening. Take action when you see symptoms of heat exhaustion and heat stroke. The current time is 3:33 p.m. Eastern Daylight Time.
3 p.m. Eastern Daylight Time weather conditions across north-central Kentucky and south-central Indiana. At Louisville International, it was mostly sunny. The temperature was 92 degrees, the dew point 72, and the relative humidity 51%, producing a heat index of 99. The wind was west at 7 miles an hour. The pressure was 30.10 inches and falling. At Bowman Field, it was sunny. The temperature was 92 degrees, the dew point 72, and the relative humidity 51%, producing a heat index of 99. The wind was variable at 7 miles an hour. The pressure was 30.10 inches and falling. Once again, at Louisville International, it was 92 degrees under mostly sunny skies. Elsewhere around the region, it was sunny, with a temperature of 88 at Jackson and 89 at Bloomington. It was mostly sunny, with a temperature of 91 at Lexington, 91 at Covington, 91 at Paducah, 91 at Evansville, and 91 at Indianapolis. It was partly sunny, with a temperature of 92 at Bowling Green and 96 at Nashville. At Frankfort, the weather conditions were not available. Now for the official National Weather Service forecast for north-central Kentucky and south-central Indiana, including the Louisville metro area. Today, sunny. Highs in the mid-90s. Southwest winds up to 5 miles an hour. Tonight, clear until midnight, then becoming partly cloudy. Lows in the mid-70s. Southwest winds up to 5 miles an hour until midnight, becoming light. Thursday, mostly sunny. Highs in the mid-90s. Light winds becoming southwest up to 5 miles an hour in the afternoon. Thursday night, mostly clear. Lows in the upper 70s. Southwest winds up to 5 miles an hour until midnight, becoming light. And now the extended forecast for the radio listening area. Friday and Friday night, partly cloudy. A 40% chance of thunderstorms. Highs in the mid-90s. Lows in the mid-70s. Independence Day and Saturday night, partly cloudy. A 30% chance of thunderstorms. Highs in the mid-90s. Lows in the mid-70s. Sunday and Sunday night, partly cloudy. A 50% chance of thunderstorms. Highs in the lower 90s. Lows in the mid-70s. Monday and Monday night, mostly cloudy. A 50% chance of thunderstorms. Highs in the lower 90s. Lows in the lower 70s. Tuesday and Tuesday night, mostly cloudy. A 50% chance of thunderstorms. Highs around 90. Lows in the lower 70s. Here are some river levels reported this morning. On the Ohio River, Markland Lock Upper was 12.8, Markland Lock Lower was 19.2, McAlpin Upper was 12.9, McAlpin Lower 22.6, Canelton Lock and Dam Upper was 9.8, Canelton Lock and Dam Lower was 19.9, on the Blue River, Fredericksburg 4.8, White Cloud 4.5, on the Rolling Fork River, Boston 35.5, on the Salt River, Shepherdsville 5.0. Here are some nearby reservoir levels. Dolin River Lake 529.2, Potoka Lake 543.0, Taylorsville Lake 559.5. The following is an extreme heat warning. What? Dangerously hot conditions with peak heat index values between 100 and 115 degrees Fahrenheit. Mild overnight temperatures will also not allow for much reprieve from the hot and humid conditions. Where? Portions of south-central Indiana and east-central, north-central, northwest, and south-central Kentucky. When, until 9 p.m. Eastern Daylight Time, or 8 p.m. Central Daylight Time Friday. The following impacts are expected. Heat-related illnesses increase significantly during extreme heat and high humidity events. Drink plenty of fluids, stay in an air-conditioned room, stay out of the sun, and check up on relatives and neighbors. Do not leave young children and pets in unattended vehicles. Car interiors will reach lethal temperatures in a matter of minutes. Take extra precautions when outside. Wear lightweight and loose-fitting clothing. Try to limit strenuous activities to early morning or evening. Take action when you see symptoms of heat exhaustion and heat stroke.
The current time is 3:38 p.m. Eastern Daylight Time. 3 p.m. Eastern Daylight Time weather conditions across north central Kentucky and south central Indiana. At Louisville International, it was mostly sunny. The temperature was 92 degrees, the dew point 72, and the relative humidity 51%, producing a heat index of 99. The wind was west at 7 miles an hour. The pressure was 30.10 inches and falling. At Bowman Field, it was sunny. The temperature was 92 degrees, the dew point 72, and the relative humidity 51%, producing a heat index of 99. The wind was variable at 7 miles an hour. The pressure was 30.10 inches and falling. Once again, at Louisville International, it was 92 degrees under mostly sunny skies. Elsewhere around the region, it was sunny, with a temperature of 88 at Jackson and 89 at Bloomington. It was mostly sunny, with a temperature of 91 at Lexington, 91 at Covington, 91 at Paducah, 91 at Evansville, and 91 at Indianapolis. It was partly sunny, with a temperature of 92 at Bowling Green and 96 at Nashville. At Frankfort, the weather conditions were not available. Now for the official National Weather Service forecast for north central Kentucky and south central Indiana, including the Louisville metro area. Today, sunny. Highs in the mid-90s. Southwest winds up to 5 miles an hour. Tonight, clear until midnight, then becoming partly cloudy. Lows in the mid-70s. Southwest winds up to 5 miles an hour until midnight, becoming light. Thursday, mostly sunny. Highs in the mid-90s. Light winds becoming southwest up to 5 miles an hour in the afternoon. Thursday night, mostly clear. Lows in the upper 70s. Southwest winds up to 5 miles an hour until midnight, becoming light. And now the extended forecast for the radio listening area. Friday and Friday night, partly cloudy. A 40% chance of thunderstorms. Highs in the mid-90s. Lows in the mid-70s. Independence Day and Saturday night, partly cloudy. A 30% chance of thunderstorms. Highs in the mid-90s. Lows in the mid-70s. Sunday and Sunday night, partly cloudy. A 50% chance of thunderstorms. Highs in the lower 90s. Lows in the mid-70s. Monday and Monday night, mostly cloudy. A 50% chance of thunderstorms. Highs in the lower 90s. Lows in the lower 70s. Tuesday and Tuesday night, mostly cloudy. A 50% chance of thunderstorms. Highs around 90. Lows in the lower 70s. Here are some river levels reported this morning. On the Ohio River, Markland Lock Upper was 12.8, Markland Lock Lower was 19.2, McAlpin Upper was 12.9, McAlpin Lower 22.6, Canelton Lock and Dam Upper was 9.8, Canelton Lock and Dam Lower was 19.9, on the Blue River, Fredericksburg 4.8, White Cloud 4.5, on the Rolling Fork River, Boston 35.5, on the Salt River, Shepherdsville 5.0, here are some nearby reservoir levels. Dolin River Lake 529.2, Potoka Lake 543.0, Taylorsville Lake 559.5. 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The current time is 3:42 p.m. Eastern Daylight Time. The following is an extreme heat warning. What? Dangerously hot conditions with peak heat index values between 100 and 115 degrees Fahrenheit. Mild overnight temperatures will also not allow for much reprieve from the hot and humid conditions. Where, portions of south-central Indiana and east-central, north-central, northwest, and south-central Kentucky. When, until 9 p.m. Eastern Daylight Time, or 8 p.m. Central Daylight Time Friday. The following impacts are expected: heat-related illnesses increase significantly during extreme heat and high humidity events.
drink plenty of fluids, stay in an air-conditioned room, stay out of the sun, and check up on relatives and neighbors. Do not leave young children and pets in unattended vehicles. Car interiors will reach lethal temperatures in a matter of minutes. Take extra precautions when outside. Wear lightweight and loose-fitting clothing. Try to limit strenuous activities to early morning or evening. Take action when you see symptoms of heat exhaustion and heat stroke. 3 p.m. Eastern Daylight Time weather conditions across north central Kentucky and south central Indiana. At Louisville International, it was mostly sunny. The temperature was 92 degrees, the dew point 72, and the relative humidity 51%, producing a heat index of 99. The wind was west at 7 miles an hour. The pressure was 30.10 inches and falling. At Bowman Field, it was sunny. The temperature was 92 degrees, the dew point 72, and the relative humidity 51%, producing a heat index of 99. The wind was variable at 7 miles an hour. The pressure was 30.10 inches and falling. Once again, at Louisville International, it was 92 degrees under mostly sunny skies. Elsewhere around the region, it was sunny, with a temperature of 88 at Jackson and 89 at Bloomington. It was mostly sunny, with a temperature of 91 at Lexington, 91 at Covington, 91 at Paducah, 91 at Evansville, and 91 at Indianapolis. It was partly sunny, with a temperature of 92 at Bowling Green and 96 at Nashville. At Frankfort, the weather conditions were not available. Now for the official National Weather Service forecast for north central Kentucky and south central Indiana, including the Louisville metro area. Today, sunny. Highs in the mid-90s. Southwest winds up to 5 miles an hour. Tonight, clear until midnight, then becoming partly cloudy. Lows in the mid-70s. Southwest winds up to 5 miles an hour until midnight, becoming light. Thursday, mostly sunny. Highs in the mid-90s. Light winds becoming southwest up to 5 miles an hour in the afternoon. Thursday night, mostly clear. Lows in the upper 70s. Southwest winds up to 5 miles an hour until midnight, becoming light. And now the extended forecast for the radio listening area. Friday and Friday night, partly cloudy. A 40% chance of thunderstorms. Highs in the mid-90s. Lows in the mid-70s. Independence Day and Saturday night, partly cloudy. A 30% chance of thunderstorms. Highs in the mid-90s. Lows in the mid-70s. Sunday and Sunday night, partly cloudy. A 50% chance of thunderstorms. Highs in the lower 90s. Lows in the mid-70s. Monday and Monday night, mostly cloudy. A 50% chance of thunderstorms. Highs in the lower 90s. Lows in the lower 70s. Tuesday and Tuesday night, mostly cloudy. A 50% chance of thunderstorms. Highs around 90. Lows in the lower 70s. Here are some river levels reported this morning. On the Ohio River, Markland Lock Upper was 12.8, Markland Lock Lower was 19.2, McAlpin Upper was 12.9, McAlpin Lower 22.6, Canelton Lock and Dam Upper was 9.8, Canelton Lock and Dam Lower was 19.9, on the Blue River, Fredericksburg 4.8, White Cloud 4.5, on the Rolling Fork River, Boston 35.5, on the Salt River, Shepherdsville 5.0. Here are some nearby reservoir levels. Dolin River Lake 529.2, Potoka Lake 543.0, Taylorsville Lake 559.5. The current time is 3:47 p.m. Eastern Daylight Time. The following is an extreme heat warning. What? Dangerously hot conditions with peak heat index values between 100 and 115 degrees Fahrenheit. Mild overnight temperatures will also not allow for much reprieve from the hot and humid conditions. Where? Portions of south central Indiana and east central, north central, northwest, and south central Kentucky. When? Until 9 p.m. Eastern Daylight Time, or 8 p.m. Central Daylight Time Friday.
The following impacts are expected. Heat-related illnesses increase significantly during extreme heat and high humidity events. Drink plenty of fluids, stay in an air-conditioned room, stay out of the sun, and check up on relatives and neighbors. Do not leave young children and pets in unattended vehicles. Car interiors will reach lethal temperatures in a matter of minutes. Take extra precautions when outside. Wear lightweight and loose-fitting clothing. Try to limit strenuous activities to early morning or evening. Take action when you see symptoms of heat exhaustion and heat stroke. 3 p.m. Eastern Daylight Time weather conditions across north-central Kentucky and south-central Indiana. At Louisville International, it was mostly sunny. The temperature was 92 degrees, the dew point 72, and the relative humidity 51%, producing a heat index of 99. The wind was west at 7 miles an hour. The pressure was 30.10 inches and falling. At Bowman Field, it was sunny. The temperature was 92 degrees, the dew point 72, and the relative humidity 51%, producing a heat index of 99. The wind was variable at 7 miles an hour. The pressure was 30.10 inches and falling. Once again, at Louisville International, it was 92 degrees under mostly sunny skies. Elsewhere around the region, it was sunny, with a temperature of 88 at Jackson and 89 at Bloomington. It was mostly sunny, with a temperature of 91 at Lexington, 91 at Covington, 91 at Paducah, 91 at Evansville, and 91 at Indianapolis. It was partly sunny, with a temperature of 92 at Bowling Green and 96 at Nashville. At Frankfort, the weather conditions were not available. Now for the official National Weather Service forecast for north-central Kentucky and south-central Indiana, including the Louisville metro area. Today, sunny. Highs in the mid-90s. Southwest winds up to 5 miles an hour. Tonight, clear until midnight, then becoming partly cloudy. Lows in the mid-70s. Southwest winds up to 5 miles an hour until midnight, becoming light. Thursday, mostly sunny. Highs in the mid-90s. Light winds becoming southwest up to 5 miles an hour in the afternoon. Thursday night, mostly clear. Lows in the upper 70s. Southwest winds up to 5 miles an hour until midnight, becoming light. And now the extended forecast for the radio listening area. Friday and Friday night, partly cloudy. A 40% chance of thunderstorms. Highs in the mid-90s. Lows in the mid-70s. Independence Day and Saturday night, partly cloudy. A 30% chance of thunderstorms. Highs in the mid-90s. Lows in the mid-70s. Sunday and Sunday night, partly cloudy. A 50% chance of thunderstorms. Highs in the lower 90s. Lows in the mid-70s. Monday and Monday night, mostly cloudy. A 50% chance of thunderstorms. Highs in the lower 90s. Lows in the lower 70s. Tuesday and Tuesday night, mostly cloudy. A 50% chance of thunderstorms. Highs around 90. Lows in the lower 70s. Here are some river levels reported this morning. On the Ohio River, Markland Lock Upper was 12.8, Markland Lock Lower was 19.2, McAlpin Upper was 12.9, McAlpin Lower 22.6, Canelton Lock and Dam Upper was 9.8, Canelton Lock and Dam Lower was 19.9, on the Blue River, Fredericksburg 4.8, White Cloud 4.5, on the Rolling Fork River, Boston 35.5, on the Salt River, Shepherdsville 5.0, here are some nearby reservoir levels. Dolin River Lake 529.2, Potoka Lake 543.0, Taylorsville Lake 559.5. The current time is 3:52 p.m. Eastern Daylight Time. The following is an extreme heat warning. What? Dangerously hot conditions with peak heat index values between 100 and 115 degrees Fahrenheit. Mild overnight temperatures will also not allow for much reprieve from the hot and humid conditions. Where, portions of south-central Indiana and east-central, north-central, northwest, and south-central Kentucky.
when, until 9 p.m. Eastern Daylight Time, or 8 p.m. Central Daylight Time Friday. The following impacts are expected: heat-related illnesses increase significantly during extreme heat and high humidity events. Drink plenty of fluids, stay in an air-conditioned room, stay out of the sun, and check up on relatives and neighbors. Do not leave young children and pets in unattended vehicles. Car interiors will reach lethal temperatures in a matter of minutes. Take extra precautions when outside. Wear lightweight and loose-fitting clothing. Try to limit strenuous activities to early morning or evening. Take action when you see symptoms of heat exhaustion and heat stroke. 3 p.m. Eastern Daylight Time weather conditions across north-central Kentucky and south-central Indiana. At Louisville International, it was mostly sunny. The temperature was 92 degrees, the dew point 72, and the relative humidity 51%, producing a heat index of 99. The wind was west at 7 miles an hour. The pressure was 30.10 inches and falling. At Bowman Field, it was sunny. The temperature was 92 degrees, the dew point 72, and the relative humidity 51%, producing a heat index of 99. The wind was variable at 7 miles an hour. The pressure was 30.10 inches and falling. Once again, at Louisville International, it was 92 degrees under mostly sunny skies. Elsewhere around the region, it was sunny, with a temperature of 88 at Jackson and 89 at Bloomington. It was mostly sunny, with a temperature of 91 at Lexington, 91 at Covington, 91 at Paducah, 91 at Evansville, and 91 at Indianapolis. It was partly sunny, with a temperature of 92 at Bowling Green and 96 at Nashville. At Frankfort, the weather conditions were not available. Now for the official National Weather Service forecast for north-central Kentucky and south-central Indiana, including the Louisville metro area. Today, sunny. Highs in the mid-90s. Southwest winds up to 5 miles an hour. Tonight, clear until midnight, then becoming partly cloudy. Lows in the mid-70s. Southwest winds up to 5 miles an hour until midnight, becoming light. Thursday, mostly sunny. Highs in the mid-90s. Light winds becoming southwest up to 5 miles an hour in the afternoon. Thursday night, mostly clear. Lows in the upper 70s. Southwest winds up to 5 miles an hour until midnight, becoming light. And now the extended forecast for the radio listening area. Friday and Friday night, partly cloudy. A 40% chance of thunderstorms. Highs in the mid-90s. Lows in the mid-70s. Independence Day and Saturday night, partly cloudy. A 30% chance of thunderstorms. Highs in the mid-90s. Lows in the mid-70s. Sunday and Sunday night, partly cloudy. A 50% chance of thunderstorms. Highs in the lower 90s. Lows in the mid-70s. Monday and Monday night, mostly cloudy. A 50% chance of thunderstorms. Highs in the lower 90s. Lows in the lower 70s. Tuesday and Tuesday night, mostly cloudy. A 50% chance of thunderstorms. Highs around 90. Lows in the lower 70s. Here are some river levels reported this morning. On the Ohio River, Markland Lock Upper was 12.8, Markland Lock Lower was 19.2, McAlpin Upper was 12.9, McAlpin Lower 22.6, Canelton Lock and Dam Upper was 9.8, Canelton Lock and Dam Lower was 19.9, on the Blue River, Fredericksburg 4.8, White Cloud 4.5, on the Rolling Fork River, Boston 35.5, on the Salt River, Shepherdsville 5.0. Here are some nearby reservoir levels: Dolin River Lake 529.2, Potoka Lake 543.0, Taylorsville Lake 559.5. The current time is 3:57 p.m. Eastern Daylight Time. The following is an extreme heat warning. What? Dangerously hot conditions with peak heat index values between 100 and 115 degrees Fahrenheit. Mild overnight temperatures will also not allow for much reprieve from the hot and humid conditions. Wear
portions of South Central Indiana and East Central, North Central, Northwest, and South Central Kentucky. When, until 9 p.m. Eastern Daylight Time, or 8 p.m. Central Daylight Time Friday. The following impacts are expected. Heat-related illnesses increase significantly during extreme heat and high humidity events. Drink plenty of fluids, stay in an air-conditioned room, stay out of the sun, and check up on relatives and neighbors. Do not leave young children and pets in unattended vehicles. Car interiors will reach lethal temperatures in a matter of minutes. Take extra precautions when outside. Wear lightweight and loose-fitting clothing. Try to limit strenuous activities to early morning or evening. Take action when you see symptoms of heat exhaustion and heat stroke. 3 p.m. Eastern Daylight Time weather conditions across North Central Kentucky and South Central Indiana. At Louisville International, it was mostly sunny. The temperature was 92 degrees, the dew point 72, and the relative humidity 51%, producing a heat index of 99. The wind was west at 7 miles an hour. The pressure was 30.10 inches and falling. At Bowman Field, it was sunny. The temperature was 92 degrees, the dew point 72, and the relative humidity 51%, producing a heat index of 99. The wind was variable at 7 miles an hour. The pressure was 30.10 inches and falling. Once again, at Louisville International, it was 92 degrees under mostly sunny skies. Elsewhere around the region, it was sunny, with a temperature of 88 at Jackson and 89 at Bloomington. It was mostly sunny, with a temperature of 91 at Lexington, 91 at Covington, 91 at Paducah, 91 at Evansville, and 91 at Indianapolis. It was partly sunny, with a temperature of 92 at Bowling Green and 96 at Nashville. At Frankfort, the weather conditions were not available. Now for the official National Weather Service forecast for North Central Kentucky and South Central Indiana, including the Louisville metro area. Today, sunny. Highs in the mid-90s. Southwest winds up to 5 miles an hour. Tonight, clear until midnight, then becoming partly cloudy. Lows in the mid-70s. Southwest winds up to 5 miles an hour until midnight, becoming light. Thursday, mostly sunny. Highs in the mid-90s. Light winds becoming southwest up to 5 miles an hour in the afternoon. Thursday night, mostly clear. Lows in the upper 70s. Southwest winds up to 5 miles an hour until midnight, becoming light. And now the extended forecast for the radio listening area. Friday and Friday night, partly cloudy. A 40% chance of thunderstorms. Highs in the mid-90s. Lows in the mid-70s. Independence Day and Saturday night, partly cloudy. A 30% chance of thunderstorms. Highs in the mid-90s. Lows in the mid-70s. Sunday and Sunday night, partly cloudy. A 50% chance of thunderstorms. Highs in the lower 90s. Lows in the mid-70s. Monday and Monday night, mostly cloudy. A 50% chance of thunderstorms. Highs in the lower 90s. Lows in the lower 70s. Tuesday and Tuesday night, mostly cloudy. A 50% chance of thunderstorms. Highs around 90. Lows in the lower 70s. Here are some river levels reported this morning. On the Ohio River, Markland Lock Upper was 12.8, Markland Lock Lower was 19.2, McAlpin Upper was 12.9, McAlpin Lower 22.6, Canelton Lock and Dam Upper was 9.8, Canelton Lock and Dam Lower was 19.9, on the Blue River, Fredericksburg 4.8, White Cloud 4.5, on the Rolling Fork River, Boston 35.5, on the Salt River, Shepherdsville 5.0. Here are some nearby reservoir levels. Dolin River Lake 529.2, Potoka Lake 543.0, Taylorsville Lake 559.5. The current time is 4:02 p.m. Eastern Daylight Time. The following is an extreme heat warning. What? Dangerously hot conditions with peak heat index values between 100 and 115 degrees Fahrenheit.
Mild overnight temperatures will also not allow for much reprieve from the hot and humid conditions. Where? Portions of south central Indiana and east central, north central, northwest, and south central Kentucky. When? Until 9 p.m. Eastern Daylight Time, or 8 p.m. Central Daylight Time Friday. The following impacts are expected. Heat-related illnesses increase significantly during extreme heat and high humidity events. Drink plenty of fluids, stay in an air-conditioned room, stay out of the sun, and check up on relatives and neighbors. Do not leave young children and pets in unattended vehicles. Car interiors will reach lethal temperatures in a matter of minutes. Take extra precautions when outside. Wear lightweight and loose-fitting clothing. Try to limit strenuous activities to early morning or evening. Take action when you see symptoms of heat exhaustion and heat stroke. 4 p.m. Eastern Daylight Time weather conditions across north central Kentucky and south central Indiana. At Louisville International, it was mostly sunny. The temperature was 93 degrees, the dew point 72, and the relative humidity 50%, producing a heat index of 101. The wind was southwest at 10 miles an hour. The pressure was 30.09 inches and falling. At Bowman Field, it was sunny. The temperature was 93 degrees, the dew point 73, and the relative humidity 52%, producing a heat index of 102. The pressure was 30.09 inches and falling. Once again, at Louisville International, it was 93 degrees under mostly sunny skies. Elsewhere around the region, it was sunny, with a temperature of 92 at Lexington, 89 at Jackson, and 91 at Paducah. It was mostly sunny, with a temperature of 91 at Covington, 95 at Nashville, 92 at Evansville, 89 at Bloomington, and 91 at Indianapolis. At Bowling Green, it was partly sunny, with a temperature of 94. At Frankfort, the weather conditions were not available. Now for the official National Weather Service forecast for North Central Kentucky and South Central Indiana, including the Louisville metro area. Today, sunny. Highs in the mid-90s. Southwest winds up to 5 miles an hour. Tonight, clear until midnight, then becoming partly cloudy. Lows in the mid-70s. Southwest winds up to 5 miles an hour until midnight, becoming light. Thursday, mostly sunny. Highs in the mid-90s. Light winds becoming southwest up to 5 miles an hour in the afternoon. Thursday night, mostly clear. Lows in the upper 70s. Southwest winds up to 5 miles an hour until midnight, becoming light. And now the extended forecast for the radio listening area. Friday and Friday night, partly cloudy. A 40% chance of thunderstorms. Highs in the mid-90s. Lows in the mid-70s. Independence Day and Saturday night, partly cloudy. A 30% chance of thunderstorms. Highs in the mid-90s. Lows in the mid-70s. Sunday and Sunday night, partly cloudy. A 50% chance of thunderstorms. Highs in the lower 90s. Lows in the mid-70s. Monday and Monday night, mostly cloudy. A 50% chance of thunderstorms. Highs in the lower 90s. Lows in the lower 70s. Tuesday and Tuesday night, mostly cloudy. A 50% chance of thunderstorms. Highs around 90. Lows in the lower 70s. Here are some river levels reported this morning. On the Ohio River, Markland Lock Upper was 12.8, Markland Lock Lower was 19.2, McAlpin Upper was 12.9, McAlpin Lower 22.6, Canelton Lock and Dam Upper was 9.8, Canelton Lock and Dam Lower was 19.9, on the Blue River, Fredericksburg 4.8, White Cloud 4.5, on the Rolling Fork River, Boston 35.5, on the Salt River, Shepherdsville 5.0. Here are some nearby reservoir levels. Dolin River Lake 529.2, Potoka Lake 543.0, Taylorsville Lake 559.5. The current time is 4:07 p.m. Eastern Daylight Time. The following is an extreme heat warning.
What? Dangerously hot conditions with peak heat index values between 100 and 115 degrees Fahrenheit. Mild overnight temperatures will also not allow for much reprieve from the hot and humid conditions. Where? Portions of south central Indiana and east central, north central, northwest, and south central Kentucky. When? Until 9 p.m. Eastern Daylight Time, or 8 p.m. Central Daylight Time Friday. The following impacts are expected. Heat-related illnesses increase significantly during extreme heat and high humidity events. Drink plenty of fluids, stay in an air-conditioned room, stay out of the sun, and check up on relatives and neighbors. Do not leave young children and pets in unattended vehicles. Car interiors will reach lethal temperatures in a matter of minutes. Take extra precautions when outside. Wear lightweight and loose-fitting clothing. Try to limit strenuous activities to early morning or evening. Take action when you see symptoms of heat exhaustion and heat stroke. Here are some river levels reported this morning. On the Ohio River, Markland Lock Upper was 12.8, Markland Lock Lower was 19.2, McAlpin Upper was 12.9, McAlpin Lower 22.6, Canelton Lock and Dam Upper was 9.8, Canelton Lock and Dam Lower was 19.9, on the Blue River, Fredericksburg 4.8, White Cloud 4.5, on the Rolling Fork River, Boston 35.5, on the Salt River, Shepherdsville 5.0. Here are some nearby reservoir levels. Dolin River Lake 529.2, Potoka Lake 543.0, Taylorsville Lake 559.5. The following is an extreme heat warning. What? Dangerously hot conditions with peak heat index values between 100 and 115 degrees Fahrenheit. Mild overnight temperatures will also not allow for much reprieve from the hot and humid conditions. Where? Portions of south central Indiana and east central, north central, northwest, and south central Kentucky. When? Until 9 p.m. Eastern Daylight Time, or 8 p.m. Central Daylight Time Friday. The following impacts are expected. Heat-related illnesses increase significantly during extreme heat and high humidity events. Drink plenty of fluids, stay in an air-conditioned room, stay out of the sun, and check up on relatives and neighbors. Do not leave young children and pets in unattended vehicles. Car interiors will reach lethal temperatures in a matter of minutes. Take extra precautions when outside. Wear lightweight and loose-fitting clothing. Try to limit strenuous activities to early morning or evening. Take action when you see symptoms of heat exhaustion and heat stroke. 4 p.m. Eastern Daylight Time weather conditions across north-central Kentucky and south-central Indiana. At Louisville International, it was mostly sunny. The temperature was 93 degrees, the dew point 72, and the relative humidity 50%, producing a heat index of 101. The wind was southwest at 10 miles an hour. The pressure was 30.09 inches and falling. At Bowman Field, it was sunny. The temperature was 93 degrees, the dew point 73, and the relative humidity 52%, producing a heat index of 102. The pressure was 30.09 inches and falling. Once again, at Louisville International, it was 93 degrees under mostly sunny skies. Elsewhere around the region, it was sunny, with a temperature of 92 at Lexington, 89 at Jackson, and 91 at Paducah. It was mostly sunny, with a temperature of 91 at Covington, 95 at Nashville, 92 at Evansville, 89 at Bloomington, and 91 at Indianapolis. At Bowling Green, it was partly sunny, with a temperature of 94. At Frankfort, the weather conditions were not available. 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The current time is 4:12 p.m. Eastern Daylight Time. Now for the official National Weather Service forecast for North Central Kentucky and South Central Indiana, including the Louisville metro area. Tonight, clear. Lows in the mid-70s.
southwest winds up to 5 miles an hour until midnight, becoming light. Thursday, sunny. Highs in the mid-90s. Light winds becoming southwest up to 5 miles an hour in the afternoon. Thursday night, mostly clear. Lows in the mid-70s. Southwest winds up to 5 miles an hour until midnight, becoming light. Friday, mostly sunny. A 20% chance of thunderstorms in the afternoon. Highs in the mid-90s. Light winds becoming southwest up to 5 miles an hour in the afternoon. Friday night, partly cloudy. Chance of thunderstorms until midnight, then chance of showers and slight chance of thunderstorms after midnight.

a 20% chance of thunderstorms. Highs in the mid-90s. Lows in the mid-70s. Sunday and Sunday night, partly cloudy. A 50% chance of thunderstorms. Highs in the mid-90s. Lows in the mid-70s. Monday and Monday night, partly cloudy. A 40% chance of thunderstorms. Highs in the lower 90s. Lows in the lower 70s. Tuesday and Tuesday night, partly cloudy. A 50% chance of thunderstorms. Highs in the lower 90s. Lows in the lower 70s. Wednesday and Wednesday night, partly cloudy. A 40% chance of thunderstorms. Highs around 90. Lows in the lower 70s. Here are some river levels reported this morning. On the Ohio River, Markland Lock Upper was 12.8, Markland Lock Lower was 19.2, McAlpin Upper was 12.9, McAlpin Lower 22.6, Canelton Lock and Dam Upper was 9.8, Canelton Lock and Dam Lower was 19.9, on the Blue River, Fredericksburg 4.8, White Cloud 4.5, on the Rolling Fork River, Boston 35.5, on the Salt River, Shepherdsville 5.0. Here are some nearby reservoir levels. Dolin River Lake 529.2, Potoka Lake 543.0, Taylorsville Lake 559.5. The following is an extreme heat warning. What? Dangerously hot conditions with peak heat index values between 100 and 115 degrees Fahrenheit. Mild overnight temperatures will also not allow for much reprieve from the hot and humid conditions. Where? Portions of south-central Indiana and east-central, north-central, northwest, and south-central Kentucky. When, until 9 p.m. Eastern Daylight Time, or 8 p.m. Central Daylight Time Friday. The following impacts are expected. Heat-related illnesses increase significantly during extreme heat and high humidity events. Drink plenty of fluids, stay in an air-conditioned room, stay out of the sun, and check up on relatives and neighbors. Do not leave young children and pets in unattended vehicles. Car interiors will reach lethal temperatures in a matter of minutes. Take extra precautions when outside. Wear lightweight and loose-fitting clothing. Try to limit strenuous activities to early morning or evening. Take action when you see symptoms of heat exhaustion and heat stroke. 4 p.m. Eastern Daylight Time weather conditions across north-central Kentucky and south-central Indiana. At Louisville International, it was mostly sunny. The temperature was 93 degrees, the dew point 72, and the relative humidity 50%, producing a heat index of 101. The wind was southwest at 10 miles an hour. The pressure was 30.09 inches and falling. At Bowman Field, it was sunny. The temperature was 93 degrees, the dew point 73, and the relative humidity 52%, producing a heat index of 102. The pressure was 30.09 inches and falling. Once again, at Louisville International it was 93 degrees under mostly sunny skies. Elsewhere around the region, it was sunny, with a temperature of 92 at Lexington, 89 at Jackson, and 91 at Paducah. It was mostly sunny, with a temperature of 91 at Covington, 95 at Nashville, 92 at Evansville, 89 at Bloomington, and 91 at Indianapolis. At Bowling Green, it was partly sunny, with a temperature of 94. At Frankfort, the weather conditions were not available. The current time is 4:17 p.m. Eastern Daylight Time. Now for the official National Weather Service forecast for north-central Kentucky and south-central Indiana, including the Louisville metro area. Tonight, clear. Lows in the mid-70s. Southwest winds up to 5 miles an hour until midnight, becoming light. Thursday, sunny. Highs in the mid-90s. Light winds becoming southwest up to 5 miles an hour in the afternoon. Thursday night, mostly clear. Lows in the mid-70s. Southwest winds up to 5 miles an hour until midnight, becoming light. Friday, mostly sunny. A 20% chance of thunderstorms in the afternoon. Highs in the mid-90s. Light winds becoming southwest up to 5 miles an hour in the afternoon. Friday night, partly cloudy. Chance of

thunderstorms until midnight, then chance of showers and slight chance of thunderstorms after midnight. Lows in the mid-70s. Southwest winds up to 5 miles an hour shifting to the southeast after midnight. Chance of precipitation 40%. And now the extended forecast for the radio listening area. Independence Day and Saturday night, partly cloudy. A 20% chance of thunderstorms. Highs in the mid-90s. Lows in the mid-70s. Sunday and Sunday night, partly cloudy. A 50% chance of thunderstorms. Highs in the mid-90s. Lows in the mid-70s. Monday and Monday night, partly cloudy. A 40% chance of thunderstorms. Highs in the lower 90s. Lows in the lower 70s. Tuesday and Tuesday night, partly cloudy. A 50% chance of thunderstorms. Highs in the lower 90s. Lows in the lower 70s. Wednesday and Wednesday night, partly cloudy. A 40% chance of thunderstorms. Highs around 90. Lows in the lower 70s. Here are some river levels reported this morning. On the Ohio River, Markland Lock Upper was 12.8, Markland Lock Lower was 19.2, McAlpin Upper was 12.9, McAlpin Lower 22.6, Canelton Lock and Dam Upper was 9.8, Canelton Lock and Dam Lower was 19.9, on the Blue River, Fredericksburg 4.8, White Cloud 4.5, on the Rolling Fork River, Boston 35.5, on the Salt River, Shepherdsville 5.0. Here are some nearby reservoir levels. Dolin River Lake 529.2, Potoka Lake 543.0, Taylorsville Lake 559.5. The following is an extreme heat warning. What? Dangerously hot conditions with peak heat index values between 100 and 115 degrees Fahrenheit. Mild overnight temperatures will also not allow for much reprieve from the hot and humid conditions. Where? Portions of south-central Indiana and east-central, north-central, northwest, and south-central Kentucky. When, until 9 p.m. Eastern Daylight Time, or 8 p.m. Central Daylight Time Friday. The following impacts are expected. Heat-related illnesses increase significantly during extreme heat and high humidity events. Drink plenty of fluids, stay in an air-conditioned room, stay out of the sun, and check up on relatives and neighbors. Do not leave young children and pets in unattended vehicles. Car interiors will reach lethal temperatures in a matter of minutes. Take extra precautions when outside. Wear lightweight and loose-fitting clothing. Try to limit strenuous activities to early morning or evening. Take action when you see symptoms of heat exhaustion and heat stroke. 4 p.m. Eastern Daylight Time weather conditions across north-central Kentucky and south-central Indiana. At Louisville International, it was mostly sunny. The temperature was 93 degrees, the dew point 72, and the relative humidity 50%, producing a heat index of 101. The wind was southwest at 10 miles an hour. The pressure was 30.09 inches and falling. At Bowman Field, it was sunny. The temperature was 93 degrees, the dew point 73, and the relative humidity 52%, producing a heat index of 102. The pressure was 30.09 inches and falling. Once again, at Louisville International it was 93 degrees under mostly sunny skies. Elsewhere around the region, it was sunny, with a temperature of 92 at Lexington, 89 at Jackson, and 91 at Paducah. It was mostly sunny, with a temperature of 91 at Covington, 95 at Nashville, 92 at Evansville, 89 at Bloomington, and 91 at Indianapolis. At Bowling Green, it was partly sunny, with a temperature of 94. At Frankfort, the weather conditions were not available. The current time is 4:23 p.m. Eastern Daylight Time. Now for the official National Weather Service forecast for north-central Kentucky and south-central Indiana, including the Louisville metro area. Tonight, clear. Lows in the mid-70s. Southwest winds up to 5 miles an hour until midnight, becoming light. Thursday, sunny. Highs in the mid-90s. Light winds becoming southwest up to 5 miles an hour in the afternoon. Thursday night,
mostly clear. Lows in the mid-70s. Southwest winds up to 5 miles an hour until midnight, becoming light. Friday, mostly sunny. A 20% chance of thunderstorms in the afternoon. Highs in the mid-90s. Light winds becoming southwest up to 5 miles an hour in the afternoon. Friday night, partly cloudy. Chance of thunderstorms until midnight, then chance of showers and slight chance of thunderstorms after midnight. Lows in the mid-70s. Southwest winds up to 5 miles an hour shifting to the southeast after midnight. Chance of precipitation 40%. And now the extended forecast for the radio listening area. Independence Day and Saturday night, partly cloudy. A 20% chance of thunderstorms. Highs in the mid-90s. Lows in the mid-70s. Sunday and Sunday night, partly cloudy. A 50% chance of thunderstorms. Highs in the mid-90s. Lows in the mid-70s. Monday and Monday night, partly cloudy. A 40% chance of thunderstorms. Highs in the lower 90s. Lows in the lower 70s. Tuesday and Tuesday night, partly cloudy. A 50% chance of thunderstorms. Highs in the lower 90s. Lows in the lower 70s. Wednesday and Wednesday night, partly cloudy. A 40% chance of thunderstorms. Highs around 90. Lows in the lower 70s. Here are some river levels reported this morning. On the Ohio River, Markland Lock upper was 12.8, Markland Lock lower was 19.2, McAlpin upper was 12.9, McAlpin lower 22.6, Canelton Lock and Dam upper was 9.8, Canelton Lock and Dam lower was 19.9, on the Blue River, Fredericksburg 4.8, White Cloud 4.5, on the Rolling Fork River, Boston 35.5, on the Salt River, Shepherdsville 5.0. Here are some nearby reservoir levels. Dolin River Lake 529.2, Potoka Lake 543.0, Taylorsville Lake 559.5. The following is an extreme heat warning. What? Dangerously hot conditions with peak heat index values between 100 and 115 degrees Fahrenheit. Mild overnight temperatures will also not allow for much reprieve from the hot and humid conditions. Where? Portions of south-central Indiana and east-central, north-central, northwest, and south-central Kentucky. When, until 9 p.m. Eastern Daylight Time, or 8 p.m. Central Daylight Time Friday. The following impacts are expected. Heat-related illnesses increase significantly during extreme heat and high humidity events. Drink plenty of fluids, stay in an air-conditioned room, stay out of the sun, and check up on relatives and neighbors. Do not leave young children and pets in unattended vehicles. Car interiors will reach lethal temperatures in a matter of minutes. Take extra precautions when outside. Wear lightweight and loose-fitting clothing. Try to limit strenuous activities to early morning or evening. Take action when you see symptoms of heat exhaustion and heat stroke. The current time is 4:27 p.m. Eastern Daylight Time. 4 p.m. Eastern Daylight Time weather conditions across north-central Kentucky and south-central Indiana. At Louisville International, it was mostly sunny. The temperature was 93 degrees, the dew point 72, and the relative humidity 50%, producing a heat index of 101. The wind was southwest at 10 miles an hour. The pressure was 30.09 inches and falling. At Bowman Field, it was sunny. The temperature was 93 degrees, the dew point 73, and the relative humidity 52%, producing a heat index of 102. The pressure was 30.09 inches and falling. Once again, at Louisville International it was 93 degrees under mostly sunny skies. Elsewhere around the region, it was sunny, with a temperature of 92 at Lexington, 89 at Jackson, and 91 at Paducah. It was mostly sunny, with a temperature of 91 at Covington, 95 at Nashville, 92 at Evansville, 89 at Bloomington, and 91 at Indianapolis. At Bowling Green, it was partly sunny, with a temperature of 94. At Frankfort, the weather conditions were not available.
Now for the official National Weather Service forecast for north central Kentucky and south central Indiana, including the Louisville metro area. Tonight, clear. Lows in the mid-70s. Southwest winds up to 5 miles an hour until midnight, becoming light. Thursday, sunny. Highs in the mid-90s. Light winds becoming southwest up to 5 miles an hour in the afternoon. Thursday night, mostly clear. Lows in the mid-70s. Southwest winds up to 5 miles an hour until midnight, becoming light. Friday, mostly sunny. A 20% chance of thunderstorms in the afternoon. Highs in the mid-90s. Light winds becoming southwest up to 5 miles an hour in the afternoon. Friday night, partly cloudy. Chance of thunderstorms until midnight, then chance of showers and slight chance of thunderstorms after midnight. Lows in the mid-70s. Southwest winds up to 5 miles an hour shifting to the southeast after midnight. Chance of precipitation 40%. And now the extended forecast for the radio listening area. Independence Day and Saturday night, partly cloudy. A 20% chance of thunderstorms. Highs in the mid-90s. Lows in the mid-70s. Sunday and Sunday night, partly cloudy. A 50% chance of thunderstorms. Highs in the mid-90s. Lows in the mid-70s. Monday and Monday night, partly cloudy. A 40% chance of thunderstorms. Highs in the lower 90s. Lows in the lower 70s. Tuesday and Tuesday night, partly cloudy. A 50% chance of thunderstorms. Highs in the lower 90s. Lows in the lower 70s. Wednesday and Wednesday night, partly cloudy. A 40% chance of thunderstorms. Highs around 90. Lows in the lower 70s. Here are some river levels reported this morning. On the Ohio River, Markland Lock Upper was 12.8, Markland Lock Lower was 19.2, McAlpin Upper was 12.9, McAlpin Lower 22.6, Canelton Lock and Dam Upper was 9.8, Canelton Lock and Dam Lower was 19.9, on the Blue River, Fredericksburg 4.8, White Cloud 4.5, on the Rolling Fork River, Boston 35.5, on the Salt River, Shepherdsville 5.0. Here are some nearby reservoir levels. Dolin River Lake 529.2, Potoka Lake 543.0, Taylorsville Lake 559.5. The following is an extreme heat warning. What? Dangerously hot conditions with peak heat index values between 100 and 115 degrees Fahrenheit. Mild overnight temperatures will also not allow for much reprieve from the hot and humid conditions. Where? Portions of south central Indiana and east central, north central, northwest, and south central Kentucky. When? Until 9 p.m. Eastern Daylight Time, or 8 p.m. Central Daylight Time Friday. The following impacts are expected. Heat-related illnesses increase significantly during extreme heat and high humidity events. Drink plenty of fluids, stay in an air-conditioned room, stay out of the sun, and check up on relatives and neighbors. Do not leave young children and pets in unattended vehicles. Car interiors will reach lethal temperatures in a matter of minutes. Take extra precautions when outside. Wear lightweight and loose-fitting clothing. Try to limit strenuous activities to early morning or evening. Take action when you see symptoms of heat exhaustion and heat stroke. The current time is 4:32 p.m. Eastern Daylight Time. 4 p.m. Eastern Daylight Time weather conditions across north-central Kentucky and south-central Indiana. At Louisville International, it was mostly sunny. The temperature was 93 degrees, the dew point 72, and the relative humidity 50%, producing a heat index of 101. The wind was southwest at 10 miles an hour. The pressure was 30.09 inches and falling. At Bowman Field, it was sunny. The temperature was 93 degrees, the dew point 73, and the relative humidity 52%, producing a heat index of 102. The pressure was 30.09 inches and falling. Once again, at Louisville International, it was 93 degrees under mostly sunny skies.
Elsewhere around the region, it was sunny, with a temperature of 92 at Lexington, 89 at Jackson, and 91 at Paducah. It was mostly sunny, with a temperature of 91 at Covington, 95 at Nashville, 92 at Evansville, 89 at Bloomington, and 91 at Indianapolis. At Bowling Green, it was partly sunny, with a temperature of 94. At Frankfort, the weather conditions were not available. Now for the official National Weather Service forecast for North Central Kentucky and South Central Indiana, including the Louisville metro area. Tonight, clear. Lows in the mid-70s. Southwest winds up to 5 miles an hour until midnight, becoming light. Thursday, sunny. Highs in the mid-90s. Light winds becoming southwest up to 5 miles an hour in the afternoon. Thursday night, mostly clear. Lows in the mid-70s. Southwest winds up to 5 miles an hour until midnight, becoming light. Friday, mostly sunny. A 20% chance of thunderstorms in the afternoon. Highs in the mid-90s. Light winds becoming southwest up to 5 miles an hour in the afternoon. Friday night, partly cloudy. Chance of thunderstorms until midnight, then chance of showers and slight chance of thunderstorms after midnight. Lows in the mid-70s. Southwest winds up to 5 miles an hour shifting to the southeast after midnight. Chance of precipitation 40%. And now the extended forecast for the radio listening area. Independence Day and Saturday night, partly cloudy. A 20% chance of thunderstorms. Highs in the mid-90s. Lows in the mid-70s. Sunday and Sunday night, partly cloudy. A 50% chance of thunderstorms. Highs in the mid-90s. Lows in the mid-70s. Monday and Monday night, partly cloudy. A 40% chance of thunderstorms. Highs in the lower 90s. Lows in the lower 70s. Tuesday and Tuesday night, partly cloudy. A 50% chance of thunderstorms. Highs in the lower 90s. Lows in the lower 70s. Wednesday and Wednesday night, partly cloudy. A 40% chance of thunderstorms. Highs around 90. Lows in the lower 70s. Here are some river levels reported this morning. On the Ohio River, Markland Lock upper was 12.8, Markland Lock lower was 19.2, McAlpin upper was 12.9, McAlpin lower 22.6, Canelton Lock and Dam upper was 9.8, Canelton Lock and Dam lower was 19.9, on the Blue River, Fredericksburg 4.8, White Cloud 4.5, on the Rolling Fork River, Boston 35.5, on the Salt River, Shepherdsville 5.0, here are some nearby reservoir levels. Dolin River Lake 529.2, Potoka Lake 543.0, Taylorsville Lake 559.5. The current time is 4:37 p.m. Eastern Daylight Time. The following is an extreme heat warning. What? Dangerously hot conditions with peak heat index values between 100 and 115 degrees Fahrenheit. Mild overnight temperatures will also not allow for much reprieve from the hot and humid conditions. Where, portions of south central Indiana and east central, north central, northwest, and south central Kentucky. When, until 9 p.m. Eastern Daylight Time, or 8 p.m. Central Daylight Time Friday. The following impacts are expected. Heat-related illnesses increase significantly during extreme heat and high humidity events. Drink plenty of fluids. Stay in an air-conditioned room, stay out of the sun, and check up on relatives and neighbors. Do not leave young children and pets in unattended vehicles. Car interiors will reach lethal temperatures in a matter of minutes. Take extra precautions when outside. Wear lightweight and loose-fitting clothing. Try to limit strenuous activities to early morning or evening. Take action when you see symptoms of heat exhaustion and heat stroke. 4 p.m. Eastern Daylight Time weather conditions across north central Kentucky and south central Indiana. At Louisville International, it was mostly sunny. The temperature was 93 degrees, the dew point 72, and the relative humidity 50%, producing a heat index of 101. The wind was southwest at 10 miles an hour.
The pressure was 30.09 inches and falling. At Bowman Field, it was sunny. The temperature was 93 degrees, the dew point 73, and the relative humidity 52%, producing a heat index of 102. The pressure was 30.09 inches and falling. Once again, at Louisville International, it was 93 degrees under mostly sunny skies. Elsewhere around the region, it was sunny, with a temperature of 92 at Lexington, 89 at Jackson, and 91 at Paducah. It was mostly sunny, with a temperature of 91 at Covington, 95 at Nashville, 92 at Evansville, 89 at Bloomington, and 91 at Indianapolis. At Bowling Green, it was partly sunny, with a temperature of 94. At Frankfort, the weather conditions were not available. Now for the official National Weather Service forecast for North Central Kentucky and South Central Indiana, including the Louisville metro area. Tonight, clear. Lows in the mid-70s. Southwest winds up to 5 miles an hour until midnight, becoming light. Thursday, sunny. Highs in the mid-90s. Light winds becoming southwest up to 5 miles an hour in the afternoon. Thursday night, mostly clear. Lows in the mid-70s. Southwest winds up to 5 miles an hour until midnight, becoming light. Friday, mostly sunny. A 20% chance of thunderstorms in the afternoon. Highs in the mid-90s. Light winds becoming southwest up to 5 miles an hour in the afternoon. Friday night, partly cloudy. Chance of thunderstorms until midnight, then chance of showers and slight chance of thunderstorms after midnight. Lows in the mid-70s. Southwest winds up to 5 miles an hour shifting to the southeast after midnight. Chance of precipitation 40%. And now the extended forecast for the radio listening area. Independence Day and Saturday night, partly cloudy. A 20% chance of thunderstorms. Highs in the mid-90s. Lows in the mid-70s. Sunday and Sunday night, partly cloudy. A 50% chance of thunderstorms. Highs in the mid-90s. Lows in the mid-70s. Monday and Monday night, partly cloudy. A 40% chance of thunderstorms. Highs in the lower 90s. Lows in the lower 70s. Tuesday and Tuesday night, partly cloudy. A 50% chance of thunderstorms. Highs in the lower 90s. Lows in the lower 70s. Wednesday and Wednesday night, partly cloudy. A 40% chance of thunderstorms. Highs around 90. Lows in the lower 70s. Here are some river levels reported this morning. On the Ohio River, Markland Lock Upper was 12.8, Markland Lock Lower was 19.2, McAlpin Upper was 12.9, McAlpin Lower 22.6, Canelton Lock and Dam Upper was 9.8, Canelton Lock and Dam Lower was 19.9, on the Blue River, Fredericksburg 4.8, White Cloud 4.5, on the Rolling Fork River, Boston 35.5, on the Salt River, Shepherdsville 5.0. Here are some nearby reservoir levels. Dolin River Lake 529.2, Potoka Lake 543.0, Taylorsville Lake 559.5. 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The current time is 4:42 p.m. Eastern Daylight Time. The following is an extreme heat warning. What? Dangerously hot conditions with peak heat index values between 100 and 115 degrees Fahrenheit. Mild overnight temperatures will also not allow for much reprieve from the hot and humid conditions. Where, portions of South Central Indiana and East Central, North Central, Northwest, and South Central Kentucky. When, until 9 p.m. Eastern Daylight Time, or 8 p.m. Central Daylight Time Friday. The following impacts are expected. Heat-related illnesses increase significantly during extreme heat and high humidity events. Drink plenty of fluids, stay in an air-conditioned room, stay out of the sun, and check up on relatives and neighbors.
Do not leave young children and pets in unattended vehicles. Car interiors will reach lethal temperatures in a matter of minutes. Take extra precautions when outside. Wear lightweight and loose-fitting clothing. Try to limit strenuous activities to early morning or evening. Take action when you see symptoms of heat exhaustion and heat stroke. 4 p.m. Eastern Daylight Time weather conditions across north central Kentucky and south central Indiana. At Louisville International, it was mostly sunny. The temperature was 93 degrees, the dew point 72, and the relative humidity 50%, producing a heat index of 101. The wind was southwest at 10 miles an hour. The pressure was 30.09 inches and falling. At Bowman Field, it was sunny. The temperature was 93 degrees, the dew point 73, and the relative humidity 52%, producing a heat index of 102. The pressure was 30.09 inches and falling. Once again, at Louisville International, it was 93 degrees under mostly sunny skies. Elsewhere around the region, it was sunny, with a temperature of 92 at Lexington, 89 at Jackson, and 91 at Paducah. It was mostly sunny, with a temperature of 91 at Covington, 95 at Nashville, 92 at Evansville, 89 at Bloomington, and 91 at Indianapolis. At Bowling Green, it was partly sunny, with a temperature of 94. At Frankfort, the weather conditions were not available. Now for the official National Weather Service forecast for north central Kentucky and south central Indiana, including the Louisville metro area. Tonight, clear. Lows in the mid-70s. Southwest winds up to 5 miles an hour until midnight, becoming light. Thursday, sunny. Highs in the mid-90s. Light winds becoming southwest up to 5 miles an hour in the afternoon. Thursday night, mostly clear. Lows in the mid-70s. Southwest winds up to 5 miles an hour until midnight, becoming light. Friday, mostly sunny. A 20% chance of thunderstorms in the afternoon. Highs in the mid-90s. Light winds becoming southwest up to 5 miles an hour in the afternoon. Friday night, partly cloudy. Chance of thunderstorms until midnight, then chance of showers and slight chance of thunderstorms after midnight. Lows in the mid-70s. Southwest winds up to 5 miles an hour shifting to the southeast after midnight. Chance of precipitation 40%. And now the extended forecast for the radio listening area. Independence Day and Saturday night, partly cloudy. A 20% chance of thunderstorms. Highs in the mid-90s. Lows in the mid-70s. Sunday and Sunday night, partly cloudy. A 50% chance of thunderstorms. Highs in the mid-90s. Lows in the mid-70s. Monday and Monday night, partly cloudy. A 40% chance of thunderstorms. Highs in the lower 90s. Lows in the lower 70s. Tuesday and Tuesday night, partly cloudy. A 50% chance of thunderstorms. Highs in the lower 90s. Lows in the lower 70s. Wednesday and Wednesday night, partly cloudy. A 40% chance of thunderstorms. Highs around 90. Lows in the lower 70s. The current time is 4:47 p.m. Eastern Daylight Time. Here are some river levels reported this morning. On the Ohio River, Markland Lock Upper was 12.8, Markland Lock Lower was 19.2, McAlpin Upper was 12.9, McAlpin Lower 22.6, Canelton Lock and Dam Upper was 9.8, Canelton Lock and Dam Lower was 19.9, on the Blue River, Fredericksburg 4.8, White Cloud 4.5, on the Rolling Fork River, Boston 35.5, on the Salt River, Shepherdsville 5.0. Here are some nearby reservoir levels. Dolin River Lake 529.2, Potoka Lake 543.0, Taylorsville Lake 559.5. The following is an extreme heat warning. What? Dangerously hot conditions with peak heat index values between 100 and 115 degrees Fahrenheit. Mild overnight temperatures will also not allow for much reprieve from the hot and humid conditions. Wear
portions of South Central Indiana and East Central, North Central, Northwest, and South Central Kentucky. When, until 9 p.m. Eastern Daylight Time, or 8 p.m. Central Daylight Time Friday. The following impacts are expected. Heat-related illnesses increase significantly during extreme heat and high humidity events. Drink plenty of fluids, stay in an air-conditioned room, stay out of the sun, and check up on relatives and neighbors. Do not leave young children and pets in unattended vehicles. Car interiors will reach lethal temperatures in a matter of minutes. Take extra precautions when outside. Wear lightweight and loose-fitting clothing. Try to limit strenuous activities to early morning or evening. Take action when you see symptoms of heat exhaustion and heat stroke. 4 p.m. Eastern Daylight Time weather conditions across North Central Kentucky and South Central Indiana. At Louisville International, it was mostly sunny. The temperature was 93 degrees, the dew point 72, and the relative humidity 50%, producing a heat index of 101. The wind was southwest at 10 miles an hour. The pressure was 30.09 inches and falling. At Bowman Field, it was sunny. The temperature was 93 degrees, the dew point 73, and the relative humidity 52%, producing a heat index of 102. The pressure was 30.09 inches and falling. Once again, at Louisville International, it was 93 degrees under mostly sunny skies. Elsewhere around the region, it was sunny, with a temperature of 92 at Lexington, 89 at Jackson, and 91 at Paducah. It was mostly sunny, with a temperature of 91 at Covington, 95 at Nashville, 92 at Evansville, 89 at Bloomington, and 91 at Indianapolis. At Bowling Green, it was partly sunny, with a temperature of 94. At Frankfort, the weather conditions were not available. Now for the official National Weather Service forecast for North Central Kentucky and South Central Indiana, including the Louisville metro area. Tonight, clear. Lows in the mid-70s. Southwest winds up to 5 miles an hour until midnight, becoming light. Thursday, sunny. Highs in the mid-90s. Light winds becoming southwest up to 5 miles an hour in the afternoon. Thursday night, mostly clear. Lows in the mid-70s. Southwest winds up to 5 miles an hour until midnight, becoming light. Friday, mostly sunny. A 20% chance of thunderstorms in the afternoon. Highs in the mid-90s. Light winds becoming southwest up to 5 miles an hour in the afternoon. Friday night, partly cloudy. Chance of thunderstorms until midnight, then chance of showers and slight chance of thunderstorms after midnight. Lows in the mid-70s. Southwest winds up to 5 miles an hour shifting to the southeast after midnight. Chance of precipitation 40%. And now the extended forecast for the radio listening area. Independence Day and Saturday night, partly cloudy. A 20% chance of thunderstorms. Highs in the mid-90s. Lows in the mid-70s. Sunday and Sunday night, partly cloudy. A 50% chance of thunderstorms. Highs in the mid-90s. Lows in the mid-70s. Monday and Monday night, partly cloudy. A 40% chance of thunderstorms. Highs in the lower 90s. Lows in the lower 70s. Tuesday and Tuesday night, partly cloudy. A 50% chance of thunderstorms. Highs in the lower 90s. Lows in the lower 70s. Wednesday and Wednesday night, partly cloudy. A 40% chance of thunderstorms. Highs around 90. Lows in the lower 70s. The current time is 4:52 p.m. Eastern Daylight Time. Here are some river levels reported this morning. On the Ohio River, Markland Lock Upper was 12.8, Markland Lock Lower was 19.2, McAlpin Upper was 12.9, McAlpin Lower 22.6, Canelton Lock and Dam Upper was 9.8, Canelton Lock and Dam Lower was 19.9, on the Blue River, Fredericksburg 4.8, White Cloud 4.5, on the Rolling Fork River, Boston 35.5, on the Salt River, Shepherdsville 5.0. Here are some nearby reservoir levels. Dolin River Lake 529.2,
Potoka Lake, 543.0, Taylorsville Lake, 559.5. The following is an extreme heat warning. What? Dangerously hot conditions with peak heat index values between 100 and 115 degrees Fahrenheit. Mild overnight temperatures will also not allow for much reprieve from the hot and humid conditions. Wear, portions of south central Indiana and east central, north central, northwest, and south central Kentucky. When, until 9 p.m. Eastern Daylight Time, or 8 p.m. Central Daylight Time Friday. The following impacts are expected: heat-related illnesses increase significantly during extreme heat and high humidity events. Drink plenty of fluids, stay in an air-conditioned room, stay out of the sun, and check up on relatives and neighbors. Do not leave young children and pets in unattended vehicles. Car interiors will reach lethal temperatures in a matter of minutes. Take extra precautions when outside. Wear lightweight and loose-fitting clothing. Try to limit strenuous activities to early morning or evening. Take action when you see symptoms of heat exhaustion and heat stroke. 4 p.m. Eastern Daylight Time weather conditions across north central Kentucky and south central Indiana. At Louisville International, it was mostly sunny. The temperature was 93 degrees, the dew point 72, and the relative humidity 50%, producing a heat index of 101. The wind was southwest at 10 miles an hour. The pressure was 30.09 inches and falling. At Bowman Field, it was sunny. The temperature was 93 degrees, the dew point 73, and the relative humidity 52%, producing a heat index of 102. The pressure was 30.09 inches and falling. Once again, at Louisville International, it was 93 degrees under mostly sunny skies. Elsewhere around the region, it was sunny, with a temperature of 92 at Lexington, 89 at Jackson, and 91 at Paducah. It was mostly sunny, with a temperature of 91 at Covington, 95 at Nashville, 92 at Evansville, 89 at Bloomington, and 91 at Indianapolis. At Bowling Green, it was partly sunny, with a temperature of 94. At Frankfort, the weather conditions were not available. Now for the official National Weather Service forecast for north central Kentucky and south central Indiana, including the Louisville metro area. Tonight, clear. Lows in the mid-70s. Southwest winds up to 5 miles an hour until midnight, becoming light. Thursday, sunny. Highs in the mid-90s. Light winds becoming southwest up to 5 miles an hour in the afternoon. Thursday night, mostly clear. Lows in the mid-70s. Southwest winds up to 5 miles an hour until midnight, becoming light. Friday, mostly sunny. A 20% chance of thunderstorms in the afternoon. Highs in the mid-90s. Light winds becoming southwest up to 5 miles an hour in the afternoon. Friday night, partly cloudy. Chance of thunderstorms until midnight, then chance of showers and slight chance of thunderstorms after midnight. Lows in the mid-70s. Southwest winds up to 5 miles an hour shifting to the southeast after midnight. Chance of precipitation 40%. And now the extended forecast for the radio listening area. Independence Day and Saturday night, partly cloudy. A 20% chance of thunderstorms. Highs in the mid-90s. Lows in the mid-70s. Sunday and Sunday night, partly cloudy. A 50% chance of thunderstorms. Highs in the mid-90s. Lows in the mid-70s. Monday and Monday night, partly cloudy. A 40% chance of thunderstorms. Highs in the lower 90s. Lows in the lower 70s. Tuesday and Tuesday night, partly cloudy. A 50% chance of thunderstorms. Highs in the lower 90s. Lows in the lower 70s. Wednesday and Wednesday night, partly cloudy. A 40% chance of thunderstorms. Highs around 90. Lows in the lower 70s. The current time is 4:58 p.m. Eastern Daylight Time. Here are some river levels reported this morning. On the Ohio River,
Markland Lock upper was 12.8, Markland Lock lower was 19.2, McAlpin upper was 12.9, McAlpin lower 22.6, Canelton Lock and Dam upper was 9.8, Canelton Lock and Dam lower was 19.9, on the Blue River, Fredericksburg 4.8, White Cloud 4.5, on the Rolling Fork River, Boston 35.5, on the Salt River, Shepherdsville 5.0. Here are some nearby reservoir levels. Dolin River Lake 529.2, Potoka Lake 543.0, Taylorsville Lake 559.5. The following is an extreme heat warning. What? Dangerously hot conditions with peak heat index values between 100 and 115 degrees Fahrenheit. Mild overnight temperatures will also not allow for much reprieve from the hot and humid conditions. Where? Portions of south-central Indiana and east-central, north-central, northwest, and south-central Kentucky. When, until 9 p.m. Eastern Daylight Time, or 8 p.m. Central Daylight Time Friday. The following impacts are expected: heat-related illnesses increase significantly during extreme heat and high humidity events. Drink plenty of fluids, stay in an air-conditioned room, stay out of the sun, and check up on relatives and neighbors. Do not leave young children and pets in unattended vehicles. Car interiors will reach lethal temperatures in a matter of minutes. Take extra precautions when outside. Wear lightweight and loose-fitting clothing. Try to limit strenuous activities to early morning or evening. Take action when you see symptoms of heat exhaustion and heat stroke. 4 p.m. Eastern Daylight Time weather conditions across north-central Kentucky and south-central Indiana. At Louisville International, it was mostly sunny. The temperature was 93 degrees, the dew point 72, and the relative humidity 50%, producing a heat index of 101. The wind was southwest at 10 miles an hour. The pressure was 30.09 inches and falling. At Bowman Field, it was sunny. The temperature was 93 degrees, the dew point 73, and the relative humidity 52%, producing a heat index of 102. The pressure was 30.09 inches and falling. Once again, at Louisville International, it was 93 degrees under mostly sunny skies. Elsewhere around the region, it was sunny, with a temperature of 92 at Lexington, 89 at Jackson, and 91 at Paducah. It was mostly sunny, with a temperature of 91 at Covington, 95 at Nashville, 92 at Evansville, 89 at Bloomington, and 91 at Indianapolis. At Bowling Green, it was partly sunny, with a temperature of 94. At Frankfort, the weather conditions were not available. Here are some river levels reported this morning. On the Ohio River, Markland Lock upper was 12.8, Markland Lock lower was 19.2, McAlpin upper was 12.9, McAlpin lower 22.6, Canelton Lock and Dam upper was 9.8, Canelton Lock and Dam lower was 19.9, on the Blue River, Fredericksburg 4.8, White Cloud 4.5, on the Rolling Fork River, Boston 35.5, on the Salt River, Shepherdsville 5.0. Here are some nearby reservoir levels: Dolin River Lake 529.2, Potoka Lake 543.0, Taylorsville Lake 559.5. The current time is 5:02 p.m. Eastern Daylight Time. The following is an extreme heat warning. What? Dangerously hot conditions with peak heat index values between 100 and 115 degrees Fahrenheit. Mild overnight temperatures will also not allow for much reprieve from the hot and humid conditions. Where? Portions of south-central Indiana and east-central, north-central, northwest, and south-central Kentucky. When? Until 9 p.m. Eastern Daylight Time, or 8 p.m. Central Daylight Time Friday. The following impacts are expected: heat-related illnesses increase significantly during extreme heat and high humidity events. Drink plenty of fluids, stay in an air-conditioned room, stay out of the sun, and check up on relatives and neighbors. Do not leave young children and pets in unattended vehicles. Car interiors will reach lethal temperatures in a matter of minutes. Take extra precautions when outside. Wear lightweight and loose-fitting clothing. Try to limit strenuous activities to early morning or evening.
Take action when you see symptoms of heat exhaustion and heat stroke. 5 p.m. Eastern Daylight Time weather conditions across north central Kentucky and south central Indiana. At Louisville International, it was mostly sunny. The temperature was 92 degrees, the dew point 73, and the relative humidity 53%, producing a heat index of 100. The wind was south at 12 miles an hour. The pressure was 30.08 inches and falling. At Bowman Field, it was partly sunny. The temperature was 92 degrees, the dew point 74, and the relative humidity 55%, producing a heat index of 101. The wind was west at 7 miles an hour. The pressure was 30.08 inches and falling. Once again, at Louisville International, it was 92 degrees under mostly sunny skies. Elsewhere around the region, it was sunny, with a temperature of 91 at Lexington, 89 at Jackson, 92 at Paducah, and 93 at Evansville. It was mostly sunny, with a temperature of 91 at Covington, 93 at Bowling Green, 97 at Nashville, 90 at Bloomington, and 91 at Indianapolis. At Frankfort, the weather conditions were not available. And now here is the 8 to 14 day outlook for the region. This forecast is valid for the period from July 9th to 15, 2026. For Kentucky, temperatures and precipitation are forecast to be above normal. For Indiana, temperatures and precipitation are forecast to be above normal. For Tennessee, temperatures and precipitation are forecast to be above normal. This long-term outlook is updated on NOAA Weather Radio around 5 p.m. Eastern Time each day. Now for the official National Weather Service forecast for North Central Kentucky and South Central Indiana, including the Louisville metro area. Tonight, clear. Lows in the mid-70s. Southwest winds up to 5 miles an hour until midnight, becoming light. Thursday, sunny. Highs in the mid-90s. Light winds becoming southwest up to 5 miles an hour in the afternoon. Thursday night, mostly clear. Lows in the mid-70s. Southwest winds up to 5 miles an hour until midnight, becoming light. Friday, mostly sunny. A 20% chance of thunderstorms in the afternoon. Highs in the mid-90s. Light winds becoming southwest up to 5 miles an hour in the afternoon. Friday night, partly cloudy. Chance of thunderstorms until midnight, then chance of showers and slight chance of thunderstorms after midnight. Lows in the mid-70s. Southwest winds up to 5 miles an hour shifting to the southeast after midnight. Chance of precipitation 40%. And now the extended forecast for the radio listening area. Independence Day and Saturday night, partly cloudy. A 20% chance of thunderstorms. Highs in the mid-90s. Lows in the mid-70s. Sunday and Sunday night, partly cloudy. A 50% chance of thunderstorms. Highs in the mid-90s. Lows in the mid-70s. Monday and Monday night, partly cloudy. A 40% chance of thunderstorms. Highs in the lower 90s. Lows in the lower 70s. Tuesday and Tuesday night, partly cloudy. A 50% chance of thunderstorms. Highs in the lower 90s. Lows in the lower 70s. Wednesday and Wednesday night, partly cloudy. A 40% chance of thunderstorms. Highs around 90. Lows in the lower 70s. The current time is 5:07 p.m. Eastern Daylight Time. Here are some river levels reported this morning. On the Ohio River, Markland Lock Upper was 12.8, Markland Lock Lower was 19.2, McAlpin Upper was 12.9, McAlpin Lower 22.6, Canelton Lock and Dam Upper was 9.8, Canelton Lock and Dam Lower was 19.9, on the Blue River, Fredericksburg 4.8, White Cloud 4.5, on the Rolling Fork River, Boston 35.5, on the Salt River, Shepherdsville 5.0. Here are some nearby reservoir levels. Dolin River Lake 529.2, Potoka Lake 543.0, Taylorsville Lake 559.5. The following is an extreme heat warning.
What? Dangerously hot conditions with peak heat index values between 100 and 115 degrees Fahrenheit. Mild overnight temperatures will also not allow for much reprieve from the hot and humid conditions. Where? Portions of south central Indiana and east central, north central, northwest, and south central Kentucky. When? Until 9 p.m. Eastern Daylight Time, or 8 p.m. Central Daylight Time Friday. The following impacts are expected. Heat-related illnesses increase significantly during extreme heat and high humidity events. Drink plenty of fluids, stay in an air-conditioned room, stay out of the sun, and check up on relatives and neighbors. Do not leave young children and pets in unattended vehicles. Car interiors will reach lethal temperatures in a matter of minutes. Take extra precautions when outside. Wear lightweight and loose-fitting clothing. Try to limit strenuous activities to early morning or evening. Take action when you see symptoms of heat exhaustion and heat stroke. 5 p.m. Eastern Daylight Time weather conditions across north central Kentucky and south central Indiana. At Louisville International, it was mostly sunny. The temperature was 92 degrees, the dew point 73, and the relative humidity 53%, producing a heat index of 100. The wind was south at 12 miles an hour. The pressure was 30.08 inches and falling. At Bowman Field, it was partly sunny. The temperature was 92 degrees, the dew point 74, and the relative humidity 55%, producing a heat index of 101. The wind was west at 7 miles an hour. The pressure was 30.08 inches and falling. Once again, at Louisville International, it was 92 degrees under mostly sunny skies. Elsewhere around the region, it was sunny, with a temperature of 91 at Lexington, 89 at Jackson, 92 at Paducah, and 93 at Evansville. It was mostly sunny, with a temperature of 91 at Covington, 93 at Bowling Green, 97 at Nashville, 90 at Bloomington, and 91 at Indianapolis. At Frankfort, the weather conditions were not available. Here are some river levels reported this morning. On the Ohio River, Markland Lock Upper was 12.8, Markland Lock Lower was 19.2, McAlpin Upper was 12.9, McAlpin Lower 22.6, Canelton Lock and Dam Upper was 9.8, Canelton Lock and Dam Lower was 19.9, on the Blue River, Fredericksburg 4.8, White Cloud 4.5, on the Rolling Fork River, Boston 35.5, on the Salt River, Shepherdsville 5.0. Here are some nearby reservoir levels. Dolin River Lake 529.2, Potoka Lake 543.0, Taylorsville Lake 559.5. The following is an extreme heat warning. What? Dangerously hot conditions with peak heat index values between 100 and 115 degrees Fahrenheit. Mild overnight temperatures will also not allow for much reprieve from the hot and humid conditions. Where? Portions of south central Indiana and east central, north central, northwest, and south central Kentucky. When? Until 9 p.m. Eastern Daylight Time, or 8 p.m. Central Daylight Time Friday. The following impacts are expected. Heat-related illnesses increase significantly during extreme heat and high humidity events. Drink plenty of fluids, stay in an air-conditioned room, stay out of the sun, and check up on relatives and neighbors. Do not leave young children and pets in unattended vehicles. Car interiors will reach lethal temperatures in a matter of minutes. Take extra precautions when outside. Wear lightweight and loose-fitting clothing. Try to limit strenuous activities to early morning or evening. Take action when you see symptoms of heat exhaustion and heat stroke. 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The current time is 5:13 p.m. Eastern Daylight Time. 5 p.m. Eastern Daylight Time weather conditions across north central Kentucky and south central Indiana. At Louisville International, it was mostly sunny. The temperature was 92 degrees,
the dew point 73, and the relative humidity 53%, producing a heat index of 100. The wind was south at 12 miles an hour. The pressure was 30.08 inches and falling. At Bowman Field, it was partly sunny. The temperature was 92 degrees, the dew point 74, and the relative humidity 55%, producing a heat index of 101. The wind was west at 7 miles an hour. The pressure was 30.08 inches and falling. Once again, at Louisville International, it was 92 degrees under mostly sunny skies. Elsewhere around the region, it was sunny, with a temperature of 91 at Lexington, 89 at Jackson, 92 at Paducah, and 93 at Evansville.

This forecast is valid for the period from July 9th to 15, 2026. For Kentucky, temperatures and precipitation are forecast to be above normal. For Indiana, temperatures and precipitation are forecast to be above normal. For Tennessee, temperatures and precipitation are forecast to be above normal. This long-term outlook is updated on NOAA Weather Radio around 5 p.m. Eastern Time each day. Now for the official National Weather Service forecast for North Central Kentucky and South Central Indiana, including the Louisville metro area. Tonight, clear. Lows in the mid-70s. Southwest winds up to 5 miles an hour until midnight, becoming light. Thursday, sunny. Highs in the mid-90s. Light winds becoming southwest up to 5 miles an hour in the afternoon. Thursday night, mostly clear. Lows in the mid-70s. Southwest winds up to 5 miles an hour until midnight, becoming light. Friday, mostly sunny. A 20% chance of thunderstorms in the afternoon. Highs in the mid-90s. Light winds becoming southwest up to 5 miles an hour in the afternoon. Friday night, partly cloudy. Chance of thunderstorms until midnight, then chance of showers and slight chance of thunderstorms after midnight. Lows in the mid-70s. Southwest winds up to 5 miles an hour shifting to the southeast after midnight. Chance of precipitation 40%. And now the extended forecast for the radio listening area. Independence Day and Saturday night, partly cloudy. A 20% chance of thunderstorms. Highs in the mid-90s. Lows in the mid-70s. Sunday and Sunday night, partly cloudy. A 50% chance of thunderstorms. Highs in the mid-90s. Lows in the mid-70s. Monday and Monday night, partly cloudy. A 40% chance of thunderstorms. Highs in the lower 90s. Lows in the lower 70s. Tuesday and Tuesday night, partly cloudy. A 50% chance of thunderstorms. Highs in the lower 90s. Lows in the lower 70s. Wednesday and Wednesday night, partly cloudy. A 40% chance of thunderstorms. Highs around 90. Lows in the lower 70s. The current time is 5:17 p.m. Eastern Daylight Time. Here are some river levels reported this morning. On the Ohio River, Markland Lock Upper was 12.8, Markland Lock Lower was 19.2, McAlpin Upper was 12.9, McAlpin Lower 22.6, Canelton Lock and Dam Upper was 9.8, Canelton Lock and Dam Lower was 19.9, on the Blue River, Fredericksburg 4.8, White Cloud 4.5, on the Rolling Fork River, Boston 35.5, on the Salt River, Shepherdsville 5.0. Here are some nearby reservoir levels. Dolin River Lake 529.2, Potoka Lake 543.0, Taylorsville Lake 559.5. The following is an extreme heat warning. What? Dangerously hot conditions with peak heat index values between 100 and 115 degrees Fahrenheit. Mild overnight temperatures will also not allow for much reprieve from the hot and humid conditions. Where? Portions of South Central Indiana and East Central, North Central, Northwest, and South Central Kentucky. When, until 9 p.m. Eastern Daylight Time, or 8 p.m. Central Daylight Time Friday. The following impacts are expected. Heat-related illnesses increase significantly during extreme heat and high humidity events. Drink plenty of fluids, stay in an air-conditioned room, stay out of the sun, and check up on relatives and neighbors. Do not leave young children and pets in unattended vehicles. Car interiors will reach lethal temperatures in a matter of minutes. Take extra precautions when outside. Wear lightweight and loose-fitting clothing. Try to limit strenuous activities to early morning or evening. Take action when you see symptoms of heat exhaustion and heat stroke. 5 p.m. Eastern Daylight Time weather conditions across North Central Kentucky and South Central Indiana. At Louisville International, it was mostly sunny. The temperature was 92 degrees, the dew point 73, and the relative humidity 53%, producing a heat index of 100. The wind was south at 12 miles an hour.

temperature was 30.08 inches and falling. At Bowman Field, it was partly sunny. The temperature was 92 degrees, the dew point 74, and the relative humidity 55%, producing a heat index of 101. The wind was west at 7 miles an hour. The pressure was 30.08 inches and falling. Once again, at Louisville International, it was 92 degrees under mostly sunny skies. Elsewhere around the region, it was sunny, with a temperature of 91 at Lexington, 89 at Jackson, 92 at Paducah, and 93 at Evansville. It was mostly sunny, with a temperature of 91 at Covington, 93 at Bowling Green, 97 at Nashville, 90 at Bloomington, and 91 at Indianapolis. At Frankfort, the weather conditions were not available. And now here is the 8-to-14-day outlook for the region. This forecast is valid for the period from July 9th to 15, 2026. For Kentucky, temperatures and precipitation are forecast to be above normal. For Indiana, temperatures and precipitation are forecast to be above normal. For Tennessee, temperatures and precipitation are forecast to be above normal. This long-term outlook is updated on NOAA Weather Radio around 5 p.m. Eastern Time each day. Now for the official National Weather Service forecast for North Central Kentucky and South Central Indiana, including the Louisville metro area. Tonight, clear. Lows in the mid-70s. Southwest winds up to 5 miles an hour until midnight, becoming light. Thursday, sunny. Highs in the mid-90s. Light winds becoming southwest up to 5 miles an hour in the afternoon. Thursday night, mostly clear. Lows in the mid-70s. Southwest winds up to 5 miles an hour until midnight, becoming light. Friday, mostly sunny. A 20% chance of thunderstorms in the afternoon. Highs in the mid-90s. Light winds becoming southwest up to 5 miles an hour in the afternoon. Friday night, partly cloudy. Chance of thunderstorms until midnight, then chance of showers and slight chance of thunderstorms after midnight. Lows in the mid-70s. Southwest winds up to 5 miles an hour shifting to the southeast after midnight. Chance of precipitation 40%. And now the extended forecast for the radio listening area. Independence Day and Saturday night, partly cloudy. A 20% chance of thunderstorms. Highs in the mid-90s. Lows in the mid-70s. Sunday and Sunday night, partly cloudy. A 50% chance of thunderstorms. Highs in the mid-90s. Lows in the mid-70s. Monday and Monday night, partly cloudy. A 40% chance of thunderstorms. Highs in the lower 90s. Lows in the lower 70s. Tuesday and Tuesday night, partly cloudy. A 50% chance of thunderstorms. Highs in the lower 90s. Lows in the lower 70s. Wednesday and Wednesday night, partly cloudy. A 40% chance of thunderstorms. Highs around 90. Lows in the lower 70s. The current time is 5:23 p.m. Eastern Daylight Time. Here are some river levels reported this morning. On the Ohio River, Markland Lock Upper was 12.8, Markland Lock Lower was 19.2, McAlpin Upper was 12.9, McAlpin Lower 22.6, Canelton Lock and Dam Upper was 9.8, Canelton Lock and Dam Lower was 19.9, on the Blue River, Fredericksburg 4.8, White Cloud 4.5, on the Rolling Fork River, Boston 35.5, on the Salt River, Shepherdsville 5.0. Here are some nearby reservoir levels. Dolin River Lake 529.2, Potoka Lake 543.0, Taylorsville Lake 559.5. The following is an extreme heat warning. What? Dangerously hot conditions with peak heat index values between 100 and 115 degrees Fahrenheit. Mild overnight temperatures will also not allow for much reprieve from the hot and humid conditions. Where? Portions of South Central Indiana and East Central, North Central, Northwest, and South Central Kentucky. When? Until 9 p.m. Eastern Daylight Time, or 8 p.m. Central Daylight Time Friday.
The following impacts are expected. Heat-related illnesses increase significantly during extreme heat and high humidity events. Drink plenty of fluids, stay in an air-conditioned room, stay out of the sun, and check up on relatives and neighbors. Do not leave young children and pets in unattended vehicles. Car interiors will reach lethal temperatures in a matter of minutes. Take extra precautions when outside. Wear lightweight and loose-fitting clothing. Try to limit strenuous activities to early morning or evening. Take action when you see symptoms of heat exhaustion and heat stroke. 5 p.m. Eastern Daylight Time weather conditions across north-central Kentucky and south-central Indiana. At Louisville International, it was mostly sunny. The temperature was 92 degrees, the dew point 73, and the relative humidity 53%, producing a heat index of 100. The wind was south at 12 miles an hour. The pressure was 30.08 inches and falling. At Bowman Field, it was partly sunny. The temperature was 92 degrees, the dew point 74, and the relative humidity 55%, producing a heat index of 101. The wind was west at 7 miles an hour. The pressure was 30.08 inches and falling. Once again, at Louisville International, it was 92 degrees under mostly sunny skies. Elsewhere around the region, it was sunny, with a temperature of 91 at Lexington, 89 at Jackson, 92 at Paducah, and 93 at Evansville. It was mostly sunny, with a temperature of 91 at Covington, 93 at Bowling Green, 97 at Nashville, 90 at Bloomington, and 91 at Indianapolis. At Frankfort, the weather conditions were not available. And now here is the 8 to 14 day outlook for the region. This forecast is valid for the period from July 9th to 15, 2026. For Kentucky, temperatures and precipitation are forecast to be above normal. For Indiana, temperatures and precipitation are forecast to be above normal. For Tennessee, temperatures and precipitation are forecast to be above normal. This long-term outlook is updated on NOAA Weather Radio around 5 p.m. Eastern Time each day. Now for the official National Weather Service forecast for north-central Kentucky and south-central Indiana, including the Louisville metro area. Tonight, clear. Lows in the mid-70s. Southwest winds up to 5 miles an hour until midnight, becoming light. Thursday, sunny. Highs in the mid-90s. Light winds becoming southwest up to 5 miles an hour in the afternoon. Thursday night, mostly clear. Lows in the mid-70s. Southwest winds up to 5 miles an hour until midnight, becoming light. Friday, mostly sunny. A 20% chance of thunderstorms in the afternoon. Highs in the mid-90s. Light winds becoming southwest up to 5 miles an hour in the afternoon. Friday night, partly cloudy. Chance of thunderstorms until midnight, then chance of showers and slight chance of thunderstorms after midnight. Lows in the mid-70s. Southwest winds up to 5 miles an hour shifting to the southeast after midnight. Chance of precipitation 40%. And now the extended forecast for the radio listening area. Independence Day and Saturday night, partly cloudy. A 20% chance of thunderstorms. Highs in the mid-90s. Lows in the mid-70s. Sunday and Sunday night, partly cloudy. A 50% chance of thunderstorms. Highs in the mid-90s. Lows in the mid-70s. Monday and Monday night, partly cloudy. A 40% chance of thunderstorms. Highs in the lower 90s. Lows in the lower 70s. Tuesday and Tuesday night, partly cloudy. A 50% chance of thunderstorms. Highs in the lower 90s. Lows in the lower 70s. Wednesday and Wednesday night, partly cloudy. A 40% chance of thunderstorms. Highs around 90. Lows in the lower 70s. The current time is 5:28 p.m. Eastern Daylight Time. Here are some river levels reported this morning. On the Ohio River, Markland Lock Upper was 12.8, Markland Lock Lower was 19.2, McAlpin Upper was 12.9, McAlpin Lower 22.6,
Canelton Lock and Dam upper was 9.8, Canelton Lock and Dam lower was 19.9, on the Blue River, Fredericksburg 4.8, White Cloud 4.5, on the Rolling Fork River, Boston 35.5, on the Salt River, Shepherdsville 5.0. Here are some nearby reservoir levels: Dolin River Lake 529.2, Potoka Lake 543.0, Taylorsville Lake 559.5. The following is an extreme heat warning. What? Dangerously hot conditions with peak heat index values between 100 and 115 degrees Fahrenheit. Mild overnight temperatures will also not allow for much reprieve from the hot and humid conditions. Where? Portions of south-central Indiana and east-central, north-central, northwest, and south-central Kentucky. When? Until 9 p.m. Eastern Daylight Time, or 8 p.m. Central Daylight Time Friday. The following impacts are expected: heat-related illnesses increase significantly during extreme heat and high humidity events. Drink plenty of fluids, stay in an air-conditioned room, stay out of the sun, and check up on relatives and neighbors. Do not leave young children and pets in unattended vehicles. Car interiors will reach lethal temperatures in a matter of minutes. Take extra precautions when outside. Wear lightweight and loose-fitting clothing. Try to limit strenuous activities to early morning or evening. Take action when you see symptoms of heat exhaustion and heat stroke. 5 p.m. Eastern Daylight Time weather conditions across north-central Kentucky and south-central Indiana. At Louisville International, it was mostly sunny. The temperature was 92 degrees, the dew point 73, and the relative humidity 53%, producing a heat index of 100. The wind was south at 12 miles an hour. The pressure was 30.08 inches and falling. At Bowman Field, it was partly sunny. The temperature was 92 degrees, the dew point 74, and the relative humidity 55%, producing a heat index of 101. The wind was west at 7 miles an hour. The pressure was 30.08 inches and falling. Once again, at Louisville International, it was 92 degrees under mostly sunny skies. Elsewhere around the region, it was sunny, with a temperature of 91 at Lexington, 89 at Jackson, 92 at Paducah, and 93 at Evansville. It was mostly sunny, with a temperature of 91 at Covington, 93 at Bowling Green, 97 at Nashville, 90 at Bloomington, and 91 at Indianapolis. At Frankfort, the weather conditions were not available. And now here is the 8 to 14 day outlook for the region. This forecast is valid for the period from July 9th to 15, 2026. For Kentucky, temperatures and precipitation are forecast to be above normal. For Indiana, temperatures and precipitation are forecast to be above normal. For Tennessee, temperatures and precipitation are forecast to be above normal. This long-term outlook is updated on NOAA Weather Radio around 5 p.m. Eastern Time each day. Now for the official National Weather Service forecast for north-central Kentucky and south-central Indiana, including the Louisville metro area. Tonight, clear. Lows in the mid-70s. Southwest winds up to 5 miles an hour until midnight, becoming light. Thursday, sunny. Highs in the mid-90s. Light winds becoming southwest up to 5 miles an hour in the afternoon. Thursday night, mostly clear. Lows in the mid-70s. Southwest winds up to 5 miles an hour until midnight, becoming light. Friday, mostly sunny. A 20% chance of thunderstorms in the afternoon. Highs in the mid-90s. Light winds becoming southwest up to 5 miles an hour in the afternoon. Friday night, partly cloudy. Chance of thunderstorms until midnight, then chance of showers and slight chance of thunderstorms after midnight. Lows in the mid-70s. Southwest winds up to 5 miles an hour shifting to the southeast after midnight. Chance of precipitation 40%. And now the extended forecast for the radio listening area. Independence Day and Saturday night, partly cloudy. A 20% chance of thunderstorms. Highs in the mid-90s. Lows in the mid-70s. Sunday and Sunday night, partly cloudy.
a 50% chance of thunderstorms. Highs in the mid-90s. Lows in the mid-70s. Monday and Monday night, partly cloudy. A 40% chance of thunderstorms. Highs in the lower 90s. Lows in the lower 70s. Tuesday and Tuesday night, partly cloudy. A 50% chance of thunderstorms. Highs in the lower 90s. Lows in the lower 70s. Wednesday and Wednesday night, partly cloudy. A 40% chance of thunderstorms. Highs around 90. Lows in the lower 70s. The current time is 5:34 p.m. Eastern Daylight Time. Here are some river levels reported this morning. On the Ohio River, Markland Lock Upper was 12.8, Markland Lock Lower was 19.2, McAlpin Upper was 12.9, McAlpin Lower 22.6, Canelton Lock and Dam Upper was 9.8, Canelton Lock and Dam Lower was 19.9, on the Blue River, Fredericksburg 4.8, White Cloud 4.5, on the Rolling Fork River, Boston 35.5, on the Salt River, Shepherdsville 5.0. Here are some nearby reservoir levels: Dolin River Lake 529.2, Potoka Lake 543.0, Taylorsville Lake 559.5. The following is an extreme heat warning. What? Dangerously hot conditions with peak heat index values between 100 and 115 degrees Fahrenheit. Mild overnight temperatures will also not allow for much reprieve from the hot and humid conditions. Where? Portions of south-central Indiana and east-central, north-central, northwest, and south-central Kentucky. When? Until 9 p.m. Eastern Daylight Time, or 8 p.m. Central Daylight Time Friday. The following impacts are expected: heat-related illnesses increase significantly during extreme heat and high humidity events. Drink plenty of fluids, stay in an air-conditioned room, stay out of the sun, and check up on relatives and neighbors. Do not leave young children and pets in unattended vehicles. Car interiors will reach lethal temperatures in a matter of minutes. Take extra precautions when outside. Wear lightweight and loose-fitting clothing. Try to limit strenuous activities to early morning or evening. Take action when you see symptoms of heat exhaustion and heat stroke. 5 p.m. Eastern Daylight Time weather conditions across north-central Kentucky and south-central Indiana. At Louisville International, it was mostly sunny. The temperature was 92 degrees, the dew point 73, and the relative humidity 53%, producing a heat index of 100. The wind was south at 12 miles an hour. The pressure was 30.08 inches and falling. At Bowman Field, it was partly sunny. The temperature was 92 degrees, the dew point 74, and the relative humidity 55%, producing a heat index of 101. The wind was west at 7 miles an hour. The pressure was 30.08 inches and falling. Once again, at Louisville International, it was 92 degrees under mostly sunny skies. Elsewhere around the region, it was sunny, with a temperature of 91 at Lexington, 89 at Jackson, 92 at Paducah, and 93 at Evansville. It was mostly sunny, with a temperature of 91 at Covington, 93 at Bowling Green, 97 at Nashville, 90 at Bloomington, and 91 at Indianapolis. At Frankfort, the weather conditions were not available. And now here is the 8 to 14 day outlook for the region. This forecast is valid for the period from July 9 to 15, 2026. For Kentucky, temperatures and precipitation are forecast to be above normal. For Indiana, temperatures and precipitation are forecast to be above normal. For Tennessee, temperatures and precipitation are forecast to be above normal. This long-term outlook is updated on NOAA Weather Radio around 5 p.m. Eastern Time each day. Now for the official National Weather Service forecast for north-central Kentucky and south-central Indiana, including the Louisville metro area. Tonight, clear. Lows in the mid-70s. Southwest winds up to 5 miles an hour until midnight, becoming light. Thursday, sunny. Highs in the mid-90s. Light winds becoming southwest up to 5 miles an hour in the afternoon. Thursday night, mostly clear. Lows in the mid-70s.
southwest winds up to 5 miles an hour until midnight, becoming light. Friday, mostly sunny. A 20% chance of thunderstorms in the afternoon. Highs in the mid-90s. Light winds becoming southwest up to 5 miles an hour in the afternoon. Friday night, partly cloudy. Chance of thunderstorms until midnight, then chance of showers and slight chance of thunderstorms after midnight. Lows in the mid-70s. Southwest winds up to 5 miles an hour shifting to the southeast after midnight. Chance of precipitation 40%. And now the extended forecast for the radio listening area. Independence Day and Saturday night, partly cloudy. A 20% chance of thunderstorms. Highs in the mid-90s. Lows in the mid-70s. Sunday and Sunday night, partly cloudy. A 50% chance of thunderstorms. Highs in the mid-90s. Lows in the mid-70s. Monday and Monday night, partly cloudy. A 40% chance of thunderstorms. Highs in the lower 90s. Lows in the lower 70s. Tuesday and Tuesday night, partly cloudy. A 50% chance of thunderstorms. Highs in the lower 90s. Lows in the lower 70s. Wednesday and Wednesday night, partly cloudy. A 40% chance of thunderstorms. Highs around 90. Lows in the lower 70s. The current time is 5:40 p.m. Eastern Daylight Time. Here are some river levels reported this morning. On the Ohio River, Markland Lock Upper was 12.8, Markland Lock Lower was 19.2, McAlpin Upper was 12.9, McAlpin Lower 22.6, Canelton Lock and Dam Upper was 9.8, Canelton Lock and Dam Lower was 19.9, on the Blue River, Fredericksburg 4.8, White Cloud 4.5, on the Rolling Fork River, Boston 35.5, on the Salt River, Shepherdsville 5.0. Here are some nearby reservoir levels. Dolin River Lake 529.2, Potoka Lake 543.0, Taylorsville Lake 559.5. The following is an extreme heat warning. What? Dangerously hot conditions with peak heat index values between 100 and 115 degrees Fahrenheit. Mild overnight temperatures will also not allow for much reprieve from the hot and humid conditions. Where? Portions of south-central Indiana and east-central, north-central, northwest, and south-central Kentucky. When, until 9 p.m. Eastern Daylight Time, or 8 p.m. Central Daylight Time Friday. The following impacts are expected. Heat-related illnesses increase significantly during extreme heat and high humidity events. Drink plenty of fluids, stay in an air-conditioned room, stay out of the sun, and check up on relatives and neighbors. Do not leave young children and pets in unattended vehicles. Car interiors will reach lethal temperatures in a matter of minutes. Take extra precautions when outside. Wear lightweight and loose-fitting clothing. Try to limit strenuous activities to early morning or evening. Take action when you see symptoms of heat exhaustion and heat stroke. 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At Louisville International, it was mostly sunny. The temperature was 92 degrees, the dew point 73, and the relative humidity 53%, producing a heat index of 100. The wind was south at 12 miles an hour. The pressure was 30.08 inches and falling. At Bowman Field, it was partly sunny. The temperature was 92 degrees, the dew point 74, and the relative humidity 55%, producing a heat index of 101. The wind was west at 7 miles an hour. The pressure was 30.08 inches and falling. Once again, at Louisville International, it was 92 degrees under mostly sunny skies. Elsewhere around the region, it was sunny, with a temperature of 91 at Lexington, 89 at Jackson, 92 at Paducah, and 93 at Evansville. It was mostly sunny,
with a temperature of 91 at Covington, 93 at Bowling Green, 97 at Nashville, 90 at Bloomington, and 91 at Indianapolis. At Frankfurt, the weather conditions were not available. And now here is the 8 to 14 day outlook for the region. This forecast is valid for the period from July 9th to 15, 2026. For Kentucky, temperatures and precipitation are forecast to be above normal. For Indiana, temperatures and precipitation are forecast to be above normal. For Tennessee, temperatures and precipitation are forecast to be above normal. This long-term outlook is updated on NOAA Weather Radio around 5 p.m. Eastern Time each day. Now for the official National Weather Service forecast for North Central Kentucky and South Central Indiana, including the Louisville metro area. Tonight, clear. Lows in the mid-70s. Southwest winds up to 5 miles an hour until midnight, becoming light. Thursday, sunny. Highs in the mid-90s. Light winds becoming southwest up to 5 miles an hour in the afternoon. Thursday night, mostly clear. Lows in the mid-70s. Southwest winds up to 5 miles an hour until midnight, becoming light. Friday, mostly sunny. A 20% chance of thunderstorms in the afternoon. Highs in the mid-90s. Light winds becoming southwest up to 5 miles an hour in the afternoon. Friday night, partly cloudy. Chance of thunderstorms until midnight, then chance of showers and slight chance of thunderstorms after midnight. Lows in the mid-70s. Southwest winds up to 5 miles an hour shifting to the southeast after midnight. Chance of precipitation 40%. And now the extended forecast for the radio listening area. Independence Day and Saturday night, partly cloudy. A 20% chance of thunderstorms. Highs in the mid-90s. Lows in the mid-70s. Sunday and Sunday night, partly cloudy. A 50% chance of thunderstorms. Highs in the mid-90s. Lows in the mid-70s. Monday and Monday night, partly cloudy. A 40% chance of thunderstorms. Highs in the lower 90s. Lows in the lower 70s. Tuesday and Tuesday night, partly cloudy. A 50% chance of thunderstorms. Highs in the lower 90s. Lows in the lower 70s. Wednesday and Wednesday night, partly cloudy. A 40% chance of thunderstorms. Highs around 90. Lows in the lower 70s. The current time is 5:47 p.m. Eastern Daylight Time. Here are some river levels reported this morning. On the Ohio River, Markland Lock Upper was 12.8, Markland Lock Lower was 19.2, McAlpin Upper was 12.9, McAlpin Lower 22.6, Canelton Lock and Dam Upper was 9.8, Canelton Lock and Dam Lower was 19.9, on the Blue River, Fredericksburg 4.8, White Cloud 4.5, on the Rolling Fork River, Boston 35.5, on the Salt River, Shepherdsville 5.0. Here are some nearby reservoir levels. Dolin River Lake 529.2, Potoka Lake 543.0, Taylorsville Lake 559.5. The following is an extreme heat warning. What? Dangerously hot conditions with peak heat index values between 100 and 115 degrees Fahrenheit. Mild overnight temperatures will also not allow for much reprieve from the hot and humid conditions. Where? Portions of South Central Indiana and East Central, North Central, Northwest, and South Central Kentucky. When? Until 9 p.m. Eastern Daylight Time, or 8 p.m. Central Daylight Time Friday. The following impacts are expected. Heat-related illnesses increase significantly during extreme heat and high humidity events. Drink plenty of fluids, stay in an air-conditioned room, stay out of the sun, and check up on relatives and neighbors. Do not leave young children and pets in unattended vehicles. Car interiors will reach lethal temperatures in a matter of minutes. Take extra precautions when outside. Wear lightweight and loose-fitting clothing. Try to limit strenuous activities to early morning or evening. Take action when you see symptoms of heat exhaustion and heat stroke. 5 p.m. Eastern Daylight Time weather conditions across north central Kentucky and south central Indiana.
At Louisville International, it was mostly sunny. The temperature was 92 degrees, the dew point 73, and the relative humidity 53%, producing a heat index of 100. The wind was south at 12 miles an hour. The pressure was 30.08 inches and falling. At Bowman Field, it was partly sunny. The temperature was 92 degrees, the dew point 74, and the relative humidity 55%, producing a heat index of 101. The wind was west at 7 miles an hour. The pressure was 30.08 inches and falling. Once again, at Louisville International, it was 92 degrees under mostly sunny skies. Elsewhere around the region, it was sunny, with a temperature of 91 at Lexington, 89 at Jackson, 92 at Paducah, and 93 at Evansville. It was mostly sunny, with a temperature of 91 at Covington, 93 at Bowling Green, 97 at Nashville, 90 at Bloomington, and 91 at Indianapolis. At Frankfort, the weather conditions were not available. And now here is the 8 to 14 day outlook for the region. This forecast is valid for the period from July 9 to 15, 2026. For Kentucky, temperatures and precipitation are forecast to be above normal. For Indiana, temperatures and precipitation are forecast to be above normal. For Tennessee, temperatures and precipitation are forecast to be above normal. This long-term outlook is updated on NOAA Weather Radio around 5 p.m. Eastern Time each day. Now for the official National Weather Service forecast for North Central Kentucky and South Central Indiana, including the Louisville metro area. Tonight, clear. Lows in the mid-70s. Southwest winds up to 5 miles an hour until midnight, becoming light. Thursday, sunny. Highs in the mid-90s. Light winds becoming southwest up to 5 miles an hour in the afternoon. Thursday night, mostly clear. Lows in the mid-70s. Southwest winds up to 5 miles an hour until midnight, becoming light. Friday, mostly sunny. A 20% chance of thunderstorms in the afternoon. Highs in the mid-90s. Light winds becoming southwest up to 5 miles an hour in the afternoon. Friday night, partly cloudy. Chance of thunderstorms until midnight, then chance of showers and slight chance of thunderstorms after midnight. Lows in the mid-70s. Southwest winds up to 5 miles an hour shifting to the southeast after midnight. Chance of precipitation 40%. And now the extended forecast for the radio listening area. Independence Day and Saturday night, partly cloudy. A 20% chance of thunderstorms. Highs in the mid-90s. Lows in the mid-70s. Sunday and Sunday night, partly cloudy. A 50% chance of thunderstorms. Highs in the mid-90s. Lows in the mid-70s. Monday and Monday night, partly cloudy. A 40% chance of thunderstorms. Highs in the lower 90s. Lows in the lower 70s. Tuesday and Tuesday night, partly cloudy. A 50% chance of thunderstorms. Highs in the lower 90s. Lows in the lower 70s. Wednesday and Wednesday night, partly cloudy. A 40% chance of thunderstorms. Highs around 90. Lows in the lower 70s. The current time is 5:53 p.m. Eastern Daylight Time. Here are some river levels reported this morning. On the Ohio River, Markland Lock Upper was 12.8, Markland Lock Lower was 19.2, McAlpin Upper was 12.9, McAlpin Lower 22.6, Canelton Lock and Dam Upper was 9.8, Canelton Lock and Dam Lower was 19.9, on the Blue River, Fredericksburg 4.8, White Cloud 4.5, on the Rolling Fork River, Boston 35.5, on the Salt River, Shepherdsville 5.0. Here are some nearby reservoir levels. Dolin River Lake 529.2, Potoka Lake 543.0, Taylorsville Lake 559.5. The following is an extreme heat warning. What? Dangerously hot conditions with peak heat index values between 100 and 115 degrees Fahrenheit. Mild overnight temperatures will also not allow for much reprieve from the hot and humid conditions. Where? Horse
portions of South Central Indiana and East Central, North Central, Northwest, and South Central Kentucky. When, until 9 p.m. Eastern Daylight Time, or 8 p.m. Central Daylight Time Friday. The following impacts are expected. Heat-related illnesses increase significantly during extreme heat and high humidity events. Drink plenty of fluids, stay in an air-conditioned room, stay out of the sun, and check up on relatives and neighbors. Do not leave young children and pets in unattended vehicles. Car interiors will reach lethal temperatures in a matter of minutes. Take extra precautions when outside. Wear lightweight and loose-fitting clothing. Try to limit strenuous activities to early morning or evening. Take action when you see symptoms of heat exhaustion and heat stroke. 5 p.m. Eastern Daylight Time weather conditions across North Central Kentucky and South Central Indiana. At Louisville International, it was mostly sunny. The temperature was 92 degrees, the dew point 73, and the relative humidity 53%, producing a heat index of 100. The wind was south at 12 miles an hour. The pressure was 30.08 inches and falling. At Bowman Field, it was partly sunny. The temperature was 92 degrees, the dew point 74, and the relative humidity 55%, producing a heat index of 101. The wind was west at 7 miles an hour. The pressure was 30.08 inches and falling. Once again, at Louisville International, it was 92 degrees under mostly sunny skies. Elsewhere around the region, it was sunny, with a temperature of 91 at Lexington, 89 at Jackson, 92 at Paducah, and 93 at Evansville. It was mostly sunny, with a temperature of 91 at Covington, 93 at Bowling Green, 97 at Nashville, 90 at Bloomington, and 91 at Indianapolis. At Frankfort, the weather conditions were not available. And now here is the 8 to 14 day outlook for the region. This forecast is valid for the period from July 9th to 15, 2026. For Kentucky, temperatures and precipitation are forecast to be above normal. For Indiana, temperatures and precipitation are forecast to be above normal. For Tennessee, temperatures and precipitation are forecast to be above normal. This long-term outlook is updated on NOAA Weather Radio around 5 p.m. Eastern Time each day. Now for the official National Weather Service forecast for North Central Kentucky and South Central Indiana, including the Louisville metro area. Tonight, clear. Lows in the mid-70s. Southwest winds up to 5 miles an hour until midnight, becoming light. Thursday, sunny. Highs in the mid-90s. Light winds becoming southwest up to 5 miles an hour in the afternoon. Thursday night, mostly clear. Lows in the mid-70s. Southwest winds up to 5 miles an hour until midnight, becoming light. Friday, mostly sunny. A 20% chance of thunderstorms in the afternoon. Highs in the mid-90s. Light winds becoming southwest up to 5 miles an hour in the afternoon. Friday night, partly cloudy. Chance of thunderstorms until midnight, then chance of showers and slight chance of thunderstorms after midnight. Lows in the mid-70s. Southwest winds up to 5 miles an hour shifting to the southeast after midnight. Chance of precipitation 40%. And now the extended forecast for the radio listening area. Independence Day and Saturday night, partly cloudy. A 20% chance of thunderstorms. Highs in the mid-90s. Lows in the mid-70s. Sunday and Sunday night, partly cloudy. A 50% chance of thunderstorms. Highs in the mid-90s. Lows in the mid-70s. Monday and Monday night, partly cloudy. A 40% chance of thunderstorms. Highs in the lower 90s. Lows in the lower 70s. Tuesday and Tuesday night, partly cloudy. A 50% chance of thunderstorms. Highs in the lower 90s. Lows in the lower 70s. Wednesday and Wednesday night, partly cloudy. A 40% chance of thunderstorms. Highs around 90. Lows in the lower 70s. The current time is 5:59 p.m. Eastern Daylight Time. Here are some river levels reported this morning.
on the Ohio River. Markland Lock Upper was 12.8, Markland Lock Lower was 19.2, McAlpin Upper was 12.9, McAlpin Lower 22.6, Canelton Lock and Dam Upper was 9.8, Canelton Lock and Dam Lower was 19.9, on the Blue River, Fredericksburg 4.8, White Cloud 4.5, on the Rolling Fork River, Boston 35.5, on the Salt River, Shepherdsville 5.0. Here are some nearby reservoir levels. Dolin River Lake 529.2, Potoka Lake 543.0, Taylorsville Lake 559.5. The following is an extreme heat warning. What? Dangerously hot conditions with peak heat index values between 100 and 115 degrees Fahrenheit. Mild overnight temperatures will also not allow for much reprieve from the hot and humid conditions. Where? Portions of south-central Indiana and east-central, north-central, northwest, and south-central Kentucky. When, until 9 p.m. Eastern Daylight Time, or 8 p.m. Central Daylight Time Friday. The following impacts are expected. Heat-related illnesses increase significantly during extreme heat and high humidity events. Drink plenty of fluids, stay in an air-conditioned room, stay out of the sun, and check up on relatives and neighbors. Do not leave young children and pets in unattended vehicles. Car interiors will reach lethal temperatures in a matter of minutes. Take extra precautions when outside. Wear lightweight and loose-fitting clothing. Try to limit strenuous activities to early morning or evening. Take action when you see symptoms of heat exhaustion and heat stroke. 5 p.m. Eastern Daylight Time weather conditions across north-central Kentucky and south-central Indiana. At Louisville International, it was mostly sunny. The temperature was 92 degrees, the dew point 73, and the relative humidity 53%, producing a heat index of 100. The wind was south at 12 miles an hour. The pressure was 30.08 inches and falling. At Bowman Field, it was partly sunny. The temperature was 92 degrees, the dew point 74, and the relative humidity 55%, producing a heat index of 101. The wind was west at 7 miles an hour. The pressure was 30.08 inches and falling. Once again, at Louisville International it was 92 degrees under mostly sunny skies. Elsewhere around the region, it was sunny, with a temperature of 91 at Lexington, 89 at Jackson, 92 at Paducah, and 93 at Evansville. It was mostly sunny, with a temperature of 91 at Covington, 93 at Bowling Green, 97 at Nashville, 90 at Bloomington, and 91 at Indianapolis. At Frankfort, the weather conditions were not available. The current time is 6:02 p.m. Eastern Daylight Time. Here are some river levels reported this morning. On the Ohio River, Markland Lock Upper was 12.8, Markland Lock Lower was 19.2, McAlpin Upper was 12.9, McAlpin Lower 22.6, Canelton Lock and Dam Upper was 9.8, Canelton Lock and Dam Lower was 19.9, on the Blue River, Fredericksburg 4.8, White Cloud 4.5, on the Rolling Fork River, Boston 35.5, on the Salt River, Shepherdsville 5.0, here are some nearby reservoir levels. Dolin River Lake 529.2, Potoka Lake 543.0, Taylorsville Lake 559.5. The following is an extreme heat warning. What? Dangerously hot conditions with peak heat index values between 100 and 115 degrees Fahrenheit. Mild overnight temperatures will also not allow for much reprieve from the hot and humid conditions. Where? Portions of south-central Indiana and east-central, north-central, northwest, and south-central Kentucky. When, until 9 p.m. Eastern Daylight Time, or 8 p.m. Central Daylight Time Friday. The following impacts are expected. Heat-related illnesses increase significantly during extreme heat and high humidity events. Drink plenty of fluids, stay in an air-conditioned room, stay out of the sun, and check up on relatives and neighbors. Do not leave young children and pets in unattended vehicles. Car interiors will reach lethal temperatures in a matter of minutes. Take extra precautions when outside. Wear lightweight and loose-fitting clothing. Try to limit strenuous activities to early morning or evening.
action when you see symptoms of heat exhaustion and heat stroke. 6 p.m. Eastern Daylight Time weather conditions across north-central Kentucky and south-central Indiana. At Louisville International, it was mostly sunny. The temperature was 94 degrees, the dew point 74, and the relative humidity 52%, producing a heat index of 104. The wind was southwest at 9 miles an hour. The pressure was 30.07 inches and falling. At Bowman Field, it was sunny. The temperature was 92 degrees, the dew point 73, and the relative humidity 53%, producing a heat index of 100. The wind was southwest at 5 miles an hour. The pressure was 30.07 inches and falling. Once again, at Louisville International, it was 94 degrees under mostly sunny skies. Elsewhere around the region, it was sunny, with a temperature of 92 at Lexington, 89 at Jackson, 93 at Bowling Green, and 89 at Bloomington. It was mostly sunny, with a temperature of 91 at Covington, 97 at Nashville, 92 at Paducah, 93 at Evansville, and 91 at Indianapolis. At Frankfort, the weather conditions were not available. And now here is the 8 to 14 day outlook for the region. This forecast is valid for the period from July 9th to 15, 2026. For Kentucky, temperatures and precipitation are forecast to be above normal. For Indiana, temperatures and precipitation are forecast to be above normal. For Tennessee, temperatures and precipitation are forecast to be above normal. This long-term outlook is updated on NOAA Weather Radio around 5 p.m. Eastern Time each day. Now for the official National Weather Service forecast for north-central Kentucky and south-central Indiana, including the Louisville metro area. Tonight, clear. Lows in the mid-70s. Southwest winds up to 5 miles an hour until midnight, becoming light. Thursday, sunny. Highs in the mid-90s. Light winds becoming southwest up to 5 miles an hour in the afternoon. Thursday night, mostly clear. Lows in the mid-70s. Southwest winds up to 5 miles an hour until midnight, becoming light. Friday, mostly sunny. A 20% chance of thunderstorms in the afternoon. Highs in the mid-90s. Light winds becoming southwest up to 5 miles an hour in the afternoon. Friday night, partly cloudy. Chance of thunderstorms until midnight, then chance of showers and slight chance of thunderstorms after midnight. Lows in the mid-70s. Southwest winds up to 5 miles an hour shifting to the southeast after midnight. Chance of precipitation 40%. And now the extended forecast for the radio listening area. Independence Day and Saturday night, partly cloudy. A 20% chance of thunderstorms. Highs in the mid-90s. Lows in the mid-70s. Sunday and Sunday night, partly cloudy. A 50% chance of thunderstorms. Highs in the mid-90s. Lows in the mid-70s. Monday and Monday night, partly cloudy. A 40% chance of thunderstorms. Highs in the lower 90s. Lows in the lower 70s. Tuesday and Tuesday night, partly cloudy. A 50% chance of thunderstorms. Highs in the lower 90s. Lows in the lower 70s. Wednesday and Wednesday night, partly cloudy. A 40% chance of thunderstorms. Highs around 90. Lows in the lower 70s. The current time is 6:08 p.m. Eastern Daylight Time. Here are some river levels reported this morning. On the Ohio River, Markland Lock Upper was 12.8, Markland Lock Lower was 19.2, McAlpin Upper was 12.9, McAlpin Lower 22.6, Canelton Lock and Dam Upper was 9.8, Canelton Lock and Dam Lower was 19.9, on the Blue River, Fredericksburg 4.8, White Cloud 4.5, on the Rolling Fork River, Boston 35.5, on the Salt River, Shepherdsville 5.0, here are some nearby reservoir levels. Dolin River Lake 529.2, Potoka Lake 543.0, Taylorsville Lake 559.5. The following is an extreme heat warning. What,
dangerously hot conditions with peak heat index values between 100 and 115 degrees Fahrenheit. Mild overnight temperatures will also not allow for much reprieve from the hot and humid conditions. Where, portions of south-central Indiana and east-central, north-central, northwest, and south-central Kentucky. When, until 9 p.m. Eastern Daylight Time, or 8 p.m. Central Daylight Time Friday. The following impacts are expected: heat-related illnesses increase significantly during extreme heat and high humidity events. Drink plenty of fluids, stay in an air-conditioned room, stay out of the sun, and check up on relatives and neighbors. Do not leave young children and pets in unattended vehicles. Car interiors will reach lethal temperatures in a matter of minutes. Take extra precautions when outside. Wear lightweight and loose-fitting clothing. Try to limit strenuous activities to early morning or evening. Take action when you see symptoms of heat exhaustion and heat stroke. 6 p.m. Eastern Daylight Time weather conditions across north-central Kentucky and south-central Indiana. At Louisville International, it was mostly sunny. The temperature was 94 degrees, the dew point 74, and the relative humidity 52%, producing a heat index of 104. The wind was southwest at 9 miles an hour. The pressure was 30.07 inches and falling. At Bowman Field, it was sunny. The temperature was 92 degrees, the dew point 73, and the relative humidity 53%, producing a heat index of 100. The wind was southwest at 5 miles an hour. The pressure was 30.07 inches and falling. Once again, at Louisville International, it was 94 degrees under mostly sunny skies. Elsewhere around the region, it was sunny, with a temperature of 92 at Lexington, 89 at Jackson, 93 at Bowling Green, and 89 at Bloomington. It was mostly sunny, with a temperature of 91 at Covington, 97 at Nashville, 92 at Paducah, 93 at Evansville, and 91 at Indianapolis. At Frankfort, the weather conditions were not available. Here are some river levels reported this morning. On the Ohio River, Markland Lock Upper was 12.8, Markland Lock Lower was 19.2, McAlpin Upper was 12.9, McAlpin Lower 22.6, Canelton Lock and Dam Upper was 9.8, Canelton Lock and Dam Lower was 19.9, on the Blue River, Fredericksburg 4.8, White Cloud 4.5, on the Rolling Fork River, Boston 35.5, on the Salt River, Shepherdsville 5.0, here are some nearby reservoir levels. Dolin River Lake 529.2, Potoka Lake 543.0, Taylorsville Lake 559.5. The following is an extreme heat warning. What? Dangerously hot conditions with peak heat index values between 100 and 115 degrees Fahrenheit. Mild overnight temperatures will also not allow for much reprieve from the hot and humid conditions. Where? Portions of south-central Indiana and east-central, north-central, northwest, and south-central Kentucky. When, until 9 p.m. Eastern Daylight Time, or 8 p.m. Central Daylight Time Friday. The following impacts are expected: heat-related illnesses increase significantly during extreme heat and high humidity events. Drink plenty of fluids, stay in an air-conditioned room, stay out of the sun, and check up on relatives and neighbors. Do not leave young children and pets in unattended vehicles. Car interiors will reach lethal temperatures in a matter of minutes. Take extra precautions when outside. Wear lightweight and loose-fitting clothing. Try to limit strenuous activities to early morning or evening. Take action when you see symptoms of heat exhaustion and heat stroke. 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The current time is 6:13 p.m. Eastern Daylight Time. 6 p.m. Eastern Daylight Time weather conditions across north-central Kentucky and south-central Indiana. At Louisville International, it was mostly sunny. The temperature was 94 degrees,
the dew point 74, and the relative humidity 52%, producing a heat index of 104. The wind was southwest at 9 miles an hour. The pressure was 30.07 inches and falling. At Bowman Field, it was sunny. The temperature was 92 degrees, the dew point 73, and the relative humidity 53%, producing a heat index of 100. The wind was southwest at 5 miles an hour. The pressure was 30.07 inches and falling. Once again, at Louisville International, it was 94 degrees under mostly sunny skies. Elsewhere around the region, it was sunny,

is 94 degrees under mostly sunny skies. Elsewhere around the region, it was sunny, with a temperature of 92 at Lexington, 89 at Jackson, 93 at Bowling Green, and 89 at Regent. This forecast is valid for the period from July 9th to 15, 2026. For Kentucky, temperatures and precipitation are forecast to be above normal. For Indiana, temperatures and precipitation are forecast to be above normal. For Tennessee, temperatures and precipitation are forecast to be above normal. This long-term outlook is updated on NOAA Weather Radio around 5 p.m. Eastern Time each day. Now for the official National Weather Service forecast for North Central Kentucky and South Central Indiana, including the Louisville metro area. Tonight, clear. Lows in the mid-70s. Southwest winds up to 5 miles an hour until midnight, becoming light. Thursday, sunny. Highs in the mid-90s. Light winds becoming southwest up to 5 miles an hour in the afternoon. Thursday night, mostly clear. Lows in the mid-70s. Southwest winds up to 5 miles an hour until midnight, becoming light. Friday, mostly sunny. A 20% chance of thunderstorms in the afternoon. Highs in the mid-90s. Light winds becoming southwest up to 5 miles an hour in the afternoon. Friday night, partly cloudy. Chance of thunderstorms until midnight, then chance of showers and slight chance of thunderstorms after midnight. Lows in the mid-70s. Southwest winds up to 5 miles an hour shifting to the southeast after midnight. Chance of precipitation 40%. And now the extended forecast for the radio listening area. Independence Day and Saturday night, partly cloudy. A 20% chance of thunderstorms. Highs in the mid-90s. Lows in the mid-70s. Sunday and Sunday night, partly cloudy. A 50% chance of thunderstorms. Highs in the mid-90s. Lows in the mid-70s. Monday and Monday night, partly cloudy. A 40% chance of thunderstorms. Highs in the lower 90s. Lows in the lower 70s. Tuesday and Tuesday night, partly cloudy. A 50% chance of thunderstorms. Highs in the lower 90s. Lows in the lower 70s. Wednesday and Wednesday night, partly cloudy. A 40% chance of thunderstorms. Highs around 90. Lows in the lower 70s. The current time is 6:17 p.m. Eastern Daylight Time. The following is an extreme heat warning. What? Dangerously hot conditions with peak heat index values between 100 and 115 degrees Fahrenheit. Mild overnight temperatures will also not allow for much reprieve from the hot and humid conditions. Where, portions of South Central Indiana and East Central, North Central, Northwest, and South Central Kentucky. When, until 9 p.m. Eastern Daylight Time, or 8 p.m. Central Daylight Time Friday. The following impacts are expected: heat-related illnesses increase significantly during extreme heat and high humidity events. Drink plenty of fluids. Stay in an air-conditioned room, stay out of the sun, and check up on relatives and neighbors. Do not leave young children and pets in unattended vehicles. Car interiors will reach lethal temperatures in a matter of minutes. Take extra precautions when outside. Wear lightweight and loose-fitting clothing. Try to limit strenuous activities to early morning or evening. Take action when you see symptoms of heat exhaustion and heat stroke. 6 p.m. Eastern Daylight Time weather conditions across North Central Kentucky and South Central Indiana. At Louisville International, it was mostly sunny. The temperature was 94 degrees, the dew point 74, and the relative humidity 52%, producing a heat index of 104. The wind was southwest at 9 miles an hour. The pressure was 30.07 inches and falling. At Bowman Field, it was sunny. The temperature was 92 degrees, the dew point 73, and the relative humidity 53%, producing a heat index of 100. The wind was southwest at 5 miles an hour. The pressure was 30.07 inches and falling. Once again, at Louisville International, it was 94 degrees under mostly sunny skies. Elsewhere around the region,

It was sunny with a temperature of 92 at Lexington, 89 at Jackson, 93 at Bowling Green, and 89 at Bloomington. It was mostly sunny with a temperature of 91 at Covington, 97 at Nashville, 92 at Paducah, 93 at Evansville, and 91 at Indianapolis. At Frankfort, the weather conditions were not available. And now here is the 8 to 14 day outlook for the region. This forecast is valid for the period from July 9th to 15, 2026. For Kentucky, temperatures and precipitation are forecast to be above normal. For Indiana, temperatures and precipitation are forecast to be above normal. For Tennessee, temperatures and precipitation are forecast to be above normal. This long-term outlook is updated on NOAA Weather Radio around 5 p.m. Eastern Time each day. Now for the official National Weather Service forecast for North Central Kentucky and South Central Indiana, including the Louisville metro area. Tonight, clear. Lows in the mid-70s. Southwest winds up to 5 miles an hour until midnight, becoming light. Thursday, sunny. Highs in the mid-90s. Light winds becoming southwest up to 5 miles an hour in the afternoon. Thursday night, mostly clear. Lows in the mid-70s. Southwest winds up to 5 miles an hour until midnight, becoming light. Friday, mostly sunny. A 20% chance of thunderstorms in the afternoon. Highs in the mid-90s. Light winds becoming southwest up to 5 miles an hour in the afternoon. Friday night, partly cloudy. Chance of thunderstorms until midnight, then chance of showers and slight chance of thunderstorms after midnight. Lows in the mid-70s. Southwest winds up to 5 miles an hour shifting to the southeast after midnight. Chance of precipitation 40%. And now the extended forecast for the radio listening area. Independence Day and Saturday night, partly cloudy. A 20% chance of thunderstorms. Highs in the mid-90s. Lows in the mid-70s. Sunday and Sunday night, partly cloudy. A 50% chance of thunderstorms. Highs in the mid-90s. Lows in the mid-70s. Monday and Monday night, partly cloudy. A 40% chance of thunderstorms. Highs in the lower 90s. Lows in the lower 70s. Tuesday and Tuesday night, partly cloudy. A 50% chance of thunderstorms. Highs in the lower 90s. Lows in the lower 70s. Wednesday and Wednesday night, partly cloudy. A 40% chance of thunderstorms. Highs around 90. Lows in the lower 70s. The current time is 6:23 p.m. Eastern Daylight Time. The following is an extreme heat warning. What? Dangerously hot conditions with peak heat index values between 100 and 115 degrees Fahrenheit. Mild overnight temperatures will also not allow for much reprieve from the hot and humid conditions. Where, portions of South Central Indiana and East Central, North Central, Northwest, and South Central Kentucky. When, until 9 p.m. Eastern Daylight Time, or 8 p.m. Central Daylight Time Friday. The following impacts are expected. Heat-related illnesses increase significantly during extreme heat and high humidity events. Drink plenty of fluids, stay in an air-conditioned room, stay out of the sun, and check up on relatives and neighbors. Do not leave young children and pets in unattended vehicles. Car interiors will reach lethal temperatures in a matter of minutes. Take extra precautions when outside. Wear lightweight and loose-fitting clothing. Try to limit strenuous activities to early morning or evening. Take action when you see symptoms of heat exhaustion and heat stroke. 6 p.m. Eastern Daylight Time weather conditions across North Central Kentucky and South Central Indiana. At Louisville International, it was mostly sunny. The temperature was 94 degrees, the dew point 74, and the relative humidity 52%, producing a heat index of 104. The wind was southwest at 9 miles an hour. The pressure was 30.07 inches and falling. At Bowman Field, it was sunny. The temperature was 92 degrees, the dew point 73, and the relative humidity 53%, producing a heat index of 100. The wind was
southwest at 5 miles an hour. The pressure was 30.07 inches and falling. Once again, at Louisville International, it was 94 degrees under mostly sunny skies. Elsewhere around the region, it was sunny, with a temperature of 92 at Lexington, 89 at Jackson, 93 at Bowling Green, and 89 at Bloomington. It was mostly sunny, with a temperature of 91 at Covington, 97 at Nashville, 92 at Paducah, 93 at Evansville, and 91 at Indianapolis. At Frankfort, the weather conditions were not available. And now here is the 8 to 14 day outlook for the region. This forecast is valid for the period from July 9th to 15, 2026. For Kentucky, temperatures and precipitation are forecast to be above normal. For Indiana, temperatures and precipitation are forecast to be above normal. For Tennessee, temperatures and precipitation are forecast to be above normal. This long-term outlook is updated on NOAA Weather Radio around 5 p.m. Eastern Time each day. Now for the official National Weather Service forecast for North Central Kentucky and South Central Indiana, including the Louisville metro area. Tonight, clear. Lows in the mid-70s. Southwest winds up to 5 miles an hour until midnight, becoming light. Thursday, sunny. Highs in the mid-90s. Light winds becoming southwest up to 5 miles an hour in the afternoon. Thursday night, mostly clear. Lows in the mid-70s. Southwest winds up to 5 miles an hour until midnight, becoming light. Friday, mostly sunny. A 20% chance of thunderstorms in the afternoon. Highs in the mid-90s. Light winds becoming southwest up to 5 miles an hour in the afternoon. Friday night, partly cloudy. Chance of thunderstorms until midnight, then chance of showers and slight chance of thunderstorms after midnight. Lows in the mid-70s. Southwest winds up to 5 miles an hour shifting to the southeast after midnight. Chance of precipitation 40%. And now the extended forecast for the radio listening area. Independence Day and Saturday night, partly cloudy. A 20% chance of thunderstorms. Highs in the mid-90s. Lows in the mid-70s. Sunday and Sunday night, partly cloudy. A 50% chance of thunderstorms. Highs in the mid-90s. Lows in the mid-70s. Monday and Monday night, partly cloudy. A 40% chance of thunderstorms. Highs in the lower 90s. Lows in the lower 70s. Tuesday and Tuesday night, partly cloudy. A 50% chance of thunderstorms. Highs in the lower 90s. Lows in the lower 70s. Wednesday and Wednesday night, partly cloudy. A 40% chance of thunderstorms. Highs around 90. Lows in the lower 70s. The current time is 6:28 p.m. Eastern Daylight Time. The following is an extreme heat warning. What? Dangerously hot conditions with peak heat index values between 100 and 115 degrees Fahrenheit. Mild overnight temperatures will also not allow for much reprieve from the hot and humid conditions. Where, portions of South Central Indiana and East Central, North Central, Northwest, and South Central Kentucky. When, until 9 p.m. Eastern Daylight Time, or 8 p.m. Central Daylight Time Friday. The following impacts are expected. Heat-related illnesses increase significantly during extreme heat and high humidity events. Drink plenty of fluids. Stay in an air-conditioned room, stay out of the sun, and check up on relatives and neighbors. Do not leave young children and pets in unattended vehicles. Car interiors will reach lethal temperatures in a matter of minutes. Take extra precautions when outside. Wear lightweight and loose-fitting clothing. Try to limit strenuous activities to early morning or evening. Take action when you see symptoms of heat exhaustion and heat stroke. 6 p.m. Eastern Daylight Time weather conditions across North Central Kentucky and South Central Indiana. At Louisville International, it was mostly sunny. The temperature was 94 degrees, the dew point 74, and the relative humidity 52%, producing a heat index of 104. The wind was southwest at 9 miles an hour.
the pressure was 30.07 inches and falling. At Bowman Field, it was sunny. The temperature was 92 degrees, the dew point 73, and the relative humidity 53%, producing a heat index of 100. The wind was southwest at 5 miles an hour. The pressure was 30.07 inches and falling. Once again, at Louisville International, it was 94 degrees under mostly sunny skies. Elsewhere around the region, it was sunny, with a temperature of 92 at Lexington, 89 at Jackson, 93 at Bowling Green, and 89 at Bloomington. It was mostly sunny, with a temperature of 91 at Covington, 97 at Nashville, 92 at Paducah, 93 at Evansville, and 91 at Indianapolis. At Frankfort, the weather conditions were not available. And now here is the 8 to 14 day outlook for the region. This forecast is valid for the period from July 9th to 15, 2026. For Kentucky, temperatures and precipitation are forecast to be above normal. For Indiana, temperatures and precipitation are forecast to be above normal. For Tennessee, temperatures and precipitation are forecast to be above normal. This long-term outlook is updated on NOAA Weather Radio around 5 p.m. Eastern Time each day. Now for the official National Weather Service forecast for North Central Kentucky and South Central Indiana, including the Louisville metro area. Tonight, clear. Lows in the mid-70s. Southwest winds up to 5 miles an hour until midnight, becoming light. Thursday, sunny. Highs in the mid-90s. Light winds becoming southwest up to 5 miles an hour in the afternoon. Thursday night, mostly clear. Lows in the mid-70s. Southwest winds up to 5 miles an hour until midnight, becoming light. Friday, mostly sunny. A 20% chance of thunderstorms in the afternoon. Highs in the mid-90s. Light winds becoming southwest up to 5 miles an hour in the afternoon. Friday night, partly cloudy. Chance of thunderstorms until midnight, then chance of showers and slight chance of thunderstorms after midnight. Lows in the mid-70s. Southwest winds up to 5 miles an hour shifting to the southeast after midnight. Chance of precipitation 40%. And now the extended forecast for the radio listening area. Independence Day and Saturday night, partly cloudy. A 20% chance of thunderstorms. Highs in the mid-90s. Lows in the mid-70s. Sunday and Sunday night, partly cloudy. A 50% chance of thunderstorms. Highs in the mid-90s. Lows in the mid-70s. Monday and Monday night, partly cloudy. A 40% chance of thunderstorms. Highs in the lower 90s. Lows in the lower 70s. Tuesday and Tuesday night, partly cloudy. A 50% chance of thunderstorms. Highs in the lower 90s. Lows in the lower 70s. Wednesday and Wednesday night, partly cloudy. A 40% chance of thunderstorms. Highs around 90. Lows in the lower 70s. The current time is 6:33 p.m. Eastern Daylight Time. The following is an extreme heat warning. What? Dangerously hot conditions with peak heat index values between 100 and 115 degrees Fahrenheit. Mild overnight temperatures will also not allow for much reprieve from the hot and humid conditions. Where, portions of South Central Indiana and East Central, North Central, Northwest, and South Central Kentucky. When, until 9 p.m. Eastern Daylight Time, or 8 p.m. Central Daylight Time Friday. The following impacts are expected: heat-related illnesses increase significantly during extreme heat and high humidity events. Drink plenty of fluids, stay in an air-conditioned room, stay out of the sun, and check up on relatives and neighbors. Do not leave young children and pets in unattended vehicles. Car interiors will reach lethal temperatures in a matter of minutes. Take extra precautions when outside. Wear lightweight and loose-fitting clothing. Try to limit strenuous activities to early morning or evening. Take action when you see symptoms of heat exhaustion and heat stroke. 6 p.m. Eastern Daylight Time weather conditions across north central Kentucky and south central Indiana.
At Louisville International, it was mostly sunny. The temperature was 94 degrees, the dew point 74, and the relative humidity 52%, producing a heat index of 104. The wind was southwest at 9 miles an hour. The pressure was 30.07 inches and falling. At Bowman Field, it was sunny. The temperature was 92 degrees, the dew point 73, and the relative humidity 53%, producing a heat index of 100. The wind was southwest at 5 miles an hour. The pressure was 30.07 inches and falling. Once again, at Louisville International, it was 94 degrees under mostly sunny skies. Elsewhere around the region, it was sunny, with a temperature of 92 at Lexington, 89 at Jackson, 93 at Bowling Green, and 89 at Bloomington. It was mostly sunny, with a temperature of 91 at Covington, 97 at Nashville, 92 at Paducah, 93 at Evansville, and 91 at Indianapolis. At Frankfort, the weather conditions were not available. And now here is the 8 to 14 day outlook for the region. This forecast is valid for the period from July 9th to 15, 2026. For Kentucky, temperatures and precipitation are forecast to be above normal. For Indiana, temperatures and precipitation are forecast to be above normal. For Tennessee, temperatures and precipitation are forecast to be above normal. This long-term outlook is updated on NOAA Weather Radio around 5 p.m. Eastern Time each day. Now for the official National Weather Service forecast for North Central Kentucky and South Central Indiana, including the Louisville metro area. Tonight, clear. Lows in the mid-70s. Southwest winds up to 5 miles an hour until midnight, becoming light. Thursday, sunny. Highs in the mid-90s. Light winds becoming southwest up to 5 miles an hour in the afternoon. Thursday night, mostly clear. Lows in the mid-70s. Southwest winds up to 5 miles an hour until midnight, becoming light. Friday, mostly sunny. A 20% chance of thunderstorms in the afternoon. Highs in the mid-90s. Light winds becoming southwest up to 5 miles an hour in the afternoon. Friday night, partly cloudy. Chance of thunderstorms until midnight, then chance of showers and slight chance of thunderstorms after midnight. Lows in the mid-70s. Southwest winds up to 5 miles an hour shifting to the southeast after midnight. Chance of precipitation 40%. And now the extended forecast for the radio listening area. Independence Day and Saturday night, partly cloudy. A 20% chance of thunderstorms. Highs in the mid-90s. Lows in the mid-70s. Sunday and Sunday night, partly cloudy. A 50% chance of thunderstorms. Highs in the mid-90s. Lows in the mid-70s. Monday and Monday night, partly cloudy. A 40% chance of thunderstorms. Highs in the lower 90s. Lows in the lower 70s. Tuesday and Tuesday night, partly cloudy. A 50% chance of thunderstorms. Highs in the lower 90s. Lows in the lower 70s. Wednesday and Wednesday night, partly cloudy. A 40% chance of thunderstorms. Highs around 90. Lows in the lower 70s. The current time is 6:38 p.m. Eastern Daylight Time. The following is an extreme heat warning. What? Dangerously hot conditions with peak heat index values between 100 and 115 degrees Fahrenheit. Mild overnight temperatures will also not allow for much reprieve from the hot and humid conditions. Where? Portions of South Central Indiana and East Central, North Central, Northwest, and South Central Kentucky. When? Until 9 p.m. Eastern Daylight Time, or 8 p.m. Central Daylight Time Friday. The following impacts are expected. Heat-related illnesses increase significantly during extreme heat and high humidity events. Drink plenty of fluids, stay in an air-conditioned room, stay out of the sun, and check up on relatives and neighbors. Do not leave young children and pets in unattended vehicles. Car interiors will reach lethal temperatures in a matter of minutes. Take extra precautions when outside. Wear lightweight and loose-fitting clothing.
Try to limit strenuous activities to early morning or evening. Take action when you see symptoms of heat exhaustion and heat stroke. 6 p.m. Eastern Daylight Time weather conditions across north-central Kentucky and south-central Indiana. At Louisville International, it was mostly sunny. The temperature was 94 degrees, the dew point 74, and the relative humidity 52%, producing a heat index of 104. The wind was southwest at 9 miles an hour. The pressure was 30.07 inches and falling. At Bowman Field, it was sunny. The temperature was 92 degrees, the dew point 73, and the relative humidity 53%, producing a heat index of 100. The wind was southwest at 5 miles an hour. The pressure was 30.07 inches and falling. Once again, at Louisville International, it was 94 degrees under mostly sunny skies. Elsewhere around the region, it was sunny, with a temperature of 92 at Lexington, 89 at Jackson, 93 at Bowling Green, and 89 at Bloomington. It was mostly sunny, with a temperature of 91 at Covington, 97 at Nashville, 92 at Paducah, 93 at Evansville, and 91 at Indianapolis. At Frankfort, the weather conditions were not available. And now here is the 8 to 14 day outlook for the region. This forecast is valid for the period from July 9th to 15, 2026. For Kentucky, temperatures and precipitation are forecast to be above normal. For Indiana, temperatures and precipitation are forecast to be above normal. For Tennessee, temperatures and precipitation are forecast to be above normal. This long-term outlook is updated on NOAA Weather Radio around 5 p.m. Eastern Time each day. Now for the official National Weather Service forecast for north-central Kentucky and south-central Indiana, including the Louisville metro area. Tonight, clear. Lows in the mid-70s. Southwest winds up to 5 miles an hour until midnight, becoming light. Thursday, sunny. Highs in the mid-90s. Light winds becoming southwest up to 5 miles an hour in the afternoon. Thursday night, mostly clear. Lows in the mid-70s. Southwest winds up to 5 miles an hour until midnight, becoming light. Friday, mostly sunny. A 20% chance of thunderstorms in the afternoon. Highs in the mid-90s. Light winds becoming southwest up to 5 miles an hour in the afternoon. Friday night, partly cloudy. Chance of thunderstorms until midnight, then chance of showers and slight chance of thunderstorms after midnight. Lows in the mid-70s. Southwest winds up to 5 miles an hour shifting to the southeast after midnight. Chance of precipitation 40%. And now the extended forecast for the radio listening area. Independence Day and Saturday night, partly cloudy. A 20% chance of thunderstorms. Highs in the mid-90s. Lows in the mid-70s. Sunday and Sunday night, partly cloudy. A 50% chance of thunderstorms. Highs in the mid-90s. Lows in the mid-70s. Monday and Monday night, partly cloudy. A 40% chance of thunderstorms. Highs in the lower 90s. Lows in the lower 70s. Tuesday and Tuesday night, partly cloudy. A 50% chance of thunderstorms. Highs in the lower 90s. Lows in the lower 70s. Wednesday and Wednesday night, partly cloudy. A 40% chance of thunderstorms. Highs around 90. Lows in the lower 70s. 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The current time is 6:44 p.m. Eastern Daylight Time. The following is an extreme heat warning. What? Dangerously hot conditions with peak heat index values between 100 and 115 degrees Fahrenheit. Mild overnight temperatures will also not allow for much reprieve from the hot and humid conditions. Where? Portions of south-central Indiana and east-central, north-central, northwest, and south-central Kentucky.
when, until 9 p.m. Eastern Daylight Time, or 8 p.m. Central Daylight Time Friday. The following impacts are expected. Heat-related illnesses increase significantly during extreme heat and high humidity events. Drink plenty of fluids, stay in an air-conditioned room, stay out of the sun, and check up on relatives and neighbors. Do not leave young children and pets in unattended vehicles. Car interiors will reach lethal temperatures in a matter of minutes. Take extra precautions when outside. Wear lightweight and loose-fitting clothing. Try to limit strenuous activities to early morning or evening. Take action when you see symptoms of heat exhaustion and heat stroke. 6 p.m. Eastern Daylight Time weather conditions across north-central Kentucky and south-central Indiana. At Louisville International, it was mostly sunny. The temperature was 94 degrees, the dew point 74, and the relative humidity 52%, producing a heat index of 104. The wind was southwest at 9 miles an hour. The pressure was 30.07 inches and falling. At Bowman Field, it was sunny. The temperature was 92 degrees, the dew point 73, and the relative humidity 53%, producing a heat index of 100. The wind was southwest at 5 miles an hour. The pressure was 30.07 inches and falling. Once again, at Louisville International, it was 94 degrees under mostly sunny skies. Elsewhere around the region, it was sunny, with a temperature of 92 at Lexington, 89 at Jackson, 93 at Bowling Green, and 89 at Bloomington. It was mostly sunny, with a temperature of 91 at Covington, 97 at Nashville, 92 at Paducah, 93 at Evansville, and 91 at Indianapolis. At Frankfort, the weather conditions were not available. And now here is the 8 to 14 day outlook for the region. This forecast is valid for the period from July 9th to 15, 2026. For Kentucky, temperatures and precipitation are forecast to be above normal. For Indiana, temperatures and precipitation are forecast to be above normal. For Tennessee, temperatures and precipitation are forecast to be above normal. This long-term outlook is updated on NOAA Weather Radio around 5 p.m. Eastern Time each day. Now for the official National Weather Service forecast for north-central Kentucky and south-central Indiana, including the Louisville metro area. Tonight, clear. Lows in the mid-70s. Southwest winds up to 5 miles an hour until midnight, becoming light. Thursday, sunny. Highs in the mid-90s. Light winds becoming southwest up to 5 miles an hour in the afternoon. Thursday night, mostly clear. Lows in the mid-70s. Southwest winds up to 5 miles an hour until midnight, becoming light. Friday, mostly sunny. A 20% chance of thunderstorms in the afternoon. Highs in the mid-90s. Light winds becoming southwest up to 5 miles an hour in the afternoon. Friday night, partly cloudy. Chance of thunderstorms until midnight, then chance of showers and slight chance of thunderstorms after midnight. Lows in the mid-70s. Southwest winds up to 5 miles an hour shifting to the southeast after midnight. Chance of precipitation 40%. And now the extended forecast for the radio listening area. Independence Day and Saturday night, partly cloudy. A 20% chance of thunderstorms. Highs in the mid-90s. Lows in the mid-70s. Sunday and Sunday night, partly cloudy. A 50% chance of thunderstorms. Highs in the mid-90s. Lows in the mid-70s. Monday and Monday night, partly cloudy. A 40% chance of thunderstorms. Highs in the lower 90s. Lows in the lower 70s. Tuesday and Tuesday night, partly cloudy. A 50% chance of thunderstorms. Highs in the lower 90s. Lows in the lower 70s. Wednesday and Wednesday night, partly cloudy. A 40% chance of thunderstorms. Highs around 90. Lows in the lower 70s. The current time is 6:49 p.m. Eastern Daylight Time. The following is an extreme heat warning. What? Dangerously hot conditions with peak heat index values between 100 and 115 degrees Fahrenheit.
Mild overnight temperatures will also not allow for much reprieve from the hot and humid conditions. Where portions of south central Indiana and east central, north central, northwest, and south central Kentucky. When until 9 p.m. Eastern Daylight Time or 8 p.m. Central Daylight Time Friday. The following impacts are expected. Heat-related illnesses increase significantly during extreme heat and high humidity events. Drink plenty of fluids, stay in an air-conditioned room, stay out of the sun, and check up on relatives and neighbors. Do not leave young children and pets in unattended vehicles. Car interiors will reach lethal temperatures in a matter of minutes. Take extra precautions when outside. Wear lightweight and loose-fitting clothing. Try to limit strenuous activities to early morning or evening. Take action when you see symptoms of heat exhaustion and heat stroke. 6 p.m. Eastern Daylight Time weather conditions across north central Kentucky and south central Indiana. At Louisville International, it was mostly sunny. The temperature was 94 degrees, the dew point 74, and the relative humidity 52%, producing a heat index of 104. The wind was southwest at 9 miles an hour. The pressure was 30.07 inches and falling. At Bowman Field, it was sunny. The temperature was 92 degrees, the dew point 73, and the relative humidity 53%, producing a heat index of 100. The wind was southwest at 5 miles an hour. The pressure was 30.07 inches and falling. Once again, at Louisville International, it was 94 degrees under mostly sunny skies. Elsewhere around the region, it was sunny, with a temperature of 92 at Lexington, 89 at Jackson, 93 at Bowling Green, and 89 at Bloomington. It was mostly sunny, with a temperature of 91 at Covington, 97 at Nashville, 92 at Paducah, 93 at Evansville, and 91 at Indianapolis. At Frankfort, the weather conditions were not available. And now here is the 8 to 14 day outlook for the region. This forecast is valid for the period from July 9th to 15, 2026. For Kentucky, temperatures and precipitation are forecast to be above normal. For Indiana, temperatures and precipitation are forecast to be above normal. For Tennessee, temperatures and precipitation are forecast to be above normal. This long-term outlook is updated on NOAA Weather Radio around 5 p.m. Eastern Time each day. Now for the official National Weather Service forecast for North Central Kentucky and South Central Indiana, including the Louisville metro area. Tonight, clear. Lows in the mid-70s. Southwest winds up to 5 miles an hour until midnight, becoming light. Thursday, sunny. Highs in the mid-90s. Light winds becoming southwest up to 5 miles an hour in the afternoon. Thursday night, mostly clear. Lows in the mid-70s. Southwest winds up to 5 miles an hour until midnight, becoming light. Friday, mostly sunny. A 20% chance of thunderstorms in the afternoon. Highs in the mid-90s. Light winds becoming southwest up to 5 miles an hour in the afternoon. Friday night, partly cloudy. Chance of thunderstorms until midnight, then chance of showers and slight chance of thunderstorms after midnight. Lows in the mid-70s. Southwest winds up to 5 miles an hour shifting to the southeast after midnight. Chance of precipitation 40%. And now the extended forecast for the radio listening area. Independence Day and Saturday night, partly cloudy. A 20% chance of thunderstorms. Highs in the mid-90s. Lows in the mid-70s. Sunday and Sunday night, partly cloudy. A 50% chance of thunderstorms. Highs in the mid-90s. Lows in the mid-70s. Monday and Monday night, partly cloudy. A 40% chance of thunderstorms. Highs in the lower 90s. Lows in the lower 70s. Tuesday and Tuesday night, partly cloudy. A 50% chance of thunderstorms. Highs in the lower 90s. Lows in the lower 70s. Wednesday and Wednesday night, partly cloudy. A 40% chance of thunderstorms. Highs around 90. Lows in the lower 70s.
The current time is 6:54 p.m. Eastern Daylight Time. The following is an extreme heat warning. What? Dangerously hot conditions with peak heat index values between 100 and 115 degrees Fahrenheit. Mild overnight temperatures will also not allow for much reprieve from the hot and humid conditions. Where? Portions of south central Indiana and east central, north central, northwest, and south central Kentucky. When? Until 9 p.m. Eastern Daylight Time, or 8 p.m. Central Daylight Time Friday. The following impacts are expected. Heat-related illnesses increase significantly during extreme heat and high humidity events. Drink plenty of fluids, stay in an air-conditioned room, stay out of the sun, and check up on relatives and neighbors. Do not leave young children and pets in unattended vehicles. Car interiors will reach lethal temperatures in a matter of minutes. Take extra precautions when outside. Wear lightweight and loose-fitting clothing. Try to limit strenuous activities to early morning or evening. Take action when you see symptoms of heat exhaustion and heat stroke. 6 p.m. Eastern Daylight Time weather conditions across north central Kentucky and south central Indiana. At Louisville International, it was mostly sunny. The temperature was 94 degrees, the dew point 74, and the relative humidity 52%, producing a heat index of 104. The wind was southwest at 9 miles an hour. The pressure was 30.07 inches and falling. At Bowman Field, it was sunny. The temperature was 92 degrees, the dew point 73, and the relative humidity 53%, producing a heat index of 100. The wind was southwest at 5 miles an hour. The pressure was 30.07 inches and falling. Once again, at Louisville International it was 94 degrees under mostly sunny skies. Elsewhere around the region, it was sunny, with a temperature of 92 at Lexington, 89 at Jackson, 93 at Bowling Green, and 89 at Bloomington. It was mostly sunny, with a temperature of 91 at Covington, 97 at Nashville, 92 at Paducah, 93 at Evansville, and 91 at Indianapolis. At Frankfort, the weather conditions were not available. And now here is the 8 to 14 day outlook for the region. This forecast is valid for the period from July 9th to 15, 2026. For Kentucky, temperatures and precipitation are forecast to be above normal. For Indiana, temperatures and precipitation are forecast to be above normal. For Tennessee, temperatures and precipitation are forecast to be above normal. This long-term outlook is updated on NOAA Weather Radio around 5 p.m. Eastern Time each day. Now for the official National Weather Service forecast for North Central Kentucky and South Central Indiana, including the Louisville metro area. Tonight, clear. Lows in the mid-70s. Southwest winds up to 5 miles an hour until midnight, becoming light. Thursday, sunny. Highs in the mid-90s. Light winds becoming southwest up to 5 miles an hour in the afternoon. Thursday night, mostly clear. Lows in the mid-70s. Southwest winds up to 5 miles an hour until midnight, becoming light. Friday, mostly sunny. A 20% chance of thunderstorms in the afternoon. Highs in the mid-90s. Light winds becoming southwest up to 5 miles an hour in the afternoon. Friday night, partly cloudy. Chance of thunderstorms until midnight, then chance of showers and slight chance of thunderstorms after midnight. Lows in the mid-70s. Southwest winds up to 5 miles an hour shifting to the southeast after midnight. Chance of precipitation 40%. And now the extended forecast for the radio listening area. Independence Day and Saturday night, partly cloudy. A 20% chance of thunderstorms. Highs in the mid-90s. Lows in the mid-70s. Sunday and Sunday night, partly cloudy. A 50% chance of thunderstorms. Highs in the mid-90s. Lows in the mid-70s. Monday and Monday night, partly cloudy. A 40% chance of thunderstorms. Highs in the lower 90s. Lows in the lower 70s. Tuesday and Tuesday night, partly cloudy. A 50% chance of thunderstorms. Highs in the lower 90s.
lows in the lower 70s. Wednesday and Wednesday night, partly cloudy. A 40% chance of thunderstorms. Highs around 90. Lows in the lower 70s. The current time is 7 p.m. Eastern Daylight Time. The following is an extreme heat warning. What? Dangerously hot conditions with peak heat index values between 100 and 115 degrees Fahrenheit. Mild overnight temperatures will also not allow for much reprieve from the hot and humid conditions. Where? Portions of south central Indiana and east central, north central, northwest, and south central Kentucky. When? Until 9 p.m. Eastern Daylight Time, or 8 p.m. Central Daylight Time Friday. The following impacts are expected. Heat-related illnesses increase significantly during extreme heat and high humidity events. Drink plenty of fluids, stay in an air-conditioned room, stay out of the sun, and check up on relatives and neighbors. Do not leave young children and pets in unattended vehicles. Car interiors will reach lethal temperatures in a matter of minutes. Take extra precautions when outside. Wear lightweight and loose-fitting clothing. Try to limit strenuous activities to early morning or evening. Take action when you see symptoms of heat exhaustion and heat stroke. 6 p.m. Eastern Daylight Time weather conditions across north central Kentucky and south central Indiana. At Louisville International, it was mostly sunny. The temperature was 94 degrees, the dew point 74, and the relative humidity 52%, producing a heat index of 104. The wind was southwest at 9 miles an hour. The pressure was 30.07 inches and falling. At Bowman Field, it was sunny. The temperature was 92 degrees, the dew point 73, and the relative humidity 53%, producing a heat index of 100. The wind was southwest at 5 miles an hour. The pressure was 30.07 inches and falling. Once again, at Louisville International, it was 94 degrees under mostly sunny skies. Elsewhere around the region, it was sunny, with a temperature of 92 at Lexington, 89 at Jackson, 93 at Bowling Green, and 89 at Bloomington. It was mostly sunny, with a temperature of 91 at Covington, 97 at Nashville, 92 at Paducah, 93 at Evansville, and 91 at Indianapolis. At Frankfort, the weather conditions were not available. The current time is 7:02 p.m. Eastern Daylight Time. The following is an extreme heat warning. What? Dangerously hot conditions with peak heat index values between 100 and 115 degrees Fahrenheit. Mild overnight temperatures will also not allow for much reprieve from the hot and humid conditions. Where? Portions of south central Indiana and east central, north central, northwest, and south central Kentucky. When? Until 9 p.m. Eastern Daylight Time, or 8 p.m. Central Daylight Time Friday. The following impacts are expected. Heat-related illnesses increase significantly during extreme heat and high humidity events. Drink plenty of fluids, stay in an air-conditioned room, stay out of the sun, and check up on relatives and neighbors. Do not leave young children and pets in unattended vehicles. Car interiors will reach lethal temperatures in a matter of minutes. Take extra precautions when outside. Wear lightweight and loose-fitting clothing. Try to limit strenuous activities to early morning or evening. Take action when you see symptoms of heat exhaustion and heat stroke. 7 p.m. Eastern Daylight Time weather conditions across north central Kentucky and south central Indiana. At Louisville International, it was mostly sunny. The temperature was 92 degrees, the dew point 72, and the relative humidity 51%, producing a heat index of 99. The wind was variable at 7 miles an hour. The pressure was 30.06 inches and falling. At Bowman Field, it was mostly sunny. The temperature was 92 degrees, the dew point 73, and the relative humidity 53%, producing a heat index of 100. The wind was south at 8 miles an hour. The pressure was 30.06 inches and falling. Once again, at Louisville International, it was 92 degrees under mostly sunny skies. Elsewhere around the region, it was sunny, with a temperature of 91 at Lexington, 90 at Covington, and 88 at Jackson.
under sunny skies. Bowling Green reported 93, Paducah reported 91, and Bloomington reported 89. It was mostly sunny, with a temperature of 96 at Nashville, 92 at Evansville, and 90 at Indianapolis. At Frankfort, the weather conditions were not available. And now here is the 8 to 14 day outlook for the region. This forecast is valid for the period from July 9th to 15, 2026. For Kentucky, temperatures and precipitation are forecast to be above normal. For Indiana, temperatures and precipitation are forecast to be above normal. For Tennessee, temperatures and precipitation are forecast to be above normal. This long-term outlook is updated on NOAA Weather Radio around 5 p.m. Eastern Time each day. Now for the official National Weather Service forecast for North Central Kentucky and South Central Indiana, including the Louisville metro area. Tonight, clear. Lows in the mid-70s. Southwest winds up to 5 miles an hour until midnight, becoming light. Thursday, sunny. Highs in the mid-90s. Light winds becoming southwest up to 5 miles an hour in the afternoon. Thursday night, mostly clear. Lows in the mid-70s. Southwest winds up to 5 miles an hour until midnight, becoming light. Friday, mostly sunny. A 20% chance of thunderstorms in the afternoon. Highs in the mid-90s. Light winds becoming southwest up to 5 miles an hour in the afternoon. Friday night, partly cloudy. Chance of thunderstorms until midnight, then chance of showers and slight chance of thunderstorms after midnight. Lows in the mid-70s. Southwest winds up to 5 miles an hour shifting to the southeast after midnight. Chance of precipitation 40%. And now the extended forecast for the radio listening area. Independence Day and Saturday night, partly cloudy. A 20% chance of thunderstorms. Highs in the mid-90s. Lows in the mid-70s. Sunday and Sunday night, partly cloudy. A 50% chance of thunderstorms. Highs in the mid-90s. Lows in the mid-70s. Monday and Monday night, partly cloudy. A 40% chance of thunderstorms. Highs in the lower 90s. Lows in the lower 70s. Tuesday and Tuesday night, partly cloudy. A 50% chance of thunderstorms. Highs in the lower 90s. Lows in the lower 70s. Wednesday and Wednesday night, partly cloudy. A 40% chance of thunderstorms. Highs around 90. Lows in the lower 70s. The current time is 7:07 p.m. Eastern Daylight Time. The following is an extreme heat warning. What? Dangerously hot conditions with peak heat index values between 100 and 115 degrees Fahrenheit. Mild overnight temperatures will also not allow for much reprieve from the hot and humid conditions. Where? Portions of South Central Indiana and East Central, North Central, Northwest, and South Central Kentucky. When? Until 9 p.m. Eastern Daylight Time, or 8 p.m. Central Daylight Time Friday. The following impacts are expected. Heat-related illnesses increase significantly during extreme heat and high humidity events. Drink plenty of fluids, stay in an air-conditioned room, stay out of the sun, and check up on relatives and neighbors. Do not leave young children and pets in unattended vehicles. Car interiors will reach lethal temperatures in a matter of minutes. Take extra precautions when outside. Wear lightweight and loose-fitting clothing. Try to limit strenuous activities to early morning or evening. Take action when you see symptoms of heat exhaustion and heat stroke. 7 p.m. Eastern Daylight Time weather conditions across North Central Kentucky and South Central Indiana. At Louisville International, it was mostly sunny. The temperature was 92 degrees, the dew point 72, and the relative humidity 51%, producing a heat index of 99. The wind was variable at 7 miles an hour. The pressure was 30.06 inches and falling. At Bowman Field, it was mostly sunny. The temperature was 92 degrees, the dew point 73, and the relative humidity 53%, producing a heat index of 100. The wind was south at 8 miles an hour.
the pressure was 30.06 inches and falling. Once again, at Louisville International, it was 92 degrees under mostly sunny skies. Elsewhere around the region, it was sunny, with a temperature of 91 at Lexington, 90 at Covington, and 88 at Jackson. Under sunny skies, Bowling Green reported 93, Paducah reported 91, and Bloomington reported 89. It was mostly sunny, with a temperature of 96 at Nashville, 92 at Evansville, and 90 at Indianapolis. At Frankfort, the weather conditions were not available. The following is an extreme heat warning. What? Dangerously hot conditions with peak heat index values between 100 and 115 degrees Fahrenheit. Mild overnight temperatures will also not allow for much reprieve from the hot and humid conditions. Where? Portions of south-central Indiana and east-central, north-central, northwest, and south-central Kentucky. When? Until 9 p.m. Eastern Daylight Time, or 8 p.m. Central Daylight Time Friday. The following impacts are expected. Heat-related illnesses increase significantly during extreme heat and high humidity events. Drink plenty of fluids, stay in an air-conditioned room, stay out of the sun, and check up on relatives and neighbors. Do not leave young children and pets in unattended vehicles. Car interiors will reach lethal temperatures in a matter of minutes. Take extra precautions when outside. Wear lightweight and loose-fitting clothing. Try to limit strenuous activities to early morning or evening. Take action when you see symptoms of heat exhaustion and heat stroke. 7 p.m. Eastern Daylight Time weather conditions across north-central Kentucky and south-central Indiana. At Louisville International, it was mostly sunny. The temperature was 92 degrees, the dew point 72, and the relative humidity 51%, producing a heat index of 99. The wind was variable at 7 miles an hour. The pressure was 30.06 inches and falling. At Bowman Field, it was mostly sunny. The temperature was 92 degrees, the dew point 73, and the relative humidity 53%, producing a heat index of 100. The wind was south at 8 miles an hour. The pressure was 30.06 inches and falling. Once again, at Louisville International, it was 92 degrees under mostly sunny skies. Elsewhere around the region, it was sunny, with a temperature of 91 at Lexington, 90 at Covington, and 88 at Jackson. Under sunny skies, Bowling Green reported 93, Paducah reported 91, and Bloomington reported 89. It was mostly sunny, with a temperature of 96 at Nashville, 92 at Evansville, and 90 at Indianapolis. At Frankfort, the weather conditions were not available. 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The current time is 7:13 p.m. Eastern Daylight Time. And now here is the 8 to 14 day outlook for the region. This forecast is valid for the period from July 9th to 15, 2026. For Kentucky, temperatures and precipitation are forecast to be above normal. For Indiana, temperatures and precipitation are forecast to be above normal. For Tennessee, temperatures and precipitation are forecast to be above normal. This long-term outlook is updated on NOAA Weather Radio around 5 p.m. Eastern Time each day. Now for the official National Weather Service forecast for north-central Kentucky and south-central Indiana, including the Louisville metro area. Tonight, clear. Lows in the mid-70s. Southwest winds up to 5 miles an hour until midnight, becoming light. Thursday, sunny. Highs in the mid-90s. Light winds becoming southwest up to 5 miles an hour in the afternoon. Thursday night, mostly clear. Lows in the mid-70s. Southwest winds up to 5 miles an hour until midnight, becoming light. Friday, mostly sunny. A 20% chance of thunderstorms in the afternoon. Highs in the mid-90s. Light winds becoming southwest up to 5 miles an hour in the afternoon. Friday night, partly cloudy.
chance of thunderstorms until midnight, then chance of showers and slight chance of thunderstorms after midnight. Lows in the mid-70s. Southwest winds up to 5 miles an hour shifting to the southeast after midnight. Chance of precipitation 40%. And now the extended forecast for the radio listening area. Independence Day and Saturday night, partly cloudy. A 20% chance of thunderstorms. Highs in the mid-90s.

Tuesday and Tuesday night, partly cloudy. A 50% chance of thunderstorms. Highs in the lower 90s. Lows in the lower 70s. Wednesday and Wednesday night, partly cloudy. A 40% chance of thunderstorms. Highs around 90. Lows in the lower 70s. The following is an extreme heat warning. What? Dangerously hot conditions with peak heat index values between 100 and 115 degrees Fahrenheit. Mild overnight temperatures will also not allow for much reprieve from the hot and humid conditions. Where? Portions of south central Indiana and east central, north central, northwest, and south central Kentucky. When? Until 9 p.m. Eastern Daylight Time, or 8 p.m. Central Daylight Time Friday. The following impacts are expected. Heat-related illnesses increase significantly during extreme heat and high humidity events. Drink plenty of fluids, stay in an air-conditioned room, stay out of the sun, and check up on relatives and neighbors. Do not leave young children and pets in unattended vehicles. Car interiors will reach lethal temperatures in a matter of minutes. Take extra precautions when outside. Wear lightweight and loose-fitting clothing. Try to limit strenuous activities to early morning or evening. Take action when you see symptoms of heat exhaustion and heat stroke. The current time is 7:17 p.m. Eastern Daylight Time. 7 p.m. Eastern Daylight Time weather conditions across north central Kentucky and south central Indiana. At Louisville International, it was mostly sunny. The temperature was 92 degrees, the dew point 72, and the relative humidity 51%, producing a heat index of 99. The wind was variable at 7 miles an hour. The pressure was 30.06 inches and falling. At Bowman Field, it was mostly sunny. The temperature was 92 degrees, the dew point 73, and the relative humidity 53%, producing a heat index of 100. The wind was south at 8 miles an hour. The pressure was 30.06 inches and falling. Once again, at Louisville International, it was 92 degrees under mostly sunny skies. Elsewhere around the region, it was sunny, with a temperature of 91 at Lexington, 90 at Covington, and 88 at Jackson. Under sunny skies, Bowling Green reported 93, Paducah reported 91, and Bloomington reported 89. It was mostly sunny, with a temperature of 96 at Nashville, 92 at Evansville, and 90 at Indianapolis. At Frankfort, the weather conditions were not available. And now here is the 8 to 14 day outlook for the region. This forecast is valid for the period from July 9 to 15, 2026. For Kentucky, temperatures and precipitation are forecast to be above normal. For Indiana, temperatures and precipitation are forecast to be above normal. For Tennessee, temperatures and precipitation are forecast to be above normal. This long-term outlook is updated on NOAA Weather Radio around 5 p.m. Eastern Time each day. Now for the official National Weather Service forecast for North Central Kentucky and South Central Indiana, including the Louisville metro area. Tonight, clear. Lows in the mid-70s. Southwest winds up to 5 miles an hour until midnight, becoming light. Thursday, sunny. Highs in the mid-90s. Light winds becoming southwest up to 5 miles an hour in the afternoon. Thursday night, mostly clear. Lows in the mid-70s. Southwest winds up to 5 miles an hour until midnight, becoming light. Friday, mostly sunny. A 20% chance of thunderstorms in the afternoon. Highs in the mid-90s. Light winds becoming southwest up to 5 miles an hour in the afternoon. Friday night, partly cloudy. Chance of thunderstorms until midnight, then chance of showers and slight chance of thunderstorms after midnight. Lows in the mid-70s. Southwest winds up to 5 miles an hour shifting to the southeast after midnight. Chance of precipitation 40%. And now the extended forecast for the radio listening area. Independence Day and Saturday night, partly cloudy. A 20% chance of thunderstorms. Highs in the mid-90s. Lows in the mid-70s. Sunday and Sunday night, partly cloudy. A 50%

chance of thunderstorms. Highs in the mid-90s. Lows in the mid-70s. Monday and Monday night, partly cloudy. A 40% chance of thunderstorms. Highs in the lower 90s. Lows in the lower 70s. Tuesday and Tuesday night, partly cloudy. A 50% chance of thunderstorms. Highs in the lower 90s. Lows in the lower 70s. Wednesday and Wednesday night, partly cloudy. A 40% chance of thunderstorms. Highs around 90. Lows in the lower 70s. The following is an extreme heat warning. What? Dangerously hot conditions with peak heat index values between 100 and 115 degrees Fahrenheit. Mild overnight temperatures will also not allow for much reprieve from the hot and humid conditions. Where? Portions of south-central Indiana and east-central, north-central, northwest, and south-central Kentucky. When, until 9 p.m. Eastern Daylight Time, or 8 p.m. Central Daylight Time Friday. The following impacts are expected: heat-related illnesses increase significantly during extreme heat and high humidity events. Drink plenty of fluids, stay in an air-conditioned room, stay out of the sun, and check up on relatives and neighbors. Do not leave young children and pets in unattended vehicles. Car interiors will reach lethal temperatures in a matter of minutes. Take extra precautions when outside. Wear lightweight and loose-fitting clothing. Try to limit strenuous activities to early morning or evening. Take action when you see symptoms of heat exhaustion and heat stroke. The current time is 7:22 p.m. Eastern Daylight Time. 7 p.m. Eastern Daylight Time weather conditions across north-central Kentucky and south-central Indiana. At Louisville International, it was mostly sunny. The temperature was 92 degrees, the dew point 72, and the relative humidity 51%, producing a heat index of 99. The wind was variable at 7 miles an hour. The pressure was 30.06 inches and falling. At Bowman Field, it was mostly sunny. The temperature was 92 degrees, the dew point 73, and the relative humidity 53%, producing a heat index of 100. The wind was south at 8 miles an hour. The pressure was 30.06 inches and falling. Once again, at Louisville International, it was 92 degrees under mostly sunny skies. Elsewhere around the region, it was sunny, with a temperature of 91 at Lexington, 90 at Covington, and 88 at Jackson. Under sunny skies, Bowling Green reported 93, Paducah reported 91, and Bloomington reported 89. It was mostly sunny, with a temperature of 96 at Nashville, 92 at Evansville, and 90 at Indianapolis. At Frankfort, the weather conditions were not available. And now here is the 8 to 14 day outlook for the region. This forecast is valid for the period from July 9 to 15, 2026. For Kentucky, temperatures and precipitation are forecast to be above normal. For Indiana, temperatures and precipitation are forecast to be above normal. For Tennessee, temperatures and precipitation are forecast to be above normal. This long-term outlook is updated on NOAA Weather Radio around 5 p.m. Eastern Time each day. Now for the official National Weather Service forecast for north-central Kentucky and south-central Indiana, including the Louisville metro area. Tonight, clear. Lows in the mid-70s. Southwest winds up to 5 miles an hour until midnight, becoming light. Thursday, sunny. Highs in the mid-90s. Light winds becoming southwest up to 5 miles an hour in the afternoon. Thursday night, mostly clear. Lows in the mid-70s. Southwest winds up to 5 miles an hour until midnight, becoming light. Friday, mostly sunny. A 20% chance of thunderstorms in the afternoon. Highs in the mid-90s. Light winds becoming southwest up to 5 miles an hour in the afternoon. Friday night, partly cloudy. Chance of thunderstorms until midnight, then chance of showers and slight chance of thunderstorms after midnight. Lows in the mid-70s. Southwest winds up to 5 miles an hour, shifting to the southeast after midnight. Chance of precipitation 40%.
And now the extended forecast for the radio listening area. Independence Day and Saturday night, partly cloudy. A 20% chance of thunderstorms. Highs in the mid-90s. Lows in the mid-70s. Sunday and Sunday night, partly cloudy. A 50% chance of thunderstorms. Highs in the mid-90s. Lows in the mid-70s. Monday and Monday night, partly cloudy. A 40% chance of thunderstorms. Highs in the lower 90s. Lows in the lower 70s. Tuesday and Tuesday night, partly cloudy. A 50% chance of thunderstorms. Highs in the lower 90s. Lows in the lower 70s. Wednesday and Wednesday night, partly cloudy. A 40% chance of thunderstorms. Highs around 90. Lows in the lower 70s. The following is an extreme heat warning. What? Dangerously hot conditions with peak heat index values between 100 and 115 degrees Fahrenheit. Mild overnight temperatures will also not allow for much reprieve from the hot and humid conditions. Where? Portions of south central Indiana and east central, north central, northwest, and south central Kentucky. When? Until 9 p.m. Eastern Daylight Time, or 8 p.m. Central Daylight Time Friday. The following impacts are expected. Heat-related illnesses increase significantly during extreme heat and high humidity events. Drink plenty of fluids, stay in an air-conditioned room, stay out of the sun, and check up on relatives and neighbors. Do not leave young children and pets in unattended vehicles. Car interiors will reach lethal temperatures in a matter of minutes. Take extra precautions when outside. Wear lightweight and loose-fitting clothing. Try to limit strenuous activities to early morning or evening. Take action when you see symptoms of heat exhaustion and heat stroke. The current time is 7:27 p.m. Eastern Daylight Time. 7 p.m. Eastern Daylight Time weather conditions across north central Kentucky and south central Indiana. At Louisville International, it was mostly sunny. The temperature was 92 degrees. The dew point 72, and the relative humidity 51%, producing a heat index of 99. The wind was variable at 7 miles an hour. The pressure was 30.06 inches and falling. At Bowman Field, it was mostly sunny. The temperature was 92 degrees, the dew point 73, and the relative humidity 53%, producing a heat index of 100. The wind was south at 8 miles an hour. The pressure was 30.06 inches and falling. Once again, at Louisville International it was 92 degrees under mostly sunny skies. Elsewhere around the region, it was sunny, with a temperature of 91 at Lexington, 90 at Covington, and 88 at Jackson. Under sunny skies, Bowling Green reported 93, Paducah reported 91, and Bloomington reported 89. It was mostly sunny, with a temperature of 96 at Nashville, 92 at Evansville, and 90 at Indianapolis. At Frankfort, the weather conditions were not available. And now here is the 8 to 14 day outlook for the region. This forecast is valid for the period from July 9 to 15, 2026. For Kentucky, temperatures and precipitation are forecast to be above normal. For Indiana, temperatures and precipitation are forecast to be above normal. For Tennessee, temperatures and precipitation are forecast to be above normal. This long-term outlook is updated on NOAA Weather Radio around 5 p.m. Eastern Time each day. Now for the official National Weather Service forecast for North Central Kentucky and South Central Indiana, including the Louisville metro area. Tonight, clear. Lows in the mid-70s. Southwest winds up to 5 miles an hour until midnight, becoming light. Thursday, sunny. Highs in the mid-90s. Light winds becoming southwest up to 5 miles an hour in the afternoon. Thursday night, mostly clear. Lows in the mid-70s. Southwest winds up to 5 miles an hour until midnight, becoming light. Friday, mostly sunny. A 20% chance of thunderstorms in the afternoon. Highs in the mid-90s. Light winds becoming southwest up to 5 miles an hour in the afternoon. Friday night, partly cloudy.
chance of thunderstorms until midnight, then chance of showers and slight chance of thunderstorms after midnight. Lows in the mid-70s. Southwest winds up to 5 miles an hour shifting to the southeast after midnight. Chance of precipitation 40%. And now the extended forecast for the radio listening area. Independence Day and Saturday night, partly cloudy. A 20% chance of thunderstorms. Highs in the mid-90s. Lows in the mid-70s. Sunday and Sunday night, partly cloudy. A 50% chance of thunderstorms. Highs in the mid-90s. Lows in the mid-70s. Monday and Monday night, partly cloudy. A 40% chance of thunderstorms. Highs in the lower 90s. Lows in the lower 70s. Tuesday and Tuesday night, partly cloudy. A 50% chance of thunderstorms. Highs in the lower 90s. Lows in the lower 70s. Wednesday and Wednesday night, partly cloudy. A 40% chance of thunderstorms. Highs around 90. Lows in the lower 70s. The following is an extreme heat warning. What? Dangerously hot conditions with peak heat index values between 100 and 115 degrees Fahrenheit. Mild overnight temperatures will also not allow for much reprieve from the hot and humid conditions. Where? Portions of south central Indiana and east central, north central, northwest, and south central Kentucky. When? Until 9 p.m. Eastern Daylight Time, or 8 p.m. Central Daylight Time Friday. The following impacts are expected. Heat-related illnesses increase significantly during extreme heat and high humidity events. Drink plenty of fluids, stay in an air-conditioned room, stay out of the sun, and check up on relatives and neighbors. Do not leave young children and pets in unattended vehicles. Car interiors will reach lethal temperatures in a matter of minutes. Take extra precautions when outside. Wear lightweight and loose-fitting clothing. Try to limit strenuous activities to early morning or evening. Take action when you see symptoms of heat exhaustion and heat stroke. The current time is 7:33 p.m. Eastern Daylight Time. 7 p.m. Eastern Daylight Time weather conditions across north central Kentucky and south central Indiana. At Louisville International, it was mostly sunny. The temperature was 92 degrees, the dew point 72, and the relative humidity 51%, producing a heat index of 99. The wind was variable at 7 miles an hour. The pressure was 30.06 inches and falling. At Bowman Field, it was mostly sunny. The temperature was 92 degrees, the dew point 73, and the relative humidity 53%, producing a heat index of 100. The wind was south at 8 miles an hour. The pressure was 30.06 inches and falling. Once again, at Louisville International it was 92 degrees under mostly sunny skies. Elsewhere around the region, it was sunny, with a temperature of 91 at Lexington, 90 at Covington, and 88 at Jackson. Under sunny skies, Bowling Green reported 93, Paducah reported 91, and Bloomington reported 89. It was mostly sunny, with a temperature of 96 at Nashville, 92 at Evansville, and 90 at Indianapolis. At Frankfort, the weather conditions were not available. And now here is the 8 to 14 day outlook for the region. This forecast is valid for the period from July 9 to 15, 2026. For Kentucky, temperatures and precipitation are forecast to be above normal. For Indiana, temperatures and precipitation are forecast to be above normal. For Tennessee, temperatures and precipitation are forecast to be above normal. This long-term outlook is updated on NOAA Weather Radio around 5 p.m. Eastern Time each day. Now for the official National Weather Service forecast for North Central Kentucky and South Central Indiana, including the Louisville metro area. Tonight, clear. Lows in the mid-70s. Southwest winds up to 5 miles an hour until midnight becoming light. Thursday, sunny. Highs in the mid-90s. Light winds becoming southwest up to 5 miles an hour in the afternoon. Thursday night, mostly clear. Lows in the mid-70s. Southwest winds up to 5 miles an hour until midnight becoming light.
Friday, mostly sunny. A 20% chance of thunderstorms in the afternoon. Highs in the mid-90s. Light winds becoming southwest up to 5 miles an hour in the afternoon. Friday night, partly cloudy. Chance of thunderstorms until midnight, then chance of showers and slight chance of thunderstorms after midnight. Lows in the mid-70s. Southwest winds up to 5 miles an hour shifting to the southeast after midnight. Chance of precipitation 40%. And now the extended forecast for the radio listening area. Independence Day and Saturday night, partly cloudy. A 20% chance of thunderstorms. Highs in the mid-90s. Lows in the mid-70s. Sunday and Sunday night, partly cloudy. A 50% chance of thunderstorms. Highs in the mid-90s. Lows in the mid-70s. Monday and Monday night, partly cloudy. A 40% chance of thunderstorms. Highs in the lower 90s. Lows in the lower 70s. Tuesday and Tuesday night, partly cloudy. A 50% chance of thunderstorms. Highs in the lower 90s. Lows in the lower 70s. Wednesday and Wednesday night, partly cloudy. A 40% chance of thunderstorms. Highs around 90. Lows in the lower 70s. The current time is 7:37 p.m. Eastern Daylight Time. The following is an extreme heat warning. What? Dangerously hot conditions with peak heat index values between 100 and 115 degrees Fahrenheit. Mild overnight temperatures will also not allow for much reprieve from the hot and humid conditions. Where? Portions of south central Indiana and east central, north central, northwest, and south central Kentucky. When? Until 9 p.m. Eastern Daylight Time, or 8 p.m. Central Daylight Time Friday. The following impacts are expected. Heat-related illnesses increase significantly during extreme heat and high humidity events. Drink plenty of fluids, stay in an air-conditioned room, stay out of the sun, and check up on relatives and neighbors. Do not leave young children and pets in unattended vehicles. Car interiors will reach lethal temperatures in a matter of minutes. Take extra precautions when outside. Wear lightweight and loose-fitting clothing. Try to limit strenuous activities to early morning or evening. Take action when you see symptoms of heat exhaustion and heat stroke. 7 p.m. Eastern Daylight Time weather conditions across north central Kentucky and south central Indiana. At Louisville International, it was mostly sunny. The temperature was 92 degrees, the dew point 72, and the relative humidity 51%, producing a heat index of 99. The wind was variable at 7 miles an hour. The pressure was 30.06 inches and falling. At Bowman Field, it was mostly sunny. The temperature was 92 degrees, the dew point 73, and the relative humidity 53%, producing a heat index of 100. The wind was south at 8 miles an hour. The pressure was 30.06 inches and falling. Once again, at Louisville International it was 92 degrees under mostly sunny skies. Elsewhere around the region, it was sunny, with a temperature of 91 at Lexington, 90 at Covington, and 88 at Jackson. Under sunny skies, Bowling Green reported 93, Paducah reported 91, and Bloomington reported 89. It was mostly sunny, with a temperature of 96 at Nashville, 92 at Evansville, and 90 at Indianapolis. At Frankfort, the weather conditions were not available. And now here is the 8 to 14 day outlook for the region. This forecast is valid for the period from July 9 to 15, 2026. For Kentucky, temperatures and precipitation are forecast to be above normal. For Indiana, temperatures and precipitation are forecast to be above normal. For Tennessee, temperatures and precipitation are forecast to be above normal. This long-term outlook is updated on NOAA Weather Radio around 5 p.m. Eastern Time each day. Now for the official National Weather Service forecast for North Central Kentucky and South Central Indiana, including the Louisville metro area. Tonight, clear. Lows in the mid-70s. Southwest winds up to 5 miles an hour until midnight becoming light. Thursday, sunny.
Highs in the mid-90s. Light winds becoming southwest up to 5 miles an hour in the afternoon. Thursday night, mostly clear. Lows in the mid-70s. Southwest winds up to 5 miles an hour until midnight becoming light. Friday, mostly sunny. A 20% chance of thunderstorms in the afternoon. Highs in the mid-90s. Light winds becoming southwest up to 5 miles an hour in the afternoon. Friday night, partly cloudy. Chance of thunderstorms until midnight, then chance of showers and slight chance of thunderstorms after midnight. Lows in the mid-70s. Southwest winds up to 5 miles an hour shifting to the southeast after midnight. Chance of precipitation 40%. And now the extended forecast for the radio listening area. Independence Day and Saturday night, partly cloudy. A 20% chance of thunderstorms. Highs in the mid-90s. Lows in the mid-70s. Sunday and Sunday night, partly cloudy. A 50% chance of thunderstorms. Highs in the mid-90s. Lows in the mid-70s. Monday and Monday night, partly cloudy. A 40% chance of thunderstorms. Highs in the lower 90s. Lows in the lower 70s. Tuesday and Tuesday night, partly cloudy. A 50% chance of thunderstorms. Highs in the lower 90s. Lows in the lower 70s. Wednesday and Wednesday night, partly cloudy. A 40% chance of thunderstorms. Highs around 90. Lows in the lower 70s. 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The current time is 7:42 p.m. Eastern Daylight Time. The following is an extreme heat warning. What? Dangerously hot conditions with peak heat index values between 100 and 115 degrees Fahrenheit. Mild overnight temperatures will also not allow for much reprieve from the hot and humid conditions. Where? Portions of south central Indiana and east central, north central, northwest, and south central Kentucky. When? Until 9 p.m. Eastern Daylight Time, or 8 p.m. Central Daylight Time Friday. The following impacts are expected. Heat-related illnesses increase significantly during extreme heat and high humidity events. Drink plenty of fluids, stay in an air-conditioned room, stay out of the sun, and check up on relatives and neighbors. Do not leave young children and pets in unattended vehicles. Car interiors will reach lethal temperatures in a matter of minutes. Take extra precautions when outside. Wear lightweight and loose-fitting clothing. Try to limit strenuous activities to early morning or evening. Take action when you see symptoms of heat exhaustion and heat stroke. 7 p.m. Eastern Daylight Time weather conditions across north central Kentucky and south central Indiana. At Louisville International, it was mostly sunny. The temperature was 92 degrees, the dew point 72, and the relative humidity 51%, producing a heat index of 99. The wind was variable at 7 miles an hour. The pressure was 30.06 inches and falling. At Bowman Field, it was mostly sunny. The temperature was 92 degrees, the dew point 73, and the relative humidity 53%, producing a heat index of 100. The wind was south at 8 miles an hour. The pressure was 30.06 inches and falling. Once again, at Louisville International, it was 92 degrees under mostly sunny skies. Elsewhere around the region, it was sunny, with a temperature of 91 at Lexington, 90 at Covington, and 88 at Jackson. Under sunny skies, Bowling Green reported 93, Paducah reported 91, and Bloomington reported 89. It was mostly sunny, with a temperature of 96 at Nashville, 92 at Evansville, and 90 at Indianapolis. At Frankfort, the weather conditions were not available. And now here is the 8 to 14 day outlook for the region. This forecast is valid for the period from July 9 to 15, 2026. For Kentucky, temperatures and precipitation are forecast to be above normal.
For Indiana, temperatures and precipitation are forecast to be above normal. For Tennessee, temperatures and precipitation are forecast to be above normal. This long-term outlook is updated on NOAA Weather Radio around 5 p.m. Eastern Time each day. Now for the official National Weather Service forecast for North Central Kentucky and South Central Indiana, including the Louisville metro area. Tonight, clear. Lows in the mid-70s. Southwest winds up to 5 miles an hour until midnight, becoming light. Thursday, sunny. Highs in the mid-90s. Light winds becoming southwest up to 5 miles an hour in the afternoon. Thursday night, mostly clear. Lows in the mid-70s. Southwest winds up to 5 miles an hour until midnight, becoming light. Friday, mostly sunny. A 20% chance of thunderstorms in the afternoon. Highs in the mid-90s. Light winds becoming southwest up to 5 miles an hour in the afternoon. Friday night, partly cloudy. Chance of thunderstorms until midnight, then chance of showers and slight chance of thunderstorms after midnight. Lows in the mid-70s. Southwest winds up to 5 miles an hour shifting to the southeast after midnight. Chance of precipitation 40%. And now the extended forecast for the radio listening area. Independence Day and Saturday night, partly cloudy. A 20% chance of thunderstorms. Highs in the mid-90s. Lows in the mid-70s. Sunday and Sunday night, partly cloudy. A 50% chance of thunderstorms. Highs in the mid-90s. Lows in the mid-70s. Monday and Monday night, partly cloudy. A 40% chance of thunderstorms. Highs in the lower 90s. Lows in the lower 70s. Tuesday and Tuesday night, partly cloudy. A 50% chance of thunderstorms. Highs in the lower 90s. Lows in the lower 70s. Wednesday and Wednesday night, partly cloudy. A 40% chance of thunderstorms. Highs around 90. Lows in the lower 70s. The current time is 7:48 p.m. Eastern Daylight Time. The following is an extreme heat warning. What? Dangerously hot conditions with peak heat index values between 100 and 115 degrees Fahrenheit. Mild overnight temperatures will also not allow for much reprieve from the hot and humid conditions. Where? Portions of South Central Indiana and East Central, North Central, Northwest, and South Central Kentucky. When? Until 9 p.m. Eastern Daylight Time, or 8 p.m. Central Daylight Time Friday. The following impacts are expected. Heat-related illnesses increase significantly during extreme heat and high humidity events. Drink plenty of fluids, stay in an air-conditioned room, stay out of the sun, and check up on relatives and neighbors. Do not leave young children and pets in unattended vehicles. Car interiors will reach lethal temperatures in a matter of minutes. Take extra precautions when outside. Wear lightweight and loose-fitting clothing. Try to limit strenuous activities to early morning or evening. Take action when you see symptoms of heat exhaustion and heat stroke. 7 p.m. Eastern Daylight Time weather conditions across North Central Kentucky and South Central Indiana. At Louisville International, it was mostly sunny. The temperature was 92 degrees, the dew point 72, and the relative humidity 51%, producing a heat index of 99. The wind was variable at 7 miles an hour. The pressure was 30.06 inches and falling. At Bowman Field, it was mostly sunny. The temperature was 92 degrees, the dew point 73, and the relative humidity 53%, producing a heat index of 100. The wind was south at 8 miles an hour. The pressure was 30.06 inches and falling. Once again, at Louisville International, it was 92 degrees under mostly sunny skies. Elsewhere around the region, it was sunny, with a temperature of 91 at Lexington, 90 at Covington, and 88 at Jackson. Under sunny skies, Bowling Green reported 93, Paducah reported 91, and Bloomington reported 89. It was mostly sunny, with a temperature of 96 at Nashville, 92 at Evansville, and 90 at Indianapolis. At Frankfort,
The weather conditions were not available. And now here is the 8 to 14 day outlook for the region. This forecast is valid for the period from July 9th to 15, 2026. For Kentucky, temperatures and precipitation are forecast to be above normal. For Indiana, temperatures and precipitation are forecast to be above normal. For Tennessee, temperatures and precipitation are forecast to be above normal. This long-term outlook is updated on NOAA Weather Radio around 5 p.m. Eastern Time each day. Now for the official National Weather Service forecast for North Central Kentucky and South Central Indiana, including the Louisville metro area. Tonight, clear. Lows in the mid-70s. Southwest winds up to 5 miles an hour until midnight, becoming light. Thursday, sunny. Highs in the mid-90s. Light winds becoming southwest up to 5 miles an hour in the afternoon. Thursday night, mostly clear. Lows in the mid-70s. Southwest winds up to 5 miles an hour until midnight, becoming light. Friday, mostly sunny. A 20% chance of thunderstorms in the afternoon. Highs in the mid-90s. Light winds becoming southwest up to 5 miles an hour in the afternoon. Friday night, partly cloudy. Chance of thunderstorms until midnight, then chance of showers and slight chance of thunderstorms after midnight. Lows in the mid-70s. Southwest winds up to 5 miles an hour shifting to the southeast after midnight. Chance of precipitation 40%. And now the extended forecast for the radio listening area. Independence Day and Saturday night, partly cloudy. A 20% chance of thunderstorms. Highs in the mid-90s. Lows in the mid-70s. Sunday and Sunday night, partly cloudy. A 50% chance of thunderstorms. Highs in the mid-90s. Lows in the mid-70s. Monday and Monday night, partly cloudy. A 40% chance of thunderstorms. Highs in the lower 90s. Lows in the lower 70s. Tuesday and Tuesday night, partly cloudy. A 50% chance of thunderstorms. Highs in the lower 90s. Lows in the lower 70s. Wednesday and Wednesday night, partly cloudy. A 40% chance of thunderstorms. Highs around 90. Lows in the lower 70s. The current time is 7:53 p.m. Eastern Daylight Time. The following is an extreme heat warning. What? Dangerously hot conditions with peak heat index values between 100 and 115 degrees Fahrenheit. Mild overnight temperatures will also not allow for much reprieve from the hot and humid conditions. Where? Portions of South Central Indiana and East Central, North Central, Northwest, and South Central Kentucky. When? Until 9 p.m. Eastern Daylight Time, or 8 p.m. Central Daylight Time Friday. The following impacts are expected. Heat-related illnesses increase significantly during extreme heat and high humidity events. Drink plenty of fluids, stay in an air-conditioned room, stay out of the sun, and check up on relatives and neighbors. Do not leave young children and pets in unattended vehicles. Car interiors will reach lethal temperatures in a matter of minutes. Take extra precautions when outside. Wear lightweight and loose-fitting clothing. Try to limit strenuous activities to early morning or evening. Take action when you see symptoms of heat exhaustion and heat stroke. 7 p.m. Eastern Daylight Time weather conditions across North Central Kentucky and South Central Indiana. At Louisville International, it was mostly sunny. The temperature was 92 degrees, the dew point 72, and the relative humidity 51%, producing a heat index of 99. The wind was variable at 7 miles an hour. The pressure was 30.06 inches and falling. At Bowman Field, it was mostly sunny. The temperature was 92 degrees, the dew point 73, and the relative humidity 53%, producing a heat index of 100. The wind was south at 8 miles an hour. The pressure was 30.06 inches and falling. Once again, at Louisville International, it was 92 degrees under mostly sunny skies. Elsewhere around the region, it was sunny, with a temperature of 91 at Lexington, 90 at Covington, and 88 at Jackson.
under sunny skies. Bowling Green reported 93, Paducah reported 91, and Bloomington reported 89. It was mostly sunny, with a temperature of 96 at Nashville, 92 at Evansville, and 90 at Indianapolis. At Frankfort, the weather conditions were not available. And now here is the 8 to 14 day outlook for the region. This forecast is valid for the period from July 9th to 15, 2026. For Kentucky, temperatures and precipitation are forecast to be above normal. For Indiana, temperatures and precipitation are forecast to be above normal. For Tennessee, temperatures and precipitation are forecast to be above normal. This long-term outlook is updated on NOAA Weather Radio around 5 p.m. Eastern Time each day. Now for the official National Weather Service forecast for North Central Kentucky and South Central Indiana, including the Louisville metro area. Tonight, clear. Lows in the mid-70s. Southwest winds up to 5 miles an hour until midnight, becoming light. Thursday, sunny. Highs in the mid-90s. Light winds becoming southwest up to 5 miles an hour in the afternoon. Thursday night, mostly clear. Lows in the mid-70s. Southwest winds up to 5 miles an hour until midnight, becoming light. Friday, mostly sunny. A 20% chance of thunderstorms in the afternoon. Highs in the mid-90s. Light winds becoming southwest up to 5 miles an hour in the afternoon. Friday night, partly cloudy. Chance of thunderstorms until midnight, then chance of showers and slight chance of thunderstorms after midnight. Lows in the mid-70s. Southwest winds up to 5 miles an hour shifting to the southeast after midnight. Chance of precipitation 40%. And now the extended forecast for the radio listening area. Independence Day and Saturday night, partly cloudy. A 20% chance of thunderstorms. Highs in the mid-90s. Lows in the mid-70s. Sunday and Sunday night, partly cloudy. A 50% chance of thunderstorms. Highs in the mid-90s. Lows in the mid-70s. Monday and Monday night, partly cloudy. A 40% chance of thunderstorms. Highs in the lower 90s. Lows in the lower 70s. Tuesday and Tuesday night, partly cloudy. A 50% chance of thunderstorms. Highs in the lower 90s. Lows in the lower 70s. Wednesday and Wednesday night, partly cloudy. A 40% chance of thunderstorms. Highs around 90. Lows in the lower 70s. The current time is 7:58 p.m. Eastern Daylight Time. The following is an extreme heat warning. What? Dangerously hot conditions with peak heat index values between 100 and 115 degrees Fahrenheit. Mild overnight temperatures will also not allow for much reprieve from the hot and humid conditions. Where, portions of South Central Indiana and East Central, North Central, Northwest, and South Central Kentucky. When, until 9 p.m. Eastern Daylight Time, or 8 p.m. Central Daylight Time Friday. The following impacts are expected. Heat-related illnesses increase significantly during extreme heat and high humidity events. Drink plenty of fluids, stay in an air-conditioned room, stay out of the sun, and check up on relatives and neighbors. Do not leave young children and pets in unattended vehicles. Car interiors will reach lethal temperatures in a matter of minutes. Take extra precautions when outside. Wear lightweight and loose-fitting clothing. Try to limit strenuous activities to early morning or evening. Take action when you see symptoms of heat exhaustion and heat stroke. 7 p.m. Eastern Daylight Time weather conditions across North Central Kentucky and South Central Indiana. At Louisville International, it was mostly sunny. The temperature was 92 degrees, the dew point 72, and the relative humidity 51%, producing a heat index of 99. The wind was variable at 7 miles an hour. The pressure was 30.06 inches and falling. At Bowman Field, it was mostly sunny. The temperature was 92 degrees, the dew point 73, and the relative humidity 53%, producing a heat index of 100. The wind was south at 8 miles an hour.
The pressure was 30.06 inches and falling. Once again, at Louisville International, it was 92 degrees under most.